29.98 inches and steady. Fort Worth, Meacham, mostly sunny, 87, east at 14, gusting to 21. Dallas Love Field, mostly sunny, 88, east at 9. Arlington, sunny, 86, east at 13. Denton, mostly sunny, 86, southeast at 14. Mineral Wells, mostly sunny, 86, east at 8. Elsewhere around the region, Wichita Falls, sunny, 89, southeast at 15. Abilene, mostly sunny, 88, southeast at 16, gusting to 23. Waco, mostly sunny, 86, east at 8. Tyler, partly sunny, 85, east at 10. Once again at 7 p.m., DFW Airport, mostly sunny, 87, east at 12. The following reports of weather temperature and wind were made at 7 p.m. DFW Airport, mostly sunny, 87, dew point 65, relative humidity 47%, wind east at 12, pressure 29.98 inches and steady. Fort Worth, Meacham, mostly sunny, 87, east at 14, gusting to 21. Dallas Love Field, mostly sunny, 88, east at 9. Arlington, sunny, 86, east at 13. Denton, mostly sunny, 86, southeast at 14. Mineral Wells, mostly sunny, 86, east at 8. Elsewhere around the region, Wichita Falls, sunny, 89, southeast at 15. Abilene, mostly sunny, 88, southeast at 16, gusting to 23. Waco, mostly sunny, 86, east at 8. Tyler, partly sunny, 85, east at 10. Once again at 7 p.m., DFW Airport, mostly sunny, 87, east at 12. Now let's check on your local forecast for the Dallas-Fort Worth Metroplex. Tonight, mostly cloudy this evening, then becoming partly cloudy. Lows in the lower 70s. Southeast winds 5 to 10 miles an hour. Thursday, mostly sunny with a 20% chance of showers and thunderstorms. Highs in the upper 80s. Southeast winds 5 to 10 miles an hour. Thursday night, mostly clear in the evening, then becoming mostly cloudy. Lows in the lower 70s. Southeast winds 5 to 10 miles an hour. Friday, partly sunny in the morning, then mostly cloudy with a 30% chance of showers and thunderstorms in the afternoon. Humid with highs in the mid-80s. South winds 5 to 10 miles an hour. And now the extended forecast. Friday night, mostly cloudy with a chance of thunderstorms. A chance of showers in the evening, then showers likely after midnight. Lows in the lower 70s. South winds 5 to 10 miles an hour. Chance of rain 60%. Saturday, partly sunny with showers likely. A chance of thunderstorms in the morning, then thunderstorms likely in the afternoon. Highs in the mid-80s. Chance of rain 70%. Saturday night, partly cloudy in the evening, then becoming mostly cloudy. Showers likely with a chance of thunderstorms. Lows in the lower 70s. Chance of rain 60%. Sunday, partly sunny with a 50% chance of showers and thunderstorms. Highs in the upper 80s. Sunday night, partly cloudy. A chance of showers and thunderstorms in the evening, then a slight chance of showers and thunderstorms after midnight. Lows in the mid-70s. Chance of rain 40%. Monday, mostly sunny. Highs in the lower 90s. Monday night, mostly clear. A 20% chance of showers and thunderstorms in the evening. Lows in the mid-70s. Tuesday, sunny. Highs in the lower 90s. Tuesday night, mostly clear. Lows in the mid-70s. Wednesday, sunny. Highs in the mid-90s. The forecast key messages for North and Central Texas. Periodic storm chances will continue through the weekend with the highest coverage Friday night through Sunday. The severe weather threat is low, but strong storms could produce gusty winds, frequent lightning, and heavy rainfall. The spotter information statement for North and Central Texas. Spotter activation is not expected at this time.
The ultraviolet index forecast for June 4th is 10, or very high. The current time is 7:07 p.m. Central Daylight Time. 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The following reports of weather temperature and wind were made at 7 p.m. DFW Airport, mostly sunny, 87, dew point 65, relative humidity 47%, wind east at 12, pressure 29.98 inches and steady. Fort Worth Meacham, mostly sunny, 87, east at 14, gusting to 21. Dallas Love Field, mostly sunny, 88, east at 9. Arlington, sunny, 86, east at 13. Denton, mostly sunny, 86, southeast at 14. Mineral Wells, mostly sunny, 86, east at 8. Elsewhere around the region, Wichita Falls, sunny, 89, southeast at 15. Abilene, mostly sunny, 88, southeast at 16, gusting to 23. Waco, mostly sunny, 86, east at 8. Tyler, partly sunny, 85, east at 10. Once again at 7 p.m., DFW Airport, mostly sunny, 87, east at 12. Now let's check on your local forecast for the Dallas-Fort Worth Metroplex. Tonight, mostly cloudy this evening, then becoming partly cloudy. Lows in the lower 70s. Southeast winds 5 to 10 miles an hour. Thursday, mostly sunny with a 20% chance of showers and thunderstorms. Highs in the upper 80s. Southeast winds 5 to 10 miles an hour. Thursday night, mostly clear in the evening, then becoming mostly cloudy. Lows in the lower 70s. Southeast winds 5 to 10 miles an hour. Friday, partly sunny in the morning, then mostly cloudy with a 30% chance of showers and thunderstorms in the afternoon. Humid with highs in the mid-80s. South winds 5 to 10 miles an hour. And now the extended forecast. Friday night, mostly cloudy with a chance of thunderstorms. A chance of showers in the evening, then showers likely after midnight. Lows in the lower 70s. South winds 5 to 10 miles an hour. Chance of rain 60%. Saturday, partly sunny with showers likely. A chance of thunderstorms in the morning, then thunderstorms likely in the afternoon. Highs in the mid-80s. Chance of rain 70%. Saturday night, partly cloudy in the evening, then becoming mostly cloudy. Showers likely with a chance of thunderstorms. Lows in the lower 70s. Chance of rain 60%. Sunday, partly sunny with a 50% chance of showers and thunderstorms. Highs in the upper 80s. Sunday night, partly cloudy. A chance of showers and thunderstorms in the evening, then a slight chance of showers and thunderstorms after midnight. Lows in the mid-70s. Chance of rain 40%. Monday, mostly sunny. Highs in the lower 90s. Monday night, mostly clear. A 20% chance of showers and thunderstorms in the evening. Lows in the mid-70s. Tuesday, sunny. Highs in the lower 90s. Tuesday night, mostly clear. Lows in the mid-70s. Wednesday, sunny. Highs in the mid-90s. The forecast key messages for North and Central Texas. Periodic storm chances will continue through the weekend with the highest coverage Friday night through Sunday. The severe weather threat is low, but strong storms could produce gusty winds, frequent lightning, and heavy rainfall. The spotter information statement for North and Central Texas. Spotter activation is not expected at this time. The ultraviolet index forecast for June 4th is 10, or very high. The current time is 7:12 p.m. Central Daylight Time. 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Serving the Dallas-Fort Worth listening area. The following reports of weather temperature and wind were made at 7 p.m. DFW Airport, mostly sunny, 87, dew point 65, relative humidity.
humidity 47%, wind east at 12, pressure 29.98 inches and steady. Fort Worth, Meacham, mostly sunny, 87, east at 14, gusting to 21. Dallas Love Field, mostly sunny, 88, east at 9. Arlington, mostly sunny, 86, east at 13. Denton, mostly sunny, 86, southeast at 14. Mineral Wells, partly sunny, 86, east at 8. Elsewhere around the region, Wichita Falls, mostly sunny, 89, southeast at 15. Abilene, mostly sunny, 88, southeast at 16, gusting to 23. Waco, mostly sunny, 86, east at 8. Tyler, mostly sunny, 85, east at 10. Once again at 7 p.m., DFW Airport, mostly sunny, 87, east at 12. Now let's check on your local forecast for the Dallas-Fort Worth Metroplex. Tonight, mostly cloudy this evening, then becoming partly cloudy. Lows in the lower 70s. Southeast winds 5 to 10 miles an hour. Thursday, mostly sunny with a 20% chance of showers and thunderstorms. Highs in the upper 80s. Southeast winds 5 to 10 miles an hour. Thursday night, mostly clear in the evening, then becoming mostly cloudy. Lows in the lower 70s. Southeast winds 5 to 10 miles an hour. Friday, partly sunny in the morning, then mostly cloudy with a 30% chance of showers and thunderstorms in the afternoon. Humid with highs in the mid-80s. South winds 5 to 10 miles an hour. And now the extended forecast. Friday night, mostly cloudy with a chance of thunderstorms. A chance of showers in the evening, then showers likely after midnight. Lows in the lower 70s. South winds 5 to 10 miles an hour. Chance of rain 60%. Saturday, partly sunny with showers likely. A chance of thunderstorms in the morning, then thunderstorms likely in the afternoon. Highs in the mid-80s. Chance of rain 70%. Saturday night, partly cloudy in the evening, then becoming mostly cloudy. Showers likely with a chance of thunderstorms. Lows in the lower 70s. Chance of rain 60%. Sunday, partly sunny with a 50% chance of showers and thunderstorms. Highs in the upper 80s. Sunday night, partly cloudy. A chance of showers and thunderstorms in the evening, then a slight chance of showers and thunderstorms after midnight. Lows in the mid-70s. Chance of rain 40%. Monday, mostly sunny. Highs in the lower 90s. Monday night, mostly clear. A 20% chance of showers and thunderstorms in the evening. Lows in the mid-70s. Tuesday, sunny. Highs in the lower 90s. Tuesday night, mostly clear. Lows in the mid-70s. Wednesday, sunny. Highs in the mid-90s. The forecast key messages for North and Central Texas. Periodic storm chances will continue through the weekend with the highest coverage Friday night through Sunday. The severe weather threat is low, but strong storms could produce gusty winds, frequent lightning, and heavy rainfall. The spotter information statement for North and Central Texas. Spotter activation is not expected at this time. The ultraviolet index forecast for June 4th is 10, or very high. The current time is 7:16 p.m. Central Daylight Time. 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The following reports of weather temperature and wind were made at 7 p.m. DFW Airport, mostly sunny, 87, dew point 65, relative humidity 47%, wind east at 12, pressure 29.98 inches and steady. Fort Worth, Meacham, mostly sunny, 87, east at 14, gusting to 21. Dallas Love Field, mostly sunny, 88, east at 9. Arlington, mostly sunny, 86, east at 13. Denton, mostly sunny, 86, southeast at 14. Mineral Wells, partly sunny, 86, east at 8.
Elsewhere around the region, Wichita Falls, mostly sunny, 89, southeast at 15. Abilene, mostly sunny, 88, southeast at 16, gusting to 23. Waco, mostly sunny, 86, east at 8. Tyler, mostly sunny, 85, east at 10. Once again at 7 p.m., DFW Airport, mostly sunny, 87, east at 12. Now let's check on your local forecast for the Dallas-Fort Worth Metroplex. Tonight, mostly cloudy this evening, then becoming partly cloudy. Lows in the lower 70s. Southeast winds 5 to 10 miles an hour. Thursday, mostly sunny with a 20% chance of showers and thunderstorms. Highs in the upper 80s. Southeast winds 5 to 10 miles an hour. Thursday night, mostly clear in the evening, then becoming mostly cloudy. Lows in the lower 70s. Southeast winds 5 to 10 miles an hour. Friday, partly sunny in the morning, then mostly cloudy with a 30% chance of showers and thunderstorms in the afternoon. Humid with highs in the mid-80s. South winds 5 to 10 miles an hour. And now the extended forecast. Friday night, mostly cloudy with a chance of thunderstorms. A chance of showers in the evening, then showers likely after midnight. Lows in the lower 70s. South winds 5 to 10 miles an hour. Chance of rain 60%. Saturday, partly sunny with showers likely. A chance of thunderstorms in the morning, then thunderstorms likely in the afternoon. Highs in the mid-80s. Chance of rain 70%. Saturday night, partly cloudy in the evening, then becoming mostly cloudy. Showers likely with a chance of thunderstorms. Lows in the lower 70s. Chance of rain 60%. Sunday, partly sunny with a 50% chance of showers and thunderstorms. Highs in the upper 80s. Sunday night, partly cloudy. A chance of showers and thunderstorms in the evening, then a slight chance of showers and thunderstorms after midnight. Lows in the mid-70s. Chance of rain 40%. Monday, mostly sunny. Highs in the lower 90s. Monday night, mostly clear. A 20% chance of showers and thunderstorms in the evening. Lows in the mid-70s. Tuesday, sunny. Highs in the lower 90s. Tuesday night, mostly clear. Lows in the mid-70s. Wednesday, sunny. Highs in the mid-90s. The forecast key messages for North and Central Texas. Periodic storm chances will continue through the weekend with the highest coverage Friday night through Sunday. The severe weather threat is low, but strong storms could produce gusty winds, frequent lightning, and heavy rainfall. The spotter information statement for North and Central Texas. Spotter activation is not expected at this time. The ultraviolet index forecast for June 4th is 10, or very high. The current time is 7:21 p.m. Central Daylight Time. 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The following reports of weather temperature and wind were made at 7 p.m. DFW Airport, mostly sunny, 87, dew point 65, relative humidity 47%, wind east at 12, pressure 29.98 inches and steady. Fort Worth Meacham, mostly sunny, 87, east at 14, gusting to 21. Dallas Love Field, mostly sunny, 88, east at 9. Arlington, mostly sunny, 86, east at 13. Denton, mostly sunny, 86, southeast at 14. Mineral Wells, partly sunny, 86, east at 8. Elsewhere around the region, Wichita Falls, mostly sunny, 89, southeast at 15. Abilene, mostly sunny, 88, southeast at 16, gusting to 23. Waco, mostly sunny, 86, east at 8. Tyler, mostly sunny, 85, east at 10. Once again at 7 p.m., DFW Airport, mostly sunny, 87, east at 12.
Now let's check on your local forecast for the Dallas-Fort Worth Metroplex. Tonight, mostly cloudy this evening, then becoming partly cloudy. Lows in the lower 70s. Southeast winds 5 to 10 miles an hour. Thursday, mostly sunny with a 20% chance of showers and thunderstorms. Highs in the upper 80s. Southeast winds 5 to 10 miles an hour. Thursday night, mostly clear in the evening, then becoming mostly cloudy. Lows in the lower 70s. Southeast winds 5 to 10 miles an hour. Friday, partly sunny in the morning, then mostly cloudy with a 30% chance of showers and thunderstorms in the afternoon. Humid with highs in the mid-80s. South winds 5 to 10 miles an hour. And now the extended forecast. Friday night, mostly cloudy with a chance of thunderstorms. A chance of showers in the evening, then showers likely after midnight. Lows in the lower 70s. South winds 5 to 10 miles an hour. Chance of rain 60%. Saturday, partly sunny with showers likely. A chance of thunderstorms in the morning, then thunderstorms likely in the afternoon. Highs in the mid-80s. Chance of rain 70%. Saturday night, partly cloudy in the evening, then becoming mostly cloudy. Showers likely with a chance of thunderstorms. Lows in the lower 70s. Chance of rain 60%. Sunday, partly sunny with a 50% chance of showers and thunderstorms. Highs in the upper 80s. Sunday night, partly cloudy. A chance of showers and thunderstorms in the evening, then a slight chance of showers and thunderstorms after midnight. Lows in the mid-70s. Chance of rain 40%. Monday, mostly sunny. Highs in the lower 90s. Monday night, mostly clear. A 20% chance of showers and thunderstorms in the evening. Lows in the mid-70s. Tuesday, sunny. Highs in the lower 90s. Tuesday night, mostly clear. Lows in the mid-70s. Wednesday, sunny. Highs in the mid-90s. The forecast key messages for North and Central Texas. Periodic storm chances will continue through the weekend with the highest coverage Friday night through Sunday. The severe weather threat is low, but strong storms could produce gusty winds, frequent lightning, and heavy rainfall. The spotter information statement for North and Central Texas. Spotter activation is not expected at this time. The ultraviolet index forecast for June 4th is 10, or very high. The current time is 7:25 p.m. Central Daylight Time. 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The following reports of weather temperature and wind were made at 7 p.m. DFW Airport, mostly sunny, 87, dew point 65, relative humidity 47%, wind east at 12, pressure 29.98 inches and steady. Fort Worth Meacham, mostly sunny, 87, east at 14, gusting to 21. Dallas Love Field, mostly sunny, 88, east at 9. Arlington, mostly sunny, 86, east at 13. Denton, mostly sunny, 86, southeast at 14. Mineral Wells, partly sunny, 86, east at 8. Elsewhere around the region, Wichita Falls, mostly sunny, 89, southeast at 15. Abilene, mostly sunny, 88, southeast at 16, gusting to 23. Waco, mostly sunny, 86, east at 8. Tyler, mostly sunny, 85, east at 10. Once again at 7 p.m., DFW Airport, mostly sunny, 87, east at 12. Now let's check on your local forecast for the Dallas-Fort Worth Metroplex. Tonight, mostly cloudy this evening, then becoming partly cloudy. Lows in the lower 70s. Southeast winds 5 to 10 miles an hour. Thursday, mostly sunny with a 20% chance of showers and thunderstorms. Highs in the upper 80s. Southeast winds 5 to 10 miles an hour. Thursday night, mostly clear in the evening, then becoming mostly cloudy.
lows in the lower 70s. Southeast winds 5 to 10 miles an hour. Friday, partly sunny in the morning, then mostly cloudy with a 30% chance of showers and thunderstorms in the afternoon. Humid with highs in the mid-80s. South winds 5 to 10 miles an hour. And now the extended forecast. Friday night, mostly cloudy with a chance of thunderstorms. A chance of showers in the evening, then showers likely after midnight. Lows in the lower 70s. South winds 5 to 10 miles an hour. Chance of rain 60%. Saturday, partly sunny with showers likely. A chance of thunderstorms in the morning, then thunderstorms likely in the afternoon. Highs in the mid-80s. Chance of rain 70%. Saturday night, partly cloudy in the evening, then becoming mostly cloudy. Showers likely with a chance of thunderstorms. Lows in the lower 70s. Chance of rain 60%. Sunday, partly sunny with a 50% chance of showers and thunderstorms. Highs in the upper 80s. Sunday night, partly cloudy. A chance of showers and thunderstorms in the evening, then a slight chance of showers and thunderstorms after midnight. Lows in the mid-70s. Chance of rain 40%. Monday, mostly sunny. Highs in the lower 90s. Monday night, mostly clear. A 20% chance of showers and thunderstorms in the evening. Lows in the mid-70s. Tuesday, sunny. Highs in the lower 90s. Tuesday night, mostly clear. Lows in the mid-70s. Wednesday, sunny. Highs in the mid-90s. The forecast key messages for North and Central Texas. Periodic storm chances will continue through the weekend with the highest coverage Friday night through Sunday. The severe weather threat is low, but strong storms could produce gusty winds, frequent lightning, and heavy rainfall. The spotter information statement for North and Central Texas. Spotter activation is not expected at this time. The ultraviolet index forecast for June 4th is 10, or very high. The Dallas-Fort Worth climate summary for this evening, as of 7 p.m., June 3, 2026. Today's high temperature was 90 degrees and the low 69 degrees. No precipitation fell today, which leaves the monthly total at 2.31 inches. The total precipitation for the year still stands at 15.49 inches. The normal high temperature for tomorrow is 89 degrees, and the normal low is 70. The record high for tomorrow is 99, which occurred in 1977, and the record low is 54, which occurred in 1919. Sunset tonight is at 8:33 p.m. Sunrise tomorrow is at 6:20 a.m. The current time is 7:30 p.m. Central Daylight Time. 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The following reports of weather temperature and wind were made at 7 p.m. DFW Airport, mostly sunny, 87, dew point 65, relative humidity 47%, wind east at 12, pressure 29.98 inches and steady. Fort Worth Meacham, mostly sunny, 87, east at 14, gusting to 21. Dallas Love Field, mostly sunny, 88, east at 9. Arlington, mostly sunny, 86, east at 13. Denton, mostly sunny, 86, southeast at 14. Mineral Wells, partly sunny, 86, east at 8. Elsewhere around the region, Wichita Falls, mostly sunny, 89, southeast at 15. Abilene, mostly sunny, 88, southeast at 16, gusting to 23. Waco, mostly sunny, 86, east at 8. Tyler, mostly sunny, 85, east at 10. Once again at 7 p.m., DFW Airport, mostly sunny, 87, east at 12. Now let's check on your local forecast for the Dallas-Fort Worth Metroplex. Tonight, mostly cloudy this evening, then becoming partly cloudy. Lows in the lower 70s. Southeast winds 5 to 10 miles an hour.
Thursday, mostly sunny with a 20% chance of showers and thunderstorms. Highs in the upper 80s. Southeast winds 5 to 10 miles an hour. Thursday night, mostly clear in the evening, then becoming mostly cloudy. Lows in the lower 70s. Southeast winds 5 to 10 miles an hour. Friday, partly sunny in the morning, then mostly cloudy with a 30% chance of showers and thunderstorms in the afternoon. Humid with highs in the mid-80s. South winds 5 to 10 miles an hour. And now the extended forecast. Friday night, mostly cloudy with a chance of thunderstorms. A chance of showers in the evening, then showers likely after midnight. Lows in the lower 70s. South winds 5 to 10 miles an hour. Chance of rain 60%. Saturday, partly sunny with showers likely. A chance of thunderstorms in the morning, then thunderstorms likely in the afternoon. Highs in the mid-80s. Chance of rain 70%. Saturday night, partly cloudy in the evening, then becoming mostly cloudy. Showers likely with a chance of thunderstorms. Lows in the lower 70s. Chance of rain 60%. Sunday, partly sunny with a 50% chance of showers and thunderstorms. Highs in the upper 80s. Sunday night, partly cloudy. A chance of showers and thunderstorms in the evening, then a slight chance of showers and thunderstorms after midnight. Lows in the mid-70s. Chance of rain 40%. Monday, mostly sunny. Highs in the lower 90s. Monday night, mostly clear. A 20% chance of showers and thunderstorms in the evening. Lows in the mid-70s. Tuesday, sunny. Highs in the lower 90s. Tuesday night, mostly clear. Lows in the mid-70s. Wednesday, sunny. Highs in the mid-90s. The forecast key messages for North and Central Texas. Periodic storm chances will continue through the weekend with the highest coverage Friday night through Sunday. The severe weather threat is low, but strong storms could produce gusty winds, frequent lightning, and heavy rainfall. The spotter information statement for North and Central Texas. Spotter activation is not expected at this time. The ultraviolet index forecast for June 4th is 10, or very high. The Dallas-Fort Worth climate summary for this evening, as of 7 p.m., June 3, 2026. Today's high temperature was 90 degrees and the low 69 degrees. No precipitation fell today, which leaves the monthly total at 2.31 inches. The total precipitation for the year still stands at 15.49 inches. The normal high temperature for tomorrow is 89 degrees, and the normal low is 70. The record high for tomorrow is 99, which occurred in 1977, and the record low is 54, which occurred in 1919. Sunset tonight is at 8:33 p.m. Sunrise tomorrow is at 6:20 a.m. The current time is 7:36 p.m. Central Daylight Time. 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The following reports of weather temperature and wind were made at 7 p.m. DFW Airport, mostly sunny, 87, dew point 65, relative humidity 47%, wind east at 12, pressure 29.98 inches and steady. Fort Worth Meacham, mostly sunny, 87, east at 14, gusting to 21. Dallas Love Field, mostly sunny, 88, east at 9. Arlington, mostly sunny, 86, east at 13. Denton, mostly sunny, 86, southeast at 14. Mineral Wells, partly sunny, 86, east at 8. Elsewhere around the region, Wichita Falls, mostly sunny, 89, southeast at 15. Abilene, mostly sunny, 88, southeast at 16, gusting to 23. Waco, mostly sunny, 86, east at 8. Tyler, mostly sunny, 85, east at 10. Once again at 7 p.m., DFW Airport, mostly sunny, 87, east at 12.
Now let's check on your local forecast for the Dallas-Fort Worth Metroplex. Tonight, mostly cloudy this evening, then becoming partly cloudy. Lows in the lower 70s. Southeast winds 5 to 10 miles an hour. Thursday, mostly sunny with a 20% chance of showers and thunderstorms. Highs in the upper 80s. Southeast winds 5 to 10 miles an hour. Thursday night, mostly clear in the evening, then becoming mostly cloudy. Lows in the lower 70s. Southeast winds 5 to 10 miles an hour. Friday, partly sunny in the morning, then mostly cloudy with a 30% chance of showers and thunderstorms in the afternoon. Humid with highs in the mid-80s. South winds 5 to 10 miles an hour. And now the extended forecast. Friday night, mostly cloudy with a chance of thunderstorms. A chance of showers in the evening, then showers likely after midnight. Lows in the lower 70s. South winds 5 to 10 miles an hour. Chance of rain 60%. Saturday, partly sunny with showers likely. A chance of thunderstorms in the morning, then thunderstorms likely in the afternoon. Highs in the mid-80s. Chance of rain 70%. Saturday night, partly cloudy in the evening, then becoming mostly cloudy. Showers likely with a chance of thunderstorms. Lows in the lower 70s. Chance of rain 60%. Sunday, partly sunny with a 50% chance of showers and thunderstorms. Highs in the upper 80s. Sunday night, partly cloudy. A chance of showers and thunderstorms in the evening, then a slight chance of showers and thunderstorms after midnight. Lows in the mid-70s. Chance of rain 40%. Monday, mostly sunny. Highs in the lower 90s. Monday night, mostly clear. A 20% chance of showers and thunderstorms in the evening. Lows in the mid-70s. Tuesday, sunny. Highs in the lower 90s. Tuesday night, mostly clear. Lows in the mid-70s. Wednesday, sunny. Highs in the mid-90s. The forecast key messages for North and Central Texas. Periodic storm chances will continue through the weekend with the highest coverage Friday night through Sunday. The severe weather threat is low, but strong storms could produce gusty winds, frequent lightning, and heavy rainfall. The spotter information statement for North and Central Texas. Spotter activation is not expected at this time. The ultraviolet index forecast for June 4th is 10, or very high. The Dallas-Fort Worth climate summary for this evening, as of 7 p.m., June 3, 2026. Today's high temperature was 90 degrees and the low 69 degrees. No precipitation fell today, which leaves the monthly total at 2.31 inches. The total precipitation for the year still stands at 15.49 inches. The normal high temperature for tomorrow is 89 degrees, and the normal low is 70. The record high for tomorrow is 99, which occurred in 1977, and the record low is 54, which occurred in 1919. Sunset tonight is at 8:33 p.m. Sunrise tomorrow is at 6:20 a.m. The current time is 7:41 p.m. Central Daylight Time. 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The following reports of weather temperature and wind were made at 7 p.m. DFW Airport, mostly sunny, 87, dew point 65, relative humidity 47%, wind east at 12, pressure 29.98 inches and steady. Fort Worth Meacham, mostly sunny, 87, east at 14, gusting to 21. Dallas Love Field, mostly sunny, 88, east at 9. Arlington, mostly sunny, 86, east at 13. Denton, mostly sunny, 86, southeast at 14. Mineral Wells, partly sunny, 86, east at 8. Elsewhere around the region, Wichita Falls, mostly sunny, 89, southeast at 15. Abilene, mostly sunny, 88, southeast at 16, gusting to 23. Waco, mostly sunny,
86, east at 8. Tyler, mostly sunny, 85, east at 10. Once again at 7 p.m., DFW Airport, mostly sunny, 87, east at 12. Now let's check on your local forecast for the Dallas-Fort Worth Metroplex. Tonight, mostly cloudy this evening, then becoming partly cloudy. Lows in the lower 70s. Southeast winds 5 to 10 miles an hour. Thursday, mostly sunny with a 20% chance of showers and thunderstorms. Highs in the upper 80s. Southeast winds 5 to 10 miles an hour. Thursday night, mostly clear in the evening, then becoming mostly cloudy. Lows in the lower 70s. Southeast winds 5 to 10 miles an hour. Friday, partly sunny in the morning, then mostly cloudy with a 30% chance of showers and thunderstorms in the afternoon. Humid with highs in the mid-80s. South winds 5 to 10 miles an hour. And now the extended forecast. Friday night, mostly cloudy with a chance of thunderstorms. A chance of showers in the evening, then showers likely after midnight. Lows in the lower 70s. South winds 5 to 10 miles an hour. Chance of rain 60%. Saturday, partly sunny with showers likely. A chance of thunderstorms in the morning, then thunderstorms likely in the afternoon. Highs in the mid-80s. Chance of rain 70%. Saturday night, partly cloudy in the evening, then becoming mostly cloudy. Showers likely with a chance of thunderstorms. Lows in the lower 70s. Chance of rain 60%. Sunday, partly sunny with a 50% chance of showers and thunderstorms. Highs in the upper 80s. Sunday night, partly cloudy. A chance of showers and thunderstorms in the evening, then a slight chance of showers and thunderstorms after midnight. Lows in the mid-70s. Chance of rain 40%. Monday, mostly sunny. Highs in the lower 90s. Monday night, mostly clear. A 20% chance of showers and thunderstorms in the evening. Lows in the mid-70s. Tuesday, sunny. Highs in the lower 90s. Tuesday night, mostly clear. Lows in the mid-70s. Wednesday, sunny. Highs in the mid-90s. The forecast key messages for North and Central Texas. Periodic storm chances will continue through the weekend with the highest coverage Friday night through Sunday. The severe weather threat is low, but strong storms could produce gusty winds, frequent lightning, and heavy rainfall. The spotter information statement for North and Central Texas. Spotter activation is not expected at this time. The ultraviolet index forecast for June 4th is 10, or very high. The Dallas-Fort Worth climate summary for this evening, as of 7 p.m., June 3, 2026. Today's high temperature was 90 degrees and the low 69 degrees. No precipitation fell today, which leaves the monthly total at 2.31 inches. The total precipitation for the year still stands at 15.49 inches. The normal high temperature for tomorrow is 89 degrees, and the normal low is 70. The record high for tomorrow is 99, which occurred in 1977, and the record low is 54, which occurred in 1919. Sunset tonight is at 8:33 p.m. Sunrise tomorrow is at 6:20 a.m. The current time is 7:46 p.m. Central Daylight Time. 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The following reports of weather temperature and wind were made at 7 p.m. DFW Airport, mostly sunny, 87, dew point 65, relative humidity 47%, wind east at 12, pressure 29.98 inches and steady. Fort Worth Meacham, mostly sunny, 87, east at 14, gusting to 21. Dallas Love Field, mostly sunny, 88, east at 9. Arlington, mostly sunny, 86, east at 13. Denton, mostly sunny, 86, southeast at 14. Mineral Wells, partly sunny, 86, east at 8.
Elsewhere around the region, Wichita Falls, mostly sunny, 89, southeast at 15. Abilene, mostly sunny, 88, southeast at 16, gusting to 23. Waco, mostly sunny, 86, east.

5 to 10 miles an hour. Thursday night, mostly clear in the evening, then becoming mostly cloudy. Lows in the lower 70s. Southeast winds 5 to 10 miles an hour. Friday, partly sunny in the morning, then mostly cloudy with a 30% chance of showers and thunderstorms in the afternoon. Humid with highs in the mid-80s. South winds 5 to 10 miles an hour. And now the extended forecast. Friday night, mostly cloudy with a chance of thunderstorms. A chance of showers in the evening, then showers likely after midnight. Lows in the lower 70s. South winds 5 to 10 miles an hour. Chance of rain 60%. Saturday, partly sunny with showers likely. A chance of thunderstorms in the morning, then thunderstorms likely in the afternoon. Highs in the mid-80s. Chance of rain 70%. Saturday night, partly cloudy in the evening, then becoming mostly cloudy. Showers likely with a chance of thunderstorms. Lows in the lower 70s. Chance of rain 60%. Sunday, partly sunny with a 50% chance of showers and thunderstorms. Highs in the upper 80s. Sunday night, partly cloudy. A chance of showers and thunderstorms in the evening, then a slight chance of showers and thunderstorms after midnight. Lows in the mid-70s. Chance of rain 40%. Monday, mostly sunny. Highs in the lower 90s. Monday night, mostly clear. A 20% chance of showers and thunderstorms in the evening. Lows in the mid-70s. Tuesday, sunny. Highs in the lower 90s. Tuesday night, mostly clear. Lows in the mid-70s. Wednesday, sunny. Highs in the mid-90s. The forecast key messages for North and Central Texas. Periodic storm chances will continue through the weekend with the highest coverage Friday night through Sunday. The severe weather threat is low, but strong storms could produce gusty winds, frequent lightning, and heavy rainfall. The spotter information statement for North and Central Texas. Spotter activation is not expected at this time. The ultraviolet index forecast for June 4th is 10, or very high. The Dallas-Fort Worth climate summary for this evening, as of 7 p.m., June 3, 2026. Today's high temperature was 90 degrees and the low 69 degrees. No precipitation fell today, which leaves the monthly total at 2.31 inches. The total precipitation for the year still stands at 15.49 inches. The normal high temperature for tomorrow is 89 degrees, and the normal low is 70. The record high for tomorrow is 99, which occurred in 1977, and the record low is 54, which occurred in 1919. Sunset tonight is at 8:33 p.m. Sunrise tomorrow is at 6:20 a.m. The current time is 7:51 p.m. Central Daylight Time. 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The following reports of weather temperature and wind were made at 7 p.m. DFW Airport, mostly sunny, 87, dew point 65, relative humidity 47%, wind east at 12, pressure 29.98 inches and steady. Fort Worth Meacham, mostly sunny, 87, east at 14, gusting to 21. Dallas Love Field, mostly sunny, 88, east at 9. Arlington, mostly sunny, 86, east at 13. Denton, mostly sunny, 86, southeast at 14. Mineral Wells, partly sunny, 86, east at 8. Elsewhere around the region, Wichita Falls, mostly sunny, 89, southeast at 15. Abilene, mostly sunny, 88, southeast at 16, gusting to 23. Waco, mostly sunny, 86, east at 8. Tyler, mostly sunny, 85, east at 10. Once again at 7 p.m., DFW Airport, mostly sunny, 87, east at 12. Now let's check on your local forecast for the Dallas-Fort Worth Metroplex. Tonight, mostly cloudy this evening, then becoming partly cloudy. Lows in the lower 70s.

southeast winds 5 to 10 miles an hour. Thursday, mostly sunny with a 20% chance of showers and thunderstorms. Highs in the upper 80s. Southeast winds 5 to 10 miles an hour. Thursday night, mostly clear in the evening, then becoming mostly cloudy. Lows in the lower 70s. Southeast winds 5 to 10 miles an hour. Friday, partly sunny in the morning, then mostly cloudy with a 30% chance of showers and thunderstorms in the afternoon. Humid with highs in the mid-80s. South winds 5 to 10 miles an hour. And now the extended forecast. Friday night, mostly cloudy with a chance of thunderstorms. A chance of showers in the evening, then showers likely after midnight. Lows in the lower 70s. South winds 5 to 10 miles an hour. Chance of rain 60%. Saturday, partly sunny with showers likely. A chance of thunderstorms in the morning, then thunderstorms likely in the afternoon. Highs in the mid-80s. Chance of rain 70%. Saturday night, partly cloudy in the evening, then becoming mostly cloudy. Showers likely with a chance of thunderstorms. Lows in the lower 70s. Chance of rain 60%. Sunday, partly sunny with a 50% chance of showers and thunderstorms. Highs in the upper 80s. Sunday night, partly cloudy. A chance of showers and thunderstorms in the evening, then a slight chance of showers and thunderstorms after midnight. Lows in the mid-70s. Chance of rain 40%. Monday, mostly sunny. Highs in the lower 90s. Monday night, mostly clear. A 20% chance of showers and thunderstorms in the evening. Lows in the mid-70s. Tuesday, sunny. Highs in the lower 90s. Tuesday night, mostly clear. Lows in the mid-70s. Wednesday, sunny. Highs in the mid-90s. The forecast key messages for North and Central Texas. Periodic storm chances will continue through the weekend with the highest coverage Friday night through Sunday. The severe weather threat is low, but strong storms could produce gusty winds, frequent lightning, and heavy rainfall. The spotter information statement for North and Central Texas. Spotter activation is not expected at this time. The ultraviolet index forecast for June 4th is 10, or very high. The Dallas-Fort Worth climate summary for this evening, as of 7 p.m., June 3, 2026. Today's high temperature was 90 degrees and the low 69 degrees. No precipitation fell today, which leaves the monthly total at 2.31 inches. The total precipitation for the year still stands at 15.49 inches. The normal high temperature for tomorrow is 89 degrees, and the normal low is 70. The record high for tomorrow is 99, which occurred in 1977, and the record low is 54, which occurred in 1919. Sunset tonight is at 8:33 p.m. Sunrise tomorrow is at 6:20 a.m. The current time is 7:56 p.m. Central Daylight Time. 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The following reports of weather temperature and wind were made at 7 p.m. DFW Airport, mostly sunny, 87, dew point 65, relative humidity 47%, wind east at 12, pressure 29.98 inches and steady. Fort Worth Meacham, mostly sunny, 87, east at 14, gusting to 21. Dallas Love Field, mostly sunny, 88, east at 9. Arlington, mostly sunny, 86, east at 13. Denton, mostly sunny, 86, southeast at 14. Mineral Wells, partly sunny, 86, east at 8. Elsewhere around the region, Wichita Falls, mostly sunny, 89, southeast at 15. Abilene, mostly sunny, 88, southeast at 16, gusting to 23. Waco, mostly sunny, 86, east at 8. Tyler, mostly sunny, 85, east at 10. Once again at 7 p.m., DFW Airport, mostly sunny, 87, east at 12.
Now let's check on your local forecast for the Dallas-Fort Worth Metroplex. Tonight, mostly cloudy this evening, then becoming partly cloudy. Lows in the lower 70s. Southeast winds 5 to 10 miles an hour. Thursday, mostly sunny with a 20% chance of showers and thunderstorms. Highs in the upper 80s. Southeast winds 5 to 10 miles an hour. Thursday night, mostly clear in the evening, then becoming mostly cloudy. Lows in the lower 70s. Southeast winds 5 to 10 miles an hour. Friday, partly sunny in the morning, then mostly cloudy with a 30% chance of showers and thunderstorms in the afternoon. Humid with highs in the mid-80s. South winds 5 to 10 miles an hour. And now the extended forecast. Friday night, mostly cloudy with a chance of thunderstorms. A chance of showers in the evening, then showers likely after midnight. Lows in the lower 70s. South winds 5 to 10 miles an hour. Chance of rain 60%. Saturday, partly sunny with showers likely. A chance of thunderstorms in the morning, then thunderstorms likely in the afternoon. Highs in the mid-80s. Chance of rain 70%. Saturday night, partly cloudy in the evening, then becoming mostly cloudy. Showers likely with a chance of thunderstorms. Lows in the lower 70s. Chance of rain 60%. Sunday, partly sunny with a 50% chance of showers and thunderstorms. Highs in the upper 80s. Sunday night, partly cloudy. A chance of showers and thunderstorms in the evening, then a slight chance of showers and thunderstorms after midnight. Lows in the mid-70s. Chance of rain 40%. Monday, mostly sunny. Highs in the lower 90s. Monday night, mostly clear. A 20% chance of showers and thunderstorms in the evening. Lows in the mid-70s. Tuesday, sunny. Highs in the lower 90s. Tuesday night, mostly clear. Lows in the mid-70s. Wednesday, sunny. Highs in the mid-90s. The forecast key messages for North and Central Texas. Periodic storm chances will continue through the weekend with the highest coverage Friday night through Sunday. The severe weather threat is low, but strong storms could produce gusty winds, frequent lightning, and heavy rainfall. The spotter information statement for North and Central Texas. Spotter activation is not expected at this time. The ultraviolet index forecast for June 4th is 10, or very high. The Dallas-Fort Worth climate summary for this evening, as of 7 p.m., June 3, 2026. Today's high temperature was 90 degrees and the low 69 degrees. No precipitation fell today, which leaves the monthly total at 2.31 inches. The total precipitation for the year still stands at 15.49 inches. The normal high temperature for tomorrow is 89 degrees, and the normal low is 70. The record high for tomorrow is 99, which occurred in 1977, and the record low is 54, which occurred in 1919. Sunset tonight is at 8:33 p.m. Sunrise tomorrow is at 6:20 a.m. The current time is 8:02 p.m. Central Daylight Time. 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The following reports of weather temperature and wind were made at 8 p.m. DFW Airport, mostly cloudy, 85, dew point 67, relative humidity 54%, wind southeast at 9, pressure 29.99 inches and rising. Fort Worth Meacham, partly cloudy, 85, southeast at 12. Dallas Love Field, partly cloudy, 86, east at 8. Arlington, partly cloudy, 85, east at 8. Denton, partly cloudy, 85, southeast at 13. Mineral Wells, mostly cloudy, 84, southeast at 7. Elsewhere around the region, Wichita Falls, partly cloudy, 86, southeast at 15. Abilene, Thunder, 85, southeast at 14. Waco, partly cloudy, 84, east at 10. Tyler, most
mostly cloudy, 84, southeast at 9. Once again at 8 p.m., DFW Airport, mostly cloudy, 85, southeast at 9. The following reports of weather temperature and wind were made at 8 p.m. DFW Airport, mostly cloudy, 85, dew point 67, relative humidity 54%, wind southeast at 9, pressure 29.99 inches and rising. Fort Worth Meacham, partly cloudy, 85, southeast at 12. Dallas Love Field, partly cloudy, 86, east at 8. Arlington, partly cloudy, 85, east at 8. Denton, partly cloudy, 85, southeast at 13. Mineral Wells, mostly cloudy, 84, southeast at 7. Elsewhere around the region, Wichita Falls, partly cloudy, 86, southeast at 15. Abilene, Thunder, 85, southeast at 14. Waco, partly cloudy, 84, east at 10. Tyler, mostly cloudy, 84, southeast at 9. Once again at 8 p.m., DFW Airport, mostly cloudy, 85, southeast at 9. Now let's check on your local forecast for the Dallas-Fort Worth Metroplex. Tonight, mostly cloudy this evening, then becoming partly cloudy. Lows in the lower 70s. Southeast winds 5 to 10 miles an hour. Thursday, mostly sunny with a 20% chance of showers and thunderstorms. Highs in the upper 80s. Southeast winds 5 to 10 miles an hour. Thursday night, mostly clear in the evening, then becoming mostly cloudy. Lows in the lower 70s. Southeast winds 5 to 10 miles an hour. Friday, partly sunny in the morning, then mostly cloudy with a 30% chance of showers and thunderstorms in the afternoon. Humid with highs in the mid-80s. South winds 5 to 10 miles an hour. And now the extended forecast. Friday night, mostly cloudy with a chance of thunderstorms. A chance of showers in the evening, then showers likely after midnight. Lows in the lower 70s. South winds 5 to 10 miles an hour. Chance of rain 60%. Saturday, partly sunny with showers likely. A chance of thunderstorms in the morning, then thunderstorms likely in the afternoon. Highs in the mid-80s. Chance of rain 70%. Saturday night, partly cloudy in the evening, then becoming mostly cloudy. Showers likely with a chance of thunderstorms. Lows in the lower 70s. Chance of rain 60%. Sunday, partly sunny with a 50% chance of showers and thunderstorms. Highs in the upper 80s. Sunday night, partly cloudy. A chance of showers and thunderstorms in the evening, then a slight chance of showers and thunderstorms after midnight. Lows in the mid-70s. Chance of rain 40%. Monday, mostly sunny. Highs in the lower 90s. Monday night, mostly clear. A 20% chance of showers and thunderstorms in the evening. Lows in the mid-70s. Tuesday, sunny. Highs in the lower 90s. Tuesday night, mostly clear. Lows in the mid-70s. Wednesday, sunny. Highs in the mid-90s. The forecast key messages for North and Central Texas. Periodic storm chances will continue through the weekend with the highest coverage Friday night through Sunday. The severe weather threat is low, but strong storms could produce gusty winds, frequent lightning, and heavy rainfall. The spotter information statement for North and Central Texas. Spotter activation is not expected at this time. The ultraviolet index forecast for June 4th is 10, or very high. The Dallas-Fort Worth climate summary for this evening, as of 7 p.m., June 3, 2026. Today's high temperature was 90 degrees and the low 69 degrees. No precipitation fell today, which leaves the monthly total at 2.31 inches. The total precipitation for the year still stands at 15.49 inches. The normal high temperature for tomorrow is 89 degrees, and the normal low is 70. The record high for tomorrow is 99, which occurred in 1977, and the record low is 54, which occurred in 1919.
Sunset tonight is at 8:33 p.m. Sunrise tomorrow is at 6:20 a.m. The current time is 8:08 p.m. Central Daylight Time. 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The following reports of weather temperature and wind were made at 8 p.m. DFW Airport, mostly cloudy, 85, dew point 67, relative humidity 54%, wind southeast at 9, pressure 29.99 inches and rising. Fort Worth Meacham, partly cloudy, 85, southeast at 12. Dallas Love Field, partly cloudy, 86, east at 8. Arlington, partly cloudy, 85, east at 8. Denton, partly cloudy, 85, southeast at 13. Mineral Wells, mostly cloudy, 84, southeast at 7. Elsewhere around the region, Wichita Falls, partly cloudy, 86, southeast at 15. Abilene, Thunder, 85, southeast at 14. Waco, partly cloudy, 84, east at 10. Tyler, mostly cloudy, 84, southeast at 9. Once again at 8 p.m., DFW Airport, mostly cloudy, 85, southeast at 9. Now let's check on your local forecast for the Dallas-Fort Worth Metroplex. Tonight, mostly cloudy this evening, then becoming partly cloudy. Lows in the lower 70s. Southeast winds 5 to 10 miles an hour. Thursday, mostly sunny with a 20% chance of showers and thunderstorms. Highs in the upper 80s. Southeast winds 5 to 10 miles an hour. Thursday night, mostly clear in the evening, then becoming mostly cloudy. Lows in the lower 70s. Southeast winds 5 to 10 miles an hour. Friday, partly sunny in the morning, then mostly cloudy with a 30% chance of showers and thunderstorms in the afternoon. Humid with highs in the mid-80s. South winds 5 to 10 miles an hour. And now the extended forecast. Friday night, mostly cloudy with a chance of thunderstorms. A chance of showers in the evening, then showers likely after midnight. Lows in the lower 70s. South winds 5 to 10 miles an hour. Chance of rain 60%. Saturday, partly sunny with showers likely. A chance of thunderstorms in the morning, then thunderstorms likely in the afternoon. Highs in the mid-80s. Chance of rain 70%. Saturday night, partly cloudy in the evening, then becoming mostly cloudy. Showers likely with a chance of thunderstorms. Lows in the lower 70s. Chance of rain 60%. Sunday, partly sunny with a 50% chance of showers and thunderstorms. Highs in the upper 80s. Sunday night, partly cloudy. A chance of showers and thunderstorms in the evening, then a slight chance of showers and thunderstorms after midnight. Lows in the mid-70s. Chance of rain 40%. Monday, mostly sunny. Highs in the lower 90s. Monday night, mostly clear. A 20% chance of showers and thunderstorms in the evening. Lows in the mid-70s. Tuesday, sunny. Highs in the lower 90s. Tuesday night, mostly clear. Lows in the mid-70s. Wednesday, sunny. Highs in the mid-90s. The forecast key messages for North and Central Texas. Periodic storm chances will continue through the weekend with the highest coverage Friday night through Sunday. The severe weather threat is low, but strong storms could produce gusty winds, frequent lightning, and heavy rainfall. The spotter information statement for North and Central Texas. Spotter activation is not expected at this time. The ultraviolet index forecast for June 4th is 10, or very high. The Dallas-Fort Worth climate summary for this evening, as of 7 p.m., June 3, 2026. Today's high temperature was 90 degrees and the low 69 degrees. No precipitation fell today, which leaves the monthly total at 2.31 inches. The total precipitation for the year still stands at 15.49 inches.
The normal high temperature for tomorrow is 89 degrees, and the normal low is 70. The record high for tomorrow is 99, which occurred in 1977, and the record low is 54, which occurred in 1919. Sunset tonight is at 8:33 p.m. Sunrise tomorrow is at 6:20 a.m. The current time is 8:13 p.m. Central Daylight Time. 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The following reports of weather temperature and wind were made at 8 p.m. DFW Airport, mostly cloudy, 85, dew point 67, relative humidity 54%, wind southeast at 9, pressure 29.99 inches and rising. Fort Worth Meacham, partly cloudy, 85, southeast at 12. Dallas Love Field, partly cloudy, 86, east at 8. Arlington, partly cloudy, 85, east at 8. Denton, partly cloudy, 85, southeast at 13. Mineral Wells, partly cloudy, 84, southeast at 7. Elsewhere around the region, Wichita Falls, clear, 86, southeast at 15. Abilene, partly cloudy, 84, east at 13. Waco, partly cloudy, 84, east at 10. Tyler, mostly cloudy, 84, southeast at 9. Once again at 8 p.m., DFW Airport, mostly cloudy, 85, southeast at 9. Now let's check on your local forecast for the Dallas-Fort Worth Metroplex. Tonight, mostly cloudy this evening, then becoming partly cloudy. Lows in the lower 70s. Southeast winds 5 to 10 miles an hour. Thursday, mostly sunny with a 20% chance of showers and thunderstorms. Highs in the upper 80s. Southeast winds 5 to 10 miles an hour. Thursday night, mostly clear in the evening, then becoming mostly cloudy. Lows in the lower 70s. Southeast winds 5 to 10 miles an hour. Friday, partly sunny in the morning, then mostly cloudy with a 30% chance of showers and thunderstorms in the afternoon. Humid with highs in the mid-80s. South winds 5 to 10 miles an hour. And now the extended forecast. Friday night, mostly cloudy with a chance of thunderstorms. A chance of showers in the evening, then showers likely after midnight. Lows in the lower 70s. South winds 5 to 10 miles an hour. Chance of rain 60%. Saturday, partly sunny with showers likely. A chance of thunderstorms in the morning, then thunderstorms likely in the afternoon. Highs in the mid-80s. Chance of rain 70%. Saturday night, partly cloudy in the evening, then becoming mostly cloudy. Showers likely with a chance of thunderstorms. Lows in the lower 70s. Chance of rain 60%. Sunday, partly sunny with a 50% chance of showers and thunderstorms. Highs in the upper 80s. Sunday night, partly cloudy. A chance of showers and thunderstorms in the evening, then a slight chance of showers and thunderstorms after midnight. Lows in the mid-70s. Chance of rain 40%. Monday, mostly sunny. Highs in the lower 90s. Monday night, mostly clear. A 20% chance of showers and thunderstorms in the evening. Lows in the mid-70s. Tuesday, sunny. Highs in the lower 90s. Tuesday night, mostly clear. Lows in the mid-70s. Wednesday, sunny. Highs in the mid-90s. The forecast key messages for North and Central Texas. Periodic storm chances will continue through the weekend with the highest coverage Friday night through Sunday. The severe weather threat is low, but strong storms could produce gusty winds, frequent lightning, and heavy rainfall. The spotter information statement for North and Central Texas. Spotter activation is not expected at this time. The ultraviolet index forecast for June 4th is 10, or very high. The Dallas-Fort Worth climate summary for this evening, as of 7 p.m., June 3, 2026. Today's high temperature was 90 degrees and the low 69 degrees.
No precipitation fell today, which leaves the monthly total at 2.31 inches. The total precipitation for the year still stands at 15.49 inches. The normal high temperature for tomorrow is 89 degrees, and the normal low is 70. The record high for tomorrow is 99, which occurred in 1977, and the record low is 54, which occurred in 1919. Sunset tonight is at 8:33 p.m. Sunrise tomorrow is at 6:20 a.m. The current time is 8:18 p.m. Central Daylight Time. 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The following reports of weather temperature and wind were made at 8 p.m. DFW Airport, mostly cloudy, 85, dew point 67, relative humidity 54%, wind southeast at 9, pressure 29.99 inches and rising. Fort Worth Meacham, partly cloudy, 85, southeast at 12. Dallas Love Field, partly cloudy, 86, east at 8. Arlington, partly cloudy, 85, east at 8. Denton, partly cloudy, 85, southeast at 13. Mineral Wells, partly cloudy, 84, southeast at 7. Elsewhere around the region, Wichita Falls, clear, 86, southeast at 15. Abilene, partly cloudy, 84, east at 13. Waco, partly cloudy, 84, east at 10. Tyler, mostly cloudy, 84, southeast at 9. Once again at 8 p.m., DFW Airport, mostly cloudy, 85, southeast at 9. Now let's check on your local forecast for the Dallas-Fort Worth Metroplex. Tonight, mostly cloudy this evening, then becoming partly cloudy. Lows in the lower 70s. Southeast winds 5 to 10 miles an hour. Thursday, mostly sunny with a 20% chance of showers and thunderstorms. Highs in the upper 80s. Southeast winds 5 to 10 miles an hour. Thursday night, mostly clear in the evening, then becoming mostly cloudy. Lows in the lower 70s. Southeast winds 5 to 10 miles an hour. Friday, partly sunny in the morning, then mostly cloudy with a 30% chance of showers and thunderstorms in the afternoon. Humid with highs in the mid-80s. South winds 5 to 10 miles an hour. And now the extended forecast. Friday night, mostly cloudy with a chance of thunderstorms. A chance of showers in the evening, then showers likely after midnight. Lows in the lower 70s. South winds 5 to 10 miles an hour. Chance of rain 60%. Saturday, partly sunny with showers likely. A chance of thunderstorms in the morning, then thunderstorms likely in the afternoon. Highs in the mid-80s. Chance of rain 70%. Saturday night, partly cloudy in the evening, then becoming mostly cloudy. Showers likely with a chance of thunderstorms. Lows in the lower 70s. Chance of rain 60%. Sunday, partly sunny with a 50% chance of showers and thunderstorms. Highs in the upper 80s. Sunday night, partly cloudy. A chance of showers and thunderstorms in the evening, then a slight chance of showers and thunderstorms after midnight. Lows in the mid-70s. Chance of rain 40%. Monday, mostly sunny. Highs in the lower 90s. Monday night, mostly clear. A 20% chance of showers and thunderstorms in the evening. Lows in the mid-70s. Tuesday, sunny. Highs in the lower 90s. Tuesday night, mostly clear. Lows in the mid-70s. Wednesday, sunny. Highs in the mid-90s. The forecast key messages for North and Central Texas. Periodic storm chances will continue through the weekend with the highest coverage Friday night through Sunday. The severe weather threat is low, but strong storms could produce gusty winds, frequent lightning, and heavy rainfall. The spotter information statement for North and Central Texas. Spotter activation is not expected at this time. The ultraviolet index forecast for June 4th is 10, or very high.
The Dallas-Fort Worth climate summary for this evening, as of 7 p.m., June 3, 2026. Today's high temperature was 90 degrees and the low 69 degrees. No precipitation fell today, which leaves the monthly total at 2.31 inches. The total precipitation for the year still stands at 15.49 inches. The normal high temperature for tomorrow is 89 degrees, and the normal low is 70. The record high for tomorrow is 99, which occurred in 1977, and the record low is 54, which occurred in 1919. Sunset tonight is at 8:33 p.m. Sunrise tomorrow is at 6:20 a.m. The current time is 8:23 p.m. Central Daylight Time. 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The following reports of weather temperature and wind were made at 8 p.m. DFW Airport, mostly cloudy, 85, dew point 67, relative humidity 54%, wind southeast at 9, pressure 29.99 inches and rising. Fort Worth Meacham, partly cloudy, 85, southeast at 12. Dallas Love Field, partly cloudy, 86, east at 8. Arlington, partly cloudy, 85, east at 8. Denton, partly cloudy, 85, southeast at 13. Mineral Wells, partly cloudy, 84, southeast at 7. Elsewhere around the region, Wichita Falls, clear, 86, southeast at 15. Abilene, partly cloudy, 84, east at 13. Waco, partly cloudy, 84, east at 10. Tyler, mostly cloudy, 84, southeast at 9. Once again at 8 p.m., DFW Airport, mostly cloudy, 85, southeast at 9. Now let's check on your local forecast for the Dallas-Fort Worth Metroplex. Tonight, mostly cloudy this evening, then becoming partly cloudy. Lows in the lower 70s. Southeast winds 5 to 10 miles an hour. Thursday, mostly sunny with a 20% chance of showers and thunderstorms. Highs in the upper 80s. Southeast winds 5 to 10 miles an hour. Thursday night, mostly clear in the evening, then becoming mostly cloudy. Lows in the lower 70s. Southeast winds 5 to 10 miles an hour. Friday, partly sunny in the morning, then mostly cloudy with a 30% chance of showers and thunderstorms in the afternoon. Humid with highs in the mid-80s. South winds 5 to 10 miles an hour. And now the extended forecast. Friday night, mostly cloudy with a chance of thunderstorms. A chance of showers in the evening, then showers likely after midnight. Lows in the lower 70s. South winds 5 to 10 miles an hour. Chance of rain 60%. Saturday, partly sunny with showers likely. A chance of thunderstorms in the morning, then thunderstorms likely in the afternoon. Highs in the mid-80s. Chance of rain 70%. Saturday night, partly cloudy in the evening, then becoming mostly cloudy. Showers likely with a chance of thunderstorms. Lows in the lower 70s. Chance of rain 60%. Sunday, partly sunny with a 50% chance of showers and thunderstorms. Highs in the upper 80s. Sunday night, partly cloudy. A chance of showers and thunderstorms in the evening, then a slight chance of showers and thunderstorms after midnight. Lows in the mid-70s. Chance of rain 40%. Monday, mostly sunny. Highs in the lower 90s. Monday night, mostly clear. A 20% chance of showers and thunderstorms in the evening. Lows in the mid-70s. Tuesday, sunny. Highs in the lower 90s. Tuesday night, mostly clear. Lows in the mid-70s. Wednesday, sunny. Highs in the mid-90s. The forecast key messages for North and Central Texas. Periodic storm chances will continue through the weekend with the highest coverage Friday night through Sunday. The severe weather threat is low, but strong storms could produce gusty winds, frequent lightning, and heavy rainfall. The spotter information statement for North and Central Texas.
Spotter activation is not expected at this time. The ultraviolet index forecast for June 4th is 10, or very high. The Dallas-Fort Worth climate summary for this evening, as of 7 p.m., June 3, 2026. Today's high temperature was 90 degrees and the low 69 degrees. No precipitation fell today, which leaves the monthly total at 2.31 inches. The total precipitation for the year still stands at 15.49 inches. The normal high temperature for tomorrow is 89 degrees, and the normal low is 70. The record high for tomorrow is 99, which occurred in 1977, and the record low is 54, which occurred in 1919. Sunset tonight is at 8:33 p.m. Sunrise tomorrow is at 6:20 a.m. The current time is 8:29 p.m. Central Daylight Time. 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The following reports of weather temperature and wind were made at 8 p.m. DFW Airport, mostly cloudy, 85, dew point 67, relative humidity 54%, wind southeast at 9, pressure 29.99 inches and rising. Fort Worth Meacham, partly cloudy, 85, southeast at 12. Dallas Love Field, partly cloudy, 86, east at 8. Arlington, partly cloudy, 85, east at 8. Denton, partly cloudy, 85, southeast at 13. Mineral Wells, partly cloudy, 84, southeast at 7. Elsewhere around the region, Wichita Falls, clear, 86, southeast at 15. Abilene, partly cloudy, 84, east at 13. Waco, partly cloudy, 84, east at 10. Tyler, mostly cloudy, 84, southeast at 9. Once again at 8 p.m., DFW Airport, mostly cloudy, 85, southeast at 9. Now let's check on your local forecast for the Dallas-Fort Worth Metroplex. Tonight, mostly cloudy this evening, then becoming partly cloudy. Lows in the lower 70s. Southeast winds 5 to 10 miles an hour. Thursday, mostly sunny with a 20% chance of showers and thunderstorms. Highs in the upper 80s. Southeast winds 5 to 10 miles an hour. Thursday night, mostly clear in the evening, then becoming mostly cloudy. Lows in the lower 70s. Southeast winds 5 to 10 miles an hour. Friday, partly sunny in the morning, then mostly cloudy with a 30% chance of showers and thunderstorms in the afternoon. Humid with highs in the mid-80s. South winds 5 to 10 miles an hour. And now the extended forecast. Friday night, mostly cloudy with a chance of thunderstorms. A chance of showers in the evening, then showers likely after midnight. Lows in the lower 70s. South winds 5 to 10 miles an hour. Chance of rain 60%. Saturday, partly sunny with showers likely. A chance of thunderstorms in the morning, then thunderstorms likely in the afternoon. Highs in the mid-80s. Chance of rain 70%. Saturday night, partly cloudy in the evening, then becoming mostly cloudy. Showers likely with a chance of thunderstorms. Lows in the lower 70s. Chance of rain 60%. Sunday, partly sunny with a 50% chance of showers and thunderstorms. Highs in the upper 80s. Sunday night, partly cloudy. A chance of showers and thunderstorms in the evening, then a slight chance of showers and thunderstorms after midnight. Lows in the mid-70s. Chance of rain 40%. Monday, mostly sunny. Highs in the lower 90s. Monday night, mostly clear. A 20% chance of showers and thunderstorms in the evening. Lows in the mid-70s. Tuesday, sunny. Highs in the lower 90s. Tuesday night, mostly clear. Lows in the mid-70s. Wednesday, sunny. Highs in the mid-90s. The forecast key messages for North and Central Texas. Periodic storm chances will continue through the weekend with the highest coverage Friday night through Sunday.
The severe weather threat is low, but strong storms could produce gusty winds, frequent lightning, and heavy rainfall. The spotter information statement for North and Central Texas. Spotter activation is not expected at this time. The ultraviolet index forecast for June 4th is 10, or very high. The Dallas-Fort Worth climate summary for this evening, as of 7 p.m., June 3, 2026. Today's high temperature was 90 degrees and the low 69 degrees. No precipitation fell today, which leaves the monthly total at 2.31 inches. The total precipitation for the year still stands at 15.49 inches. The normal high temperature for tomorrow is 89 degrees, and the normal low is 70. The record high for tomorrow is 99, which occurred in 1977, and the record low is 54, which occurred in 1919. Sunset tonight is at 8:33 p.m. Sunrise tomorrow is at 6:20 a.m. The current time is 8:34 p.m. Central Daylight Time. 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The following reports of weather temperature and wind were made at 8 p.m. DFW Airport, mostly cloudy, 85, dew point 67, relative humidity 54%, wind southeast at 9, pressure 29.99 inches and rising. Fort Worth Meacham, partly cloudy, 85, southeast at 12. Dallas Love Field, partly cloudy, 86, east at 8. Arlington, partly cloudy, 85, east at 8. Denton, partly cloudy, 85, southeast at 13. Mineral Wells, partly cloudy, 84, southeast at 7. Elsewhere around the region, Wichita Falls, clear, 86, southeast at 15. Abilene, partly cloudy, 84, east at 13. Waco, partly cloudy, 84, east at 10. Tyler, mostly cloudy, 84, southeast at 9. Once again at 8 p.m., DFW Airport, mostly cloudy, 85, southeast at 9. Now let's check on your local forecast for the Dallas-Fort Worth Metroplex. Tonight, mostly cloudy this evening, then becoming partly cloudy. Lows in the lower 70s. Southeast winds 5 to 10 miles an hour. Thursday, mostly sunny with a 20% chance of showers and thunderstorms. Highs in the upper 80s. Southeast winds 5 to 10 miles an hour. Thursday night, mostly clear in the evening, then becoming mostly cloudy. Lows in the lower 70s. Southeast winds 5 to 10 miles an hour. Friday, partly sunny in the morning, then mostly cloudy with a 30% chance of showers and thunderstorms in the afternoon. Humid with highs in the mid-80s. South winds 5 to 10 miles an hour. And now the extended forecast. Friday night, mostly cloudy with a chance of thunderstorms. A chance of showers in the evening, then showers likely after midnight. Lows in the lower 70s. South winds 5 to 10 miles an hour. Chance of rain 60%. Saturday, partly sunny with showers likely. A chance of thunderstorms in the morning, then thunderstorms likely in the afternoon. Highs in the mid-80s. Chance of rain 70%. Saturday night, partly cloudy in the evening, then becoming mostly cloudy. Showers likely with a chance of thunderstorms. Lows in the lower 70s. Chance of rain 60%. Sunday, partly sunny with a 50% chance of showers and thunderstorms. Highs in the upper 80s. Sunday night, partly cloudy. A chance of showers and thunderstorms in the evening, then a slight chance of showers and thunderstorms after midnight. Lows in the mid-70s. Chance of rain 40%. Monday, mostly sunny. Highs in the lower 90s. Monday night, mostly clear. A 20% chance of showers and thunderstorms in the evening. Lows in the mid-70s. Tuesday, sunny. Highs in the lower 90s. Tuesday night, mostly clear. Lows in the mid-70s. Wednesday, sunny. Highs in the mid-90s.
to forecast key messages for North and Central Texas. Periodic storm chances will continue through the weekend with the highest coverage Friday night through Sunday. The severe weather threat is low, but strong storms could produce gusty winds, frequent lightning, and heavy rainfall. The spotter information statement for North and Central Texas. Spotter activation is not expected at this time. The ultraviolet index forecast for June 4th is 10, or very high. The Dallas-Fort Worth climate summary for this evening, as of 7 p.m., June 3, 2026. Today's high temperature was 90 degrees and the low 69 degrees. No precipitation fell today, which leaves the monthly total at 2.31 inches. The total precipitation for the year still stands at 15.49 inches. The normal high temperature for tomorrow is 89 degrees, and the normal low is 70. The record high for tomorrow is 99, which occurred in 1977, and the record low is 54, which occurred in 1919. Sunset tonight is at 8:33 p.m. Sunrise tomorrow is at 6:20 a.m. The current time is 8:39 p.m. Central Daylight Time. 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The following reports of weather temperature and wind were made at 8 p.m. DFW Airport, mostly cloudy, 85, dew point 67, relative humidity 54%, wind southeast at 9, pressure 29.99 inches and rising. Fort Worth Meacham, partly cloudy, 85, southeast at 12. Dallas Love Field, partly cloudy, 86, east at 8. Arlington, partly cloudy, 85, east at 8. Denton, partly cloudy, 85, southeast at 13. Mineral Wells, partly cloudy, 84, southeast at 7. Elsewhere around the region, Wichita Falls, clear, 86, southeast at 15. Abilene, partly cloudy, 84, east at 13. Waco, partly cloudy, 84, east at 10. Tyler, mostly cloudy, 84, southeast at 9. Once again at 8 p.m., DFW Airport, mostly cloudy, 85, southeast at 9. Now let's check on your local forecast for the Dallas-Fort Worth Metroplex. Tonight, mostly cloudy this evening, then becoming partly cloudy. Lows in the lower 70s. Southeast winds 5 to 10 miles an hour. Thursday, mostly sunny with a 20% chance of showers and thunderstorms. Highs in the upper 80s. Southeast winds 5 to 10 miles an hour. Thursday night, mostly clear in the evening, then becoming mostly cloudy. Lows in the lower 70s. Southeast winds 5 to 10 miles an hour. Friday, partly sunny in the morning, then mostly cloudy with a 30% chance of showers and thunderstorms in the afternoon. Humid with highs in the mid-80s. South winds 5 to 10 miles an hour. And now the extended forecast. Friday night, mostly cloudy with a chance of thunderstorms. A chance of showers in the evening, then showers likely after midnight. Lows in the lower 70s. South winds 5 to 10 miles an hour. Chance of rain 60%. Saturday, partly sunny with showers likely. A chance of thunderstorms in the morning, then thunderstorms likely in the afternoon. Highs in the mid-80s. Chance of rain 70%. Saturday night, partly cloudy in the evening, then becoming mostly cloudy. Showers likely with a chance of thunderstorms. Lows in the lower 70s. Chance of rain 60%. Sunday, partly sunny with a 50% chance of showers and thunderstorms. Highs in the upper 80s. Sunday night, partly cloudy. A chance of showers and thunderstorms in the evening, then a slight chance of showers and thunderstorms after midnight. Lows in the mid-70s. Chance of rain 40%. Monday, mostly sunny. Highs in the lower 90s. Monday night, mostly clear. A 20% chance of showers and thunderstorms in the evening. Lows in the mid-70s. Tuesday, sunny. Highs in the lower 90s.
Tuesday night, mostly clear. Lows in the mid-70s. Wednesday, sunny. Highs in the mid-90s. The forecast key messages for North and Central Texas. Periodic storm chances will continue through the weekend with the highest coverage Friday night through Sunday. The severe weather threat is low, but strong storms could produce gusty winds, frequent lightning, and heavy rainfall. The spotter information statement for North and Central Texas. Spotter activation is not expected at this time. The ultraviolet index forecast for June 4th is 10, or very high. The Dallas-Fort Worth climate summary for this evening, as of 7 p.m., June 3, 2026. Today's high temperature was 90 degrees and the low 69 degrees. No precipitation fell today, which leaves the monthly total at 2.31 inches. The total precipitation for the year still stands at 15.49 inches. The normal high temperature for tomorrow is 89 degrees, and the normal low is 70. The record high for tomorrow is 99, which occurred in 1977, and the record low is 54, which occurred in 1919. Sunset tonight is at 8:33 p.m. Sunrise tomorrow is at 6:20 a.m. The current time is 8:44 p.m. Central Daylight Time. 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The following reports of weather temperature and wind were made at 8 p.m. DFW Airport, mostly cloudy, 85, dew point 67, relative humidity 54%, wind southeast at 9, pressure 29.99 inches and rising. Fort Worth Meacham, partly cloudy, 85, southeast at 12. Dallas Love Field, partly cloudy, 86, east at 8. Arlington, partly cloudy, 85, east at 8. Denton, partly cloudy, 85, southeast at 13. Mineral Wells, partly cloudy, 84, southeast at 7. Elsewhere around the region, Wichita Falls, clear, 86, southeast at 15. Abilene, partly cloudy, 84, east at 13. Waco, partly cloudy, 84, east at 10. Tyler, mostly cloudy, 84, southeast at 9. Once again at 8 p.m., DFW Airport, mostly cloudy, 85, southeast at 9. Now let's check on your local forecast for the Dallas-Fort Worth Metroplex. Tonight, mostly cloudy this evening, then becoming partly cloudy. Lows in the lower 70s. Southeast winds 5 to 10 miles an hour. Thursday, mostly sunny with a 20% chance of showers and thunderstorms. Highs in the upper 80s. Southeast winds 5 to 10 miles an hour. Thursday night, mostly clear in the evening, then becoming mostly cloudy. Lows in the lower 70s. Southeast winds 5 to 10 miles an hour. Friday, partly sunny in the morning, then mostly cloudy with a 30% chance of showers and thunderstorms in the afternoon. Humid with highs in the mid-80s. South winds 5 to 10 miles an hour. And now the extended forecast. Friday night, mostly cloudy with a chance of thunderstorms. A chance of showers in the evening, then showers likely after midnight. Lows in the lower 70s. South winds 5 to 10 miles an hour. Chance of rain 60%. Saturday, partly sunny with showers likely. A chance of thunderstorms in the morning, then thunderstorms likely in the afternoon. Highs in the mid-80s. Chance of rain 70%. Saturday night, partly cloudy in the evening, then becoming mostly cloudy. Showers likely with a chance of thunderstorms. Lows in the lower 70s. Chance of rain 60%. Sunday, partly sunny with a 50% chance of showers and thunderstorms. Highs in the upper 80s. Sunday night, partly cloudy. A chance of showers and thunderstorms in the evening, then a slight chance of showers and thunderstorms after midnight. Lows in the mid-70s. Chance of rain 40%. Monday, mostly sunny. Highs in the lower 90s. Monday night, mostly clear.
a 20% chance of showers and thunderstorms in the evening. Lows in the mid-70s. Tuesday, sunny. Highs in the lower 90s. Tuesday night, mostly clear. Lows in the mid-70s. Wednesday, sunny. Highs in the mid-90s. The forecast key messages for North and Central Texas. Periodic storm chances will continue through the weekend with the highest coverage Friday night through Sunday. The severe weather threat is in the mid-70s. Chance of rain 40%. Monday, mostly sunny. Highs in the lower 90s. Monday night, mostly clear. A 20% chance of showers and thunderstorms in the evening. Lows in the mid-70s. Tuesday, sunny. Highs in the lower 90s. Tuesday night, mostly clear. Lows in the mid-70s. Wednesday, sunny. Highs in the mid-90s.

index forecast for June 4th is 10, or very high. The Dallas-Fort Worth climate summary for this evening, as of 7 p.m., June 3, 2026. Today's high temperature was 90 degrees and the low 69 degrees. No precipitation fell today, which leaves the monthly total at 2.31 inches. The total precipitation for the year still stands at 15.49 inches. The normal high temperature for tomorrow is 89 degrees, and the normal low is 70. The record high for tomorrow is 99, which occurred in 1977, and the record low is 54, which occurred in 1919. Sunset tonight is at 8:33 p.m. Sunrise tomorrow is at 6:20 a.m. The current time is 8:49 p.m. Central Daylight Time. 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The following reports of weather temperature and wind were made at 8 p.m. DFW Airport, mostly cloudy, 85, dew point 67, relative humidity 54%, wind southeast at 9, pressure 29.99 inches and rising. Fort Worth Meacham, partly cloudy, 85, southeast at 12. Dallas Love Field, partly cloudy, 86, east at 8. Arlington, partly cloudy, 85, east at 8. Denton, partly cloudy, 85, southeast at 13. Mineral Wells, partly cloudy, 84, southeast at 7. Elsewhere around the region, Wichita Falls, clear, 86, southeast at 15. Abilene, partly cloudy, 84, east at 13. Waco, partly cloudy, 84, east at 10. Tyler, mostly cloudy, 84, southeast at 9. Once again at 8 p.m., DFW Airport, mostly cloudy, 85, southeast at 9. Now let's check on your local forecast for the Dallas-Fort Worth Metroplex. Tonight, mostly cloudy this evening, then becoming partly cloudy. Lows in the lower 70s. Southeast winds 5 to 10 miles an hour. Thursday, mostly sunny with a 20% chance of showers and thunderstorms. Highs in the upper 80s. Southeast winds 5 to 10 miles an hour. Thursday night, mostly clear in the evening, then becoming mostly cloudy. Lows in the lower 70s. Southeast winds 5 to 10 miles an hour. Friday, partly sunny in the morning, then mostly cloudy with a 30% chance of showers and thunderstorms in the afternoon. Humid with highs in the mid-80s. South winds 5 to 10 miles an hour. And now the extended forecast. Friday night, mostly cloudy with a chance of thunderstorms. A chance of showers in the evening, then showers likely after midnight. Lows in the lower 70s. South winds 5 to 10 miles an hour. Chance of rain 60%. Saturday, partly sunny with showers likely. A chance of thunderstorms in the morning, then thunderstorms likely in the afternoon. Highs in the mid-80s. Chance of rain 70%. Saturday night, partly cloudy in the evening, then becoming mostly cloudy. Showers likely with a chance of thunderstorms. Lows in the lower 70s. Chance of rain 60%. Sunday, partly sunny with a 50% chance of showers and thunderstorms. Highs in the upper 80s. Sunday night, partly cloudy. A chance of showers and thunderstorms in the evening, then a slight chance of showers and thunderstorms after midnight. Lows in the mid-70s. Chance of rain 40%. Monday, mostly sunny. Highs in the lower 90s. Monday night, mostly clear. A 20% chance of showers and thunderstorms in the evening. Lows in the mid-70s. Tuesday, sunny. Highs in the lower 90s. Tuesday night, mostly clear. Lows in the mid-70s. Wednesday, sunny. Highs in the mid-90s. The forecast key messages for North and Central Texas. Periodic storm chances will continue through the weekend with the highest coverage Friday night through Sunday. The severe weather threat is low, but strong storms could produce gusty winds, frequent lightning, and heavy rainfall.

the spotter information statement for North and Central Texas. Spotter activation is not expected at this time. The ultraviolet index forecast for June 4th is 10, or very high. The Dallas-Fort Worth climate summary for this evening, as of 7 p.m., June 3, 2026. Today's high temperature was 90 degrees and the low 69 degrees. No precipitation fell today, which leaves the monthly total at 2.31 inches. The total precipitation for the year still stands at 15.49 inches. The normal high temperature for tomorrow is 89 degrees, and the normal low is 70. The record high for tomorrow is 99, which occurred in 1977, and the record low is 54, which occurred in 1919. Sunset tonight is at 8:33 p.m. Sunrise tomorrow is at 6:20 a.m. The current time is 8:55 p.m. Central Daylight Time. 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The following reports of weather temperature and wind were made at 8 p.m. DFW Airport, mostly cloudy, 85, dew point 67, relative humidity 54%, wind southeast at 9, pressure 29.99 inches and rising. Fort Worth Meacham, partly cloudy, 85, southeast at 12. Dallas Love Field, partly cloudy, 86, east at 8. Arlington, partly cloudy, 85, east at 8. Denton, partly cloudy, 85, southeast at 13. Mineral Wells, partly cloudy, 84, southeast at 7. Elsewhere around the region, Wichita Falls, clear, 86, southeast at 15. Abilene, partly cloudy, 84, east at 13. Waco, partly cloudy, 84, east at 10. Tyler, mostly cloudy, 84, southeast at 9. Once again at 8 p.m., DFW Airport, mostly cloudy, 85, southeast at 9. Now let's check on your local forecast for the Dallas-Fort Worth Metroplex. Tonight, mostly cloudy this evening, then becoming partly cloudy. Lows in the lower 70s. Southeast winds 5 to 10 miles an hour. Thursday, mostly sunny with a 20% chance of showers and thunderstorms. Highs in the upper 80s. Southeast winds 5 to 10 miles an hour. Thursday night, mostly clear in the evening, then becoming mostly cloudy. Lows in the lower 70s. Southeast winds 5 to 10 miles an hour. Friday, partly sunny in the morning, then mostly cloudy with a 30% chance of showers and thunderstorms in the afternoon. Humid with highs in the mid-80s. South winds 5 to 10 miles an hour. And now the extended forecast. Friday night, mostly cloudy with a chance of thunderstorms. A chance of showers in the evening, then showers likely after midnight. Lows in the lower 70s. South winds 5 to 10 miles an hour. Chance of rain 60%. Saturday, partly sunny with showers likely. A chance of thunderstorms in the morning, then thunderstorms likely in the afternoon. Highs in the mid-80s. Chance of rain 70%. Saturday night, partly cloudy in the evening, then becoming mostly cloudy. Showers likely with a chance of thunderstorms. Lows in the lower 70s. Chance of rain 60%. Sunday, partly sunny with a 50% chance of showers and thunderstorms. Highs in the upper 80s. Sunday night, partly cloudy. A chance of showers and thunderstorms in the evening, then a slight chance of showers and thunderstorms after midnight. Lows in the mid-70s. Chance of rain 40%. Monday, mostly sunny. Highs in the lower 90s. Monday night, mostly clear. A 20% chance of showers and thunderstorms in the evening. Lows in the mid-70s. Tuesday, sunny. Highs in the lower 90s. Tuesday night, mostly clear. Lows in the mid-70s. Wednesday, sunny. Highs in the mid-90s. The forecast key messages for North and Central Texas.
Periodic storm chances will continue through the weekend with the highest coverage Friday night through Sunday. The severe weather threat is low, but strong storms could produce gusty winds, frequent lightning, and heavy rainfall. The spotter information statement for North and Central Texas. Spotter activation is not expected at this time. The ultraviolet index forecast for June 4th is 10, or very high. The Dallas-Fort Worth climate summary for this evening, as of 7 p.m., June 3, 2026. Today's high temperature was 90 degrees and the low 69 degrees. No precipitation fell today, which leaves the monthly total at 2.31 inches. The total precipitation for the year still stands at 15.49 inches. The normal high temperature for tomorrow is 89 degrees, and the normal low is 70. The record high for tomorrow is 99, which occurred in 1977, and the record low is 54, which occurred in 1919. Sunset tonight is at 8:33 p.m. Sunrise tomorrow is at 6:20 a.m. The current time is 9 p.m. Central Daylight Time. 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The following reports of weather temperature and wind were made at 8 p.m. DFW Airport, mostly cloudy, 85, dew point 67, relative humidity 54%, wind southeast at 9, pressure 29.99 inches and rising. Fort Worth Meacham, partly cloudy, 85, southeast at 12. Dallas Love Field, partly cloudy, 86, east at 8. Arlington, partly cloudy, 85, east at 8. Denton, partly cloudy, 85, southeast at 13. Mineral Wells, partly cloudy, 84, southeast at 7. Elsewhere around the region, Wichita Falls, clear, 86, southeast at 15. Abilene, partly cloudy, 84, east at 13. Waco, partly cloudy, 84, east at 10. Tyler, mostly cloudy, 84, southeast at 9. Once again at 8 p.m., DFW Airport, mostly cloudy, 85, southeast at 9. The following reports of weather temperature and wind were made at 9 p.m. DFW Airport, mostly cloudy, 82, dew point 68, relative humidity 62%, wind southeast at 7, pressure 30.00 inches and rising. Fort Worth Meacham, partly cloudy, 83, east at 9. Dallas Love Field, mostly cloudy, 85, southeast at 7. Arlington, partly cloudy, 83, east at 9. Denton, clear, 84, southeast at 9. Mineral Wells, partly cloudy, 80, east at 8. Elsewhere around the region, Wichita Falls, partly cloudy, 82, southeast at 10. Abilene, partly cloudy, 82, southeast at 10. Waco, partly cloudy, 80, southeast at 12. Tyler, partly cloudy, 79, east at 12. Once again at 9 p.m., DFW Airport, mostly cloudy, 82, southeast at 7. Now let's check on your local forecast for the Dallas-Fort Worth Metroplex. Tonight, mostly cloudy this evening, then becoming partly cloudy. Lows in the lower 70s. Southeast winds 5 to 10 miles an hour. Thursday, mostly sunny with a 20% chance of showers and thunderstorms. Highs in the upper 80s. Southeast winds 5 to 10 miles an hour. Thursday night, mostly clear in the evening, then becoming mostly cloudy. Lows in the lower 70s. Southeast winds 5 to 10 miles an hour. Friday, partly sunny in the morning, then mostly cloudy with a 30% chance of showers and thunderstorms in the afternoon. Humid with highs in the mid 80s. South winds 5 to 10 miles an hour. And now the extended forecast. Friday night, mostly cloudy with a chance of thunderstorms. A chance of showers in the evening, then showers likely after midnight. Lows in the lower 70s. South winds 5 to 10 miles an hour. Chance of rain 60%. Saturday, partly sunny with showers likely.
a chance of thunderstorms in the morning, then thunderstorms likely in the afternoon. Highs in the mid-80s. Chance of rain 70%. Saturday night, partly cloudy in the evening, then becoming mostly cloudy. Showers likely with a chance of thunderstorms. Lows in the lower 70s. Chance of rain 60%. Sunday, partly sunny with a 50% chance of showers and thunderstorms. Highs in the upper 80s. Sunday night, partly cloudy. A chance of showers and thunderstorms in the evening, then a slight chance of showers and thunderstorms after midnight. Lows in the mid-70s. Chance of rain 40%. Monday, mostly sunny. Highs in the lower 90s. Monday night, mostly clear. A 20% chance of showers and thunderstorms in the evening. Lows in the mid-70s. Tuesday, sunny. Highs in the lower 90s. Tuesday night, mostly clear. Lows in the mid-70s. Wednesday, sunny. Highs in the mid-90s. The forecast key messages for North and Central Texas. Periodic storm chances will continue through the weekend with the highest coverage Friday night through Sunday. The severe weather threat is low, but strong storms could produce gusty winds, frequent lightning, and heavy rainfall. The spotter information statement for North and Central Texas. Spotter activation is not expected at this time. The ultraviolet index forecast for June 4th is 10, or very high. The Dallas-Fort Worth climate summary for this evening, as of 7 p.m., June 3, 2026. Today's high temperature was 90 degrees and the low 69 degrees. No precipitation fell today, which leaves the monthly total at 2.31 inches. The total precipitation for the year still stands at 15.49 inches. The normal high temperature for tomorrow is 89 degrees, and the normal low is 70. The record high for tomorrow is 99, which occurred in 1977, and the record low is 54, which occurred in 1919. Sunset tonight is at 8:33 p.m. Sunrise tomorrow is at 6:20 a.m. The current time is 9:06 p.m. Central Daylight Time. 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The following reports of weather temperature and wind were made at 9 p.m. DFW Airport, mostly cloudy, 82, dew point 68, relative humidity 62%, wind southeast at 7, pressure 30.00 inches and rising. Fort Worth Meacham, partly cloudy, 83, east at 9. Dallas Love Field, mostly cloudy, 85, southeast at 7. Arlington, partly cloudy, 83, east at 9. Denton, clear, 84, southeast at 9. Mineral Wells, partly cloudy, 80, east at 8. Elsewhere around the region, Wichita Falls, partly cloudy, 82, southeast at 10. Abilene, partly cloudy, 82, southeast at 10. Waco, partly cloudy, 80, southeast at 12. Tyler, partly cloudy, 79, east at 12. Once again at 9 p.m., DFW Airport, mostly cloudy, 82, southeast at 7. Now let's check on your local forecast for the Dallas-Fort Worth Metroplex. Tonight, mostly cloudy this evening, then becoming partly cloudy. Lows in the lower 70s. Southeast winds 5 to 10 miles an hour. Thursday, mostly sunny with a 20% chance of showers and thunderstorms. Highs in the upper 80s. Southeast winds 5 to 10 miles an hour. Thursday night, mostly clear in the evening, then becoming mostly cloudy. Lows in the lower 70s. Southeast winds 5 to 10 miles an hour. Friday, partly sunny in the morning, then mostly cloudy with a 30% chance of showers and thunderstorms in the afternoon. Humid with highs in the mid-80s. South winds 5 to 10 miles an hour. And now the extended forecast. Friday night, mostly cloudy with a chance of thunderstorms. A chance of showers in the evening, then showers likely after midnight.
lows in the lower 70s. South winds 5 to 10 miles an hour. Chance of rain 60%. Saturday, partly sunny with showers likely. A chance of thunderstorms in the morning, then thunderstorms likely in the afternoon. Highs in the mid-80s. Chance of rain 70%. Saturday night, partly cloudy in the evening, then becoming mostly cloudy. Showers likely with a chance of thunderstorms. Lows in the lower 70s. Chance of rain 60%. Sunday, partly sunny with a 50% chance of showers and thunderstorms. Highs in the upper 80s. Sunday night, partly cloudy. A chance of showers and thunderstorms in the evening, then a slight chance of showers and thunderstorms after midnight. Lows in the mid-70s. Chance of rain 40%. Monday, mostly sunny. Highs in the lower 90s. Monday night, mostly clear. A 20% chance of showers and thunderstorms in the evening. Lows in the mid-70s. Tuesday, sunny. Highs in the lower 90s. Tuesday night, mostly clear. Lows in the mid-70s. Wednesday, sunny. Highs in the mid-90s. The forecast key messages for North and Central Texas. Periodic storm chances will continue through the weekend with the highest coverage Friday night through Sunday. The severe weather threat is low, but strong storms could produce gusty winds, frequent lightning, and heavy rainfall. The spotter information statement for North and Central Texas. Spotter activation is not expected at this time. The ultraviolet index forecast for June 4th is 10, or very high. The Dallas-Fort Worth climate summary for this evening, as of 7 p.m., June 3, 2026. Today's high temperature was 90 degrees and the low 69 degrees. No precipitation fell today, which leaves the monthly total at 2.31 inches. The total precipitation for the year still stands at 15.49 inches. The normal high temperature for tomorrow is 89 degrees, and the normal low is 70. The record high for tomorrow is 99, which occurred in 1977, and the record low is 54, which occurred in 1919. Sunset tonight is at 8:33 p.m. Sunrise tomorrow is at 6:20 a.m. The current time is 9:11 p.m. Central Daylight Time. 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The following reports of weather temperature and wind were made at 9 p.m. DFW Airport, mostly cloudy, 82, dew point 68, relative humidity 62%, wind southeast at 7, pressure 30.00 inches and rising. Fort Worth Meacham, partly cloudy, 83, east at 9. Dallas Love Field, mostly cloudy, 85, southeast at 7. Arlington, partly cloudy, 83, east at 9. Denton, partly cloudy, 84, southeast at 9. Mineral Wells, partly cloudy, 80, east at 8. Elsewhere around the region, Wichita Falls, partly cloudy, 82, southeast at 10. Abilene, mostly cloudy, 82, southeast at 10. Waco, partly cloudy, 80, southeast at 12. Tyler, partly cloudy, 79, east at 12. Once again at 9 p.m., DFW Airport, mostly cloudy, 82, southeast at 7. Now let's check on your local forecast for the Dallas-Fort Worth Metroplex. Tonight, mostly cloudy this evening, then becoming partly cloudy. Lows in the lower 70s. Southeast winds 5 to 10 miles an hour. Thursday, mostly sunny with a 20% chance of showers and thunderstorms. Highs in the upper 80s. Southeast winds 5 to 10 miles an hour. Thursday night, mostly clear in the evening, then becoming mostly cloudy. Lows in the lower 70s. Southeast winds 5 to 10 miles an hour. Friday, partly sunny in the morning, then mostly cloudy with a 30% chance of showers and thunderstorms in the afternoon. Humid with highs in the mid-80s. South winds 5 to 10 miles an hour.
And now the extended forecast. Friday night, mostly cloudy with a chance of thunderstorms. A chance of showers in the evening, then showers likely after midnight. Lows in the lower 70s. South winds 5 to 10 miles an hour. Chance of rain 60%. Saturday, partly sunny with showers likely. A chance of thunderstorms in the morning, then thunderstorms likely in the afternoon. Highs in the mid-80s. Chance of rain 70%. Saturday night, partly cloudy in the evening, then becoming mostly cloudy. Showers likely with a chance of thunderstorms. Lows in the lower 70s. Chance of rain 60%. Sunday, partly sunny with a 50% chance of showers and thunderstorms. Highs in the upper 80s. Sunday night, partly cloudy. A chance of showers and thunderstorms in the evening, then a slight chance of showers and thunderstorms after midnight. Lows in the mid-70s. Chance of rain 40%. Monday, mostly sunny. Highs in the lower 90s. Monday night, mostly clear. A 20% chance of showers and thunderstorms in the evening. Lows in the mid-70s. Tuesday, sunny. Highs in the lower 90s. Tuesday night, mostly clear. Lows in the mid-70s. Wednesday, sunny. Highs in the mid-90s. The forecast key messages for North and Central Texas. Periodic storm chances will continue through the weekend with the highest coverage Friday night through Sunday. The severe weather threat is low, but strong storms could produce gusty winds, frequent lightning, and heavy rainfall. The spotter information statement for North and Central Texas. Spotter activation is not expected at this time. The ultraviolet index forecast for June 4th is 10, or very high. The Dallas-Fort Worth climate summary for this evening, as of 7 p.m., June 3, 2026. Today's high temperature was 90 degrees and the low 69 degrees. No precipitation fell today, which leaves the monthly total at 2.31 inches. The total precipitation for the year still stands at 15.49 inches. The normal high temperature for tomorrow is 89 degrees, and the normal low is 70. The record high for tomorrow is 99, which occurred in 1977, and the record low is 54, which occurred in 1919. Sunset tonight is at 8:33 p.m. Sunrise tomorrow is at 6:20 a.m. The current time is 9:16 p.m. Central Daylight Time. 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The following reports of weather temperature and wind were made at 9 p.m. DFW Airport, mostly cloudy, 82, dew point 68, relative humidity 62%, wind southeast at 7, pressure 30.00 inches and rising. Fort Worth Meacham, partly cloudy, 83, east at 9. Dallas Love Field, mostly cloudy, 85, southeast at 7. Arlington, partly cloudy, 83, east at 9. Denton, partly cloudy, 84, southeast at 9. Mineral Wells, partly cloudy, 80, east at 8. Elsewhere around the region, Wichita Falls, partly cloudy, 82, southeast at 10. Abilene, mostly cloudy, 82, southeast at 10. Waco, partly cloudy, 80, southeast at 12. Tyler, partly cloudy, 79, east at 12. Once again at 9 p.m., DFW Airport, mostly cloudy, 82, southeast at 7. Now let's check on your local forecast for the Dallas-Fort Worth Metroplex. Tonight, mostly cloudy this evening, then becoming partly cloudy. Lows in the lower 70s. Southeast winds 5 to 10 miles an hour. Thursday, mostly sunny with a 20% chance of showers and thunderstorms. Highs in the upper 80s. Southeast winds 5 to 10 miles an hour. Thursday night, mostly clear in the evening, then becoming mostly cloudy. Lows in the lower 70s. Southeast winds 5 to 10 miles an hour. Friday, partly sunny in the morning, then
and mostly cloudy with a 30% chance of showers and thunderstorms in the afternoon. Humid with highs in the mid-80s. South winds 5 to 10 miles an hour. And now the extended forecast. Friday night, mostly cloudy with a chance of thunderstorms. A chance of showers in the evening, then showers likely after midnight. Lows in the lower 70s. South winds 5 to 10 miles an hour. Chance of rain 60%. Saturday, partly sunny with showers likely. A chance of thunderstorms in the morning, then thunderstorms likely in the afternoon. Highs in the mid-80s. Chance of rain 70%. Saturday night, partly cloudy in the evening, then becoming mostly cloudy. Showers likely with a chance of thunderstorms. Lows in the lower 70s. Chance of rain 60%. Sunday, partly sunny with a 50% chance of showers and thunderstorms. Highs in the upper 80s. Sunday night, partly cloudy. A chance of showers and thunderstorms in the evening, then a slight chance of showers and thunderstorms after midnight. Lows in the mid-70s. Chance of rain 40%. Monday, mostly sunny. Highs in the lower 90s. Monday night, mostly clear. A 20% chance of showers and thunderstorms in the evening. Lows in the mid-70s. Tuesday, sunny. Highs in the lower 90s. Tuesday night, mostly clear. Lows in the mid-70s. Wednesday, sunny. Highs in the mid-90s. The forecast key messages for North and Central Texas. Periodic storm chances will continue through the weekend with the highest coverage Friday night through Sunday. The severe weather threat is low, but strong storms could produce gusty winds, frequent lightning, and heavy rainfall. The spotter information statement for North and Central Texas. Spotter activation is not expected at this time. The ultraviolet index forecast for June 4th is 10, or very high. The Dallas-Fort Worth climate summary for this evening, as of 7 p.m., June 3, 2026. Today's high temperature was 90 degrees and the low 69 degrees. No precipitation fell today, which leaves the monthly total at 2.31 inches. The total precipitation for the year still stands at 15.49 inches. The normal high temperature for tomorrow is 89 degrees, and the normal low is 70. The record high for tomorrow is 99, which occurred in 1977, and the record low is 54, which occurred in 1919. Sunset tonight is at 8:33 p.m. Sunrise tomorrow is at 6:20 a.m. The current time is 9:21 p.m. Central Daylight Time. 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The following reports of weather temperature and wind were made at 9 p.m. DFW Airport, mostly cloudy, 82, dew point 68, relative humidity 62%, wind southeast at 7, pressure 30.00 inches and rising. Fort Worth Meacham, partly cloudy, 83, east at 9. Dallas Love Field, mostly cloudy, 85, southeast at 7. Arlington, partly cloudy, 83, east at 9. Denton, partly cloudy, 84, southeast at 9. Mineral Wells, partly cloudy, 80, east at 8. Elsewhere around the region, Wichita Falls, partly cloudy, 82, southeast at 10. Abilene, mostly cloudy, 82, southeast at 10. Waco, partly cloudy, 80, southeast at 12. Tyler, partly cloudy, 79, east at 12. Once again at 9 p.m., DFW Airport, mostly cloudy, 82, southeast at 7. Now let's check on your local forecast for the Dallas-Fort Worth Metroplex. Tonight, mostly cloudy this evening, then becoming partly cloudy. Lows in the lower 70s. Southeast winds 5 to 10 miles an hour. Thursday, mostly sunny with a 20% chance of showers and thunderstorms. Highs in the upper 80s. Southeast winds 5 to 10 miles an hour.
Thursday night, mostly clear in the evening, then becoming mostly cloudy. Lows in the lower 70s. Southeast winds 5 to 10 miles an hour. Friday, partly sunny in the morning, then mostly cloudy with a 30% chance of showers and thunderstorms in the afternoon. Humid with highs in the mid-80s. South winds 5 to 10 miles an hour. And now the extended forecast. Friday night, mostly cloudy with a chance of thunderstorms. A chance of showers in the evening, then showers likely after midnight. Lows in the lower 70s. South winds 5 to 10 miles an hour. Chance of rain 60%. Saturday, partly sunny with showers likely. A chance of thunderstorms in the morning, then thunderstorms likely in the afternoon. Highs in the mid-80s. Chance of rain 70%. Saturday night, partly cloudy in the evening, then becoming mostly cloudy. Showers likely with a chance of thunderstorms. Lows in the lower 70s. Chance of rain 60%. Sunday, partly sunny with a 50% chance of showers and thunderstorms. Highs in the upper 80s. Sunday night, partly cloudy. A chance of showers and thunderstorms in the evening, then a slight chance of showers and thunderstorms after midnight. Lows in the mid-70s. Chance of rain 40%. Monday, mostly sunny. Highs in the lower 90s. Monday night, mostly clear. A 20% chance of showers and thunderstorms in the evening. Lows in the mid-70s. Tuesday, sunny. Highs in the lower 90s. Tuesday night, mostly clear. Lows in the mid-70s. Wednesday, sunny. Highs in the mid-90s. The forecast key messages for North and Central Texas. Periodic storm chances will continue through the weekend with the highest coverage Friday night through Sunday. The severe weather threat is low, but strong storms could produce gusty winds, frequent lightning, and heavy rainfall. The spotter information statement for North and Central Texas. Spotter activation is not expected at this time. The ultraviolet index forecast for June 4th is 10, or very high. The Dallas-Fort Worth climate summary for this evening, as of 7 p.m., June 3, 2026. Today's high temperature was 90 degrees and the low 69 degrees. No precipitation fell today, which leaves the monthly total at 2.31 inches. The total precipitation for the year still stands at 15.49 inches. The normal high temperature for tomorrow is 89 degrees, and the normal low is 70. The record high for tomorrow is 99, which occurred in 1977, and the record low is 54, which occurred in 1919. Sunset tonight is at 8:33 p.m. Sunrise tomorrow is at 6:20 a.m. The current time is 9:27 p.m. Central Daylight Time. 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The following reports of weather temperature and wind were made at 9 p.m. DFW Airport, mostly cloudy, 82, dew point 68, relative humidity 62%, wind southeast at 7, pressure 30.00 inches and rising. Fort Worth Meacham, partly cloudy, 83, east at 9. Dallas Love Field, mostly cloudy, 85, southeast at 7. Arlington, partly cloudy, 83, east at 9. Denton, partly cloudy, 84, southeast at 9. Mineral Wells, partly cloudy, 80, east at 8. Elsewhere around the region, Wichita Falls, partly cloudy, 82, southeast at 10. Abilene, mostly cloudy, 82, southeast at 10. Waco, partly cloudy, 80, southeast at 12. Tyler, partly cloudy, 79, east at 12. Once again at 9 p.m., DFW Airport, mostly cloudy, 82, southeast at 7. Now let's check on your local forecast for the Dallas-Fort Worth Metroplex. Tonight, mostly cloudy this evening, then becoming partly cloudy. Lows in the lower 70s. Southeast winds 5 to 10 miles an hour.
Thursday, mostly sunny with a 20% chance of showers and thunderstorms. Highs in the upper 80s. Southeast winds 5 to 10 miles an hour. Thursday night, mostly clear in the evening, then becoming mostly cloudy. Lows in the lower 70s. Southeast winds 5 to 10 miles an hour. Friday, partly sunny in the morning, then mostly cloudy with a 30% chance of showers and thunderstorms in the afternoon. Humid with highs in the mid-80s. South winds 5 to 10 miles an hour. And now the extended forecast. Friday night, mostly cloudy with a chance of thunderstorms. A chance of showers in the evening, then showers likely after midnight. Lows in the lower 70s. South winds 5 to 10 miles an hour. Chance of rain 60%. Saturday, partly sunny with showers likely. A chance of thunderstorms in the morning, then thunderstorms likely in the afternoon. Highs in the mid-80s. Chance of rain 70%. Saturday night, partly cloudy in the evening, then becoming mostly cloudy. Showers likely with a chance of thunderstorms. Lows in the lower 70s. Chance of rain 60%. Sunday, partly sunny with a 50% chance of showers and thunderstorms. Highs in the upper 80s. Sunday night, partly cloudy. A chance of showers and thunderstorms in the evening, then a slight chance of showers and thunderstorms after midnight. Lows in the mid-70s. Chance of rain 40%. Monday, mostly sunny. Highs in the lower 90s. Monday night, mostly clear. A 20% chance of showers and thunderstorms in the evening. Lows in the mid-70s. Tuesday, sunny. Highs in the lower 90s. Tuesday night, mostly clear. Lows in the mid-70s. Wednesday, sunny. Highs in the mid-90s. The forecast key messages for North and Central Texas. Periodic storm chances will continue through the weekend with the highest coverage Friday night through Sunday. The severe weather threat is low, but strong storms could produce gusty winds, frequent lightning, and heavy rainfall. The spotter information statement for North and Central Texas. Spotter activation is not expected at this time. The ultraviolet index forecast for June 4th is 10, or very high. The Dallas-Fort Worth climate summary for this evening, as of 7 p.m., June 3, 2026. Today's high temperature was 90 degrees and the low 69 degrees. No precipitation fell today, which leaves the monthly total at 2.31 inches. The total precipitation for the year still stands at 15.49 inches. The normal high temperature for tomorrow is 89 degrees, and the normal low is 70. The record high for tomorrow is 99, which occurred in 1977, and the record low is 54, which occurred in 1919. Sunset tonight is at 8:33 p.m. Sunrise tomorrow is at 6:20 a.m. The current time is 9:32 p.m. Central Daylight Time. 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The following reports of weather temperature and wind were made at 9 p.m. DFW Airport, mostly cloudy, 82, dew point 68, relative humidity 62%, wind southeast at 7, pressure 30.00 inches and rising. Fort Worth Meacham, partly cloudy, 83, east at 9. Dallas Love Field, mostly cloudy, 85, southeast at 7. Arlington, partly cloudy, 83, east at 9. Denton, partly cloudy, 84, southeast at 9. Mineral Wells, partly cloudy, 80, east at 8. Elsewhere around the region, Wichita Falls, partly cloudy, 82, southeast at 10. Abilene, mostly cloudy, 82, southeast at 10. Waco, partly cloudy, 80, southeast at 12. Tyler, partly cloudy, 79, east at 12. Once again at 9 p.m., DFW Airport, mostly cloudy, 82, southeast at 7.
Now let's check on your local forecast for the Dallas-Fort Worth Metroplex. Tonight, mostly cloudy this evening, then becoming partly cloudy. Lows in the lower 70s. Southeast winds 5 to 10 miles an hour. Thursday, mostly sunny with a 20% chance of showers and thunderstorms. Highs in the upper 80s. Southeast winds 5 to 10 miles an hour. Thursday night, mostly clear in the evening, then becoming mostly cloudy. Lows in the lower 70s. Southeast winds 5 to 10 miles an hour. Friday, partly sunny in the morning, then mostly cloudy with a 30% chance of showers and thunderstorms in the afternoon. Humid with highs in the mid-80s. South winds 5 to 10 miles an hour. And now the extended forecast. Friday night, mostly cloudy with a chance of thunderstorms. A chance of showers in the evening, then showers likely after midnight. Lows in the lower 70s. South winds 5 to 10 miles an hour. Chance of rain 60%. Saturday, partly sunny with showers likely. A chance of thunderstorms in the morning, then thunderstorms likely in the afternoon. Highs in the mid-80s. Chance of rain 70%. Saturday night, partly cloudy in the evening, then becoming mostly cloudy. Showers likely with a chance of thunderstorms. Lows in the lower 70s. Chance of rain 60%. Sunday, partly sunny with a 50% chance of showers and thunderstorms. Highs in the upper 80s. Sunday night, partly cloudy. A chance of showers and thunderstorms in the evening, then a slight chance of showers and thunderstorms after midnight. Lows in the mid-70s. Chance of rain 40%. Monday, mostly sunny. Highs in the lower 90s. Monday night, mostly clear. A 20% chance of showers and thunderstorms in the evening. Lows in the mid-70s. Tuesday, sunny. Highs in the lower 90s. Tuesday night, mostly clear. Lows in the mid-70s. Wednesday, sunny. Highs in the mid-90s. The forecast key messages for North and Central Texas. Periodic storm chances will continue through the weekend with the highest coverage Friday night through Sunday. The severe weather threat is low, but strong storms could produce gusty winds, frequent lightning, and heavy rainfall. The spotter information statement for North and Central Texas. Spotter activation is not expected at this time. The ultraviolet index forecast for June 4th is 10, or very high. The Dallas-Fort Worth climate summary for this evening, as of 7 p.m., June 3, 2026. Today's high temperature was 90 degrees and the low 69 degrees. No precipitation fell today, which leaves the monthly total at 2.31 inches. The total precipitation for the year still stands at 15.49 inches. The normal high temperature for tomorrow is 89 degrees, and the normal low is 70. The record high for tomorrow is 99, which occurred in 1977, and the record low is 54, which occurred in 1919. Sunset tonight is at 8:33 p.m. Sunrise tomorrow is at 6:20 a.m. The current time is 9:37 p.m. Central Daylight Time. 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The following reports of weather temperature and wind were made at 9 p.m. DFW Airport, mostly cloudy, 82, dew point 68, relative humidity 62%, wind southeast at 7, pressure 30.00 inches and rising. Fort Worth Meacham, partly cloudy, 83, east at 9. Dallas Love Field, mostly cloudy, 85, southeast at 7. Arlington, partly cloudy, 83, east at 9. Denton, partly cloudy, 84, southeast at 9. Mineral Wells, partly cloudy, 80, east at 8. Elsewhere around the region, Wichita Falls, partly cloudy, 82, southeast at 10. Abilene, mostly cloudy, 82, southeast at 10. Waco, partly cloudy, 80, southeast at 12. Tyler, partly cloudy,
partly cloudy, 79, east at 12. Once again at 9 p.m., DFW Airport, mostly cloudy, 82, southeast at 7. Now let's check on your local forecast for the Dallas-Fort Worth Metroplex. Tonight, mostly cloudy this evening, then becoming partly cloudy. Lows in the lower 70s. Southeast winds 5 to 10 miles an hour. Thursday, mostly sunny with a 20% chance of showers and thunderstorms. Highs in the upper 80s. Southeast winds 5 to 10 miles an hour. Thursday night, mostly clear in the evening, then becoming mostly cloudy. Lows in the lower 70s. Southeast winds 5 to 10 miles an hour. Friday, partly sunny in the morning, then mostly cloudy with a 30% chance of showers and thunderstorms in the afternoon. Humid with highs in the mid-80s. South winds 5 to 10 miles an hour. And now the extended forecast. Friday night, mostly cloudy with a chance of thunderstorms. A chance of showers in the evening, then showers likely after midnight. Lows in the lower 70s. South winds 5 to 10 miles an hour. Chance of rain 60%. Saturday, partly sunny with showers likely. A chance of thunderstorms in the morning, then thunderstorms likely in the afternoon. Highs in the mid-80s. Chance of rain 70%. Saturday night, partly cloudy in the evening, then becoming mostly cloudy. Showers likely with a chance of thunderstorms. Lows in the lower 70s. Chance of rain 60%. Sunday, partly sunny with a 50% chance of showers and thunderstorms. Highs in the upper 80s. Sunday night, partly cloudy. A chance of showers and thunderstorms in the evening, then a slight chance of showers and thunderstorms after midnight. Lows in the mid-70s. Chance of rain 40%. Monday, mostly sunny. Highs in the lower 90s. Monday night, mostly clear. A 20% chance of showers and thunderstorms in the evening. Lows in the mid-70s. Tuesday, sunny. Highs in the lower 90s. Tuesday night, mostly clear. Lows in the mid-70s. Wednesday, sunny. Highs in the mid-90s. The forecast key messages for North and Central Texas. Periodic storm chances will continue through the weekend with the highest coverage Friday night through Sunday. The severe weather threat is low, but strong storms could produce gusty winds, frequent lightning, and heavy rainfall. The spotter information statement for North and Central Texas. Spotter activation is not expected at this time. The ultraviolet index forecast for June 4th is 10, or very high. The Dallas-Fort Worth climate summary for this evening, as of 7 p.m., June 3, 2026. Today's high temperature was 90 degrees and the low 69 degrees. No precipitation fell today, which leaves the monthly total at 2.31 inches. The total precipitation for the year still stands at 15.49 inches. The normal high temperature for tomorrow is 89 degrees, and the normal low is 70. The record high for tomorrow is 99, which occurred in 1977, and the record low is 54, which occurred in 1919. Sunset tonight is at 8:33 p.m. Sunrise tomorrow is at 6:20 a.m. The current time is 9:42 p.m. Central Daylight Time. 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The following reports of weather temperature and wind were made at 9 p.m. DFW Airport, mostly cloudy, 82, dew point 68, relative humidity 62%, wind southeast at 7, pressure 30.00 inches and rising. Fort Worth Meacham, partly cloudy, 83, east at 9. Dallas Love Field, mostly cloudy, 85, southeast at 7. Arlington, partly cloudy, 83, east at 9. Denton, partly cloudy, 84, southeast at 9. Mineral Wells, partly cloudy, 80, east at 8. Elsewhere around the region, Wichita Falls, partly cloudy, 82, southeast at 10.
Abilene, mostly cloudy, 82, southeast at 10. Waco, partly cloudy, 80, southeast at 12. Tyler, partly cloudy, 79, east at 12. Once again at 9 p.m., DFW Airport, mostly cloudy, 82, southeast at 7. Now let's check on your local forecast for the Dallas-Fort Worth Metroplex. Tonight, mostly cloudy this evening, then becoming partly cloudy. Lows in the lower 70s. Southeast winds 5 to 10 miles an hour. Thursday, mostly sunny with a 20% chance of showers and thunderstorms. Highs in the upper 80s. Southeast winds 5 to 10 miles an hour. Thursday night, mostly clear in the evening, then becoming mostly cloudy. Lows in the lower 70s. Southeast winds 5 to 10 miles an hour. Friday, partly sunny in the morning, then mostly cloudy with a 30% chance of showers and thunderstorms in the afternoon. Humid with highs in the mid-80s. South winds 5 to 10 miles an hour. And now the extended forecast. Friday night, mostly cloudy with a chance of thunderstorms. A chance of showers in the evening, then showers likely after midnight. Lows in the lower 70s. South winds 5 to 10 miles an hour. Chance of rain 60%. Saturday, partly sunny with showers likely. A chance of thunderstorms in the morning, then thunderstorms likely in the afternoon. Highs in the mid-80s. Chance of rain 70%. Saturday night, partly cloudy in the evening, then becoming mostly cloudy. Showers likely with a chance of thunderstorms. Lows in the lower 70s. Chance of rain 60%. Sunday, partly sunny with a 50% chance of showers and thunderstorms. Highs in the upper 80s. Sunday night, partly cloudy. A chance of showers and thunderstorms in the evening, then a slight chance of showers and thunderstorms after midnight. Lows in the mid-70s. Chance of rain 40%. Monday, mostly sunny. Highs in the lower 90s. Monday night, mostly clear. A 20% chance of showers and thunderstorms in the evening. Lows in the mid-70s. Tuesday, sunny. Highs in the lower 90s. Tuesday night, mostly clear. Lows in the mid-70s. Wednesday, sunny. Highs in the mid-90s. The forecast key messages for North and Central Texas. Periodic storm chances will continue through the weekend with the highest coverage Friday night through Sunday. The severe weather threat is low, but strong storms could produce gusty winds, frequent lightning, and heavy rainfall. The spotter information statement for North and Central Texas. Spotter activation is not expected at this time. The ultraviolet index forecast for June 4th is 10, or very high. The Dallas-Fort Worth climate summary for this evening, as of 7 p.m., June 3, 2026. Today's high temperature was 90 degrees and the low 69 degrees. No precipitation fell today, which leaves the monthly total at 2.31 inches. The total precipitation for the year still stands at 15.49 inches. The normal high temperature for tomorrow is 89 degrees, and the normal low is 70. The record high for tomorrow is 99, which occurred in 1977, and the record low is 54, which occurred in 1919. Sunset tonight is at 8:33 p.m. Sunrise tomorrow is at 6:20 a.m. The current time is 9:47 p.m. Central Daylight Time. 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The following reports of weather temperature and wind were made at 9 p.m. DFW Airport, mostly cloudy, 82, dew point 68, relative humidity 62%, wind southeast at 7, pressure 30.00 inches and rising. Fort Worth Meacham, partly cloudy, 83, east at 9. Dallas Love Field, mostly cloudy, 85, southeast at 7. Arlington, partly cloudy, 83, east at 9. Denton, partly cloudy, 84, southeast at 9.
Mineral Wells, partly cloudy, 80, east at 8. Elsewhere around the region, Wichita Falls, partly cloudy, 82, southeast at 10. Abilene, mostly cloudy, 82, southeast at 10. Waco, partly cloudy, 80, southeast at 12. Tyler, partly cloudy, 79, east at 12. Once again at 9 p.m., DFW Airport, mostly cloudy, 82, southeast at 7. Now let's check on your local forecast for the Dallas-Fort Worth Metroplex. Tonight, mostly and partly cloudy, 84, southeast at 9. Mineral Wells, partly cloudy, 80, east at 8. Elsewhere around the region, Wichita Falls, partly cloudy, 82, southeast at 10. Abilene, mostly cloudy, 82, southeast at 10. Waco, partly cloudy, 80, southeast at 12. Tyler, partly cloudy, 79, east at 12. Once again at 9 p.m., DFW Airport, mostly cloudy, 80.

complex. Tonight, mostly cloudy this evening, then becoming partly cloudy. Lows in the lower 70s. Southeast winds 5 to 10 miles an hour. Thursday, mostly sunny with a 20% chance of showers and thunderstorms. Highs in the upper 80s. Southeast winds 5 to 10 miles an hour. Thursday night, mostly clear in the evening, then becoming mostly cloudy. Lows in the lower 70s. Southeast winds 5 to 10 miles an hour. Friday, partly sunny in the morning, then mostly cloudy with a 30% chance of showers and thunderstorms in the afternoon. Humid with highs in the mid-80s. South winds 5 to 10 miles an hour. And now the extended forecast. Friday night, mostly cloudy with a chance of thunderstorms. A chance of showers in the evening, then showers likely after midnight. Lows in the lower 70s. South winds 5 to 10 miles an hour. Chance of rain 60%. Saturday, partly sunny with showers likely. A chance of thunderstorms in the morning, then thunderstorms likely in the afternoon. Highs in the mid-80s. Chance of rain 70%. Saturday night, partly cloudy in the evening, then becoming mostly cloudy. Showers likely with a chance of thunderstorms. Lows in the lower 70s. Chance of rain 60%. Sunday, partly sunny with a 50% chance of showers and thunderstorms. Highs in the upper 80s. Sunday night, partly cloudy. A chance of showers and thunderstorms in the evening, then a slight chance of showers and thunderstorms after midnight. Lows in the mid-70s. Chance of rain 40%. Monday, mostly sunny. Highs in the lower 90s. Monday night, mostly clear. A 20% chance of showers and thunderstorms in the evening. Lows in the mid-70s. Tuesday, sunny. Highs in the lower 90s. Tuesday night, mostly clear. Lows in the mid-70s. Wednesday, sunny. Highs in the mid-90s. The forecast key messages for North and Central Texas. Periodic storm chances will continue through the weekend with the highest coverage Friday night through Sunday. The severe weather threat is low, but strong storms could produce gusty winds, frequent lightning, and heavy rainfall. The spotter information statement for North and Central Texas. Spotter activation is not expected at this time. The ultraviolet index forecast for June 4th is 10, or very high. The Dallas-Fort Worth climate summary for this evening, as of 7 p.m., June 3, 2026. Today's high temperature was 90 degrees and the low 69 degrees. No precipitation fell today, which leaves the monthly total at 2.31 inches. The total precipitation for the year still stands at 15.49 inches. The normal high temperature for tomorrow is 89 degrees, and the normal low is 70. The record high for tomorrow is 99, which occurred in 1977, and the record low is 54, which occurred in 1919. Sunset tonight is at 8:33 p.m. Sunrise tomorrow is at 6:20 a.m. The current time is 9:52 p.m. Central Daylight Time. 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The following reports of weather temperature and wind were made at 9 p.m. DFW Airport, mostly cloudy, 82, dew point 68, relative humidity 62%, wind southeast at 7, pressure 30.00 inches and rising. Fort Worth Meacham, partly cloudy, 83, east at 9. Dallas Love Field, mostly cloudy, 85, southeast at 7. Arlington, partly cloudy, 83, east at 9. Denton, partly cloudy, 84, southeast at 9. Mineral Wells, partly cloudy, 80, east at 8. Elsewhere around the region, Wichita Falls, partly cloudy, 82, southeast at 10. Abilene, mostly cloudy, 82, southeast at 10. Waco, partly cloudy, 80, southeast at 12. Tyler, partly cloudy, 79, east at 12. Once again at 9 p.m.

DFW Airport, mostly cloudy, 82, southeast at 7. Now let's check on your local forecast for the Dallas-Fort Worth Metroplex. Tonight, mostly cloudy this evening, then becoming partly cloudy. Lows in the lower 70s. Southeast winds 5 to 10 miles an hour. Thursday, mostly sunny with a 20% chance of showers and thunderstorms. Highs in the upper 80s. Southeast winds 5 to 10 miles an hour. Thursday night, mostly clear in the evening, then becoming mostly cloudy. Lows in the lower 70s. Southeast winds 5 to 10 miles an hour. Friday, partly sunny in the morning, then mostly cloudy with a 30% chance of showers and thunderstorms in the afternoon. Humid with highs in the mid-80s. South winds 5 to 10 miles an hour. And now the extended forecast. Friday night, mostly cloudy with a chance of thunderstorms. A chance of showers in the evening, then showers likely after midnight. Lows in the lower 70s. South winds 5 to 10 miles an hour. Chance of rain 60%. Saturday, partly sunny with showers likely. A chance of thunderstorms in the morning, then thunderstorms likely in the afternoon. Highs in the mid-80s. Chance of rain 70%. Saturday night, partly cloudy in the evening, then becoming mostly cloudy. Showers likely with a chance of thunderstorms. Lows in the lower 70s. Chance of rain 60%. Sunday, partly sunny with a 50% chance of showers and thunderstorms. Highs in the upper 80s. Sunday night, partly cloudy. A chance of showers and thunderstorms in the evening, then a slight chance of showers and thunderstorms after midnight. Lows in the mid-70s. Chance of rain 40%. Monday, mostly sunny. Highs in the lower 90s. Monday night, mostly clear. A 20% chance of showers and thunderstorms in the evening. Lows in the mid-70s. Tuesday, sunny. Highs in the lower 90s. Tuesday night, mostly clear. Lows in the mid-70s. Wednesday, sunny. Highs in the mid-90s. The forecast key messages for North and Central Texas. Periodic storm chances will continue through the weekend with the highest coverage Friday night through Sunday. The severe weather threat is low, but strong storms could produce gusty winds, frequent lightning, and heavy rainfall. The spotter information statement for North and Central Texas. Spotter activation is not expected at this time. The ultraviolet index forecast for June 4th is 10, or very high. The Dallas-Fort Worth climate summary for this evening, as of 7 p.m., June 3, 2026. Today's high temperature was 90 degrees and the low 69 degrees. No precipitation fell today, which leaves the monthly total at 2.31 inches. The total precipitation for the year still stands at 15.49 inches. The normal high temperature for tomorrow is 89 degrees, and the normal low is 70. The record high for tomorrow is 99, which occurred in 1977, and the record low is 54, which occurred in 1919. Sunset tonight is at 8:33 p.m. Sunrise tomorrow is at 6:20 a.m. The current time is 9:58 p.m. Central Daylight Time. 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The following reports of weather temperature and wind were made at 9 p.m. DFW Airport, mostly cloudy, 82, dew point 68, relative humidity 62%, wind southeast at 7, pressure 30.00 inches and rising. Fort Worth Meacham, partly cloudy, 83, east at 9. Dallas Love Field, mostly cloudy, 85, southeast at 7. Arlington, partly cloudy, 83, east at 9. Denton, partly cloudy, 84, southeast at 9. Mineral Wells, partly cloudy, 80, east at 8. Elsewhere around the region, Wichita Falls, partly cloudy, 82, southeast at 10. Abilene, mostly cloudy, 82, southeast at 10.
Waco, partly cloudy, 80, southeast at 12. Tyler, partly cloudy, 79, east at 12. Once again at 9 p.m., DFW Airport, mostly cloudy, 82, southeast at 7. Now let's check on your local forecast for the Dallas-Fort Worth Metroplex. Tonight, mostly cloudy this evening, then becoming partly cloudy. Lows in the lower 70s. Southeast winds 5 to 10 miles an hour. Thursday, mostly sunny with a 20% chance of showers and thunderstorms. Highs in the upper 80s. Southeast winds 5 to 10 miles an hour. Thursday night, mostly clear in the evening, then becoming mostly cloudy. Lows in the lower 70s. Southeast winds 5 to 10 miles an hour. Friday, partly sunny in the morning, then mostly cloudy with a 30% chance of showers and thunderstorms in the afternoon. Humid with highs in the mid-80s. South winds 5 to 10 miles an hour. And now the extended forecast. Friday night, mostly cloudy with a chance of thunderstorms. A chance of showers in the evening, then showers likely after midnight. Lows in the lower 70s. South winds 5 to 10 miles an hour. Chance of rain 60%. Saturday, partly sunny with showers likely. A chance of thunderstorms in the morning, then thunderstorms likely in the afternoon. Highs in the mid-80s. Chance of rain 70%. Saturday night, partly cloudy in the evening, then becoming mostly cloudy. Showers likely with a chance of thunderstorms. Lows in the lower 70s. Chance of rain 60%. Sunday, partly sunny with a 50% chance of showers and thunderstorms. Highs in the upper 80s. Sunday night, partly cloudy. A chance of showers and thunderstorms in the evening, then a slight chance of showers and thunderstorms after midnight. Lows in the mid-70s. Chance of rain 40%. Monday, mostly sunny. Highs in the lower 90s. Monday night, mostly clear. A 20% chance of showers and thunderstorms in the evening. Lows in the mid-70s. Tuesday, sunny. Highs in the lower 90s. Tuesday night, mostly clear. Lows in the mid-70s. Wednesday, sunny. Highs in the mid-90s. The forecast key messages for North and Central Texas. Periodic storm chances will continue through the weekend with the highest coverage Friday night through Sunday. The severe weather threat is low, but strong storms could produce gusty winds, frequent lightning, and heavy rainfall. The spotter information statement for North and Central Texas. Spotter activation is not expected at this time. The ultraviolet index forecast for June 4th is 10, or very high. The current time is 10:02 p.m. Central Daylight Time. 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The following reports of weather temperature and wind were made at 10 p.m. DFW Airport, thunder, 82, dew point 69, relative humidity 64%, wind southeast at 12, pressure 30.01 inches and rising. Fort Worth Meacham, partly cloudy, 82, southeast at 12. Dallas Love Field, a thunderstorm, 78, northeast at 7. Arlington, partly cloudy, 82, east at 6. Denton, partly cloudy, 83, east at 12. Mineral Wells, partly cloudy, 76, southeast at 5. Elsewhere around the region, Wichita Falls, clear, 79, southeast at 8. Abilene, mostly cloudy, 79, southeast at 7. Waco, partly cloudy, 77, south at 12. Tyler, partly cloudy, 77, southeast at 8. Once again at 10 p.m., DFW Airport, thunder, 82, southeast at 12. The following reports of weather temperature and wind were made at 10 p.m. DFW Airport, thunder, 82, dew point 69, relative humidity 64%, wind southeast at 12, pressure 30.01 inches and rising.
Fort Worth, Meacham, partly cloudy, 82, southeast at 12. Dallas Love Field, a thunderstorm, 78, northeast at 7. Arlington, partly cloudy, 82, east at 6. Denton, partly cloudy, 83, east at 12. Mineral Wells, partly cloudy, 76, southeast at 5. Elsewhere around the region, Wichita Falls, clear, 79, southeast at 8. Abilene, mostly cloudy, 79, southeast at 7. Waco, partly cloudy, 77, south at 12. Tyler, partly cloudy, 77, southeast at 8. Once again at 10 p.m., DFW Airport, thunder, 82, southeast at 12. Now let's check on your local forecast for the Dallas-Fort Worth Metroplex. Tonight, mostly cloudy this evening, then becoming partly cloudy. Lows in the lower 70s. Southeast winds 5 to 10 miles an hour. Thursday, mostly sunny with a 20% chance of showers and thunderstorms. Highs in the upper 80s. Southeast winds 5 to 10 miles an hour. Thursday night, mostly clear in the evening, then becoming mostly cloudy. Lows in the lower 70s. Southeast winds 5 to 10 miles an hour. Friday, partly sunny in the morning, then mostly cloudy with a 30% chance of showers and thunderstorms in the afternoon. Humid with highs in the mid-80s. South winds 5 to 10 miles an hour. And now the extended forecast. Friday night, mostly cloudy with a chance of thunderstorms. A chance of showers in the evening, then showers likely after midnight. Lows in the lower 70s. South winds 5 to 10 miles an hour. Chance of rain 60%. Saturday, partly sunny with showers likely. A chance of thunderstorms in the morning, then thunderstorms likely in the afternoon. Highs in the mid-80s. Chance of rain 70%. Saturday night, partly cloudy in the evening, then becoming mostly cloudy. Showers likely with a chance of thunderstorms. Lows in the lower 70s. Chance of rain 60%. Sunday, partly sunny with a 50% chance of showers and thunderstorms. Highs in the upper 80s. Sunday night, partly cloudy. A chance of showers and thunderstorms in the evening, then a slight chance of showers and thunderstorms after midnight. Lows in the mid-70s. Chance of rain 40%. Monday, mostly sunny. Highs in the lower 90s. Monday night, mostly clear. A 20% chance of showers and thunderstorms in the evening. Lows in the mid-70s. Tuesday, sunny. Highs in the lower 90s. Tuesday night, mostly clear. Lows in the mid-70s. Wednesday, sunny. Highs in the mid-90s. The forecast key messages for North and Central Texas. Periodic storm chances will continue through the weekend with the highest coverage Friday night through Sunday. The severe weather threat is low, but strong storms could produce gusty winds, frequent lightning, and heavy rainfall. The spotter information statement for North and Central Texas. Spotter activation is not expected at this time. The ultraviolet index forecast for June 4th is 10, or very high. The current time is 10:08 p.m. Central Daylight Time. 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Serving the Dallas-Fort Worth listening area. The following reports of weather temperature and wind were made at 10 p.m. DFW Airport, thunder, 82, dew point 69, relative humidity 64%, wind southeast at 12, pressure 30.01 inches and rising. Fort Worth, Meacham, partly cloudy, 82, southeast at 12. Dallas Love Field, a thunderstorm, 78, northeast at 7. Arlington, partly cloudy, 82, east at 6. Denton, partly cloudy, 83, east at 12. Mineral Wells, partly cloudy, 76, southeast at 5. Elsewhere around the region, Wichita Falls, clear, 79, southeast at 8. Abilene, mostly cloudy, 79, southeast at 7.
Waco, partly cloudy, 77, south at 12. Tyler, partly cloudy, 77, southeast at 8. Once again at 10 p.m., DFW Airport, thunder, 82, southeast at 12. Now let's check on your local forecast for the Dallas-Fort Worth Metroplex. Tonight, mostly cloudy this evening, then becoming partly cloudy. Lows in the lower 70s. Southeast winds 5 to 10 miles an hour. Thursday, mostly sunny with a 20% chance of showers and thunderstorms. Highs in the upper 80s. Southeast winds 5 to 10 miles an hour. Thursday night, mostly clear in the evening, then becoming mostly cloudy. Lows in the lower 70s. Southeast winds 5 to 10 miles an hour. Friday, partly sunny in the morning, then mostly cloudy with a 30% chance of showers and thunderstorms in the afternoon. Humid with highs in the mid-80s. South winds 5 to 10 miles an hour. And now the extended forecast. Friday night, mostly cloudy with a chance of thunderstorms. A chance of showers in the evening, then showers likely after midnight. Lows in the lower 70s. South winds 5 to 10 miles an hour. Chance of rain 60%. Saturday, partly sunny with showers likely. A chance of thunderstorms in the morning, then thunderstorms likely in the afternoon. Highs in the mid-80s. Chance of rain 70%. Saturday night, partly cloudy in the evening, then becoming mostly cloudy. Showers likely with a chance of thunderstorms. Lows in the lower 70s. Chance of rain 60%. Sunday, partly sunny with a 50% chance of showers and thunderstorms. Highs in the upper 80s. Sunday night, partly cloudy. A chance of showers and thunderstorms in the evening, then a slight chance of showers and thunderstorms after midnight. Lows in the mid-70s. Chance of rain 40%. Monday, mostly sunny. Highs in the lower 90s. Monday night, mostly clear. A 20% chance of showers and thunderstorms in the evening. Lows in the mid-70s. Tuesday, sunny. Highs in the lower 90s. Tuesday night, mostly clear. Lows in the mid-70s. Wednesday, sunny. Highs in the mid-90s. The forecast key messages for North and Central Texas. Periodic storm chances will continue through the weekend with the highest coverage Friday night through Sunday. The severe weather threat is low, but strong storms could produce gusty winds, frequent lightning, and heavy rainfall. The spotter information statement for North and Central Texas. Spotter activation is not expected at this time. The ultraviolet index forecast for June 4th is 10, or very high. The current time is 10:12 p.m. Central Daylight Time. 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The following reports of weather temperature and wind were made at 10 p.m. DFW Airport, thunder, 82, dew point 69, relative humidity 64%, wind southeast at 12, pressure 30.01 inches and rising. Fort Worth Meacham, partly cloudy, 82, southeast at 12. Dallas Love Field, a thunderstorm, 78, northeast at 7. Arlington, partly cloudy, 82, east at 6. Denton, partly cloudy, 83, east at 12. Mineral Wells, partly cloudy, 76, southeast at 5. Elsewhere around the region, Wichita Falls, clear, 79, southeast at 8. Abilene, mostly cloudy, 79, southeast at 7. Waco, partly cloudy, 77, south at 12. Tyler, partly cloudy, 77, southeast at 8. Once again at 10 p.m., DFW Airport, thunder, 82, southeast at 12. Now let's check on your local forecast for the Dallas-Fort Worth Metroplex. Tonight, mostly cloudy this evening, then becoming partly cloudy. Lows in the lower 70s. Southeast winds 5 to 10 miles an hour. Thursday,
mostly sunny with a 20% chance of showers and thunderstorms. Highs in the upper 80s. Southeast winds 5 to 10 miles an hour. Thursday night, mostly clear in the evening, then becoming mostly cloudy. Lows in the lower 70s. Southeast winds 5 to 10 miles an hour. Friday, partly sunny in the morning, then mostly cloudy with a 30% chance of showers and thunderstorms in the afternoon. Humid with highs in the mid-80s. South winds 5 to 10 miles an hour. And now the extended forecast. Friday night, mostly cloudy with a chance of thunderstorms. A chance of showers in the evening, then showers likely after midnight. Lows in the lower 70s. South winds 5 to 10 miles an hour. Chance of rain 60%. Saturday, partly sunny with showers likely. A chance of thunderstorms in the morning, then thunderstorms likely in the afternoon. Highs in the mid-80s. Chance of rain 70%. Saturday night, partly cloudy in the evening, then becoming mostly cloudy. Showers likely with a chance of thunderstorms. Lows in the lower 70s. Chance of rain 60%. Sunday, partly sunny with a 50% chance of showers and thunderstorms. Highs in the upper 80s. Sunday night, partly cloudy. A chance of showers and thunderstorms in the evening, then a slight chance of showers and thunderstorms after midnight. Lows in the mid-70s. Chance of rain 40%. Monday, mostly sunny. Highs in the lower 90s. Monday night, mostly clear. A 20% chance of showers and thunderstorms in the evening. Lows in the mid-70s. Tuesday, sunny. Highs in the lower 90s. Tuesday night, mostly clear. Lows in the mid-70s. Wednesday, sunny. Highs in the mid-90s. The forecast key messages for North and Central Texas. Periodic storm chances will continue through the weekend with the highest coverage Friday night through Sunday. The severe weather threat is low, but strong storms could produce gusty winds, frequent lightning, and heavy rainfall. The spotter information statement for North and Central Texas. Spotter activation is not expected at this time. The ultraviolet index forecast for June 4th is 10, or very high. The current time is 10:16 p.m. Central Daylight Time. 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The following reports of weather temperature and wind were made at 10 p.m. DFW Airport, thunder, 82, dew point 69, relative humidity 64%, wind southeast at 12, pressure 30.01 inches and rising. Fort Worth Meacham, partly cloudy, 82, southeast at 12. Dallas Love Field, a thunderstorm, 78, northeast at 7. Arlington, partly cloudy, 82, east at 6. Denton, partly cloudy, 83, east at 12. Mineral Wells, partly cloudy, 76, southeast at 5. Elsewhere around the region, Wichita Falls, clear, 79, southeast at 8. Abilene, mostly cloudy, 79, southeast at 7. Waco, partly cloudy, 77, south at 12. Tyler, partly cloudy, 77, southeast at 8. Once again at 10 p.m., DFW Airport, thunder, 82, southeast at 12. Now let's check on your local forecast for the Dallas-Fort Worth Metroplex. Tonight, mostly cloudy this evening, then becoming partly cloudy. Lows in the lower 70s. Southeast winds 5 to 10 miles an hour. Thursday, mostly sunny with a 20% chance of showers and thunderstorms. Highs in the upper 80s. Southeast winds 5 to 10 miles an hour. Thursday night, mostly clear in the evening, then becoming mostly cloudy. Lows in the lower 70s. Southeast winds 5 to 10 miles an hour. Friday, partly sunny in the morning, then mostly cloudy with a 30% chance of showers and thunderstorms in the afternoon. Humid with highs in the mid-80s. South winds 5 to 10 miles an hour.
And now the extended forecast. Friday night, mostly cloudy with a chance of thunderstorms. A chance of showers in the evening, then showers likely after midnight. Lows in the lower 70s. South winds 5 to 10 miles an hour. Chance of rain 60%. Saturday, partly sunny with showers likely. A chance of thunderstorms in the morning, then thunderstorms likely in the afternoon. Highs in the mid-80s. Chance of rain 70%. Saturday night, partly cloudy in the evening, then becoming mostly cloudy. Showers likely with a chance of thunderstorms. Lows in the lower 70s. Chance of rain 60%. Sunday, partly sunny with a 50% chance of showers and thunderstorms. Highs in the upper 80s. Sunday night, partly cloudy. A chance of showers and thunderstorms in the evening, then a slight chance of showers and thunderstorms after midnight. Lows in the mid-70s. Chance of rain 40%. Monday, mostly sunny. Highs in the lower 90s. Monday night, mostly clear. A 20% chance of showers and thunderstorms in the evening. Lows in the mid-70s. Tuesday, sunny. Highs in the lower 90s. Tuesday night, mostly clear. Lows in the mid-70s. Wednesday, sunny. Highs in the mid-90s. The forecast key messages for North and Central Texas. Periodic storm chances will continue through the weekend with the highest coverage Friday night through Sunday. The severe weather threat is low, but strong storms could produce gusty winds, frequent lightning, and heavy rainfall. The spotter information statement for North and Central Texas. Spotter activation is not expected at this time. The ultraviolet index forecast for June 4th is 10, or very high. The current time is 10:21 p.m. Central Daylight Time. 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The following reports of weather temperature and wind were made at 10 p.m. DFW Airport, thunder, 82, dew point 69, relative humidity 64%, wind southeast at 12, pressure 30.01 inches and rising. Fort Worth Meacham, partly cloudy, 82, southeast at 12. Dallas Love Field, a thunderstorm, 78, northeast at 7. Arlington, partly cloudy, 82, east at 6. Denton, partly cloudy, 83, east at 12. Mineral Wells, partly cloudy, 76, southeast at 5. Elsewhere around the region, Wichita Falls, clear, 79, southeast at 8. Abilene, mostly cloudy, 79, southeast at 7. Waco, partly cloudy, 77, south at 12. Tyler, partly cloudy, 77, southeast at 8. Once again at 10 p.m., DFW Airport, thunder, 82, southeast at 12. Now let's check on your local forecast for the Dallas-Fort Worth Metroplex. Tonight, mostly cloudy this evening, then becoming partly cloudy. Lows in the lower 70s. Southeast winds 5 to 10 miles an hour. Thursday, mostly sunny with a 20% chance of showers and thunderstorms. Highs in the upper 80s. Southeast winds 5 to 10 miles an hour. Thursday night, mostly clear in the evening, then becoming mostly cloudy. Lows in the lower 70s. Southeast winds 5 to 10 miles an hour. Friday, partly sunny in the morning, then mostly cloudy with a 30% chance of showers and thunderstorms in the afternoon. Humid with highs in the mid-80s. South winds 5 to 10 miles an hour. And now the extended forecast. Friday night, mostly cloudy with a chance of thunderstorms. A chance of showers in the evening, then showers likely after midnight. Lows in the lower 70s. South winds 5 to 10 miles an hour. Chance of rain 60%. Saturday, partly sunny with showers likely. A chance of thunderstorms in the morning, then thunderstorms likely in the afternoon. Highs in the mid-80s. Chance of rain 70%.
Saturday night, partly cloudy in the evening, then becoming mostly cloudy. Showers likely with a chance of thunderstorms. Lows in the lower 70s. Chance of rain 60%. Sunday, partly sunny with a 50% chance of showers and thunderstorms. Highs in the upper 80s. Sunday night, partly cloudy. A chance of showers and thunderstorms in the evening, then a slight chance of showers and thunderstorms after midnight. Lows in the mid-70s. Chance of rain 40%. Monday, mostly sunny. Highs in the lower 90s. Monday night, mostly clear. A 20% chance of showers and thunderstorms in the evening. Lows in the mid-70s. Tuesday, sunny. Highs in the lower 90s. Tuesday night, mostly clear. Lows in the mid-70s. Wednesday, sunny. Highs in the mid-90s. The forecast key messages for North and Central Texas. Periodic storm chances will continue through the weekend with the highest coverage Friday night through Sunday. The severe weather threat is low, but strong storms could produce gusty winds, frequent lightning, and heavy rainfall. The spotter information statement for North and Central Texas. Spotter activation is not expected at this time. The ultraviolet index forecast for June 4th is 10, or very high. The current time is 10:25 p.m. Central Daylight Time. 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The following reports of weather temperature and wind were made at 10 p.m. DFW Airport, thunder, 82, dew point 69, relative humidity 64%, wind southeast at 12, pressure 30.01 inches and rising. Fort Worth Meacham, partly cloudy, 82, southeast at 12. Dallas Love Field, a thunderstorm, 78, northeast at 7. Arlington, partly cloudy, 82, east at 6. Denton, partly cloudy, 83, east at 12. Mineral Wells, partly cloudy, 76, southeast at 5. Elsewhere around the region, Wichita Falls, clear, 79, southeast at 8. Abilene, mostly cloudy, 79, southeast at 7. Waco, partly cloudy, 77, south at 12. Tyler, partly cloudy, 77, southeast at 8. Once again at 10 p.m., DFW Airport, thunder, 82, southeast at 12. Now let's check on your local forecast for the Dallas-Fort Worth Metroplex. Tonight, mostly cloudy this evening, then becoming partly cloudy. Lows in the lower 70s. Southeast winds 5 to 10 miles an hour. Thursday, mostly sunny with a 20% chance of showers and thunderstorms. Highs in the upper 80s. Southeast winds 5 to 10 miles an hour. Thursday night, mostly clear in the evening, then becoming mostly cloudy. Lows in the lower 70s. Southeast winds 5 to 10 miles an hour. Friday, partly sunny in the morning, then mostly cloudy with a 30% chance of showers and thunderstorms in the afternoon. Humid with highs in the mid-80s. South winds 5 to 10 miles an hour. And now the extended forecast. Friday night, mostly cloudy with a chance of thunderstorms. A chance of showers in the evening, then showers likely after midnight. Lows in the lower 70s. South winds 5 to 10 miles an hour. Chance of rain 60%. Saturday, partly sunny with showers likely. A chance of thunderstorms in the morning, then thunderstorms likely in the afternoon. Highs in the mid-80s. Chance of rain 70%. Saturday night, partly cloudy in the evening, then becoming mostly cloudy. Showers likely with a chance of thunderstorms. Lows in the lower 70s. Chance of rain 60%. Sunday, partly sunny with a 50% chance of showers and thunderstorms. Highs in the upper 80s. Sunday night, partly cloudy. A chance of showers and thunderstorms in the evening, then a slight chance of showers and thunderstorms after midnight. Lows in the mid-70s. Chance of rain 40%.
Monday, mostly sunny. Highs in the lower 90s. Monday night, mostly clear. A 20% chance of showers and thunderstorms in the evening. Lows in the mid-70s. Tuesday, sunny. Highs in the lower 90s. Tuesday night, mostly clear. Lows in the mid-70s. Wednesday, sunny. Highs in the mid-90s. The forecast key messages for North and Central Texas. Periodic storm chances will continue through the weekend with the highest coverage Friday night through Sunday. The severe weather threat is low, but strong storms could produce gusty winds, frequent lightning, and heavy rainfall. The spotter information statement for North and Central Texas. Spotter activation is not expected at this time. The ultraviolet index forecast for June 4th is 10, or very high. The current time is 10:30 p.m. Central Daylight Time. 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The following reports of weather temperature and wind were made at 10 p.m. DFW Airport, thunder, 82, dew point 69, relative humidity 64%, wind southeast at 12, pressure 30.01 inches and rising. Fort Worth Meacham, partly cloudy, 82, southeast at 12. Dallas Love Field, a thunderstorm, 78, northeast at 7. Arlington, partly cloudy, 82, east at 6. Denton, partly cloudy, 83, east at 12. Mineral Wells, partly cloudy, 76, southeast at 5. Elsewhere around the region, Wichita Falls, clear, 79, southeast at 8. Abilene, mostly cloudy, 79, southeast at 7. Waco, partly cloudy, 77, south at 12. Tyler, partly cloudy, 77, southeast at 8. Once again at 10 p.m., DFW Airport, thunder, 82, southeast at 12. Now let's check on your local forecast for the Dallas-Fort Worth Metroplex. Tonight, mostly cloudy this evening, then becoming partly cloudy. Lows in the lower 70s. Southeast winds 5 to 10 miles an hour. Thursday, mostly sunny with a 20% chance of showers and thunderstorms. Highs in the upper 80s. Southeast winds 5 to 10 miles an hour. Thursday night, mostly clear in the evening, then becoming mostly cloudy. Lows in the lower 70s. Southeast winds 5 to 10 miles an hour. Friday, partly sunny in the morning, then mostly cloudy with a 30% chance of showers and thunderstorms in the afternoon. Humid with highs in the mid-80s. South winds 5 to 10 miles an hour. And now the extended forecast. Friday night, mostly cloudy with a chance of thunderstorms. A chance of showers in the evening, then showers likely after midnight. Lows in the lower 70s. South winds 5 to 10 miles an hour. Chance of rain 60%. Saturday, partly sunny with showers likely. A chance of thunderstorms in the morning, then thunderstorms likely in the afternoon. Highs in the mid-80s. Chance of rain 70%. Saturday night, partly cloudy in the evening, then becoming mostly cloudy. Showers likely with a chance of thunderstorms. Lows in the lower 70s. Chance of rain 60%. Sunday, partly sunny with a 50% chance of showers and thunderstorms. Highs in the upper 80s. Sunday night, partly cloudy. A chance of showers and thunderstorms in the evening, then a slight chance of showers and thunderstorms after midnight. Lows in the mid-70s. Chance of rain 40%. Monday, mostly sunny. Highs in the lower 90s. Monday night, mostly clear. A 20% chance of showers and thunderstorms in the evening. Lows in the mid-70s. Tuesday, sunny. Highs in the lower 90s. Tuesday night, mostly clear. Lows in the mid-70s. Wednesday, sunny. Highs in the mid-90s. The forecast key messages for North and Central Texas.
Periodic storm chances will continue through the weekend with the highest coverage Friday night through Sunday. The severe weather threat is low, but strong storms could produce gusty winds, frequent lightning, and heavy rainfall. The spotter information statement for North and Central Texas. Spotter activation is not expected at this time. The ultraviolet index forecast for June 4th is 10, or very high. The current time is 10:34 p.m. Central Daylight Time. 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The following reports of weather temperature and wind were made at 10 p.m. DFW Airport, thunder, 82, dew point 69, relative humidity 64%, wind southeast at 12, pressure 30.01 inches and rising. Fort Worth Meacham, partly cloudy, 82, southeast at 12. Dallas Love Field, a thunderstorm, 78, northeast at 7. Arlington, partly cloudy, 82, east at 6. Denton, partly cloudy, 83, east at 12. Mineral Wells, partly cloudy, 76, southeast at 5. Elsewhere around the region, Wichita Falls, clear, 79, southeast at 8. Abilene, mostly cloudy, 79, southeast at 7. Waco, partly cloudy, 77, south at 12. Tyler, partly cloudy, 77, southeast at 8. Once again at 10 p.m., DFW Airport, thunder, 82, southeast at 12. Now let's check on your local forecast for the Dallas-Fort Worth Metroplex. Tonight, mostly cloudy this evening, then becoming partly cloudy. Lows in the lower 70s. Southeast winds 5 to 10 miles an hour. Thursday, mostly sunny with a 20% chance of showers and thunderstorms. Highs in the upper 80s. Southeast winds 5 to 10 miles an hour. Thursday night, mostly clear in the evening, then becoming mostly cloudy. Lows in the lower 70s. Southeast winds 5 to 10 miles an hour. Friday, partly sunny in the morning, then mostly cloudy with a 30% chance of showers and thunderstorms in the afternoon. Humid with highs in the mid-80s. South winds 5 to 10 miles an hour. And now the extended forecast. Friday night, mostly cloudy with a chance of thunderstorms. A chance of showers in the evening, then showers likely after midnight. Lows in the lower 70s. South winds 5 to 10 miles an hour. Chance of rain 60%. Saturday, partly sunny with showers likely. A chance of thunderstorms in the morning, then thunderstorms likely in the afternoon. Highs in the mid-80s. Chance of rain 70%. Saturday night, partly cloudy in the evening, then becoming mostly cloudy. Showers likely with a chance of thunderstorms. Lows in the lower 70s. Chance of rain 60%. Sunday, partly sunny with a 50% chance of showers and thunderstorms. Highs in the upper 80s. Sunday night, partly cloudy. A chance of showers and thunderstorms in the evening, then a slight chance of showers and thunderstorms after midnight. Lows in the mid-70s. Chance of rain 40%. Monday, mostly sunny. Highs in the lower 90s. Monday night, mostly clear. A 20% chance of showers and thunderstorms in the evening. Lows in the mid-70s. Tuesday, sunny. Highs in the lower 90s. Tuesday night, mostly clear. Lows in the mid-70s. Wednesday, sunny. Highs in the mid-90s. The forecast key messages for North and Central Texas. Periodic storm chances will continue through the weekend with the highest coverage Friday night through Sunday. The severe weather threat is low, but strong storms could produce gusty winds, frequent lightning, and heavy rainfall. The spotter information statement for North and Central Texas. Spotter activation is not expected at this time. The ultraviolet index forecast for June 4th is 10, or very high. The current time is 10:38 p.m. Central Daylight Time. 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
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The following reports of weather temperature and wind were made at 10 p.m. DFW Airport, thunder, 82, dew point 69, relative humidity 64%, wind southeast at 12, pressure 30.01 inches and rising. Fort Worth Meacham, partly cloudy, 82, southeast at 12. Dallas Love Field, a thunderstorm, 78, northeast at 7. Arlington, partly cloudy, 82, east at 6. Denton, partly cloudy, 83, east at 12. Mineral Wells, partly cloudy, 76, southeast at 5. Elsewhere around the region, Wichita Falls, clear, 79, southeast at 8. Abilene, mostly cloudy, 79, southeast at 7. Waco, partly cloudy, 77, south at 12. Tyler, partly cloudy, 77, southeast at 8. Once again at 10 p.m., DFW Airport, thunder, 82, southeast at 12. Now let's check on your local forecast for the Dallas-Fort Worth Metroplex. Tonight, mostly cloudy this evening, then becoming partly cloudy. Lows in the lower 70s. Southeast winds 5 to 10 miles an hour. Thursday, mostly sunny with a 20% chance of showers and thunderstorms. Highs in the upper 80s. Southeast winds 5 to 10 miles an hour. Thursday night, mostly clear in the evening, then becoming mostly cloudy. Lows in the lower 70s. Southeast winds 5 to 10 miles an hour. Friday, partly sunny in the morning, then mostly cloudy with a 30% chance of showers and thunderstorms in the afternoon. Humid with highs in the mid-80s. South winds 5 to 10 miles an hour. And now the extended forecast. Friday night, mostly cloudy with a chance of thunderstorms. A chance of showers in the evening, then showers likely after midnight. Lows in the lower 70s. South winds 5 to 10 miles an hour. Chance of rain 60%. Saturday, partly sunny with showers likely. A chance of thunderstorms in the morning, then thunderstorms likely in the afternoon. Highs in the mid-80s. Chance of rain 70%. Saturday night, partly cloudy in the evening, then becoming mostly cloudy. Showers likely with a chance of thunderstorms. Lows in the lower 70s. Chance of rain 60%. Sunday, partly sunny with a 50% chance of showers and thunderstorms. Highs in the upper 80s. Sunday night, partly cloudy. A chance of showers and thunderstorms in the evening, then a slight chance of showers and thunderstorms after midnight. Lows in the mid-70s. Chance of rain 40%. Monday, mostly sunny. Highs in the lower 90s. Monday night, mostly clear. A 20% chance of showers and thunderstorms in the evening. Lows in the mid-70s. Tuesday, sunny. Highs in the lower 90s. Tuesday night, mostly clear. Lows in the mid-70s. Wednesday, sunny. Highs in the mid-90s. The forecast key messages for North and Central Texas. Periodic storm chances will continue through the weekend with the highest coverage Friday night through Sunday. The severe weather threat is low, but strong storms could produce gusty winds, frequent lightning, and heavy rainfall. The spotter information statement for North and Central Texas. Spotter activation is not expected at this time. The ultraviolet index forecast for June 4th is 10, or very high. The current time is 10:43 p.m. Central Daylight Time. 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The following reports of weather temperature and wind were made at 10 p.m. DFW Airport, thunder, 82, dew point 69, relative humidity 64%, wind southeast at 12, pressure 30.01 inches and rising. Fort Worth Meacham, partly cloudy, 82, southeast at 12.
Dallas Love Field, a thunderstorm, 78, northeast at 7. Arlington, partly cloudy, 82, east at 6. Denton, partly cloudy, 83, east at 12. Mineral Wells, partly cloudy, 76, southeast at 5. Elsewhere around the region, Wichita Falls, clear, 79, southeast at 8. Abilene, mostly cloudy, 79, southeast at 7. Waco, partly cloudy, 77, south at 12. Tyler, partly cloudy, 77, southeast at 8. Once again at 10 p.m., DFW Airport, thunder, 82, southeast at 12. Now let's check on your local forecast for the Dallas-Fort Worth Metroplex. Tonight, mostly cloudy this evening, then becoming partly cloudy. Lows in the lower 70s. Southeast winds 5 to 10 miles an hour. Thursday, mostly sunny with a 20% chance of showers and thunderstorms. Highs in the upper 80s. Southeast winds 5 to 10 miles an hour. Thursday night, mostly clear in the evening, then becoming mostly cloudy. Lows in the lower 70s. Southeast winds 5 to 10 miles an hour. Friday, partly sunny in the morning, then mostly cloudy with a 30% chance of showers and thunderstorms in the afternoon. Humid with highs in the mid-80s. South winds 5 to 10 miles an hour. And now the extended forecast. Friday night, mostly cloudy with a chance of thunderstorms. A chance of showers in the evening, then showers likely after midnight. Lows in the lower 70s. South winds 5 to 10 miles an hour. Chance of rain 60%. Saturday, partly sunny with showers likely. A chance of thunderstorms in the morning, then thunderstorms likely in the afternoon. Highs in the mid-80s. Chance of rain 70%. Saturday night, partly cloudy in the evening, then becoming mostly cloudy. Showers likely with a chance of thunderstorms. Lows in the lower 70s. Chance of rain 60%. Sunday, partly sunny with a 50% chance of showers and thunderstorms. Highs in the upper 80s. Sunday night, partly cloudy. A chance of showers and thunderstorms in the evening, then a slight chance of showers and thunderstorms after midnight. Lows in the mid-70s. Chance of rain 40%. Monday, mostly sunny. Highs in the lower 90s. Monday night, mostly clear. A 20% chance of showers and thunderstorms in the evening. Lows in the mid-70s. Tuesday, sunny. Highs in the lower 90s. Tuesday night, mostly clear. Lows in the mid-70s. Wednesday, sunny. Highs in the mid-90s. The forecast key messages for North and Central Texas. Periodic storm chances will continue through the weekend with the highest coverage Friday night through Sunday. The severe weather threat is low, but strong storms could produce gusty winds, frequent lightning, and heavy rainfall. The spotter information statement for North and Central Texas. Spotter activation is not expected at this time. The ultraviolet index forecast for June 4th is 10, or very high. The current time is 10:47 p.m. Central Daylight Time. 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Serving the Dallas-Fort Worth listening area. The following reports of weather temperature and wind were made at 10 p.m. DFW Airport, thunder, 82, dew point 69, relative humidity 64%, wind southeast at 12, pressure 30.01 inches and rising. Fort Worth Meacham, partly cloudy, 82, southeast at 12. Dallas Love Field, a thunderstorm, 78, northeast at 7. Arlington, partly cloudy, 82, east at 6. Denton, partly cloudy, 83, east at 12. Mineral Wells, partly cloudy, 76, southeast at 5. Elsewhere around the region, Wichita Falls, clear, 79, southeast at 8. Abilene, mostly cloudy, 79, southeast at 7. Waco, partly cloudy, 77, south at 12.
Tyler, partly cloudy, 77, southeast at 8. Once again at 10 p.m., DFW Airport, thunder, 82, southeast at 12. Now let's check on your local forecast for the Dallas-Fort Worth Metroplex. Tonight, mostly cloudy this evening, then becoming partly cloudy. Lows in the lower 70s. Southeast winds 5 to 10 miles an hour. Thursday, mostly sunny with a 20% chance of showers and thunderstorms. Highs in the upper 80s. Southeast winds 5 to 10 miles an hour. Thursday night, mostly clear in the evening, then becoming mostly cloudy. Lows in the lower 70s. Southeast winds 5 to 10 miles an hour. Friday, partly sunny in the morning, then mostly cloudy with a 30% chance of showers and thunderstorms in the afternoon. Humid with highs in the mid-80s. South winds mostly clear in the evening, then becoming mostly cloudy. Lows in the lower 70s. Southeast winds 5 to 10 miles an hour. Friday.

80s. South winds 5 to 10 miles an hour. And now the extended forecast. Friday night, mostly cloudy with a chance of thunderstorms. A chance of showers in the evening, then showers likely after midnight. Lows in the lower 70s. South winds 5 to 10 miles an hour. Chance of rain 60%. Saturday, partly sunny with showers likely. A chance of thunderstorms in the morning, then thunderstorms likely in the afternoon. Highs in the mid-80s. Chance of rain 70%. Saturday night, partly cloudy in the evening, then becoming mostly cloudy. Showers likely with a chance of thunderstorms. Lows in the lower 70s. Chance of rain 60%. Sunday, partly sunny with a 50% chance of showers and thunderstorms. Highs in the upper 80s. Sunday night, partly cloudy. A chance of showers and thunderstorms in the evening, then a slight chance of showers and thunderstorms after midnight. Lows in the mid-70s. Chance of rain 40%. Monday, mostly sunny. Highs in the lower 90s. Monday night, mostly clear. A 20% chance of showers and thunderstorms in the evening. Lows in the mid-70s. Tuesday, sunny. Highs in the lower 90s. Tuesday night, mostly clear. Lows in the mid-70s. Wednesday, sunny. Highs in the mid-90s. The forecast key messages for North and Central Texas. Periodic storm chances will continue through the weekend with the highest coverage Friday night through Sunday. The severe weather threat is low, but strong storms could produce gusty winds, frequent lightning, and heavy rainfall. The spotter information statement for North and Central Texas. Spotter activation is not expected at this time. The ultraviolet index forecast for June 4th is 10, or very high. The current time is 10:52 p.m. Central Daylight Time. 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The following reports of weather temperature and wind were made at 10 p.m. DFW Airport, thunder, 82, dew point 69, relative humidity 64%, wind southeast at 12, pressure 30.01 inches and rising. Fort Worth Meacham, partly cloudy, 82, southeast at 12. Dallas Love Field, a thunderstorm, 78, northeast at 7. Arlington, partly cloudy, 82, east at 6. Denton, partly cloudy, 83, east at 12. Mineral Wells, partly cloudy, 76, southeast at 5. Elsewhere around the region, Wichita Falls, clear, 79, southeast at 8. Abilene, mostly cloudy, 79, southeast at 7. Waco, partly cloudy, 77, south at 12. Tyler, partly cloudy, 77, southeast at 8. Once again at 10 p.m., DFW Airport, thunder, 82, southeast at 12. Now let's check on your local forecast for the Dallas-Fort Worth Metroplex. Tonight, mostly cloudy this evening, then becoming partly cloudy. Lows in the lower 70s. Southeast winds 5 to 10 miles an hour. Thursday, mostly sunny with a 20% chance of showers and thunderstorms. Highs in the upper 80s. Southeast winds 5 to 10 miles an hour. Thursday night, mostly clear in the evening, then becoming mostly cloudy. Lows in the lower 70s. Southeast winds 5 to 10 miles an hour. Friday, partly sunny in the morning, then mostly cloudy with a 30% chance of showers and thunderstorms in the afternoon. Humid with highs in the mid-80s. South winds 5 to 10 miles an hour. And now the extended forecast. Friday night, mostly cloudy with a chance of thunderstorms. A chance of showers in the evening, then showers likely after midnight. Lows in the lower 70s. South winds 5 to 10 miles an hour. Chance of rain 60%. Saturday, partly sunny with showers likely. A chance of thunderstorms in the morning, then thunderstorms likely in the afternoon. Highs in the mid-80s.

chance of rain 70%. Saturday night, partly cloudy in the evening, then becoming mostly cloudy. Showers likely with a chance of thunderstorms. Lows in the lower 70s. Chance of rain 60%. Sunday, partly sunny with a 50% chance of showers and thunderstorms. Highs in the upper 80s. Sunday night, partly cloudy. A chance of showers and thunderstorms in the evening, then a slight chance of showers and thunderstorms after midnight. Lows in the mid-70s. Chance of rain 40%. Monday, mostly sunny. Highs in the lower 90s. Monday night, mostly clear. A 20% chance of showers and thunderstorms in the evening. Lows in the mid-70s. Tuesday, sunny. Highs in the lower 90s. Tuesday night, mostly clear. Lows in the mid-70s. Wednesday, sunny. Highs in the mid-90s. The forecast key messages for North and Central Texas. Periodic storm chances will continue through the weekend with the highest coverage Friday night through Sunday. The severe weather threat is low, but strong storms could produce gusty winds, frequent lightning, and heavy rainfall. The spotter information statement for North and Central Texas. Spotter activation is not expected at this time. The ultraviolet index forecast for June 4th is 10, or very high. The current time is 10:56 p.m. Central Daylight Time. 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The following reports of weather temperature and wind were made at 10 p.m. DFW Airport, thunder, 82, dew point 69, relative humidity 64%, wind southeast at 12, pressure 30.01 inches and rising. Fort Worth Meacham, partly cloudy, 82, southeast at 12. Dallas Love Field, a thunderstorm, 78, northeast at 7. Arlington, partly cloudy, 82, east at 6. Denton, partly cloudy, 83, east at 12. Mineral Wells, partly cloudy, 76, southeast at 5. Elsewhere around the region, Wichita Falls, clear, 79, southeast at 8. Abilene, mostly cloudy, 79, southeast at 7. Waco, partly cloudy, 77, south at 12. Tyler, partly cloudy, 77, southeast at 8. Once again at 10 p.m., DFW Airport, thunder, 82, southeast at 12. Now let's check on your local forecast for the Dallas-Fort Worth Metroplex. Tonight, mostly cloudy this evening, then becoming partly cloudy. Lows in the lower 70s. Southeast winds 5 to 10 miles an hour. Thursday, mostly sunny with a 20% chance of showers and thunderstorms. Highs in the upper 80s. Southeast winds 5 to 10 miles an hour. Thursday night, mostly clear in the evening, then becoming mostly cloudy. Lows in the lower 70s. Southeast winds 5 to 10 miles an hour. Friday, partly sunny in the morning, then mostly cloudy with a 30% chance of showers and thunderstorms in the afternoon. Humid with highs in the mid-80s. South winds 5 to 10 miles an hour. And now the extended forecast. Friday night, mostly cloudy with a chance of thunderstorms. A chance of showers in the evening, then showers likely after midnight. Lows in the lower 70s. South winds 5 to 10 miles an hour. Chance of rain 60%. Saturday, partly sunny with showers likely. A chance of thunderstorms in the morning, then thunderstorms likely in the afternoon. Highs in the mid-80s. Chance of rain 70%. Saturday night, partly cloudy in the evening, then becoming mostly cloudy. Showers likely with a chance of thunderstorms. Lows in the lower 70s. Chance of rain 60%. Sunday, partly sunny with a 50% chance of showers and thunderstorms. Highs in the upper 80s. Sunday night, partly cloudy. A chance of showers and thunderstorms in the evening, then a slight chance of showers and thunderstorms after midnight. Lows in the mid-70s.
chance of rain 40%. Monday, mostly sunny. Highs in the lower 90s. Monday night, mostly clear. A 20% chance of showers and thunderstorms in the evening. Lows in the mid-70s. Tuesday, sunny. Highs in the lower 90s. Tuesday night, mostly clear. Lows in the mid-70s. Wednesday, sunny. Highs in the mid-90s. The forecast key messages for North and Central Texas. Periodic storm chances will continue through the weekend with the highest coverage Friday night through Sunday. The severe weather threat is low, but strong storms could produce gusty winds, frequent lightning, and heavy rainfall. The spotter information statement for North and Central Texas. Spotter activation is not expected at this time. The ultraviolet index forecast for June 4th is 10, or very high. The current time is 11:01 p.m. Central Daylight Time. 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The following reports of weather temperature and wind were made at 11 p.m. DFW Airport, mostly cloudy, 76, dew point 65, relative humidity 68%, wind southeast at 7, pressure 30.03 inches and rising. Fort Worth Meacham, partly cloudy, 81, southeast at 9. Dallas Love Field, mostly cloudy, 80, east at 7. Arlington, mostly cloudy, 81, southeast at 15. Denton, partly cloudy, 82, east at 10. Mineral Wells, partly cloudy, 74, southeast at 6. Elsewhere around the region, Wichita Falls, partly cloudy, 77, southeast at 7. Abilene, mostly cloudy, 77, southeast at 8. Waco, partly cloudy, 76, south at 7. Tyler, partly cloudy, 76, east at 7. Once again at 11 p.m., DFW Airport, mostly cloudy, 76, southeast at 7. Now let's check on your local forecast for the Dallas-Fort Worth Metroplex. Tonight, mostly cloudy this evening, then becoming partly cloudy. Lows in the lower 70s. Southeast winds 5 to 10 miles an hour. Thursday, mostly sunny with a 20% chance of showers and thunderstorms. Highs in the upper 80s. Southeast winds 5 to 10 miles an hour. Thursday night, mostly clear in the evening, then becoming mostly cloudy. Lows in the lower 70s. Southeast winds 5 to 10 miles an hour. Friday, partly sunny in the morning, then mostly cloudy with a 30% chance of showers and thunderstorms in the afternoon. Humid with highs in the mid-80s. South winds 5 to 10 miles an hour. And now the extended forecast. Friday night, mostly cloudy with a chance of thunderstorms. A chance of showers in the evening, then showers likely after midnight. Lows in the lower 70s. South winds 5 to 10 miles an hour. Chance of rain 60%. Saturday, partly sunny with showers likely. A chance of thunderstorms in the morning, then thunderstorms likely in the afternoon. Highs in the mid-80s. Chance of rain 70%. Saturday night, partly cloudy in the evening, then becoming mostly cloudy. Showers likely with a chance of thunderstorms. Lows in the lower 70s. Chance of rain 60%. Sunday, partly sunny with a 50% chance of showers and thunderstorms. Highs in the upper 80s. Sunday night, partly cloudy. A chance of showers and thunderstorms in the evening, then a slight chance of showers and thunderstorms after midnight. Lows in the mid-70s. Chance of rain 40%. Monday, mostly sunny. Highs in the lower 90s. Monday night, mostly clear. A 20% chance of showers and thunderstorms in the evening. Lows in the mid-70s. Tuesday, sunny. Highs in the lower 90s. Tuesday night, mostly clear. Lows in the mid-70s. Wednesday, sunny. Highs in the mid-90s. The forecast key messages for North and Central Texas.
periodic storm chances will continue through the weekend with the highest coverage Friday night through Sunday. The severe weather threat is low, but strong storms could produce gusty winds, frequent lightning, and heavy rainfall. The spotter information statement for North and Central Texas. Spotter activation is not expected at this time. The ultraviolet index forecast for June 4th is 10, or very high. The current time is 11:05 p.m. Central Daylight Time. 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The following reports of weather temperature and wind were made at 11 p.m. DFW Airport, mostly cloudy, 76, dew point 65, relative humidity 68%, wind southeast at 7, pressure 30.03 inches and rising. Fort Worth Meacham, partly cloudy, 81, southeast at 9. Dallas Love Field, mostly cloudy, 80, east at 7. Arlington, mostly cloudy, 81, southeast at 15. Denton, partly cloudy, 82, east at 10. Mineral Wells, partly cloudy, 74, southeast at 6. Elsewhere around the region, Wichita Falls, partly cloudy, 77, southeast at 7. Abilene, mostly cloudy, 77, southeast at 8. Waco, partly cloudy, 76, south at 7. Tyler, partly cloudy, 76, east at 7. Once again at 11 p.m., DFW Airport, mostly cloudy, 76, southeast at 7. Now let's check on your local forecast for the Dallas-Fort Worth Metroplex. Tonight, mostly cloudy this evening, then becoming partly cloudy. Lows in the lower 70s. Southeast winds 5 to 10 miles an hour. Thursday, mostly sunny with a 20% chance of showers and thunderstorms. Highs in the upper 80s. Southeast winds 5 to 10 miles an hour. Thursday night, mostly clear in the evening, then becoming mostly cloudy. Lows in the lower 70s. Southeast winds 5 to 10 miles an hour. Friday, partly sunny in the morning, then mostly cloudy with a 30% chance of showers and thunderstorms in the afternoon. Humid with highs in the mid-80s. South winds 5 to 10 miles an hour. And now the extended forecast. Friday night, mostly cloudy with a chance of thunderstorms. A chance of showers in the evening, then showers likely after midnight. Lows in the lower 70s. South winds 5 to 10 miles an hour. Chance of rain 60%. Saturday, partly sunny with showers likely. A chance of thunderstorms in the morning, then thunderstorms likely in the afternoon. Highs in the mid-80s. Chance of rain 70%. Saturday night, partly cloudy in the evening, then becoming mostly cloudy. Showers likely with a chance of thunderstorms. Lows in the lower 70s. Chance of rain 60%. Sunday, partly sunny with a 50% chance of showers and thunderstorms. Highs in the upper 80s. Sunday night, partly cloudy. A chance of showers and thunderstorms in the evening, then a slight chance of showers and thunderstorms after midnight. Lows in the mid-70s. Chance of rain 40%. Monday, mostly sunny. Highs in the lower 90s. Monday night, mostly clear. A 20% chance of showers and thunderstorms in the evening. Lows in the mid-70s. Tuesday, sunny. Highs in the lower 90s. Tuesday night, mostly clear. Lows in the mid-70s. Wednesday, sunny. Highs in the mid-90s. The forecast key messages for North and Central Texas. Periodic storm chances will continue through the weekend with the highest coverage Friday night through Sunday. The severe weather threat is low, but strong storms could produce gusty winds, frequent lightning, and heavy rainfall. The spotter information statement for North and Central Texas. Spotter activation is not expected at this time. The ultraviolet index forecast for June 4th is 10, or very high. The current time is 11:09 p.m. Central Daylight Time.
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The following reports of weather temperature and wind were made at 11 p.m. DFW Airport, mostly cloudy, 76, dew point 65, relative humidity 68%, wind southeast at 7, pressure 30.03 inches and rising. Fort Worth Meacham, partly cloudy, 81, southeast at 9. Dallas Love Field, mostly cloudy, 80, east at 7. Arlington, mostly cloudy, 81, southeast at 15. Denton, partly cloudy, 82, east at 10. Mineral Wells, partly cloudy, 74, southeast at 6. Elsewhere around the region, Wichita Falls, partly cloudy, 77, southeast at 7. Abilene, mostly cloudy, 77, southeast at 8. Waco, partly cloudy, 76, south at 7. Tyler, partly cloudy, 76, east at 7. Once again at 11 p.m., DFW Airport, mostly cloudy, 76, southeast at 7. The following reports of weather temperature and wind were made at 11 p.m. DFW Airport, mostly cloudy, 76, dew point 65, relative humidity 68%, wind southeast at 7, pressure 30.03 inches and rising. Fort Worth Meacham, partly cloudy, 81, southeast at 9. Dallas Love Field, mostly cloudy, 80, east at 7. Arlington, mostly cloudy, 81, southeast at 15. Denton, partly cloudy, 82, east at 10. Mineral Wells, partly cloudy, 74, southeast at 6. Elsewhere around the region, Wichita Falls, partly cloudy, 77, southeast at 7. Abilene, partly cloudy, 77, southeast at 8. Waco, partly cloudy, 76, south at 7. Tyler, partly cloudy, 76, east at 7. Once again at 11 p.m., DFW Airport, mostly cloudy, 76, southeast at 7. Now let's check on your local forecast for the Dallas-Fort Worth Metroplex. Tonight, mostly cloudy this evening, then becoming partly cloudy. Lows in the lower 70s. Southeast winds 5 to 10 miles an hour. Thursday, mostly sunny with a 20% chance of showers and thunderstorms. Highs in the upper 80s. Southeast winds 5 to 10 miles an hour. Thursday night, mostly clear in the evening, then becoming mostly cloudy. Lows in the lower 70s. Southeast winds 5 to 10 miles an hour. Friday, partly sunny in the morning, then mostly cloudy with a 30% chance of showers and thunderstorms in the afternoon. Humid with highs in the mid-80s. South winds 5 to 10 miles an hour. And now the extended forecast. Friday night, mostly cloudy with a chance of thunderstorms. A chance of showers in the evening, then showers likely after midnight. Lows in the lower 70s. South winds 5 to 10 miles an hour. Chance of rain 60%. Saturday, partly sunny with showers likely. A chance of thunderstorms in the morning, then thunderstorms likely in the afternoon. Highs in the mid-80s. Chance of rain 70%. Saturday night, partly cloudy in the evening, then becoming mostly cloudy. Showers likely with a chance of thunderstorms. Lows in the lower 70s. Chance of rain 60%. Sunday, partly sunny with a 50% chance of showers and thunderstorms. Highs in the upper 80s. Sunday night, partly cloudy. A chance of showers and thunderstorms in the evening, then a slight chance of showers and thunderstorms after midnight. Lows in the mid-70s. Chance of rain 40%. Monday, mostly sunny. Highs in the lower 90s. Monday night, mostly clear. A 20% chance of showers and thunderstorms in the evening. Lows in the mid-70s. Tuesday, sunny. Highs in the lower 90s. Tuesday night, mostly clear. Lows in the mid-70s. Wednesday, sunny. Highs in the mid-90s.
The forecast key messages for North and Central Texas. Periodic storm chances will continue through the weekend with the highest coverage Friday night through Sunday. The severe weather threat is low, but strong storms could produce gusty winds, frequent lightning, and heavy rainfall. The spotter information statement for North and Central Texas. Spotter activation is not expected at this time. The ultraviolet index forecast for June 4th is 10, or very high. The current time is 11:15 p.m. Central Daylight Time. 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The following reports of weather temperature and wind were made at 11 p.m. DFW Airport, mostly cloudy, 76, dew point 65, relative humidity 68%, wind southeast at 7, pressure 30.03 inches and rising. Fort Worth Meacham, partly cloudy, 81, southeast at 9. Dallas Love Field, mostly cloudy, 80, east at 7. Arlington, mostly cloudy, 81, southeast at 15. Denton, partly cloudy, 82, east at 10. Mineral Wells, partly cloudy, 74, southeast at 6. Elsewhere around the region, Wichita Falls, partly cloudy, 77, southeast at 7. Abilene, partly cloudy, 77, southeast at 8. Waco, partly cloudy, 76, south at 7. Tyler, partly cloudy, 76, east at 7. Once again at 11 p.m., DFW Airport, mostly cloudy, 76, southeast at 7. Now let's check on your local forecast for the Dallas-Fort Worth Metroplex. Tonight, mostly cloudy this evening, then becoming partly cloudy. Lows in the lower 70s. Southeast winds 5 to 10 miles an hour. Thursday, mostly sunny with a 20% chance of showers and thunderstorms. Highs in the upper 80s. Southeast winds 5 to 10 miles an hour. Thursday night, mostly clear in the evening, then becoming mostly cloudy. Lows in the lower 70s. Southeast winds 5 to 10 miles an hour. Friday, partly sunny in the morning, then mostly cloudy with a 30% chance of showers and thunderstorms in the afternoon. Humid with highs in the mid-80s. South winds 5 to 10 miles an hour. And now the extended forecast. Friday night, mostly cloudy with a chance of thunderstorms. A chance of showers in the evening, then showers likely after midnight. Lows in the lower 70s. South winds 5 to 10 miles an hour. Chance of rain 60%. Saturday, partly sunny with showers likely. A chance of thunderstorms in the morning, then thunderstorms likely in the afternoon. Highs in the mid-80s. Chance of rain 70%. Saturday night, partly cloudy in the evening, then becoming mostly cloudy. Showers likely with a chance of thunderstorms. Lows in the lower 70s. Chance of rain 60%. Sunday, partly sunny with a 50% chance of showers and thunderstorms. Highs in the upper 80s. Sunday night, partly cloudy. A chance of showers and thunderstorms in the evening, then a slight chance of showers and thunderstorms after midnight. Lows in the mid-70s. Chance of rain 40%. Monday, mostly sunny. Highs in the lower 90s. Monday night, mostly clear. A 20% chance of showers and thunderstorms in the evening. Lows in the mid-70s. Tuesday, sunny. Highs in the lower 90s. Tuesday night, mostly clear. Lows in the mid-70s. Wednesday, sunny. Highs in the mid-90s. The forecast key messages for North and Central Texas. Periodic storm chances will continue through the weekend with the highest coverage Friday night through Sunday. The severe weather threat is low, but strong storms could produce gusty winds, frequent lightning, and heavy rainfall. The spotter information statement for North and Central Texas. Spotter activation is not expected at this time. The ultraviolet index forecast for June 4th is 10, or very high. The current time is
11:19 p.m. Central Daylight Time. 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The following reports of weather temperature and wind were made at 11 p.m. DFW Airport, mostly cloudy, 76, dew point 65, relative humidity 68%, wind southeast at 7, pressure 30.03 inches and rising. Fort Worth Meacham, partly cloudy, 81, southeast at 9. Dallas Love Field, mostly cloudy, 80, east at 7. Arlington, mostly cloudy, 81, southeast at 15. Denton, partly cloudy, 82, east at 10. Mineral Wells, partly cloudy, 74, southeast at 6. Elsewhere around the region, Wichita Falls, partly cloudy, 77, southeast at 7. Abilene, partly cloudy, 77, southeast at 8. Waco, partly cloudy, 76, south at 7. Tyler, partly cloudy, 76, east at 7. Once again at 11 p.m., DFW Airport, mostly cloudy, 76, southeast at 7. Now let's check on your local forecast for the Dallas-Fort Worth Metroplex. Tonight, mostly cloudy this evening, then becoming partly cloudy. Lows in the lower 70s. Southeast winds 5 to 10 miles an hour. Thursday, mostly sunny with a 20% chance of showers and thunderstorms. Highs in the upper 80s. Southeast winds 5 to 10 miles an hour. Thursday night, mostly clear in the evening, then becoming mostly cloudy. Lows in the lower 70s. Southeast winds 5 to 10 miles an hour. Friday, partly sunny in the morning, then mostly cloudy with a 30% chance of showers and thunderstorms in the afternoon. Humid with highs in the mid-80s. South winds 5 to 10 miles an hour. And now the extended forecast. Friday night, mostly cloudy with a chance of thunderstorms. A chance of showers in the evening, then showers likely after midnight. Lows in the lower 70s. South winds 5 to 10 miles an hour. Chance of rain 60%. Saturday, partly sunny with showers likely. A chance of thunderstorms in the morning, then thunderstorms likely in the afternoon. Highs in the mid-80s. Chance of rain 70%. Saturday night, partly cloudy in the evening, then becoming mostly cloudy. Showers likely with a chance of thunderstorms. Lows in the lower 70s. Chance of rain 60%. Sunday, partly sunny with a 50% chance of showers and thunderstorms. Highs in the upper 80s. Sunday night, partly cloudy. A chance of showers and thunderstorms in the evening, then a slight chance of showers and thunderstorms after midnight. Lows in the mid-70s. Chance of rain 40%. Monday, mostly sunny. Highs in the lower 90s. Monday night, mostly clear. A 20% chance of showers and thunderstorms in the evening. Lows in the mid-70s. Tuesday, sunny. Highs in the lower 90s. Tuesday night, mostly clear. Lows in the mid-70s. Wednesday, sunny. Highs in the mid-90s. The forecast key messages for North and Central Texas. Periodic storm chances will continue through the weekend with the highest coverage Friday night through Sunday. The severe weather threat is low, but strong storms could produce gusty winds, frequent lightning, and heavy rainfall. The spotter information statement for North and Central Texas. Spotter activation is not expected at this time. The ultraviolet index forecast for June 4th is 10, or very high. The current time is 11:24 p.m. Central Daylight Time. 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The following reports of weather temperature and wind were made at 11 p.m. DFW Airport, mostly cloudy, 76, dew point 65, relative humidity 68%, wind southeast at 7, pressure 30.03 inches and rising.
Fort Worth, medium, partly cloudy, 81, southeast at 9. Dallas Love Field, mostly cloudy, 80, east at 7. Arlington, mostly cloudy, 81, southeast at 15. Denton, partly cloudy, 82, east at 10. Mineral Wells, partly cloudy, 74, southeast at 6. Elsewhere around the region, Wichita Falls, partly cloudy, 77, southeast at 7. Abilene, partly cloudy, 77, southeast at 8. Waco, partly cloudy, 76, south at 7. Tyler, partly cloudy, 76, east at 7. Once again at 11 p.m., DFW Airport, mostly cloudy, 76, southeast at 7. Now let's check on your local forecast for the Dallas-Fort Worth Metroplex. Tonight, mostly cloudy this evening, then becoming partly cloudy. Lows in the lower 70s. Southeast winds 5 to 10 miles an hour. Thursday, mostly sunny with a 20% chance of showers and thunderstorms. Highs in the upper 80s. Southeast winds 5 to 10 miles an hour. Thursday night, mostly clear in the evening, then becoming mostly cloudy. Lows in the lower 70s. Southeast winds 5 to 10 miles an hour. Friday, partly sunny in the morning, then mostly cloudy with a 30% chance of showers and thunderstorms in the afternoon. Humid with highs in the mid-80s. South winds 5 to 10 miles an hour. And now the extended forecast. Friday night, mostly cloudy with a chance of thunderstorms. A chance of showers in the evening, then showers likely after midnight. Lows in the lower 70s. South winds 5 to 10 miles an hour. Chance of rain 60%. Saturday, partly sunny with showers likely. A chance of thunderstorms in the morning, then thunderstorms likely in the afternoon. Highs in the mid-80s. Chance of rain 70%. Saturday night, partly cloudy in the evening, then becoming mostly cloudy. Showers likely with a chance of thunderstorms. Lows in the lower 70s. Chance of rain 60%. Sunday, partly sunny with a 50% chance of showers and thunderstorms. Highs in the upper 80s. Sunday night, partly cloudy. A chance of showers and thunderstorms in the evening, then a slight chance of showers and thunderstorms after midnight. Lows in the mid-70s. Chance of rain 40%. Monday, mostly sunny. Highs in the lower 90s. Monday night, mostly clear. A 20% chance of showers and thunderstorms in the evening. Lows in the mid-70s. Tuesday, sunny. Highs in the lower 90s. Tuesday night, mostly clear. Lows in the mid-70s. Wednesday, sunny. Highs in the mid-90s. The forecast key messages for North and Central Texas. Periodic storm chances will continue through the weekend with the highest coverage Friday night through Sunday. The severe weather threat is low, but strong storms could produce gusty winds, frequent lightning, and heavy rainfall. The spotter information statement for North and Central Texas. Spotter activation is not expected at this time. The ultraviolet index forecast for June 4th is 10, or very high. The current time is 11:28 p.m. Central Daylight Time. 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The following reports of weather temperature and wind were made at 11 p.m. DFW Airport, mostly cloudy, 76, dew point 65, relative humidity 68%, wind southeast at 7, pressure 30.03 inches and rising. Fort Worth, medium, partly cloudy, 81, southeast at 9. Dallas Love Field, mostly cloudy, 80, east at 7. Arlington, mostly cloudy, 81, southeast at 15. Denton, partly cloudy, 82, east at 10. Mineral Wells, partly cloudy, 74, southeast at 6. Elsewhere around the region, Wichita Falls, partly cloudy, 77, southeast at 7. Abilene, partly cloudy, 77.
southeast at 8. Waco, partly cloudy, 76, south at 7. Tyler, partly cloudy, 76, east at 7. Once again at 11 p.m., DFW Airport, mostly cloudy, 76, southeast at 7. Now let's check on your local forecast for the Dallas-Fort Worth Metroplex. Tonight, mostly cloudy this evening, then becoming partly cloudy. Lows in the lower 70s. Southeast winds 5 to 10 miles an hour. Thursday, mostly sunny with a 20% chance of showers and thunderstorms. Highs in the upper 80s. Southeast winds 5 to 10 miles an hour. Thursday night, mostly clear in the evening, then becoming mostly cloudy. Lows in the lower 70s. Southeast winds 5 to 10 miles an hour. Friday, partly sunny in the morning, then mostly cloudy with a 30% chance of showers and thunderstorms in the afternoon. Humid with highs in the mid-80s. South winds 5 to 10 miles an hour. And now the extended forecast. Friday night, mostly cloudy with a chance of thunderstorms. A chance of showers in the evening, then showers likely after midnight. Lows in the lower 70s. South winds 5 to 10 miles an hour. Chance of rain 60%. Saturday, partly sunny with showers likely. A chance of thunderstorms in the morning, then thunderstorms likely in the afternoon. Highs in the mid-80s. Chance of rain 70%. Saturday night, partly cloudy in the evening, then becoming mostly cloudy. Showers likely with a chance of thunderstorms. Lows in the lower 70s. Chance of rain 60%. Sunday, partly sunny with a 50% chance of showers and thunderstorms. Highs in the upper 80s. Sunday night, partly cloudy. A chance of showers and thunderstorms in the evening, then a slight chance of showers and thunderstorms after midnight. Lows in the mid-70s. Chance of rain 40%. Monday, mostly sunny. Highs in the lower 90s. Monday night, mostly clear. A 20% chance of showers and thunderstorms in the evening. Lows in the mid-70s. Tuesday, sunny. Highs in the lower 90s. Tuesday night, mostly clear. Lows in the mid-70s. Wednesday, sunny. Highs in the mid-90s. The forecast key messages for North and Central Texas. Periodic storm chances will continue through the weekend with the highest coverage Friday night through Sunday. The severe weather threat is low, but strong storms could produce gusty winds, frequent lightning, and heavy rainfall. The spotter information statement for North and Central Texas. Spotter activation is not expected at this time. The ultraviolet index forecast for June 4th is 10, or very high. The current time is 11:33 p.m. Central Daylight Time. 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The following reports of weather temperature and wind were made at 11 p.m. DFW Airport, mostly cloudy, 76, dew point 65, relative humidity 68%, wind southeast at 7, pressure 30.03 inches and rising. Fort Worth Meacham, partly cloudy, 81, southeast at 9. Dallas Love Field, mostly cloudy, 80, east at 7. Arlington, mostly cloudy, 81, southeast at 15. Denton, partly cloudy, 82, east at 10. Mineral Wells, partly cloudy, 74, southeast at 6. Elsewhere around the region, Wichita Falls, partly cloudy, 77, southeast at 7. Abilene, partly cloudy, 77, southeast at 8. Waco, partly cloudy, 76, south at 7. Tyler, partly cloudy, 76, east at 7. Once again at 11 p.m., DFW Airport, mostly cloudy, 76, southeast at 7. Now let's check on your local forecast for the Dallas-Fort Worth Metroplex. Tonight, mostly cloudy this evening, then becoming partly cloudy. Lows in the lower 70s.
southeast winds 5 to 10 miles an hour. Thursday, mostly sunny with a 20% chance of showers and thunderstorms. Highs in the upper 80s. Southeast winds 5 to 10 miles an hour. Thursday night, mostly clear in the evening, then becoming mostly cloudy. Lows in the lower 70s. Southeast winds 5 to 10 miles an hour. Friday, partly sunny in the morning, then mostly cloudy with a 30% chance of showers and thunderstorms in the afternoon. Humid with highs in the mid-80s. South winds 5 to 10 miles an hour. And now the extended forecast. Friday night, mostly cloudy with a chance of thunderstorms. A chance of showers in the evening, then showers likely after midnight. Lows in the lower 70s. South winds 5 to 10 miles an hour. Chance of rain 60%. Saturday, partly sunny with showers likely. A chance of thunderstorms in the morning, then thunderstorms likely in the afternoon. Highs in the mid-80s. Chance of rain 70%. Saturday night, partly cloudy in the evening, then becoming mostly cloudy. Showers likely with a chance of thunderstorms. Lows in the lower 70s. Chance of rain 60%. Sunday, partly sunny with a 50% chance of showers and thunderstorms. Highs in the upper 80s. Sunday night, partly cloudy. A chance of showers and thunderstorms in the evening, then a slight chance of showers and thunderstorms after midnight. Lows in the mid-70s. Chance of rain 40%. Monday, mostly sunny. Highs in the lower 90s. Monday night, mostly clear. A 20% chance of showers and thunderstorms in the evening. Lows in the mid-70s. Tuesday, sunny. Highs in the lower 90s. Tuesday night, mostly clear. Lows in the mid-70s. Wednesday, sunny. Highs in the mid-90s. The forecast key messages for North and Central Texas. Periodic storm chances will continue through the weekend with the highest coverage Friday night through Sunday. The severe weather threat is low, but strong storms could produce gusty winds, frequent lightning, and heavy rainfall. The spotter information statement for North and Central Texas. Spotter activation is not expected at this time. The ultraviolet index forecast for June 4th is 10, or very high. The current time is 11:37 p.m. Central Daylight Time. 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Serving the Dallas-Fort Worth listening area. The following reports of weather temperature and wind were made at 11 p.m. DFW Airport, mostly cloudy, 76, dew point 65, relative humidity 68%, wind southeast at 7, pressure 30.03 inches and rising. Fort Worth Meacham, partly cloudy, 81, southeast at 9. Dallas Love Field, mostly cloudy, 80, east at 7. Arlington, mostly cloudy, 81, southeast at 15. Denton, partly cloudy, 82, east at 10. Mineral Wells, partly cloudy, 74, southeast at 6. Elsewhere around the region, Wichita Falls, partly cloudy, 77, southeast at 7. Abilene, partly cloudy, 77, southeast at 8. Waco, partly cloudy, 76, south at 7. Tyler, partly cloudy, 76, east at 7. Once again at 11 p.m., DFW Airport, mostly cloudy, 76, southeast at 7. Now let's check on your local forecast for the Dallas-Fort Worth Metroplex. Tonight, mostly cloudy this evening, then becoming partly cloudy. Lows in the lower 70s. Southeast winds 5 to 10 miles an hour. Thursday, mostly sunny with a 20% chance of showers and thunderstorms. Highs in the upper 80s. Southeast winds 5 to 10 miles an hour. Thursday night, mostly clear in the evening, then becoming mostly cloudy. Lows in the lower 70s. Southeast winds 5 to 10 miles an hour. Friday, partly sunny in the morning, then mostly cloudy with a 30% chance of showers and thunderstorms in the afternoon.
humid with highs in the mid-80s. South winds 5 to 10 miles an hour. And now the extended forecast. Friday night, mostly cloudy with a chance of thunderstorms. A chance of showers in the evening, then showers likely after midnight. Lows in the lower 70s. South winds 5 to 10 miles an hour. Chance of rain 60%. Saturday, partly sunny with showers likely. A chance of thunderstorms in the morning, then thunderstorms likely in the afternoon. Highs in the mid-80s. Chance of rain 70%. Saturday night, partly cloudy in the evening, then becoming mostly cloudy. Showers likely with a chance of thunderstorms. Lows in the lower 70s. Chance of rain 60%. Sunday, partly sunny with a 50% chance of showers and thunderstorms. Highs in the upper 80s. Sunday night, partly cloudy. A chance of showers and thunderstorms in the evening, then a slight chance of showers and thunderstorms after midnight. Lows in the mid-70s. Chance of rain 40%. Monday, mostly sunny. Highs in the lower 90s. Monday night, mostly clear. A 20% chance of showers and thunderstorms in the evening. Lows in the mid-70s. Tuesday, sunny. Highs in the lower 90s. Tuesday night, mostly clear. Lows in the mid-70s. Wednesday, sunny. Highs in the mid-90s. The forecast key messages for North and Central Texas. Periodic storm chances will continue through the weekend with the highest coverage Friday night through Sunday. The severe weather threat is low, but strong storms could produce gusty winds, frequent lightning, and heavy rainfall. The spotter information statement for North and Central Texas. Spotter activation is not expected at this time. The ultraviolet index forecast for June 4th is 10, or very high. The current time is 11:42 p.m. Central Daylight Time. 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The following reports of weather temperature and wind were made at 11 p.m. DFW Airport, mostly cloudy, 76, dew point 65, relative humidity 68%, wind southeast at 7, pressure 30.03 inches and rising. Fort Worth Meacham, partly cloudy, 81, southeast at 9. Dallas Love Field, mostly cloudy, 80, east at 7. Arlington, mostly cloudy, 81, southeast at 15. Denton, partly cloudy, 82, east at 10. Mineral Wells, partly cloudy, 74, southeast at 6. Elsewhere around the region, Wichita Falls, partly cloudy, 77, southeast at 7. Abilene, partly cloudy, 77, southeast at 8. Waco, partly cloudy, 76, south at 7. Tyler, partly cloudy, 76, east at 7. Once again at 11 p.m., DFW Airport, mostly cloudy, 76, southeast at 7. Now let's check on your local forecast for the Dallas-Fort Worth Metroplex. Tonight, mostly cloudy this evening, then becoming partly cloudy. Lows in the lower 70s. Southeast winds 5 to 10 miles an hour. Thursday, mostly sunny with a 20% chance of showers and thunderstorms. Highs in the upper 80s. Southeast winds 5 to 10 miles an hour. Thursday night, mostly clear in the evening, then becoming mostly cloudy. Lows in the lower 70s. Southeast winds 5 to 10 miles an hour. Friday, partly sunny in the morning, then mostly cloudy with a 30% chance of showers and thunderstorms in the afternoon. Humid with highs in the mid-80s. South winds 5 to 10 miles an hour. And now the extended forecast. Friday night, mostly cloudy with a chance of thunderstorms. A chance of showers in the evening, then showers likely after midnight. Lows in the lower 70s. South winds 5 to 10 miles an hour. Chance of rain 60%. Saturday, partly sunny with showers likely. A chance of thunderstorms in the morning,
then thunderstorms likely in the afternoon. Highs in the mid-80s. Chance of rain 70%. Saturday night, partly cloudy in the evening, then becoming mostly cloudy. Showers likely with a chance of thunderstorms. Lows in the lower 70s. Chance of rain 60%. Sunday, partly sunny with a 50% chance of showers and thunderstorms. Highs in the upper 80s. Sunday night, partly cloudy. A chance of showers and thunderstorms in the evening, then a slight chance of showers and thunderstorms after midnight. Lows in the mid-70s. Chance of rain 40%. Monday, mostly sunny. Highs in the lower 90s. Monday night, mostly clear. A 20% chance of showers and thunderstorms in the evening. Lows in the mid-70s. Tuesday, sunny. Highs in the lower 90s. Tuesday night, mostly clear. Lows in the mid-70s. Wednesday, sunny. Highs in the mid-90s. The forecast key messages for North and Central Texas. Periodic storm chances will continue through the weekend with the highest coverage Friday night through Sunday. The severe weather threat is low, but strong storms could produce gusty winds, frequent lightning, and heavy rainfall. The spotter information statement for North and Central Texas. Spotter activation is not expected at this time. The ultraviolet index forecast for June 4th is 10, or very high. The current time is 11:46 p.m. Central Daylight Time. 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The following reports of weather temperature and wind were made at 11 p.m. DFW Airport, mostly cloudy, 76, dew point 65, relative humidity 68%, wind southeast at 7, pressure 30.03 inches and rising. Fort Worth Meacham, partly cloudy, 81, southeast at 9. Dallas Love Field, mostly cloudy, 80, east at 7. Arlington, mostly cloudy, 81, southeast at 15. Denton, partly cloudy, 82, east at 10. Mineral Wells, partly cloudy, 74, southeast at 6. Elsewhere around the region, Wichita Falls, partly cloudy, 77, southeast at 7. Abilene, partly cloudy, 77, southeast at 8. Waco, partly cloudy, 76, south at 7. Tyler, partly cloudy, 76, east at 7. Once again at 11 p.m., DFW Airport, mostly cloudy, 76, southeast at 7. Now let's check on your local forecast for the Dallas-Fort Worth Metroplex. Tonight, mostly cloudy this evening, then becoming partly cloudy. Lows in the lower 70s. Southeast winds 5 to 10 miles an hour. Thursday, mostly sunny with a 20% chance of showers and thunderstorms. Highs in the upper 80s. Southeast winds 5 to 10 miles an hour. Thursday night, mostly clear in the evening, then becoming mostly cloudy. Lows in the lower 70s. Southeast winds 5 to 10 miles an hour. Friday, partly sunny in the morning, then mostly cloudy with a 30% chance of showers and thunderstorms in the afternoon. Humid with highs in the mid-80s. South winds 5 to 10 miles an hour. And now the extended forecast. Friday night, mostly cloudy with a chance of thunderstorms. A chance of showers in the evening, then showers likely after midnight. Lows in the lower 70s. South winds 5 to 10 miles an hour. Chance of rain 60%. Saturday, partly sunny with showers likely. A chance of thunderstorms in the morning, then thunderstorms likely in the afternoon. Highs in the mid-80s. Chance of rain 70%. Saturday night, partly cloudy in the evening, then becoming mostly cloudy. Showers likely with a chance of thunderstorms. Lows in the lower 70s. Chance of rain 60%. Sunday, partly sunny with a 50% chance of showers and thunderstorms. Highs in the upper 80s. Sunday night, partly cloudy.
a chance of showers and thunderstorms in the evening, then a slight chance of showers and thunderstorms after midnight. Lows in the mid-70s. Chance of rain 40%. Monday, mostly sunny. Highs in the lower 90s. Monday night, mostly clear. A 20% chance of showers and thunderstorms in the evening. Lows in the mid-70s. Tuesday, sunny. Highs in the lower 90s. Tuesday night, mostly clear. Lows in the mid-70s. Wednesday, sunny. Highs in the mid-90s. The forecast key messages for North and Central Texas. Periodic storm chances will continue through the weekend with the highest coverage Friday night through Sunday night. Lows in the mid-70s. Chance of rain 40%. Monday, mostly sunny. Highs in the lower 90s.

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The current time is 11:51 p.m. Central Daylight Time. 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The following reports of weather temperature and wind were made at 11 p.m. DFW Airport, mostly cloudy, 76, dew point 65, relative humidity 68%, wind southeast at 7, pressure 30.03 inches and rising. Fort Worth Meacham, partly cloudy, 81, southeast at 9. Dallas Love Field, mostly cloudy, 80, east at 7. Arlington, mostly cloudy, 81, southeast at 15. Denton, partly cloudy, 82, east at 10. Mineral Wells, partly cloudy, 74, southeast at 6. Elsewhere around the region, Wichita Falls, partly cloudy, 77, southeast at 7. Abilene, partly cloudy, 77, southeast at 8. Waco, partly cloudy, 76, south at 7. Tyler, partly cloudy, 76, east at 7. Once again at 11 p.m., DFW Airport, mostly cloudy, 76, southeast at 7. Now let's check on your local forecast for the Dallas-Fort Worth Metroplex. Tonight, mostly cloudy this evening, then becoming partly cloudy. Lows in the lower 70s. Southeast winds 5 to 10 miles an hour. Thursday, mostly sunny with a 20% chance of showers and thunderstorms. Highs in the upper 80s. Southeast winds 5 to 10 miles an hour. Thursday night, mostly clear in the evening, then becoming mostly cloudy. Lows in the lower 70s. Southeast winds 5 to 10 miles an hour. Friday, partly sunny in the morning, then mostly cloudy with a 30% chance of showers and thunderstorms in the afternoon. Humid with highs in the mid-80s. South winds 5 to 10 miles an hour. And now the extended forecast. Friday night, mostly cloudy with a chance of thunderstorms. A chance of showers in the evening, then showers likely after midnight. Lows in the lower 70s. South winds 5 to 10 miles an hour. Chance of rain 60%. Saturday, partly sunny with showers likely. A chance of thunderstorms in the morning, then thunderstorms likely in the afternoon. Highs in the mid-80s. Chance of rain 70%. Saturday night, partly cloudy in the evening, then becoming mostly cloudy. Showers likely with a chance of thunderstorms. Lows in the lower 70s. Chance of rain 60%. Sunday, partly sunny with a 50% chance of showers and thunderstorms. Highs in the upper 80s. Sunday night, partly cloudy. A chance of showers and thunderstorms in the evening, then a slight chance of showers and thunderstorms after midnight. Lows in the mid-70s. Chance of rain 40%. Monday, mostly sunny. Highs in the lower 90s. Monday night, mostly clear. A 20% chance of showers and thunderstorms in the evening. Lows in the mid-70s. Tuesday, sunny. Highs in the lower 90s. Tuesday night, mostly clear. Lows in the mid-70s. Wednesday, sunny. Highs in the mid-90s. The forecast key messages for North and Central Texas. Periodic storm chances will continue through the weekend with the highest coverage Friday night through Sunday. The severe weather threat is low, but strong storms could produce gusty winds, frequent lightning, and heavy rainfall. The spotter information statement for North and Central Texas. Spotter activation is not expected at this time. The ultraviolet index forecast for June 4th is 10, or very high. The current time is 11:55 p.m. Central Daylight Time. 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The following reports of weather temperature and wind were made at 11 p.m. DFW Airport, mostly cloudy, 76, dew point 65, relative humidity.

Humidity 68%. Wind southeast at 7. Pressure 30.03 inches and rising. Fort Worth, Meacham. Partly cloudy. 81. Southeast at 9. Dallas Love Field. Mostly cloudy. 80. East at 7. Arlington. Mostly cloudy. 81. Southeast at 15. Denton. Partly cloudy. 82. East at 10. Mineral Wells. Partly cloudy. 74. Southeast at 6. Elsewhere around the region, Wichita Falls, partly cloudy, 77, southeast at 7. Abilene, partly cloudy, 77, southeast at 8. Waco, partly cloudy, 76, south at 7. Tyler, partly cloudy, 76, east at 7. Once again at 11 p.m., DFW Airport, mostly cloudy, 76, southeast at 7. Now let's check on your local forecast for the Dallas-Fort Worth Metroplex. Tonight, mostly cloudy this evening, then becoming partly cloudy. Lows in the lower 70s. Southeast winds 5 to 10 miles an hour. Thursday, mostly sunny with a 20% chance of showers and thunderstorms. Highs in the upper 80s. Southeast winds 5 to 10 miles an hour. Thursday night, mostly clear in the evening, then becoming mostly cloudy. Lows in the lower 70s. Southeast winds 5 to 10 miles an hour. Friday, partly sunny in the morning, then mostly cloudy with a 30% chance of showers and thunderstorms in the afternoon. Humid with highs in the mid-80s. South winds 5 to 10 miles an hour. And now the extended forecast. Friday night, mostly cloudy with a chance of thunderstorms. A chance of showers in the evening, then showers likely after midnight. Lows in the lower 70s. South winds 5 to 10 miles an hour. Chance of rain 60%. Saturday, partly sunny with showers likely. A chance of thunderstorms in the morning, then thunderstorms likely in the afternoon. Highs in the mid-80s. Chance of rain 70%. Saturday night, partly cloudy in the evening, then becoming mostly cloudy. Showers likely with a chance of thunderstorms. Lows in the lower 70s. Chance of rain 60%. Sunday, partly sunny with a 50% chance of showers and thunderstorms. Highs in the upper 80s. Sunday night, partly cloudy. A chance of showers and thunderstorms in the evening, then a slight chance of showers and thunderstorms after midnight. Lows in the mid-70s. Chance of rain 40%. Monday, mostly sunny. Highs in the lower 90s. Monday night, mostly clear. A 20% chance of showers and thunderstorms in the evening. Lows in the mid-70s. Tuesday, sunny. Highs in the lower 90s. Tuesday night, mostly clear. Lows in the mid-70s. Wednesday, sunny. Highs in the mid-90s. The forecast key messages for North and Central Texas. Periodic storm chances will continue through the weekend with the highest coverage Friday night through Sunday. The severe weather threat is low, but strong storms could produce gusty winds, frequent lightning, and heavy rainfall. The spotter information statement for North and Central Texas. Spotter activation is not expected at this time. The ultraviolet index forecast for June 4th is 10, or very high. The current time is 11:59 p.m. Central Daylight Time. 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The following reports of weather temperature and wind were made at 11 p.m. DFW Airport, mostly cloudy, 76, dew point 65, relative humidity 68%, wind southeast at 7, pressure 30.03 inches and rising. Fort Worth, Meacham, partly cloudy, 81, southeast at 9. Dallas Love Field, mostly cloudy, 80, east at 7. Arlington, mostly cloudy, 81, southeast at 15. Denton, partly cloudy, 82, east at 10. Mineral Wells, partly cloudy, 74, southeast at 6. Elsewhere around the region, Wichita Falls,
partly cloudy, 77, southeast at 7. Abilene, partly cloudy, 77, southeast at 8. Waco, partly cloudy, 76, south at 7. Tyler, partly cloudy, 76, east at 7. Once again at 11 p.m., DFW Airport, mostly cloudy, 76, southeast at 7. The following reports of weather temperature and wind were made at midnight. DFW Airport, mostly cloudy, 80, dew point 69, relative humidity 69%, wind south at 10, pressure 30.04 inches and rising. Fort Worth Meacham, partly cloudy, 80, southeast at 13. Dallas Love Field, mostly cloudy, 80, south at 8. Arlington, partly cloudy, 78, southeast at 9. Denton, partly cloudy, 79, southeast at 5. Mineral Wells, partly cloudy, 74, southeast at 5. Elsewhere around the region, Wichita Falls, partly cloudy, 77, southeast at 10. Abilene, partly cloudy, 77, southeast at 9. Waco, partly cloudy, 74, southeast at 8. Tyler, partly cloudy, 74, southeast at 5. Once again at midnight, DFW Airport, mostly cloudy, 80, south at 10. Now let's check on your local forecast for the Dallas-Fort Worth Metroplex. Tonight, mostly cloudy this evening, then becoming partly cloudy. Lows in the lower 70s. Southeast winds 5 to 10 miles an hour. Thursday, mostly sunny with a 20% chance of showers and thunderstorms. Highs in the upper 80s. Southeast winds 5 to 10 miles an hour. Thursday night, mostly clear in the evening, then becoming mostly cloudy. Lows in the lower 70s. Southeast winds 5 to 10 miles an hour. Friday, partly sunny in the morning, then mostly cloudy with a 30% chance of showers and thunderstorms in the afternoon. Humid with highs in the mid-80s. South winds 5 to 10 miles an hour. And now the extended forecast. Friday night, mostly cloudy with a chance of thunderstorms. A chance of showers in the evening, then showers likely after midnight. Lows in the lower 70s. South winds 5 to 10 miles an hour. Chance of rain 60%. Saturday, partly sunny with showers likely. A chance of thunderstorms in the morning, then thunderstorms likely in the afternoon. Highs in the mid-80s. Chance of rain 70%. Saturday night, partly cloudy in the evening, then becoming mostly cloudy. Showers likely with a chance of thunderstorms. Lows in the lower 70s. Chance of rain 60%. Sunday, partly sunny with a 50% chance of showers and thunderstorms. Highs in the upper 80s. Sunday night, partly cloudy. A chance of showers and thunderstorms in the evening, then a slight chance of showers and thunderstorms after midnight. Lows in the mid-70s. Chance of rain 40%. Monday, mostly sunny. Highs in the lower 90s. Monday night, mostly clear. A 20% chance of showers and thunderstorms in the evening. Lows in the mid-70s. Tuesday, sunny. Highs in the lower 90s. Tuesday night, mostly clear. Lows in the mid-70s. Wednesday, sunny. Highs in the mid-90s. The forecast key messages for North and Central Texas. Periodic storm chances will continue through the weekend with the highest coverage Friday night through Sunday. The severe weather threat is low, but strong storms could produce gusty winds, frequent lightning, and heavy rainfall. The spotter information statement for North and Central Texas. Spotter activation is not expected at this time. The ultraviolet index forecast for June 4th is 10, or very high. The current time is 12:05 a.m. Central Daylight Time. 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The following reports of weather temperature and wind were made at midnight.
DFW Airport, mostly cloudy, 80, dew point 69, relative humidity 69%, wind south at 10, pressure 30.04 inches and rising. Fort Worth Meacham, partly cloudy, 80, southeast at 13. Dallas Love Field, mostly cloudy, 80, south at 8. Arlington, partly cloudy, 78, southeast at 9. Denton, partly cloudy, 79, southeast at 5. Mineral Wells, partly cloudy, 74, southeast at 5. Elsewhere around the region, Wichita Falls, partly cloudy, 77, southeast at 10. Abilene, partly cloudy, 77, southeast at 9. Waco, partly cloudy, 74, southeast at 8. Tyler, partly cloudy, 74, southeast at 5. Once again at midnight, DFW Airport, mostly cloudy, 80, south at 10. Now let's check on your local forecast for the Dallas-Fort Worth Metroplex. Tonight, mostly cloudy this evening, then becoming partly cloudy. Lows in the lower 70s. Southeast winds 5 to 10 miles an hour. Thursday, mostly sunny with a 20% chance of showers and thunderstorms. Highs in the upper 80s. Southeast winds 5 to 10 miles an hour. Thursday night, mostly clear in the evening, then becoming mostly cloudy. Lows in the lower 70s. Southeast winds 5 to 10 miles an hour. Friday, partly sunny in the morning, then mostly cloudy with a 30% chance of showers and thunderstorms in the afternoon. Humid with highs in the mid-80s. South winds 5 to 10 miles an hour. And now the extended forecast. Friday night, mostly cloudy with a chance of thunderstorms. A chance of showers in the evening, then showers likely after midnight. Lows in the lower 70s. South winds 5 to 10 miles an hour. Chance of rain 60%. Saturday, partly sunny with showers likely. A chance of thunderstorms in the morning, then thunderstorms likely in the afternoon. Highs in the mid-80s. Chance of rain 70%. Saturday night, partly cloudy in the evening, then becoming mostly cloudy. Showers likely with a chance of thunderstorms. Lows in the lower 70s. Chance of rain 60%. Sunday, partly sunny with a 50% chance of showers and thunderstorms. Highs in the upper 80s. Sunday night, partly cloudy. A chance of showers and thunderstorms in the evening, then a slight chance of showers and thunderstorms after midnight. Lows in the mid-70s. Chance of rain 40%. Monday, mostly sunny. Highs in the lower 90s. Monday night, mostly clear. A 20% chance of showers and thunderstorms in the evening. Lows in the mid-70s. Tuesday, sunny. Highs in the lower 90s. Tuesday night, mostly clear. Lows in the mid-70s. Wednesday, sunny. Highs in the mid-90s. The forecast key messages for North and Central Texas. Periodic storm chances will continue through the weekend with the highest coverage Friday night through Sunday. The severe weather threat is low, but strong storms could produce gusty winds, frequent lightning, and heavy rainfall. The spotter information statement for North and Central Texas. Spotter activation is not expected at this time. The ultraviolet index forecast for June 4th is 10, or very high. The current time is 12:09 a.m. Central Daylight Time. 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The following reports of weather temperature and wind were made at midnight. DFW Airport, mostly cloudy, 80, dew point 69, relative humidity 69%, wind south at 10, pressure 30.04 inches and rising. Fort Worth Meacham, partly cloudy, 80, southeast at 13. Dallas Love Field, mostly cloudy, 80, south at 8. Arlington, partly cloudy, 78, southeast at 9. Denton, partly cloudy, 79, southeast at 5. Mineral Wells, partly cloudy, 74,
southeast at 5. Elsewhere around the region, Wichita Falls, partly cloudy, 77, southeast at 10. Abilene, partly cloudy, 77, southeast at 9. Waco, partly cloudy, 74, southeast at 8. Tyler, partly cloudy, 74, southeast at 5. Once again at midnight, DFW Airport, mostly cloudy, 80, south at 10. The following reports of weather temperature and wind were made at midnight. DFW Airport, mostly cloudy, 80, dew point 69, relative humidity 69%, wind south at 10, pressure 30.04 inches and rising. Fort Worth Meacham, partly cloudy, 80, southeast at 13. Dallas Love Field, mostly cloudy, 80, south at 8. Arlington, partly cloudy, 78, southeast at 9. Denton, partly cloudy, 79, southeast at 5. Mineral Wells, partly cloudy, 74, southeast at 5. Elsewhere around the region, Wichita Falls, partly cloudy, 77, southeast at 10. Abilene, mostly cloudy, 77, southeast at 9. Waco, partly cloudy, 74, southeast at 8. Tyler, mostly cloudy, 74, southeast at 5. Once again at midnight, DFW Airport, mostly cloudy, 80, south at 10. Now let's check on your local forecast for the Dallas-Fort Worth Metroplex. Tonight, mostly cloudy this evening, then becoming partly cloudy. Lows in the lower 70s. Southeast winds 5 to 10 miles an hour. Thursday, mostly sunny with a 20% chance of showers and thunderstorms. Highs in the upper 80s. Southeast winds 5 to 10 miles an hour. Thursday night, mostly clear in the evening, then becoming mostly cloudy. Lows in the lower 70s. Southeast winds 5 to 10 miles an hour. Friday, partly sunny in the morning, then mostly cloudy with a 30% chance of showers and thunderstorms in the afternoon. Humid with highs in the mid-80s. South winds 5 to 10 miles an hour. And now the extended forecast. Friday night, mostly cloudy with a chance of thunderstorms. A chance of showers in the evening, then showers likely after midnight. Lows in the lower 70s. South winds 5 to 10 miles an hour. Chance of rain 60%. Saturday, partly sunny with showers likely. A chance of thunderstorms in the morning, then thunderstorms likely in the afternoon. Highs in the mid-80s. Chance of rain 70%. Saturday night, partly cloudy in the evening, then becoming mostly cloudy. Showers likely with a chance of thunderstorms. Lows in the lower 70s. Chance of rain 60%. Sunday, partly sunny with a 50% chance of showers and thunderstorms. Highs in the upper 80s. Sunday night, partly cloudy. A chance of showers and thunderstorms in the evening, then a slight chance of showers and thunderstorms after midnight. Lows in the mid-70s. Chance of rain 40%. Monday, mostly sunny. Highs in the lower 90s. Monday night, mostly clear. A 20% chance of showers and thunderstorms in the evening. Lows in the mid-70s. Tuesday, sunny. Highs in the lower 90s. Tuesday night, mostly clear. Lows in the mid-70s. Wednesday, sunny. Highs in the mid-90s. The forecast key messages for North and Central Texas. Periodic storm chances will continue through the weekend with the highest coverage Friday night through Sunday. The severe weather threat is low, but strong storms could produce gusty winds, frequent lightning, and heavy rainfall. The spotter information statement for North and Central Texas. Spotter activation is not expected at this time. The ultraviolet index forecast for June 4th is 10, or very high. The current time is 12:15 a.m. Central Daylight Time. 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The following reports of weather temperature and wind were made at midnight.
DFW Airport, mostly cloudy, 80, dew point 69, relative humidity 69%, wind south at 10, pressure 30.04 inches and rising. Fort Worth Meacham, partly cloudy, 80, southeast at 13. Dallas Love Field, mostly cloudy, 80, south at 8. Arlington, partly cloudy, 78, southeast at 9. Denton, partly cloudy, 79, southeast at 5. Mineral Wells, partly cloudy, 74, southeast at 5. Elsewhere around the region, Wichita Falls, partly cloudy, 77, southeast at 10. Abilene, mostly cloudy, 77, southeast at 9. Waco, partly cloudy, 74, southeast at 8. Tyler, mostly cloudy, 74, southeast at 5. Once again at midnight, DFW Airport, mostly cloudy, 80, south at 10. Now let's check on your local forecast for the Dallas-Fort Worth Metroplex. Tonight, mostly cloudy this evening, then becoming partly cloudy. Lows in the lower 70s. Southeast winds 5 to 10 miles an hour. Thursday, mostly sunny with a 20% chance of showers and thunderstorms. Highs in the upper 80s. Southeast winds 5 to 10 miles an hour. Thursday night, mostly clear in the evening, then becoming mostly cloudy. Lows in the lower 70s. Southeast winds 5 to 10 miles an hour. Friday, partly sunny in the morning, then mostly cloudy with a 30% chance of showers and thunderstorms in the afternoon. Humid with highs in the mid-80s. South winds 5 to 10 miles an hour. And now the extended forecast. Friday night, mostly cloudy with a chance of thunderstorms. A chance of showers in the evening, then showers likely after midnight. Lows in the lower 70s. South winds 5 to 10 miles an hour. Chance of rain 60%. Saturday, partly sunny with showers likely. A chance of thunderstorms in the morning, then thunderstorms likely in the afternoon. Highs in the mid-80s. Chance of rain 70%. Saturday night, partly cloudy in the evening, then becoming mostly cloudy. Showers likely with a chance of thunderstorms. Lows in the lower 70s. Chance of rain 60%. Sunday, partly sunny with a 50% chance of showers and thunderstorms. Highs in the upper 80s. Sunday night, partly cloudy. A chance of showers and thunderstorms in the evening, then a slight chance of showers and thunderstorms after midnight. Lows in the mid-70s. Chance of rain 40%. Monday, mostly sunny. Highs in the lower 90s. Monday night, mostly clear. A 20% chance of showers and thunderstorms in the evening. Lows in the mid-70s. Tuesday, sunny. Highs in the lower 90s. Tuesday night, mostly clear. Lows in the mid-70s. Wednesday, sunny. Highs in the mid-90s. The forecast key messages for North and Central Texas. Periodic storm chances will continue through the weekend with the highest coverage Friday night through Sunday. The severe weather threat is low, but strong storms could produce gusty winds, frequent lightning, and heavy rainfall. The spotter information statement for North and Central Texas. Spotter activation is not expected at this time. The ultraviolet index forecast for June 4th is 10, or very high. The current time is 12:19 a.m. Central Daylight Time. 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The following reports of weather temperature and wind were made at midnight. DFW Airport, mostly cloudy, 80, dew point 69, relative humidity 69%, wind south at 10, pressure 30.04 inches and rising. Fort Worth Meacham, partly cloudy, 80, southeast at 13. Dallas Love Field, mostly cloudy, 80, south at 8. Arlington, partly cloudy, 78, southeast at 9. Denton, partly cloudy, 79, southeast at 5.
Mineral Wells, partly cloudy, 74, southeast at 5. Elsewhere around the region, Wichita Falls, partly cloudy, 77, southeast at 10. Abilene, mostly cloudy, 77, southeast at 9. Waco, partly cloudy, 74, southeast at 8. Tyler, mostly cloudy, 74, southeast at 5. Once again at midnight, DFW Airport, mostly cloudy, 80, south at 10. Now let's check on your local forecast for the Dallas-Fort Worth Metroplex. Tonight, mostly cloudy this evening, then becoming partly cloudy. Lows in the lower 70s. Southeast winds 5 to 10 miles an hour. Thursday, mostly sunny with a 20% chance of showers and thunderstorms. Highs in the upper 80s. Southeast winds 5 to 10 miles an hour. Thursday night, mostly clear in the evening, then becoming mostly cloudy. Lows in the lower 70s. Southeast winds 5 to 10 miles an hour. Friday, partly sunny in the morning, then mostly cloudy with a 30% chance of showers and thunderstorms in the afternoon. Humid with highs in the mid-80s. South winds 5 to 10 miles an hour. And now the extended forecast. Friday night, mostly cloudy with a chance of thunderstorms. A chance of showers in the evening, then showers likely after midnight. Lows in the lower 70s. South winds 5 to 10 miles an hour. Chance of rain 60%. Saturday, partly sunny with showers likely. A chance of thunderstorms in the morning, then thunderstorms likely in the afternoon. Highs in the mid-80s. Chance of rain 70%. Saturday night, partly cloudy in the evening, then becoming mostly cloudy. Showers likely with a chance of thunderstorms. Lows in the lower 70s. Chance of rain 60%. Sunday, partly sunny with a 50% chance of showers and thunderstorms. Highs in the upper 80s. Sunday night, partly cloudy. A chance of showers and thunderstorms in the evening, then a slight chance of showers and thunderstorms after midnight. Lows in the mid-70s. Chance of rain 40%. Monday, mostly sunny. Highs in the lower 90s. Monday night, mostly clear. A 20% chance of showers and thunderstorms in the evening. Lows in the mid-70s. Tuesday, sunny. Highs in the lower 90s. Tuesday night, mostly clear. Lows in the mid-70s. Wednesday, sunny. Highs in the mid-90s. The forecast key messages for North and Central Texas. Periodic storm chances will continue through the weekend with the highest coverage Friday night through Sunday. The severe weather threat is low, but strong storms could produce gusty winds, frequent lightning, and heavy rainfall. The spotter information statement for North and Central Texas. Spotter activation is not expected at this time. The ultraviolet index forecast for June 4th is 10, or very high. The current time is 12:24 a.m. Central Daylight Time. 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The following reports of weather temperature and wind were made at midnight. DFW Airport, mostly cloudy, 80, dew point 69, relative humidity 69%, wind south at 10, pressure 30.04 inches and rising. Fort Worth Meacham, partly cloudy, 80, southeast at 13. Dallas Love Field, mostly cloudy, 80, south at 8. Arlington, partly cloudy, 78, southeast at 9. Denton, partly cloudy, 79, southeast at 5. Mineral Wells, partly cloudy, 74, southeast at 5. Elsewhere around the region, Wichita Falls, partly cloudy, 77, southeast at 10. Abilene, mostly cloudy, 77, southeast at 9. Waco, partly cloudy, 74, southeast at 8. Tyler, mostly cloudy, 74, southeast at 5. Once again at midnight, DFW Airport, mostly cloudy, 80, south at 10.
Now let's check on your local forecast for the Dallas-Fort Worth Metroplex. Tonight, mostly cloudy this evening, then becoming partly cloudy. Lows in the lower 70s. Southeast winds 5 to 10 miles an hour. Thursday, mostly sunny with a 20% chance of showers and thunderstorms. Highs in the upper 80s. Southeast winds 5 to 10 miles an hour. Thursday night, mostly clear in the evening, then becoming mostly cloudy. Lows in the lower 70s. Southeast winds 5 to 10 miles an hour. Friday, partly sunny in the morning, then mostly cloudy with a 30% chance of showers and thunderstorms in the afternoon. Humid with highs in the mid-80s. South winds 5 to 10 miles an hour. And now the extended forecast. Friday night, mostly cloudy with a chance of thunderstorms. A chance of showers in the evening, then showers likely after midnight. Lows in the lower 70s. South winds 5 to 10 miles an hour. Chance of rain 60%. Saturday, partly sunny with showers likely. A chance of thunderstorms in the morning, then thunderstorms likely in the afternoon. Highs in the mid-80s. Chance of rain 70%. Saturday night, partly cloudy in the evening, then becoming mostly cloudy. Showers likely with a chance of thunderstorms. Lows in the lower 70s. Chance of rain 60%. Sunday, partly sunny with a 50% chance of showers and thunderstorms. Highs in the upper 80s. Sunday night, partly cloudy. A chance of showers and thunderstorms in the evening, then a slight chance of showers and thunderstorms after midnight. Lows in the mid-70s. Chance of rain 40%. Monday, mostly sunny. Highs in the lower 90s. Monday night, mostly clear. A 20% chance of showers and thunderstorms in the evening. Lows in the mid-70s. Tuesday, sunny. Highs in the lower 90s. Tuesday night, mostly clear. Lows in the mid-70s. Wednesday, sunny. Highs in the mid-90s. The forecast key messages for North and Central Texas. Periodic storm chances will continue through the weekend with the highest coverage Friday night through Sunday. The severe weather threat is low, but strong storms could produce gusty winds, frequent lightning, and heavy rainfall. The spotter information statement for North and Central Texas. Spotter activation is not expected at this time. The ultraviolet index forecast for June 4th is 10, or very high. The current time is 12:28 a.m. Central Daylight Time. 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The following reports of weather temperature and wind were made at midnight. DFW Airport, mostly cloudy, 80, dew point 69, relative humidity 69%, wind south at 10, pressure 30.04 inches and rising. Fort Worth Meacham, partly cloudy, 80, southeast at 13. Dallas Love Field, mostly cloudy, 80, south at 8. Arlington, partly cloudy, 78, southeast at 9. Denton, partly cloudy, 79, southeast at 5. Mineral Wells, partly cloudy, 74, southeast at 5. Elsewhere around the region, Wichita Falls, partly cloudy, 77, southeast at 10. Abilene, mostly cloudy, 77, southeast at 9. Waco, partly cloudy, 74, southeast at 8. Tyler, mostly cloudy, 74, southeast at 5. Once again at midnight, DFW Airport, mostly cloudy, 80, south at 10. Now let's check on your local forecast for the Dallas-Fort Worth Metroplex. Tonight, mostly cloudy this evening, then becoming partly cloudy. Lows in the lower 70s. Southeast winds 5 to 10 miles an hour. Thursday, mostly sunny with a 20% chance of showers and thunderstorms. Highs in the upper 80s. Southeast winds 5 to 10 miles an hour. Thursday night, mostly clear in the evening, then becoming mostly cloudy. Lows in the lower 70s.
southeast winds 5 to 10 miles an hour. Friday, partly sunny in the morning, then mostly cloudy with a 30% chance of showers and thunderstorms in the afternoon. Humid with highs in the mid-80s. South winds 5 to 10 miles an hour. And now the extended forecast. Friday night, mostly cloudy with a chance of thunderstorms. A chance of showers in the evening, then showers likely after midnight. Lows in the lower 70s. South winds 5 to 10 miles an hour. Chance of rain 60%. Saturday, partly sunny with showers likely. A chance of thunderstorms in the morning, then thunderstorms likely in the afternoon. Highs in the mid-80s. Chance of rain 70%. Saturday night, partly cloudy in the evening, then becoming mostly cloudy. Showers likely with a chance of thunderstorms. Lows in the lower 70s. Chance of rain 60%. Sunday, partly sunny with a 50% chance of showers and thunderstorms. Highs in the upper 80s. Sunday night, partly cloudy. A chance of showers and thunderstorms in the evening, then a slight chance of showers and thunderstorms after midnight. Lows in the mid-70s. Chance of rain 40%. Monday, mostly sunny. Highs in the lower 90s. Monday night, mostly clear. A 20% chance of showers and thunderstorms in the evening. Lows in the mid-70s. Tuesday, sunny. Highs in the lower 90s. Tuesday night, mostly clear. Lows in the mid-70s. Wednesday, sunny. Highs in the mid-90s. The forecast key messages for North and Central Texas. Periodic storm chances will continue through the weekend with the highest coverage Friday night through Sunday. The severe weather threat is low, but strong storms could produce gusty winds, frequent lightning, and heavy rainfall. The spotter information statement for North and Central Texas. Spotter activation is not expected at this time. The ultraviolet index forecast for June 4th is 10, or very high. The current time is 12:33 a.m. Central Daylight Time. 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The following reports of weather temperature and wind were made at midnight. DFW Airport, mostly cloudy, 80, dew point 69, relative humidity 69%, wind south at 10, pressure 30.04 inches and rising. Fort Worth Meacham, partly cloudy, 80, southeast at 13. Dallas Love Field, mostly cloudy, 80, south at 8. Arlington, partly cloudy, 78, southeast at 9. Denton, partly cloudy, 79, southeast at 5. Mineral Wells, partly cloudy, 74, southeast at 5. Elsewhere around the region, Wichita Falls, partly cloudy, 77, southeast at 10. Abilene, mostly cloudy, 77, southeast at 9. Waco, partly cloudy, 74, southeast at 8. Tyler, mostly cloudy, 74, southeast at 5. Once again at midnight, DFW Airport, mostly cloudy, 80, south at 10. Now let's check on your local forecast for the Dallas-Fort Worth Metroplex. Tonight, mostly cloudy this evening, then becoming partly cloudy. Lows in the lower 70s. Southeast winds 5 to 10 miles an hour. Thursday, mostly sunny with a 20% chance of showers and thunderstorms. Highs in the upper 80s. Southeast winds 5 to 10 miles an hour. Thursday night, mostly clear in the evening, then becoming mostly cloudy. Lows in the lower 70s. Southeast winds 5 to 10 miles an hour. Friday, partly sunny in the morning, then mostly cloudy with a 30% chance of showers and thunderstorms in the afternoon. Humid with highs in the mid-80s. South winds 5 to 10 miles an hour. And now the extended forecast. Friday night, mostly cloudy with a chance of thunderstorms. A chance of showers in the evening, then showers likely after midnight. Lows in the lower 70s. South winds 5 to 10 miles an hour.
chance of rain 60%. Saturday, partly sunny with showers likely. A chance of thunderstorms in the morning, then thunderstorms likely in the afternoon. Highs in the mid-80s. Chance of rain 70%. Saturday night, partly cloudy in the evening, then becoming mostly cloudy. Showers likely with a chance of thunderstorms. Lows in the lower 70s. Chance of rain 60%. Sunday, partly sunny with a 50% chance of showers and thunderstorms. Highs in the upper 80s. Sunday night, partly cloudy. A chance of showers and thunderstorms in the evening, then a slight chance of showers and thunderstorms after midnight. Lows in the mid-70s. Chance of rain 40%. Monday, mostly sunny. Highs in the lower 90s. Monday night, mostly clear. A 20% chance of showers and thunderstorms in the evening. Lows in the mid-70s. Tuesday, sunny. Highs in the lower 90s. Tuesday night, mostly clear. Lows in the mid-70s. Wednesday, sunny. Highs in the mid-90s. The forecast key messages for North and Central Texas. Periodic storm chances will continue through the weekend with the highest coverage Friday night through Sunday. The severe weather threat is low, but strong storms could produce gusty winds, frequent lightning, and heavy rainfall. The spotter information statement for North and Central Texas. Spotter activation is not expected at this time. The ultraviolet index forecast for June 4th is 10, or very high. The current time is 12:37 a.m. Central Daylight Time. 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The following reports of weather temperature and wind were made at midnight. DFW Airport, mostly cloudy, 80, dew point 69, relative humidity 69%, wind south at 10, pressure 30.04 inches and rising. Fort Worth Meacham, partly cloudy, 80, southeast at 13. Dallas Love Field, mostly cloudy, 80, south at 8. Arlington, partly cloudy, 78, southeast at 9. Denton, partly cloudy, 79, southeast at 5. Mineral Wells, partly cloudy, 74, southeast at 5. Elsewhere around the region, Wichita Falls, partly cloudy, 77, southeast at 10. Abilene, mostly cloudy, 77, southeast at 9. Waco, partly cloudy, 74, southeast at 8. Tyler, mostly cloudy, 74, southeast at 5. Once again at midnight, DFW Airport, mostly cloudy, 80, south at 10. Now let's check on your local forecast for the Dallas-Fort Worth Metroplex. Tonight, mostly cloudy this evening, then becoming partly cloudy. Lows in the lower 70s. Southeast winds 5 to 10 miles an hour. Thursday, mostly sunny with a 20% chance of showers and thunderstorms. Highs in the upper 80s. Southeast winds 5 to 10 miles an hour. Thursday night, mostly clear in the evening, then becoming mostly cloudy. Lows in the lower 70s. Southeast winds 5 to 10 miles an hour. Friday, partly sunny in the morning, then mostly cloudy with a 30% chance of showers and thunderstorms in the afternoon. Humid with highs in the mid-80s. South winds 5 to 10 miles an hour. And now the extended forecast. Friday night, mostly cloudy with a chance of thunderstorms. A chance of showers in the evening, then showers likely after midnight. Lows in the lower 70s. South winds 5 to 10 miles an hour. Chance of rain 60%. Saturday, partly sunny with showers likely. A chance of thunderstorms in the morning, then thunderstorms likely in the afternoon. Highs in the mid-80s. Chance of rain 70%. Saturday night, partly cloudy in the evening, then becoming mostly cloudy. Showers likely with a chance of thunderstorms. Lows in the lower 70s. Chance of rain 60%. Sunday, partly sunny with a 50% chance of showers and thunderstorms.
highs in the upper 80s. Sunday night, partly cloudy. A chance of showers and thunderstorms in the evening, then a slight chance of showers and thunderstorms after midnight. Lows in the mid-70s. Chance of rain 40%. Monday, mostly sunny. Highs in the lower 90s. Monday night, mostly clear. A 20% chance of showers and thunderstorms in the evening. Lows in the mid-70s. Tuesday, sunny. Highs in the lower 90s. Tuesday night, mostly clear. Lows in the mid-70s. Wednesday, sunny. Highs in the mid-90s. The forecast key messages for North and Central Texas. Periodic storm chances will continue through the weekend with the highest coverage Friday night through Sunday. The severe weather threat is low, but strong storms could produce gusty winds, frequent lightning, and heavy rainfall. The spotter information statement for North and Central Texas. Spotter activation is not expected at this time. The ultraviolet index forecast for June 4th is 10, or very high. The current time is 12:42 a.m. Central Daylight Time. 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The following reports of weather temperature and wind were made at midnight. DFW Airport, mostly cloudy, 80, dew point 69, relative humidity 69%, wind south at 10, pressure 30.04 inches and rising. Fort Worth Meacham, partly cloudy, 80, southeast at 13. Dallas Love Field, mostly cloudy, 80, south at 8. Arlington, partly cloudy, 78, southeast at 9. Denton, partly cloudy, 79, southeast at 5. Mineral Wells, partly cloudy, 74, southeast at 5. Elsewhere around the region, Wichita Falls, partly cloudy, 77, southeast at 10. Abilene, mostly cloudy, 77, southeast at 9. Waco, partly cloudy, 74, southeast at 8. Tyler, mostly cloudy, 74, southeast at 5. Once again at midnight, DFW Airport, mostly cloudy, 80, south at 10. Now let's check on your local forecast for the Dallas-Fort Worth Metroplex. Tonight, mostly cloudy this evening, then becoming partly cloudy. Lows in the lower 70s. Southeast winds 5 to 10 miles an hour. Thursday, mostly sunny with a 20% chance of showers and thunderstorms. Highs in the upper 80s. Southeast winds 5 to 10 miles an hour. Thursday night, mostly clear in the evening, then becoming mostly cloudy. Lows in the lower 70s. Southeast winds 5 to 10 miles an hour. Friday, partly sunny in the morning, then mostly cloudy with a 30% chance of showers and thunderstorms in the afternoon. Humid with highs in the mid-80s. South winds 5 to 10 miles an hour. And now the extended forecast. Friday night, mostly cloudy with a chance of thunderstorms. A chance of showers in the evening, then showers likely after midnight. Lows in the lower 70s. South winds 5 to 10 miles an hour. Chance of rain 60%. Saturday, partly sunny with showers likely. A chance of thunderstorms in the morning, then thunderstorms likely in the afternoon. Highs in the mid-80s. Chance of rain 70%. Saturday night, partly cloudy in the evening, then becoming mostly cloudy. Showers likely with a chance of thunderstorms. Lows in the lower 70s. Chance of rain 60%. Sunday, partly sunny with a 50% chance of showers and thunderstorms. Highs in the upper 80s. Sunday night, partly cloudy. A chance of showers and thunderstorms in the evening, then a slight chance of showers and thunderstorms after midnight. Lows in the mid-70s. Chance of rain 40%. Monday, mostly sunny. Highs in the lower 90s. Monday night, mostly clear. A 20% chance of showers and thunderstorms in the evening. Lows in the mid-70s. Tuesday, sunny. Highs in the lower 90s.
Tuesday night, mostly clear. Lows in the mid-70s. Wednesday, sunny. Highs in the mid-90s. The forecast key messages for North and Central Texas. Periodic storm chances will continue through the weekend with the highest coverage Friday night through Sunday. The severe weather threat is low, but strong storms could produce gusty winds, frequent lightning, and heavy rainfall. The spotter information statement for North and Central Texas. Spotter activation is not expected at this time. The ultraviolet index forecast for June 4th is 10, or very high. The current time is 12:46 a.m. Central Daylight Time. 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The following reports of weather temperature and wind were made at midnight. DFW Airport, mostly cloudy, 80, dew point 69, relative humidity 69%, wind south at 10, pressure 30.04 inches and rising. Fort Worth Meacham, partly cloudy, 80, southeast at 13. Dallas Love Field, mostly cloudy, 80, south at 8. Arlington, partly cloudy, 78, southeast at 9. Denton, partly cloudy, 79, southeast at 5. Mineral Wells, partly cloudy, 74, southeast at 5. Elsewhere around the region, Wichita Falls, partly cloudy, 77, southeast at 10. Abilene, mostly cloudy, 77, southeast at 9. Waco, partly cloudy, 74, southeast at 8. Tyler, mostly cloudy, 74, southeast at 5. Once again at midnight, DFW Airport, mostly cloudy, 80, south at 10. Now let's check on your local forecast for the Dallas-Fort Worth Metroplex. Tonight, mostly cloudy this evening, then becoming partly cloudy. Lows in the lower 70s. Southeast winds 5 to 10 miles an hour. Thursday, mostly sunny with a 20% chance of showers and thunderstorms. Highs in the upper 80s. Southeast winds 5 to 10 miles an hour. Thursday night, mostly clear in the evening, then becoming mostly cloudy. Lows in the lower 70s. Southeast winds 5 to 10 miles an hour. Friday, partly sunny in the morning, then mostly cloudy with a 30% chance of showers and thunderstorms in the afternoon. Humid with highs in the mid-80s. South winds 5 to 10 miles an hour. And now the extended forecast. Friday night, mostly cloudy with a chance of thunderstorms. A chance of showers in the evening, then showers likely after midnight. Lows in the lower 70s. South winds 5 to 10 miles an hour. Chance of rain 60%. Saturday, partly sunny with showers likely. A chance of thunderstorms in the morning, then thunderstorms likely in the afternoon. Highs in the mid-80s. Chance of rain 70%. Saturday night, partly cloudy in the evening, then becoming mostly cloudy. Showers likely with a chance of thunderstorms. Lows in the lower 70s. Chance of rain 60%. Sunday, partly sunny with a 50% chance of showers and thunderstorms. Highs in the upper 80s. Sunday night, partly cloudy. A chance of showers and thunderstorms in the evening, then a slight chance of showers and thunderstorms after midnight. Lows in the mid-70s. Chance of rain 40%. Monday, mostly sunny. Highs in the lower 90s. Monday night, mostly clear. A 20% chance of showers and thunderstorms in the evening. Lows in the mid-70s. Tuesday, sunny. Highs in the lower 90s. Tuesday night, mostly clear. Lows in the mid-70s. Wednesday, sunny. Highs in the mid-90s. The forecast key messages for North and Central Texas. Periodic storm chances will continue through the weekend with the highest coverage Friday night through Sunday. The severe weather threat is low, but strong storms could produce gusty winds, frequent lightning, and heavy rainfall. The spotter information statement for North and Central Texas. Spotter activation is not expected at this time.
The ultraviolet index forecast for June 4th is 10, or very high. The current time is 12:50 a.m. Central Daylight Time. 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The following reports of weather temperature and wind were made at midnight. DFW Airport, mostly cloudy, 80 inches, frequent lightning, and heavy rainfall. The spotter information statement for North and Central Texas. Spotter activation is not expected at this time. The ultraviolet index forecast for June 4th is 10, or very high. The current time is 12:50 a.m. Central Daylight Time. 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

south at 8. Arlington, partly cloudy, 78, southeast at 9. Denton, partly cloudy, 79, southeast at 5. Mineral Wells, partly cloudy, 74, southeast at 5. Elsewhere around the region, Wichita Falls, partly cloudy, 77, southeast at 10. Abilene, mostly cloudy, 77, southeast at 9. Waco, partly cloudy, 74, southeast at 8. Tyler, mostly cloudy, 74, southeast at 5. Once again at midnight, DFW Airport, mostly cloudy, 80, south at 10. Now let's check on your local forecast for the Dallas-Fort Worth Metroplex. Tonight, mostly cloudy this evening, then becoming partly cloudy. Lows in the lower 70s. Southeast winds 5 to 10 miles an hour. Thursday, mostly sunny with a 20% chance of showers and thunderstorms. Highs in the upper 80s. Southeast winds 5 to 10 miles an hour. Thursday night, mostly clear in the evening, then becoming mostly cloudy. Lows in the lower 70s. Southeast winds 5 to 10 miles an hour. Friday, partly sunny in the morning, then mostly cloudy with a 30% chance of showers and thunderstorms in the afternoon. Humid with highs in the mid-80s. South winds 5 to 10 miles an hour. And now the extended forecast. Friday night, mostly cloudy with a chance of thunderstorms. A chance of showers in the evening, then showers likely after midnight. Lows in the lower 70s. South winds 5 to 10 miles an hour. Chance of rain 60%. Saturday, partly sunny with showers likely. A chance of thunderstorms in the morning, then thunderstorms likely in the afternoon. Highs in the mid-80s. Chance of rain 70%. Saturday night, partly cloudy in the evening, then becoming mostly cloudy. Showers likely with a chance of thunderstorms. Lows in the lower 70s. Chance of rain 60%. Sunday, partly sunny with a 50% chance of showers and thunderstorms. Highs in the upper 80s. Sunday night, partly cloudy. A chance of showers and thunderstorms in the evening, then a slight chance of showers and thunderstorms after midnight. Lows in the mid-70s. Chance of rain 40%. Monday, mostly sunny. Highs in the lower 90s. Monday night, mostly clear. A 20% chance of showers and thunderstorms in the evening. Lows in the mid-70s. Tuesday, sunny. Highs in the lower 90s. Tuesday night, mostly clear. Lows in the mid-70s. Wednesday, sunny. Highs in the mid-90s. The forecast key messages for North and Central Texas. Periodic storm chances will continue through the weekend with the highest coverage Friday night through Sunday. The severe weather threat is low, but strong storms could produce gusty winds, frequent lightning, and heavy rainfall. The spotter information statement for North and Central Texas. Spotter activation is not expected at this time. The ultraviolet index forecast for June 4th is 10, or very high. The current time is 12:55 a.m. Central Daylight Time. 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The following reports of weather temperature and wind were made at midnight. DFW Airport, mostly cloudy, 80, dew point 69, relative humidity 69%, wind south at 10, pressure 30.04 inches and rising. Fort Worth Meacham, partly cloudy, 80, southeast at 13. Dallas Love Field, mostly cloudy, 80, south at 8. Arlington, partly cloudy, 78, southeast at 9. Denton, partly cloudy, 79, southeast at 5. Mineral Wells, partly cloudy, 74, southeast at 5. Elsewhere around the region, Wichita Falls, partly cloudy, 77, southeast at 10. Abilene, mostly cloudy, 77, southeast at 9. Waco, partly cloudy, 74, southeast at 8. Tyler, mostly cloudy,

24th, southeast at 5. Once again at midnight, DFW Airport, mostly cloudy, 80, south at 10. Now let's check on your local forecast for the Dallas-Fort Worth Metroplex. Tonight, mostly cloudy this evening, then becoming partly cloudy. Lows in the lower 70s. Southeast winds 5 to 10 miles an hour. Thursday, mostly sunny with a 20% chance of showers and thunderstorms. Highs in the upper 80s. Southeast winds 5 to 10 miles an hour. Thursday night, mostly clear in the evening, then becoming mostly cloudy. Lows in the lower 70s. Southeast winds 5 to 10 miles an hour. Friday, partly sunny in the morning, then mostly cloudy with a 30% chance of showers and thunderstorms in the afternoon. Humid with highs in the mid-80s. South winds 5 to 10 miles an hour. And now the extended forecast. Friday night, mostly cloudy with a chance of thunderstorms. A chance of showers in the evening, then showers.

serving the Dallas-Fort Worth listening area. The following reports of weather, temperature, and wind were made at 1 a.m. DFW Airport, mostly cloudy, 78, dew point 66, relative humidity 66%, wind south at 10, pressure 30.04 inches and steady. Fort Worth Meacham, partly cloudy, 77, south at 12. Dallas Love Field, mostly cloudy, 78, south at 9, gusting to 21. Arlington, partly cloudy, 77, southeast at 9. Denton, mostly cloudy, 78, southeast at 8. Mineral Wells, partly cloudy, 73, southeast at 7. Elsewhere around the region, Wichita Falls, partly cloudy, 75, southeast at 8. Abilene, mostly cloudy, 77, southeast at 12. Waco, clear, 73, south at 7. Tyler, mostly cloudy, 74, east at 3. Once again at 1 a.m., DFW Airport, mostly cloudy, 78, south at 10. Now let's check on your local forecast for the Dallas-Fort Worth Metroplex. Tonight, mostly cloudy this evening, then becoming partly cloudy. Lows in the lower 70s. Southeast winds 5 to 10 miles an hour. Thursday, mostly sunny with a 20% chance of showers and thunderstorms. Highs in the upper 80s. Southeast winds 5 to 10 miles an hour. Thursday night, mostly clear in the evening, then becoming mostly cloudy. Lows in the lower 70s. Southeast winds 5 to 10 miles an hour. Friday, partly sunny in the morning, then mostly cloudy with a 30% chance of showers and thunderstorms in the afternoon. Humid with highs in the mid-80s. South winds 5 to 10 miles an hour. And now the extended forecast. Friday night, mostly cloudy with a chance of thunderstorms. A chance of showers in the evening, then showers likely after midnight. Lows in the lower 70s. South winds 5 to 10 miles an hour. Chance of rain 60%. Saturday, partly sunny with showers likely. A chance of thunderstorms in the morning, then thunderstorms likely in the afternoon. Highs in the mid-80s. Chance of rain 70%. Saturday night, partly cloudy in the evening, then becoming mostly cloudy. Showers likely with a chance of thunderstorms. Lows in the lower 70s. Chance of rain 60%. Sunday, partly sunny with a 50% chance of showers and thunderstorms. Highs in the upper 80s. Sunday night, partly cloudy. A chance of showers and thunderstorms in the evening, then a slight chance of showers and thunderstorms after midnight. Lows in the mid-70s. Chance of rain 40%. Monday, mostly sunny. Highs in the lower 90s. Monday night, mostly clear. A 20% chance of showers and thunderstorms in the evening. Lows in the mid-70s. Tuesday, sunny. Highs in the lower 90s. Tuesday night, mostly clear. Lows in the mid-70s. Wednesday, sunny. Highs in the mid-90s. The forecast key messages for North and Central Texas. Periodic storm chances will continue through the weekend with the highest coverage Friday night through Sunday. The severe weather threat is low, but strong storms could produce gusty winds, frequent lightning, and heavy rainfall. The spotter information statement for North and Central Texas. Spotter activation is not expected at this time. The ultraviolet index forecast for June 4th is 10, or very high. The current time is 1:08 a.m. Central Daylight Time. 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The following reports of weather, temperature, and wind were made at 1 a.m. DFW Airport, mostly cloudy, 78, dew point 66, relative humidity 66%, wind south at 10, pressure 30.04 inches and steady. Fort Worth Meacham, partly cloudy, 77, south at 12. Dallas Love Field, mostly cloudy, 78, south at 9, gusting to 21.

Fort Worth, Meacham, clear, 77, south at 12. Dallas Love Field, mostly cloudy, 78, south at 9, gusting to 21. Arlington, partly cloudy, 77, southeast at 9. Denton, mostly cloudy, 78, southeast at 8. Mineral Wells, clear, 73, southeast at 7. Elsewhere around the region, Wichita Falls, partly cloudy, 75, southeast at 8. Abilene, mostly cloudy, 77, southeast at 12. Waco, clear, 73, south at 7. Tyler, mostly cloudy, 74, east at 3. Once again at 1 a.m., DFW Airport, mostly cloudy, 78, south at 10. Now let's check on your local forecast for the Dallas-Fort Worth Metroplex. Tonight, mostly cloudy this evening, then becoming partly cloudy. Lows in the lower 70s. Southeast winds 5 to 10 miles an hour. Thursday, mostly sunny with a 20% chance of showers and thunderstorms. Highs in the upper 80s. Southeast winds 5 to 10 miles an hour. Thursday night, mostly clear in the evening, then becoming mostly cloudy. Lows in the lower 70s. Southeast winds 5 to 10 miles an hour. Friday, partly sunny in the morning, then mostly cloudy with a 30% chance of showers and thunderstorms in the afternoon. Humid with highs in the mid-80s. South winds 5 to 10 miles an hour. And now the extended forecast. Friday night, mostly cloudy with a chance of thunderstorms. A chance of showers in the evening, then showers likely after midnight. Lows in the lower 70s. South winds 5 to 10 miles an hour. Chance of rain 60%. Saturday, partly sunny with showers likely. A chance of thunderstorms in the morning, then thunderstorms likely in the afternoon. Highs in the mid-80s. Chance of rain 70%. Saturday night, partly cloudy in the evening, then becoming mostly cloudy. Showers likely with a chance of thunderstorms. Lows in the lower 70s. Chance of rain 60%. Sunday, partly sunny with a 50% chance of showers and thunderstorms. Highs in the upper 80s. Sunday night, partly cloudy. A chance of showers and thunderstorms in the evening, then a slight chance of showers and thunderstorms after midnight. Lows in the mid-70s. Chance of rain 40%. Monday, mostly sunny. Highs in the lower 90s. Monday night, mostly clear. A 20% chance of showers and thunderstorms in the evening. Lows in the mid-70s. Tuesday, sunny. Highs in the lower 90s. Tuesday night, mostly clear. Lows in the mid-70s. Wednesday, sunny. Highs in the mid-90s. The forecast key messages for North and Central Texas. Periodic storm chances will continue through the weekend with the highest coverage Friday night through Sunday. The severe weather threat is low, but strong storms could produce gusty winds, frequent lightning, and heavy rainfall. The spotter information statement for North and Central Texas. Spotter activation is not expected at this time. The ultraviolet index forecast for June 4th is 10, or very high. The current time is 1:30 a.m. Central Daylight Time. 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The following reports of weather temperature and wind were made at 1 a.m. DFW Airport, mostly cloudy, 78, dew point 66, relative humidity 66%, wind south at 10, pressure 30.04 inches and steady. Fort Worth Meacham, clear, 77, south at 12. Dallas Love Field, mostly cloudy, 78, south at 9, gusting to 21. Arlington, partly cloudy, 77, southeast at 9. Denton, mostly cloudy, 78, southeast at 8. Mineral Wells, clear, 73, southeast at 7. Elsewhere around the region, Wichita Falls, partly cloudy, 75, southeast at 8. Abilene, mostly cloudy.

77, southeast at 12. Waco, clear, 73, south at 7. Tyler, mostly cloudy, 74, east at 3. Once again at 1 a.m., DFW Airport, mostly cloudy, 78, south at 10. Now let's check on your local forecast for the Dallas-Fort Worth Metroplex. Tonight, mostly cloudy this evening, then becoming partly cloudy. Lows in the lower 70s. Southeast winds 5 to 10 miles an hour. Thursday, mostly sunny with a 20% chance of showers and thunderstorms. Highs in the upper 80s. Southeast winds 5 to 10 miles an hour. Thursday night, mostly clear in the evening, then becoming mostly cloudy. Lows in the lower 70s. Southeast winds 5 to 10 miles an hour. Friday, partly sunny in the morning, then mostly cloudy with a 30% chance of showers and thunderstorms in the afternoon. Humid with highs in the mid-80s. South winds 5 to 10 miles an hour. And now the extended forecast. Friday night, mostly cloudy with a chance of thunderstorms. A chance of showers in the evening, then showers likely after midnight. Lows in the lower 70s. South winds 5 to 10 miles an hour. Chance of rain 60%. Saturday, partly sunny with showers likely. A chance of thunderstorms in the morning, then thunderstorms likely in the afternoon. Highs in the mid-80s. Chance of rain 70%. Saturday night, partly cloudy in the evening, then becoming mostly cloudy. Showers likely with a chance of thunderstorms. Lows in the lower 70s. Chance of rain 60%. Sunday, partly sunny with a 50% chance of showers and thunderstorms. Highs in the upper 80s. Sunday night, partly cloudy. A chance of showers and thunderstorms in the evening, then a slight chance of showers and thunderstorms after midnight. Lows in the mid-70s. Chance of rain 40%. Monday, mostly sunny. Highs in the lower 90s. Monday night, mostly clear. A 20% chance of showers and thunderstorms in the evening. Lows in the mid-70s. Tuesday, sunny. Highs in the lower 90s. Tuesday night, mostly clear. Lows in the mid-70s. Wednesday, sunny. Highs in the mid-90s. The forecast key messages for North and Central Texas. Periodic storm chances will continue through the weekend with the highest coverage Friday night through Sunday. The severe weather threat is low, but strong storms could produce gusty winds, frequent lightning, and heavy rainfall. The spotter information statement for North and Central Texas. Spotter activation is not expected at this time. The ultraviolet index forecast for June 4th is 10, or very high. The current time is 1:35 a.m. Central Daylight Time. 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The following reports of weather temperature and wind were made at 1 a.m. DFW Airport, mostly cloudy, 78, dew point 66, relative humidity 66%, wind south at 10, pressure 30.04 inches and steady. Fort Worth Meacham, clear, 77, south at 12. Dallas Love Field, mostly cloudy, 78, south at 9, gusting to 21. Arlington, partly cloudy, 77, southeast at 9. Denton, mostly cloudy, 78, southeast at 8. Mineral Wells, clear, 73, southeast at 7. Elsewhere around the region, Wichita Falls, partly cloudy, 75, southeast at 8. Abilene, mostly cloudy, 77, southeast at 12. Waco, clear, 73, south at 7. Tyler, mostly cloudy, 74, east at 3. Once again at 1 a.m., DFW Airport, mostly cloudy, 78, south at 10. Now let's check on your local forecast for the Dallas-Fort Worth Metroplex. Tonight, mostly cloudy this evening, then becoming partly cloudy. Lows in the lower 70s. Southeast winds 5 to 10 miles an hour.
Thursday, mostly sunny with a 20% chance of showers and thunderstorms. Highs in the upper 80s. Southeast winds 5 to 10 miles an hour. Thursday night, mostly clear in the evening, then becoming mostly cloudy. Lows in the lower 70s. Southeast winds 5 to 10 miles an hour. Friday, partly sunny in the morning, then mostly cloudy with a 30% chance of showers and thunderstorms in the afternoon. Humid with highs in the mid-80s. South winds 5 to 10 miles an hour. Now let's check on your local forecast for the Dallas-Fort Worth Metroplex. Rest of tonight, partly cloudy. Lows in the lower 70s. Southeast winds around 5 miles an hour. Thursday, mostly sunny with a 20% chance of showers and thunderstorms. Highs in the mid-80s. Southeast winds 5 to 10 miles an hour. Thursday night, mostly clear with a 20% chance of showers and thunderstorms in the evening, then mostly cloudy after midnight. Lows in the lower 70s. Southeast winds 5 to 10 miles an hour. Friday, partly sunny in the morning, then mostly cloudy with a chance of showers with a slight chance of thunderstorms in the afternoon. Humid with highs in the mid-80s. South winds 5 to 10 miles an hour. Chance of rain 30%. And now the extended forecast. Friday night, mostly cloudy with a chance of thunderstorms. A chance of showers in the evening, then showers likely after midnight. Humid with lows in the lower 70s. South winds 5 to 10 miles an hour. Chance of rain 60%. Saturday, mostly cloudy in the morning. A chance of thunderstorms. Showers. Highs in the mid-80s. Chance of rain 80%. Saturday night, partly cloudy in the evening, then becoming mostly cloudy. A chance of thunderstorms. A chance of showers. Lows in the lower 70s. Chance of rain 50%. Sunday, mostly sunny with a 50% chance of showers and thunderstorms. Highs in the upper 80s. Sunday night, partly cloudy with a 20% chance of showers and thunderstorms. Lows in the mid-70s. Monday, mostly sunny. Highs in the lower 90s. Monday night, mostly clear. Lows in the upper 70s. Tuesday, sunny. Highs in the lower 90s. Tuesday night, mostly clear. Lows in the upper 70s. Wednesday, sunny. Highs in the mid-90s. The forecast key messages for North and Central Texas. Periodic storm chances will continue through the weekend with the highest coverage Friday night through Sunday. The severe weather threat is low, but strong storms could produce gusty winds, frequent lightning, and heavy rainfall. The spotter information statement for North and Central Texas. Spotter activation is not expected at this time. The ultraviolet index forecast for June 4th is 10, or very high. The current time is 1:40 a.m. Central Daylight Time. 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The following reports of weather temperature and wind were made at 1 a.m. DFW Airport, mostly cloudy, 78, dew point 66, relative humidity 66%, wind south at 10, pressure 30.04 inches and steady. Fort Worth Meacham, clear, 77, south at 12. Dallas Love Field, mostly cloudy, 78, south at 9, gusting to 21. Arlington, partly cloudy, 77, southeast at 9. Denton, mostly cloudy, 78, southeast at 8. Mineral Wells, clear, 73, southeast at 7. Elsewhere around the region, Wichita Falls, partly cloudy, 75, southeast at 8. Abilene, mostly cloudy, 77, southeast at 12. Waco, clear, 73, south at 7. Tyler, mostly cloudy, 74, east at 3. Once again at 1 a.m., DFW Airport, mostly cloudy, 78, south at 10.
Now let's check on your local forecast for the Dallas-Fort Worth Metroplex. Rest of tonight, partly cloudy. Lows in the lower 70s. Southeast winds around 5 miles an hour. Thursday, mostly sunny with a 20% chance of showers and thunderstorms. Highs in the mid-80s. Southeast winds 5 to 10 miles an hour. Thursday night, mostly clear with a 20% chance of showers and thunderstorms in the evening, then mostly cloudy after midnight. Lows in the lower 70s. Southeast winds 5 to 10 miles an hour. Friday, partly sunny in the morning, then mostly cloudy with a chance of showers with a slight chance of thunderstorms in the afternoon. Humid with highs in the mid-80s. South winds 5 to 10 miles an hour. Chance of rain 30%. And now the extended forecast. Friday night, mostly cloudy with a chance of thunderstorms. A chance of showers in the evening, then showers likely after midnight. Humid with lows in the lower 70s. South winds 5 to 10 miles an hour. Chance of rain 60%. Saturday, mostly cloudy in the morning. A chance of thunderstorms. Showers. Highs in the mid-80s. Chance of rain 80%. Saturday night, partly cloudy in the evening, then becoming mostly cloudy. A chance of thunderstorms. A chance of showers. Lows in the lower 70s. Chance of rain 50%. Sunday, mostly sunny with a 50% chance of showers and thunderstorms. Highs in the upper 80s. Sunday night, partly cloudy with a 20% chance of showers and thunderstorms. Lows in the mid-70s. Monday, mostly sunny. Highs in the lower 90s. Monday night, mostly clear. Lows in the upper 70s. Tuesday, sunny. Highs in the lower 90s. Tuesday night, mostly clear. Lows in the upper 70s. Wednesday, sunny. Highs in the mid-90s. The forecast key messages for North and Central Texas. Periodic storm chances will continue through the weekend with the highest coverage Friday night through Sunday. The severe weather threat is low, but strong storms could produce gusty winds, frequent lightning, and heavy rainfall. The spotter information statement for North and Central Texas. Spotter activation is not expected at this time. The ultraviolet index forecast for June 4th is 10, or very high. The current time is 1:44 a.m. Central Daylight Time. 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The following reports of weather temperature and wind were made at 1 a.m. DFW Airport, mostly cloudy, 78, dew point 66, relative humidity 66%, wind south at 10, pressure 30.04 inches and steady. Fort Worth Meacham, clear, 77, south at 12. Dallas Love Field, mostly cloudy, 78, south at 9, gusting to 21. Arlington, partly cloudy, 77, southeast at 9. Denton, mostly cloudy, 78, southeast at 8. Mineral Wells, clear, 73, southeast at 7. Elsewhere around the region, Wichita Falls, partly cloudy, 75, southeast at 8. Abilene, mostly cloudy, 77, southeast at 12. Waco, clear, 73, south at 7. Tyler, mostly cloudy, 74, east at 3. Once again at 1 a.m., DFW Airport, mostly cloudy, 78, south at 10. Now let's check on your local forecast for the Dallas-Fort Worth Metroplex. Rest of tonight, partly cloudy. Lows in the lower 70s. Southeast winds around 5 miles an hour. Thursday, mostly sunny with a 20% chance of showers and thunderstorms. Highs in the mid-80s. Southeast winds 5 to 10 miles an hour. Thursday night, mostly clear with a 20% chance of showers and thunderstorms in the evening, then mostly cloudy after midnight. Lows in the lower 70s. Southeast winds 5 to 10 miles an hour.
Friday, partly sunny in the morning, then mostly cloudy with a chance of showers with a slight chance of thunderstorms in the afternoon. Humid with highs in the mid-80s. South winds 5 to 10 miles an hour. Chance of rain 30%. And now the extended forecast. Friday night, mostly cloudy with a chance of thunderstorms. A chance of showers in the evening, then showers likely after midnight. Humid with lows in the lower 70s. South winds 5 to 10 miles an hour. Chance of rain 60%. Saturday, mostly cloudy in the morning. A chance of thunderstorms. Showers. Highs in the mid-80s. Chance of rain 80%. Saturday night, partly cloudy in the evening, then becoming mostly cloudy. A chance of thunderstorms. A chance of showers. Lows in the lower 70s. Chance of rain 50%. Sunday, mostly sunny with a 50% chance of showers and thunderstorms. Highs in the upper 80s. Sunday night, partly cloudy with a 20% chance of showers and thunderstorms. Lows in the mid-70s. Monday, mostly sunny. Highs in the lower 90s. Monday night, mostly clear. Lows in the upper 70s. Tuesday, sunny. Highs in the lower 90s. Tuesday night, mostly clear. Lows in the upper 70s. Wednesday, sunny. Highs in the mid-90s. The forecast key messages for North and Central Texas. Periodic storm chances will continue through the weekend with the highest coverage Friday night through Sunday. The severe weather threat is low, but strong storms could produce gusty winds, frequent lightning, and heavy rainfall. The spotter information statement for North and Central Texas. Spotter activation is not expected at this time. The ultraviolet index forecast for June 4th is 10, or very high. The current time is 1:48 a.m. Central Daylight Time. 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Serving the Dallas-Fort Worth listening area. The following reports of weather temperature and wind were made at 1 a.m. DFW Airport, mostly cloudy, 78, dew point 66, relative humidity 66%, wind south at 10, pressure 30.04 inches and steady. Fort Worth Meacham, clear, 77, south at 12. Dallas Love Field, mostly cloudy, 78, south at 9, gusting to 21. Arlington, partly cloudy, 77, southeast at 9. Denton, mostly cloudy, 78, southeast at 8. Mineral Wells, clear, 73, southeast at 7. Elsewhere around the region, Wichita Falls, partly cloudy, 75, southeast at 8. Abilene, mostly cloudy, 77, southeast at 12. Waco, clear, 73, south at 7. Tyler, mostly cloudy, 74, east at 3. Once again at 1 a.m., DFW Airport, mostly cloudy, 78, south at 10. Now let's check on your local forecast for the Dallas-Fort Worth Metroplex. Rest of tonight, partly cloudy. Lows in the lower 70s. Southeast winds around 5 miles an hour. Thursday, mostly sunny with a 20% chance of showers and thunderstorms. Highs in the mid-80s. Southeast winds 5 to 10 miles an hour. Thursday night, mostly clear with a 20% chance of showers and thunderstorms in the evening, then mostly cloudy after midnight. Lows in the lower 70s. Southeast winds 5 to 10 miles an hour. Friday, partly sunny in the morning, then mostly cloudy with a chance of showers with a slight chance of thunderstorms in the afternoon. Humid with highs in the mid-80s. South winds 5 to 10 miles an hour. Chance of rain 30%. And now the extended forecast. Friday night, mostly cloudy with a chance of thunderstorms. A chance of showers in the evening, then showers likely after midnight. Humid with lows in the lower 70s. South winds 5 to 10 miles an hour. Chance of rain 60%. Saturday, mostly cloudy in the morning. A chance of thunderstorms.
showers. Highs in the mid-80s. Chance of rain 80%. Saturday night, partly cloudy in the evening, then becoming mostly cloudy.

Monday, mostly sunny. Highs in the lower 90s. Monday night, mostly clear. Lows in the upper 70s. Tuesday, sunny. Highs in the lower 90s. Tuesday night, mostly clear. Lows in the upper 70s. Wednesday, sunny. Highs in the mid-90s. The forecast key messages for North and Central Texas. Periodic storm chances will continue through the weekend with the highest coverage Friday night through Sunday. The severe weather threat is low, but strong storms could produce gusty winds, frequent lightning, and heavy rainfall. The spotter information statement for North and Central Texas. Spotter activation is not expected at this time. The ultraviolet index forecast for June 4th is 10, or very high. The current time is 1:53 a.m. Central Daylight Time. 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The following reports of weather temperature and wind were made at 1 a.m. DFW Airport, mostly cloudy, 78, dew point 66, relative humidity 66%, wind south at 10, pressure 30.04 inches and steady. Fort Worth Meacham, clear, 77, south at 12. Dallas Love Field, mostly cloudy, 78, south at 9, gusting to 21. Arlington, partly cloudy, 77, southeast at 9. Denton, mostly cloudy, 78, southeast at 8. Mineral Wells, clear, 73, southeast at 7. Elsewhere around the region, Wichita Falls, partly cloudy, 75, southeast at 8. Abilene, mostly cloudy, 77, southeast at 12. Waco, clear, 73, south at 7. Tyler, mostly cloudy, 74, east at 3. Once again at 1 a.m., DFW Airport, mostly cloudy, 78, south at 10. Now let's check on your local forecast for the Dallas-Fort Worth Metroplex. Rest of tonight, partly cloudy. Lows in the lower 70s. Southeast winds around 5 miles an hour. Thursday, mostly sunny with a 20% chance of showers and thunderstorms. Highs in the mid-80s. Southeast winds 5 to 10 miles an hour. Thursday night, mostly clear with a 20% chance of showers and thunderstorms in the evening, then mostly cloudy after midnight. Lows in the lower 70s. Southeast winds 5 to 10 miles an hour. Friday, partly sunny in the morning, then mostly cloudy with a chance of showers with a slight chance of thunderstorms in the afternoon. Humid with highs in the mid-80s. South winds 5 to 10 miles an hour. Chance of rain 30%. And now the extended forecast. Friday night, mostly cloudy with a chance of thunderstorms. A chance of showers in the evening, then showers likely after midnight. Humid with lows in the lower 70s. South winds 5 to 10 miles an hour. Chance of rain 60%. Saturday, mostly cloudy in the morning. A chance of thunderstorms. Showers. Highs in the mid-80s. Chance of rain 80%. Saturday night, partly cloudy in the evening, then becoming mostly cloudy. A chance of thunderstorms. A chance of showers. Lows in the lower 70s. Chance of rain 50%. Sunday, mostly sunny with a 50% chance of showers and thunderstorms. Highs in the upper 80s. Sunday night, partly cloudy with a 20% chance of showers and thunderstorms. Lows in the mid-70s. Monday, mostly sunny. Highs in the lower 90s. Monday night, mostly clear. Lows in the upper 70s. Tuesday, sunny. Highs in the lower 90s. Tuesday night, mostly clear. Lows in the upper 70s. Wednesday, sunny. Highs in the mid-90s. The forecast key messages for North and Central Texas. Periodic storm chances will continue through the weekend with the highest coverage Friday night through Sunday. The severe weather threat is low, but strong storms could produce gusty winds, frequent lightning, and heavy rainfall. The spotter

information statement for North and Central Texas. Spotter activation is not expected at this time. The ultraviolet index forecast for June 4th is 10, or very high. The current time is 1:57 a.m. Central Daylight Time. 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The following reports of weather temperature and wind were made at 1 a.m. DFW Airport, mostly cloudy, 78, dew point 66, relative humidity 66%, wind south at 10, pressure 30.04 inches and steady. Fort Worth Meacham, clear, 77, south at 12. Dallas Love Field, mostly cloudy, 78, south at 9, gusting to 21. Arlington, partly cloudy, 77, southeast at 9. Denton, mostly cloudy, 78, southeast at 8. Mineral Wells, clear, 73, southeast at 7. Elsewhere around the region, Wichita Falls, partly cloudy, 75, southeast at 8. Abilene, mostly cloudy, 77, southeast at 12. Waco, clear, 73, south at 7. Tyler, mostly cloudy, 74, east at 3. Once again at 1 a.m., DFW Airport, mostly cloudy, 78, south at 10. Now let's check on your local forecast for the Dallas-Fort Worth Metroplex. Rest of tonight, partly cloudy. Lows in the lower 70s. Southeast winds around 5 miles an hour. Thursday, mostly sunny with a 20% chance of showers and thunderstorms. Highs in the mid-80s. Southeast winds 5 to 10 miles an hour. Thursday night, mostly clear with a 20% chance of showers and thunderstorms in the evening, then mostly cloudy after midnight. Lows in the lower 70s. Southeast winds 5 to 10 miles an hour. Friday, partly sunny in the morning, then mostly cloudy with a chance of showers with a slight chance of thunderstorms in the afternoon. Humid with highs in the mid-80s. South winds 5 to 10 miles an hour. Chance of rain 30%. And now the extended forecast. Friday night, mostly cloudy with a chance of thunderstorms. A chance of showers in the evening, then showers likely after midnight. Humid with lows in the lower 70s. South winds 5 to 10 miles an hour. Chance of rain 60%. Saturday, mostly cloudy in the morning. A chance of thunderstorms. Showers. Highs in the mid-80s. Chance of rain 80%. Saturday night, partly cloudy in the evening, then becoming mostly cloudy. A chance of thunderstorms. A chance of showers. Lows in the lower 70s. Chance of rain 50%. Sunday, mostly sunny with a 50% chance of showers and thunderstorms. Highs in the upper 80s. Sunday night, partly cloudy with a 20% chance of showers and thunderstorms. Lows in the mid-70s. Monday, mostly sunny. Highs in the lower 90s. Monday night, mostly clear. Lows in the upper 70s. Tuesday, sunny. Highs in the lower 90s. Tuesday night, mostly clear. Lows in the upper 70s. Wednesday, sunny. Highs in the mid-90s. The forecast key messages for North and Central Texas. Periodic storm chances will continue through the weekend with the highest coverage Friday night through Sunday. The severe weather threat is low, but strong storms could produce gusty winds, frequent lightning, and heavy rainfall. The spotter information statement for North and Central Texas. Spotter activation is not expected at this time. The ultraviolet index forecast for June 4th is 10, or very high. The current time is 2:01 a.m. Central Daylight Time. 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The following reports of weather temperature and wind were made at 2 a.m.
DFW Airport, partly cloudy, 77, dew point 66, relative humidity 68%, wind south at 10, pressure 30.03 inches and falling. Fort Worth Meacham, clear, 75, south at 10. Dallas Love Field, partly cloudy, 77, south at 7. Arlington, clear, 75, southeast at 5. Denton, clear, 77, south at 10. Mineral Wells, clear, 72, southeast at 7. Elsewhere around the region, Wichita Falls, partly cloudy, 74, southeast at 8. Abilene, mostly cloudy, 75, south at 10. Waco, clear, 72, south at 7. Tyler, mostly cloudy, 73, east at 6. Once again at 2 a.m., DFW Airport, partly cloudy, 77, south at 10. Now let's check on your local forecast for the Dallas-Fort Worth Metroplex. Rest of tonight, partly cloudy. Lows in the lower 70s. Southeast winds around 5 miles an hour. Thursday, mostly sunny with a 20% chance of showers and thunderstorms. Highs in the mid-80s. Southeast winds 5 to 10 miles an hour. Thursday night, mostly clear with a 20% chance of showers and thunderstorms in the evening, then mostly cloudy after midnight. Lows in the lower 70s. Southeast winds 5 to 10 miles an hour. Friday, partly sunny in the morning, then mostly cloudy with a chance of showers with a slight chance of thunderstorms in the afternoon. Humid with highs in the mid-80s. South winds 5 to 10 miles an hour. Chance of rain 30%. And now the extended forecast. Friday night, mostly cloudy with a chance of thunderstorms. A chance of showers in the evening, then showers likely after midnight. Humid with lows in the lower 70s. South winds 5 to 10 miles an hour. Chance of rain 60%. Saturday, mostly cloudy in the morning. A chance of thunderstorms. Showers. Highs in the mid-80s. Chance of rain 80%. Saturday night, partly cloudy in the evening, then becoming mostly cloudy. A chance of thunderstorms. A chance of showers. Lows in the lower 70s. Chance of rain 50%. Sunday, mostly sunny with a 50% chance of showers and thunderstorms. Highs in the upper 80s. Sunday night, partly cloudy with a 20% chance of showers and thunderstorms. Lows in the mid-70s. Monday, mostly sunny. Highs in the lower 90s. Monday night, mostly clear. Lows in the upper 70s. Tuesday, sunny. Highs in the lower 90s. Tuesday night, mostly clear. Lows in the upper 70s. Wednesday, sunny. Highs in the mid-90s. The forecast key messages for North and Central Texas. Periodic storm chances will continue through the weekend with the highest coverage Friday night through Sunday. The severe weather threat is low, but strong storms could produce gusty winds, frequent lightning, and heavy rainfall. The spotter information statement for North and Central Texas. Spotter activation is not expected at this time. The ultraviolet index forecast for June 4th is 10, or very high. The current time is 2:06 a.m. Central Daylight Time. 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Serving the Dallas-Fort Worth listening area. The following reports of weather temperature and wind were made at 2 a.m. DFW Airport, partly cloudy, 77, dew point 66, relative humidity 68%, wind south at 10, pressure 30.03 inches and falling. Fort Worth Meacham, clear, 75, south at 10. Dallas Love Field, partly cloudy, 77, south at 7. Arlington, clear, 75, southeast at 5. Denton, clear, 77, south at 10. Mineral Wells, clear, 72, southeast at 7. Elsewhere around the region, Wichita Falls, partly cloudy, 74, southeast at 8.
Abilene, mostly cloudy, 75, south at 10. Waco, clear, 72, south at 7. Tyler, mostly cloudy, 73, east at 6. Once again at 2 a.m., DFW Airport, partly cloudy, 77, south at 10. Now let's check on your local forecast for the Dallas-Fort Worth Metroplex. Rest of tonight, partly cloudy. Lows in the lower 70s. Southeast winds around 5 miles an hour. Thursday, mostly sunny with a 20% chance of showers and thunderstorms. Highs in the mid-80s. Southeast winds 5 to 10 miles an hour. Thursday night, mostly clear with a 20% chance of showers and thunderstorms in the evening, then mostly cloudy after midnight. Lows in the lower 70s. Southeast winds 5 to 10 miles an hour. Friday, partly sunny in the morning, then mostly cloudy with a chance of showers with a slight chance of thunderstorms in the afternoon. Humid with highs in the mid-80s. South winds 5 to 10 miles an hour. Chance of rain 30%. And now the extended forecast. Friday night, mostly cloudy with a chance of thunderstorms. A chance of showers in the evening, then showers likely after midnight. Humid with lows in the lower 70s. South winds 5 to 10 miles an hour. Chance of rain 60%. Saturday, mostly cloudy in the morning. A chance of thunderstorms. Showers. Highs in the mid-80s. Chance of rain 80%. Saturday night, partly cloudy in the evening, then becoming mostly cloudy. A chance of thunderstorms. A chance of showers. Lows in the lower 70s. Chance of rain 50%. Sunday, mostly sunny with a 50% chance of showers and thunderstorms. Highs in the upper 80s. Sunday night, partly cloudy with a 20% chance of showers and thunderstorms. Lows in the mid-70s. Monday, mostly sunny. Highs in the lower 90s. Monday night, mostly clear. Lows in the upper 70s. Tuesday, sunny. Highs in the lower 90s. Tuesday night, mostly clear. Lows in the upper 70s. Wednesday, sunny. Highs in the mid-90s. And now the extended forecast. Saturday, mostly cloudy in the morning. A chance of thunderstorms. Showers with highs in the mid-80s. South winds 5 to 10 miles an hour. Chance of rain 80%. Saturday night, partly cloudy in the evening, then becoming mostly cloudy. A chance of thunderstorms. A chance of showers. Lows in the lower 70s. Chance of rain 50%. Sunday, mostly sunny with a 50% chance of showers and thunderstorms. Highs in the upper 80s. Sunday night, partly cloudy with a 20% chance of showers and thunderstorms. Lows in the mid-70s. Monday, mostly sunny. Highs in the lower 90s. Monday night, mostly clear. Lows in the upper 70s. Tuesday, sunny. Highs in the lower 90s. Tuesday night, mostly clear. Lows in the upper 70s. Wednesday, sunny. Highs in the mid-90s. The forecast key messages for North and Central Texas. Periodic storm chances will continue through the weekend with the highest coverage Friday night through Sunday. The severe weather threat is low, but strong storms could produce gusty winds, frequent lightning, and heavy rainfall. The spotter information statement for North and Central Texas. Spotter activation is not expected at this time. The ultraviolet index forecast for June 4th is 10, or very high. The current time is 2:11 a.m. Central Daylight Time. 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The following reports of weather temperature and wind were made at 2 a.m. DFW Airport, partly cloudy, 77, dew point 66, relative humidity 68%, wind south at 10, pressure 30.03 inches and falling. Fort Worth Meacham, partly cloudy, 75, south at 10.
Dallas Love Field, partly cloudy, 77, south at 7. Arlington, clear, 75, southeast at 5. Denton, clear, 77, south at 10. Mineral Wells, clear, 72, southeast at 7. Elsewhere around the region, Wichita Falls, partly cloudy, 74, southeast at 8. Abilene, mostly cloudy, 75, south at 10. Waco, clear, 72, south at 7. Tyler, mostly cloudy, 73, east at 6. Once again at 2 a.m., DFW Airport, partly cloudy, 77, south at 10. Now let's check on your local forecast for the Dallas-Fort Worth Metroplex. Today, mostly sunny with a 20% chance of showers and thunderstorms. Highs in the mid-80s. Southeast winds 5 to 10 miles an hour. Tonight, mostly clear with a 20% chance of showers and thunderstorms in the evening, then mostly cloudy after midnight. Lows in the lower 70s. Southeast winds 5 to 10 miles an hour. Friday, partly sunny in the morning, then mostly cloudy with a chance of showers with a slight chance of thunderstorms in the afternoon. Humid with highs in the mid-80s. South winds 5 to 10 miles an hour. Chance of rain 30%. Friday night, mostly cloudy with a chance of thunderstorms. A chance of showers in the evening, then showers likely after midnight. Humid with lows in the lower 70s. South winds 5 to 10 miles an hour. Chance of rain 60%. And now the extended forecast. Saturday, mostly cloudy in the morning. A chance of thunderstorms. Showers with highs in the mid-80s. South winds 5 to 10 miles an hour. Chance of rain 80%. Saturday night, partly cloudy in the evening, then becoming mostly cloudy. A chance of thunderstorms. A chance of showers. Lows in the lower 70s. Chance of rain 50%. Sunday, mostly sunny with a 50% chance of showers and thunderstorms. Highs in the upper 80s. Sunday night, partly cloudy with a 20% chance of showers and thunderstorms. Lows in the mid-70s. Monday, mostly sunny. Highs in the lower 90s. Monday night, mostly clear. Lows in the upper 70s. Tuesday, sunny. Highs in the lower 90s. Tuesday night, mostly clear. Lows in the upper 70s. Wednesday, sunny. Highs in the mid-90s. The forecast key messages for North and Central Texas. Periodic storm chances will continue through the weekend with the highest coverage Friday night through Sunday. The severe weather threat is low, but strong storms could produce gusty winds, frequent lightning, and heavy rainfall. The spotter information statement for North and Central Texas. Spotter activation is not expected at this time. The ultraviolet index forecast for June 4th is 10, or very high. The current time is 2:15 a.m. Central Daylight Time. 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Serving the Dallas-Fort Worth listening area. The following reports of weather temperature and wind were made at 2 a.m. DFW Airport, partly cloudy, 77, dew point 66, relative humidity 68%, wind south at 10, pressure 30.03 inches and falling. Fort Worth Meacham, partly cloudy, 75, south at 10. Dallas Love Field, partly cloudy, 77, south at 7. Arlington, clear, 75, southeast at 5. Denton, clear, 77, south at 10. Mineral Wells, clear, 72, southeast at 7. Elsewhere around the region, Wichita Falls, partly cloudy, 74, southeast at 8. Abilene, mostly cloudy, 75, south at 10. Waco, clear, 72, south at 7. Tyler, mostly cloudy, 73, east at 6. Once again at 2 a.m., DFW Airport, partly cloudy, 77, south at 10. Now
Now let's check on your local forecast for the Dallas-Fort Worth Metroplex. Today, mostly sunny with a 20% chance of showers and thunderstorms. Highs in the mid-80s. Southeast winds 5 to 10 miles an hour. Tonight, mostly clear with a 20% chance of showers and thunderstorms in the evening, then mostly cloudy after midnight. Lows in the lower 70s. Southeast winds 5 to 10 miles an hour. Friday, partly sunny in the morning, then mostly cloudy with a chance of showers with a slight chance of thunderstorms in the afternoon. Humid with highs in the mid-80s. South winds 5 to 10 miles an hour. Chance of rain 30%. Friday night, mostly cloudy with a chance of thunderstorms. A chance of showers in the evening, then showers likely after midnight. Humid with lows in the lower 70s. South winds 5 to 10 miles an hour. Chance of rain 60%. And now the extended forecast. Saturday, mostly cloudy in the morning. A chance of thunderstorms. Showers with highs in the mid-80s. South winds 5 to 10 miles an hour. Chance of rain 80%. Saturday night, partly cloudy in the evening, then becoming mostly cloudy. A chance of thunderstorms. A chance of showers. Lows in the lower 70s. Chance of rain 50%. Sunday, mostly sunny with a 50% chance of showers and thunderstorms. Highs in the upper 80s. Sunday night, partly cloudy with a 20% chance of showers and thunderstorms. Lows in the mid 70s. Monday, mostly sunny. Highs in the lower 90s. Monday night, mostly clear. Lows in the upper 70s. Tuesday, sunny. Highs in the lower 90s. Tuesday night, mostly clear. Lows in the upper 70s. Wednesday, sunny. Highs in the mid-90s. The forecast key messages for North and Central Texas. Periodic storm chances will continue through the weekend with the highest coverage Friday night through Sunday. The severe weather threat is low, but strong storms could produce gusty winds, frequent lightning, and heavy rainfall. The spotter information statement for North and Central Texas. Spotter activation is not expected at this time. The ultraviolet index forecast for June 4th is 10, or very high. The current time is 2:19 a.m. Central Daylight Time. 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The following reports of weather temperature and wind were made at 2 a.m. DFW Airport, partly cloudy, 77, dew point 66, relative humidity 68%, wind south at 10, pressure 30.03 inches and falling. Fort Worth Meacham, partly cloudy, 75, south at 10. Dallas Love Field, partly cloudy, 77, south at 7. Arlington, clear, 75, southeast at 5. Denton, clear, 77, south at 10. Mineral Wells, clear, 72, southeast at 7. Elsewhere around the region, Wichita Falls, partly cloudy, 74, southeast at 8. Abilene, mostly cloudy, 75, south at 10. Waco, clear, 72, south at 7. Tyler, mostly cloudy, 73, east at 6. Once again at 2 a.m., DFW Airport, partly cloudy, 77, south at 10. Now let's check on your local forecast for the Dallas-Fort Worth Metroplex. Today, mostly sunny with a 20% chance of showers and thunderstorms. Highs in the mid-80s. Southeast winds 5 to 10 miles an hour. Tonight, mostly clear with a 20% chance of showers and thunderstorms in the evening, then mostly cloudy after midnight. Lows in the lower 70s. Southeast winds 5 to 10 miles an hour. Friday, partly sunny in the morning, then mostly cloudy with a chance of showers with a slight chance of thunderstorms in the afternoon. Humid with highs in the mid-80s. South winds 5 to 10 miles an hour. Chance of rain 30%. Friday night, mostly cloudy with a chance of thunderstorms.
a chance of showers in the evening, then showers likely after midnight. Humid with lows in the lower 70s. South winds 5 to 10 miles an hour. Chance of rain 60%. And now the extended forecast. Saturday, mostly cloudy in the morning. A chance of thunderstorms. Showers with highs in the mid-80s. South winds 5 to 10 miles an hour. Chance of rain 80%. Saturday night, partly cloudy in the evening, then becoming mostly cloudy. A chance of thunderstorms. A chance of showers. Lows in the lower 70s. Chance of rain 50%. Sunday, mostly sunny with a 50% chance of showers and thunderstorms. Highs in the upper 80s. Sunday night, partly cloudy with a 20% chance of showers and thunderstorms. Lows in the mid-70s. Monday, mostly sunny. Highs in the lower 90s. Monday night, mostly clear. Lows in the upper 70s. Tuesday, sunny. Highs in the lower 90s. Tuesday night, mostly clear. Lows in the upper 70s. Wednesday, sunny. Highs in the mid-90s. The forecast key messages for North and Central Texas. Periodic storm chances will continue through the weekend with the highest coverage Friday night through Sunday. The severe weather threat is low, but strong storms could produce gusty winds, frequent lightning, and heavy rainfall. The spotter information statement for North and Central Texas. Spotter activation is not expected at this time. The ultraviolet index forecast for June 4th is 10, or very high. The current time is 2:23 a.m. Central Daylight Time. 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Serving the Dallas-Fort Worth listening area. The following reports of weather temperature and wind were made at 2 a.m. DFW Airport, partly cloudy, 77, dew point 66, relative humidity 68%, wind south at 10, pressure 30.03 inches and falling. Fort Worth Meacham, partly cloudy, 75, south at 10. Dallas Love Field, partly cloudy, 77, south at 7. Arlington, clear, 75, southeast at 5. Denton, clear, 77, south at 10. Mineral Wells, clear, 72, southeast at 7. Elsewhere around the region, Wichita Falls, partly cloudy, 74, southeast at 8. Abilene, mostly cloudy, 75, south at 10. Waco, clear, 72, south at 7. Tyler, mostly cloudy, 73, east at 6. Once again at 2 a.m., DFW Airport, partly cloudy, 77, south at 10. Now let's check on your local forecast for the Dallas-Fort Worth Metroplex. Today, mostly sunny with a 20% chance of showers and thunderstorms. Highs in the mid-80s. Southeast winds 5 to 10 miles an hour. Tonight, mostly clear with a 20% chance of showers and thunderstorms in the evening, then mostly cloudy after midnight. Lows in the lower 70s. Southeast winds 5 to 10 miles an hour. Friday, partly sunny in the morning, then mostly cloudy with a chance of showers with a slight chance of thunderstorms in the afternoon. Humid with highs in the mid-80s. South winds 5 to 10 miles an hour. Chance of rain 30%. Friday night, mostly cloudy with a chance of thunderstorms. A chance of showers in the evening, then showers likely after midnight. Humid with lows in the lower 70s. South winds 5 to 10 miles an hour. Chance of rain 60%. And now the extended forecast. Saturday, mostly cloudy in the morning. A chance of thunderstorms. Showers with highs in the mid-80s. South winds 5 to 10 miles an hour. Chance of rain 80%. Saturday night, partly cloudy in the evening, then becoming mostly cloudy. A chance of thunderstorms. A chance of showers. Lows in the lower 70s. Chance of rain 50%. Sunday, mostly sunny with a 50% chance of showers and thunderstorms. Highs in the upper 80s.
Sunday night, partly cloudy with a 20% chance of showers and thunderstorms. Lows in the mid-70s. Monday, mostly sunny. Highs in the lower 90s. Monday night, mostly clear. Lows in the upper 70s. Tuesday, sunny. Highs in the lower 90s. Tuesday night, mostly clear. Lows in the upper 70s. Wednesday, sunny. Highs in the mid-90s. The forecast key messages for North and Central Texas. Periodic storm chances will continue through the weekend with the highest coverage Friday night through Sunday. The severe weather threat is low, but strong storms could produce gusty winds, frequent lightning, and heavy rainfall. The spotter information statement for North and Central Texas. Spotter activation is not expected at this time. The ultraviolet index forecast for June 4th is 10, or very high. The current time is 2:28 a.m. Central Daylight Time. 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The following reports of weather temperature and wind were made at 2 a.m. DFW Airport, partly cloudy, 77, dew point 66, relative humidity 68%, wind south at 10, pressure 30.03 inches and falling. Fort Worth Meacham, partly cloudy, 75, south at 10. Dallas Love Field, partly cloudy, 77, south at 7. Arlington, clear, 75, southeast at 5. Denton, clear, 77, south at 10. Mineral Wells, clear, 72, southeast at 7. Elsewhere around the region, Wichita Falls, partly cloudy, 74, southeast at 8. Abilene, mostly cloudy, 75, south at 10. Waco, clear, 72, south at 7. Tyler, mostly cloudy, 73, east at 6. Once again at 2 a.m., DFW Airport, partly cloudy, 77, south at 10. Now let's check on your local forecast for the Dallas-Fort Worth Metroplex. Today, mostly sunny with a 20% chance of showers and thunderstorms. Highs in the mid-80s. Southeast winds 5 to 10 miles an hour. Tonight, mostly clear with a 20% chance of showers and thunderstorms in the evening, then mostly cloudy after midnight. Lows in the lower 70s. Southeast winds 5 to 10 miles an hour. Friday, partly sunny in the morning, then mostly cloudy with a chance of showers with a slight chance of thunderstorms in the afternoon. Humid with highs in the mid-80s. South winds 5 to 10 miles an hour. Chance of rain 30%. Friday night, mostly cloudy with a chance of thunderstorms. A chance of showers in the evening, then showers likely after midnight. Humid with lows in the lower 70s. South winds 5 to 10 miles an hour. Chance of rain 60%. And now the extended forecast. Saturday, mostly cloudy in the morning. A chance of thunderstorms. Showers with highs in the mid-80s. South winds 5 to 10 miles an hour. Chance of rain 80%. Saturday night, partly cloudy in the evening, then becoming mostly cloudy. A chance of thunderstorms. A chance of showers. Lows in the lower 70s. Chance of rain 50%. Sunday, mostly sunny with a 50% chance of showers and thunderstorms. Highs in the upper 80s. Sunday night, partly cloudy with a 20% chance of showers and thunderstorms. Lows in the mid-70s. Monday, mostly sunny. Highs in the lower 90s. Monday night, mostly clear. Lows in the upper 70s. Tuesday, sunny. Highs in the lower 90s. Tuesday night, mostly clear. Lows in the upper 70s. Wednesday, sunny. Highs in the mid-90s. The forecast key messages for North and Central Texas. Periodic storm chances will continue through the weekend with the highest coverage Friday night through Sunday. The severe weather threat is low, but strong storms could produce gusty winds, frequent lightning, and heavy rainfall.
the spotter information statement for North and Central Texas. Spotter activation is not expected at this time. The ultraviolet index forecast for June 4th is 10, or very high. The current time is 2:32 a.m. Central Daylight Time. 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The following reports of weather temperature and wind were made at 2 a.m. DFW Airport, partly cloudy, 77, dew point 66, relative humidity 68%, wind south at 10, pressure 30.03 inches and falling. Fort Worth Meacham, partly cloudy, 75, south at 10. Dallas Love Field, partly cloudy, 77, south at 7. Arlington, clear, 75, southeast at 5. Denton, clear, 77, south at 10. Mineral Wells, clear, 72, southeast at 7. Elsewhere around the region, Wichita Falls, partly cloudy, 74, southeast at 8. Abilene, mostly cloudy, 75, south at 10. Waco, clear, 72, south at 7. Tyler, mostly cloudy, 73, east at 6. Once again at 2 a.m., DFW Airport, partly cloudy, 77, south at 10. Now let's check on your local forecast for the Dallas-Fort Worth Metroplex. Today, mostly sunny with a 20% chance of showers and thunderstorms. Highs in the mid-80s. Southeast winds 5 to 10 miles an hour. Tonight, mostly clear with a 20% chance of showers and thunderstorms in the evening, then mostly cloudy after midnight. Lows in the lower 70s. Southeast winds 5 to 10 miles an hour. Friday, partly sunny in the morning, then mostly cloudy with a chance of showers with a slight chance of thunderstorms in the afternoon. Humid with highs in the mid-80s. South winds 5 to 10 miles an hour. Chance of rain 30%. Friday night, mostly cloudy with a chance of thunderstorms. A chance of showers in the evening, then showers likely after midnight. Humid with lows in the lower 70s. South winds 5 to 10 miles an hour. Chance of rain 60%. And now the extended forecast. Saturday, mostly cloudy in the morning. A chance of thunderstorms. Showers with highs in the mid-80s. South winds 5 to 10 miles an hour. Chance of rain 80%. Saturday night, partly cloudy in the evening, then becoming mostly cloudy. A chance of thunderstorms. A chance of showers. Lows in the lower 70s. Chance of rain 50%. Sunday, mostly sunny with a 50% chance of showers and thunderstorms. Highs in the upper 80s. Sunday night, partly cloudy with a 20% chance of showers and thunderstorms. Lows in the mid-70s. Monday, mostly sunny. Highs in the lower 90s. Monday night, mostly clear. Lows in the upper 70s. Tuesday, sunny. Highs in the lower 90s. Tuesday night, mostly clear. Lows in the upper 70s. Wednesday, sunny. Highs in the mid-90s. The forecast key messages for North and Central Texas. Periodic storm chances will continue through the weekend with the highest coverage Friday night through Sunday. The severe weather threat is low, but strong storms could produce gusty winds, frequent lightning, and heavy rainfall. The spotter information statement for North and Central Texas. Spotter activation is not expected at this time. The ultraviolet index forecast for June 4th is 10, or very high. The current time is 2:36 a.m. Central Daylight Time. 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The following reports of weather temperature and wind were made at 2 a.m. DFW Airport, partly cloudy, 77, dew point 66, relative humidity 68%, wind south at 10, pressure 30.03 inches and falling.
Fort Worth, medium, partly cloudy, 75, south at 10. Dallas Love Field, partly cloudy, 77, south at 7. Arlington, clear, 75, southeast at 5. Denton, clear, 77, south at 10. Mineral Wells, clear, 72, southeast at 7. Elsewhere around the region, Wichita Falls, partly cloudy, 74, southeast at 8. Abilene, mostly cloudy, 75, south at 10. Waco, clear, 72, south at 7. Tyler, mostly cloudy, 73, east at 6. Once again at 2 a.m., DFW Airport, partly cloudy, 77, south at 10. Now let's check on your local forecast for the Dallas-Fort Worth Metroplex. Today, mostly sunny with a 20% chance of showers and thunderstorms. Highs in the mid-80s. Southeast winds 5 to 10 miles an hour. Tonight, mostly clear with a 20% chance of showers and thunderstorms in the evening, then mostly cloudy after midnight. Lows in the lower 70s. Southeast winds 5 to 10 miles an hour. Friday, partly sunny in the morning, then mostly cloudy with a chance of showers with a slight chance of thunderstorms in the afternoon. Humid with highs in the mid-80s. South winds 5 to 10 miles an hour. Chance of rain 30%. Friday night, mostly cloudy with a chance of thunderstorms. A chance of showers in the evening, then showers likely after midnight. Humid with lows in the lower 70s. South winds 5 to 10 miles an hour. Chance of rain 60%. And now the extended forecast. Saturday, mostly cloudy in the morning. A chance of thunderstorms. Showers with highs in the mid-80s. South winds 5 to 10 miles an hour. Chance of rain 80%. Saturday night, partly cloudy in the evening, then becoming mostly cloudy. A chance of thunderstorms. A chance of showers. Lows in the lower 70s. Chance of rain 50%. Sunday, mostly sunny with a 50% chance of showers and thunderstorms. Highs in the upper 80s. Sunday night, partly cloudy with a 20% chance of showers and thunderstorms. Lows in the mid-70s. Monday, mostly sunny. Highs in the lower 90s. Monday night, mostly clear. Lows in the upper 70s. Tuesday, sunny. Highs in the lower 90s. Tuesday night, mostly clear. Lows in the upper 70s. Wednesday, sunny. Highs in the mid-90s. The forecast key messages for North and Central Texas. Periodic storm chances will continue through the weekend with the highest coverage Friday night through Sunday. The severe weather threat is low, but strong storms could produce gusty winds, frequent lightning, and heavy rainfall. The spotter information statement for North and Central Texas. Spotter activation is not expected at this time. The ultraviolet index forecast for June 4th is 10, or very high. The current time is 2:40 a.m. Central Daylight Time. 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Serving the Dallas-Fort Worth listening area. The following reports of weather temperature and wind were made at 2 a.m. DFW Airport, partly cloudy, 77, dew point 66, relative humidity 68%, wind south at 10, pressure 30.03 inches and falling. Fort Worth, medium, partly cloudy, 75, south at 10. Dallas Love Field, partly cloudy, 77, south at 7. Arlington, clear, 75, southeast at 5. Denton, clear, 77, south at 10. Mineral Wells, clear, 72, southeast at 7. Elsewhere around the region, Wichita Falls, partly cloudy, 74, southeast at 8. Abilene, mostly cloudy, 75, south at 10. Waco, clear, 72, south at 7. Tyler, mostly cloudy, 73, east at 6. Once again at 2 a.m., DFW Airport, partly cloudy, 77, south at 10.
Now let's check on your local forecast for the Dallas-Fort Worth Metroplex. Today, mostly sunny with a 20% chance of showers and thunderstorms. Highs in the mid-80s. Southeast winds 5 to 10 miles an hour. Tonight, mostly clear with a 20% chance of showers and thunderstorms in the evening, then mostly cloudy after midnight. Lows in the lower 70s. Southeast winds 5 to 10 miles an hour. Friday, partly sunny in the morning, then mostly cloudy with a chance of showers with a slight chance of thunderstorms in the afternoon. Humid with highs in the mid-80s. South winds 5 to 10 miles an hour. Chance of rain 30%. Friday night, mostly cloudy with a chance of thunderstorms. A chance of showers in the evening, then showers likely after midnight. Humid with lows in the lower 70s. South winds 5 to 10 miles an hour. Chance of rain 60%. And now the extended forecast. Saturday, mostly cloudy in the morning. A chance of thunderstorms. Showers with highs in the mid-80s. South winds 5 to 10 miles an hour. Chance of rain 80%. Saturday night, partly cloudy in the evening, then becoming mostly cloudy. A chance of thunderstorms. A chance of showers. Lows in the lower 70s. Chance of rain 50%. Sunday, mostly sunny with a 50% chance of showers and thunderstorms. Highs in the upper 80s. Sunday night, partly cloudy with a 20% chance of showers and thunderstorms. Lows in the mid-70s. Monday, mostly sunny. Highs in the lower 90s. Monday night, mostly clear. Lows in the upper 70s. Tuesday, sunny. Highs in the lower 90s. Tuesday night, mostly clear. Lows in the upper 70s. Wednesday, sunny. Highs in the mid-90s. The forecast key messages for North and Central Texas. Periodic storm chances will continue through the weekend with the highest coverage Friday night through Sunday. The severe weather threat is low, but strong storms could produce gusty winds, frequent lightning, and heavy rainfall. The spotter information statement for North and Central Texas. Spotter activation is not expected at this time. The ultraviolet index forecast for June 4th is 10, or very high. The current time is 2:44 a.m. Central Daylight Time. 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Serving the Dallas-Fort Worth listening area. The following reports of weather temperature and wind were made at 2 a.m. DFW Airport, partly cloudy, 77, dew point 66, relative humidity 68%, wind south at 10, pressure 30.03 inches and falling. Fort Worth Meacham, partly cloudy, 75, south at 10. Dallas Love Field, partly cloudy, 77, south at 7. Arlington, clear, 75, southeast at 5. Denton, clear, 77, south at 10. Mineral Wells, clear, 72, southeast at 7. Elsewhere around the region, Wichita Falls, partly cloudy, 74, southeast at 8. Abilene, mostly cloudy, 75, south at 10. Waco, clear, 72, south at 7. Tyler, mostly cloudy, 73, east at 6. Once again at 2 a.m., DFW Airport, partly cloudy, 77, south at 10. Now let's check on your local forecast for the Dallas-Fort Worth Metroplex. Today, mostly sunny with a 20% chance of showers and thunderstorms. Highs in the mid-80s. Southeast winds 5 to 10 miles an hour. Tonight, mostly clear with a 20% chance of showers and thunderstorms in the evening, then mostly cloudy after midnight. Lows in the lower 70s. Southeast winds 5 to 10 miles an hour. Friday, partly sunny in the morning, then mostly cloudy with a chance of showers with a slight chance of thunderstorms in the afternoon. Humid with highs in the mid-80s. South winds 5 to 10 miles an hour. Chance of rain 30%. Friday night, mostly cloudy with a chance of thunderstorms.
A chance of showers in the evening, then showers likely after midnight. Humid with lows in the lower 70s. South winds 5 to 10 miles an hour. Chance of rain 60%. And now the extended forecast. Saturday, mostly cloudy in the morning. A chance of thunderstorms. Showers with highs in the mid-80s. South winds 5 to 10 miles an hour. Chance of rain 80%. Saturday night, partly cloudy in the evening, then becoming mostly cloudy. A chance of thunderstorms. A chance of showers. Lows in the lower 70s. Chance of rain 50%. Sunday, mostly sunny with a 50% chance of showers and thunderstorms. Highs in the upper 80s. Sunday night, partly cloudy with a 20% chance of showers and thunderstorms. Lows in the mid-70s. Monday, mostly sunny. Highs in the lower 90s. Monday night, mostly clear. Lows in the upper 70s. Tuesday, sunny. Highs in the lower 90s. Tuesday night, mostly clear. Lows in the upper 70s. Wednesday, sunny. Highs in the mid-90s. The forecast key messages for North and Central Texas. Periodic storm chances will continue through the weekend with the highest coverage Friday night through Sunday. The severe weather threat is low, but strong storms could produce gusty winds, frequent lightning, and heavy rainfall. The spotter information statement for North and Central Texas. Spotter activation is not expected at this time. The ultraviolet index forecast for June 4th is 10, or very high. The current time is 2:48 a.m. Central Daylight Time. 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The following reports of weather temperature and wind were made at 2 a.m. DFW Airport, partly cloudy, 77, dew point 66, relative humidity 68%, wind south at 10, pressure 30.03 inches and falling. Fort Worth Meacham, partly cloudy, 75, south at 10. Dallas Love Field, partly cloudy, 77, south at 7. Arlington, clear, 75, southeast at 5. Denton, clear, 77, south at 10. Mineral Wells, clear, 72, southeast at 7. Elsewhere around the region, Wichita Falls, partly cloudy, 74, southeast at 8. Abilene, mostly cloudy, 75, south at 10. Waco, clear, 72, south at 7. Tyler, mostly cloudy, 73, east at 6. Once again at 2 a.m., DFW Airport, partly cloudy, 77, south at 10. Now let's check on your local forecast for the Dallas-Fort Worth Metroplex. Today, mostly sunny with a 20% chance of showers and thunderstorms. Highs in the mid-80s. Southeast winds 5 to 10 miles an hour. Tonight, mostly clear with a 20% chance of showers and thunderstorms in the evening, then mostly cloudy after midnight. Lows in the lower 70s. Southeast winds 5 to 10 miles an hour. Friday, partly sunny in the morning, then mostly cloudy with a chance of showers with a slight chance of thunderstorms in the afternoon. Humid with highs in the mid-80s. South winds 5 to 10 miles an hour. Chance of rain 30%. Friday night, mostly cloudy with a chance of thunderstorms. A chance of showers in the evening, then showers likely after midnight. Humid with lows in the lower 70s. South winds 5 to 10 miles an hour. Chance of rain 60%. And now the extended forecast. Saturday, mostly cloudy in the morning. A chance of thunderstorms. Showers with highs in the mid-80s. South winds 5 to 10 miles an hour. Chance of rain 80%. Saturday night, partly cloudy in the evening, then becoming mostly cloudy. A chance of thunderstorms. A chance of showers. Lows in the lower 70s. Chance of rain 50%. Sunday, mostly sunny with a 50% chance of showers and thunderstorms. Highs in the upper 80s.
Sunday night, partly cloudy with a 20% chance of showers and thunderstorms. Lows in the mid-70s. Monday, mostly sunny. Highs in the lower 90s. Monday night, mostly clear. Lows in the upper 70s. Tuesday, sunny. Highs in the lower 90s.

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The current time is 2:53 a.m. Central Daylight Time. 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The following reports of weather temperature and wind were made at 2 a.m. DFW Airport, partly cloudy, 77, dew point 66, relative humidity 68%, wind south at 10, pressure 30.03 inches and falling. Fort Worth Meacham, partly cloudy, 75, south at 10. Dallas Love Field, partly cloudy, 77, south at 7. Arlington, clear, 75, southeast at 5. Denton, clear, 77, south at 10. Mineral Wells, clear, 72, southeast at 7. Elsewhere around the region, Wichita Falls, partly cloudy, 74, southeast at 8. Abilene, mostly cloudy, 75, south at 10. Waco, clear, 72, south at 7. Tyler, mostly cloudy, 73, east at 6. Once again at 2 a.m., DFW Airport, partly cloudy, 77, south at 10. Now let's check on your local forecast for the Dallas-Fort Worth Metroplex. Today, mostly sunny with a 20% chance of showers and thunderstorms. Highs in the mid-80s. Southeast winds 5 to 10 miles an hour. Tonight, mostly clear with a 20% chance of showers and thunderstorms in the evening, then mostly cloudy after midnight. Lows in the lower 70s. Southeast winds 5 to 10 miles an hour. Friday, partly sunny in the morning, then mostly cloudy with a chance of showers with a slight chance of thunderstorms in the afternoon. Humid with highs in the mid-80s. South winds 5 to 10 miles an hour. Chance of rain 30%. Friday night, mostly cloudy with a chance of thunderstorms. A chance of showers in the evening, then showers likely after midnight. Humid with lows in the lower 70s. South winds 5 to 10 miles an hour. Chance of rain 60%. And now the extended forecast. Saturday, mostly cloudy in the morning. A chance of thunderstorms. Showers with highs in the mid-80s. South winds 5 to 10 miles an hour. Chance of rain 80%. Saturday night, partly cloudy in the evening, then becoming mostly cloudy. A chance of thunderstorms. A chance of showers. Lows in the lower 70s. Chance of rain 50%. Sunday, mostly sunny with a 50% chance of showers and thunderstorms. Highs in the upper 80s. Sunday night, partly cloudy with a 20% chance of showers and thunderstorms. Lows in the mid-70s. Monday, mostly sunny. Highs in the lower 90s. Monday night, mostly clear. Lows in the upper 70s. Tuesday, sunny. Highs in the lower 90s. Tuesday night, mostly clear. Lows in the upper 70s. Wednesday, sunny. Highs in the mid-90s. The forecast key messages for North and Central Texas. Periodic storm chances will continue through the weekend with the highest coverage Friday night through Sunday. The severe weather threat is low, but strong storms could produce gusty winds, frequent lightning, and heavy rainfall. The spotter information statement for North and Central Texas. Spotter activation is not expected at this time. The ultraviolet index forecast for June 4th is 10, or very high. The current time is 2:57 a.m. Central Daylight Time. 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The following reports of weather temperature and wind were made at 2 a.m. DFW Airport, partly cloudy, 77, dew point 66, relative humidity 68%, wind south at 10, pressure 30.03 inches and falling. Fort Worth Meacham, partly cloudy, 75, south at 10. Dallas Love Field, partly cloudy, 77, south at 7. Arlington, clear, 75, southeast at 5.

Denton, clear, 77, south at 10. Mineral Wells, clear, 72, southeast at 7. Elsewhere around the region, Wichita Falls, partly cloudy, 74, southeast at 8. Abilene, mostly cloudy, 75, south at 10. Waco, clear, 72, south at 7. Tyler, mostly cloudy, 73, east at 6. Once again at 2 a.m., DFW Airport, partly cloudy, 77, south at 10. Now let's check on your local forecast for the Dallas-Fort Worth Metroplex. Today, mostly sunny with a 20% chance of showers and thunderstorms. Highs in the mid-80s. Southeast winds 5 to 10 miles an hour. Tonight, mostly clear with a 20% chance of showers and thunderstorms in the evening, then mostly cloudy after midnight. Lows in the lower 70s. Southeast winds 5 to 10 miles an hour. Friday, partly sunny in the morning, then mostly cloudy with a chance of showers with a slight chance of thunderstorms in the afternoon. Humid with highs in the mid-80s. South winds 5 to 10 miles an hour. Chance of rain 30%. Friday night, mostly cloudy with a chance of thunderstorms. A chance of showers in the evening, then showers likely after midnight. Humid with lows in the lower 70s. South winds 5 to 10 miles an hour. Chance of rain 60%. And now the extended forecast. Saturday, mostly cloudy in the morning. A chance of thunderstorms. Showers with highs in the mid-80s. South winds 5 to 10 miles an hour. Chance of rain 80%. Saturday night, partly cloudy in the evening, then becoming mostly cloudy. A chance of thunderstorms. A chance of showers. Lows in the lower 70s. Chance of rain 50%. Sunday, mostly sunny with a 50% chance of showers and thunderstorms. Highs in the upper 80s. Sunday night, partly cloudy with a 20% chance of showers and thunderstorms. Lows in the mid-70s. Monday, mostly sunny. Highs in the lower 90s. Monday night, mostly clear. Lows in the upper 70s. Tuesday, sunny. Highs in the lower 90s. Tuesday night, mostly clear. Lows in the upper 70s. Wednesday, sunny. Highs in the mid-90s. The forecast key messages for North and Central Texas. Periodic storm chances will continue through the weekend with the highest coverage Friday night through Sunday. The severe weather threat is low, but strong storms could produce gusty winds, frequent lightning, and heavy rainfall. The spotter information statement for North and Central Texas. Spotter activation is not expected at this time. The ultraviolet index forecast for June 4th is 10, or very high. The current time is 3:01 a.m. Central Daylight Time. 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The following reports of weather temperature and wind were made at 3 a.m. DFW Airport, mostly cloudy, 75, dew point 67, relative humidity 76%, wind south at 6, pressure 30.02 inches and falling. Fort Worth Meacham, partly cloudy, 74, southeast at 9. Dallas Love Field, partly cloudy, 76, south at 6. Arlington, clear, 74, calm. Denton, clear, 76, southeast at 9. Mineral Wells, clear, 71, southeast at 6. Elsewhere around the region, Wichita Falls, partly cloudy, 72, southeast at 7. Abilene, mostly cloudy, 74, southeast at 9. Waco, clear, 70, south at 3. Tyler, mostly cloudy, 73, southeast at 8. Once again at 3 a.m., DFW Airport, mostly cloudy, 75, south at 6. Now let's check on your local forecast for the Dallas-Fort Worth Metroplex. Today, mostly sunny with a 20% chance of showers and thunderstorms. Highs in the mid-80s. Southeast winds 5 to 10 miles.
miles an hour. Tonight, mostly clear with a 20% chance of showers and thunderstorms in the evening, then mostly cloudy after midnight. Lows in the lower 70s. Southeast winds 5 to 10 miles an hour. Friday, partly sunny in the morning, then mostly cloudy with a chance of showers with a slight chance of thunderstorms in the afternoon. Humid with highs in the mid-80s. South winds 5 to 10 miles an hour. Chance of rain 30%. Friday night, mostly cloudy with a chance of thunderstorms. A chance of showers in the evening, then showers likely after midnight. Humid with lows in the lower 70s. South winds 5 to 10 miles an hour. Chance of rain 60%. And now the extended forecast. Saturday, mostly cloudy in the morning. A chance of thunderstorms. Showers with highs in the mid-80s. South winds 5 to 10 miles an hour. Chance of rain 80%. Saturday night, partly cloudy in the evening, then becoming mostly cloudy. A chance of thunderstorms. A chance of showers. Lows in the lower 70s. Chance of rain 50%. Sunday, mostly sunny with a 50% chance of showers and thunderstorms. Highs in the upper 80s. Sunday night, partly cloudy with a 20% chance of showers and thunderstorms. Lows in the mid-70s. Monday, mostly sunny. Highs in the lower 90s. Monday night, mostly clear. Lows in the upper 70s. Tuesday, sunny. Highs in the lower 90s. Tuesday night, mostly clear. Lows in the upper 70s. Wednesday, sunny. Highs in the mid-90s. The forecast key messages for North and Central Texas. Periodic storm chances will continue through the weekend with the highest coverage Friday night through Sunday. The severe weather threat is low, but strong storms could produce gusty winds, frequent lightning, and heavy rainfall. The spotter information statement for North and Central Texas. Spotter activation is not expected at this time. The ultraviolet index forecast for June 4th is 10, or very high. The current time is 3:05 a.m. Central Daylight Time. 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The following reports of weather temperature and wind were made at 3 a.m. DFW Airport, mostly cloudy, 75, dew point 67, relative humidity 76%, wind south at 6, pressure 30.02 inches and falling. Fort Worth Meacham, partly cloudy, 74, southeast at 9. Dallas Love Field, partly cloudy, 76, south at 6. Arlington, clear, 74, calm. Denton, clear, 76, southeast at 9. Mineral Wells, clear, 71, southeast at 6. Elsewhere around the region, Wichita Falls, partly cloudy, 72, southeast at 7. Abilene, mostly cloudy, 74, southeast at 9. Waco, clear, 70, south at 3. Tyler, mostly cloudy, 73, southeast at 8. Once again at 3 a.m., DFW Airport, mostly cloudy, 75, south at 6. Now let's check on your local forecast for the Dallas-Fort Worth Metroplex. Today, mostly sunny with a 20% chance of showers and thunderstorms. Highs in the mid-80s. Southeast winds 5 to 10 miles an hour. Tonight, mostly clear with a 20% chance of showers and thunderstorms in the evening, then mostly cloudy after midnight. Lows in the lower 70s. Southeast winds 5 to 10 miles an hour. Friday, partly sunny in the morning, then mostly cloudy with a chance of showers with a slight chance of thunderstorms in the afternoon. Humid with highs in the mid-80s. South winds 5 to 10 miles an hour. Chance of rain 30%. Friday night, mostly cloudy with a chance of thunderstorms. A chance of showers in the evening, then showers likely after midnight. Humid with lows in the lower 70s. South winds 5 to 10 miles an hour. Chance of rain 60%.
And now the extended forecast. Saturday, mostly cloudy in the morning. A chance of thunderstorms. Showers with highs in the mid-80s. South winds 5 to 10 miles an hour. Chance of rain 80%. Saturday night, partly cloudy in the evening, then becoming mostly cloudy. A chance of thunderstorms. A chance of showers. Lows in the lower 70s. Chance of rain 50%. Sunday, mostly sunny with a 50% chance of showers and thunderstorms. Highs in the upper 80s. Sunday night, partly cloudy with a 20% chance of showers and thunderstorms. Lows in the mid-70s. Monday, mostly sunny. Highs in the lower 90s. Monday night, mostly clear. Lows in the upper 70s. Tuesday, sunny. Highs in the lower 90s. Tuesday night, mostly clear. Lows in the upper 70s. Wednesday, sunny. Highs in the mid-90s. The forecast key messages for North and Central Texas. Periodic storm chances will continue through the weekend with the highest coverage Friday night through Sunday. The severe weather threat is low, but strong storms could produce gusty winds, frequent lightning, and heavy rainfall. The spotter information statement for North and Central Texas. Spotter activation is not expected at this time. The ultraviolet index forecast for June 4th is 10, or very high. The current time is 3:09 a.m. Central Daylight Time. 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The following reports of weather temperature and wind were made at 3 a.m. DFW Airport, mostly cloudy, 75, dew point 67, relative humidity 76%, wind south at 6, pressure 30.02 inches and falling. Fort Worth Meacham, partly cloudy, 74, southeast at 9. Dallas Love Field, partly cloudy, 76, south at 6. Arlington, clear, 74, calm. Denton, clear, 76, southeast at 9. Mineral Wells, clear, 71, southeast at 6. Elsewhere around the region, Wichita Falls, partly cloudy, 72, southeast at 7. Abilene, mostly cloudy, 74, southeast at 9. Waco, clear, 70, south at 3. Tyler, mostly cloudy, 73, southeast at 8. Once again at 3 a.m., DFW Airport, mostly cloudy, 75, south at 6. The following reports of weather temperature and wind were made at 3 a.m. DFW Airport, mostly cloudy, 75, dew point 67, relative humidity 76%, wind south at 6, pressure 30.02 inches and falling. Fort Worth Meacham, clear, 74, southeast at 9. Dallas Love Field, partly cloudy, 76, south at 6. Arlington, clear, 74, calm. Denton, clear, 76, southeast at 9. Mineral Wells, clear, 71, southeast at 6. Elsewhere around the region, Wichita Falls, mostly cloudy, 72, southeast at 7. Abilene, mostly cloudy, 74, southeast at 9. Waco, clear, 70, south at 3. Tyler, partly cloudy, 73, southeast at 8. Once again at 3 a.m., DFW Airport, mostly cloudy, 75, south at 6. Now let's check on your local forecast for the Dallas-Fort Worth Metroplex. Today, mostly sunny with a 20% chance of showers and thunderstorms. Highs in the mid-80s. Southeast winds 5 to 10 miles an hour. Tonight, mostly clear with a 20% chance of showers and thunderstorms in the evening, then mostly cloudy after midnight. Lows in the lower 70s. Southeast winds 5 to 10 miles an hour. Friday, partly sunny in the morning, then mostly cloudy with a chance of showers with a slight chance of thunderstorms in the afternoon. Humid with highs in the mid-80s. South winds 5 to 10 miles an hour. Chance of rain 30%.
Friday night, mostly cloudy with a chance of thunderstorms. A chance of showers in the evening, then showers likely after midnight. Humid with lows in the lower 70s. South winds 5 to 10 miles an hour. Chance of rain 60%. And now the extended forecast. Saturday, mostly cloudy in the morning. A chance of thunderstorms. Showers with highs in the mid-80s. South winds 5 to 10 miles an hour. Chance of rain 80%. Saturday night, partly cloudy in the evening, then becoming mostly cloudy. A chance of thunderstorms. A chance of showers. Lows in the lower 70s. Chance of rain 50%. Sunday, mostly sunny with a 50% chance of showers and thunderstorms. Highs in the upper 80s. Sunday night, partly cloudy with a 20% chance of showers and thunderstorms. Lows in the mid-70s. Monday, mostly sunny. Highs in the lower 90s. Monday night, mostly clear. Lows in the upper 70s. Tuesday, sunny. Highs in the lower 90s. Tuesday night, mostly clear. Lows in the upper 70s. Wednesday, sunny. Highs in the mid-90s. The forecast key messages for North and Central Texas. Periodic storm chances will continue through the weekend with the highest coverage Friday night through Sunday. The severe weather threat is low, but strong storms could produce gusty winds, frequent lightning, and heavy rainfall. The spotter information statement for North and Central Texas. Spotter activation is not expected at this time. The ultraviolet index forecast for June 4th is 10, or very high. The current time is 3:14 a.m. Central Daylight Time. 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The following reports of weather temperature and wind were made at 3 a.m. DFW Airport, mostly cloudy, 75, dew point 67, relative humidity 76%, wind south at 6, pressure 30.02 inches and falling. Fort Worth Meacham, clear, 74, southeast at 9. Dallas Love Field, partly cloudy, 76, south at 6. Arlington, clear, 74, calm. Denton, clear, 76, southeast at 9. Mineral Wells, clear, 71, southeast at 6. Elsewhere around the region, Wichita Falls, mostly cloudy, 72, southeast at 7. Abilene, mostly cloudy, 74, southeast at 9. Waco, clear, 70, south at 3. Tyler, partly cloudy, 73, southeast at 8. Once again at 3 a.m., DFW Airport, mostly cloudy, 75, south at 6. Now let's check on your local forecast for the Dallas-Fort Worth Metroplex. Today, mostly sunny with a 20% chance of showers and thunderstorms. Highs in the mid-80s. Southeast winds 5 to 10 miles an hour. Tonight, mostly clear with a 20% chance of showers and thunderstorms in the evening, then mostly cloudy after midnight. Lows in the lower 70s. Southeast winds 5 to 10 miles an hour. Friday, partly sunny in the morning, then mostly cloudy with a chance of showers with a slight chance of thunderstorms in the afternoon. Humid with highs in the mid-80s. South winds 5 to 10 miles an hour. Chance of rain 30%. Friday night, mostly cloudy with a chance of thunderstorms. A chance of showers in the evening, then showers likely after midnight. Humid with lows in the lower 70s. South winds 5 to 10 miles an hour. Chance of rain 60%. And now the extended forecast. Saturday, mostly cloudy in the morning. A chance of thunderstorms. Showers with highs in the mid-80s. South winds 5 to 10 miles an hour. Chance of rain 80%. Saturday night, partly cloudy in the evening, then becoming mostly cloudy. A chance of thunderstorms. A chance of showers. Lows in the lower 70s. Chance of rain 50%.
Sunday, mostly sunny with a 50% chance of showers and thunderstorms. Highs in the upper 80s. Sunday night, partly cloudy with a 20% chance of showers and thunderstorms. Lows in the mid-70s. Monday, mostly sunny. Highs in the lower 90s. Monday night, mostly clear. Lows in the upper 70s. Tuesday, sunny. Highs in the lower 90s. Tuesday night, mostly clear. Lows in the upper 70s. Wednesday, sunny. Highs in the mid-90s. The forecast key messages for North and Central Texas. Periodic storm chances will continue through the weekend with the highest coverage Friday night through Sunday. The severe weather threat is low, but strong storms could produce gusty winds, frequent lightning, and heavy rainfall. The spotter information statement for North and Central Texas. Spotter activation is not expected at this time. The ultraviolet index forecast for June 4th is 10, or very high. The current time is 3:19 a.m. Central Daylight Time. 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The following reports of weather temperature and wind were made at 3 a.m. DFW Airport, mostly cloudy, 75, dew point 67, relative humidity 76%, wind south at 6, pressure 30.02 inches and falling. Fort Worth Meacham, clear, 74, southeast at 9. Dallas Love Field, partly cloudy, 76, south at 6. Arlington, clear, 74, calm. Denton, clear, 76, southeast at 9. Mineral Wells, clear, 71, southeast at 6. Elsewhere around the region, Wichita Falls, mostly cloudy, 72, southeast at 7. Abilene, mostly cloudy, 74, southeast at 9. Waco, clear, 70, south at 3. Tyler, partly cloudy, 73, southeast at 8. Once again at 3 a.m., DFW Airport, mostly cloudy, 75, south at 6. Now let's check on your local forecast for the Dallas-Fort Worth Metroplex. Today, mostly sunny with a 20% chance of showers and thunderstorms. Highs in the mid-80s. Southeast winds 5 to 10 miles an hour. Tonight, mostly clear with a 20% chance of showers and thunderstorms in the evening, then mostly cloudy after midnight. Lows in the lower 70s. Southeast winds 5 to 10 miles an hour. Friday, partly sunny in the morning, then mostly cloudy with a chance of showers with a slight chance of thunderstorms in the afternoon. Humid with highs in the mid-80s. South winds 5 to 10 miles an hour. Chance of rain 30%. Friday night, mostly cloudy with a chance of thunderstorms. A chance of showers in the evening, then showers likely after midnight. Humid with lows in the lower 70s. South winds 5 to 10 miles an hour. Chance of rain 60%. And now the extended forecast. Saturday, mostly cloudy in the morning. A chance of thunderstorms. Showers with highs in the mid-80s. South winds 5 to 10 miles an hour. Chance of rain 80%. Saturday night, partly cloudy in the evening, then becoming mostly cloudy. A chance of thunderstorms. A chance of showers. Lows in the lower 70s. Chance of rain 50%. Sunday, mostly sunny with a 50% chance of showers and thunderstorms. Highs in the upper 80s. Sunday night, partly cloudy with a 20% chance of showers and thunderstorms. Lows in the mid-70s. Monday, mostly sunny. Highs in the lower 90s. Monday night, mostly clear. Lows in the upper 70s. Tuesday, sunny. Highs in the lower 90s. Tuesday night, mostly clear. Lows in the upper 70s. Wednesday, sunny. Highs in the mid-90s. The forecast key messages for North and Central Texas. Periodic storm chances will continue through the weekend with the highest coverage Friday night through Sunday.
The severe weather threat is low, but strong storms could produce gusty winds, frequent lightning, and heavy rainfall. The spotter information statement for North and Central Texas. Spotter activation is not expected at this time. The ultraviolet index forecast for June 4th is 10, or very high. The current time is 3:23 a.m. Central Daylight Time. 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The following reports of weather temperature and wind were made at 3 a.m. DFW Airport, mostly cloudy, 75, dew point 67, relative humidity 76%, wind south at 6, pressure 30.02 inches and falling. Fort Worth Meacham, clear, 74, southeast at 9. Dallas Love Field, partly cloudy, 76, south at 6. Arlington, clear, 74, calm. Denton, clear, 76, southeast at 9. Mineral Wells, clear, 71, southeast at 6. Elsewhere around the region, Wichita Falls, mostly cloudy, 72, southeast at 7. Abilene, mostly cloudy, 74, southeast at 9. Waco, clear, 70, south at 3. Tyler, partly cloudy, 73, southeast at 8. Once again at 3 a.m., DFW Airport, mostly cloudy, 75, south at 6. Now let's check on your local forecast for the Dallas-Fort Worth Metroplex. Today, mostly sunny with a 20% chance of showers and thunderstorms. Highs in the mid-80s. Southeast winds 5 to 10 miles an hour. Tonight, mostly clear with a 20% chance of showers and thunderstorms in the evening, then mostly cloudy after midnight. Lows in the lower 70s. Southeast winds 5 to 10 miles an hour. Friday, partly sunny in the morning, then mostly cloudy with a chance of showers with a slight chance of thunderstorms in the afternoon. Humid with highs in the mid-80s. South winds 5 to 10 miles an hour. Chance of rain 30%. Friday night, mostly cloudy with a chance of thunderstorms. A chance of showers in the evening, then showers likely after midnight. Humid with lows in the lower 70s. South winds 5 to 10 miles an hour. Chance of rain 60%. And now the extended forecast. Saturday, mostly cloudy in the morning. A chance of thunderstorms. Showers with highs in the mid-80s. South winds 5 to 10 miles an hour. Chance of rain 80%. Saturday night, partly cloudy in the evening, then becoming mostly cloudy. A chance of thunderstorms. A chance of showers. Lows in the lower 70s. Chance of rain 50%. Sunday, mostly sunny with a 50% chance of showers and thunderstorms. Highs in the upper 80s. Sunday night, partly cloudy with a 20% chance of showers and thunderstorms. Lows in the mid-70s. Monday, mostly sunny. Highs in the lower 90s. Monday night, mostly clear. Lows in the upper 70s. Tuesday, sunny. Highs in the lower 90s. Tuesday night, mostly clear. Lows in the upper 70s. Wednesday, sunny. Highs in the mid-90s. The forecast key messages for North and Central Texas. Periodic storm chances will continue through the weekend with the highest coverage Friday night through Sunday. The severe weather threat is low, but strong storms could produce gusty winds, frequent lightning, and heavy rainfall. The spotter information statement for North and Central Texas. Spotter activation is not expected at this time. The ultraviolet index forecast for June 4th is 10, or very high. The current time is 3:27 a.m. Central Daylight Time. 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The following reports of weather temperature and wind were made at 3 a.m.
DFW Airport, mostly cloudy, 75, dew point 67, relative humidity 76%, wind south at 6, pressure 30.02 inches and falling. Fort Worth Meacham, clear, 74, southeast at 9. Dallas Love Field, partly cloudy, 76, south at 6. Arlington, clear, 74, calm. Denton, clear, 76, southeast at 9. Mineral Wells, clear, 71, southeast at 6. Elsewhere around the region, Wichita Falls, mostly cloudy, 72, southeast at 7. Abilene, mostly cloudy, 74, southeast at 9. Waco, clear, 70, south at 3. Tyler, partly cloudy, 73, southeast at 8. Once again at 3 a.m., DFW Airport, mostly cloudy, 75, south at 6. Now let's check on your local forecast for the Dallas-Fort Worth Metroplex. Today, mostly sunny with a 20% chance of showers and thunderstorms. Highs in the mid-80s. Southeast winds 5 to 10 miles an hour. Tonight, mostly clear with a 20% chance of showers and thunderstorms in the evening, then mostly cloudy after midnight. Lows in the lower 70s. Southeast winds 5 to 10 miles an hour. Friday, partly sunny in the morning, then mostly cloudy with a chance of showers with a slight chance of thunderstorms in the afternoon. Humid with highs in the mid-80s. South winds 5 to 10 miles an hour. Chance of rain 30%. Friday night, mostly cloudy with a chance of thunderstorms. A chance of showers in the evening, then showers likely after midnight. Humid with lows in the lower 70s. South winds 5 to 10 miles an hour. Chance of rain 60%. And now the extended forecast. Saturday, mostly cloudy in the morning. A chance of thunderstorms. Showers with highs in the mid-80s. South winds 5 to 10 miles an hour. Chance of rain 80%. Saturday night, partly cloudy in the evening, then becoming mostly cloudy. A chance of thunderstorms. A chance of showers. Lows in the lower 70s. Chance of rain 50%. Sunday, mostly sunny with a 50% chance of showers and thunderstorms. Highs in the upper 80s. Sunday night, partly cloudy with a 20% chance of showers and thunderstorms. Lows in the mid-70s. Monday, mostly sunny. Highs in the lower 90s. Monday night, mostly clear. Lows in the upper 70s. Tuesday, sunny. Highs in the lower 90s. Tuesday night, mostly clear. Lows in the upper 70s. Wednesday, sunny. Highs in the mid-90s. The forecast key messages for North and Central Texas. Periodic storm chances will continue through the weekend with the highest coverage Friday night through Sunday. The severe weather threat is low, but strong storms could produce gusty winds, frequent lightning, and heavy rainfall. The spotter information statement for North and Central Texas. Spotter activation is not expected at this time. The ultraviolet index forecast for June 4th is 10, or very high. The current time is 3:31 a.m. Central Daylight Time. 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Serving the Dallas-Fort Worth listening area. The following reports of weather temperature and wind were made at 3 a.m. DFW Airport, mostly cloudy, 75, dew point 67, relative humidity 76%, wind south at 6, pressure 30.02 inches and falling. Fort Worth Meacham, clear, 74, southeast at 9. Dallas Love Field, partly cloudy, 76, south at 6. Arlington, clear, 74, calm. Denton, clear, 76, southeast at 9. Mineral Wells, clear, 71, southeast at 6. Elsewhere around the region, Wichita Falls, mostly cloudy, 72, southeast at 7. Abilene, mostly cloudy, 74, southeast at 9. Waco, clear,
70, south at 3. Tyler, partly cloudy, 73, southeast at 8. Once again at 3 a.m., DFW Airport, mostly cloudy, 75, south at 6. Now let's check on your local forecast for the Dallas-Fort Worth Metroplex. Today, mostly sunny with a 20% chance of showers and thunderstorms. Highs in the mid-80s. Southeast winds 5 to 10 miles an hour. Tonight, mostly clear with a 20% chance of showers and thunderstorms in the evening, then mostly cloudy after midnight. Lows in the lower 70s. Southeast winds 5 to 10 miles an hour. Friday, partly sunny in the morning, then mostly cloudy with a chance of showers with a slight chance of thunderstorms in the afternoon. Humid with highs in the mid-80s. South winds 5 to 10 miles an hour. Chance of rain 30%. Friday night, mostly cloudy with a chance of thunderstorms. A chance of showers in the evening, then showers likely after midnight. Humid with lows in the lower 70s. South winds 5 to 10 miles an hour. Chance of rain 60%. And now the extended forecast. Saturday, mostly cloudy in the morning. A chance of thunderstorms. Showers with highs in the mid-80s. South winds 5 to 10 miles an hour. Chance of rain 80%. Saturday night, partly cloudy in the evening, then becoming mostly cloudy. A chance of thunderstorms. A chance of showers. Lows in the lower 70s. Chance of rain 50%. Sunday, mostly sunny with a 50% chance of showers and thunderstorms. Highs in the upper 80s. Sunday night, partly cloudy with a 20% chance of showers and thunderstorms. Lows in the mid-70s. Monday, mostly sunny. Highs in the lower 90s. Monday night, mostly clear. Lows in the upper 70s. Tuesday, sunny. Highs in the lower 90s. Tuesday night, mostly clear. Lows in the upper 70s. Wednesday, sunny. Highs in the mid-90s. The forecast key messages for North and Central Texas. Periodic storm chances will continue through the weekend with the highest coverage Friday night through Sunday. The severe weather threat is low, but strong storms could produce gusty winds, frequent lightning, and heavy rainfall. The spotter information statement for North and Central Texas. Spotter activation is not expected at this time. The ultraviolet index forecast for June 4th is 10, or very high. The current time is 3:35 a.m. Central Daylight Time. 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The following reports of weather temperature and wind were made at 3 a.m. DFW Airport, mostly cloudy, 75, dew point 67, relative humidity 76%, wind south at 6, pressure 30.02 inches and falling. Fort Worth Meacham, clear, 74, southeast at 9. Dallas Love Field, partly cloudy, 76, south at 6. Arlington, clear, 74, calm. Denton, clear, 76, southeast at 9. Mineral Wells, clear, 71, southeast at 6. Elsewhere around the region, Wichita Falls, mostly cloudy, 72, southeast at 7. Abilene, mostly cloudy, 74, southeast at 9. Waco, clear, 70, south at 3. Tyler, partly cloudy, 73, southeast at 8. Once again at 3 a.m., DFW Airport, mostly cloudy, 75, south at 6. Now let's check on your local forecast for the Dallas-Fort Worth Metroplex. Today, mostly sunny with a 20% chance of showers and thunderstorms. Highs in the mid-80s. Southeast winds 5 to 10 miles an hour. Tonight, mostly clear with a 20% chance of showers and thunderstorms in the evening, then mostly cloudy after midnight. Lows in the lower 70s. Southeast winds 5 to 10 miles an hour. Friday, partly sunny in the morning,
then mostly cloudy with a chance of showers with a slight chance of thunderstorms in the afternoon. Humid with highs in the mid-80s. South winds 5 to 10 miles an hour. Chance of rain 30%. Friday night, mostly cloudy with a chance of thunderstorms. A chance of showers in the evening, then showers likely after midnight. Humid with lows in the lower 70s. South winds 5 to 10 miles an hour. Chance of rain 60%. And now the extended forecast. Saturday, mostly cloudy in the morning. A chance of thunderstorms. Showers with highs in the mid-80s. South winds 5 to 10 miles an hour. Chance of rain 80%. Saturday night, partly cloudy in the evening, then becoming mostly cloudy. A chance of thunderstorms. A chance of showers. Lows in the lower 70s. Chance of rain 50%. Sunday, mostly sunny with a 50% chance of showers and thunderstorms. Highs in the upper 80s. Sunday night, partly cloudy with a 20% chance of showers and thunderstorms. Lows in the mid-70s. Monday, mostly sunny. Highs in the lower 90s. Monday night, mostly clear. Lows in the upper 70s. Tuesday, sunny. Highs in the lower 90s. Tuesday night, mostly clear. Lows in the upper 70s. Wednesday, sunny. Highs in the mid-90s. The forecast key messages for North and Central Texas. Periodic storm chances will continue through the weekend with the highest coverage Friday night through Sunday. The severe weather threat is low, but strong storms could produce gusty winds, frequent lightning, and heavy rainfall. The spotter information statement for North and Central Texas. Spotter activation is not expected at this time. The ultraviolet index forecast for June 4th is 10, or very high. The current time is 3:39 a.m. Central Daylight Time. 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The following reports of weather temperature and wind were made at 3 a.m. DFW Airport, mostly cloudy, 75, dew point 67, relative humidity 76%, wind south at 6, pressure 30.02 inches and falling. Fort Worth Meacham, clear, 74, southeast at 9. Dallas Love Field, partly cloudy, 76, south at 6. Arlington, clear, 74, calm. Denton, clear, 76, southeast at 9. Mineral Wells, clear, 71, southeast at 6. Elsewhere around the region, Wichita Falls, mostly cloudy, 72, southeast at 7. Abilene, mostly cloudy, 74, southeast at 9. Waco, clear, 70, south at 3. Tyler, partly cloudy, 73, southeast at 8. Once again at 3 a.m., DFW Airport, mostly cloudy, 75, south at 6. Now let's check on your local forecast for the Dallas-Fort Worth Metroplex. Today, mostly sunny with a 20% chance of showers and thunderstorms. Highs in the mid-80s. Southeast winds 5 to 10 miles an hour. Tonight, mostly clear with a 20% chance of showers and thunderstorms in the evening, then mostly cloudy after midnight. Lows in the lower 70s. Southeast winds 5 to 10 miles an hour. Friday, partly sunny in the morning, then mostly cloudy with a chance of showers with a slight chance of thunderstorms in the afternoon. Humid with highs in the mid-80s. South winds 5 to 10 miles an hour. Chance of rain 30%. Friday night, mostly cloudy with a chance of thunderstorms. A chance of showers in the evening, then showers likely after midnight. Humid with lows in the lower 70s. South winds 5 to 10 miles an hour. Chance of rain 60%. And now the extended forecast. Saturday, mostly cloudy in the morning. A chance of thunderstorms. Showers with highs in the mid-80s. South winds 5 to 10 miles an hour. Chance of rain 80%.
Saturday night, partly cloudy in the evening, then becoming mostly cloudy. A chance of thunderstorms. A chance of showers. Lows in the lower 70s. Chance of rain 50%. Sunday, mostly sunny with a 50% chance of showers and thunderstorms. Highs in the upper 80s. Sunday night, partly cloudy with a 20% chance of showers and thunderstorms. Lows in the mid-70s. Monday, mostly sunny. Highs in the lower 90s. Monday night, mostly clear. Lows in the upper 70s. Tuesday, sunny. Highs in the lower 90s. Tuesday night, mostly clear. Lows in the upper 70s. Wednesday, sunny. Highs in the mid-90s. The forecast key messages for North and Central Texas. Periodic storm chances will continue through the weekend with the highest coverage Friday night through Sunday. The severe weather threat is low, but strong storms could produce gusty winds, frequent lightning, and heavy rainfall. The spotter information statement for North and Central Texas. Spotter activation is not expected at this time. The ultraviolet index forecast for June 4th is 10, or very high. The current time is 3:44 a.m. Central Daylight Time. 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Serving the Dallas-Fort Worth listening area. The following reports of weather temperature and wind were made at 3 a.m. DFW Airport, mostly cloudy, 75, dew point 67, relative humidity 76%, wind south at 6, pressure 30.02 inches and falling. Fort Worth Meacham, clear, 74, southeast at 9. Dallas Love Field, partly cloudy, 76, south at 6. Arlington, clear, 74, calm. Denton, clear, 76, southeast at 9. Mineral Wells, clear, 71, southeast at 6. Elsewhere around the region, Wichita Falls, mostly cloudy, 72, southeast at 7. Abilene, mostly cloudy, 74, southeast at 9. Waco, clear, 70, south at 3. Tyler, partly cloudy, 73, southeast at 8. Once again at 3 a.m., DFW Airport, mostly cloudy, 75, south at 6. Now let's check on your local forecast for the Dallas-Fort Worth Metroplex. Today, mostly sunny with a 20% chance of showers and thunderstorms. Highs in the mid-80s. Southeast winds 5 to 10 miles an hour. Tonight, mostly clear with a 20% chance of showers and thunderstorms in the evening, then mostly cloudy after midnight. Lows in the lower 70s. Southeast winds 5 to 10 miles an hour. Friday, partly sunny in the morning, then mostly cloudy with a chance of showers with a slight chance of thunderstorms in the afternoon. Humid with highs in the mid-80s. South winds 5 to 10 miles an hour. Chance of rain 30%. Friday night, mostly cloudy with a chance of thunderstorms. A chance of showers in the evening, then showers likely after midnight. Humid with lows in the lower 70s. South winds 5 to 10 miles an hour. Chance of rain 60%. And now the extended forecast. Saturday, mostly cloudy in the morning. A chance of thunderstorms. Showers with highs in the mid-80s. South winds 5 to 10 miles an hour. Chance of rain 80%. Saturday night, partly cloudy in the evening, then becoming mostly cloudy. A chance of thunderstorms. A chance of showers. Lows in the lower 70s. Chance of rain 50%. Sunday, mostly sunny with a 50% chance of showers and thunderstorms. Highs in the upper 80s. Sunday night, partly cloudy with a 20% chance of showers and thunderstorms. Lows in the mid-70s. Monday, mostly sunny. Highs in the lower 90s. Monday night, mostly clear. Lows in the upper 70s. Tuesday, sunny. Highs in the lower 90s. Tuesday night, mostly clear. Lows in the upper 70s. Wednesday, sunny.
highs in the mid-90s. The forecast key messages for North and Central Texas. Periodic storm chances will continue through the weekend with the highest coverage Friday night through Sunday. The severe weather threat is low, but strong storms could produce gusty winds, frequent lightning, and heavy rainfall. The spotter information statement for North and Central Texas. Spotter activation is not expected at this time. The ultraviolet index forecast for June 4th is 10, or very high. The current time is 3:48 a.m. Central Daylight Time. 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Serving the Dallas-Fort Worth listening area. The following reports of weather temperature and wind were made at 3 a.m. DFW Airport, mostly cloudy, 75, dew point 67, relative humidity 76%, wind south at 6, pressure 30.02 inches and falling. Fort Worth Needham, clear, 74, southeast at 9. Dallas Love Field, partly cloudy, 76, south at 6. Arlington, clear, 74, calm. Denton, clear, 76, southeast at 9. Mineral Wells, clear, 71, southeast at 6. Elsewhere around the region, Wichita Falls, mostly cloudy, 72, southeast at 7. Abilene, mostly cloudy, 74, southeast at 9. Waco, clear, 70, south at 3. Tyler, partly cloudy, 73, southeast at 8. Once again at 3 a.m., DFW Airport, mostly cloudy, 75, south at 6. Now let's check on your local forecast for the Dallas-Fort Worth Metroplex. Today, mostly sunny with a 20% chance of showers and thunderstorms. Highs in the mid-80s. Southeast winds 5 to 10 miles an hour. Tonight, mostly clear with a 20% chance of showers and thunderstorms in the evening, then mostly cloudy after midnight. Lows in the lower 70s. Southeast winds 5 to 10 miles an hour. Friday, partly sunny in the morning, then mostly cloudy with a chance of showers with a slight chance of thunderstorms in the afternoon. Humid with highs in the mid-80s. South winds 5 to 10 miles an hour. Chance of rain 30%. Friday night, mostly cloudy with a chance of thunderstorms. A chance of showers in the evening, then showers likely after midnight. Humid with lows in the lower 70s. South winds 5 to 10 miles an hour. Chance of rain 60%. And now the extended forecast. Saturday, mostly cloudy in the morning. A chance of thunderstorms. Showers with highs in the mid-80s. South winds 5 to 10 miles an hour. Chance of rain 80%. Saturday night, partly cloudy in the evening, then becoming mostly cloudy. A chance of thunderstorms. A chance of showers. Lows in the lower 70s. Chance of rain 50%. Sunday, mostly sunny with a 50% chance of showers and thunderstorms. Highs in the upper 80s. Sunday night, partly cloudy with a 20% chance of showers and thunderstorms. Lows in the mid-70s. Monday, mostly sunny. Highs in the lower 90s. Monday night, mostly clear. Lows in the upper 70s. Tuesday, sunny. Highs in the lower 90s. Tuesday night, mostly clear. Lows in the upper 70s. Wednesday, sunny. Highs in the mid-90s. The forecast key messages for North and Central Texas. Periodic storm chances will continue through the weekend with the highest coverage Friday night through Sunday. The severe weather threat is low, but strong storms could produce gusty winds, frequent lightning, and heavy rainfall. The spotter information statement for North and Central Texas. Spotter activation is not expected at this time. The ultraviolet index forecast for June 4th is 10, or very high. The current time is 3:52 a.m. Central Daylight Time. 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
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The following reports of weather temperature and wind were made at 3 a.m. DFW Airport, mostly cloudy, 75, dew point 67, relative humidity 76%, wind south at 6, pressure 30.02 inches and falling.

once again at 3 a.m. DFW Airport, mostly cloudy, 75, south at 6. Now let's check on your local forecast for the Dallas-Fort Worth Metroplex. Today, mostly sunny with a 20% chance of showers and thunderstorms. Highs in the mid-80s. Southeast winds 5 to 10 miles an hour. Tonight, mostly clear with a 20% chance of showers and thunderstorms in the evening, then mostly cloudy after midnight. Lows in the lower 70s. Southeast winds 5 to 10 miles an hour. Friday, partly sunny in the morning, then mostly cloudy with a chance of showers with a slight chance of thunderstorms in the afternoon. Humid with highs in the mid-80s. South winds 5 to 10 miles an hour. Chance of rain 30%. Friday night, mostly cloudy with a chance of thunderstorms. A chance of showers in the evening, then showers likely after midnight. Humid with lows in the lower 70s. South winds 5 to 10 miles an hour. Chance of rain 60%. And now the extended forecast. Saturday, mostly cloudy in the morning. A chance of thunderstorms. Showers with highs in the mid-80s. South winds 5 to 10 miles an hour. Chance of rain 80%. Saturday night, partly cloudy in the evening, then becoming mostly cloudy. A chance of thunderstorms. A chance of showers. Lows in the lower 70s. Chance of rain 50%. Sunday, mostly sunny with a 50% chance of showers and thunderstorms. Highs in the upper 80s. Sunday night, partly cloudy with a 20% chance of showers and thunderstorms. Lows in the mid-70s. Monday, mostly sunny. Highs in the lower 90s. Monday night, mostly clear. Lows in the upper 70s. Tuesday, sunny. Highs in the lower 90s. Tuesday night, mostly clear. Lows in the upper 70s. Wednesday, sunny. Highs in the mid-90s. The forecast key messages for North and Central Texas. Periodic storm chances will continue through the weekend with the highest coverage Friday night through Sunday. The severe weather threat is low, but strong storms could produce gusty winds, frequent lightning, and heavy rainfall. The spotter information statement for North and Central Texas. Spotter activation is not expected at this time. The ultraviolet index forecast for June 4th is 10, or very high. The current time is 3:56 a.m. Central Daylight Time. 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The following reports of weather temperature and wind were made at 3 a.m. DFW Airport, mostly cloudy, 75, dew point 67, relative humidity 76%, wind south at 6, pressure 30.02 inches and falling. Fort Worth Meacham, clear, 74, southeast at 9. Dallas Love Field, partly cloudy, 76, south at 6. Arlington, clear, 74, calm. Denton, clear, 76, southeast at 9. Mineral Wells, clear, 71, southeast at 6. Elsewhere around the region, Wichita Falls, mostly cloudy, 72, southeast at 7. Abilene, mostly cloudy, 74, southeast at 9. Waco, clear, 70, south at 3. Tyler, partly cloudy, 73, southeast at 8. Once again at 3 a.m., DFW Airport, mostly cloudy, 75, south at 6. Now let's check on your local forecast for the Dallas-Fort Worth Metroplex. Today, mostly sunny with a 20% chance of showers and thunderstorms. Highs in the mid-80s. Southeast winds 5 to 10 miles an hour. Tonight, mostly clear with a 20% chance of showers and thunderstorms in the evening, then mostly cloudy after midnight. Lows in the lower 70s. Southeast winds 5 to 10 miles an hour. Friday, partly sunny in the morning, then mostly cloudy with a chance of showers with a slight chance of thunderstorms in the afternoon. Humid with highs in the mid-80s. South winds 5 to 10 miles an hour.

chance of rain 30%. Friday night, mostly cloudy with a chance of thunderstorms. A chance of showers in the evening, then showers likely after midnight. Humid with lows in the lower 70s. South winds 5 to 10 miles an hour. Chance of rain 60%. And now the extended forecast. Saturday, mostly cloudy in the morning. A chance of thunderstorms. Showers with highs in the mid-80s. South winds 5 to 10 miles an hour. Chance of rain 80%. Saturday night, partly cloudy in the evening, then becoming mostly cloudy. A chance of thunderstorms. A chance of showers. Lows in the lower 70s. Chance of rain 50%. Sunday, mostly sunny with a 50% chance of showers and thunderstorms. Highs in the upper 80s. Sunday night, partly cloudy with a 20% chance of showers and thunderstorms. Lows in the mid-70s. Monday, mostly sunny. Highs in the lower 90s. Monday night, mostly clear. Lows in the upper 70s. Tuesday, sunny. Highs in the lower 90s. Tuesday night, mostly clear. Lows in the upper 70s. Wednesday, sunny. Highs in the mid-90s. The forecast key messages for North and Central Texas. Periodic storm chances will continue through the weekend with the highest coverage Friday night through Sunday. The severe weather threat is low, but strong storms could produce gusty winds, frequent lightning, and heavy rainfall. The spotter information statement for North and Central Texas. Spotter activation is not expected at this time. The ultraviolet index forecast for June 4th is 10, or very high. The current time is 4 a.m. Central Daylight Time. 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Serving the Dallas-Fort Worth listening area. The following reports of weather temperature and wind were made at 3 a.m. DFW Airport, mostly cloudy, 75, dew point 67, relative humidity 76%, wind south at 6, pressure 30.02 inches and falling. Fort Worth Meacham, clear, 74, southeast at 9. Dallas Love Field, partly cloudy, 76, south at 6. Arlington, clear, 74, calm. Denton, clear, 76, southeast at 9. Mineral Wells, clear, 71, southeast at 6. Elsewhere around the region, Wichita Falls, mostly cloudy, 72, southeast at 7. Abilene, mostly cloudy, 74, southeast at 9. Waco, clear, 70, south at 3. Tyler, partly cloudy, 73, southeast at 8. Once again at 3 a.m., DFW Airport, mostly cloudy, 75, south at 6. The following reports of weather temperature and wind were made at 4 a.m. DFW Airport, partly cloudy, 73, dew point 67, relative humidity 81%, wind south at 6, pressure 30.01 inches and falling. Fort Worth Meacham, clear, 72, south at 8. Dallas Love Field, partly cloudy, 75, south at 6. Arlington, clear, 73, southeast at 3. Denton, clear, 73, south at 3. Mineral Wells, clear, 69, southeast at 7. Elsewhere around the region, Wichita Falls, mostly cloudy, 72, southeast at 9. Abilene, mostly cloudy, 72, southeast at 8. Waco, clear, 70, calm. Tyler, partly cloudy, 71, southeast at 3. Once again at 4 a.m., DFW Airport, partly cloudy, 73, south at 6. Now let's check on your local forecast for the Dallas-Fort Worth Metroplex. Today, mostly sunny with a 20% chance of showers and thunderstorms. Highs in the mid-80s. Southeast winds 5 to 10 miles an hour. Tonight, mostly clear with a 20% chance of showers and thunderstorms in the evening, then mostly cloudy after midnight. Lows in the lower 70s.
southeast winds 5 to 10 miles an hour. Friday, partly sunny in the morning, then mostly cloudy with a chance of showers with a slight chance of thunderstorms in the afternoon. Humid with highs in the mid-80s. South winds 5 to 10 miles an hour. Chance of rain 30%. Friday night, mostly cloudy with a chance of thunderstorms. A chance of showers in the evening, then showers likely after midnight. Humid with lows in the lower 70s. South winds 5 to 10 miles an hour. Chance of rain 60%. And now the extended forecast. Saturday, mostly cloudy in the morning. A chance of thunderstorms. Showers with highs in the mid-80s. South winds 5 to 10 miles an hour. Chance of rain 80%. Saturday night, partly cloudy in the evening, then becoming mostly cloudy. A chance of thunderstorms. A chance of showers. Lows in the lower 70s. Chance of rain 50%. Sunday, mostly sunny with a 50% chance of showers and thunderstorms. Highs in the upper 80s. Sunday night, partly cloudy with a 20% chance of showers and thunderstorms. Lows in the mid-70s. Monday, mostly sunny. Highs in the lower 90s. Monday night, mostly clear. Lows in the upper 70s. Tuesday, sunny. Highs in the lower 90s. Tuesday night, mostly clear. Lows in the upper 70s. Wednesday, sunny. Highs in the mid-90s. The forecast key messages for North and Central Texas. Periodic storm chances will continue through the weekend with the highest coverage Friday night through Sunday. The severe weather threat is low, but strong storms could produce gusty winds, frequent lightning, and heavy rainfall. The spotter information statement for North and Central Texas. Spotter activation is not expected at this time. The ultraviolet index forecast for June 4th is 10, or very high. The current time is 4:06 a.m. Central Daylight Time. 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The following reports of weather temperature and wind were made at 4 a.m. DFW Airport, partly cloudy, 73, dew point 67, relative humidity 81%, wind south at 6, pressure 30.01 inches and falling. Fort Worth Meacham, clear, 72, south at 8. Dallas Love Field, partly cloudy, 75, south at 6. Arlington, clear, 73, southeast at 3. Denton, clear, 73, south at 3. Mineral Wells, clear, 69, southeast at 7. Elsewhere around the region, Wichita Falls, mostly cloudy, 72, southeast at 9. Abilene, mostly cloudy, 72, southeast at 8. Waco, clear, 70, calm. Tyler, partly cloudy, 71, southeast at 3. Once again at 4 a.m., DFW Airport, partly cloudy, 73, south at 6. Now let's check on your local forecast for the Dallas-Fort Worth Metroplex. Today, mostly sunny with a 20% chance of showers and thunderstorms. Highs in the mid-80s. Southeast winds 5 to 10 miles an hour. Tonight, mostly clear with a 20% chance of showers and thunderstorms in the evening, then mostly cloudy after midnight. Lows in the lower 70s. Southeast winds 5 to 10 miles an hour. Friday, partly sunny in the morning, then mostly cloudy with a chance of showers with a slight chance of thunderstorms in the afternoon. Humid with highs in the mid-80s. South winds 5 to 10 miles an hour. Chance of rain 30%. Friday night, mostly cloudy with a chance of thunderstorms. A chance of showers in the evening, then showers likely after midnight. Humid with lows in the lower 70s. South winds 5 to 10 miles an hour. Chance of rain 60%. And now the extended forecast. Saturday, mostly cloudy in the morning. A chance of thunderstorms. Showers with highs in the mid-80s. South winds 5 to 10 miles an hour.
chance of rain 80%. Saturday night, partly cloudy in the evening, then becoming mostly cloudy. A chance of thunderstorms. A chance of showers. Lows in the lower 70s. Chance of rain 50%. Sunday, mostly sunny with a 50% chance of showers and thunderstorms. Highs in the upper 80s. Sunday night, partly cloudy with a 20% chance of showers and thunderstorms. Lows in the mid-70s. Monday, mostly sunny. Highs in the lower 90s. Monday night, mostly clear. Lows in the upper 70s. Tuesday, sunny. Highs in the lower 90s. Tuesday night, mostly clear. Lows in the upper 70s. Wednesday, sunny. Highs in the mid-90s. The forecast key messages for North and Central Texas. Periodic storm chances will continue through the weekend with the highest coverage Friday night through Sunday. The severe weather threat is low, but strong storms could produce gusty winds, frequent lightning, and heavy rainfall. The spotter information statement for North and Central Texas. Spotter activation is not expected at this time. The ultraviolet index forecast for June 4th is 10, or very high. The current time is 4:10 a.m. Central Daylight Time. 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The following reports of weather temperature and wind were made at 4 a.m. DFW Airport, partly cloudy, 73, dew point 67, relative humidity 81%, wind south at 6, pressure 30.01 inches and falling. Fort Worth Meacham, partly cloudy, 72, south at 8. Dallas Love Field, partly cloudy, 75, south at 6. Arlington, clear, 73, southeast at 3. Denton, clear, 73, south at 3. Mineral Wells, partly cloudy, 69, southeast at 7. Elsewhere around the region, Wichita Falls, mostly cloudy, 72, southeast at 9. Abilene, partly cloudy, 72, southeast at 8. Waco, clear, 70, calm. Tyler, partly cloudy, 71, southeast at 3. Once again at 4 a.m., DFW Airport, partly cloudy, 73, south at 6. Now let's check on your local forecast for the Dallas-Fort Worth Metroplex. Today, mostly sunny with a 20% chance of showers and thunderstorms. Highs in the mid-80s. Southeast winds 5 to 10 miles an hour. Tonight, mostly clear with a 20% chance of showers and thunderstorms in the evening, then mostly cloudy after midnight. Lows in the lower 70s. Southeast winds 5 to 10 miles an hour. Friday, partly sunny in the morning, then mostly cloudy with a chance of showers with a slight chance of thunderstorms in the afternoon. Humid with highs in the mid-80s. South winds 5 to 10 miles an hour. Chance of rain 30%. Friday night, mostly cloudy with a chance of thunderstorms. A chance of showers in the evening, then showers likely after midnight. Humid with lows in the lower 70s. South winds 5 to 10 miles an hour. Chance of rain 60%. And now the extended forecast. Saturday, mostly cloudy in the morning. A chance of thunderstorms. Showers with highs in the mid-80s. South winds 5 to 10 miles an hour. Chance of rain 80%. Saturday night, partly cloudy in the evening, then becoming mostly cloudy. A chance of thunderstorms. A chance of showers. Lows in the lower 70s. Chance of rain 50%. Sunday, mostly sunny with a 50% chance of showers and thunderstorms. Highs in the upper 80s. Sunday night, partly cloudy with a 20% chance of showers and thunderstorms. Lows in the mid-70s. Monday, mostly sunny. Highs in the lower 90s. Monday night, mostly clear. Lows in the upper 70s. Tuesday, sunny. Highs in the lower 90s. Tuesday night, mostly clear. Lows in the upper 70s.
Wednesday, sunny. Highs in the mid-90s. The forecast key messages for North and Central Texas. Periodic storm chances will continue through the weekend with the highest coverage Friday night through Sunday. The severe weather threat is low, but strong storms could produce gusty winds, frequent lightning, and heavy rainfall. The spotter information statement for North and Central Texas. Spotter activation is not expected at this time. The ultraviolet index forecast for June 4th is 10, or very high. The current time is 4:14 a.m. Central Daylight Time. 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Serving the Dallas-Fort Worth listening area. The following reports of weather temperature and wind were made at 4 a.m. DFW Airport, partly cloudy, 73, dew point 67, relative humidity 81%, wind south at 6, pressure 30.01 inches and falling. Fort Worth Meacham, partly cloudy, 72, south at 8. Dallas Love Field, partly cloudy, 75, south at 6. Arlington, clear, 73, southeast at 3. Denton, clear, 73, south at 3. Mineral Wells, partly cloudy, 69, southeast at 7. Elsewhere around the region, Wichita Falls, mostly cloudy, 72, southeast at 9. Abilene, partly cloudy, 72, southeast at 8. Waco, clear, 70, calm. Tyler, partly cloudy, 71, southeast at 3. Once again at 4 a.m., DFW Airport, partly cloudy, 73, south at 6. Now let's check on your local forecast for the Dallas-Fort Worth Metroplex. Today, mostly sunny with a 20% chance of showers and thunderstorms. Highs in the mid-80s. Southeast winds 5 to 10 miles an hour. Tonight, mostly clear with a 20% chance of showers and thunderstorms in the evening, then mostly cloudy after midnight. Lows in the lower 70s. Southeast winds 5 to 10 miles an hour. Friday, partly sunny in the morning, then mostly cloudy with a chance of showers with a slight chance of thunderstorms in the afternoon. Humid with highs in the mid-80s. South winds 5 to 10 miles an hour. Chance of rain 30%. Friday night, mostly cloudy with a chance of thunderstorms. A chance of showers in the evening, then showers likely after midnight. Humid with lows in the lower 70s. South winds 5 to 10 miles an hour. Chance of rain 60%. And now the extended forecast. Saturday, mostly cloudy in the morning. A chance of thunderstorms. Showers with highs in the mid-80s. South winds 5 to 10 miles an hour. Chance of rain 80%. Saturday night, partly cloudy in the evening, then becoming mostly cloudy. A chance of thunderstorms. A chance of showers. Lows in the lower 70s. Chance of rain 50%. Sunday, mostly sunny with a 50% chance of showers and thunderstorms. Highs in the upper 80s. Sunday night, partly cloudy with a 20% chance of showers and thunderstorms. Lows in the mid-70s. Monday, mostly sunny. Highs in the lower 90s. Monday night, mostly clear. Lows in the upper 70s. Tuesday, sunny. Highs in the lower 90s. Tuesday night, mostly clear. Lows in the upper 70s. Wednesday, sunny. Highs in the mid-90s. The forecast key messages for North and Central Texas. Periodic storm chances will continue through the weekend with the highest coverage Friday night through Sunday. The severe weather threat is low, but strong storms could produce gusty winds, frequent lightning, and heavy rainfall. The spotter information statement for North and Central Texas. Spotter activation is not expected at this time. The ultraviolet index forecast for June 4th is 10, or very high. The current time is 4:18 a.m. Central Daylight Time. 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
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The following reports of weather temperature and wind were made at 4 a.m. DFW Airport, partly cloudy, 73, dew point 67, relative humidity 81%, wind south at 6, pressure 30.01 inches and falling. Fort Worth Meacham, partly cloudy, 72, south at 8. Dallas Love Field, partly cloudy, 75, south at 6. Arlington, clear, 73, southeast at 3. Denton, clear, 73, south at 3. Mineral Wells, partly cloudy, 69, southeast at 7. Elsewhere around the region, Wichita Falls, mostly cloudy, 72, southeast at 9. Abilene, partly cloudy, 72, southeast at 8. Waco, clear, 70, calm. Tyler, partly cloudy, 71, southeast at 3. Once again at 4 a.m., DFW Airport, partly cloudy, 73, south at 6. Now let's check on your local forecast for the Dallas-Fort Worth Metroplex. Today, mostly sunny with a 20% chance of showers and thunderstorms. Highs in the mid-80s. Southeast winds 5 to 10 miles an hour. Tonight, mostly clear with a 20% chance of showers and thunderstorms in the evening, then mostly cloudy after midnight. Lows in the lower 70s. Southeast winds 5 to 10 miles an hour. Friday, partly sunny in the morning, then mostly cloudy with a chance of showers with a slight chance of thunderstorms in the afternoon. Humid with highs in the mid-80s. South winds 5 to 10 miles an hour. Chance of rain 30%. Friday night, mostly cloudy with a chance of thunderstorms. A chance of showers in the evening, then showers likely after midnight. Humid with lows in the lower 70s. South winds 5 to 10 miles an hour. Chance of rain 60%. And now the extended forecast. Saturday, mostly cloudy in the morning. A chance of thunderstorms. Showers with highs in the mid-80s. South winds 5 to 10 miles an hour. Chance of rain 80%. Saturday night, partly cloudy in the evening, then becoming mostly cloudy. A chance of thunderstorms. A chance of showers. Lows in the lower 70s. Chance of rain 50%. Sunday, mostly sunny with a 50% chance of showers and thunderstorms. Highs in the upper 80s. Sunday night, partly cloudy with a 20% chance of showers and thunderstorms. Lows in the mid-70s. Monday, mostly sunny. Highs in the lower 90s. Monday night, mostly clear. Lows in the upper 70s. Tuesday, sunny. Highs in the lower 90s. Tuesday night, mostly clear. Lows in the upper 70s. Wednesday, sunny. Highs in the mid-90s. The forecast key messages for North and Central Texas. Periodic storm chances will continue through the weekend with the highest coverage Friday night through Sunday. The severe weather threat is low, but strong storms could produce gusty winds, frequent lightning, and heavy rainfall. The spotter information statement for North and Central Texas. Spotter activation is not expected at this time. The ultraviolet index forecast for June 4th is 10, or very high. The current time is 4:22 a.m. Central Daylight Time. 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Serving the Dallas-Fort Worth listening area. The following reports of weather temperature and wind were made at 4 a.m. DFW Airport, partly cloudy, 73, dew point 67, relative humidity 81%, wind south at 6, pressure 30.01 inches and falling. Fort Worth Meacham, partly cloudy, 72, south at 8. Dallas Love Field, partly cloudy, 75, south at 6. Arlington, clear, 73, southeast at 3. Denton, clear, 73, south at 3. Mineral Wells, partly cloudy, 69, southeast at 7. Elsewhere around the region, Wichita Falls, mostly cloudy, 72, southeast at 9.
Abilene, partly cloudy, 72, southeast at 8. Waco, clear, 70, calm. Tyler, partly cloudy, 71, southeast at 3. Once again at 4 a.m., DFW Airport, partly cloudy, 73, south at 6. Now let's check on your local forecast for the Dallas-Fort Worth Metroplex. Today, mostly sunny with a 20% chance of showers and thunderstorms. Highs in the mid-80s. Southeast winds 5 to 10 miles an hour. Tonight, mostly clear with a 20% chance of showers and thunderstorms in the evening, then mostly cloudy after midnight. Lows in the lower 70s. Southeast winds 5 to 10 miles an hour. Friday, partly sunny in the morning, then mostly cloudy with a chance of showers with a slight chance of thunderstorms in the afternoon. Humid with highs in the mid-80s. South winds 5 to 10 miles an hour. Chance of rain 30%. Friday night, mostly cloudy with a chance of thunderstorms. A chance of showers in the evening, then showers likely after midnight. Humid with lows in the lower 70s. South winds 5 to 10 miles an hour. Chance of rain 60%. And now the extended forecast. Saturday, mostly cloudy in the morning. A chance of thunderstorms. Showers with highs in the mid-80s. South winds 5 to 10 miles an hour. Chance of rain 80%. Saturday night, partly cloudy in the evening, then becoming mostly cloudy. A chance of thunderstorms. A chance of showers. Lows in the lower 70s. Chance of rain 50%. Sunday, mostly sunny with a 50% chance of showers and thunderstorms. Highs in the upper 80s. Sunday night, partly cloudy with a 20% chance of showers and thunderstorms. Lows in the mid-70s. Monday, mostly sunny. Highs in the lower 90s. Monday night, mostly clear. Lows in the upper 70s. Tuesday, sunny. Highs in the lower 90s. Tuesday night, mostly clear. Lows in the upper 70s. Wednesday, sunny. Highs in the mid-90s. The forecast key messages for North and Central Texas. Periodic storm chances will continue through the weekend with the highest coverage Friday night through Sunday. The severe weather threat is low, but strong storms could produce gusty winds, frequent lightning, and heavy rainfall. The spotter information statement for North and Central Texas. Spotter activation is not expected at this time. The ultraviolet index forecast for June 4th is 10, or very high. The current time is 4:26 a.m. Central Daylight Time. 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Serving the Dallas-Fort Worth listening area. The following reports of weather temperature and wind were made at 4 a.m. DFW Airport, partly cloudy, 73, dew point 67, relative humidity 81%, wind south at 6, pressure 30.01 inches and falling. Fort Worth Meacham, partly cloudy, 72, south at 8. Dallas Love Field, partly cloudy, 75, south at 6. Arlington, clear, 73, southeast at 3. Denton, clear, 73, south at 3. Mineral Wells, partly cloudy, 69, southeast at 7. Elsewhere around the region, Wichita Falls, mostly cloudy, 72, southeast at 9. Abilene, partly cloudy, 72, southeast at 8. Waco, clear, 70, calm. Tyler, partly cloudy, 71, southeast at 3. Once again at 4 a.m., DFW Airport, partly cloudy, 73, south at 6. Now let's check on your local forecast for the Dallas-Fort Worth Metroplex. Today, mostly sunny with a 20% chance of showers and thunderstorms. Highs in the mid-80s. Southeast winds 5 to 10 miles an hour. Tonight, mostly clear with a 20% chance of showers and thunderstorms in the evening, then mostly cloudy after midnight. Lows in the lower 70s. Southeast winds 5 to 10 miles an hour.
Friday, partly sunny in the morning, then mostly cloudy with a chance of showers with a slight chance of thunderstorms in the afternoon. Humid with highs in the mid-80s. South winds 5 to 10 miles an hour. Chance of rain 30%. Friday night, mostly cloudy with a chance of thunderstorms. A chance of showers in the evening, then showers likely after midnight. Humid with lows in the lower 70s. South winds 5 to 10 miles an hour. Chance of rain 60%. And now the extended forecast. Saturday, mostly cloudy in the morning. A chance of thunderstorms. Showers with highs in the mid-80s. South winds 5 to 10 miles an hour. Chance of rain 80%. Saturday night, partly cloudy in the evening, then becoming mostly cloudy. A chance of thunderstorms. A chance of showers. Lows in the lower 70s. Chance of rain 50%. Sunday, mostly sunny with a 50% chance of showers and thunderstorms. Highs in the upper 80s. Sunday night, partly cloudy with a 20% chance of showers and thunderstorms. Lows in the mid-70s. Monday, mostly sunny. Highs in the lower 90s. Monday night, mostly clear. Lows in the upper 70s. Tuesday, sunny. Highs in the lower 90s. Tuesday night, mostly clear. Lows in the upper 70s. Wednesday, sunny. Highs in the mid-90s. The forecast key messages for North and Central Texas. Periodic storm chances will continue through the weekend with the highest coverage Friday night through Sunday. The severe weather threat is low, but strong storms could produce gusty winds, frequent lightning, and heavy rainfall. The spotter information statement for North and Central Texas. Spotter activation is not expected at this time. The ultraviolet index forecast for June 4th is 10, or very high. The current time is 4:30 a.m. Central Daylight Time. 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Serving the Dallas-Fort Worth listening area. The following reports of weather temperature and wind were made at 4 a.m. DFW Airport, partly cloudy, 73, dew point 67, relative humidity 81%, wind south at 6, pressure 30.01 inches and falling. Fort Worth Meacham, partly cloudy, 72, south at 8. Dallas Love Field, partly cloudy, 75, south at 6. Arlington, clear, 73, southeast at 3. Denton, clear, 73, south at 3. Mineral Wells, partly cloudy, 69, southeast at 7. Elsewhere around the region, Wichita Falls, mostly cloudy, 72, southeast at 9. Abilene, partly cloudy, 72, southeast at 8. Waco, clear, 70, calm. Tyler, partly cloudy, 71, southeast at 3. Once again at 4 a.m., DFW Airport, partly cloudy, 73, south at 6. Now let's check on your local forecast for the Dallas-Fort Worth Metroplex. Today, mostly sunny with a 20% chance of showers and thunderstorms. Highs in the mid-80s. Southeast winds 5 to 10 miles an hour. Tonight, mostly clear with a 20% chance of showers and thunderstorms in the evening, then mostly cloudy after midnight. Lows in the lower 70s. Southeast winds 5 to 10 miles an hour. Friday, partly sunny in the morning, then mostly cloudy with a chance of showers with a slight chance of thunderstorms in the afternoon. Humid with highs in the mid-80s. South winds 5 to 10 miles an hour. Chance of rain 30%. Friday night, mostly cloudy with a chance of thunderstorms. A chance of showers in the evening, then showers likely after midnight. Humid with lows in the lower 70s. South winds 5 to 10 miles an hour. Chance of rain 60%. And now the extended forecast. Saturday, mostly cloudy in the morning. A chance of thunderstorms. Showers with highs in the mid-80s. South winds 5 to 10 miles an hour. Chance of rain 80%.
Saturday night, partly cloudy in the evening, then becoming mostly cloudy. A chance of thunderstorms. A chance of showers. Lows in the lower 70s. Chance of rain 50%. Sunday, mostly sunny with a 50% chance of showers and thunderstorms. Highs in the upper 80s. Sunday night, partly cloudy with a 20% chance of showers and thunderstorms. Lows in the mid-70s. Monday, mostly sunny. Highs in the lower 90s. Monday night, mostly clear. Lows in the upper 70s. Tuesday, sunny. Highs in the lower 90s. Tuesday night, mostly clear. Lows in the upper 70s. Wednesday, sunny. Highs in the mid-90s. The forecast key messages for North and Central Texas. Periodic storm chances will continue through the weekend with the highest coverage Friday night through Sunday. The severe weather threat is low, but strong storms could produce gusty winds, frequent lightning, and heavy rainfall. The spotter information statement for North and Central Texas. Spotter activation is not expected at this time. The ultraviolet index forecast for June 4th is 10, or very high. The current time is 4:35 a.m. Central Daylight Time. 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The following reports of weather temperature and wind were made at 4 a.m. DFW Airport, partly cloudy, 73, dew point 67, relative humidity 81%, wind south at 6, pressure 30.01 inches and falling. Fort Worth Meacham, partly cloudy, 72, south at 8. Dallas Love Field, partly cloudy, 75, south at 6. Arlington, clear, 73, southeast at 3. Denton, clear, 73, south at 3. Mineral Wells, partly cloudy, 69, southeast at 7. Elsewhere around the region, Wichita Falls, mostly cloudy, 72, southeast at 9. Abilene, partly cloudy, 72, southeast at 8. Waco, clear, 70, calm. Tyler, partly cloudy, 71, southeast at 3. Once again at 4 a.m., DFW Airport, partly cloudy, 73, south at 6. Now let's check on your local forecast for the Dallas-Fort Worth Metroplex. Today, mostly sunny with a 20% chance of showers and thunderstorms. Highs in the mid-80s. Southeast winds 5 to 10 miles an hour. Tonight, mostly clear with a 20% chance of showers and thunderstorms in the evening, then mostly cloudy after midnight. Lows in the lower 70s. Southeast winds 5 to 10 miles an hour. Friday, partly sunny in the morning, then mostly cloudy with a chance of showers with a slight chance of thunderstorms in the afternoon. Humid with highs in the mid-80s. South winds 5 to 10 miles an hour. Chance of rain 30%. Friday night, mostly cloudy with a chance of thunderstorms. A chance of showers in the evening, then showers likely after midnight. Humid with lows in the lower 70s. South winds 5 to 10 miles an hour. Chance of rain 60%. And now the extended forecast. Saturday, mostly cloudy in the morning. A chance of thunderstorms. Showers with highs in the mid-80s. South winds 5 to 10 miles an hour. Chance of rain 80%. Saturday night, partly cloudy in the evening, then becoming mostly cloudy. A chance of thunderstorms. A chance of showers. Lows in the lower 70s. Chance of rain 50%. Sunday, mostly sunny with a 50% chance of showers and thunderstorms. Highs in the upper 80s. Sunday night, partly cloudy with a 20% chance of showers and thunderstorms. Lows in the mid-70s. Monday, mostly sunny. Highs in the lower 90s. Monday night, mostly clear. Lows in the upper 70s. Tuesday, sunny. Highs in the lower 90s. Tuesday night, mostly clear. Lows in the upper 70s. Wednesday, sunny.
highs in the mid-90s. The forecast key messages for North and Central Texas. Periodic storm chances will continue through the weekend with the highest coverage Friday night through Sunday. The severe weather threat is low, but strong storms could produce gusty winds, frequent lightning, and heavy rainfall. The spotter information statement for North and Central Texas. Spotter activation is not expected at this time. The ultraviolet index forecast for June 4th is 10, or very high. The current time is 4:39 a.m. Central Daylight Time. 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The following reports of weather temperature and wind were made at 4 a.m. DFW Airport, partly cloudy, 73, dew point 67, relative humidity 81%, wind south at 6, pressure 30.01 inches and falling. Fort Worth Meacham, partly cloudy, 72, south at 8. Dallas Love Field, partly cloudy, 75, south at 6. Arlington, clear, 73, southeast at 3. Denton, clear, 73, south at 3. Mineral Wells, partly cloudy, 69, southeast at 7. Elsewhere around the region, Wichita Falls, mostly cloudy, 72, southeast at 9. Abilene, partly cloudy, 72, southeast at 8. Waco, clear, 70, calm. Tyler, partly cloudy, 71, southeast at 3. Once again at 4 a.m., DFW Airport, partly cloudy, 73, south at 6. Now let's check on your local forecast for the Dallas-Fort Worth Metroplex. Today, mostly sunny with a 20% chance of showers and thunderstorms. Highs in the mid-80s. Southeast winds 5 to 10 miles an hour. Tonight, mostly clear with a 20% chance of showers and thunderstorms in the evening, then mostly cloudy after midnight. Lows in the lower 70s. Southeast winds 5 to 10 miles an hour. Friday, partly sunny in the morning, then mostly cloudy with a chance of showers with a slight chance of thunderstorms in the afternoon. Humid with highs in the mid-80s. South winds 5 to 10 miles an hour. Chance of rain 30%. Friday night, mostly cloudy with a chance of thunderstorms. A chance of showers in the evening, then showers likely after midnight. Humid with lows in the lower 70s. South winds 5 to 10 miles an hour. Chance of rain 60%. And now the extended forecast. Saturday, mostly cloudy in the morning. A chance of thunderstorms. Showers with highs in the mid-80s. South winds 5 to 10 miles an hour. Chance of rain 80%. Saturday night, partly cloudy in the evening, then becoming mostly cloudy. A chance of thunderstorms. A chance of showers. Lows in the lower 70s. Chance of rain 50%. Sunday, mostly sunny with a 50% chance of showers and thunderstorms. Highs in the upper 80s. Sunday night, partly cloudy with a 20% chance of showers and thunderstorms. Lows in the mid-70s. Monday, mostly sunny. Highs in the lower 90s. Monday night, mostly clear. Lows in the upper 70s. Tuesday, sunny. Highs in the lower 90s. Tuesday night, mostly clear. Lows in the upper 70s. Wednesday, sunny. Highs in the mid-90s. The forecast key messages for North and Central Texas. Periodic storm chances will continue through the weekend with the highest coverage Friday night through Sunday. The severe weather threat is low, but strong storms could produce gusty winds, frequent lightning, and heavy rainfall. The spotter information statement for North and Central Texas. Spotter activation is not expected at this time. The ultraviolet index forecast for June 4th is 10, or very high. The current time is 4:43 a.m. Central Daylight Time. 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
The following reports of weather temperature and wind were made at 4 a.m. DFW Airport, partly cloudy, 73, dew point 67, relative humidity 81%, wind south at 6, pressure 30.01 inches and falling. Fort Worth Meacham, partly cloudy, 72, south at 8. Dallas Love Field, partly cloudy, 75, south at 6. Arlington, clear, 73, southeast at 3. Denton, clear, 73, south at 3. Mineral Wells, partly cloudy, 69, southeast at 7. Elsewhere around the region, Wichita Falls, mostly cloudy, 72, southeast at 9. Abilene, partly cloudy, 72, southeast at 8. Waco, clear, 70, calm. Tyler, partly cloudy, 71, southeast at 3. Once again at 4 a.m., DFW Airport, partly cloudy, 73, south at 6. Now let's check on your local forecast for the Dallas-Fort Worth Metroplex. Today, mostly sunny with a 20% chance of showers and thunderstorms. Highs in the mid-80s. Southeast winds 5 to 10 miles an hour. Tonight, mostly clear with a 20% chance of showers and thunderstorms in the evening, then mostly cloudy after midnight. Lows in the lower 70s. Southeast winds 5 to 10 miles an hour. Friday, partly sunny in the morning, then mostly cloudy with a chance of showers with a slight chance of thunderstorms in the afternoon. Humid with highs in the mid-80s. South winds 5 to 10 miles an hour. Chance of rain 30%. Friday night, mostly cloudy with a chance of thunderstorms. A chance of showers in the evening, then showers likely after midnight. Humid with lows in the lower 70s. South winds 5 to 10 miles an hour. Chance of rain 60%. And now the extended forecast. Saturday, mostly cloudy in the morning. A chance of thunderstorms. Showers with highs in the mid-80s. South winds 5 to 10 miles an hour. Chance of rain 80%. Saturday night, partly cloudy in the evening, then becoming mostly cloudy. A chance of thunderstorms. A chance of showers. Lows in the lower 70s. Chance of rain 50%. Sunday, mostly sunny with a 50% chance of showers and thunderstorms. Highs in the upper 80s. Sunday night, partly cloudy with a 20% chance of showers and thunderstorms. Lows in the mid-70s. Monday, mostly sunny. Highs in the lower 90s. Monday night, mostly clear. Lows in the upper 70s. Tuesday, sunny. Highs in the lower 90s. Tuesday night, mostly clear. Lows in the upper 70s. Wednesday, sunny. Highs in the mid-90s. The forecast key messages for North and Central Texas. Periodic storm chances will continue through the weekend with the highest coverage Friday night through Sunday. The severe weather threat is low, but strong storms could produce gusty winds, frequent lightning, and heavy rainfall. The spotter information statement for North and Central Texas. Spotter activation is not expected at this time. The ultraviolet index forecast for June 4th is 10, or very high. The current time is 4:47 a.m. Central Daylight Time. 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Serving the Dallas-Fort Worth listening area. The following reports of weather temperature and wind were made at 4 a.m. DFW Airport, partly cloudy, 73, dew point 67, relative humidity 81%, wind south at 6, pressure 30.01 inches and falling. Fort Worth Meacham, partly cloudy, 72, south at 8. Dallas Love Field, partly cloudy, 75, south at 6. Arlington, clear, 73, southeast at 3. Denton, clear, 73, south at 3. Mineral Wells, partly cloudy, 69, southeast at 7. Elsewhere around the region, Wichita Falls, mostly cloudy, 72, southeast at 9.
Abilene, partly cloudy, 72, southeast at 8. Waco, clear, 70, calm. Tyler, partly cloudy, 71, southeast at 3. Once again at 4 a.m., DFW Airport, partly cloudy, 73, south at 6. Now let's check on your local forecast for the Dallas-Fort Worth Metroplex. Today, mostly sunny with a 20% chance of showers and thunderstorms. Highs in the mid-80s. Southeast winds 5 to 10 miles an hour. Tonight, mostly clear with a 20% chance of showers and thunderstorms in the evening, then mostly cloudy after midnight. Lows in the lower 70s. Southeast winds 5 to 10 miles an hour. Friday, partly sunny in the morning, then mostly cloudy with a chance of showers with a slight chance of thunderstorms in the afternoon. Humid with highs in the mid-80s. South winds 5 to 10 miles an hour. Chance of rain 30%. Friday night, mostly cloudy with a chance of thunderstorms. A chance of showers in the evening, then showers likely after midnight. Humid with lows in the lower 70s. South winds 5 to 10 miles an hour. Chance of rain 60%. And now the extended forecast. Saturday, mostly cloudy in the morning. A chance of thunderstorms. Showers with highs in the mid-80s. South winds 5 to 10 miles an hour. Chance of rain 80%. Saturday night, partly cloudy in the evening, then becoming mostly cloudy. A chance of thunderstorms. A chance of showers. Lows in the lower 70s. Chance of rain 50%. Sunday, mostly sunny with a 50% chance of showers and thunderstorms. Highs in the upper 80s. Sunday night, partly cloudy with a 20% chance of showers and thunderstorms. Lows in the mid-70s. Monday, mostly sunny. Highs in the lower 90s. Monday night, mostly clear. Lows in the upper 70s. Tuesday, sunny. Highs in the lower 90s. Tuesday night, mostly clear. Lows in the upper 70s. Wednesday, sunny. Highs in the mid-90s. The forecast key messages for North and Central Texas. Periodic storm chances will continue through the weekend with the highest coverage Friday night through Sunday. The severe weather threat is low, but strong storms could produce gusty winds, frequent lightning, and heavy rainfall. The spotter information statement for North and Central Texas. Spotter activation is not expected at this time. The ultraviolet index forecast for June 4th is 10, or very high. The current time is 4:51 a.m. Central Daylight Time. 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The following reports of weather temperature and wind were made at 4 a.m. DFW Airport, partly cloudy, 73, dew point 67, relative humidity 81%, wind south at 6, pressure 30.01 inches and falling. Fort Worth Meacham, partly cloudy, 72, south at 8. Dallas Love Field, partly cloudy, 75, south at 6. Arlington, clear, 73, southeast at 3. Denton, clear, 73, south at 3. Mineral Wells, partly cloudy, 69, southeast at 7. Elsewhere around the region, Wichita Falls, mostly cloudy, 72, southeast at 9. Abilene, partly cloudy, 72, southeast at 8. Waco, clear, 70, calm. Tyler, partly cloudy, 71, southeast at 3. Once again at 4 a.m., DFW Airport, partly cloudy, 73, south at 6. Now let's check on your local forecast for the Dallas-Fort Worth Metroplex. Today, mostly sunny with a 20% chance of showers and thunderstorms. Highs in the mid-80s. Southeast winds 5 to 10 miles an hour. Tonight, mostly clear with a 20% chance of showers and thunderstorms in the evening, then mostly cloudy after midnight. Lows in the lower 70s. Southeast winds 5 to 10 miles an hour.
Friday, partly sunny in the morning, then mostly cloudy with a chance of showers with a slight chance of thunderstorms in the afternoon. Humid with highs in the mid-80s.

then becoming mostly cloudy. A chance of thunderstorms. A chance of showers. Lows in the lower 70s. Chance of rain 50%. Sunday, mostly sunny with a 50% chance of showers and thunderstorms. Highs in the upper 80s. Sunday night, partly cloudy with a 20% chance of showers and thunderstorms. Lows in the mid-70s. Monday, mostly sunny. Highs in the lower 90s. Monday night, mostly clear. Lows in the upper 70s. Tuesday, sunny. Highs in the lower 90s. Tuesday night, mostly clear. Lows in the upper 70s. Wednesday, sunny. Highs in the mid-90s. The forecast key messages for North and Central Texas. Periodic storm chances will continue through the weekend with the highest coverage Friday night through Sunday. The severe weather threat is low, but strong storms could produce gusty winds, frequent lightning, and heavy rainfall. The spotter information statement for North and Central Texas. Spotter activation is not expected at this time. The ultraviolet index forecast for June 4th is 10, or very high. The current time is 4:55 a.m. Central Daylight Time. 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The following reports of weather temperature and wind were made at 4 a.m. DFW Airport, partly cloudy, 73, dew point 67, relative humidity 81%, wind south at 6, pressure 30.01 inches and falling. Fort Worth Meacham, partly cloudy, 72, south at 8. Dallas Love Field, partly cloudy, 75, south at 6. Arlington, clear, 73, southeast at 3. Denton, clear, 73, south at 3. Mineral Wells, partly cloudy, 69, southeast at 7. Elsewhere around the region, Wichita Falls, mostly cloudy, 72, southeast at 9. Abilene, partly cloudy, 72, southeast at 8. Waco, clear, 70, calm. Tyler, partly cloudy, 71, southeast at 3. Once again at 4 a.m., DFW Airport, partly cloudy, 73, south at 6. Now let's check on your local forecast for the Dallas-Fort Worth Metroplex. Today, mostly sunny with a 20% chance of showers and thunderstorms. Highs in the mid-80s. Southeast winds 5 to 10 miles an hour. Tonight, mostly clear with a 20% chance of showers and thunderstorms in the evening, then mostly cloudy after midnight. Lows in the lower 70s. Southeast winds 5 to 10 miles an hour. Friday, partly sunny in the morning, then mostly cloudy with a chance of showers with a slight chance of thunderstorms in the afternoon. Humid with highs in the mid-80s. South winds 5 to 10 miles an hour. Chance of rain 30%. Friday night, mostly cloudy with a chance of thunderstorms. A chance of showers in the evening, then showers likely after midnight. Humid with lows in the lower 70s. South winds 5 to 10 miles an hour. Chance of rain 60%. And now the extended forecast. Saturday, mostly cloudy in the morning. A chance of thunderstorms. Showers with highs in the mid-80s. South winds 5 to 10 miles an hour. Chance of rain 80%. Saturday night, partly cloudy in the evening, then becoming mostly cloudy. A chance of thunderstorms. A chance of showers. Lows in the lower 70s. Chance of rain 50%. Sunday, mostly sunny with a 50% chance of showers and thunderstorms. Highs in the upper 80s. Sunday night, partly cloudy with a 20% chance of showers and thunderstorms. Lows in the mid-70s. Monday, mostly sunny. Highs in the lower 90s. Monday night, mostly clear. Lows in the upper 70s. Tuesday, sunny. Highs in the lower 90s. Tuesday night, mostly clear. Lows in the upper 70s. Wednesday, sunny. Highs in the mid-90s.

The forecast key messages for North and Central Texas. Periodic storm chances will continue through the weekend with the highest coverage Friday night through Sunday. The severe weather threat is low, but strong storms could produce gusty winds, frequent lightning, and heavy rainfall. The spotter information statement for North and Central Texas. Spotter activation is not expected at this time. The ultraviolet index forecast for June 4th is 10, or very high. The current time is 4:59 a.m. Central Daylight Time. 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The following reports of weather temperature and wind were made at 4 a.m. DFW Airport, partly cloudy, 73, dew point 67, relative humidity 81%, wind south at 6, pressure 30.01 inches and falling. Fort Worth Meacham, partly cloudy, 72, south at 8. Dallas Love Field, partly cloudy, 75, south at 6. Arlington, clear, 73, southeast at 3. Denton, clear, 73, south at 3. Mineral Wells, partly cloudy, 69, southeast at 7. Elsewhere around the region, Wichita Falls, mostly cloudy, 72, southeast at 9. Abilene, partly cloudy, 72, southeast at 8. Waco, clear, 70, calm. Tyler, partly cloudy, 71, southeast at 3. Once again at 4 a.m., DFW Airport, partly cloudy, 73, south at 6. The following reports of weather temperature and wind were made at 5 a.m. DFW Airport, mostly cloudy, 72, dew point 67, relative humidity 84%, wind southeast at 5, pressure 30.02 inches and rising. Fort Worth Meacham, partly cloudy, 71, south at 6. Dallas Love Field, mostly cloudy, 74, southeast at 7. Arlington, clear, 72, east at 5. Denton, clear, 71, southeast at 3. Mineral Wells, partly cloudy, 69, southeast at 6. Elsewhere around the region, Wichita Falls, mostly cloudy, 71, south at 8. Abilene, partly cloudy, 70, southeast at 7. Waco, cloudy, 69, calm. Tyler, partly cloudy, 71, east at 5. Once again at 5 a.m., DFW Airport, mostly cloudy, 72, southeast at 5. Now let's check on your local forecast for the Dallas-Fort Worth Metroplex. Today, mostly sunny with a 20% chance of showers and thunderstorms. Highs in the mid-80s. Southeast winds 5 to 10 miles an hour. Tonight, mostly clear with a 20% chance of showers and thunderstorms in the evening, then mostly cloudy after midnight. Lows in the lower 70s. Southeast winds 5 to 10 miles an hour. Friday, partly sunny in the morning, then mostly cloudy with a chance of showers with a slight chance of thunderstorms in the afternoon. Humid with highs in the mid-80s. South winds 5 to 10 miles an hour. Chance of rain 30%. Friday night, mostly cloudy with a chance of thunderstorms. A chance of showers in the evening, then showers likely after midnight. Humid with lows in the lower 70s. South winds 5 to 10 miles an hour. Chance of rain 60%. And now the extended forecast. Saturday, mostly cloudy in the morning. A chance of thunderstorms. Showers with highs in the mid-80s. South winds 5 to 10 miles an hour. Chance of rain 80%. Saturday night, partly cloudy in the evening, then becoming mostly cloudy. A chance of thunderstorms. A chance of showers. Lows in the lower 70s. Chance of rain 50%. Sunday, mostly sunny with a 50% chance of showers and thunderstorms. Highs in the upper 80s. Sunday night, partly cloudy with a 20% chance of showers and thunderstorms. Lows in the mid-70s. Monday, mostly sunny. Highs in the lower 90s. Monday night, mostly clear.
lows in the upper 70s. Tuesday, sunny. Highs in the lower 90s. Tuesday night, mostly clear. Lows in the upper 70s. Wednesday, sunny. Highs in the mid-90s. The forecast key messages for North and Central Texas. Periodic storm chances will continue through the weekend with the highest coverage Friday night through Sunday. The severe weather threat is low, but strong storms could produce gusty winds, frequent lightning, and heavy rainfall. The spotter information statement for North and Central Texas. Spotter activation is not expected at this time. The ultraviolet index forecast for June 4th is 10, or very high. The current time is 5:05 a.m. Central Daylight Time. 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Serving the Dallas-Fort Worth listening area. The following reports of weather temperature and wind were made at 5 a.m. DFW Airport, mostly cloudy, 72, dew point 67, relative humidity 84%, wind southeast at 5, pressure 30.02 inches and rising. Fort Worth Meacham, partly cloudy, 71, south at 6. Dallas Love Field, mostly cloudy, 74, southeast at 7. Arlington, clear, 72, east at 5. Denton, clear, 71, southeast at 3. Mineral Wells, partly cloudy, 69, southeast at 6. Elsewhere around the region, Wichita Falls, mostly cloudy, 71, south at 8. Abilene, partly cloudy, 70, southeast at 7. Waco, cloudy, 69, calm. Tyler, partly cloudy, 71, east at 5. Once again at 5 a.m., DFW Airport, mostly cloudy, 72, southeast at 5. Now let's check on your local forecast for the Dallas-Fort Worth Metroplex. Today, mostly sunny with a 20% chance of showers and thunderstorms. Highs in the mid-80s. Southeast winds 5 to 10 miles an hour. Tonight, mostly clear with a 20% chance of showers and thunderstorms in the evening, then mostly cloudy after midnight. Lows in the lower 70s. Southeast winds 5 to 10 miles an hour. Friday, partly sunny in the morning, then mostly cloudy with a chance of showers with a slight chance of thunderstorms in the afternoon. Humid with highs in the mid-80s. South winds 5 to 10 miles an hour. Chance of rain 30%. Friday night, mostly cloudy with a chance of thunderstorms. A chance of showers in the evening, then showers likely after midnight. Humid with lows in the lower 70s. South winds 5 to 10 miles an hour. Chance of rain 60%. And now the extended forecast. Saturday, mostly cloudy in the morning. A chance of thunderstorms. Showers with highs in the mid-80s. South winds 5 to 10 miles an hour. Chance of rain 80%. Saturday night, partly cloudy in the evening, then becoming mostly cloudy. A chance of thunderstorms. A chance of showers. Lows in the lower 70s. Chance of rain 50%. Sunday, mostly sunny with a 50% chance of showers and thunderstorms. Highs in the upper 80s. Sunday night, partly cloudy with a 20% chance of showers and thunderstorms. Lows in the mid-70s. Monday, mostly sunny. Highs in the lower 90s. Monday night, mostly clear. Lows in the upper 70s. Tuesday, sunny. Highs in the lower 90s. Tuesday night, mostly clear. Lows in the upper 70s. Wednesday, sunny. Highs in the mid-90s. The forecast key messages for North and Central Texas. Periodic storm chances will continue through the weekend with the highest coverage Friday night through Sunday. The severe weather threat is low, but strong storms could produce gusty winds, frequent lightning, and heavy rainfall. The spotter information statement for North and Central Texas. Spotter activation is not expected at this time. The ultraviolet index forecast for June 4th is 10, or very high.
The current time is 5:09 a.m. Central Daylight Time. 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The following reports of weather temperature and wind were made at 5 a.m. DFW Airport, mostly cloudy, 72, dew point 67, relative humidity 84%, wind southeast at 5, pressure 30.02 inches and rising. Fort Worth Meacham, partly cloudy, 71, south at 6. Dallas Love Field, mostly cloudy, 74, southeast at 7. Arlington, clear, 72, east at 5. Denton, clear, 71, southeast at 3. Mineral Wells, partly cloudy, 69, southeast at 6. Elsewhere around the region, Wichita Falls, mostly cloudy, 71, south at 8. Abilene, partly cloudy, 70, southeast at 7. Waco, cloudy, 69, calm. Tyler, partly cloudy, 71, east at 5. Once again at 5 a.m., DFW Airport, mostly cloudy, 72, southeast at 5. The following reports of weather temperature and wind were made at 5 a.m. DFW Airport, mostly cloudy, 72, dew point 67, relative humidity 84%, wind southeast at 5, pressure 30.02 inches and rising. Fort Worth Meacham, clear, 71, south at 6. Dallas Love Field, mostly cloudy, 74, southeast at 7. Arlington, partly cloudy, 72, east at 5. Denton, clear, 71, southeast at 3. Mineral Wells, clear, 69, southeast at 6. Elsewhere around the region, Wichita Falls, mostly cloudy, 71, south at 8. Abilene, partly cloudy, 70, southeast at 7. Waco, cloudy, 69, calm. Tyler, partly cloudy, 71, east at 5. Once again at 5 a.m., DFW Airport, mostly cloudy, 72, southeast at 5. Now let's check on your local forecast for the Dallas-Fort Worth Metroplex. Today, mostly sunny with a 20% chance of showers and thunderstorms. Highs in the mid-80s. Southeast winds 5 to 10 miles an hour. Tonight, mostly clear with a 20% chance of showers and thunderstorms in the evening, then mostly cloudy after midnight. Lows in the lower 70s. Southeast winds 5 to 10 miles an hour. Friday, partly sunny in the morning, then mostly cloudy with a chance of showers with a slight chance of thunderstorms in the afternoon. Humid with highs in the mid-80s. South winds 5 to 10 miles an hour. Chance of rain 30%. Friday night, mostly cloudy with a chance of thunderstorms. A chance of showers in the evening, then showers likely after midnight. Humid with lows in the lower 70s. South winds 5 to 10 miles an hour. Chance of rain 60%. And now the extended forecast. Saturday, mostly cloudy in the morning. A chance of thunderstorms. Showers with highs in the mid-80s. South winds 5 to 10 miles an hour. Chance of rain 80%. Saturday night, partly cloudy in the evening, then becoming mostly cloudy. A chance of thunderstorms. A chance of showers. Lows in the lower 70s. Chance of rain 50%. Sunday, mostly sunny with a 50% chance of showers and thunderstorms. Highs in the upper 80s. Sunday night, partly cloudy with a 20% chance of showers and thunderstorms. Lows in the mid-70s. Monday, mostly sunny. Highs in the lower 90s. Monday night, mostly clear. Lows in the upper 70s. Tuesday, sunny. Highs in the lower 90s. Tuesday night, mostly clear. Lows in the upper 70s. Wednesday, sunny. Highs in the mid-90s. The forecast key messages for North and Central Texas. Periodic storm chances will continue through the weekend with the highest coverage Friday night through Sunday.
The severe weather threat is low, but strong storms could produce gusty winds, frequent lightning, and heavy rainfall. The spotter information statement for North and Central Texas. Spotter activation is not expected at this time. The ultraviolet index forecast for June 4th is 10, or very high. The current time is 5:14 a.m. Central Daylight Time. 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The following reports of weather temperature and wind were made at 5 a.m. DFW Airport, mostly cloudy, 72, dew point 67, relative humidity 84%, wind southeast at 5, pressure 30.02 inches and rising. Fort Worth Meacham, clear, 71, south at 6. Dallas Love Field, mostly cloudy, 74, southeast at 7. Arlington, partly cloudy, 72, east at 5. Denton, clear, 71, southeast at 3. Mineral Wells, clear, 69, southeast at 6. Elsewhere around the region, Wichita Falls, mostly cloudy, 71, south at 8. Abilene, partly cloudy, 70, southeast at 7. Waco, cloudy, 69, calm. Tyler, partly cloudy, 71, east at 5. Once again at 5 a.m., DFW Airport, mostly cloudy, 72, southeast at 5. Now let's check on your local forecast for the Dallas-Fort Worth Metroplex. Today, mostly sunny with a 20% chance of showers and thunderstorms. Highs in the mid-80s. Southeast winds 5 to 10 miles an hour. Tonight, mostly clear with a 20% chance of showers and thunderstorms in the evening, then mostly cloudy after midnight. Lows in the lower 70s. Southeast winds 5 to 10 miles an hour. Friday, partly sunny in the morning, then mostly cloudy with a chance of showers with a slight chance of thunderstorms in the afternoon. Humid with highs in the mid-80s. South winds 5 to 10 miles an hour. Chance of rain 30%. Friday night, mostly cloudy with a chance of thunderstorms. A chance of showers in the evening, then showers likely after midnight. Humid with lows in the lower 70s. South winds 5 to 10 miles an hour. Chance of rain 60%. And now the extended forecast. Saturday, mostly cloudy in the morning. A chance of thunderstorms. Showers with highs in the mid-80s. South winds 5 to 10 miles an hour. Chance of rain 80%. Saturday night, partly cloudy in the evening, then becoming mostly cloudy. A chance of thunderstorms. A chance of showers. Lows in the lower 70s. Chance of rain 50%. Sunday, mostly sunny with a 50% chance of showers and thunderstorms. Highs in the upper 80s. Sunday night, partly cloudy with a 20% chance of showers and thunderstorms. Lows in the mid-70s. Monday, mostly sunny. Highs in the lower 90s. Monday night, mostly clear. Lows in the upper 70s. Tuesday, sunny. Highs in the lower 90s. Tuesday night, mostly clear. Lows in the upper 70s. Wednesday, sunny. Highs in the mid-90s. The forecast key messages for North and Central Texas. Periodic storm chances will continue through the weekend with the highest coverage Friday night through Sunday. The severe weather threat is low, but strong storms could produce gusty winds, frequent lightning, and heavy rainfall. The spotter information statement for North and Central Texas. Spotter activation is not expected at this time. The ultraviolet index forecast for June 4th is 10, or very high. The current time is 5:18 a.m. Central Daylight Time. 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The following reports of weather temperature and wind were made at 5 a.m. DFW Airport, mostly cloudy, 72, dew point 67, relative humidity 84%,
Wind southeast at 5, pressure 30.02 inches and rising. Fort Worth, Meacham, clear, 71, south at 6. Dallas Love Field, mostly cloudy, 74, southeast at 7. Arlington, partly cloudy, 72, east at 5. Denton, clear, 71, southeast at 3. Mineral Wells, clear, 69, southeast at 6. Elsewhere around the region, Wichita Falls, mostly cloudy, 71, south at 8. Abilene, partly cloudy, 70, southeast at 7. Waco, cloudy, 69, calm. Tyler, partly cloudy, 71, east at 5. Once again at 5 a.m., DFW Airport, mostly cloudy, 72, southeast at 5. Now let's check on your local forecast for the Dallas-Fort Worth Metroplex. Today, mostly sunny with a 20% chance of showers and thunderstorms. Highs in the mid-80s. Southeast winds 5 to 10 miles an hour. Tonight, mostly clear with a 20% chance of showers and thunderstorms in the evening, then mostly cloudy after midnight. Lows in the lower 70s. Southeast winds 5 to 10 miles an hour. Friday, partly sunny in the morning, then mostly cloudy with a chance of showers with a slight chance of thunderstorms in the afternoon. Humid with highs in the mid-80s. South winds 5 to 10 miles an hour. Chance of rain 30%. Friday night, mostly cloudy with a chance of thunderstorms. A chance of showers in the evening, then showers likely after midnight. Humid with lows in the lower 70s. South winds 5 to 10 miles an hour. Chance of rain 60%. And now the extended forecast. Saturday, mostly cloudy in the morning. A chance of thunderstorms. Showers with highs in the mid-80s. South winds 5 to 10 miles an hour. Chance of rain 80%. Saturday night, partly cloudy in the evening, then becoming mostly cloudy. A chance of thunderstorms. A chance of showers. Lows in the lower 70s. Chance of rain 50%. Sunday, mostly sunny with a 50% chance of showers and thunderstorms. Highs in the upper 80s. Sunday night, partly cloudy with a 20% chance of showers and thunderstorms. Lows in the mid-70s. Monday, mostly sunny. Highs in the lower 90s. Monday night, mostly clear. Lows in the upper 70s. Tuesday, sunny. Highs in the lower 90s. Tuesday night, mostly clear. Lows in the upper 70s. Wednesday, sunny. Highs in the mid-90s. The forecast key messages for North and Central Texas. Periodic storm chances will continue through the weekend with the highest coverage Friday night through Sunday. The severe weather threat is low, but strong storms could produce gusty winds, frequent lightning, and heavy rainfall. The spotter information statement for North and Central Texas. Spotter activation is not expected at this time. The ultraviolet index forecast for June 4th is 10, or very high. The current time is 5:22 a.m. Central Daylight Time. 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The following reports of weather temperature and wind were made at 5 a.m. DFW Airport, mostly cloudy, 72, dew point 67, relative humidity 84%, wind southeast at 5, pressure 30.02 inches and rising. Fort Worth, Meacham, clear, 71, south at 6. Dallas Love Field, mostly cloudy, 74, southeast at 7. Arlington, partly cloudy, 72, east at 5. Denton, clear, 71, southeast at 3. Mineral Wells, clear, 69, southeast at 6. Elsewhere around the region, Wichita Falls, mostly cloudy, 71, south at 8. Abilene, partly cloudy, 70, southeast at 7. Waco, cloudy, 69, calm. Tyler, partly cloudy, 71, east at 5. Once again at 5 a.m.,
DFW Airport, mostly cloudy, 72, southeast at 5. Now let's check on your local forecast for the Dallas-Fort Worth Metroplex. Today, mostly sunny with a 20% chance of showers and thunderstorms. Highs in the mid-80s. Southeast winds 5 to 10 miles an hour. Tonight, mostly clear with a 20% chance of showers and thunderstorms in the evening, then mostly cloudy after midnight. Lows in the lower 70s. Southeast winds 5 to 10 miles an hour. Friday, partly sunny in the morning, then mostly cloudy with a chance of showers with a slight chance of thunderstorms in the afternoon. Humid with highs in the mid-80s. South winds 5 to 10 miles an hour. Chance of rain 30%. Friday night, mostly cloudy with a chance of thunderstorms. A chance of showers in the evening, then showers likely after midnight. Humid with lows in the lower 70s. South winds 5 to 10 miles an hour. Chance of rain 60%. And now the extended forecast. Saturday, mostly cloudy in the morning. A chance of thunderstorms. Showers with highs in the mid-80s. South winds 5 to 10 miles an hour. Chance of rain 80%. Saturday night, partly cloudy in the evening, then becoming mostly cloudy. A chance of thunderstorms. A chance of showers. Lows in the lower 70s. Chance of rain 50%. Sunday, mostly sunny with a 50% chance of showers and thunderstorms. Highs in the upper 80s. Sunday night, partly cloudy with a 20% chance of showers and thunderstorms. Lows in the mid 70s. Monday, mostly sunny. Highs in the lower 90s. Monday night, mostly clear. Lows in the upper 70s. Tuesday, sunny. Highs in the lower 90s. Tuesday night, mostly clear. Lows in the upper 70s. Wednesday, sunny. Highs in the mid-90s. The forecast key messages for North and Central Texas. Periodic storm chances will continue through the weekend with the highest coverage Friday night through Sunday. The severe weather threat is low, but strong storms could produce gusty winds, frequent lightning, and heavy rainfall. The spotter information statement for North and Central Texas. Spotter activation is not expected at this time. The ultraviolet index forecast for June 4th is 10, or very high. The current time is 5:27 a.m. Central Daylight Time. 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The following reports of weather temperature and wind were made at 5 a.m. DFW Airport, mostly cloudy, 72, dew point 67, relative humidity 84%, wind southeast at 5, pressure 30.02 inches and rising. Fort Worth Meacham, clear, 71, south at 6. Dallas Love Field, mostly cloudy, 74, southeast at 7. Arlington, partly cloudy, 72, east at 5. Denton, clear, 71, southeast at 3. Mineral Wells, clear, 69, southeast at 6. Elsewhere around the region, Wichita Falls, mostly cloudy, 71, south at 8. Abilene, partly cloudy, 70, southeast at 7. Waco, cloudy, 69, calm. Tyler, partly cloudy, 71, east at 5. Once again at 5 a.m., DFW Airport, mostly cloudy, 72, southeast at 5. Now let's check on your local forecast for the Dallas-Fort Worth Metroplex. Today, mostly sunny with a 20% chance of showers and thunderstorms. Highs in the mid-80s. Southeast winds 5 to 10 miles an hour. Tonight, mostly clear with a 20% chance of showers and thunderstorms in the evening, then mostly cloudy after midnight. Lows in the lower 70s. Southeast winds 5 to 10 miles an hour. Friday, partly sunny in the morning, then mostly cloudy with a chance of showers with a slight chance of thunderstorms in the afternoon. Humid with highs in the mid-80s. South winds 5 to 10 miles an hour. Chance of rain 30%.
Friday night, mostly cloudy with a chance of thunderstorms. A chance of showers in the evening, then showers likely after midnight. Humid with lows in the lower 70s. South winds 5 to 10 miles an hour. Chance of rain 60%. And now the extended forecast. Saturday, mostly cloudy in the morning. A chance of thunderstorms. Showers with highs in the mid-80s. South winds 5 to 10 miles an hour. Chance of rain 80%. Saturday night, partly cloudy in the evening, then becoming mostly cloudy. A chance of thunderstorms. A chance of showers. Lows in the lower 70s. Chance of rain 50%. Sunday, mostly sunny with a 50% chance of showers and thunderstorms. Highs in the upper 80s. Sunday night, partly cloudy with a 20% chance of showers and thunderstorms. Lows in the mid-70s. Monday, mostly sunny. Highs in the lower 90s. Monday night, mostly clear. Lows in the upper 70s. Tuesday, sunny. Highs in the lower 90s. Tuesday night, mostly clear. Lows in the upper 70s. Wednesday, sunny. Highs in the mid-90s. The forecast key messages for North and Central Texas. Periodic storm chances will continue through the weekend with the highest coverage Friday night through Sunday. The severe weather threat is low, but strong storms could produce gusty winds, frequent lightning, and heavy rainfall. The spotter information statement for North and Central Texas. Spotter activation is not expected at this time. The ultraviolet index forecast for June 4th is 10, or very high. The current time is 5:31 a.m. Central Daylight Time. 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The following reports of weather temperature and wind were made at 5 a.m. DFW Airport, mostly cloudy, 72, dew point 67, relative humidity 84%, wind southeast at 5, pressure 30.02 inches and rising. Fort Worth Meacham, clear, 71, south at 6. Dallas Love Field, mostly cloudy, 74, southeast at 7. Arlington, partly cloudy, 72, east at 5. Denton, clear, 71, southeast at 3. Mineral Wells, clear, 69, southeast at 6. Elsewhere around the region, Wichita Falls, mostly cloudy, 71, south at 8. Abilene, partly cloudy, 70, southeast at 7. Waco, cloudy, 69, calm. Tyler, partly cloudy, 71, east at 5. Once again at 5 a.m., DFW Airport, mostly cloudy, 72, southeast at 5. Now let's check on your local forecast for the Dallas-Fort Worth Metroplex. Today, mostly sunny with a 20% chance of showers and thunderstorms. Highs in the mid-80s. Southeast winds 5 to 10 miles an hour. Tonight, mostly clear with a 20% chance of showers and thunderstorms in the evening, then mostly cloudy after midnight. Lows in the lower 70s. Southeast winds 5 to 10 miles an hour. Friday, partly sunny in the morning, then mostly cloudy with a chance of showers with a slight chance of thunderstorms in the afternoon. Humid with highs in the mid-80s. South winds 5 to 10 miles an hour. Chance of rain 30%. Friday night, mostly cloudy with a chance of thunderstorms. A chance of showers in the evening, then showers likely after midnight. Humid with lows in the lower 70s. South winds 5 to 10 miles an hour. Chance of rain 60%. And now the extended forecast. Saturday, mostly cloudy in the morning. A chance of thunderstorms. Showers with highs in the mid-80s. South winds 5 to 10 miles an hour. Chance of rain 80%. Saturday night, partly cloudy in the evening, then becoming mostly cloudy. A chance of thunderstorms. A chance of showers. Lows in the lower 70s. Chance of rain 50%.
Sunday, mostly sunny with a 50% chance of showers and thunderstorms. Highs in the upper 80s. Sunday night, partly cloudy with a 20% chance of showers and thunderstorms. Lows in the mid-70s. Monday, mostly sunny. Highs in the lower 90s. Monday night, mostly clear. Lows in the upper 70s. Tuesday, sunny. Highs in the lower 90s. Tuesday night, mostly clear. Lows in the upper 70s. Wednesday, sunny. Highs in the mid-90s. The forecast key messages for North and Central Texas. Periodic storm chances will continue through the weekend with the highest coverage Friday night through Sunday. The severe weather threat is low, but strong storms could produce gusty winds, frequent lightning, and heavy rainfall. The spotter information statement for North and Central Texas. Spotter activation is not expected at this time. The ultraviolet index forecast for June 4th is 10, or very high. The current time is 5:35 a.m. Central Daylight Time. 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The following reports of weather temperature and wind were made at 5 a.m. DFW Airport, mostly cloudy, 72, dew point 67, relative humidity 84%, wind southeast at 5, pressure 30.02 inches and rising. Fort Worth Meacham, clear, 71, south at 6. Dallas Love Field, mostly cloudy, 74, southeast at 7. Arlington, partly cloudy, 72, east at 5. Denton, clear, 71, southeast at 3. Mineral Wells, clear, 69, southeast at 6. Elsewhere around the region, Wichita Falls, mostly cloudy, 71, south at 8. Abilene, partly cloudy, 70, southeast at 7. Waco, cloudy, 69, calm. Tyler, partly cloudy, 71, east at 5. Once again at 5 a.m., DFW Airport, mostly cloudy, 72, southeast at 5. Now let's check on your local forecast for the Dallas-Fort Worth Metroplex. Today, mostly sunny with a 20% chance of showers and thunderstorms. Highs in the mid-80s. Southeast winds 5 to 10 miles an hour. Tonight, mostly clear with a 20% chance of showers and thunderstorms in the evening, then mostly cloudy after midnight. Lows in the lower 70s. Southeast winds 5 to 10 miles an hour. Friday, partly sunny in the morning, then mostly cloudy with a chance of showers with a slight chance of thunderstorms in the afternoon. Humid with highs in the mid-80s. South winds 5 to 10 miles an hour. Chance of rain 30%. Friday night, mostly cloudy with a chance of thunderstorms. A chance of showers in the evening, then showers likely after midnight. Humid with lows in the lower 70s. South winds 5 to 10 miles an hour. Chance of rain 60%. And now the extended forecast. Saturday, mostly cloudy in the morning. A chance of thunderstorms. Showers with highs in the mid-80s. South winds 5 to 10 miles an hour. Chance of rain 80%. Saturday night, partly cloudy in the evening, then becoming mostly cloudy. A chance of thunderstorms. A chance of showers. Lows in the lower 70s. Chance of rain 50%. Sunday, mostly sunny with a 50% chance of showers and thunderstorms. Highs in the upper 80s. Sunday night, partly cloudy with a 20% chance of showers and thunderstorms. Lows in the mid-70s. Monday, mostly sunny. Highs in the lower 90s. Monday night, mostly clear. Lows in the upper 70s. Tuesday, sunny. Highs in the lower 90s. Tuesday night, mostly clear. Lows in the upper 70s. Wednesday, sunny. Highs in the mid-90s. The forecast key messages for North and Central Texas. Periodic storm chances will continue through the weekend with the highest coverage Friday night through Sunday.
The severe weather threat is low, but strong storms could produce gusty winds, frequent lightning, and heavy rainfall. The spotter information statement for North and Central Texas. Spotter activation is not expected at this time. The ultraviolet index forecast for June 4th is 10, or very high. The current time is 5:39 a.m. Central Daylight Time. 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The following reports of weather temperature and wind were made at 5 a.m. DFW Airport, mostly cloudy, 72, dew point 67, relative humidity 84%, wind southeast at 5, pressure 30.02 inches and rising. Fort Worth Meacham, clear, 71, south at 6. Dallas Love Field, mostly cloudy, 74, southeast at 7. Arlington, partly cloudy, 72, east at 5. Denton, clear, 71, southeast at 3. Mineral Wells, clear, 69, southeast at 6. Elsewhere around the region, Wichita Falls, mostly cloudy, 71, south at 8. Abilene, partly cloudy, 70, southeast at 7. Waco, cloudy, 69, calm. Tyler, partly cloudy, 71, east at 5. Once again at 5 a.m., DFW Airport, mostly cloudy, 72, southeast at 5. Now let's check on your local forecast for the Dallas-Fort Worth Metroplex. Today, mostly sunny with a 20% chance of showers and thunderstorms. Highs in the mid-80s. Southeast winds 5 to 10 miles an hour. Tonight, mostly clear with a 20% chance of showers and thunderstorms in the evening, then mostly cloudy after midnight. Lows in the lower 70s. Southeast winds 5 to 10 miles an hour. Friday, partly sunny in the morning, then mostly cloudy with a chance of showers with a slight chance of thunderstorms in the afternoon. Humid with highs in the mid-80s. South winds 5 to 10 miles an hour. Chance of rain 30%. Friday night, mostly cloudy with a chance of thunderstorms. A chance of showers in the evening, then showers likely after midnight. Humid with lows in the lower 70s. South winds 5 to 10 miles an hour. Chance of rain 60%. And now the extended forecast. Saturday, mostly cloudy in the morning. A chance of thunderstorms. Showers with highs in the mid-80s. South winds 5 to 10 miles an hour. Chance of rain 80%. Saturday night, partly cloudy in the evening, then becoming mostly cloudy. A chance of thunderstorms. A chance of showers. Lows in the lower 70s. Chance of rain 50%. Sunday, mostly sunny with a 50% chance of showers and thunderstorms. Highs in the upper 80s. Sunday night, partly cloudy with a 20% chance of showers and thunderstorms. Lows in the mid-70s. Monday, mostly sunny. Highs in the lower 90s. Monday night, mostly clear. Lows in the upper 70s. Tuesday, sunny. Highs in the lower 90s. Tuesday night, mostly clear. Lows in the upper 70s. Wednesday, sunny. Highs in the mid-90s. The forecast key messages for North and Central Texas. Periodic storm chances will continue through the weekend with the highest coverage Friday night through Sunday. The severe weather threat is low, but strong storms could produce gusty winds, frequent lightning, and heavy rainfall. The spotter information statement for North and Central Texas. Spotter activation is not expected at this time. The ultraviolet index forecast for June 4th is 10, or very high. The current time is 5:43 a.m. Central Daylight Time. 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The following reports of weather temperature and wind were made at 5 a.m. DFW Airport, mostly cloudy, 72, dew point 67, relative humidity 84%,
Wind southeast at 5, pressure 30.02 inches and rising. Fort Worth, Meacham, clear, 71, south at 6. Dallas Love Field, mostly cloudy, 74, southeast at 7. Arlington, partly cloudy, 72, east at 5. Denton, clear, 71, southeast at 3. Mineral Wells, clear, 69, southeast at 6. Elsewhere around the region, Wichita Falls, mostly cloudy, 71, south at 8. Abilene, partly cloudy, 70, southeast at 7. Waco, cloudy, 69, calm. Tyler, partly cloudy, 71, east at 5. Once again at 5 a.m., DFW Airport, mostly cloudy, 72, southeast at 5. Now let's check on your local forecast for the Dallas-Fort Worth Metroplex. Today, mostly sunny with a 20% chance of showers and thunderstorms. Highs in the mid-80s. Southeast winds 5 to 10 miles an hour. Tonight, mostly clear with a 20% chance of showers and thunderstorms in the evening, then mostly cloudy after midnight. Lows in the lower 70s. Southeast winds 5 to 10 miles an hour. Friday, partly sunny in the morning, then mostly cloudy with a chance of showers with a slight chance of thunderstorms in the afternoon. Humid with highs in the mid-80s. South winds 5 to 10 miles an hour. Chance of rain 30%. Friday night, mostly cloudy with a chance of thunderstorms. A chance of showers in the evening, then showers likely after midnight. Humid with lows in the lower 70s. South winds 5 to 10 miles an hour. Chance of rain 60%. And now the extended forecast. Saturday, mostly cloudy in the morning. A chance of thunderstorms. Showers with highs in the mid-80s. South winds 5 to 10 miles an hour. Chance of rain 80%. Saturday night, partly cloudy in the evening, then becoming mostly cloudy. A chance of thunderstorms. A chance of showers. Lows in the lower 70s. Chance of rain 50%. Sunday, mostly sunny with a 50% chance of showers and thunderstorms. Highs in the upper 80s. Sunday night, partly cloudy with a 20% chance of showers and thunderstorms. Lows in the mid-70s. Monday, mostly sunny. Highs in the lower 90s. Monday night, mostly clear. Lows in the upper 70s. Tuesday, sunny. Highs in the lower 90s. Tuesday night, mostly clear. Lows in the upper 70s. Wednesday, sunny. Highs in the mid-90s. The forecast key messages for North and Central Texas. Periodic storm chances will continue through the weekend with the highest coverage Friday night through Sunday. The severe weather threat is low, but strong storms could produce gusty winds, frequent lightning, and heavy rainfall. The spotter information statement for North and Central Texas. Spotter activation is not expected at this time. The ultraviolet index forecast for June 4th is 10, or very high. The current time is 5:47 a.m. Central Daylight Time. 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The following reports of weather temperature and wind were made at 5 a.m. DFW Airport, mostly cloudy, 72, dew point 67, relative humidity 84%, wind southeast at 5, pressure 30.02 inches and rising. Fort Worth, Meacham, clear, 71, south at 6. Dallas Love Field, mostly cloudy, 74, southeast at 7. Arlington, partly cloudy, 72, east at 5. Denton, clear, 71, southeast at 3. Mineral Wells, clear, 69, southeast at 6. Elsewhere around the region, Wichita Falls, mostly cloudy, 71, south at 8. Abilene, partly cloudy, 70, southeast at 7. Waco, cloudy, 69, calm. Tyler, partly cloudy, 71, east at 5.
Once again at 5 a.m., DFW Airport, mostly cloudy, 72, southeast at 5. Now let's check on your local forecast for the Dallas-Fort Worth Metroplex. Today, mostly sunny with a 20% chance of showers and thunderstorms. Highs in the mid-80s. Southeast winds 5 to 10 miles an hour. Tonight, mostly clear with a 20% chance of showers and thunderstorms in the evening, then mostly cloudy after midnight. Lows in the lower 70s. Southeast winds 5 to 10 miles an hour. Friday, partly sunny in the morning, then mostly cloudy with a chance of showers with a slight chance of thunderstorms in the afternoon. Humid with highs in the mid-80s. South winds 5 to 10 miles an hour. Chance of rain 30%. Friday night, mostly cloudy with a chance of thunderstorms. A chance of showers in the evening, then showers likely after midnight. Humid with lows in the lower 70s. South winds 5 to 10 miles an hour. Chance of rain 60%. And now the extended forecast. Saturday, mostly cloudy in the morning. A chance of thunderstorms. Showers with highs in the mid-80s. South winds 5 to 10 miles an hour. Chance of rain 80%. Saturday night, partly cloudy in the evening, then becoming mostly cloudy. A chance of thunderstorms. A chance of showers. Lows in the lower 70s. Chance of rain 50%. Sunday, mostly sunny with a 50% chance of showers and thunderstorms. Highs in the upper 80s. Sunday night, partly cloudy with a 20% chance of showers and thunderstorms. Lows in the mid-70s. Monday, mostly sunny. Highs in the lower 90s. Monday night, mostly clear. Lows in the upper 70s. Tuesday, sunny. Highs in the lower 90s. Tuesday night, mostly clear. Lows in the upper 70s. Wednesday, sunny. Highs in the mid-90s. The forecast key messages for North and Central Texas. Periodic storm chances will continue through the weekend with the highest coverage Friday night through Sunday. The severe weather threat is low, but strong storms could produce gusty winds, frequent lightning, and heavy rainfall. The spotter information statement for North and Central Texas. Spotter activation is not expected at this time. The ultraviolet index forecast for June 4th is 10, or very high. The current time is 5:52 a.m. Central Daylight Time. 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The following reports of weather temperature and wind were made at 5 a.m., DFW Airport, mostly cloudy, 72, dew point 67, relative humidity 84%, wind southeast at 5, pressure 30.02 inches and rising. Fort Worth Meacham, clear, 71, south at 6. Dallas Love Field, mostly cloudy, 74, southeast at 7. Arlington, partly cloudy, 72, east at 5. Denton, clear, 71, southeast at 3. Mineral Wells, clear, 69, southeast at 6. Elsewhere around the region, Wichita Falls, mostly cloudy, 71, south at 8. Abilene, partly cloudy, 70, southeast at 7. Waco, cloudy, 69, calm. Tyler, partly cloudy, 71, east at 5. Once again at 5 a.m., DFW Airport, mostly cloudy, 72, southeast at 5. Now let's check on your local forecast for the Dallas-Fort Worth Metroplex. Today, mostly sunny with a 20% chance of showers and thunderstorms. Highs in the mid-80s. Southeast winds 5 to 10 miles an hour. Tonight, mostly clear with a 20% chance of showers and thunderstorms in the evening, then mostly cloudy after midnight. Lows in the lower 70s. Southeast winds 5 to 10 miles an hour. Friday, partly sunny in the morning, then mostly cloudy with a chance of showers with a slight chance of thunderstorms in the afternoon. Humid with highs in the mid-80s. South winds 5 to 10 miles an hour.
chance of rain 30%. Friday night, mostly cloudy with a chance of thunderstorms. A chance of showers in the evening, then showers likely after midnight. Humid with lows in the lower 70s. South winds 5 to 10 miles an hour.

chance of showers and thunderstorms. Highs in the upper 80s. Sunday night, partly cloudy with a 20% chance of showers and thunderstorms. Lows in the mid-70s. Monday, mostly sunny. Highs in the lower 90s. Monday night, mostly clear. Lows in the upper 70s. Tuesday, sunny. Highs in the lower 90s. Tuesday night, mostly clear. Lows in the upper 70s. Wednesday, sunny. Highs in the mid-90s. The forecast key messages for North and Central Texas. Periodic storm chances will continue through the weekend with the highest coverage Friday night through Sunday. The severe weather threat is low, but strong storms could produce gusty winds, frequent lightning, and heavy rainfall. The spotter information statement for North and Central Texas. Spotter activation is not expected at this time. The ultraviolet index forecast for June 4th is 10, or very high. The current time is 5:56 a.m. Central Daylight Time. 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The following reports of weather temperature and wind were made at 5 a.m. DFW Airport, mostly cloudy, 72, dew point 67, relative humidity 84%, wind southeast at 5, pressure 30.02 inches and rising. Fort Worth Meacham, clear, 71, south at 6. Dallas Love Field, mostly cloudy, 74, southeast at 7. Arlington, partly cloudy, 72, east at 5. Denton, clear, 71, southeast at 3. Mineral Wells, clear, 69, southeast at 6. Elsewhere around the region, Wichita Falls, mostly cloudy, 71, south at 8. Abilene, partly cloudy, 70, southeast at 7. Waco, cloudy, 69, calm. Tyler, partly cloudy, 71, east at 5. Once again at 5 a.m., DFW Airport, mostly cloudy, 72, southeast at 5. Now let's check on your local forecast for the Dallas-Fort Worth Metroplex. Today, mostly sunny with a 20% chance of showers and thunderstorms. Highs in the mid-80s. Southeast winds 5 to 10 miles an hour. Tonight, mostly clear with a 20% chance of showers and thunderstorms in the evening, then mostly cloudy after midnight. Lows in the lower 70s. Southeast winds 5 to 10 miles an hour. Friday, partly sunny in the morning, then mostly cloudy with a chance of showers with a slight chance of thunderstorms in the afternoon. Humid with highs in the mid-80s. South winds 5 to 10 miles an hour. Chance of rain 30%. Friday night, mostly cloudy with a chance of thunderstorms. A chance of showers in the evening, then showers likely after midnight. Humid with lows in the lower 70s. South winds 5 to 10 miles an hour. Chance of rain 60%. And now the extended forecast. Saturday, mostly cloudy in the morning. A chance of thunderstorms. Showers with highs in the mid-80s. South winds 5 to 10 miles an hour. Chance of rain 80%. Saturday night, partly cloudy in the evening, then becoming mostly cloudy. A chance of thunderstorms. A chance of showers. Lows in the lower 70s. Chance of rain 50%. Sunday, mostly sunny with a 50% chance of showers and thunderstorms. Highs in the upper 80s. Sunday night, partly cloudy with a 20% chance of showers and thunderstorms. Lows in the mid-70s. Monday, mostly sunny. Highs in the lower 90s. Monday night, mostly clear. Lows in the upper 70s. Tuesday, sunny. Highs in the lower 90s. Tuesday night, mostly clear. Lows in the upper 70s. Wednesday, sunny. Highs in the mid-90s. The forecast key messages for North and Central Texas. Periodic storm chances will continue through the weekend with the highest coverage Friday night through Sunday. The severe weather threat is low, but strong storms could produce gusty

winds, frequent lightning, and heavy rainfall. The spotter information statement for North and Central Texas. Spotter activation is not expected at this time. The ultraviolet index forecast for June 4th is 10, or very high. The current time is 6 a.m. Central Daylight Time. 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The following reports of weather temperature and wind were made at 5 a.m. DFW Airport, mostly cloudy, 72, dew point 67, relative humidity 84%, wind southeast at 5, pressure 30.02 inches and rising. Fort Worth Meacham, clear, 71, south at 6. Dallas Love Field, mostly cloudy, 74, southeast at 7. Arlington, partly cloudy, 72, east at 5. Denton, clear, 71, southeast at 3. Mineral Wells, clear, 69, southeast at 6. Elsewhere around the region, Wichita Falls, mostly cloudy, 71, south at 8. Abilene, partly cloudy, 70, southeast at 7. Waco, cloudy, 69, calm. Tyler, partly cloudy, 71, east at 5. Once again at 5 a.m., DFW Airport, mostly cloudy, 72, southeast at 5. The following reports of weather temperature and wind were made at 6 a.m. DFW Airport, mostly cloudy, 72, dew point 67, relative humidity 84%, wind southeast at 9, pressure 30.02 inches and steady. Fort Worth Meacham, clear, 72, southeast at 9. Dallas Love Field, mostly cloudy, 73, southeast at 8. Arlington, cloudy, 72, east at 6. Denton, clear, 72, southeast at 6. Mineral Wells, clear, 68, southeast at 7. Elsewhere around the region, Wichita Falls, mostly cloudy, 70, south at 8. Abilene, partly cloudy, 68, south at 3. Waco, cloudy, 70, northeast at 3. Tyler, mostly cloudy, 71, southeast at 3. Once again at 6 a.m., DFW Airport, mostly cloudy, 72, southeast at 9. Now let's check on your local forecast for the Dallas-Fort Worth Metroplex. Today, mostly sunny with a 20% chance of showers and thunderstorms. Highs in the mid-80s. Southeast winds 5 to 10 miles an hour. Tonight, mostly clear with a 20% chance of showers and thunderstorms in the evening, then mostly cloudy after midnight. Lows in the lower 70s. Southeast winds 5 to 10 miles an hour. Friday, partly sunny in the morning, then mostly cloudy with a chance of showers with a slight chance of thunderstorms in the afternoon. Humid with highs in the mid-80s. South winds 5 to 10 miles an hour. Chance of rain 30%. Friday night, mostly cloudy with a chance of thunderstorms. A chance of showers in the evening, then showers likely after midnight. Humid with lows in the lower 70s. South winds 5 to 10 miles an hour. Chance of rain 60%. And now the extended forecast. Saturday, mostly cloudy in the morning. A chance of thunderstorms. Showers with highs in the mid-80s. South winds 5 to 10 miles an hour. Chance of rain 80%. Saturday night, partly cloudy in the evening, then becoming mostly cloudy. A chance of thunderstorms. A chance of showers. Lows in the lower 70s. Chance of rain 50%. Sunday, mostly sunny with a 50% chance of showers and thunderstorms. Highs in the upper 80s. Sunday night, partly cloudy with a 20% chance of showers and thunderstorms. Lows in the mid-70s. Monday, mostly sunny. Highs in the lower 90s. Monday night, mostly clear. Lows in the upper 70s. Tuesday, sunny. Highs in the lower 90s. Tuesday night, mostly clear. Lows in the upper 70s. Wednesday, sunny.
highs in the mid-90s. The forecast key messages for North and Central Texas. Periodic storm chances will continue through the weekend with the highest coverage Friday night through Sunday. The severe weather threat is low, but strong storms could produce gusty winds, frequent lightning, and heavy rainfall. The spotter information statement for North and Central Texas. Spotter activation is not expected at this time. The ultraviolet index forecast for June 4th is 10, or very high. The current time is 6:05 a.m. Central Daylight Time. 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The following reports of weather temperature and wind were made at 6 a.m. DFW Airport, mostly cloudy, 72, dew point 67, relative humidity 84%, wind southeast at 9, pressure 30.02 inches and steady. Fort Worth Meacham, clear, 72, southeast at 9. Dallas Love Field, mostly cloudy, 73, southeast at 8. Arlington, cloudy, 72, east at 6. Denton, clear, 72, southeast at 6. Mineral Wells, clear, 68, southeast at 7. Elsewhere around the region, Wichita Falls, mostly cloudy, 70, south at 8. Abilene, partly cloudy, 68, south at 3. Waco, cloudy, 70, northeast at 3. Tyler, mostly cloudy, 71, southeast at 3. Once again at 6 a.m., DFW Airport, mostly cloudy, 72, southeast at 9. Now let's check on your local forecast for the Dallas-Fort Worth Metroplex. Today, mostly sunny with a 20% chance of showers and thunderstorms. Highs in the mid-80s. Southeast winds 5 to 10 miles an hour. Tonight, mostly clear with a 20% chance of showers and thunderstorms in the evening, then mostly cloudy after midnight. Lows in the lower 70s. Southeast winds 5 to 10 miles an hour. Friday, partly sunny in the morning, then mostly cloudy with a chance of showers with a slight chance of thunderstorms in the afternoon. Humid with highs in the mid-80s. South winds 5 to 10 miles an hour. Chance of rain 30%. Friday night, mostly cloudy with a chance of thunderstorms. A chance of showers in the evening, then showers likely after midnight. Humid with lows in the lower 70s. South winds 5 to 10 miles an hour. Chance of rain 60%. And now the extended forecast. Saturday, mostly cloudy in the morning. A chance of thunderstorms. Showers with highs in the mid-80s. South winds 5 to 10 miles an hour. Chance of rain 80%. Saturday night, partly cloudy in the evening, then becoming mostly cloudy. A chance of thunderstorms. A chance of showers. Lows in the lower 70s. Chance of rain 50%. Sunday, mostly sunny with a 50% chance of showers and thunderstorms. Highs in the upper 80s. Sunday night, partly cloudy with a 20% chance of showers and thunderstorms. Lows in the mid-70s. Monday, mostly sunny. Highs in the lower 90s. Monday night, mostly clear. Lows in the upper 70s. Tuesday, sunny. Highs in the lower 90s. Tuesday night, mostly clear. Lows in the upper 70s. Wednesday, sunny. Highs in the mid-90s. The forecast key messages for North and Central Texas. Periodic storm chances will continue through the weekend with the highest coverage Friday night through Sunday. The severe weather threat is low, but strong storms could produce gusty winds, frequent lightning, and heavy rainfall. The spotter information statement for North and Central Texas. Spotter activation is not expected at this time. The ultraviolet index forecast for June 4th is 10, or very high. The current time is 6:09 a.m. Central Daylight Time. 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
The following reports of weather temperature and wind were made at 6 a.m. DFW Airport, mostly cloudy, 72, dew point 67, relative humidity 84%, wind southeast at 9, pressure 30.02 inches and steady. Fort Worth Meacham, clear, 72, southeast at 9. Dallas Love Field, mostly cloudy, 73, southeast at 8. Arlington, cloudy, 72, east at 6. Denton, clear, 72, southeast at 6. Mineral Wells, clear, 68, southeast at 7. Elsewhere around the region, Wichita Falls, mostly cloudy, 70, south at 8. Abilene, partly cloudy, 68, south at 3. Waco, cloudy, 70, northeast at 3. Tyler, mostly cloudy, 71, southeast at 3. Once again at 6 a.m., DFW Airport, mostly cloudy, 72, southeast at 9. The following reports of weather temperature and wind were made at 6 a.m. DFW Airport, mostly cloudy, 72, dew point 67, relative humidity 84%, wind southeast at 9, pressure 30.02 inches and steady. Fort Worth Meacham, clear, 72, southeast at 9. Dallas Love Field, mostly cloudy, 73, southeast at 8. Arlington, cloudy, 72, east at 6. Denton, clear, 72, southeast at 6. Mineral Wells, clear, 68, southeast at 7. Elsewhere around the region, Wichita Falls, partly cloudy, 70, south at 8. Abilene, clear, 68, south at 3. Waco, cloudy, 70, northeast at 5. Tyler, mostly cloudy, 71, southeast at 3. Once again at 6 a.m., DFW Airport, mostly cloudy, 72, southeast at 9. Now let's check on your local forecast for the Dallas-Fort Worth Metroplex. Today, mostly sunny with a 20% chance of showers and thunderstorms. Highs in the mid-80s. Southeast winds 5 to 10 miles an hour. Tonight, mostly clear with a 20% chance of showers and thunderstorms in the evening, then mostly cloudy after midnight. Lows in the lower 70s. Southeast winds 5 to 10 miles an hour. Friday, partly sunny in the morning, then mostly cloudy with a chance of showers with a slight chance of thunderstorms in the afternoon. Humid with highs in the mid-80s. South winds 5 to 10 miles an hour. Chance of rain 30%. Friday night, mostly cloudy with a chance of thunderstorms. A chance of showers in the evening, then showers likely after midnight. Humid with lows in the lower 70s. South winds 5 to 10 miles an hour. Chance of rain 60%. And now the extended forecast. Saturday, mostly cloudy in the morning. A chance of thunderstorms. Showers with highs in the mid-80s. South winds 5 to 10 miles an hour. Chance of rain 80%. Saturday night, partly cloudy in the evening, then becoming mostly cloudy. A chance of thunderstorms. A chance of showers. Lows in the lower 70s. Chance of rain 50%. Sunday, mostly sunny with a 50% chance of showers and thunderstorms. Highs in the upper 80s. Sunday night, partly cloudy with a 20% chance of showers and thunderstorms. Lows in the mid-70s. Monday, mostly sunny. Highs in the lower 90s. Monday night, mostly clear. Lows in the upper 70s. Tuesday, sunny. Highs in the lower 90s. Tuesday night, mostly clear. Lows in the upper 70s. Wednesday, sunny. Highs in the mid-90s. The forecast key messages for North and Central Texas. Periodic storm chances will continue through the weekend with the highest coverage Friday night through Sunday. The severe weather threat is low, but strong storms could produce gusty winds, frequent lightning, and heavy rainfall. The spotter information statement for North and Central Texas. Spotter activation is not expected at this time. The ultraviolet index forecast for June 4th is 10, or very high.
The current time is 6:15 a.m. Central Daylight Time. 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The following reports of weather temperature and wind were made at 6 a.m. DFW Airport, mostly cloudy, 72, dew point 67, relative humidity 84%, wind southeast at 9, pressure 30.02 inches and steady. Fort Worth Meacham, clear, 72, southeast at 9. Dallas Love Field, mostly cloudy, 73, southeast at 8. Arlington, cloudy, 72, east at 6. Denton, clear, 72, southeast at 6. Mineral Wells, clear, 68, southeast at 7. Elsewhere around the region, Wichita Falls, partly cloudy, 70, south at 8. Abilene, clear, 68, south at 3. Waco, cloudy, 70, northeast at 5. Tyler, mostly cloudy, 71, southeast at 3. Once again at 6 a.m., DFW Airport, mostly cloudy, 72, southeast at 9. Now let's check on your local forecast for the Dallas-Fort Worth Metroplex. Today, mostly sunny with a 20% chance of showers and thunderstorms. Highs in the mid-80s. Southeast winds 5 to 10 miles an hour. Tonight, mostly clear with a 20% chance of showers and thunderstorms in the evening, then mostly cloudy after midnight. Lows in the lower 70s. Southeast winds 5 to 10 miles an hour. Friday, partly sunny in the morning, then mostly cloudy with a chance of showers with a slight chance of thunderstorms in the afternoon. Humid with highs in the mid-80s. South winds 5 to 10 miles an hour. Chance of rain 30%. Friday night, mostly cloudy with a chance of thunderstorms. A chance of showers in the evening, then showers likely after midnight. Humid with lows in the lower 70s. South winds 5 to 10 miles an hour. Chance of rain 60%. And now the extended forecast. Saturday, mostly cloudy in the morning. A chance of thunderstorms. Showers with highs in the mid-80s. South winds 5 to 10 miles an hour. Chance of rain 80%. Saturday night, partly cloudy in the evening, then becoming mostly cloudy. A chance of thunderstorms. A chance of showers. Lows in the lower 70s. Chance of rain 50%. Sunday, mostly sunny with a 50% chance of showers and thunderstorms. Highs in the upper 80s. Sunday night, partly cloudy with a 20% chance of showers and thunderstorms. Lows in the mid-70s. Monday, mostly sunny. Highs in the lower 90s. Monday night, mostly clear. Lows in the upper 70s. Tuesday, sunny. Highs in the lower 90s. Tuesday night, mostly clear. Lows in the upper 70s. Wednesday, sunny. Highs in the mid-90s. The forecast key messages for North and Central Texas. Periodic storm chances will continue through the weekend with the highest coverage Friday night through Sunday. The severe weather threat is low, but strong storms could produce gusty winds, frequent lightning, and heavy rainfall. The spotter information statement for North and Central Texas. Spotter activation is not expected at this time. The ultraviolet index forecast for June 4th is 10, or very high. The current time is 6:19 a.m. Central Daylight Time. 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The following reports of weather temperature and wind were made at 6 a.m. DFW Airport, mostly cloudy, 72, dew point 67, relative humidity 84%, wind southeast at 9, pressure 30.02 inches and steady. Fort Worth Meacham, clear, 72, southeast at 9. Dallas Love Field, mostly cloudy, 73, southeast at 8. Arlington, cloudy, 72, east at 6. Denton,
clear, 72, southeast at 6. Mineral Wells, clear, 68, southeast at 7. Elsewhere around the region, Wichita Falls, partly cloudy, 70, south at 8. Abilene, clear, 68, south at 3. Waco, cloudy, 70, northeast at 5. Tyler, mostly cloudy, 71, southeast at 3. Once again at 6 a.m., DFW Airport, mostly cloudy, 72, southeast at 9. Now let's check on your local forecast for the Dallas-Fort Worth Metroplex. Today, mostly sunny with a 20% chance of showers and thunderstorms. Highs in the mid-80s. Southeast winds 5 to 10 miles an hour. Tonight, mostly clear with a 20% chance of showers and thunderstorms in the evening, then mostly cloudy after midnight. Lows in the lower 70s. Southeast winds 5 to 10 miles an hour. Friday, partly sunny in the morning, then mostly cloudy with a chance of showers with a slight chance of thunderstorms in the afternoon. Humid with highs in the mid-80s. South winds 5 to 10 miles an hour. Chance of rain 30%. Friday night, mostly cloudy with a chance of thunderstorms. A chance of showers in the evening, then showers likely after midnight. Humid with lows in the lower 70s. South winds 5 to 10 miles an hour. Chance of rain 60%. And now the extended forecast. Saturday, mostly cloudy in the morning. A chance of thunderstorms. Showers with highs in the mid-80s. South winds 5 to 10 miles an hour. Chance of rain 80%. Saturday night, partly cloudy in the evening, then becoming mostly cloudy. A chance of thunderstorms. A chance of showers. Lows in the lower 70s. Chance of rain 50%. Sunday, mostly sunny with a 50% chance of showers and thunderstorms. Highs in the upper 80s. Sunday night, partly cloudy with a 20% chance of showers and thunderstorms. Lows in the mid-70s. Monday, mostly sunny. Highs in the lower 90s. Monday night, mostly clear. Lows in the upper 70s. Tuesday, sunny. Highs in the lower 90s. Tuesday night, mostly clear. Lows in the upper 70s. Wednesday, sunny. Highs in the mid-90s. The forecast key messages for North and Central Texas. Periodic storm chances will continue through the weekend with the highest coverage Friday night through Sunday. The severe weather threat is low, but strong storms could produce gusty winds, frequent lightning, and heavy rainfall. The spotter information statement for North and Central Texas. Spotter activation is not expected at this time. The ultraviolet index forecast for June 4th is 10, or very high. The current time is 6:23 a.m. Central Daylight Time. 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Serving the Dallas-Fort Worth listening area. The following reports of weather temperature and wind were made at 6 a.m. DFW Airport, mostly cloudy, 72, dew point 67, relative humidity 84%, wind southeast at 9, pressure 30.02 inches and steady. Fort Worth Meacham, clear, 72, southeast at 9. Dallas Love Field, mostly cloudy, 73, southeast at 8. Arlington, cloudy, 72, east at 6. Denton, clear, 72, southeast at 6. Mineral Wells, clear, 68, southeast at 7. Elsewhere around the region, Wichita Falls, partly cloudy, 70, south at 8. Abilene, clear, 68, south at 3. Waco, cloudy, 70, northeast at 5. Tyler, mostly cloudy, 71, southeast at 3. Once again at 6 a.m., DFW Airport, mostly cloudy, 72, southeast at 9. Now let's check on your local forecast for the Dallas-Fort Worth Metroplex. Today, mostly sunny with a 20% chance of showers and thunderstorms. Highs in the mid-80s. Southeast winds 5 to 10 miles an hour.
Tonight, mostly clear with a 20% chance of showers and thunderstorms in the evening, then mostly cloudy after midnight. Lows in the lower 70s. Southeast winds 5 to 10 miles an hour. Friday, partly sunny in the morning, then mostly cloudy with a chance of showers with a slight chance of thunderstorms in the afternoon. Humid with highs in the mid-80s. South winds 5 to 10 miles an hour. Chance of rain 30%. Friday night, mostly cloudy with a chance of thunderstorms. A chance of showers in the evening, then showers likely after midnight. Humid with lows in the lower 70s. South winds 5 to 10 miles an hour. Chance of rain 60%. And now the extended forecast. Saturday, mostly cloudy in the morning. A chance of thunderstorms. Showers with highs in the mid-80s. South winds 5 to 10 miles an hour. Chance of rain 80%. Saturday night, partly cloudy in the evening, then becoming mostly cloudy. A chance of thunderstorms. A chance of showers. Lows in the lower 70s. Chance of rain 50%. Sunday, mostly sunny with a 50% chance of showers and thunderstorms. Highs in the upper 80s. Sunday night, partly cloudy with a 20% chance of showers and thunderstorms. Lows in the mid-70s. Monday, mostly sunny. Highs in the lower 90s. Monday night, mostly clear. Lows in the upper 70s. Tuesday, sunny. Highs in the lower 90s. Tuesday night, mostly clear. Lows in the upper 70s. Wednesday, sunny. Highs in the mid-90s. The forecast key messages for North and Central Texas. Periodic storm chances will continue through the weekend with the highest coverage Friday night through Sunday. The severe weather threat is low, but strong storms could produce gusty winds, frequent lightning, and heavy rainfall. The spotter information statement for North and Central Texas. Spotter activation is not expected at this time. The ultraviolet index forecast for June 4th is 10, or very high. The current time is 6:27 a.m. Central Daylight Time. 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The following reports of weather temperature and wind were made at 6 a.m. DFW Airport, mostly cloudy, 72, dew point 67, relative humidity 84%, wind southeast at 9, pressure 30.02 inches and steady. Fort Worth Meacham, clear, 72, southeast at 9. Dallas Love Field, mostly cloudy, 73, southeast at 8. Arlington, cloudy, 72, east at 6. Denton, clear, 72, southeast at 6. Mineral Wells, clear, 68, southeast at 7. Elsewhere around the region, Wichita Falls, partly cloudy, 70, south at 8. Abilene, clear, 68, south at 3. Waco, cloudy, 70, northeast at 5. Tyler, mostly cloudy, 71, southeast at 3. Once again at 6 a.m., DFW Airport, mostly cloudy, 72, southeast at 9. Now let's check on your local forecast for the Dallas-Fort Worth Metroplex. Today, mostly sunny with a 20% chance of showers and thunderstorms. Highs in the mid-80s. Southeast winds 5 to 10 miles an hour. Tonight, mostly clear with a 20% chance of showers and thunderstorms in the evening, then mostly cloudy after midnight. Lows in the lower 70s. Southeast winds 5 to 10 miles an hour. Friday, partly sunny in the morning, then mostly cloudy with a chance of showers with a slight chance of thunderstorms in the afternoon. Humid with highs in the mid-80s. South winds 5 to 10 miles an hour. Chance of rain 30%. Friday night, mostly cloudy with a chance of thunderstorms. A chance of showers in the evening, then showers likely after midnight. Humid with lows in the lower 70s. South winds 5 to 10 miles an hour. Chance of rain 60%. And now the extended forecast.
Saturday, mostly cloudy in the morning. A chance of thunderstorms. Showers with highs in the mid-80s. South winds 5 to 10 miles an hour. Chance of rain 80%. Saturday night, partly cloudy in the evening, then becoming mostly cloudy. A chance of thunderstorms. A chance of showers. Lows in the lower 70s. Chance of rain 50%. Sunday, mostly sunny with a 50% chance of showers and thunderstorms. Highs in the upper 80s. Sunday night, partly cloudy with a 20% chance of showers and thunderstorms. Lows in the mid-70s. Monday, mostly sunny. Highs in the lower 90s. Monday night, mostly clear. Lows in the upper 70s. Tuesday, sunny. Highs in the lower 90s. Tuesday night, mostly clear. Lows in the upper 70s. Wednesday, sunny. Highs in the mid-90s. The forecast key messages for North and Central Texas. Periodic storm chances will continue through the weekend with the highest coverage Friday night through Sunday. The severe weather threat is low, but strong storms could produce gusty winds, frequent lightning, and heavy rainfall. The spotter information statement for North and Central Texas. Spotter activation is not expected at this time. The ultraviolet index forecast for June 4th is 10, or very high. The current time is 6:31 a.m. Central Daylight Time. 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The following reports of weather temperature and wind were made at 6 a.m. DFW Airport, mostly cloudy, 72, dew point 67, relative humidity 84%, wind southeast at 9, pressure 30.02 inches and steady. Fort Worth Meacham, clear, 72, southeast at 9. Dallas Love Field, mostly cloudy, 73, southeast at 8. Arlington, cloudy, 72, east at 6. Denton, clear, 72, southeast at 6. Mineral Wells, clear, 68, southeast at 7. Elsewhere around the region, Wichita Falls, partly cloudy, 70, south at 8. Abilene, clear, 68, south at 3. Waco, cloudy, 70, northeast at 5. Tyler, mostly cloudy, 71, southeast at 3. Once again at 6 a.m., DFW Airport, mostly cloudy, 72, southeast at 9. Now let's check on your local forecast for the Dallas-Fort Worth Metroplex. Today, mostly sunny with a 20% chance of showers and thunderstorms. Highs in the mid-80s. Southeast winds 5 to 10 miles an hour. Tonight, mostly clear with a 20% chance of showers and thunderstorms in the evening, then mostly cloudy after midnight. Lows in the lower 70s. Southeast winds 5 to 10 miles an hour. Friday, partly sunny in the morning, then mostly cloudy with a chance of showers with a slight chance of thunderstorms in the afternoon. Humid with highs in the mid-80s. South winds 5 to 10 miles an hour. Chance of rain 30%. Friday night, mostly cloudy with a chance of thunderstorms. A chance of showers in the evening, then showers likely after midnight. Humid with lows in the lower 70s. South winds 5 to 10 miles an hour. Chance of rain 60%. And now the extended forecast. Saturday, mostly cloudy in the morning. A chance of thunderstorms. Showers with highs in the mid-80s. South winds 5 to 10 miles an hour. Chance of rain 80%. Saturday night, partly cloudy in the evening, then becoming mostly cloudy. A chance of thunderstorms. A chance of showers. Lows in the lower 70s. Chance of rain 50%. Sunday, mostly sunny with a 50% chance of showers and thunderstorms. Highs in the upper 80s. Sunday night, partly cloudy with a 20% chance of showers and thunderstorms. Lows in the mid-70s. Monday, mostly sunny. Highs in the lower 90s. Monday night, mostly clear.
lows in the upper 70s. Tuesday, sunny. Highs in the lower 90s. Tuesday night, mostly clear. Lows in the upper 70s. Wednesday, sunny. Highs in the mid-90s. The forecast key messages for North and Central Texas. Periodic storm chances will continue through the weekend with the highest coverage Friday night through Sunday. The severe weather threat is low, but strong storms could produce gusty winds, frequent lightning, and heavy rainfall. The spotter information statement for North and Central Texas. Spotter activation is not expected at this time. The ultraviolet index forecast for June 4th is 10, or very high. The current time is 6:35 a.m. Central Daylight Time. 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Serving the Dallas-Fort Worth listening area. The following reports of weather temperature and wind were made at 6 a.m. DFW Airport, mostly cloudy, 72, dew point 67, relative humidity 84%, wind southeast at 9, pressure 30.02 inches and steady. Fort Worth Meacham, clear, 72, southeast at 9. Dallas Love Field, mostly cloudy, 73, southeast at 8. Arlington, cloudy, 72, east at 6. Denton, clear, 72, southeast at 6. Mineral Wells, clear, 68, southeast at 7. Elsewhere around the region, Wichita Falls, partly cloudy, 70, south at 8. Abilene, clear, 68, south at 3. Waco, cloudy, 70, northeast at 5. Tyler, mostly cloudy, 71, southeast at 3. Once again at 6 a.m., DFW Airport, mostly cloudy, 72, southeast at 9. Now let's check on your local forecast for the Dallas-Fort Worth Metroplex. Today, mostly sunny with a 20% chance of showers and thunderstorms. Highs in the mid-80s. Southeast winds 5 to 10 miles an hour. Tonight, mostly clear with a 20% chance of showers and thunderstorms in the evening, then mostly cloudy after midnight. Lows in the lower 70s. Southeast winds 5 to 10 miles an hour. Friday, partly sunny in the morning, then mostly cloudy with a chance of showers with a slight chance of thunderstorms in the afternoon. Humid with highs in the mid-80s. South winds 5 to 10 miles an hour. Chance of rain 30%. Friday night, mostly cloudy with a chance of thunderstorms. A chance of showers in the evening, then showers likely after midnight. Humid with lows in the lower 70s. South winds 5 to 10 miles an hour. Chance of rain 60%. And now the extended forecast. Saturday, mostly cloudy in the morning. A chance of thunderstorms. Showers with highs in the mid-80s. South winds 5 to 10 miles an hour. Chance of rain 80%. Saturday night, partly cloudy in the evening, then becoming mostly cloudy. A chance of thunderstorms. A chance of showers. Lows in the lower 70s. Chance of rain 50%. Sunday, mostly sunny with a 50% chance of showers and thunderstorms. Highs in the upper 80s. Sunday night, partly cloudy with a 20% chance of showers and thunderstorms. Lows in the mid-70s. Monday, mostly sunny. Highs in the lower 90s. Monday night, mostly clear. Lows in the upper 70s. Tuesday, sunny. Highs in the lower 90s. Tuesday night, mostly clear. Lows in the upper 70s. Wednesday, sunny. Highs in the mid-90s. The forecast key messages for North and Central Texas. Periodic storm chances will continue through the weekend with the highest coverage Friday night through Sunday. The severe weather threat is low, but strong storms could produce gusty winds, frequent lightning, and heavy rainfall. The spotter information statement for North and Central Texas. Spotter activation is not expected at this time. The ultraviolet index forecast for June 4th is 10, or very high.
The current time is 6:39 a.m. Central Daylight Time. 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The following reports of weather temperature and wind were made at 6 a.m. DFW Airport, mostly cloudy, 72, dew point 67, relative humidity 84%, wind southeast at 9, pressure 30.02 inches and steady. Fort Worth Meacham, clear, 72, southeast at 9. Dallas Love Field, mostly cloudy, 73, southeast at 8. Arlington, cloudy, 72, east at 6. Denton, clear, 72, southeast at 6. Mineral Wells, clear, 68, southeast at 7. Elsewhere around the region, Wichita Falls, partly cloudy, 70, south at 8. Abilene, clear, 68, south at 3. Waco, cloudy, 70, northeast at 5. Tyler, mostly cloudy, 71, southeast at 3. Once again at 6 a.m., DFW Airport, mostly cloudy, 72, southeast at 9. Now let's check on your local forecast for the Dallas-Fort Worth Metroplex. Today, mostly sunny with a 20% chance of showers and thunderstorms. Highs in the mid-80s. Southeast winds 5 to 10 miles an hour. Tonight, mostly clear with a 20% chance of showers and thunderstorms in the evening, then mostly cloudy after midnight. Lows in the lower 70s. Southeast winds 5 to 10 miles an hour. Friday, partly sunny in the morning, then mostly cloudy with a chance of showers with a slight chance of thunderstorms in the afternoon. Humid with highs in the mid-80s. South winds 5 to 10 miles an hour. Chance of rain 30%. Friday night, mostly cloudy with a chance of thunderstorms. A chance of showers in the evening, then showers likely after midnight. Humid with lows in the lower 70s. South winds 5 to 10 miles an hour. Chance of rain 60%. And now the extended forecast. Saturday, mostly cloudy in the morning. A chance of thunderstorms. Showers with highs in the mid-80s. South winds 5 to 10 miles an hour. Chance of rain 80%. Saturday night, partly cloudy in the evening, then becoming mostly cloudy. A chance of thunderstorms. A chance of showers. Lows in the lower 70s. Chance of rain 50%. Sunday, mostly sunny with a 50% chance of showers and thunderstorms. Highs in the upper 80s. Sunday night, partly cloudy with a 20% chance of showers and thunderstorms. Lows in the mid-70s. Monday, mostly sunny. Highs in the lower 90s. Monday night, mostly clear. Lows in the upper 70s. Tuesday, sunny. Highs in the lower 90s. Tuesday night, mostly clear. Lows in the upper 70s. Wednesday, sunny. Highs in the mid-90s. The forecast key messages for North and Central Texas. Periodic storm chances will continue through the weekend with the highest coverage Friday night through Sunday. The severe weather threat is low, but strong storms could produce gusty winds, frequent lightning, and heavy rainfall. The spotter information statement for North and Central Texas. Spotter activation is not expected at this time. The ultraviolet index forecast for June 4th is 10, or very high. The current time is 6:44 a.m. Central Daylight Time. 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The following reports of weather temperature and wind were made at 6 a.m. DFW Airport, mostly cloudy, 72, dew point 67, relative humidity 84%, wind southeast at 9, pressure 30.02 inches and steady. Fort Worth Meacham, clear, 72, southeast at 9. Dallas Love Field, mostly cloudy, 73, southeast at 8. Arlington, cloudy, 72, east at 6.
Denton, clear, 72, southeast at 6. Mineral Wells, clear, 68, southeast at 7. Elsewhere around the region, Wichita Falls, partly cloudy, 70, south at 8. Abilene, clear, 68, south at 3. Waco, cloudy, 70, northeast at 5. Tyler, mostly cloudy, 71, southeast at 3. Once again at 6 a.m., DFW Airport, mostly cloudy, 72, southeast at 9. Now let's check on your local forecast for the Dallas-Fort Worth Metroplex. Today, mostly sunny with a 20% chance of showers and thunderstorms. Highs in the mid-80s. Southeast winds 5 to 10 miles an hour. Tonight, mostly clear with a 20% chance of showers and thunderstorms in the evening, then mostly cloudy after midnight. Lows in the lower 70s. Southeast winds 5 to 10 miles an hour. Friday, partly sunny in the morning, then mostly cloudy with a chance of showers with a slight chance of thunderstorms in the afternoon. Humid with highs in the mid-80s. South winds 5 to 10 miles an hour. Chance of rain 30%. Friday night, mostly cloudy with a chance of thunderstorms. A chance of showers in the evening, then showers likely after midnight. Humid with lows in the lower 70s. South winds 5 to 10 miles an hour. Chance of rain 60%. And now the extended forecast. Saturday, mostly cloudy in the morning. A chance of thunderstorms. Showers with highs in the mid-80s. South winds 5 to 10 miles an hour. Chance of rain 80%. Saturday night, partly cloudy in the evening, then becoming mostly cloudy. A chance of thunderstorms. A chance of showers. Lows in the lower 70s. Chance of rain 50%. Sunday, mostly sunny with a 50% chance of showers and thunderstorms. Highs in the upper 80s. Sunday night, partly cloudy with a 20% chance of showers and thunderstorms. Lows in the mid-70s. Monday, mostly sunny. Highs in the lower 90s. Monday night, mostly clear. Lows in the upper 70s. Tuesday, sunny. Highs in the lower 90s. Tuesday night, mostly clear. Lows in the upper 70s. Wednesday, sunny. Highs in the mid-90s. The forecast key messages for North and Central Texas. Periodic storm chances will continue through the weekend with the highest coverage Friday night through Sunday. The severe weather threat is low, but strong storms could produce gusty winds, frequent lightning, and heavy rainfall. The spotter information statement for North and Central Texas. Spotter activation is not expected at this time. The ultraviolet index forecast for June 4th is 10, or very high. The current time is 6:48 a.m. Central Daylight Time. 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The following reports of weather temperature and wind were made at 6 a.m. DFW Airport, mostly cloudy, 72, dew point 67, relative humidity 84%, wind southeast at 9, pressure 30.02 inches and steady. Fort Worth Meacham, clear, 72, southeast at 9. Dallas Love Field, mostly cloudy, 73, southeast at 8. Arlington, cloudy, 72, east at 6. Denton, clear, 72, southeast at 6. Mineral Wells, clear, 68, southeast at 7. Elsewhere around the region, Wichita Falls, partly cloudy, 70, south at 8. Abilene, clear, 68, south at 3. Waco, cloudy, 70, northeast at 5. Tyler, mostly cloudy, 71, southeast at 3. Once again at 6 a.m., DFW Airport, mostly cloudy, 72, southeast at 9. Now let's check on your local forecast for the Dallas-Fort Worth Metroplex. Today, mostly sunny with a 20% chance of showers and thunderstorms. Highs in the mid-80s. Southeast winds 5 to 10 miles an hour.
Tonight, mostly clear with a 20% chance of showers and thunderstorms in the evening, then mostly cloudy after midnight. Lows in the lower 70s. Southeast winds 5 to 10 miles an hour. Friday, partly sunny in the morning, then mostly cloudy with a chance of showers with a slight chance of thunderstorms in the afternoon. Humid with highs in the mid-80s. South winds 5 to 10 miles an hour. Chance of rain 30%. Friday night, mostly cloudy with a chance of thunderstorms. A chance of showers in the evening, then showers likely after midnight. Humid with lows in the lower 70s. South winds 5 to 10 miles an hour. Chance of rain 60%. And now the extended forecast. Saturday, mostly cloudy in the morning. A chance of thunderstorms. Showers with highs in the mid-80s. South winds 5 to 10 miles an hour. Chance of rain 80%. Saturday night, partly cloudy in the evening, then becoming mostly cloudy. A chance of thunderstorms. A chance of showers. Lows in the lower 70s. Chance of rain 50%. Sunday, mostly sunny with a 50% chance of showers and thunderstorms. Highs in the upper 80s. Sunday night, partly cloudy with a 20% chance of showers and thunderstorms. Lows in the mid-70s. Monday, mostly sunny. Highs in the lower 90s. Monday night, mostly clear. Lows in the upper 70s. Tuesday, sunny. Highs in the lower 90s. Tuesday night, mostly clear. Lows in the upper 70s. Wednesday, sunny. Highs in the mid-90s. The forecast key messages for North and Central Texas. Periodic storm chances will continue through the weekend with the highest coverage Friday night through Sunday. The severe weather threat is low, but strong storms could produce gusty winds, frequent lightning, and heavy rainfall. The spotter information statement for North and Central Texas. Spotter activation is not expected at this time. The ultraviolet index forecast for June 4th is 10, or very high. The current time is 6:52 a.m. Central Daylight Time. 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The following reports of weather temperature and wind were made at 6 a.m. DFW Airport, mostly cloudy, 72, dew point 67, relative humidity 84%, wind southeast at 9, pressure 30.02 inches and steady. Fort Worth Meacham, clear, 72, southeast at 9. Dallas Love Field, mostly cloudy, 73, southeast at 8. Arlington, cloudy, 72, east at 6. Denton, clear, 72, southeast at 6. Mineral Wells, clear, 68, southeast at 7. Elsewhere around the region, Wichita Falls, partly cloudy, 70, south at 8. Abilene, clear, 68, south at 3. Waco, cloudy, 70, northeast at 5. Tyler, mostly cloudy, 71, southeast at 3. Once again at 6 a.m., DFW Airport, mostly cloudy, 72, southeast at 9. Now let's check on your local forecast for the Dallas-Fort Worth Metroplex. Today, mostly sunny with a 20% chance of showers and thunderstorms. Highs in the mid-80s. Southeast winds 5 to 10 miles an hour. Tonight, mostly clear with a 20% chance of showers and thunderstorms in the evening, then mostly cloudy after midnight. Lows in the lower 70s. Southeast winds 5 to 10 miles an hour. Friday, partly sunny in the morning, then mostly cloudy with a chance of showers with a slight chance of thunderstorms in the afternoon. Humid with highs in the mid-80s. South winds 5 to 10 miles an hour. Chance of rain 30%. Friday night, mostly cloudy with a chance of thunderstorms. A chance of showers in the evening, then showers likely after midnight. Humid with lows in the lower 70s. South winds 5 to 10 miles an hour. Chance of rain 60%. And now the extended forecast.
Saturday, mostly cloudy in the morning. A chance of thunderstorms. Showers with highs in the mid-80s. South winds 5 to 10 miles an hour.

Monday night, mostly clear. Lows in the upper 70s. Tuesday, sunny. Highs in the lower 90s. Tuesday night, mostly clear. Lows in the upper 70s. Wednesday, sunny. Highs in the mid-90s. The forecast key messages for North and Central Texas. Periodic storm chances will continue through the weekend with the highest coverage Friday night through Sunday. The severe weather threat is low, but strong storms could produce gusty winds, frequent lightning, and heavy rainfall. The spotter information statement for North and Central Texas. Spotter activation is not expected at this time. The ultraviolet index forecast for June 4th is 10, or very high. The current time is 6:56 a.m. Central Daylight Time. 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The following reports of weather temperature and wind were made at 6 a.m. DFW Airport, mostly cloudy, 72, dew point 67, relative humidity 84%, wind southeast at 9, pressure 30.02 inches and steady. Fort Worth Meacham, clear, 72, southeast at 9. Dallas Love Field, mostly cloudy, 73, southeast at 8. Arlington, cloudy, 72, east at 6. Denton, clear, 72, southeast at 6. Mineral Wells, clear, 68, southeast at 7. Elsewhere around the region, Wichita Falls, partly cloudy, 70, south at 8. Abilene, clear, 68, south at 3. Waco, cloudy, 70, northeast at 5. Tyler, mostly cloudy, 71, southeast at 3. Once again at 6 a.m., DFW Airport, mostly cloudy, 72, southeast at 9. Now let's check on your local forecast for the Dallas-Fort Worth Metroplex. Today, mostly sunny with a 20% chance of showers and thunderstorms. Highs in the mid-80s. Southeast winds 5 to 10 miles an hour. Tonight, mostly clear with a 20% chance of showers and thunderstorms in the evening, then mostly cloudy after midnight. Lows in the lower 70s. Southeast winds 5 to 10 miles an hour. Friday, partly sunny in the morning, then mostly cloudy with a chance of showers with a slight chance of thunderstorms in the afternoon. Humid with highs in the mid-80s. South winds 5 to 10 miles an hour. Chance of rain 30%. Friday night, mostly cloudy with a chance of thunderstorms. A chance of showers in the evening, then showers likely after midnight. Humid with lows in the lower 70s. South winds 5 to 10 miles an hour. Chance of rain 60%. And now the extended forecast. Saturday, mostly cloudy in the morning. A chance of thunderstorms. Showers with highs in the mid-80s. South winds 5 to 10 miles an hour. Chance of rain 80%. Saturday night, partly cloudy in the evening, then becoming mostly cloudy. A chance of thunderstorms. A chance of showers. Lows in the lower 70s. Chance of rain 50%. Sunday, mostly sunny with a 50% chance of showers and thunderstorms. Highs in the upper 80s. Sunday night, partly cloudy with a 20% chance of showers and thunderstorms. Lows in the mid-70s. Monday, mostly sunny. Highs in the lower 90s. Monday night, mostly clear. Lows in the upper 70s. Tuesday, sunny. Highs in the lower 90s. Tuesday night, mostly clear. Lows in the upper 70s. Wednesday, sunny. Highs in the mid-90s. The forecast key messages for North and Central Texas. Periodic storm chances will continue through the weekend with the highest coverage Friday night through Sunday. The severe weather threat is low, but strong storms could produce gusty winds, frequent lightning, and heavy rainfall. The spotter information statement for North and Central Texas. Spotter activation is not expected at this time. The ultraviolet index forecast for June 4th is 10, or very high.

the Dallas-Fort Worth climate summary for yesterday, June 3, 2026. Yesterday's high temperature was 90 degrees and the low 69 degrees. No precipitation fell yesterday, which leaves the monthly total at 2.31 inches. The total precipitation for the year still stands at 15.49 inches. There were no heating degree days yesterday and there were 15 cooling degree days yesterday. The normal high temperature for today is 89 degrees, and the normal low is 70. The record high for today is 99, which occurred in 1977, and the record low is 54, which occurred in 1919. Sunrise today is at 6:20 a.m. and sunset is at 8:33 p.m. The current time is 7:01 a.m. Central Daylight Time. 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The following reports of weather temperature and wind were made at 7 a.m. DFW Airport, mostly cloudy, 72, dew point 68, relative humidity 87%, wind southeast at 8, pressure 30.03 inches and rising. Fort Worth Meacham, clear, 71, southeast at 7. Dallas Love Field, mostly cloudy, 73, southeast at 7. Arlington, mostly cloudy, 73, southeast at 5. Denton, partly cloudy, 72, southeast at 8. Mineral Wells, clear, 67, southeast at 6. Elsewhere around the region, Wichita Falls, partly cloudy, 70, southeast at 6. Abilene, clear, 67, southeast at 7. Waco, cloudy, 71, east at 3. Tyler, cloudy, 72, southeast at 5. Once again at 7 a.m., DFW Airport, mostly cloudy, 72, southeast at 8. Now let's check on your local forecast for the Dallas-Fort Worth Metroplex. Today, mostly sunny with a 20% chance of showers and thunderstorms. Highs in the mid-80s. Southeast winds 5 to 10 miles an hour. Tonight, mostly clear with a 20% chance of showers and thunderstorms in the evening, then mostly cloudy after midnight. Lows in the lower 70s. Southeast winds 5 to 10 miles an hour. Friday, partly sunny in the morning, then mostly cloudy with a chance of showers with a slight chance of thunderstorms in the afternoon. Humid with highs in the mid-80s. South winds 5 to 10 miles an hour. Chance of rain 30%. Friday night, mostly cloudy with a chance of thunderstorms. A chance of showers in the evening, then showers likely after midnight. Humid with lows in the lower 70s. South winds 5 to 10 miles an hour. Chance of rain 60%. And now the extended forecast. Saturday, mostly cloudy in the morning. A chance of thunderstorms. Showers with highs in the mid-80s. South winds 5 to 10 miles an hour. Chance of rain 80%. Saturday night, partly cloudy in the evening, then becoming mostly cloudy. A chance of thunderstorms. A chance of showers. Lows in the lower 70s. Chance of rain 50%. Sunday, mostly sunny with a 50% chance of showers and thunderstorms. Highs in the upper 80s. Sunday night, partly cloudy with a 20% chance of showers and thunderstorms. Lows in the mid 70s. Monday, mostly sunny. Highs in the lower 90s. Monday night, mostly clear. Lows in the upper 70s. Tuesday, sunny. Highs in the lower 90s. Tuesday night, mostly clear. Lows in the upper 70s. Wednesday, sunny. Highs in the mid-90s. The forecast key messages for North and Central Texas. Periodic storm chances will continue through the weekend with the highest coverage Friday night through Sunday. The severe weather threat is low, but strong storms could produce gusty winds, frequent lightning, and heavy rainfall. The spotter information statement for North and Central Texas. Spotter activation is not expected at this time. The ultraviolet index forecast for June 4th is 10, or very high. The Dallas-Fort Worth climate summary for yesterday.
Yesterday, June 3, 2026. Yesterday's high temperature was 90 degrees and the low 69 degrees. No precipitation fell yesterday, which leaves the monthly total at 2.31 inches. The total precipitation for the year still stands at 15.49 inches. There were no heating degree days yesterday and there were 15 cooling degree days yesterday. The normal high temperature for today is 89 degrees, and the normal low is 70. The record high for today is 99, which occurred in 1977, and the record low is 54, which occurred in 1919. Sunrise today is at 6:20 a.m. and sunset is at 8:33 p.m. The current time is 7:06 a.m. Central Daylight Time. 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The following reports of weather temperature and wind were made at 7 a.m. DFW Airport, mostly cloudy, 72, dew point 68, relative humidity 87%, wind southeast at 8, pressure 30.03 inches and rising. Fort Worth Meacham, clear, 71, southeast at 7. Dallas Love Field, mostly cloudy, 73, southeast at 7. Arlington, mostly cloudy, 73, southeast at 5. Denton, partly cloudy, 72, southeast at 8. Mineral Wells, clear, 67, southeast at 6. Elsewhere around the region, Wichita Falls, partly cloudy, 70, southeast at 6. Abilene, clear, 67, southeast at 7. Waco, cloudy, 71, east at 3. Tyler, cloudy, 72, southeast at 5. Once again at 7 a.m., DFW Airport, mostly cloudy, 72, southeast at 8. Now let's check on your local forecast for the Dallas-Fort Worth Metroplex. Today, mostly sunny with a 20% chance of showers and thunderstorms. Highs in the mid-80s. Southeast winds 5 to 10 miles an hour. Tonight, mostly clear with a 20% chance of showers and thunderstorms in the evening, then mostly cloudy after midnight. Lows in the lower 70s. Southeast winds 5 to 10 miles an hour. Friday, partly sunny in the morning, then mostly cloudy with a chance of showers with a slight chance of thunderstorms in the afternoon. Humid with highs in the mid-80s. South winds 5 to 10 miles an hour. Chance of rain 30%. Friday night, mostly cloudy with a chance of thunderstorms. A chance of showers in the evening, then showers likely after midnight. Humid with lows in the lower 70s. South winds 5 to 10 miles an hour. Chance of rain 60%. And now the extended forecast. Saturday, mostly cloudy in the morning. A chance of thunderstorms. Showers with highs in the mid-80s. South winds 5 to 10 miles an hour. Chance of rain 80%. Saturday night, partly cloudy in the evening, then becoming mostly cloudy. A chance of thunderstorms. A chance of showers. Lows in the lower 70s. Chance of rain 50%. Sunday, mostly sunny with a 50% chance of showers and thunderstorms. Highs in the upper 80s. Sunday night, partly cloudy with a 20% chance of showers and thunderstorms. Lows in the mid-70s. Monday, mostly sunny. Highs in the lower 90s. Monday night, mostly clear. Lows in the upper 70s. Tuesday, sunny. Highs in the lower 90s. Tuesday night, mostly clear. Lows in the upper 70s. Wednesday, sunny. Highs in the mid-90s. The forecast key messages for North and Central Texas. Periodic storm chances will continue through the weekend with the highest coverage Friday night through Sunday. The severe weather threat is low, but strong storms could produce gusty winds, frequent lightning, and heavy rainfall. The spotter information statement for North and Central Texas. Spotter activation is not expected at this time. The ultraviolet index forecast for June 4th is 10, or very high. The Dallas-Fort Worth climate summary for yesterday, June 3rd, 2026.
Yesterday's high temperature was 90 degrees and the low 69 degrees. No precipitation fell yesterday, which leaves the monthly total at 2.31 inches. The total precipitation for the year still stands at 15.49 inches. There were no heating degree days yesterday and there were 15 cooling degree days yesterday. The normal high temperature for today is 89 degrees, and the normal low is 70. The record high for today is 99, which occurred in 1977, and the record low is 54, which occurred in 1919. Sunrise today is at 6:20 a.m. and sunset is at 8:33 p.m. The current time is 7:11 a.m. Central Daylight Time. 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The following reports of weather temperature and wind were made at 7 a.m. DFW Airport, mostly cloudy, 73, dew point 68, relative humidity 84%, wind southeast at 9, pressure 30.03 inches and rising. Fort Worth Meacham, clear, 71, southeast at 7. Dallas Love Field, mostly cloudy, 73, southeast at 7. Arlington, mostly cloudy, 73, southeast at 5. Denton, partly cloudy, 72, southeast at 8. Mineral Wells, clear, 67, southeast at 6. Elsewhere around the region, Wichita Falls, clear, 70, southeast at 6. Abilene, clear, 67, southeast at 7. Waco, cloudy, 71, east at 5. Tyler, cloudy, 72, southeast at 5. Once again at 7 a.m., DFW Airport, mostly cloudy, 73, southeast at 9. Now let's check on your local forecast for the Dallas-Fort Worth Metroplex. Today, mostly sunny with a 20% chance of showers and thunderstorms. Highs in the mid-80s. Southeast winds 5 to 10 miles an hour. Tonight, mostly clear with a 20% chance of showers and thunderstorms in the evening, then mostly cloudy after midnight. Lows in the lower 70s. Southeast winds 5 to 10 miles an hour. Friday, partly sunny in the morning, then mostly cloudy with a chance of showers with a slight chance of thunderstorms in the afternoon. Humid with highs in the mid-80s. South winds 5 to 10 miles an hour. Chance of rain 30%. Friday night, mostly cloudy with a chance of thunderstorms. A chance of showers in the evening, then showers likely after midnight. Humid with lows in the lower 70s. South winds 5 to 10 miles an hour. Chance of rain 60%. And now the extended forecast. Saturday, mostly cloudy in the morning. A chance of thunderstorms. Showers with highs in the mid-80s. South winds 5 to 10 miles an hour. Chance of rain 80%. Saturday night, partly cloudy in the evening, then becoming mostly cloudy. A chance of thunderstorms. A chance of showers. Lows in the lower 70s. Chance of rain 50%. Sunday, mostly sunny with a 50% chance of showers and thunderstorms. Highs in the upper 80s. Sunday night, partly cloudy with a 20% chance of showers and thunderstorms. Lows in the mid-70s. Monday, mostly sunny. Highs in the lower 90s. Monday night, mostly clear. Lows in the upper 70s. Tuesday, sunny. Highs in the lower 90s. Tuesday night, mostly clear. Lows in the upper 70s. Wednesday, sunny. Highs in the mid-90s. The forecast key messages for North and Central Texas. Periodic storm chances will continue through the weekend with the highest coverage Friday night through Sunday. The severe weather threat is low, but strong storms could produce gusty winds, frequent lightning, and heavy rainfall. The spotter information statement for North and Central Texas. Spotter activation is not expected at this time. The ultraviolet index forecast for June 4th is 10, or very high. The Dallas-Fort Worth climate summary for yesterday, June 3rd, 2026.
Yesterday's high temperature was 19 degrees and the low 69 degrees. No precipitation fell yesterday, which leaves the monthly total at 2.31 inches. The total precipitation for the year still stands at 15.49 inches. There were no heating degree days yesterday and there were 15 cooling degree days yesterday. The normal high temperature for today is 89 degrees and the normal low is 70. The record high for today is 99, which occurred in 1977, and the record low is 54, which occurred in 1919. Sunrise today is at 6:20 a.m. and sunset is at 8:33 p.m. The current time is 7:16 a.m. Central Daylight Time. 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The following reports of weather temperature and wind were made at 7 a.m. DFW Airport, mostly cloudy, 73, dew point 68, relative humidity 84%, wind southeast at 9, pressure 30.03 inches and rising. Fort Worth Meacham, clear, 71, southeast at 7. Dallas Love Field, mostly cloudy, 73, southeast at 7. Arlington, mostly cloudy, 73, southeast at 5. Denton, partly cloudy, 72, southeast at 8. Mineral Wells, clear, 67, southeast at 6. Elsewhere around the region, Wichita Falls, clear, 70, southeast at 6. Abilene, clear, 67, southeast at 7. Waco, cloudy, 71, east at 5. Tyler, cloudy, 72, southeast at 5. Once again at 7 a.m., DFW Airport, mostly cloudy, 73, southeast at 9. Now let's check on your local forecast for the Dallas-Fort Worth Metroplex. Today, mostly sunny with a 20% chance of showers and thunderstorms. Highs in the mid-80s. Southeast winds 5 to 10 miles an hour. Tonight, mostly clear with a 20% chance of showers and thunderstorms in the evening, then mostly cloudy after midnight. Lows in the lower 70s. Southeast winds 5 to 10 miles an hour. Friday, partly sunny in the morning, then mostly cloudy with a chance of showers with a slight chance of thunderstorms in the afternoon. Humid with highs in the mid-80s. South winds 5 to 10 miles an hour. Chance of rain 30%. Friday night, mostly cloudy with a chance of thunderstorms. A chance of showers in the evening, then showers likely after midnight. Humid with lows in the lower 70s. South winds 5 to 10 miles an hour. Chance of rain 60%. And now the extended forecast. Saturday, mostly cloudy in the morning. A chance of thunderstorms. Showers with highs in the mid-80s. South winds 5 to 10 miles an hour. Chance of rain 80%. Saturday night, partly cloudy in the evening, then becoming mostly cloudy. A chance of thunderstorms. A chance of showers. Lows in the lower 70s. Chance of rain 50%. Sunday, mostly sunny with a 50% chance of showers and thunderstorms. Highs in the upper 80s. Sunday night, partly cloudy with a 20% chance of showers and thunderstorms. Lows in the mid-70s. Monday, mostly sunny. Highs in the lower 90s. Monday night, mostly clear. Lows in the upper 70s. Tuesday, sunny. Highs in the lower 90s. Tuesday night, mostly clear. Lows in the upper 70s. Wednesday, sunny. Highs in the mid-90s. The forecast key messages for North and Central Texas. Periodic storm chances will continue through the weekend with the highest coverage Friday night through Sunday. The severe weather threat is low, but strong storms could produce gusty winds, frequent lightning, and heavy rainfall. The spotter information statement for North and Central Texas. Spotter activation is not expected at this time. The ultraviolet index forecast for June 4th is 10, or very high. The Dallas-Fort Worth climate summary for yesterday, June 3rd, 2026.
Yesterday's high temperature was 90 degrees and the low 69 degrees. No precipitation fell yesterday, which leaves the monthly total at 2.31 inches. The total precipitation for the year still stands at 15.49 inches. There were no heating degree days yesterday and there were 15 cooling degree days yesterday. The normal high temperature for today is 89 degrees, and the normal low is 70. The record high for today is 99, which occurred in 1977, and the record low is 54, which occurred in 1919. Sunrise today is at 6:20 a.m. and sunset is at 8:33 p.m. The current time is 7:21 a.m. Central Daylight Time. 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The following reports of weather temperature and wind were made at 7 a.m. DFW Airport, mostly cloudy, 73, dew point 68, relative humidity 84%, wind southeast at 9, pressure 30.03 inches and rising. Fort Worth Meacham, clear, 71, southeast at 7. Dallas Love Field, mostly cloudy, 73, southeast at 7. Arlington, mostly cloudy, 73, southeast at 5. Denton, partly cloudy, 72, southeast at 8. Mineral Wells, clear, 67, southeast at 6. Elsewhere around the region, Wichita Falls, clear, 70, southeast at 6. Abilene, clear, 67, southeast at 7. Waco, cloudy, 71, east at 5. Tyler, cloudy, 72, southeast at 5. Once again at 7 a.m., DFW Airport, mostly cloudy, 73, southeast at 9. Now let's check on your local forecast for the Dallas-Fort Worth Metroplex. Today, mostly sunny with a 20% chance of showers and thunderstorms. Highs in the mid-80s. Southeast winds 5 to 10 miles an hour. Tonight, mostly clear with a 20% chance of showers and thunderstorms in the evening, then mostly cloudy after midnight. Lows in the lower 70s. Southeast winds 5 to 10 miles an hour. Friday, partly sunny in the morning, then mostly cloudy with a chance of showers with a slight chance of thunderstorms in the afternoon. Humid with highs in the mid-80s. South winds 5 to 10 miles an hour. Chance of rain 30%. Friday night, mostly cloudy with a chance of thunderstorms. A chance of showers in the evening, then showers likely after midnight. Humid with lows in the lower 70s. South winds 5 to 10 miles an hour. Chance of rain 60%. And now the extended forecast. Saturday, mostly cloudy in the morning. A chance of thunderstorms. Showers with highs in the mid-80s. South winds 5 to 10 miles an hour. Chance of rain 80%. Saturday night, partly cloudy in the evening, then becoming mostly cloudy. A chance of thunderstorms. A chance of showers. Lows in the lower 70s. Chance of rain 50%. Sunday, mostly sunny with a 50% chance of showers and thunderstorms. Highs in the upper 80s. Sunday night, partly cloudy with a 20% chance of showers and thunderstorms. Lows in the mid-70s. Monday, mostly sunny. Highs in the lower 90s. Monday night, mostly clear. Lows in the upper 70s. Tuesday, sunny. Highs in the lower 90s. Tuesday night, mostly clear. Lows in the upper 70s. Wednesday, sunny. Highs in the mid-90s. The forecast key messages for North and Central Texas. Periodic storm chances will continue through the weekend with the highest coverage Friday night through Sunday. The severe weather threat is low, but strong storms could produce gusty winds, frequent lightning, and heavy rainfall. The spotter information statement for North and Central Texas. Spotter activation is not expected at this time. The ultraviolet index forecast for June 4th is 10, or very high. The Dallas-Fort Worth climate summary for yesterday, June 3rd, 2026.
Yesterday's high temperature was 90 degrees and the low 69 degrees. No precipitation fell yesterday, which leaves the monthly total at 2.31 inches. The total precipitation for the year still stands at 15.49 inches. There were no heating degree days yesterday and there were 15 cooling degree days yesterday. The normal high temperature for today is 89 degrees, and the normal low is 70. The record high for today is 99, which occurred in 1977, and the record low is 54, which occurred in 1919. Sunrise today is at 6:20 a.m. and sunset is at 8:33 p.m. The current time is 7:26 a.m. Central Daylight Time. 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The following reports of weather temperature and wind were made at 7 a.m. DFW Airport, mostly cloudy, 73, dew point 68, relative humidity 84%, wind southeast at 9, pressure 30.03 inches and rising. Fort Worth Meacham, clear, 71, southeast at 7. Dallas Love Field, mostly cloudy, 73, southeast at 7. Arlington, mostly cloudy, 73, southeast at 5. Denton, partly cloudy, 72, southeast at 8. Mineral Wells, clear, 67, southeast at 6. Elsewhere around the region, Wichita Falls, clear, 70, southeast at 6. Abilene, clear, 67, southeast at 7. Waco, cloudy, 71, east at 5. Tyler, cloudy, 72, southeast at 5. Once again at 7 a.m., DFW Airport, mostly cloudy, 73, southeast at 9. Now let's check on your local forecast for the Dallas-Fort Worth Metroplex. Today, mostly sunny with a 20% chance of showers and thunderstorms. Highs in the mid-80s. Southeast winds 5 to 10 miles an hour. Tonight, mostly clear with a 20% chance of showers and thunderstorms in the evening, then mostly cloudy after midnight. Lows in the lower 70s. Southeast winds 5 to 10 miles an hour. Friday, partly sunny in the morning, then mostly cloudy with a chance of showers with a slight chance of thunderstorms in the afternoon. Humid with highs in the mid-80s. South winds 5 to 10 miles an hour. Chance of rain 30%. Friday night, mostly cloudy with a chance of thunderstorms. A chance of showers in the evening, then showers likely after midnight. Humid with lows in the lower 70s. South winds 5 to 10 miles an hour. Chance of rain 60%. And now the extended forecast. Saturday, mostly cloudy in the morning. A chance of thunderstorms. Showers with highs in the mid-80s. South winds 5 to 10 miles an hour. Chance of rain 80%. Saturday night, partly cloudy in the evening, then becoming mostly cloudy. A chance of thunderstorms. A chance of showers. Lows in the lower 70s. Chance of rain 50%. Sunday, mostly sunny with a 50% chance of showers and thunderstorms. Highs in the upper 80s. Sunday night, partly cloudy with a 20% chance of showers and thunderstorms. Lows in the mid-70s. Monday, mostly sunny. Highs in the lower 90s. Monday night, mostly clear. Lows in the upper 70s. Tuesday, sunny. Highs in the lower 90s. Tuesday night, mostly clear. Lows in the upper 70s. Wednesday, sunny. Highs in the mid-90s. The forecast key messages for North and Central Texas. Periodic storm chances will continue through the weekend with the highest coverage Friday night through Sunday. The severe weather threat is low, but strong storms could produce gusty winds, frequent lightning, and heavy rainfall. The spotter information statement for North and Central Texas. Spotter activation is not expected at this time. The ultraviolet index forecast for June 4th is 10, or very high. The Dallas-Fort Worth climate summary for yesterday, June 3rd, 2026.
Yesterday's high temperature was 90 degrees and the low 69 degrees. No precipitation fell yesterday, which leaves the monthly total at 2.31 inches. Total precipitation for the year still stands at 15.49 inches. There were no heating degree days yesterday and there were 15 cooling degree days yesterday. The normal high temperature for today is 89 degrees and the normal low is 70. The record high for today is 99, which occurred in 1977, and the record low is 54, which occurred in 1919. Sunrise today is at 6:20 a.m. and sunset is at 8:33 p.m. The current time is 7:31 a.m. Central Daylight Time. 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The following reports of weather temperature and wind were made at 7 a.m. DFW Airport, mostly cloudy, 73, dew point 68, relative humidity 84%, wind southeast at 9, pressure 30.03 inches and rising. Fort Worth Meacham, clear, 71, southeast at 7. Dallas Love Field, mostly cloudy, 73, southeast at 7. Arlington, mostly cloudy, 73, southeast at 5. Denton, partly cloudy, 72, southeast at 8. Mineral Wells, clear, 67, southeast at 6. Elsewhere around the region, Wichita Falls, clear, 70, southeast at 6. Abilene, clear, 67, southeast at 7. Waco, cloudy, 71, east at 5. Tyler, cloudy, 72, southeast at 5. Once again at 7 a.m., DFW Airport, mostly cloudy, 73, southeast at 9. Now let's check on your local forecast for the Dallas-Fort Worth Metroplex. Today, mostly sunny with a 20% chance of showers and thunderstorms. Highs in the mid-80s. Southeast winds 5 to 10 miles an hour. Tonight, mostly clear with a 20% chance of showers and thunderstorms in the evening, then mostly cloudy after midnight. Lows in the lower 70s. Southeast winds 5 to 10 miles an hour. Friday, partly sunny in the morning, then mostly cloudy with a chance of showers with a slight chance of thunderstorms in the afternoon. Humid with highs in the mid-80s. South winds 5 to 10 miles an hour. Chance of rain 30%. Friday night, mostly cloudy with a chance of thunderstorms. A chance of showers in the evening, then showers likely after midnight. Humid with lows in the lower 70s. South winds 5 to 10 miles an hour. Chance of rain 60%. And now the extended forecast. Saturday, mostly cloudy in the morning. A chance of thunderstorms. Showers with highs in the mid-80s. South winds 5 to 10 miles an hour. Chance of rain 80%. Saturday night, partly cloudy in the evening, then becoming mostly cloudy. A chance of thunderstorms. A chance of showers. Lows in the lower 70s. Chance of rain 50%. Sunday, mostly sunny with a 50% chance of showers and thunderstorms. Highs in the upper 80s. Sunday night, partly cloudy with a 20% chance of showers and thunderstorms. Lows in the mid-70s. Monday, mostly sunny. Highs in the lower 90s. Monday night, mostly clear. Lows in the upper 70s. Tuesday, sunny. Highs in the lower 90s. Tuesday night, mostly clear. Lows in the upper 70s. Wednesday, sunny. Highs in the mid-90s. The forecast key messages for North and Central Texas. Periodic storm chances will continue through the weekend with the highest coverage Friday night through Sunday. The severe weather threat is low, but strong storms could produce gusty winds, frequent lightning, and heavy rainfall. The spotter information statement for North and Central Texas. Spotter activation is not expected at this time. The ultraviolet index forecast for June 4th is 10, or very high. The Dallas-Fort Worth climate summary for yesterday, June 3rd, 2026.
Yesterday's high temperature was 90 degrees and the low 69 degrees. No precipitation fell yesterday, which leaves the monthly total at 2.31 inches. The total precipitation for the year still stands at 15.49 inches. There were no heating degree days yesterday and there were 15 cooling degree days yesterday. The normal high temperature for today is 89 degrees and the normal low is 70. The record high for today is 99, which occurred in 1977, and the record low is 54, which occurred in 1919. Sunrise today is at 6:20 a.m. and sunset is at 8:33 p.m. The current time is 7:36 a.m. Central Daylight Time. 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The following reports of weather temperature and wind were made at 7 a.m. DFW Airport, mostly cloudy, 73, dew point 68, relative humidity 84%, wind southeast at 9, pressure 30.03 inches and rising. Fort Worth Meacham, clear, 71, southeast at 7. Dallas Love Field, mostly cloudy, 73, southeast at 7. Arlington, mostly cloudy, 73, southeast at 5. Denton, partly cloudy, 72, southeast at 8. Mineral Wells, clear, 67, southeast at 6. Elsewhere around the region, Wichita Falls, clear, 70, southeast at 6. Abilene, clear, 67, southeast at 7. Waco, cloudy, 71, east at 5. Tyler, cloudy, 72, southeast at 5. Once again at 7 a.m., DFW Airport, mostly cloudy, 73, southeast at 9. Now let's check on your local forecast for the Dallas-Fort Worth Metroplex. Today, mostly sunny with a 20% chance of showers and thunderstorms. Highs in the mid-80s. Southeast winds 5 to 10 miles an hour. Tonight, mostly clear with a 20% chance of showers and thunderstorms in the evening, then mostly cloudy after midnight. Lows in the lower 70s. Southeast winds 5 to 10 miles an hour. Friday, partly sunny in the morning, then mostly cloudy with a chance of showers with a slight chance of thunderstorms in the afternoon. Humid with highs in the mid-80s. South winds 5 to 10 miles an hour. Chance of rain 30%. Friday night, mostly cloudy with a chance of thunderstorms. A chance of showers in the evening, then showers likely after midnight. Humid with lows in the lower 70s. South winds 5 to 10 miles an hour. Chance of rain 60%. And now the extended forecast. Saturday, mostly cloudy in the morning. A chance of thunderstorms. Showers with highs in the mid-80s. South winds 5 to 10 miles an hour. Chance of rain 80%. Saturday night, partly cloudy in the evening, then becoming mostly cloudy. A chance of thunderstorms. A chance of showers. Lows in the lower 70s. Chance of rain 50%. Sunday, mostly sunny with a 50% chance of showers and thunderstorms. Highs in the upper 80s. Sunday night, partly cloudy with a 20% chance of showers and thunderstorms. Lows in the mid-70s. Monday, mostly sunny. Highs in the lower 90s. Monday night, mostly clear. Lows in the upper 70s. Tuesday, sunny. Highs in the lower 90s. Tuesday night, mostly clear. Lows in the upper 70s. Wednesday, sunny. Highs in the mid-90s. The forecast key messages for North and Central Texas. Periodic storm chances will continue through the weekend with the highest coverage Friday night through Sunday. The severe weather threat is low, but strong storms could produce gusty winds, frequent lightning, and heavy rainfall. The spotter information statement for North and Central Texas. Spotter activation is not expected at this time. The ultraviolet index forecast for June 4th is 10, or very high. The Dallas-Fort Worth climate summary for yesterday, June 3rd, 2026.
Yesterday's high temperature was 90 degrees and the low 69 degrees. No precipitation fell yesterday, which leaves the monthly total at 2.31 inches. The total precipitation for the year still stands at 15.49 inches. There were no heating degree days yesterday and there were 15 cooling degree days yesterday. The normal high temperature for today is 89 degrees and the normal low is 70. The record high for today is 99, which occurred in 1977, and the record low is 54, which occurred in 1919. Sunrise today is at 6:20 a.m. and sunset is at 8:33 p.m. The current time is 7:41 a.m. Central Daylight Time. 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The following reports of weather temperature and wind were made at 7 a.m. DFW Airport, mostly cloudy, 73, dew point 68, relative humidity 84%, wind southeast at 9, pressure 30.03 inches and rising. Fort Worth Meacham, clear, 71, southeast at 7. Dallas Love Field, mostly cloudy, 73, southeast at 7. Arlington, mostly cloudy, 73, southeast at 5. Denton, partly cloudy, 72, southeast at 8. Mineral Wells, clear, 67, southeast at 6. Elsewhere around the region, Wichita Falls, clear, 70, southeast at 6. Abilene, clear, 67, southeast at 7. Waco, cloudy, 71, east at 5. Tyler, cloudy, 72, southeast at 5. Once again at 7 a.m., DFW Airport, mostly cloudy, 73, southeast at 9. Now let's check on your local forecast for the Dallas-Fort Worth Metroplex. Today, mostly sunny with a 20% chance of showers and thunderstorms. Highs in the mid-80s. Southeast winds 5 to 10 miles an hour. Tonight, mostly clear with a 20% chance of showers and thunderstorms in the evening, then mostly cloudy after midnight. Lows in the lower 70s. Southeast winds 5 to 10 miles an hour. Friday, partly sunny in the morning, then mostly cloudy with a chance of showers with a slight chance of thunderstorms in the afternoon. Humid with highs in the mid-80s. South winds 5 to 10 miles an hour. Chance of rain 30%. Friday night, mostly cloudy with a chance of thunderstorms. A chance of showers in the evening, then showers likely after midnight. Humid with lows in the lower 70s. South winds 5 to 10 miles an hour. Chance of rain 60%. And now the extended forecast. Saturday, mostly cloudy in the morning. A chance of thunderstorms. Showers with highs in the mid-80s. South winds 5 to 10 miles an hour. Chance of rain 80%. Saturday night, partly cloudy in the evening, then becoming mostly cloudy. A chance of thunderstorms. A chance of showers. Lows in the lower 70s. Chance of rain 50%. Sunday, mostly sunny with a 50% chance of showers and thunderstorms. Highs in the upper 80s. Sunday night, partly cloudy with a 20% chance of showers and thunderstorms. Lows in the mid-70s. Monday, mostly sunny. Highs in the lower 90s. Monday night, mostly clear. Lows in the upper 70s. Tuesday, sunny. Highs in the lower 90s. Tuesday night, mostly clear. Lows in the upper 70s. Wednesday, sunny. Highs in the mid-90s. The forecast key messages for North and Central Texas. Periodic storm chances will continue through the weekend with the highest coverage Friday night through Sunday. The severe weather threat is low, but strong storms could produce gusty winds, frequent lightning, and heavy rainfall. The spotter information statement for North and Central Texas. Spotter activation is not expected at this time. The ultraviolet index forecast for June 4th is 10, or very high. The Dallas-Fort Worth climate summary for yesterday, June 3rd, 2026.
Yesterday's high temperature was 90 degrees and the low 69 degrees. No precipitation fell yesterday, which leaves the monthly total at 2.31 inches. The total precipitation for the year still stands at 15.49 inches. There were no heating degree days yesterday and there were 15 cooling degree days yesterday. The normal high temperature for today is 89 degrees, and the normal low is 70. The record high for today is 99, which occurred in 1977, and the record low is 54, which occurred in 1919. Sunrise today is at 6:20 a.m. and sunset is at 8:33 p.m. The current time is 7:46 a.m. Central Daylight Time. 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The following reports of weather temperature and wind were made at 7 a.m. DFW Airport, mostly cloudy, 73, dew point 68, relative humidity 84%, wind southeast at 9, pressure 30.03 inches and rising. Fort Worth Meacham, clear, 71, southeast at 7. Dallas Love Field, mostly cloudy, 73, southeast at 7. Arlington, mostly cloudy, 73, southeast at 5. Denton, partly cloudy, 72, southeast at 8. Mineral Wells, clear, 67, southeast at 6. Elsewhere around the region, Wichita Falls, clear, 70, southeast at 6. Abilene, clear, 67, southeast at 7. Waco, cloudy, 71, east at 5. Tyler, cloudy, 72, southeast at 5. Once again at 7 a.m., DFW Airport, mostly cloudy, 73, southeast at 9. Now let's check on your local forecast for the Dallas-Fort Worth Metroplex. Today, mostly sunny with a 20% chance of showers and thunderstorms. Highs in the mid-80s. Southeast winds 5 to 10 miles an hour. Tonight, mostly clear with a 20% chance of showers and thunderstorms in the evening, then mostly cloudy after midnight. Lows in the lower 70s. Southeast winds 5 to 10 miles an hour. Friday, partly sunny in the morning, then mostly cloudy with a chance of showers with a slight chance of thunderstorms in the afternoon. Humid with highs in the mid-80s. South winds 5 to 10 miles an hour. Chance of rain 30%. Friday night, mostly cloudy with a chance of thunderstorms. A chance of showers in the evening, then showers likely after midnight. Humid with lows in the lower 70s. South winds 5 to 10 miles an hour. Chance of rain 60%. And now the extended forecast. Saturday, mostly cloudy in the morning. A chance of thunderstorms. Showers with highs in the mid-80s. South winds 5 to 10 miles an hour. Chance of rain 80%. Saturday night, partly cloudy in the evening, then becoming mostly cloudy. A chance of thunderstorms. A chance of showers. Lows in the lower 70s. Chance of rain 50%. Sunday, mostly sunny with a 50% chance of showers and thunderstorms. Highs in the upper 80s. Sunday night, partly cloudy with a 20% chance of showers and thunderstorms. Lows in the mid-70s. Monday, mostly sunny. Highs in the lower 90s. Monday night, mostly clear. Lows in the upper 70s. Tuesday, sunny. Highs in the lower 90s. Tuesday night, mostly clear. Lows in the upper 70s. Wednesday, sunny. Highs in the mid-90s. The forecast key messages for North and Central Texas. Periodic storm chances will continue through the weekend with the highest coverage Friday night through Sunday. The severe weather threat is low, but strong storms could produce gusty winds, frequent lightning, and heavy rainfall. The spotter information statement for North and Central Texas. Spotter activation is not expected at this time. The ultraviolet index forecast for June 4th is 10, or very high. The Dallas-Fort Worth climate summary for yesterday, June 3rd, 2026.
Yesterday's high temperature was 90 degrees and the low 69 degrees. No precipitation fell yesterday, which leaves the monthly total at 2.31 inches. The total precipitation for the year still stands at 15.49 inches. There were no heating degree days yesterday and there were 15 cooling degree days yesterday. The normal high temperature for today is 89 degrees, and the normal low is 70. The record high for today is 99, which occurred in 1977, and the record low is 54, which occurred in 1919. Sunrise today is at 6:20 a.m. and sunset is at 8:33 p.m. The current time is 7:50 a.m. Central Daylight Time. 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The following reports of weather temperature and wind were made at 7 a.m. DFW Airport, mostly cloudy, 73, dew point 68, relative humidity 84%, wind southeast at 9, pressure 30.03 inches and rising. Fort Worth Meacham, clear, 71, southeast at 7. Dallas Love Field, mostly cloudy, 73, southeast at 7. Arlington, mostly cloudy, 73, southeast at 5. Denton, partly cloudy, 72, southeast at 8. Mineral Wells, clear, 67, southeast at 6. Elsewhere around the region, Wichita Falls, clear, 70, southeast at 6. Abilene, clear, 67, southeast at 7. Waco, cloudy, 71, east at 5. Tyler, cloudy, 72, southeast at 5. Once again at 7 a.m., DFW Airport, mostly cloudy, 73, southeast at 9. Now let's check on your local forecast for the Dallas-Fort Worth Metroplex. Today, mostly sunny with a 20% chance of showers and thunderstorms. Highs in the mid-80s. Southeast winds 5 to 10 miles an hour. Tonight, mostly clear with a 20% chance of showers and thunderstorms in the evening, then mostly cloudy after midnight. Lows in the lower 70s. Southeast winds 5 to 10 miles an hour. Friday, partly sunny in the morning, then mostly cloudy with a chance of showers with a slight chance of thunderstorms in the afternoon. Humid with highs in the mid-80s. South winds 5 to 10 miles an hour. Chance of rain 30%. Friday night, mostly cloudy with a chance of thunderstorms. A chance of showers in the evening, then showers likely after midnight. Humid with lows in the lower 70s. South winds 5 to 10 miles an hour. Chance of rain 60%. And now the extended forecast. Saturday, mostly cloudy in the morning. A chance of thunderstorms. Showers with highs in the mid-80s. South winds 5 to 10 miles an hour. Chance of rain 80%. Saturday night, partly cloudy in the evening, then becoming mostly cloudy. A chance of thunderstorms. A chance of showers. Lows in the lower 70s. Chance of rain 50%. Sunday, mostly sunny with a 50% chance of showers and thunderstorms. Highs in the upper 80s. Sunday night, partly cloudy with a 20% chance of showers and thunderstorms. Lows in the mid-70s. Monday, mostly sunny. Highs in the lower 90s. Monday night, mostly clear. Lows in the upper 70s. Tuesday, sunny. Highs in the lower 90s. Tuesday night, mostly clear. Lows in the upper 70s. Wednesday, sunny. Highs in the mid-90s. The forecast key messages for North and Central Texas. Periodic storm chances will continue through the weekend with the highest coverage Friday night through Sunday. The severe weather threat is low, but strong storms could produce gusty winds, frequent lightning, and heavy rainfall. The spotter information statement for North and Central Texas. Spotter activation is not expected at this time. The ultraviolet index forecast for June 4th is 10, or very high. The Dallas-Fort Worth climate summary for yesterday, June 3rd, 2026.
Yesterday's high temperature was 19 degrees and the low 69 degrees. No precipitation fell yesterday, which leaves the monthly total at 2.31 inches. The total precipitation for the year still stands at 15.49 inches. There were no heating degree days yesterday and there were 15 cooling degree days yesterday. The normal high temperature for today is 89 degrees, and the normal low

cloudy, 73, dew point 68, relative humidity 84%, wind southeast at 9, pressure 30.03 inches and rising. Fort Worth Meacham, clear, 71, southeast at 7. Dallas Love Field, mostly cloudy, 73, southeast at 7. Arlington, mostly cloudy, 73, southeast at 5. Denton, partly cloudy, 72, southeast at 8. Mineral Wells, clear, 67, southeast at 6. Elsewhere around the region, Wichita Falls, clear, 70, southeast at 6. Abilene, clear, 67, southeast at 7. Waco, cloudy, 71, east at 5. Tyler, cloudy, 72, southeast at 5. Once again at 7 a.m., DFW Airport, mostly cloudy, 73, southeast at 9. Now let's check on your local forecast for the Dallas-Fort Worth Metroplex. Today, mostly sunny with a 20% chance of showers and thunderstorms. Highs in the mid-80s. Southeast winds 5 to 10 miles an hour. Tonight, mostly clear with a 20% chance of showers and thunderstorms in the evening, then mostly cloudy after midnight. Lows in the lower 70s. Southeast winds 5 to 10 miles an hour. Friday, partly sunny in the morning, then mostly cloudy with a chance of showers with a slight chance of thunderstorms in the afternoon. Humid with highs in the mid-80s. South winds 5 to 10 miles an hour. Chance of rain 30%. Friday night, mostly cloudy with a chance of thunderstorms. A chance of showers in the evening, then showers likely after midnight. Humid with lows in the lower 70s. South winds 5 to 10 miles an hour. Chance of rain 60%. And now the extended forecast. Saturday, mostly cloudy in the morning. A chance of thunderstorms. Showers with highs in the mid-80s. South winds 5 to 10 miles an hour. Chance of rain 80%. Saturday night, partly cloudy in the evening, then becoming mostly cloudy. A chance of thunderstorms. A chance of showers. Lows in the lower 70s. Chance of rain 50%. Sunday, mostly sunny with a 50% chance of showers and thunderstorms. Highs in the upper 80s. Sunday night, partly cloudy with a 20% chance of showers and thunderstorms. Lows in the mid-70s. Monday, mostly sunny. Highs in the lower 90s. Monday night, mostly clear. Lows in the upper 70s. Tuesday, sunny. Highs in the lower 90s. Tuesday night, mostly clear. Lows in the upper 70s. Wednesday, sunny. Highs in the mid-90s. The forecast key messages for North and Central Texas. Periodic storm chances will continue through the weekend with the highest coverage Friday night through Sunday. The severe weather threat is low, but strong storms could produce gusty winds, frequent lightning, and heavy rainfall. The spotter information statement for North and Central Texas. Spotter activation is not expected at this time. The ultraviolet index forecast for June 4th is 10, or very high. The Dallas-Fort Worth climate summary for yesterday, June 3, 2026. Yesterday's high temperature was 90 degrees and the low 69 degrees. No precipitation fell yesterday, which leaves the monthly total at 2.31 inches. The total precipitation for the year still stands at 15.49 inches. There were no heating degree days yesterday and there were 15 cooling degree days yesterday. The normal high temperature for today is 89 degrees and the normal low is 70. The record high for today is 99, which occurred in 1977, and the record low is 54, which occurred in 1919. Sunrise today is at 6:20 a.m. and sunset is at 8:33 p.m. The current time is 8 a.m. Central Daylight Time. 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The following reports of weather temperature and wind were made at 7 a.m. DFW Airport, mostly cloudy, 73, dew point 68, relative humidity

84%. Wind southeast at 9, pressure 30.03 inches and rising. Fort Worth, Meacham, clear, 71, southeast at 7. Dallas Love Field, mostly cloudy, 73, southeast at 7. Arlington, mostly cloudy, 73, southeast at 5. Denton, partly cloudy, 72, southeast at 8. Mineral Wells, clear, 67, southeast at 6. Elsewhere around the region, Wichita Falls, clear, 70, southeast at 6. Abilene, clear, 67, southeast at 7. Waco, cloudy, 71, east at 5. Tyler, cloudy, 72, southeast at 5. Once again at 7 a.m., DFW Airport, mostly cloudy, 73, southeast at 9. The following reports of weather temperature and wind were made at 8 a.m. DFW Airport, mostly sunny, 74, dew point 68, relative humidity 81%, wind southeast at 7, pressure 30.03 inches and steady. Fort Worth, Meacham, mostly sunny, 74, southeast at 6. Dallas Love Field, mostly sunny, 75, southeast at 9. Arlington, mostly sunny, 74, southeast at 7. Denton, partly sunny, 74, southeast at 7. Mineral Wells, sunny, 70, southeast at 7. Elsewhere around the region, Wichita Falls, sunny, 74, south at 7. Abilene, sunny, 70, south at 10. Waco, partly sunny, 73, east at 5. Tyler, cloudy, 73, southeast at 9. Once again at 8 a.m., DFW Airport, mostly sunny, 74, southeast at 7. The following reports of weather temperature and wind were made at 8 a.m. DFW Airport, mostly sunny, 74, dew point 68, relative humidity 81%, wind southeast at 7, pressure 30.03 inches and steady. Fort Worth, Meacham, mostly sunny, 74, southeast at 6. Dallas Love Field, mostly sunny, 75, southeast at 9. Arlington, mostly sunny, 74, southeast at 7. Denton, partly sunny, 74, southeast at 7. Mineral Wells, sunny, 70, southeast at 7. Elsewhere around the region, Wichita Falls, sunny, 74, south at 7. Abilene, sunny, 70, south at 10. Waco, partly sunny, 73, east at 5. Tyler, cloudy, 73, southeast at 9. Once again at 8 a.m., DFW Airport, mostly sunny, 74, southeast at 7. Now let's check on your local forecast for the Dallas-Fort Worth Metroplex. Today, mostly sunny with a 20% chance of showers and thunderstorms. Highs in the mid-80s. Southeast winds 5 to 10 miles an hour. Tonight, mostly clear with a 20% chance of showers and thunderstorms in the evening, then mostly cloudy after midnight. Lows in the lower 70s. Southeast winds 5 to 10 miles an hour. Friday, partly sunny in the morning, then mostly cloudy with a chance of showers with a slight chance of thunderstorms in the afternoon. Humid with highs in the mid-80s. South winds 5 to 10 miles an hour. Chance of rain 30%. Friday night, mostly cloudy with a chance of thunderstorms. A chance of showers in the evening, then showers likely after midnight. Humid with lows in the lower 70s. South winds 5 to 10 miles an hour. Chance of rain 60%. And now the extended forecast. Saturday, mostly cloudy in the morning. A chance of thunderstorms. Showers with highs in the mid-80s. South winds 5 to 10 miles an hour. Chance of rain 80%. Saturday night, partly cloudy in the evening, then becoming mostly cloudy. A chance of thunderstorms. A chance of showers. Lows in the lower 70s. Chance of rain 50%. Sunday, mostly sunny with a 50% chance of showers and thunderstorms. Highs in the upper 80s. Sunday night, partly cloudy with a 20% chance of showers and thunderstorms. Lows in the mid-70s.
Monday, mostly sunny. Highs in the lower 90s. Monday night, mostly clear. Lows in the upper 70s. Tuesday, sunny. Highs in the lower 90s. Tuesday night, mostly clear. Lows in the upper 70s. Wednesday, sunny. Highs in the mid-90s. The forecast key messages for North and Central Texas. Periodic storm chances will continue through the weekend with the highest coverage Friday night through Sunday. The severe weather threat is low, but strong storms could produce gusty winds, frequent lightning, and heavy rainfall. The spotter information statement for North and Central Texas. Spotter activation is not expected at this time. The ultraviolet index forecast for June 4th is 10, or very high. The Dallas-Fort Worth climate summary for yesterday, June 3, 2026. Yesterday's high temperature was 90 degrees and the low 69 degrees. No precipitation fell yesterday, which leaves the monthly total at 2.31 inches. The total precipitation for the year still stands at 15.49 inches. There were no heating degree days yesterday and there were 15 cooling degree days yesterday. The normal high temperature for today is 89 degrees and the normal low is 70. The record high for today is 99, which occurred in 1977, and the record low is 54, which occurred in 1919. Sunrise today is at 6:20 a.m. and sunset is at 8:33 p.m. The current time is 8:08 a.m. Central Daylight Time. 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The following reports of weather temperature and wind were made at 8 a.m. DFW Airport, mostly sunny, 74, dew point 68, relative humidity 81%, wind southeast at 7, pressure 30.03 inches and steady. Fort Worth Meacham, mostly sunny, 74, southeast at 6. Dallas Love Field, mostly sunny, 75, southeast at 9. Arlington, mostly sunny, 74, southeast at 7. Denton, partly sunny, 74, southeast at 7. Mineral Wells, sunny, 70, southeast at 7. Elsewhere around the region, Wichita Falls, sunny, 74, south at 7. Abilene, sunny, 70, south at 10. Waco, partly sunny, 73, east at 5. Tyler, cloudy, 73, southeast at 9. Once again at 8 a.m., DFW Airport, mostly sunny, 74, southeast at 7. Now let's check on your local forecast for the Dallas-Fort Worth Metroplex. Today, mostly sunny with a 20% chance of showers and thunderstorms. Highs in the mid-80s. Southeast winds 5 to 10 miles an hour. Tonight, mostly clear with a 20% chance of showers and thunderstorms in the evening, then mostly cloudy after midnight. Lows in the lower 70s. Southeast winds 5 to 10 miles an hour. Friday, partly sunny in the morning, then mostly cloudy with a chance of showers with a slight chance of thunderstorms in the afternoon. Humid with highs in the mid-80s. South winds 5 to 10 miles an hour. Chance of rain 30%. Friday night, mostly cloudy with a chance of thunderstorms. A chance of showers in the evening, then showers likely after midnight. Humid with lows in the lower 70s. South winds 5 to 10 miles an hour. Chance of rain 60%. And now the extended forecast. Saturday, mostly cloudy in the morning. A chance of thunderstorms. Showers with highs in the mid-80s. South winds 5 to 10 miles an hour. Chance of rain 80%. Saturday night, partly cloudy in the evening, then becoming mostly cloudy. A chance of thunderstorms. A chance of showers. Lows in the lower 70s. Chance of rain 50%. Sunday, mostly sunny with a 50% chance of showers and thunderstorms. Highs in the upper 80s. Sunday night, partly cloudy with a 20% chance of showers and thunderstorms. Lows in the mid-70s. Monday, mostly sunny. Highs in the lower 90s.
Sunday night, mostly clear. Lows in the upper 70s. Tuesday, sunny. Highs in the lower 90s. Tuesday night, mostly clear. Lows in the upper 70s. Wednesday, sunny. Highs in the mid-90s. The forecast key messages for North and Central Texas. Periodic storm chances will continue through the weekend with the highest coverage Friday night through Sunday. The severe weather threat is low, but strong storms could produce gusty winds, frequent lightning, and heavy rainfall. The spotter information statement for North and Central Texas. Spotter activation is not expected at this time. The ultraviolet index forecast for June 4th is 10, or very high. The Dallas-Fort Worth climate summary for yesterday, June 3, 2026. Yesterday's high temperature was 90 degrees and the low 69 degrees. No precipitation fell yesterday, which leaves the monthly total at 2.31 inches. The total precipitation for the year still stands at 15.49 inches. There were no heating degree days yesterday and there were 15 cooling degree days yesterday. The normal high temperature for today is 89 degrees, and the normal low is 70. The record high for today is 99, which occurred in 1977, and the record low is 54, which occurred in 1919. Sunrise today is at 6:20 a.m. and sunset is at 8:33 p.m. The current time is 8:12 a.m. Central Daylight Time. 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The following reports of weather temperature and wind were made at 8 a.m. DFW Airport, mostly sunny, 74, dew point 68, relative humidity 81%, wind southeast at 7, pressure 30.03 inches and steady. Fort Worth Meacham, mostly sunny, 74, southeast at 6. Dallas Love Field, mostly sunny, 75, southeast at 9. Arlington, mostly sunny, 74, southeast at 7. Denton, mostly sunny, 75, southeast at 7. Mineral Wells, sunny, 70, southeast at 7. Elsewhere around the region, Wichita Falls, sunny, 74, south at 7. Abilene, mostly sunny, 70, south at 10. Waco, partly sunny, 73, east at 7. Tyler, cloudy, 73, southeast at 9. Once again at 8 a.m., DFW Airport, mostly sunny, 74, southeast at 7. Now let's check on your local forecast for the Dallas-Fort Worth Metroplex. Today, mostly sunny with a 20% chance of showers and thunderstorms. Highs in the mid-80s. Southeast winds 5 to 10 miles an hour. Tonight, mostly clear with a 20% chance of showers and thunderstorms in the evening, then mostly cloudy after midnight. Lows in the lower 70s. Southeast winds 5 to 10 miles an hour. Friday, partly sunny in the morning, then mostly cloudy with a chance of showers with a slight chance of thunderstorms in the afternoon. Humid with highs in the mid-80s. South winds 5 to 10 miles an hour. Chance of rain 30%. Friday night, mostly cloudy with a chance of thunderstorms. A chance of showers in the evening, then showers likely after midnight. Humid with lows in the lower 70s. South winds 5 to 10 miles an hour. Chance of rain 60%. And now the extended forecast. Saturday, mostly cloudy in the morning. A chance of thunderstorms. Showers with highs in the mid-80s. South winds 5 to 10 miles an hour. Chance of rain 80%. Saturday night, partly cloudy in the evening, then becoming mostly cloudy. A chance of thunderstorms. A chance of showers. Lows in the lower 70s. Chance of rain 50%. Sunday, mostly sunny with a 50% chance of showers and thunderstorms. Highs in the upper 80s. Sunday night, partly cloudy with a 20% chance of showers and thunderstorms. Lows in the mid 70s. Monday, mostly sunny. Highs in the lower 90s. Monday night, mostly clear.
lows in the upper 70s. Tuesday, sunny. Highs in the lower 90s. Tuesday night, mostly clear. Lows in the upper 70s. Wednesday, sunny. Highs in the mid-90s. The forecast key messages for North and Central Texas. Periodic storm chances will continue through the weekend with the highest coverage Friday night through Sunday. The severe weather threat is low, but strong storms could produce gusty winds, frequent lightning, and heavy rainfall. The spotter information statement for North and Central Texas. Spotter activation is not expected at this time. The ultraviolet index forecast for June 4th is 10, or very high. The Dallas-Fort Worth climate summary for yesterday, June 3, 2026. Yesterday's high temperature was 90 degrees and the low 69 degrees. No precipitation fell yesterday, which leaves the monthly total at 2.31 inches. The total precipitation for the year still stands at 15.49 inches. There were no heating degree days yesterday and there were 15 cooling degree days yesterday. The normal high temperature for today is 89 degrees, and the normal low is 70. The record high for today is 99, which occurred in 1977, and the record low is 54, which occurred in 1919. Sunrise today is at 6:20 a.m. and sunset is at 8:33 p.m. The current time is 8:17 a.m. Central Daylight Time. 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The following reports of weather temperature and wind were made at 8 a.m. DFW Airport, mostly sunny, 74, dew point 68, relative humidity 81%, wind southeast at 7, pressure 30.03 inches and steady. Fort Worth Meacham, mostly sunny, 74, southeast at 6. Dallas Love Field, mostly sunny, 75, southeast at 9. Arlington, mostly sunny, 74, southeast at 7. Denton, mostly sunny, 75, southeast at 7. Mineral Wells, sunny, 70, southeast at 7. Elsewhere around the region, Wichita Falls, sunny, 74, south at 7. Abilene, mostly sunny, 70, south at 10. Waco, partly sunny, 73, east at 7. Tyler, cloudy, 73, southeast at 9. Once again at 8 a.m., DFW Airport, mostly sunny, 74, southeast at 7. Now let's check on your local forecast for the Dallas-Fort Worth Metroplex. Today, mostly sunny with a 20% chance of showers and thunderstorms. Highs in the mid-80s. Southeast winds 5 to 10 miles an hour. Tonight, mostly clear with a 20% chance of showers and thunderstorms in the evening, then mostly cloudy after midnight. Lows in the lower 70s. Southeast winds 5 to 10 miles an hour. Friday, partly sunny in the morning, then mostly cloudy with a chance of showers with a slight chance of thunderstorms in the afternoon. Humid with highs in the mid-80s. South winds 5 to 10 miles an hour. Chance of rain 30%. Friday night, mostly cloudy with a chance of thunderstorms. A chance of showers in the evening, then showers likely after midnight. Humid with lows in the lower 70s. South winds 5 to 10 miles an hour. Chance of rain 60%. And now the extended forecast. Saturday, mostly cloudy in the morning. A chance of thunderstorms. Showers with highs in the mid-80s. South winds 5 to 10 miles an hour. Chance of rain 80%. Saturday night, partly cloudy in the evening, then becoming mostly cloudy. A chance of thunderstorms. A chance of showers. Lows in the lower 70s. Chance of rain 50%. Sunday, mostly sunny with a 50% chance of showers and thunderstorms. Highs in the upper 80s. Sunday night, partly cloudy with a 20% chance of showers and thunderstorms. Lows in the mid-70s. Monday, mostly sunny. Highs in the lower 90s. Monday night, mostly clear. Lows in the upper 70s.
Tuesday, sunny. Highs in the lower 90s. Tuesday night, mostly clear. Lows in the upper 70s. Wednesday, sunny. Highs in the mid-90s. The forecast key messages for North and Central Texas. Periodic storm chances will continue through the weekend with the highest coverage Friday night through Sunday. The severe weather threat is low, but strong storms could produce gusty winds, frequent lightning, and heavy rainfall. The spotter information statement for North and Central Texas. Spotter activation is not expected at this time. The ultraviolet index forecast for June 4th is 10, or very high. The Dallas-Fort Worth climate summary for yesterday, June 3, 2026. Yesterday's high temperature was 90 degrees and the low 69 degrees. No precipitation fell yesterday, which leaves the monthly total at 2.31 inches. The total precipitation for the year still stands at 15.49 inches. There were no heating degree days yesterday and there were 15 cooling degree days yesterday. The normal high temperature for today is 89 degrees, and the normal low is 70. The record high for today is 99, which occurred in 1977, and the record low is 54, which occurred in 1919. Sunrise today is at 6:20 a.m. and sunset is at 8:33 p.m. The current time is 8:22 a.m. Central Daylight Time. 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The following reports of weather temperature and wind were made at 8 a.m. DFW Airport, mostly sunny, 74, dew point 68, relative humidity 81%, wind southeast at 7, pressure 30.03 inches and steady. Fort Worth Meacham, mostly sunny, 74, southeast at 6. Dallas Love Field, mostly sunny, 75, southeast at 9. Arlington, mostly sunny, 74, southeast at 7. Denton, mostly sunny, 75, southeast at 7. Mineral Wells, sunny, 70, southeast at 7. Elsewhere around the region, Wichita Falls, sunny, 74, south at 7. Abilene, mostly sunny, 70, south at 10. Waco, partly sunny, 73, east at 7. Tyler, cloudy, 73, southeast at 9. Once again at 8 a.m., DFW Airport, mostly sunny, 74, southeast at 7. Now let's check on your local forecast for the Dallas-Fort Worth Metroplex. Today, mostly sunny with a 20% chance of showers and thunderstorms. Highs in the mid-80s. Southeast winds 5 to 10 miles an hour. Tonight, mostly clear with a 20% chance of showers and thunderstorms in the evening, then mostly cloudy after midnight. Lows in the lower 70s. Southeast winds 5 to 10 miles an hour. Friday, partly sunny in the morning, then mostly cloudy with a chance of showers with a slight chance of thunderstorms in the afternoon. Humid with highs in the mid-80s. South winds 5 to 10 miles an hour. Chance of rain 30%. Friday night, mostly cloudy with a chance of thunderstorms. A chance of showers in the evening, then showers likely after midnight. Humid with lows in the lower 70s. South winds 5 to 10 miles an hour. Chance of rain 60%. And now the extended forecast. Saturday, mostly cloudy in the morning. A chance of thunderstorms. Showers with highs in the mid-80s. South winds 5 to 10 miles an hour. Chance of rain 80%. Saturday night, partly cloudy in the evening, then becoming mostly cloudy. A chance of thunderstorms. A chance of showers. Lows in the lower 70s. Chance of rain 50%. Sunday, mostly sunny with a 50% chance of showers and thunderstorms. Highs in the upper 80s. Sunday night, partly cloudy with a 20% chance of showers and thunderstorms. Lows in the mid 70s. Monday, mostly sunny. Highs in the lower 90s. Monday night, mostly clear. Lows in the upper 70s. Tuesday, sunny.
Highs in the lower 90s. Tuesday night, mostly clear. Lows in the upper 70s. Wednesday, sunny. Highs in the mid-90s. The forecast key messages for North and Central Texas. Periodic storm chances will continue through the weekend with the highest coverage Friday night through Sunday. The severe weather threat is low, but strong storms could produce gusty winds, frequent lightning, and heavy rainfall. The spotter information statement for North and Central Texas. Spotter activation is not expected at this time. The ultraviolet index forecast for June 4th is 10, or very high. The Dallas-Fort Worth climate summary for yesterday, June 3, 2026. Yesterday's high temperature was 90 degrees and the low 69 degrees. No precipitation fell yesterday, which leaves the monthly total at 2.31 inches. The total precipitation for the year still stands at 15.49 inches. There were no heating degree days yesterday and there were 15 cooling degree days yesterday. The normal high temperature for today is 89 degrees, and the normal low is 70. The record high for today is 99, which occurred in 1977, and the record low is 54, which occurred in 1919. Sunrise today is at 6:20 a.m. and sunset is at 8:33 p.m. The current time is 8:27 a.m. Central Daylight Time. 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The following reports of weather temperature and wind were made at 8 a.m. DFW Airport, mostly sunny, 74, dew point 68, relative humidity 81%, wind southeast at 7, pressure 30.03 inches and steady. Fort Worth Meacham, mostly sunny, 74, southeast at 6. Dallas Love Field, mostly sunny, 75, southeast at 9. Arlington, mostly sunny, 74, southeast at 7. Denton, mostly sunny, 75, southeast at 7. Mineral Wells, sunny, 70, southeast at 7. Elsewhere around the region, Wichita Falls, sunny, 74, south at 7. Abilene, mostly sunny, 70, south at 10. Waco, partly sunny, 73, east at 7. Tyler, cloudy, 73, southeast at 9. Once again at 8 a.m., DFW Airport, mostly sunny, 74, southeast at 7. Now let's check on your local forecast for the Dallas-Fort Worth Metroplex. Today, mostly sunny with a 20% chance of showers and thunderstorms. Highs in the mid-80s. Southeast winds 5 to 10 miles an hour. Tonight, mostly clear with a 20% chance of showers and thunderstorms in the evening, then mostly cloudy after midnight. Lows in the lower 70s. Southeast winds 5 to 10 miles an hour. Friday, partly sunny in the morning, then mostly cloudy with a chance of showers with a slight chance of thunderstorms in the afternoon. Humid with highs in the mid-80s. South winds 5 to 10 miles an hour. Chance of rain 30%. Friday night, mostly cloudy with a chance of thunderstorms. A chance of showers in the evening, then showers likely after midnight. Humid with lows in the lower 70s. South winds 5 to 10 miles an hour. Chance of rain 60%. And now the extended forecast. Saturday, mostly cloudy in the morning. A chance of thunderstorms. Showers with highs in the mid-80s. South winds 5 to 10 miles an hour. Chance of rain 80%. Saturday night, partly cloudy in the evening, then becoming mostly cloudy. A chance of thunderstorms. A chance of showers. Lows in the lower 70s. Chance of rain 50%. Sunday, mostly sunny with a 50% chance of showers and thunderstorms. Highs in the upper 80s. Sunday night, partly cloudy with a 20% chance of showers and thunderstorms. Lows in the mid-70s. Monday, mostly sunny. Highs in the lower 90s. Monday night, mostly clear. Lows in the upper 70s. Tuesday, sunny. Highs in the lower 90s.
Tuesday night, mostly clear. Lows in the upper 70s. Wednesday, sunny. Highs in the mid-90s. The forecast key messages for North and Central Texas. Periodic storm chances will continue through the weekend with the highest coverage Friday night through Sunday. The severe weather threat is low, but strong storms could produce gusty winds, frequent lightning, and heavy rainfall. The spotter information statement for North and Central Texas. Spotter activation is not expected at this time. The ultraviolet index forecast for June 4th is 10, or very high. The Dallas-Fort Worth climate summary for yesterday, June 3, 2026. Yesterday's high temperature was 90 degrees and the low 69 degrees. No precipitation fell yesterday, which leaves the monthly total at 2.31 inches. The total precipitation for the year still stands at 15.49 inches. There were no heating degree days yesterday and there were 15 cooling degree days yesterday. The normal high temperature for today is 89 degrees, and the normal low is 70. The record high for today is 99, which occurred in 1977, and the record low is 54, which occurred in 1919. Sunrise today is at 6:20 a.m. and sunset is at 8:33 p.m. The current time is 8:32 a.m. Central Daylight Time. 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The following reports of weather temperature and wind were made at 8 a.m. DFW Airport, mostly sunny, 74, dew point 68, relative humidity 81%, wind southeast at 7, pressure 30.03 inches and steady. Fort Worth Meacham, mostly sunny, 74, southeast at 6. Dallas Love Field, mostly sunny, 75, southeast at 9. Arlington, mostly sunny, 74, southeast at 7. Denton, mostly sunny, 75, southeast at 7. Mineral Wells, sunny, 70, southeast at 7. Elsewhere around the region, Wichita Falls, sunny, 74, south at 7. Abilene, mostly sunny, 70, south at 10. Waco, partly sunny, 73, east at 7. Tyler, cloudy, 73, southeast at 9. Once again at 8 a.m., DFW Airport, mostly sunny, 74, southeast at 7. Now let's check on your local forecast for the Dallas-Fort Worth Metroplex. Today, mostly sunny with a 20% chance of showers and thunderstorms. Highs in the mid-80s. Southeast winds 5 to 10 miles an hour. Tonight, mostly clear with a 20% chance of showers and thunderstorms in the evening, then mostly cloudy after midnight. Lows in the lower 70s. Southeast winds 5 to 10 miles an hour. Friday, partly sunny in the morning, then mostly cloudy with a chance of showers with a slight chance of thunderstorms in the afternoon. Humid with highs in the mid-80s. South winds 5 to 10 miles an hour. Chance of rain 30%. Friday night, mostly cloudy with a chance of thunderstorms. A chance of showers in the evening, then showers likely after midnight. Humid with lows in the lower 70s. South winds 5 to 10 miles an hour. Chance of rain 60%. And now the extended forecast. Saturday, mostly cloudy in the morning. A chance of thunderstorms. Showers with highs in the mid-80s. South winds 5 to 10 miles an hour. Chance of rain 80%. Saturday night, partly cloudy in the evening, then becoming mostly cloudy. A chance of thunderstorms. A chance of showers. Lows in the lower 70s. Chance of rain 50%. Sunday, mostly sunny with a 50% chance of showers and thunderstorms. Highs in the upper 80s. Sunday night, partly cloudy with a 20% chance of showers and thunderstorms. Lows in the mid-70s. Monday, mostly sunny. Highs in the lower 90s. Monday night, mostly clear. Lows in the upper 70s. Tuesday, sunny. Highs in the lower 90s. Tuesday night, mostly clear.
lows in the upper 70s. Wednesday, sunny. Highs in the mid-90s. The forecast key messages for North and Central Texas. Periodic storm chances will continue through the weekend with the highest coverage Friday night through Sunday. The severe weather threat is low, but strong storms could produce gusty winds, frequent lightning, and heavy rainfall. The spotter information statement for North and Central Texas. Spotter activation is not expected at this time. The ultraviolet index forecast for June 4th is 10, or very high. The Dallas-Fort Worth climate summary for yesterday, June 3, 2026. Yesterday's high temperature was 90 degrees and the low 69 degrees. No precipitation fell yesterday, which leaves the monthly total at 2.31 inches. The total precipitation for the year still stands at 15.49 inches. There were no heating degree days yesterday and there were 15 cooling degree days yesterday. The normal high temperature for today is 89 degrees and the normal low is 70. The record high for today is 99, which occurred in 1977, and the record low is 54, which occurred in 1919. Sunrise today is at 6:20 a.m. and sunset is at 8:33 p.m. The current time is 8:37 a.m. Central Daylight Time. 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The following reports of weather temperature and wind were made at 8 a.m. DFW Airport, mostly sunny, 74, dew point 68, relative humidity 81%, wind southeast at 7, pressure 30.03 inches and steady. Fort Worth Meacham, mostly sunny, 74, southeast at 6. Dallas Love Field, mostly sunny, 75, southeast at 9. Arlington, mostly sunny, 74, southeast at 7. Denton, mostly sunny, 75, southeast at 7. Mineral Wells, sunny, 70, southeast at 7. Elsewhere around the region, Wichita Falls, sunny, 74, south at 7. Abilene, mostly sunny, 70, south at 10. Waco, partly sunny, 73, east at 7. Tyler, cloudy, 73, southeast at 9. Once again at 8 a.m., DFW Airport, mostly sunny, 74, southeast at 7. Now let's check on your local forecast for the Dallas-Fort Worth Metroplex. Today, mostly sunny with a 20% chance of showers and thunderstorms. Highs in the mid-80s. Southeast winds 5 to 10 miles an hour. Tonight, mostly clear with a 20% chance of showers and thunderstorms in the evening, then mostly cloudy after midnight. Lows in the lower 70s. Southeast winds 5 to 10 miles an hour. Friday, partly sunny in the morning, then mostly cloudy with a chance of showers with a slight chance of thunderstorms in the afternoon. Humid with highs in the mid-80s. South winds 5 to 10 miles an hour. Chance of rain 30%. Friday night, mostly cloudy with a chance of thunderstorms. A chance of showers in the evening, then showers likely after midnight. Humid with lows in the lower 70s. South winds 5 to 10 miles an hour. Chance of rain 60%. And now the extended forecast. Saturday, mostly cloudy in the morning. A chance of thunderstorms. Showers with highs in the mid-80s. South winds 5 to 10 miles an hour. Chance of rain 80%. Saturday night, partly cloudy in the evening, then becoming mostly cloudy. A chance of thunderstorms. A chance of showers. Lows in the lower 70s. Chance of rain 50%. Sunday, mostly sunny with a 50% chance of showers and thunderstorms. Highs in the upper 80s. Sunday night, partly cloudy with a 20% chance of showers and thunderstorms. Lows in the mid-70s. Monday, mostly sunny. Highs in the lower 90s. Monday night, mostly clear. Lows in the upper 70s. Tuesday, sunny. Highs in the lower 90s. Tuesday night, mostly clear. Lows in the upper 70s.
Wednesday, sunny. Highs in the mid-90s. The forecast key messages for North and Central Texas. Periodic storm chances will continue through the weekend with the highest coverage Friday night through Sunday. The severe weather threat is low, but strong storms could produce gusty winds, frequent lightning, and heavy rainfall. The spotter information statement for North and Central Texas. Spotter activation is not expected at this time. The ultraviolet index forecast for June 4th is 10, or very high. The Dallas-Fort Worth climate summary for yesterday, June 3, 2026. Yesterday's high temperature was 90 degrees and the low 69 degrees. No precipitation fell yesterday, which leaves the monthly total at 2.31 inches. The total precipitation for the year still stands at 15.49 inches. There were no heating degree days yesterday and there were 15 cooling degree days yesterday. The normal high temperature for today is 89 degrees, and the normal low is 70. The record high for today is 99, which occurred in 1977, and the record low is 54, which occurred in 1919. Sunrise today is at 6:20 a.m. and sunset is at 8:33 p.m. The current time is 8:42 a.m. Central Daylight Time. 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The following reports of weather temperature and wind were made at 8 a.m. DFW Airport, mostly sunny, 74, dew point 68, relative humidity 81%, wind southeast at 7, pressure 30.03 inches and steady. Fort Worth Meacham, mostly sunny, 74, southeast at 6. Dallas Love Field, mostly sunny, 75, southeast at 9. Arlington, mostly sunny, 74, southeast at 7. Denton, mostly sunny, 75, southeast at 7. Mineral Wells, sunny, 70, southeast at 7. Elsewhere around the region, Wichita Falls, sunny, 74, south at 7. Abilene, mostly sunny, 70, south at 10. Waco, partly sunny, 73, east at 7. Tyler, cloudy, 73, southeast at 9. Once again at 8 a.m., DFW Airport, mostly sunny, 74, southeast at 7. Now let's check on your local forecast for the Dallas-Fort Worth Metroplex. Today, mostly sunny with a 20% chance of showers and thunderstorms. Highs in the mid-80s. Southeast winds 5 to 10 miles an hour. Tonight, mostly clear with a 20% chance of showers and thunderstorms in the evening, then mostly cloudy after midnight. Lows in the lower 70s. Southeast winds 5 to 10 miles an hour. Friday, partly sunny in the morning, then mostly cloudy with a chance of showers with a slight chance of thunderstorms in the afternoon. Humid with highs in the mid-80s. South winds 5 to 10 miles an hour. Chance of rain 30%. Friday night, mostly cloudy with a chance of thunderstorms. A chance of showers in the evening, then showers likely after midnight. Humid with lows in the lower 70s. South winds 5 to 10 miles an hour. Chance of rain 60%. And now the extended forecast. Saturday, mostly cloudy in the morning. A chance of thunderstorms. Showers with highs in the mid-80s. South winds 5 to 10 miles an hour. Chance of rain 80%. Saturday night, partly cloudy in the evening, then becoming mostly cloudy. A chance of thunderstorms. A chance of showers. Lows in the lower 70s. Chance of rain 50%. Sunday, mostly sunny with a 50% chance of showers and thunderstorms. Highs in the upper 80s. Sunday night, partly cloudy with a 20% chance of showers and thunderstorms. Lows in the mid-70s. Monday, mostly sunny. Highs in the lower 90s. Monday night, mostly clear. Lows in the upper 70s. Tuesday, sunny. Highs in the lower 90s. Tuesday night, mostly clear. Lows in the upper 70s. Wednesday, sunny.
highs in the mid-90s. The forecast key messages for North and Central Texas. Periodic storm chances will continue through the weekend with the highest coverage Friday night through Sunday. The severe weather threat is low, but strong storms could produce gusty winds, frequent lightning, and heavy rainfall. The spotter information statement for North and Central Texas. Spotter activation is not expected at this time. The ultraviolet index forecast for June 4th is 10, or very high. The Dallas-Fort Worth climate summary for yesterday, June 3, 2026. Yesterday's high temperature was 90 degrees and the low 69 degrees. No precipitation fell yesterday, which leaves the monthly total at 2.31 inches. The total precipitation for the year still stands at 15.49 inches. There were no heating degree days yesterday and there were 15 cooling degree days yesterday. The normal high temperature for today is 89 degrees, and the normal low is 70. The record high for today is 99, which occurred in 1977, and the record low is 54, which occurred in 1919. Sunrise today is at 6:20 a.m. and sunset is at 8:33 p.m. The current time is 8:47 a.m. Central Daylight Time. 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The following reports of weather temperature and wind were made at 8 a.m. DFW Airport, mostly sunny, 74, dew point 68, relative humidity 81%, wind southeast at 7, pressure 30.03 inches and steady. Fort Worth Meacham, mostly sunny, 74, southeast at 6. Dallas Love Field, mostly sunny, 75, southeast at 9. Arlington, mostly sunny, 74, southeast at 7. Denton, mostly sunny, 75, southeast at 7. Mineral Wells, sunny, 70, southeast at 7. Elsewhere around the region, Wichita Falls, sunny, 74, south at 7. Abilene, mostly sunny, 70, south at 10. Waco, partly sunny, 73, east at 7. Tyler, cloudy, 73, southeast at 9. Once again at 8 a.m., DFW Airport, mostly sunny, 74, southeast at 7. Now let's check on your local forecast for the Dallas-Fort Worth Metroplex. Today, mostly sunny with a 20% chance of showers and thunderstorms. Highs in the mid-80s. Southeast winds 5 to 10 miles an hour. Tonight, mostly clear with a 20% chance of showers and thunderstorms in the evening, then mostly cloudy after midnight. Lows in the lower 70s. Southeast winds 5 to 10 miles an hour. Friday, partly sunny in the morning, then mostly cloudy with a chance of showers with a slight chance of thunderstorms in the afternoon. Humid with highs in the mid-80s. South winds 5 to 10 miles an hour. Chance of rain 30%. Friday night, mostly cloudy with a chance of thunderstorms. A chance of showers in the evening, then showers likely after midnight. Humid with lows in the lower 70s. South winds 5 to 10 miles an hour. Chance of rain 60%. And now the extended forecast. Saturday, mostly cloudy in the morning. A chance of thunderstorms. Showers with highs in the mid-80s. South winds 5 to 10 miles an hour. Chance of rain 80%. Saturday night, partly cloudy in the evening, then becoming mostly cloudy. A chance of thunderstorms. A chance of showers. Lows in the lower 70s. Chance of rain 50%. Sunday, mostly sunny with a 50% chance of showers and thunderstorms. Highs in the upper 80s. Sunday night, partly cloudy with a 20% chance of showers and thunderstorms. Lows in the mid-70s. Monday, mostly sunny. Highs in the lower 90s. Monday night, mostly clear. Lows in the upper 70s. Tuesday, sunny. Highs in the lower 90s. Tuesday night, mostly clear. Lows in the upper 70s. Wednesday, sunny. Highs in the mid-90s.
The forecast key messages for North and Central Texas. Periodic storm chances will continue through the weekend with the highest coverage Friday night through Sunday. The severe weather threat is low, but strong storms could produce gusty winds, frequent lightning, and heavy rainfall. The spotter information statement for North and Central Texas. Spotter activation is not expected at this time. The ultraviolet index forecast for June 4th is 10, or very high. The Dallas-Fort Worth climate summary for yesterday, June 3, 2026. Yesterday's high temperature was 90 degrees and the low 69 degrees. No precipitation fell yesterday, which leaves the monthly total at 2.31 inches. The total precipitation for the year still stands at 15.49 inches. There were no heating degree days yesterday and there were 15 cooling degree days yesterday. The normal high temperature for today is 89 degrees, and the normal low is 70. The record high for today is 99, which occurred in 1977, and the record low is 54, which occurred in 1919. Sunrise today is at 6:20 a.m. and sunset is at 8:33 p.m. The current time is 8:52 a.m. Central Daylight Time. 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The following reports of weather temperature and wind were made at 8 a.m. DFW Airport, mostly sunny, 74, dew point 68, relative humidity 81%, wind southeast at 7, pressure 30.03 inches and steady. Fort Worth Meacham, mostly sunny, 74, southeast at 6. Dallas Love Field, mostly sunny, 75, southeast at 9. Arlington, mostly sunny, 74, southeast at 7. Denton, mostly sunny, 75, southeast at 7. Mineral Wells, sunny, 70, southeast at 7. Elsewhere around the region, Wichita Falls, sunny, 74, south at 7. Abilene, mostly sunny, 70, south at 10. Waco, partly sunny, 73, east at 7. Tyler, cloudy, 73, southeast at 9. Once again at 8 a.m., DFW Airport, mostly sunny, 74, southeast at 7. Now let's check on your local forecast for the Dallas-Fort Worth Metroplex. Today, mostly sunny with a 20% chance of showers and thunderstorms. Highs in the mid-80s. Southeast winds 5 to 10 miles an hour. Tonight, mostly clear with a 20% chance of showers and thunderstorms in the evening, then mostly cloudy after midnight. Lows in the lower 70s. Southeast winds 5 to 10 miles an hour. Friday, partly sunny in the morning, then mostly cloudy with a chance of showers with a slight chance of thunderstorms in the afternoon. Humid with highs in the mid-80s. South winds 5 to 10 miles an hour. Chance of rain 30%. Friday night, mostly cloudy with a chance of thunderstorms. A chance of showers in the evening, then showers likely after midnight. Humid with lows in the lower 70s. South winds 5 to 10 miles an hour. Chance of rain 60%. And now the extended forecast. Saturday, mostly cloudy in the morning. A chance of thunderstorms. Showers with highs in the mid-80s. South winds 5 to 10 miles an hour. Chance of rain 80%. Saturday night, partly cloudy in the evening, then becoming mostly cloudy. A chance of thunderstorms. A chance of showers. Lows in the lower 70s. Chance of rain 50%. Sunday, mostly sunny with a 50% chance of showers and thunderstorms. Highs in the upper 80s. Sunday night, partly cloudy with a 20% chance of showers and thunderstorms. Lows in the mid 70s. Monday, mostly sunny. Highs in the lower 90s. Monday night, mostly clear. Lows in the upper 70s. Tuesday, sunny. Highs in the lower 90s. Tuesday night, mostly clear. Lows in the upper 70s. Wednesday, sunny. Highs in the mid-90s. The forecast key messages for North and Central Texas.
periodic storm chances will continue through the weekend with the highest coverage Friday night through Sunday.

air still stands at 15.49 inches. There were no heating degree days yesterday, and there were 15 cooling degree days yesterday. The normal high temperature for today is 89 degrees, and the normal low is 70. The record high for today is 99, which occurred in 1977, and the record low is 54, which occurred in 1919. Sunrise today is at 6:20 a.m. and sunset is at 8:33 p.m. The current time is 8:57 a.m. Central Daylight Time. 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The following reports of weather temperature and wind were made at 8 a.m. DFW Airport, mostly sunny, 74, dew point 68, relative humidity 81%, wind southeast at 7, pressure 30.03 inches and steady. Fort Worth Meacham, mostly sunny, 74, southeast at 6. Dallas Love Field, mostly sunny, 75, southeast at 9. Arlington, mostly sunny, 74, southeast at 7. Denton, mostly sunny, 75, southeast at 7. Mineral Wells, sunny, 70, southeast at 7. Elsewhere around the region, Wichita Falls, sunny, 74, south at 7. Abilene, mostly sunny, 70, south at 10. Waco, partly sunny, 73, east at 7. Tyler, cloudy, 73, southeast at 9. Once again at 8 a.m., DFW Airport, mostly sunny, 74, southeast at 7. Now let's check on your local forecast for the Dallas-Fort Worth Metroplex. Today, mostly sunny with a 20% chance of showers and thunderstorms. Highs in the mid-80s. Southeast winds 5 to 10 miles an hour. Tonight, mostly clear with a 20% chance of showers and thunderstorms in the evening, then mostly cloudy after midnight. Lows in the lower 70s. Southeast winds 5 to 10 miles an hour. Friday, partly sunny in the morning, then mostly cloudy with a chance of showers with a slight chance of thunderstorms in the afternoon. Humid with highs in the mid-80s. South winds 5 to 10 miles an hour. Chance of rain 30%. Friday night, mostly cloudy with a chance of thunderstorms. A chance of showers in the evening, then showers likely after midnight. Humid with lows in the lower 70s. South winds 5 to 10 miles an hour. Chance of rain 60%. And now the extended forecast. Saturday, mostly cloudy in the morning. A chance of thunderstorms. Showers with highs in the mid-80s. South winds 5 to 10 miles an hour. Chance of rain 80%. Saturday night, partly cloudy in the evening, then becoming mostly cloudy. A chance of thunderstorms. A chance of showers. Lows in the lower 70s. Chance of rain 50%. Sunday, mostly sunny with a 50% chance of showers and thunderstorms. Highs in the upper 80s. Sunday night, partly cloudy with a 20% chance of showers and thunderstorms. Lows in the mid-70s. Monday, mostly sunny. Highs in the lower 90s. Monday night, mostly clear. Lows in the upper 70s. Tuesday, sunny. Highs in the lower 90s. Tuesday night, mostly clear. Lows in the upper 70s. Wednesday, sunny. Highs in the mid-90s. The forecast key messages for North and Central Texas. Periodic storm chances will continue through the weekend with the highest coverage Friday night through Sunday. The severe weather threat is low, but strong storms could produce gusty winds, frequent lightning, and heavy rainfall. The spotter information statement for North and Central Texas. Spotter activation is not expected at this time. The ultraviolet index forecast for June 4th is 10, or very high. The Dallas-Fort Worth climate summary for yesterday, June 3, 2026. Yesterday's high temperature was 90 degrees and the low 69 degrees. No precipitation fell yesterday, which leaves the monthly total at 2.31 inches. The total precipitation for the year still stands at 15.49 inches.

There were no heating degree days yesterday, and there were 15 cooling degree days yesterday. The normal high temperature for today is 89 degrees, and the normal low is 70. The record high for today is 99, which occurred in 1977, and the record low is 54, which occurred in 1919. Sunrise today is at 6:20 a.m. and sunset is at 8:33 p.m. The current time is 9:02 a.m. Central Daylight Time. 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The following reports of weather temperature and wind were made at 9 a.m. DFW Airport, mostly sunny, 77, dew point 68, relative humidity 73%, wind southeast at 5, pressure 30.04 inches and rising. Fort Worth Meacham, sunny, 77, southeast at 7. Dallas Love Field, mostly sunny, 76, southeast at 7. Arlington, partly sunny, 76, southeast at 7. Denton, mostly sunny, 76, south at 6. Mineral Wells, partly sunny, 73, south at 13. Elsewhere around the region, Wichita Falls, sunny, 77, south at 9. Abilene, cloudy, 72, south at 14. Waco, light rain, 74, southeast at 7. Tyler, cloudy, 75, southeast at 7. Once again at 9 a.m., DFW Airport, mostly sunny, 77, southeast at 5. The following reports of weather temperature and wind were made at 9 a.m. DFW Airport, mostly sunny, 77, dew point 68, relative humidity 73%, wind southeast at 5, pressure 30.04 inches and rising. Fort Worth Meacham, sunny, 77, southeast at 7. Dallas Love Field, mostly sunny, 76, southeast at 7. Arlington, partly sunny, 76, southeast at 7. Denton, mostly sunny, 76, south at 6. Mineral Wells, partly sunny, 73, south at 13. Elsewhere around the region, Wichita Falls, sunny, 77, south at 9. Abilene, cloudy, 72, south at 14. Waco, light rain, 74, southeast at 7. Tyler, cloudy, 75, southeast at 7. Once again at 9 a.m., DFW Airport, mostly sunny, 77, southeast at 5. Now let's check on your local forecast for the Dallas-Fort Worth Metroplex. Today, mostly sunny with a 20% chance of showers and thunderstorms. Highs in the mid-80s. Southeast winds 5 to 10 miles an hour. Tonight, mostly clear with a 20% chance of showers and thunderstorms in the evening, then mostly cloudy after midnight. Lows in the lower 70s. Southeast winds 5 to 10 miles an hour. Friday, partly sunny in the morning, then mostly cloudy with a chance of showers with a slight chance of thunderstorms in the afternoon. Humid with highs in the mid-80s. South winds 5 to 10 miles an hour. Chance of rain 30%. Friday night, mostly cloudy with a chance of thunderstorms. A chance of showers in the evening, then showers likely after midnight. Humid with lows in the lower 70s. South winds 5 to 10 miles an hour. Chance of rain 60%. And now the extended forecast. Saturday, mostly cloudy in the morning. A chance of thunderstorms. Showers with highs in the mid-80s. South winds 5 to 10 miles an hour. Chance of rain 80%. Saturday night, partly cloudy in the evening, then becoming mostly cloudy. A chance of thunderstorms. A chance of showers. Lows in the lower 70s. Chance of rain 50%. Sunday, mostly sunny with a 50% chance of showers and thunderstorms. Highs in the upper 80s. Sunday night, partly cloudy with a 20% chance of showers and thunderstorms. Lows in the mid-70s. Monday, mostly sunny. Highs in the lower 90s. Monday night, mostly clear. Lows in the upper 70s. Tuesday, sunny.
highs in the lower 90s. Tuesday night, mostly clear. Lows in the upper 70s. Wednesday, sunny. Highs in the mid-90s. The forecast key messages for North and Central Texas. Periodic storm chances will continue through the weekend with the highest coverage Friday night through Sunday. The severe weather threat is low, but strong storms could produce gusty winds, frequent lightning, and heavy rainfall. The spotter information statement for North and Central Texas. Spotter activation is not expected at this time. The ultraviolet index forecast for June 4th is 10, or very high. The Dallas-Fort Worth climate summary for yesterday, June 3, 2026. Yesterday's high temperature was 90 degrees and the low 69 degrees. No precipitation fell yesterday, which leaves the monthly total at 2.31 inches. The total precipitation for the year still stands at 15.49 inches. There were no heating degree days yesterday and there were 15 cooling degree days yesterday. The normal high temperature for today is 89 degrees and the normal low is 70. The record high for today is 99, which occurred in 1977, and the record low is 54, which occurred in 1919. Sunrise today is at 6:20 a.m. and sunset is at 8:33 p.m. The current time is 9:08 a.m. Central Daylight Time. 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The following reports of weather temperature and wind were made at 9 a.m. DFW Airport, mostly sunny, 77, dew point 68, relative humidity 73%, wind southeast at 5, pressure 30.04 inches and rising. Fort Worth Meacham, sunny, 77, southeast at 7. Dallas Love Field, mostly sunny, 76, southeast at 7. Arlington, partly sunny, 76, southeast at 7. Denton, mostly sunny, 76, south at 6. Mineral Wells, partly sunny, 73, south at 13. Elsewhere around the region, Wichita Falls, sunny, 77, south at 9. Abilene, cloudy, 72, south at 14. Waco, light rain, 74, southeast at 7. Tyler, cloudy, 75, southeast at 7. Once again at 9 a.m., DFW Airport, mostly sunny, 77, southeast at 5. Now let's check on your local forecast for the Dallas-Fort Worth Metroplex. Today, mostly sunny with a 20% chance of showers and thunderstorms. Highs in the mid-80s. Southeast winds 5 to 10 miles an hour. Tonight, mostly clear with a 20% chance of showers and thunderstorms in the evening, then mostly cloudy after midnight. Lows in the lower 70s. Southeast winds 5 to 10 miles an hour. Friday, partly sunny in the morning, then mostly cloudy with a chance of showers with a slight chance of thunderstorms in the afternoon. Humid with highs in the mid-80s. South winds 5 to 10 miles an hour. Chance of rain 30%. Friday night, mostly cloudy with a chance of thunderstorms. A chance of showers in the evening, then showers likely after midnight. Humid with lows in the lower 70s. South winds 5 to 10 miles an hour. Chance of rain 60%. And now the extended forecast. Saturday, mostly cloudy in the morning. A chance of thunderstorms. Showers with highs in the mid-80s. South winds 5 to 10 miles an hour. Chance of rain 80%. Saturday night, partly cloudy in the evening, then becoming mostly cloudy. A chance of thunderstorms. A chance of showers. Lows in the lower 70s. Chance of rain 50%. Sunday, mostly sunny with a 50% chance of showers and thunderstorms. Highs in the upper 80s. Sunday night, partly cloudy with a 20% chance of showers and thunderstorms. Lows in the mid-70s. Monday, mostly sunny. Highs in the lower 90s. Monday night, mostly clear. Lows in the upper 70s. Tuesday, sunny. Highs in the lower 90s.
Tuesday night, mostly clear. Lows in the upper 70s. Wednesday, sunny. Highs in the mid-90s. The forecast key messages for North and Central Texas. Periodic storm chances will continue through the weekend with the highest coverage Friday night through Sunday. The severe weather threat is low, but strong storms could produce gusty winds, frequent lightning, and heavy rainfall. The spotter information statement for North and Central Texas. Spotter activation is not expected at this time. The ultraviolet index forecast for June 4th is 10, or very high. The Dallas-Fort Worth climate summary for yesterday, June 3, 2026. Yesterday's high temperature was 90 degrees and the low 69 degrees. No precipitation fell yesterday, which leaves the monthly total at 2.31 inches. The total precipitation for the year still stands at 15.49 inches. There were no heating degree days yesterday and there were 15 cooling degree days yesterday. The normal high temperature for today is 89 degrees and the normal low is 70. The record high for today is 99, which occurred in 1977, and the record low is 54, which occurred in 1919. Sunrise today is at 6:20 a.m. and sunset is at 8:33 p.m. The current time is 9:13 a.m. Central Daylight Time. 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The following reports of weather temperature and wind were made at 9 a.m. DFW Airport, mostly sunny, 77, dew point 68, relative humidity 73%, wind southeast at 5, pressure 30.04 inches and rising. Fort Worth Meacham, sunny, 77, southeast at 7. Dallas Love Field, mostly sunny, 76, southeast at 7. Arlington, partly sunny, 76, southeast at 7. Denton, mostly sunny, 76, south at 6. Mineral Wells, partly sunny, 73, south at 13. Elsewhere around the region, Wichita Falls, sunny, 77, south at 9. Abilene, cloudy, 72, south at 14. Waco, light rain, 74, southeast at 7. Tyler, cloudy, 75, southeast at 7. Once again at 9 a.m., DFW Airport, mostly sunny, 77, southeast at 5. Now let's check on your local forecast for the Dallas-Fort Worth Metroplex. Today, mostly sunny with a 20% chance of showers and thunderstorms. Highs in the mid-80s. Southeast winds 5 to 10 miles an hour. Tonight, mostly clear with a 20% chance of showers and thunderstorms in the evening, then mostly cloudy after midnight. Lows in the lower 70s. Southeast winds 5 to 10 miles an hour. Friday, partly sunny in the morning, then mostly cloudy with a chance of showers with a slight chance of thunderstorms in the afternoon. Humid with highs in the mid-80s. South winds 5 to 10 miles an hour. Chance of rain 30%. Friday night, mostly cloudy with a chance of thunderstorms. A chance of showers in the evening, then showers likely after midnight. Humid with lows in the lower 70s. South winds 5 to 10 miles an hour. Chance of rain 60%. And now the extended forecast. Saturday, mostly cloudy in the morning. A chance of thunderstorms. Showers with highs in the mid-80s. South winds 5 to 10 miles an hour. Chance of rain 80%. Saturday night, partly cloudy in the evening, then becoming mostly cloudy. A chance of thunderstorms. A chance of showers. Lows in the lower 70s. Chance of rain 50%. Sunday, mostly sunny with a 50% chance of showers and thunderstorms. Highs in the upper 80s. Sunday night, partly cloudy with a 20% chance of showers and thunderstorms. Lows in the mid-70s. Monday, mostly sunny. Highs in the lower 90s. Monday night, mostly clear. Lows in the upper 70s. Tuesday, sunny. Highs in the lower 90s. Tuesday night, mostly clear.
lows in the upper 70s. Wednesday, sunny. Highs in the mid-90s. The forecast key messages for North and Central Texas. Periodic storm chances will continue through the weekend with the highest coverage Friday night through Sunday. The severe weather threat is low, but strong storms could produce gusty winds, frequent lightning, and heavy rainfall. The spotter information statement for North and Central Texas. Spotter activation is not expected at this time. The ultraviolet index forecast for June 4th is 10, or very high. The Dallas-Fort Worth climate summary for yesterday, June 3, 2026. Yesterday's high temperature was 90 degrees and the low 69 degrees. No precipitation fell yesterday, which leaves the monthly total at 2.31 inches. The total precipitation for the year still stands at 15.49 inches. There were no heating degree days yesterday and there were 15 cooling degree days yesterday. The normal high temperature for today is 89 degrees, and the normal low is 70. The record high for today is 99, which occurred in 1977, and the record low is 54, which occurred in 1919. Sunrise today is at 6:20 a.m. and sunset is at 8:33 p.m. The current time is 9:18 a.m. Central Daylight Time. 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The following reports of weather temperature and wind were made at 9 a.m. DFW Airport, mostly sunny, 77, dew point 68, relative humidity 73%, wind southeast at 5, pressure 30.04 inches and rising. Fort Worth Meacham, sunny, 77, southeast at 7. Dallas Love Field, mostly sunny, 76, southeast at 7. Arlington, partly sunny, 76, southeast at 7. Denton, mostly sunny, 76, south at 6. Mineral Wells, partly sunny, 73, south at 13. Elsewhere around the region, Wichita Falls, sunny, 77, south at 9. Abilene, cloudy, 72, south at 14. Waco, light rain, 74, southeast at 7. Tyler, cloudy, 75, southeast at 7. Once again at 9 a.m., DFW Airport, mostly sunny, 77, southeast at 5. Now let's check on your local forecast for the Dallas-Fort Worth Metroplex. Today, mostly sunny with a 20% chance of showers and thunderstorms. Highs in the mid-80s. Southeast winds 5 to 10 miles an hour. Tonight, mostly clear with a 20% chance of showers and thunderstorms in the evening, then mostly cloudy after midnight. Lows in the lower 70s. Southeast winds 5 to 10 miles an hour. Friday, partly sunny in the morning, then mostly cloudy with a chance of showers with a slight chance of thunderstorms in the afternoon. Humid with highs in the mid-80s. South winds 5 to 10 miles an hour. Chance of rain 30%. Friday night, mostly cloudy with a chance of thunderstorms. A chance of showers in the evening, then showers likely after midnight. Humid with lows in the lower 70s. South winds 5 to 10 miles an hour. Chance of rain 60%. And now the extended forecast. Saturday, mostly cloudy in the morning. A chance of thunderstorms. Showers with highs in the mid-80s. South winds 5 to 10 miles an hour. Chance of rain 80%. Saturday night, partly cloudy in the evening, then becoming mostly cloudy. A chance of thunderstorms. A chance of showers. Lows in the lower 70s. Chance of rain 50%. Sunday, mostly sunny with a 50% chance of showers and thunderstorms. Highs in the upper 80s. Sunday night, partly cloudy with a 20% chance of showers and thunderstorms. Lows in the mid-70s. Monday, mostly sunny. Highs in the lower 90s. Monday night, mostly clear. Lows in the upper 70s. Tuesday, sunny. Highs in the lower 90s. Tuesday night, mostly clear. Lows in the upper 70s.
Wednesday, sunny. Highs in the mid-90s. The forecast key messages for North and Central Texas. Periodic storm chances will continue through the weekend with the highest coverage Friday night through Sunday. The severe weather threat is low, but strong storms could produce gusty winds, frequent lightning, and heavy rainfall. The spotter information statement for North and Central Texas. Spotter activation is not expected at this time. The ultraviolet index forecast for June 4th is 10, or very high. The Dallas-Fort Worth climate summary for yesterday, June 3, 2026. Yesterday's high temperature was 90 degrees and the low 69 degrees. No precipitation fell yesterday, which leaves the monthly total at 2.31 inches. The total precipitation for the year still stands at 15.49 inches. There were no heating degree days yesterday and there were 15 cooling degree days yesterday. The normal high temperature for today is 89 degrees and the normal low is 70. The record high for today is 99, which occurred in 1977, and the record low is 54, which occurred in 1919. Sunrise today is at 6:20 a.m. and sunset is at 8:33 p.m. The current time is 9:23 a.m. Central Daylight Time. 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The following reports of weather temperature and wind were made at 9 a.m. DFW Airport, mostly sunny, 77, dew point 68, relative humidity 73%, wind southeast at 5, pressure 30.04 inches and rising. Fort Worth Meacham, sunny, 77, southeast at 7. Dallas Love Field, mostly sunny, 76, southeast at 7. Arlington, partly sunny, 76, southeast at 7. Denton, mostly sunny, 76, south at 6. Mineral Wells, partly sunny, 73, south at 13. Elsewhere around the region, Wichita Falls, sunny, 77, south at 9. Abilene, cloudy, 72, south at 14. Waco, light rain, 74, southeast at 7. Tyler, cloudy, 75, southeast at 7. Once again at 9 a.m., DFW Airport, mostly sunny, 77, southeast at 5. Now let's check on your local forecast for the Dallas-Fort Worth Metroplex. Today, mostly sunny with a 20% chance of showers and thunderstorms. Highs in the mid-80s. Southeast winds 5 to 10 miles an hour. Tonight, mostly clear with a 20% chance of showers and thunderstorms in the evening, then mostly cloudy after midnight. Lows in the lower 70s. Southeast winds 5 to 10 miles an hour. Friday, partly sunny in the morning, then mostly cloudy with a chance of showers with a slight chance of thunderstorms in the afternoon. Humid with highs in the mid-80s. South winds 5 to 10 miles an hour. Chance of rain 30%. Friday night, mostly cloudy with a chance of thunderstorms. A chance of showers in the evening, then showers likely after midnight. Humid with lows in the lower 70s. South winds 5 to 10 miles an hour. Chance of rain 60%. And now the extended forecast. Saturday, mostly cloudy in the morning. A chance of thunderstorms. Showers with highs in the mid-80s. South winds 5 to 10 miles an hour. Chance of rain 80%. Saturday night, partly cloudy in the evening, then becoming mostly cloudy. A chance of thunderstorms. A chance of showers. Lows in the lower 70s. Chance of rain 50%. Sunday, mostly sunny with a 50% chance of showers and thunderstorms. Highs in the upper 80s. Sunday night, partly cloudy with a 20% chance of showers and thunderstorms. Lows in the mid 70s. Monday, mostly sunny. Highs in the lower 90s. Monday night, mostly clear. Lows in the upper 70s. Tuesday, sunny. Highs in the lower 90s. Tuesday night, mostly clear. Lows in the upper 70s. Wednesday, sunny.
highs in the mid-90s. The forecast key messages for North and Central Texas. Periodic storm chances will continue through the weekend with the highest coverage Friday night through Sunday. The severe weather threat is low, but strong storms could produce gusty winds, frequent lightning, and heavy rainfall. The spotter information statement for North and Central Texas. Spotter activation is not expected at this time. The ultraviolet index forecast for June 4th is 10, or very high. The Dallas-Fort Worth climate summary for yesterday, June 3, 2026. Yesterday's high temperature was 90 degrees and the low 69 degrees. No precipitation fell yesterday, which leaves the monthly total at 2.31 inches. The total precipitation for the year still stands at 15.49 inches. There were no heating degree days yesterday and there were 15 cooling degree days yesterday. The normal high temperature for today is 89 degrees and the normal low is 70. The record high for today is 99, which occurred in 1977, and the record low is 54, which occurred in 1919. Sunrise today is at 6:20 a.m. and sunset is at 8:33 p.m. The current time is 9:28 a.m. Central Daylight Time. 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The following reports of weather temperature and wind were made at 9 a.m. DFW Airport, mostly sunny, 77, dew point 68, relative humidity 73%, wind southeast at 5, pressure 30.04 inches and rising. Fort Worth Meacham, sunny, 77, southeast at 7. Dallas Love Field, mostly sunny, 76, southeast at 7. Arlington, partly sunny, 76, southeast at 7. Denton, mostly sunny, 76, south at 6. Mineral Wells, partly sunny, 73, south at 13. Elsewhere around the region, Wichita Falls, sunny, 77, south at 9. Abilene, cloudy, 72, south at 14. Waco, light rain, 74, southeast at 7. Tyler, cloudy, 75, southeast at 7. Once again at 9 a.m., DFW Airport, mostly sunny, 77, southeast at 5. Now let's check on your local forecast for the Dallas-Fort Worth Metroplex. Today, mostly sunny with a 20% chance of showers and thunderstorms. Highs in the mid-80s. Southeast winds 5 to 10 miles an hour. Tonight, mostly clear with a 20% chance of showers and thunderstorms in the evening, then mostly cloudy after midnight. Lows in the lower 70s. Southeast winds 5 to 10 miles an hour. Friday, partly sunny in the morning, then mostly cloudy with a chance of showers with a slight chance of thunderstorms in the afternoon. Humid with highs in the mid-80s. South winds 5 to 10 miles an hour. Chance of rain 30%. Friday night, mostly cloudy with a chance of thunderstorms. A chance of showers in the evening, then showers likely after midnight. Humid with lows in the lower 70s. South winds 5 to 10 miles an hour. Chance of rain 60%. And now the extended forecast. Saturday, mostly cloudy in the morning. A chance of thunderstorms. Showers with highs in the mid-80s. South winds 5 to 10 miles an hour. Chance of rain 80%. Saturday night, partly cloudy in the evening, then becoming mostly cloudy. A chance of thunderstorms. A chance of showers. Lows in the lower 70s. Chance of rain 50%. Sunday, mostly sunny with a 50% chance of showers and thunderstorms. Highs in the upper 80s. Sunday night, partly cloudy with a 20% chance of showers and thunderstorms. Lows in the mid-70s. Monday, mostly sunny. Highs in the lower 90s. Monday night, mostly clear. Lows in the upper 70s. Tuesday, sunny. Highs in the lower 90s. Tuesday night, mostly clear. Lows in the upper 70s. Wednesday, sunny. Highs in the mid-90s.
The forecast key messages for North and Central Texas. Periodic storm chances will continue through the weekend with the highest coverage Friday night through Sunday. The severe weather threat is low, but strong storms could produce gusty winds, frequent lightning, and heavy rainfall. The spotter information statement for North and Central Texas. Spotter activation is not expected at this time. The ultraviolet index forecast for June 4th is 10, or very high. The Dallas-Fort Worth climate summary for yesterday, June 3, 2026. Yesterday's high temperature was 90 degrees and the low 69 degrees. No precipitation fell yesterday, which leaves the monthly total at 2.31 inches. The total precipitation for the year still stands at 15.49 inches. There were no heating degree days yesterday and there were 15 cooling degree days yesterday. The normal high temperature for today is 89 degrees and the normal low is 70. The record high for today is 99, which occurred in 1977, and the record low is 54, which occurred in 1919. Sunrise today is at 6:20 a.m. and sunset is at 8:33 p.m. The current time is 9:33 a.m. Central Daylight Time. 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The following reports of weather temperature and wind were made at 9 a.m. DFW Airport, mostly sunny, 77, dew point 68, relative humidity 73%, wind southeast at 5, pressure 30.04 inches and rising. Fort Worth Meacham, sunny, 77, southeast at 7. Dallas Love Field, mostly sunny, 76, southeast at 7. Arlington, partly sunny, 76, southeast at 7. Denton, mostly sunny, 76, south at 6. Mineral Wells, partly sunny, 73, south at 13. Elsewhere around the region, Wichita Falls, sunny, 77, south at 9. Abilene, cloudy, 72, south at 14. Waco, light rain, 74, southeast at 7. Tyler, cloudy, 75, southeast at 7. Once again at 9 a.m., DFW Airport, mostly sunny, 77, southeast at 5. Now let's check on your local forecast for the Dallas-Fort Worth Metroplex. Today, mostly sunny with a 20% chance of showers and thunderstorms. Highs in the mid-80s. Southeast winds 5 to 10 miles an hour. Tonight, mostly clear with a 20% chance of showers and thunderstorms in the evening, then mostly cloudy after midnight. Lows in the lower 70s. Southeast winds 5 to 10 miles an hour. Friday, partly sunny in the morning, then mostly cloudy with a chance of showers with a slight chance of thunderstorms in the afternoon. Humid with highs in the mid-80s. South winds 5 to 10 miles an hour. Chance of rain 30%. Friday night, mostly cloudy with a chance of thunderstorms. A chance of showers in the evening, then showers likely after midnight. Humid with lows in the lower 70s. South winds 5 to 10 miles an hour. Chance of rain 60%. And now the extended forecast. Saturday, mostly cloudy in the morning. A chance of thunderstorms. Showers with highs in the mid-80s. South winds 5 to 10 miles an hour. Chance of rain 80%. Saturday night, partly cloudy in the evening, then becoming mostly cloudy. A chance of thunderstorms. A chance of showers. Lows in the lower 70s. Chance of rain 50%. Sunday, mostly sunny with a 50% chance of showers and thunderstorms. Highs in the upper 80s. Sunday night, partly cloudy with a 20% chance of showers and thunderstorms. Lows in the mid-70s. Monday, mostly sunny. Highs in the lower 90s. Monday night, mostly clear. Lows in the upper 70s. Tuesday, sunny. Highs in the lower 90s. Tuesday night, mostly clear. Lows in the upper 70s. Wednesday, sunny. Highs in the mid-90s.
The forecast key messages for North and Central Texas. Periodic storm chances will continue through the weekend with the highest coverage Friday night through Sunday. The severe weather threat is low, but strong storms could produce gusty winds, frequent lightning, and heavy rainfall. The spotter information statement for North and Central Texas. Spotter activation is not expected at this time. The ultraviolet index forecast for June 4th is 10, or very high. The Dallas-Fort Worth climate summary for yesterday, June 3, 2026. Yesterday's high temperature was 90 degrees and the low 69 degrees. No precipitation fell yesterday, which leaves the monthly total at 2.31 inches. The total precipitation for the year still stands at 15.49 inches. There were no heating degree days yesterday and there were 15 cooling degree days yesterday. The normal high temperature for today is 89 degrees and the normal low is 70. The record high for today is 99, which occurred in 1977, and the record low is 54, which occurred in 1919. Sunrise today is at 6:20 a.m. and sunset is at 8:33 p.m. The current time is 9:38 a.m. Central Daylight Time. 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The following reports of weather temperature and wind were made at 9 a.m. DFW Airport, mostly sunny, 77, dew point 68, relative humidity 73%, wind southeast at 5, pressure 30.04 inches and rising. Fort Worth Meacham, sunny, 77, southeast at 7. Dallas Love Field, mostly sunny, 76, southeast at 7. Arlington, partly sunny, 76, southeast at 7. Denton, mostly sunny, 76, south at 6. Mineral Wells, partly sunny, 73, south at 13. Elsewhere around the region, Wichita Falls, sunny, 77, south at 9. Abilene, cloudy, 72, south at 14. Waco, light rain, 74, southeast at 7. Tyler, cloudy, 75, southeast at 7. Once again at 9 a.m., DFW Airport, mostly sunny, 77, southeast at 5. Now let's check on your local forecast for the Dallas-Fort Worth Metroplex. Today, mostly sunny with a 20% chance of showers and thunderstorms. Highs in the mid-80s. Southeast winds 5 to 10 miles an hour. Tonight, mostly clear with a 20% chance of showers and thunderstorms in the evening, then mostly cloudy after midnight. Lows in the lower 70s. Southeast winds 5 to 10 miles an hour. Friday, partly sunny in the morning, then mostly cloudy with a chance of showers with a slight chance of thunderstorms in the afternoon. Humid with highs in the mid-80s. South winds 5 to 10 miles an hour. Chance of rain 30%. Friday night, mostly cloudy with a chance of thunderstorms. A chance of showers in the evening, then showers likely after midnight. Humid with lows in the lower 70s. South winds 5 to 10 miles an hour. Chance of rain 60%. And now the extended forecast. Saturday, mostly cloudy in the morning. A chance of thunderstorms. Showers with highs in the mid-80s. South winds 5 to 10 miles an hour. Chance of rain 80%. Saturday night, partly cloudy in the evening, then becoming mostly cloudy. A chance of thunderstorms. A chance of showers. Lows in the lower 70s. Chance of rain 50%. Sunday, mostly sunny with a 50% chance of showers and thunderstorms. Highs in the upper 80s. Sunday night, partly cloudy with a 20% chance of showers and thunderstorms. Lows in the mid-70s. Monday, mostly sunny. Highs in the lower 90s. Monday night, mostly clear. Lows in the upper 70s. Tuesday, sunny. Highs in the lower 90s. Tuesday night, mostly clear. Lows in the upper 70s. Wednesday, sunny. Highs in the mid-90s. The forecast key messages for North
central Texas. Periodic storm chances will continue through the weekend with the highest coverage Friday night through Sunday. The severe weather threat is low, but strong storms could produce gusty winds, frequent lightning, and heavy rainfall. The spotter information statement for North and Central Texas. Spotter activation is not expected at this time. The ultraviolet index forecast for June 4th is 10, or very high. The Dallas-Fort Worth climate summary for yesterday, June 3, 2026. Yesterday's high temperature was 90 degrees and the low 69 degrees. No precipitation fell yesterday, which leaves the monthly total at 2.31 inches. The total precipitation for the year still stands at 15.49 inches. There were no heating degree days yesterday and there were 15 cooling degree days yesterday. The normal high temperature for today is 89 degrees, and the normal low is 70. The record high for today is 99, which occurred in 1977, and the record low is 54, which occurred in 1919. Sunrise today is at 6:20 a.m. and sunset is at 8:33 p.m. The current time is 9:43 a.m. Central Daylight Time. 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The following reports of weather temperature and wind were made at 9 a.m. DFW Airport, mostly sunny, 77, dew point 68, relative humidity 73%, wind southeast at 5, pressure 30.04 inches and rising. Fort Worth Meacham, sunny, 77, southeast at 7. Dallas Love Field, mostly sunny, 76, southeast at 7. Arlington, partly sunny, 76, southeast at 7. Denton, mostly sunny, 76, south at 6. Mineral Wells, partly sunny, 73, south at 13. Elsewhere around the region, Wichita Falls, sunny, 77, south at 9. Abilene, cloudy, 72, south at 14. Waco, light rain, 74, southeast at 7. Tyler, cloudy, 75, southeast at 7. Once again at 9 a.m., DFW Airport, mostly sunny, 77, southeast at 5. Now let's check on your local forecast for the Dallas-Fort Worth Metroplex. Today, mostly sunny with a 20% chance of showers and thunderstorms. Highs in the mid-80s. Southeast winds 5 to 10 miles an hour. Tonight, mostly clear with a 20% chance of showers and thunderstorms in the evening, then mostly cloudy after midnight. Lows in the lower 70s. Southeast winds 5 to 10 miles an hour. Friday, partly sunny in the morning, then mostly cloudy with a chance of showers with a slight chance of thunderstorms in the afternoon. Humid with highs in the mid-80s. South winds 5 to 10 miles an hour. Chance of rain 30%. Friday night, mostly cloudy with a chance of thunderstorms. A chance of showers in the evening, then showers likely after midnight. Humid with lows in the lower 70s. South winds 5 to 10 miles an hour. Chance of rain 60%. And now the extended forecast. Saturday, mostly cloudy in the morning. A chance of thunderstorms. Showers with highs in the mid-80s. South winds 5 to 10 miles an hour. Chance of rain 80%. Saturday night, partly cloudy in the evening, then becoming mostly cloudy. A chance of thunderstorms. A chance of showers. Lows in the lower 70s. Chance of rain 50%. Sunday, mostly sunny with a 50% chance of showers and thunderstorms. Highs in the upper 80s. Sunday night, partly cloudy with a 20% chance of showers and thunderstorms. Lows in the mid-70s. Monday, mostly sunny. Highs in the lower 90s. Monday night, mostly clear. Lows in the upper 70s. Tuesday, sunny. Highs in the lower 90s. Tuesday night, mostly clear. Lows in the upper 70s. Wednesday, sunny. Highs in the mid-90s. The forecast key messages for North and Central Texas.
Periodic storm chances will continue through the weekend with the highest coverage Friday night through Sunday. The severe weather threat is low, but strong storms could produce gusty winds, frequent lightning, and heavy rainfall. The spotter information statement for North and Central Texas. Spotter activation is not expected at this time. The ultraviolet index forecast for June 4th is 10, or very high. The Dallas-Fort Worth climate summary for yesterday, June 3, 2026. Yesterday's high temperature was 90 degrees and the low 69 degrees. No precipitation fell yesterday, which leaves the monthly total at 2.31 inches. The total precipitation for the year still stands at 15.49 inches. There were no heating degree days yesterday and there were 15 cooling degree days yesterday. The normal high temperature for today is 89 degrees, and the normal low is 70. The record high for today is 99, which occurred in 1977, and the record low is 54, which occurred in 1919. Sunrise today is at 6:20 a.m. and sunset is at 8:33 p.m. The current time is 9:48 a.m. Central Daylight Time. 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The following reports of weather temperature and wind were made at 9 a.m. DFW Airport, mostly sunny, 77, dew point 68, relative humidity 73%, wind southeast at 5, pressure 30.04 inches and rising. Fort Worth Meacham, sunny, 77, southeast at 7. Dallas Love Field, mostly sunny, 76, southeast at 7. Arlington, partly sunny, 76, southeast at 7. Denton, mostly sunny, 76, south at 6. Mineral Wells, partly sunny, 73, south at 13. Elsewhere around the region, Wichita Falls, sunny, 77, south at 9. Abilene, cloudy, 72, south at 14. Waco, light rain, 74, southeast at 7. Tyler, cloudy, 75, southeast at 7. Once again at 9 a.m., DFW Airport, mostly sunny, 77, southeast at 5. Now let's check on your local forecast for the Dallas-Fort Worth Metroplex. Today, mostly sunny with a 20% chance of showers and thunderstorms. Highs in the mid-80s. Southeast winds 5 to 10 miles an hour. Tonight, mostly clear with a 20% chance of showers and thunderstorms in the evening, then mostly cloudy after midnight. Lows in the lower 70s. Southeast winds 5 to 10 miles an hour. Friday, partly sunny in the morning, then mostly cloudy with a chance of showers with a slight chance of thunderstorms in the afternoon. Humid with highs in the mid-80s. South winds 5 to 10 miles an hour. Chance of rain 30%. Friday night, mostly cloudy with a chance of thunderstorms. A chance of showers in the evening, then showers likely after midnight. Humid with lows in the lower 70s. South winds 5 to 10 miles an hour. Chance of rain 60%. And now the extended forecast. Saturday, mostly cloudy in the morning. A chance of thunderstorms. Showers with highs in the mid-80s. South winds 5 to 10 miles an hour. Chance of rain 80%. Saturday night, partly cloudy in the evening, then becoming mostly cloudy. A chance of thunderstorms. A chance of showers. Lows in the lower 70s. Chance of rain 50%. Sunday, mostly sunny with a 50% chance of showers and thunderstorms. Highs in the upper 80s. Sunday night, partly cloudy with a 20% chance of showers and thunderstorms. Lows in the mid 70s. Monday, mostly sunny. Highs in the lower 90s. Monday night, mostly clear. Lows in the upper 70s. Tuesday, sunny. Highs in the lower 90s. Tuesday night, mostly clear. Lows in the upper 70s. Wednesday, sunny. Highs in the mid-90s. The forecast key messages for North and Central Texas.
periodic storm chances will continue through the weekend with the highest coverage Friday night through Sunday. The severe weather threat is low, but strong storms could produce gusty winds, frequent lightning, and heavy rainfall. The spotter information statement for North and Central Texas. Spotter activation is not expected at this time. The ultraviolet index forecast for June 4th is 10, or very high. The Dallas-Fort Worth climate summary for yesterday, June 3, 2026. Yesterday's high temperature was 90 degrees and the low 69 degrees. No precipitation fell yesterday, which leaves the monthly total at 2.31 inches. The total precipitation for the year still stands at 15.49 inches. There were no heating degree days yesterday and there were 15 cooling degree days yesterday. The normal high temperature for today is 89 degrees, and the normal low is 70. The record high for today is 99, which occurred in 1977, and the record low is 54, which occurred in 1919. Sunrise today is at 6:20 a.m. and sunset is at 8:33 p.m. The current time is 9:53 a.m. Central Daylight Time. 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The following reports of weather temperature and wind were made at 9 a.m. DFW Airport, mostly sunny, 77, dew point 68, relative humidity 73%, wind southeast at 5, pressure 30.04 inches and rising. Fort Worth Meacham, sunny, 77, southeast at 7. Dallas Love Field, mostly sunny, 76, southeast at 7. Arlington, partly sunny, 76, southeast at 7. Denton, mostly sunny, 76, south at 6. Mineral Wells, partly sunny, 73, south at 13. Elsewhere around the region, Wichita Falls, sunny, 77, south at 9. Abilene, cloudy, 72, south at 14. Waco, light rain, 74, southeast at 7. Tyler, cloudy, 75, southeast at 7. Once again at 9 a.m., DFW Airport, mostly sunny, 77, southeast at 5. Now let's check on your local forecast for the Dallas-Fort Worth Metroplex. Today, mostly sunny with a 20% chance of showers and thunderstorms. Highs in the mid-80s. Southeast winds 5 to 10 miles an hour. Tonight, mostly clear with a 20% chance of showers and thunderstorms in the evening, then mostly cloudy after midnight. Lows in the lower 70s. Southeast winds 5 to 10 miles an hour. Friday, partly sunny in the morning, then mostly cloudy with a chance of showers with a slight chance of thunderstorms in the afternoon. Humid with highs in the mid-80s. South winds 5 to 10 miles an hour. Chance of rain 30%. Friday night, mostly cloudy with a chance of thunderstorms. A chance of showers in the evening, then showers likely after midnight. Humid with lows in the lower 70s. South winds 5 to 10 miles an hour. Chance of rain 60%. And now the extended forecast. Saturday, mostly cloudy in the morning. A chance of thunderstorms. Showers with highs in the mid-80s. South winds 5 to 10 miles an hour. Chance of rain 80%. Saturday night, partly cloudy in the evening, then becoming mostly cloudy. A chance of thunderstorms. A chance of showers. Lows in the lower 70s. Chance of rain 50%. Sunday, mostly sunny with a 50% chance of showers and thunderstorms. Highs in the upper 80s. Sunday night, partly cloudy with a 20% chance of showers and thunderstorms. Lows in the mid 70s. Monday, mostly sunny. Highs in the lower 90s. Monday night, mostly clear. Lows in the upper 70s. Tuesday, sunny. Highs in the lower 90s. Tuesday night, mostly clear. Lows in the upper 70s. Wednesday, sunny. Highs in the mid-90s. The forecast key messages for North and Central Texas.
Periodic storm chances will continue through the weekend with the highest coverage Friday night through Sunday. The severe weather threat is low, but strong storms could produce gusty winds, frequent lightning, and heavy rainfall. The spotter information statement for North and Central Texas. Spotter activation is not expected at this time. The ultraviolet index forecast for June 4th is today, sunny. Highs in the lower 90s. Tuesday night, mostly clear. Lows in the upper 70s. Wednesday, sunny. Highs in the mid-90s. The forecast key messages for North and Central Texas. Periodic storm chances will continue through the weekend with the highest coverage Friday night through Sunday. The severe weather threat is low, but strong storms could produce gusty winds, frequent lightning, and heavy rainfall. The spotter information.

very high. The Dallas-Fort Worth climate summary for yesterday, June 3, 2026. Yesterday's high temperature was 19 degrees and the low 69 degrees. No precipitation fell yesterday, which leaves the monthly total at 2.31 inches. The total precipitation for the year still stands at 15.49 inches. There were no heating degree days yesterday and there were 15 cooling degree days yesterday. The normal high temperature for today is 89 degrees and the normal low is 70. The record high for today is 99, which occurred in 1977, and the record low is 54, which occurred in 1919. Sunrise today is at 6:20 a.m. and sunset is at 8:33 p.m. The current time is 9:58 a.m. Central Daylight Time. 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The following reports of weather temperature and wind were made at 9 a.m. DFW Airport, mostly sunny, 77, dew point 68, relative humidity 73%, wind southeast at 5, pressure 30.04 inches and rising. Fort Worth Meacham, sunny, 77, southeast at 7. Dallas Love Field, mostly sunny, 76, southeast at 7. Arlington, partly sunny, 76, southeast at 7. Denton, mostly sunny, 76, south at 6. Mineral Wells, partly sunny, 73, south at 13. Elsewhere around the region, Wichita Falls, sunny, 77, south at 9. Abilene, cloudy, 72, south at 14. Waco, light rain, 74, southeast at 7. Tyler, cloudy, 75, southeast at 7. Once again at 9 a.m., DFW Airport, mostly sunny, 77, southeast at 5. Now let's check on your local forecast for the Dallas-Fort Worth Metroplex. Today, mostly sunny with a 20% chance of showers and thunderstorms. Highs in the mid-80s. Southeast winds 5 to 10 miles an hour. Tonight, mostly clear with a 20% chance of showers and thunderstorms in the evening, then mostly cloudy after midnight. Lows in the lower 70s. Southeast winds 5 to 10 miles an hour. Friday, partly sunny in the morning, then mostly cloudy with a chance of showers with a slight chance of thunderstorms in the afternoon. Humid with highs in the mid-80s. South winds 5 to 10 miles an hour. Chance of rain 30%. Friday night, mostly cloudy with a chance of thunderstorms. A chance of showers in the evening, then showers likely after midnight. Humid with lows in the lower 70s. South winds 5 to 10 miles an hour. Chance of rain 60%. And now the extended forecast. Saturday, mostly cloudy in the morning. A chance of thunderstorms. Showers with highs in the mid-80s. South winds 5 to 10 miles an hour. Chance of rain 80%. Saturday night, partly cloudy in the evening, then becoming mostly cloudy. A chance of thunderstorms. A chance of showers. Lows in the lower 70s. Chance of rain 50%. Sunday, mostly sunny with a 50% chance of showers and thunderstorms. Highs in the upper 80s. Sunday night, partly cloudy with a 20% chance of showers and thunderstorms. Lows in the mid-70s. Monday, mostly sunny. Highs in the lower 90s. Monday night, mostly clear. Lows in the upper 70s. Tuesday, sunny. Highs in the lower 90s. Tuesday night, mostly clear. Lows in the upper 70s. Wednesday, sunny. Highs in the mid-90s. The forecast key messages for North and Central Texas. Periodic storm chances will continue through the weekend with the highest coverage Friday night through Sunday. The severe weather threat is low, but strong storms could produce gusty winds, frequent lightning, and heavy rainfall. The spotter information statement for North and Central Texas. Spotter activation is not expected at this time. The ultraviolet index forecast for June 4th is 10, or very high.

The current time is 10:02 a.m. Central Daylight Time. 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The following reports of weather temperature and wind were made at 10 a.m. DFW Airport, partly sunny, 78, dew point 68, relative humidity 71%, wind south at 7, pressure 30.04 inches and steady. Fort Worth Meacham, partly sunny, 78, south at 8. Dallas Love Field, partly sunny, 79, variable at 5. Arlington, mostly sunny, 78, southeast at 3. Denton, mostly sunny, 79, south at 7. Mineral Wells, cloudy, 75, south at 9. Elsewhere around the region, Wichita Falls, sunny, 81, south at 15, gusting to 21. Abilene, mostly sunny, 77, south at 13. Waco, fog, 73, east at 6. Tyler, cloudy, 76, southeast at 5. Once again at 10 a.m., DFW Airport, partly sunny, 78, south at 7. The following reports of weather temperature and wind were made at 10 a.m. DFW Airport, partly sunny, 78, dew point 68, relative humidity 71%, wind south at 7, pressure 30.04 inches and steady. Fort Worth Meacham, partly sunny, 78, south at 8. Dallas Love Field, partly sunny, 79, variable at 5. Arlington, mostly sunny, 78, southeast at 3. Denton, mostly sunny, 79, south at 7. Mineral Wells, cloudy, 75, south at 9. Elsewhere around the region, Wichita Falls, sunny, 81, south at 15, gusting to 21. Abilene, mostly sunny, 77, south at 13. Waco, fog, 73, east at 6. Tyler, cloudy, 76, southeast at 5. Once again at 10 a.m., DFW Airport, partly sunny, 78, south at 7. Now let's check on your local forecast for the Dallas-Fort Worth Metroplex. Today, mostly sunny with a 20% chance of showers and thunderstorms. Highs in the mid-80s. Southeast winds 5 to 10 miles an hour. Tonight, mostly clear with a 20% chance of showers and thunderstorms in the evening, then mostly cloudy after midnight. Lows in the lower 70s. Southeast winds 5 to 10 miles an hour. Friday, partly sunny in the morning, then mostly cloudy with a chance of showers with a slight chance of thunderstorms in the afternoon. Humid with highs in the mid-80s. South winds 5 to 10 miles an hour. Chance of rain 30%. Friday night, mostly cloudy with a chance of thunderstorms. A chance of showers in the evening, then showers likely after midnight. Humid with lows in the lower 70s. South winds 5 to 10 miles an hour. Chance of rain 60%. And now the extended forecast. Saturday, mostly cloudy in the morning. A chance of thunderstorms. Showers with highs in the mid-80s. South winds 5 to 10 miles an hour. Chance of rain 80%. Saturday night, partly cloudy in the evening, then becoming mostly cloudy. A chance of thunderstorms. A chance of showers. Lows in the lower 70s. Chance of rain 50%. Sunday, mostly sunny with a 50% chance of showers and thunderstorms. Highs in the upper 80s. Sunday night, partly cloudy with a 20% chance of showers and thunderstorms. Lows in the mid-70s. Monday, mostly sunny. Highs in the lower 90s. Monday night, mostly clear. Lows in the upper 70s. Tuesday, sunny. Highs in the lower 90s. Tuesday night, mostly clear. Lows in the upper 70s. Wednesday, sunny. Highs in the mid-90s. The forecast key messages for North and Central Texas. Periodic storm chances will continue through the weekend with the highest coverage Friday night through Sunday. The severe weather threat is low, but strong storms could produce gusty winds,
frequent lightning, and heavy rainfall. The spotter information statement for North and Central Texas. Spotter activation is not expected at this time. The ultraviolet index forecast for June 4th is 10, or very high. The current time is 10:07 a.m. Central Daylight Time. 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The following reports of weather temperature and wind were made at 10 a.m. DFW Airport, partly sunny, 78, dew point 68, relative humidity 71%, wind south at 7, pressure 30.04 inches and steady. Fort Worth Meacham, partly sunny, 78, south at 8. Dallas Love Field, partly sunny, 79, variable at 5. Arlington, mostly sunny, 78, southeast at 3. Denton, mostly sunny, 79, south at 7. Mineral Wells, cloudy, 75, south at 9. Elsewhere around the region, Wichita Falls, sunny, 81, south at 15, gusting to 21. Abilene, mostly sunny, 77, south at 13. Waco, fog, 73, east at 6. Tyler, cloudy, 76, southeast at 5. Once again at 10 a.m., DFW Airport, partly sunny, 78, south at 7. Now let's check on your local forecast for the Dallas-Fort Worth Metroplex. Today, mostly sunny with a 20% chance of showers and thunderstorms. Highs in the mid-80s. Southeast winds 5 to 10 miles an hour. Tonight, mostly clear with a 20% chance of showers and thunderstorms in the evening, then mostly cloudy after midnight. Lows in the lower 70s. Southeast winds 5 to 10 miles an hour. Friday, partly sunny in the morning, then mostly cloudy with a chance of showers with a slight chance of thunderstorms in the afternoon. Humid with highs in the mid-80s. South winds 5 to 10 miles an hour. Chance of rain 30%. Friday night, mostly cloudy with a chance of thunderstorms. A chance of showers in the evening, then showers likely after midnight. Humid with lows in the lower 70s. South winds 5 to 10 miles an hour. Chance of rain 60%. And now the extended forecast. Saturday, mostly cloudy in the morning. A chance of thunderstorms. Showers with highs in the mid-80s. South winds 5 to 10 miles an hour. Chance of rain 80%. Saturday night, partly cloudy in the evening, then becoming mostly cloudy. A chance of thunderstorms. A chance of showers. Lows in the lower 70s. Chance of rain 50%. Sunday, mostly sunny with a 50% chance of showers and thunderstorms. Highs in the upper 80s. Sunday night, partly cloudy with a 20% chance of showers and thunderstorms. Lows in the mid-70s. Monday, mostly sunny. Highs in the lower 90s. Monday night, mostly clear. Lows in the upper 70s. Tuesday, sunny. Highs in the lower 90s. Tuesday night, mostly clear. Lows in the upper 70s. Wednesday, sunny. Highs in the mid-90s. The forecast key messages for North and Central Texas. Periodic storm chances will continue through the weekend with the highest coverage Friday night through Sunday. The severe weather threat is low, but strong storms could produce gusty winds, frequent lightning, and heavy rainfall. The spotter information statement for North and Central Texas. Spotter activation is not expected at this time. The ultraviolet index forecast for June 4th is 10, or very high. The current time is 10:11 a.m. Central Daylight Time. 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The following reports of weather temperature and wind were made at 10 a.m. DFW Airport, partly sunny, 78, dew point 68, relative humidity 71%, wind south at 7, pressure 30.04 inches and steady.
Fort Worth, Meacham, partly sunny, 78, South at 8. Dallas, Love Field, partly sunny, 79, variable at 5. Arlington, mostly sunny, 78, southeast at 3. Denton, mostly sunny, 79, south at 7. Mineral Wells, cloudy, 75, south at 9. Elsewhere around the region, Wichita Falls, sunny, 81, south at 15, gusting to 21. Abilene, mostly sunny, 77, south at 13. Waco, fog, 73, east at 6. Tyler, cloudy, 76, southeast at 5. Once again at 10 a.m., DFW Airport, partly sunny, 78, south at 7. Now let's check on your local forecast for the Dallas-Fort Worth Metroplex. Today, mostly sunny with a 20% chance of showers and thunderstorms. Highs in the mid-80s. Southeast winds 5 to 10 miles an hour. Tonight, mostly clear with a 20% chance of showers and thunderstorms in the evening, then mostly cloudy after midnight. Lows in the lower 70s. Southeast winds 5 to 10 miles an hour. Friday, partly sunny in the morning, then mostly cloudy with a chance of showers with a slight chance of thunderstorms in the afternoon. Humid with highs in the mid-80s. South winds 5 to 10 miles an hour. Chance of rain 30%. Friday night, mostly cloudy with a chance of thunderstorms. A chance of showers in the evening, then showers likely after midnight. Humid with lows in the lower 70s. South winds 5 to 10 miles an hour. Chance of rain 60%. And now the extended forecast. Saturday, mostly cloudy in the morning. A chance of thunderstorms. Showers with highs in the mid-80s. South winds 5 to 10 miles an hour. Chance of rain 80%. Saturday night, partly cloudy in the evening, then becoming mostly cloudy. A chance of thunderstorms. A chance of showers. Lows in the lower 70s. Chance of rain 50%. Sunday, mostly sunny with a 50% chance of showers and thunderstorms. Highs in the upper 80s. Sunday night, partly cloudy with a 20% chance of showers and thunderstorms. Lows in the mid-70s. Monday, mostly sunny. Highs in the lower 90s. Monday night, mostly clear. Lows in the upper 70s. Tuesday, sunny. Highs in the lower 90s. Tuesday night, mostly clear. Lows in the upper 70s. Wednesday, sunny. Highs in the mid-90s. The forecast key messages for North and Central Texas. Periodic storm chances will continue through the weekend with the highest coverage Friday night through Sunday. The severe weather threat is low, but strong storms could produce gusty winds, frequent lightning, and heavy rainfall. The spotter information statement for North and Central Texas. Spotter activation is not expected at this time. The ultraviolet index forecast for June 4th is 10, or very high. The current time is 10:15 a.m. Central Daylight Time. 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The following reports of weather temperature and wind were made at 10 a.m. DFW Airport, partly sunny, 78, dew point 68, relative humidity 71%, wind south at 7, pressure 30.04 inches and steady. Fort Worth Meacham, partly sunny, 78, south at 8. Dallas Love Field, partly sunny, 79, variable at 5. Arlington, mostly sunny, 78, southeast at 3. Denton, mostly sunny, 79, south at 7. Mineral Wells, cloudy, 75, south at 9. Elsewhere around the region, Wichita Falls, sunny, 81, south at 15, gusting to 21. Abilene, mostly sunny, 77, south at 13. Waco, fog, 73, east at 6. Tyler, cloudy, 76, southeast at 5. Once again at 10 a.m., DFW Airport, partly sunny, 78, south at 7.
Now let's check on your local forecast for the Dallas-Fort Worth Metroplex. Today, mostly sunny with a 20% chance of showers and thunderstorms. Highs in the mid-80s. Southeast winds 5 to 10 miles an hour. Tonight, mostly clear with a 20% chance of showers and thunderstorms in the evening, then mostly cloudy after midnight. Lows in the lower 70s. Southeast winds 5 to 10 miles an hour. Friday, partly sunny in the morning, then mostly cloudy with a chance of showers with a slight chance of thunderstorms in the afternoon. Humid with highs in the mid-80s. South winds 5 to 10 miles an hour. Chance of rain 30%. Friday night, mostly cloudy with a chance of thunderstorms. A chance of showers in the evening, then showers likely after midnight. Humid with lows in the lower 70s. South winds 5 to 10 miles an hour. Chance of rain 60%. And now the extended forecast. Saturday, mostly cloudy in the morning. A chance of thunderstorms. Showers with highs in the mid-80s. South winds 5 to 10 miles an hour. Chance of rain 80%. Saturday night, partly cloudy in the evening, then becoming mostly cloudy. A chance of thunderstorms. A chance of showers. Lows in the lower 70s. Chance of rain 50%. Sunday, mostly sunny with a 50% chance of showers and thunderstorms. Highs in the upper 80s. Sunday night, partly cloudy with a 20% chance of showers and thunderstorms. Lows in the mid 70s. Monday, mostly sunny. Highs in the lower 90s. Monday night, mostly clear. Lows in the upper 70s. Tuesday, sunny. Highs in the lower 90s. Tuesday night, mostly clear. Lows in the upper 70s. Wednesday, sunny. Highs in the mid-90s. The forecast key messages for North and Central Texas. Periodic storm chances will continue through the weekend with the highest coverage Friday night through Sunday. The severe weather threat is low, but strong storms could produce gusty winds, frequent lightning, and heavy rainfall. The spotter information statement for North and Central Texas. Spotter activation is not expected at this time. The ultraviolet index forecast for June 4th is 10, or very high. The current time is 10:20 a.m. Central Daylight Time. 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The following reports of weather temperature and wind were made at 10 a.m. DFW Airport, partly sunny, 78, dew point 68, relative humidity 71%, wind south at 7, pressure 30.04 inches and steady. Fort Worth Meacham, partly sunny, 78, south at 8. Dallas Love Field, partly sunny, 79, variable at 5. Arlington, mostly sunny, 78, southeast at 3. Denton, mostly sunny, 79, south at 7. Mineral Wells, cloudy, 75, south at 9. Elsewhere around the region, Wichita Falls, sunny, 81, south at 15, gusting to 21. Abilene, mostly sunny, 77, south at 13. Waco, fog, 73, east at 6. Tyler, cloudy, 76, southeast at 5. Once again at 10 a.m., DFW Airport, partly sunny, 78, south at 7. Now let's check on your local forecast for the Dallas-Fort Worth Metroplex. Today, mostly sunny with a 20% chance of showers and thunderstorms. Highs in the mid-80s. Southeast winds 5 to 10 miles an hour. Tonight, mostly clear with a 20% chance of showers and thunderstorms in the evening, then mostly cloudy after midnight. Lows in the lower 70s. Southeast winds 5 to 10 miles an hour. Friday, partly sunny in the morning, then mostly cloudy with a chance of showers with a slight chance of thunderstorms in the afternoon. Humid with highs in the mid-80s. South winds 5 to 10 miles an hour. Chance of rain 30%. Friday night, mostly cloudy with a chance of thunderstorms.
A chance of showers in the evening, then showers likely after midnight. Humid with lows in the lower 70s. South winds 5 to 10 miles an hour. Chance of rain 60%. And now the extended forecast. Saturday, mostly cloudy in the morning. A chance of thunderstorms. Showers with highs in the mid-80s. South winds 5 to 10 miles an hour. Chance of rain 80%. Saturday night, partly cloudy in the evening, then becoming mostly cloudy. A chance of thunderstorms. A chance of showers. Lows in the lower 70s. Chance of rain 50%. Sunday, mostly sunny with a 50% chance of showers and thunderstorms. Highs in the upper 80s. Sunday night, partly cloudy with a 20% chance of showers and thunderstorms. Lows in the mid-70s. Monday, mostly sunny. Highs in the lower 90s. Monday night, mostly clear. Lows in the upper 70s. Tuesday, sunny. Highs in the lower 90s. Tuesday night, mostly clear. Lows in the upper 70s. Wednesday, sunny. Highs in the mid-90s. The forecast key messages for North and Central Texas. Periodic storm chances will continue through the weekend with the highest coverage Friday night through Sunday. The severe weather threat is low, but strong storms could produce gusty winds, frequent lightning, and heavy rainfall. The spotter information statement for North and Central Texas. Spotter activation is not expected at this time. The ultraviolet index forecast for June 4th is 10, or very high. The current time is 10:24 a.m. Central Daylight Time. 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The following reports of weather temperature and wind were made at 10 a.m. DFW Airport, partly sunny, 78, dew point 68, relative humidity 71%, wind south at 7, pressure 30.04 inches and steady. Fort Worth Meacham, partly sunny, 78, south at 8. Dallas Love Field, partly sunny, 79, variable at 5. Arlington, mostly sunny, 78, southeast at 3. Denton, mostly sunny, 79, south at 7. Mineral Wells, cloudy, 75, south at 9. Elsewhere around the region, Wichita Falls, sunny, 81, south at 15, gusting to 21. Abilene, mostly sunny, 77, south at 13. Waco, fog, 73, east at 6. Tyler, cloudy, 76, southeast at 5. Once again at 10 a.m., DFW Airport, partly sunny, 78, south at 7. Now let's check on your local forecast for the Dallas-Fort Worth Metroplex. Today, mostly sunny with a 20% chance of showers and thunderstorms. Highs in the mid-80s. Southeast winds 5 to 10 miles an hour. Tonight, mostly clear with a 20% chance of showers and thunderstorms in the evening, then mostly cloudy after midnight. Lows in the lower 70s. Southeast winds 5 to 10 miles an hour. Friday, partly sunny in the morning, then mostly cloudy with a chance of showers with a slight chance of thunderstorms in the afternoon. Humid with highs in the mid-80s. South winds 5 to 10 miles an hour. Chance of rain 30%. Friday night, mostly cloudy with a chance of thunderstorms. A chance of showers in the evening, then showers likely after midnight. Humid with lows in the lower 70s. South winds 5 to 10 miles an hour. Chance of rain 60%. And now the extended forecast. Saturday, mostly cloudy in the morning. A chance of thunderstorms. Showers with highs in the mid-80s. South winds 5 to 10 miles an hour. Chance of rain 80%. Saturday night, partly cloudy in the evening, then becoming mostly cloudy. A chance of thunderstorms. A chance of showers. Lows in the lower 70s. Chance of rain 50%. Sunday, mostly sunny with a 50% chance of showers and thunderstorms.
highs in the upper 80s. Sunday night, partly cloudy with a 20% chance of showers and thunderstorms. Lows in the mid-70s. Monday, mostly sunny. Highs in the lower 90s. Monday night, mostly clear. Lows in the upper 70s. Tuesday, sunny. Highs in the lower 90s. Tuesday night, mostly clear. Lows in the upper 70s. Wednesday, sunny. Highs in the mid-90s. The forecast key messages for North and Central Texas. Periodic storm chances will continue through the weekend with the highest coverage Friday night through Sunday. The severe weather threat is low, but strong storms could produce gusty winds, frequent lightning, and heavy rainfall. The spotter information statement for North and Central Texas. Spotter activation is not expected at this time. The ultraviolet index forecast for June 4th is 10, or very high. The current time is 10:28 a.m. Central Daylight Time. 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The following reports of weather temperature and wind were made at 10 a.m. DFW Airport, partly sunny, 78, dew point 68, relative humidity 71%, wind south at 7, pressure 30.04 inches and steady. Fort Worth Meacham, partly sunny, 78, south at 8. Dallas Love Field, partly sunny, 79, variable at 5. Arlington, mostly sunny, 78, southeast at 3. Denton, mostly sunny, 79, south at 7. Mineral Wells, cloudy, 75, south at 9. Elsewhere around the region, Wichita Falls, sunny, 81, south at 15, gusting to 21. Abilene, mostly sunny, 77, south at 13. Waco, fog, 73, east at 6. Tyler, cloudy, 76, southeast at 5. Once again at 10 a.m., DFW Airport, partly sunny, 78, south at 7. Now let's check on your local forecast for the Dallas-Fort Worth Metroplex. Today, mostly sunny with a 20% chance of showers and thunderstorms. Highs in the mid-80s. Southeast winds 5 to 10 miles an hour. Tonight, mostly clear with a 20% chance of showers and thunderstorms in the evening, then mostly cloudy after midnight. Lows in the lower 70s. Southeast winds 5 to 10 miles an hour. Friday, partly sunny in the morning, then mostly cloudy with a chance of showers with a slight chance of thunderstorms in the afternoon. Humid with highs in the mid-80s. South winds 5 to 10 miles an hour. Chance of rain 30%. Friday night, mostly cloudy with a chance of thunderstorms. A chance of showers in the evening, then showers likely after midnight. Humid with lows in the lower 70s. South winds 5 to 10 miles an hour. Chance of rain 60%. And now the extended forecast. Saturday, mostly cloudy in the morning. A chance of thunderstorms. Showers with highs in the mid-80s. South winds 5 to 10 miles an hour. Chance of rain 80%. Saturday night, partly cloudy in the evening, then becoming mostly cloudy. A chance of thunderstorms. A chance of showers. Lows in the lower 70s. Chance of rain 50%. Sunday, mostly sunny with a 50% chance of showers and thunderstorms. Highs in the upper 80s. Sunday night, partly cloudy with a 20% chance of showers and thunderstorms. Lows in the mid-70s. Monday, mostly sunny. Highs in the lower 90s. Monday night, mostly clear. Lows in the upper 70s. Tuesday, sunny. Highs in the lower 90s. Tuesday night, mostly clear. Lows in the upper 70s. Wednesday, sunny. Highs in the mid-90s. The forecast key messages for North and Central Texas. Periodic storm chances will continue through the weekend with the highest coverage Friday night through Sunday.
The severe weather threat is low, but strong storms could produce gusty winds, frequent lightning, and heavy rainfall. The spotter information statement for North and Central Texas. Spotter activation is not expected at this time. The ultraviolet index forecast for June 4th is 10, or very high. The current time is 10:32 a.m. Central Daylight Time. 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The following reports of weather temperature and wind were made at 10 a.m. DFW Airport, partly sunny, 78, dew point 68, relative humidity 71%, wind south at 7, pressure 30.04 inches and steady. Fort Worth Meacham, partly sunny, 78, south at 8. Dallas Love Field, partly sunny, 79, variable at 5. Arlington, mostly sunny, 78, southeast at 3. Denton, mostly sunny, 79, south at 7. Mineral Wells, cloudy, 75, south at 9. Elsewhere around the region, Wichita Falls, sunny, 81, south at 15, gusting to 21. Abilene, mostly sunny, 77, south at 13. Waco, fog, 73, east at 6. Tyler, cloudy, 76, southeast at 5. Once again at 10 a.m., DFW Airport, partly sunny, 78, south at 7. Now let's check on your local forecast for the Dallas-Fort Worth Metroplex. Today, mostly sunny with a 20% chance of showers and thunderstorms. Highs in the mid-80s. Southeast winds 5 to 10 miles an hour. Tonight, mostly clear with a 20% chance of showers and thunderstorms in the evening, then mostly cloudy after midnight. Lows in the lower 70s. Southeast winds 5 to 10 miles an hour. Friday, partly sunny in the morning, then mostly cloudy with a chance of showers with a slight chance of thunderstorms in the afternoon. Humid with highs in the mid-80s. South winds 5 to 10 miles an hour. Chance of rain 30%. Friday night, mostly cloudy with a chance of thunderstorms. A chance of showers in the evening, then showers likely after midnight. Humid with lows in the lower 70s. South winds 5 to 10 miles an hour. Chance of rain 60%. And now the extended forecast. Saturday, mostly cloudy in the morning. A chance of thunderstorms. Showers with highs in the mid-80s. South winds 5 to 10 miles an hour. Chance of rain 80%. Saturday night, partly cloudy in the evening, then becoming mostly cloudy. A chance of thunderstorms. A chance of showers. Lows in the lower 70s. Chance of rain 50%. Sunday, mostly sunny with a 50% chance of showers and thunderstorms. Highs in the upper 80s. Sunday night, partly cloudy with a 20% chance of showers and thunderstorms. Lows in the mid-70s. Monday, mostly sunny. Highs in the lower 90s. Monday night, mostly clear. Lows in the upper 70s. Tuesday, sunny. Highs in the lower 90s. Tuesday night, mostly clear. Lows in the upper 70s. Wednesday, sunny. Highs in the mid-90s. The forecast key messages for North and Central Texas. Periodic storm chances will continue through the weekend with the highest coverage Friday night through Sunday. The severe weather threat is low, but strong storms could produce gusty winds, frequent lightning, and heavy rainfall. The spotter information statement for North and Central Texas. Spotter activation is not expected at this time. The ultraviolet index forecast for June 4th is 10, or very high. The current time is 10:36 a.m. Central Daylight Time. 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Serving the Dallas-Fort Worth listening area. The following reports of weather temperature and wind were made at 10 a.m.
DFW Airport, partly sunny, 78, dew point 68, relative humidity 71%, wind south at 7, pressure 30.04 inches and steady. Fort Worth Meacham, partly sunny, 78, south at 8. Dallas Love Field, partly sunny, 79, variable at 5. Arlington, mostly sunny, 78, southeast at 3. Denton, mostly sunny, 79, south at 7. Mineral Wells, cloudy, 75, south at 9. Elsewhere around the region, Wichita Falls, sunny, 81, south at 15, gusting to 21. Abilene, mostly sunny, 77, south at 13. Waco, fog, 73, east at 6. Tyler, cloudy, 76, southeast at 5. Once again at 10 a.m., DFW Airport, partly sunny, 78, south at 7. Now let's check on your local forecast for the Dallas-Fort Worth Metroplex. Today, mostly sunny with a 20% chance of showers and thunderstorms. Highs in the mid-80s. Southeast winds 5 to 10 miles an hour. Tonight, mostly clear with a 20% chance of showers and thunderstorms in the evening, then mostly cloudy after midnight. Lows in the lower 70s. Southeast winds 5 to 10 miles an hour. Friday, partly sunny in the morning, then mostly cloudy with a chance of showers with a slight chance of thunderstorms in the afternoon. Humid with highs in the mid-80s. South winds 5 to 10 miles an hour. Chance of rain 30%. Friday night, mostly cloudy with a chance of thunderstorms. A chance of showers in the evening, then showers likely after midnight. Humid with lows in the lower 70s. South winds 5 to 10 miles an hour. Chance of rain 60%. And now the extended forecast. Saturday, mostly cloudy in the morning. A chance of thunderstorms. Showers with highs in the mid-80s. South winds 5 to 10 miles an hour. Chance of rain 80%. Saturday night, partly cloudy in the evening, then becoming mostly cloudy. A chance of thunderstorms. A chance of showers. Lows in the lower 70s. Chance of rain 50%. Sunday, mostly sunny with a 50% chance of showers and thunderstorms. Highs in the upper 80s. Sunday night, partly cloudy with a 20% chance of showers and thunderstorms. Lows in the mid-70s. Monday, mostly sunny. Highs in the lower 90s. Monday night, mostly clear. Lows in the upper 70s. Tuesday, sunny. Highs in the lower 90s. Tuesday night, mostly clear. Lows in the upper 70s. Wednesday, sunny. Highs in the mid-90s. The forecast key messages for North and Central Texas. Periodic storm chances will continue through the weekend with the highest coverage Friday night through Sunday. The severe weather threat is low, but strong storms could produce gusty winds, frequent lightning, and heavy rainfall. The spotter information statement for North and Central Texas. Spotter activation is not expected at this time. The ultraviolet index forecast for June 4th is 10, or very high. The current time is 10:40 a.m. Central Daylight Time. 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The following reports of weather temperature and wind were made at 10 a.m. DFW Airport, partly sunny, 78, dew point 68, relative humidity 71%, wind south at 7, pressure 30.04 inches and steady. Fort Worth Meacham, partly sunny, 78, south at 8. Dallas Love Field, partly sunny, 79, variable at 5. Arlington, mostly sunny, 78, southeast at 3. Denton, mostly sunny, 79, south at 7. Mineral Wells, cloudy, 75, south at 9. Elsewhere around the region, Wichita Falls, sunny, 81, south at 15, gusting to 21. Abilene, mostly sunny, 77, south at 13.
Waco, fog, 73, east at 6. Tyler, cloudy, 76, southeast at 5. Once again at 10 a.m., DFW Airport, partly sunny, 78, south at 7. Now let's check on your local forecast for the Dallas-Fort Worth Metroplex. Today, mostly sunny with a 20% chance of showers and thunderstorms. Highs in the mid-80s. Southeast winds 5 to 10 miles an hour. Tonight, mostly clear with a 20% chance of showers and thunderstorms in the evening, then mostly cloudy after midnight. Lows in the lower 70s. Southeast winds 5 to 10 miles an hour. Friday, partly sunny in the morning, then mostly cloudy with a chance of showers with a slight chance of thunderstorms in the afternoon. Humid with highs in the mid-80s. South winds 5 to 10 miles an hour. Chance of rain 30%. Friday night, mostly cloudy with a chance of thunderstorms. A chance of showers in the evening, then showers likely after midnight. Humid with lows in the lower 70s. South winds 5 to 10 miles an hour. Chance of rain 60%. And now the extended forecast. Saturday, mostly cloudy in the morning. A chance of thunderstorms. Showers with highs in the mid-80s. South winds 5 to 10 miles an hour. Chance of rain 80%. Saturday night, partly cloudy in the evening, then becoming mostly cloudy. A chance of thunderstorms. A chance of showers. Lows in the lower 70s. Chance of rain 50%. Sunday, mostly sunny with a 50% chance of showers and thunderstorms. Highs in the upper 80s. Sunday night, partly cloudy with a 20% chance of showers and thunderstorms. Lows in the mid-70s. Monday, mostly sunny. Highs in the lower 90s. Monday night, mostly clear. Lows in the upper 70s. Tuesday, sunny. Highs in the lower 90s. Tuesday night, mostly clear. Lows in the upper 70s. Wednesday, sunny. Highs in the mid-90s. The forecast key messages for North and Central Texas. Periodic storm chances will continue through the weekend with the highest coverage Friday night through Sunday. The severe weather threat is low, but strong storms could produce gusty winds, frequent lightning, and heavy rainfall. The spotter information statement for North and Central Texas. Spotter activation is not expected at this time. The ultraviolet index forecast for June 4th is 10, or very high. The current time is 10:45 a.m. Central Daylight Time. 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The following reports of weather temperature and wind were made at 10 a.m. DFW Airport, partly sunny, 78, dew point 68, relative humidity 71%, wind south at 7, pressure 30.04 inches and steady. Fort Worth Meacham, partly sunny, 78, south at 8. Dallas Love Field, partly sunny, 79, variable at 5. Arlington, mostly sunny, 78, southeast at 3. Denton, mostly sunny, 79, south at 7. Mineral Wells, cloudy, 75, south at 9. Elsewhere around the region, Wichita Falls, sunny, 81, south at 15, gusting to 21. Abilene, mostly sunny, 77, south at 13. Waco, fog, 73, east at 6. Tyler, cloudy, 76, southeast at 5. Once again at 10 a.m., DFW Airport, partly sunny, 78, south at 7. Now let's check on your local forecast for the Dallas-Fort Worth Metroplex. Today, mostly sunny with a 20% chance of showers and thunderstorms. Highs in the mid-80s. Southeast winds 5 to 10 miles an hour. Tonight, mostly clear with a 20% chance of showers and thunderstorms in the evening, then mostly cloudy after midnight. Lows in the lower 70s. Southeast winds 5 to 10 miles an hour. Friday, partly sunny in the morning,
then mostly cloudy with a chance of showers with a slight chance of thunderstorms in the afternoon. Humid with highs in the mid-80s. South winds 5 to 10 miles an hour. Chance of rain 30%. Friday night, mostly cloudy with a chance of thunderstorms. A chance of showers in the evening, then showers likely after midnight. Humid with lows in the lower 70s. South winds 5 to 10 miles an hour. Chance of rain 60%. And now the extended forecast. Saturday, mostly cloudy in the morning. A chance of thunderstorms. Showers with highs in the mid-80s. South winds 5 to 10 miles an hour. Chance of rain 80%. Saturday night, partly cloudy in the evening, then becoming mostly cloudy. A chance of thunderstorms. A chance of showers. Lows in the lower 70s. Chance of rain 50%. Sunday, mostly sunny with a 50% chance of showers and thunderstorms. Highs in the upper 80s. Sunday night, partly cloudy with a 20% chance of showers and thunderstorms. Lows in the mid-70s. Monday, mostly sunny. Highs in the lower 90s. Monday night, mostly clear. Lows in the upper 70s. Tuesday, sunny. Highs in the lower 90s. Tuesday night, mostly clear. Lows in the upper 70s. Wednesday, sunny. Highs in the mid-90s. The forecast key messages for North and Central Texas. Periodic storm chances will continue through the weekend with the highest coverage Friday night through Sunday. The severe weather threat is low, but strong storms could produce gusty winds, frequent lightning, and heavy rainfall. The spotter information statement for North and Central Texas. Spotter activation is not expected at this time. The ultraviolet index forecast for June 4th is 10, or very high. The current time is 10:49 a.m. Central Daylight Time. 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The following reports of weather temperature and wind were made at 10 a.m. DFW Airport, partly sunny, 78, dew point 68, relative humidity 71%, wind south at 7, pressure 30.04 inches and steady. Fort Worth Meacham, partly sunny, 78, south at 8. Dallas Love Field, partly sunny, 79, variable at 5. Arlington, mostly sunny, 78, southeast at 3. Denton, mostly sunny, 79, south at 7. Mineral Wells, cloudy, 75, south at 9. Elsewhere around the region, Wichita Falls, sunny, 81, south at 15, gusting to 21. Abilene, mostly sunny, 77, south at 13. Waco, fog, 73, east at 6. Tyler, cloudy, 76, southeast at 5. Once again at 10 a.m., DFW Airport, partly sunny, 78, south at 7. Now let's check on your local forecast for the Dallas-Fort Worth Metroplex. Today, mostly sunny with a 20% chance of showers and thunderstorms. Highs in the mid-80s. Southeast winds 5 to 10 miles an hour. Tonight, mostly clear with a 20% chance of showers and thunderstorms in the evening, then mostly cloudy after midnight. Lows in the lower 70s. Southeast winds 5 to 10 miles an hour. Friday, partly sunny in the morning, then mostly cloudy with a chance of showers with a slight chance of thunderstorms in the afternoon. Humid with highs in the mid-80s. South winds 5 to 10 miles an hour. Chance of rain 30%. Friday night, mostly cloudy with a chance of thunderstorms. A chance of showers in the evening, then showers likely after midnight. Humid with lows in the lower 70s. South winds 5 to 10 miles an hour. Chance of rain 60%. And now the extended forecast. Saturday, mostly cloudy in the morning. A chance of thunderstorms. Showers with highs in the mid-80s. South winds 5 to 10 miles an hour. Chance of rain 80%.
Saturday night, partly cloudy in the evening, then becoming mostly cloudy. A chance of thunderstorms. A chance of showers. Lows in the lower 70s. Chance of rain 50%. Sunday, mostly sunny with a 50% chance of showers and thunderstorms. Highs in the upper 80s. Sunday night, partly cloudy with a 20% chance of showers and thunderstorms. Lows in the mid-70s. Monday, mostly sunny. Highs in the lower 90s. Monday night, mostly clear. Lows in the upper 70s. Tuesday, sunny. Highs in the lower 90s. Tuesday night, mostly clear. Lows in the upper 70s. Wednesday, sunny. Highs in the mid-90s. The forecast key messages for North and Central Texas. Periodic storm chances will continue through the weekend with the highest coverage Friday night through Sunday. The severe weather threat is low, but strong storms could produce gusty winds, frequent lightning, and heavy rainfall. The spotter information statement for North and Central Texas. Spotter activation is not expected at this time. The ultraviolet index forecast for June 4th is 10, or very high. The current time is 10:53 a.m. Central Daylight Time. 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The following reports of weather temperature and wind were made at 10 a.m. DFW Airport, partly sunny, 78, dew point 68, relative humidity 71%, wind south at 7, pressure 30.04 inches and steady. Fort Worth Meacham, partly sunny, 78, south at 8. Dallas Love Field, partly sunny, 79, variable at 5. Arlington, mostly sunny, 78, southeast at 3. Denton, mostly sunny, 79, south at 7. Mineral Wells, cloudy, 75, south at 9. Elsewhere around the region, Wichita Falls, sunny, 81, south at 15, gusting to 21. Abilene, mostly sunny, 77, south at 13. Waco, fog, 73, east at 6. Tyler, cloudy, 76, southeast at 5. Once again at 10 a.m., DFW Airport, partly sunny, 78, south at 7. Now let's check on your local forecast for the Dallas-Fort Worth Metroplex. Today, mostly sunny with a 20% chance of showers and thunderstorms. Highs in the mid-80s. Southeast winds 5 to 10 miles an hour. Tonight, mostly clear with a 20% chance of showers and thunderstorms in the evening, then mostly cloudy after midnight. Lows in the lower 70s. Southeast winds 5 to 10 miles an hour. Friday, partly sunny in the morning, then mostly cloudy with a chance of showers with a slight chance of thunderstorms in the afternoon. Humid with highs in the mid-80s. South winds 5 to 10 miles an hour. Chance of rain 30%. Friday night, mostly cloudy with a chance of thunderstorms. A chance of showers in the evening, then showers likely after midnight. Humid with lows in the lower 70s. South winds 5 to 10 miles an hour. Chance of rain 60%. And now the extended forecast. Saturday, mostly cloudy in the morning. A chance of thunderstorms. Showers with highs in the mid-80s. South winds 5 to 10 miles an hour. Chance of rain 80%. Saturday night, partly cloudy in the evening, then becoming mostly cloudy. A chance of thunderstorms. A chance of showers. Lows in the lower 70s. Chance of rain 50%. Sunday, mostly sunny with a 50% chance of showers and thunderstorms. Highs in the upper 80s. Sunday night, partly cloudy with a 20% chance of showers and thunderstorms. Lows in the mid-70s. Monday, mostly sunny. Highs in the lower 90s. Monday night, mostly clear. Lows in the upper 70s. Tuesday, sunny. Highs in the lower 90s. Tuesday night, mostly clear. Lows in the upper 70s. Wednesday, sunny.
highs in the mid-90s. The forecast key messages for North and Central Texas. Periodic storm chances will continue through the weekend with the highest coverage Friday night through Sunday. The severe weather threat is low, but strong storms could produce gusty winds, frequent lightning, and heavy rainfall. The spotter information statement for North and Central Texas. Spotter activation is not expected at this time. The ultraviolet index forecast for June 4th is 10, or very high. The current time is 10:57 a.m. Central Daylight Time. 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The following reports of weather temperature and wind were made at 10 a.m. DFW Airport, partly sunny, 78, dew point 68, relative humidity 71%, wind south at 7, pressure 30.04 inches and steady. Fort Worth listening area. The following reports of weather temperature and wind were made at 10 a.m. DFW Airport, partly sunny, 78.

Humidity 71%. Wind south at 7. Pressure 30.04 inches and steady. Fort Worth, Meacham. Partly sunny. 78. South at 8. Dallas Love Field. Partly sunny. 79. Variable at 5. Arlington. Mostly sunny. 78. Southeast at 3. Denton. Mostly sunny. 79. South at 7. Mineral Wells. Cloudy. 75. South at 9. Elsewhere around the region, Wichita Falls, sunny, 81, south at 15, gusting to 21. Abilene, mostly sunny, 77, south at 13. Waco, fog, 73, east at 6. Tyler, cloudy, 76, southeast at 5. Once again at 10 a.m., DFW Airport, partly sunny, 78, south at 7. Now let's check on your local forecast for the Dallas-Fort Worth Metroplex. Today, mostly sunny with a 20% chance of showers and thunderstorms. Highs in the mid-80s. Southeast winds 5 to 10 miles an hour. Tonight, mostly clear with a 20% chance of showers and thunderstorms in the evening, then mostly cloudy after midnight. Lows in the lower 70s. Southeast winds 5 to 10 miles an hour. Friday, partly sunny in the morning, then mostly cloudy with a chance of showers with a slight chance of thunderstorms in the afternoon. Humid with highs in the mid-80s. South winds 5 to 10 miles an hour. Chance of rain 30%. Friday night, mostly cloudy with a chance of thunderstorms. A chance of showers in the evening, then showers likely after midnight. Humid with lows in the lower 70s. South winds 5 to 10 miles an hour. Chance of rain 60%. And now the extended forecast. Saturday, mostly cloudy in the morning. A chance of thunderstorms. Showers with highs in the mid-80s. South winds 5 to 10 miles an hour. Chance of rain 80%. Saturday night, partly cloudy in the evening, then becoming mostly cloudy. A chance of thunderstorms. A chance of showers. Lows in the lower 70s. Chance of rain 50%. Sunday, mostly sunny with a 50% chance of showers and thunderstorms. Highs in the upper 80s. Sunday night, partly cloudy with a 20% chance of showers and thunderstorms. Lows in the mid 70s. Monday, mostly sunny. Highs in the lower 90s. Monday night, mostly clear. Lows in the upper 70s. Tuesday, sunny. Highs in the lower 90s. Tuesday night, mostly clear. Lows in the upper 70s. Wednesday, sunny. Highs in the mid-90s. The forecast key messages for North and Central Texas. Periodic storm chances will continue through the weekend with the highest coverage Friday night through Sunday. The severe weather threat is low, but strong storms could produce gusty winds, frequent lightning, and heavy rainfall. The spotter information statement for North and Central Texas. Spotter activation is not expected at this time. The ultraviolet index forecast for June 4th is 10, or very high. The current time is 11:01 a.m. Central Daylight Time. 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The following reports of weather temperature and wind were made at 11 a.m. DFW Airport, partly sunny, 81, dew point 69, relative humidity 67%, wind south at 7, pressure 30.03 inches and falling. Fort Worth, Meacham, partly sunny, 80, southwest at 6. Dallas Love Field, partly sunny, 80, south at 7. Arlington, partly sunny, 79, south at 7. Denton, mostly sunny, 81, variable at 6. Mineral Wells, partly sunny, 77, south at 8. Elsewhere around the region, Wichita Falls, sunny, 83, south at 12, gusting to 22. Abilene, sunny, 80, southwest at 8. Waco, partly sunny, 75, northeast at 3. Tyler, partly sunny, 81, southeast at 10.

Once again at 11 a.m., DFW Airport, partly sunny, 81, south at 7. Now let's check on your local forecast for the Dallas-Fort Worth Metroplex. Today, mostly sunny with a 20% chance of showers and thunderstorms. Highs in the mid-80s. Southeast winds 5 to 10 miles an hour. Tonight, mostly clear with a 20% chance of showers and thunderstorms in the evening, then mostly cloudy after midnight. Lows in the lower 70s. Southeast winds 5 to 10 miles an hour. Friday, partly sunny in the morning, then mostly cloudy with a chance of showers with a slight chance of thunderstorms in the afternoon. Humid with highs in the mid-80s. South winds 5 to 10 miles an hour. Chance of rain 30%. Friday night, mostly cloudy with a chance of thunderstorms. A chance of showers in the evening, then showers likely after midnight. Humid with lows in the lower 70s. South winds 5 to 10 miles an hour. Chance of rain 60%. And now the extended forecast. Saturday, mostly cloudy in the morning. A chance of thunderstorms. Showers with highs in the mid-80s. South winds 5 to 10 miles an hour. Chance of rain 80%. Saturday night, partly cloudy in the evening, then becoming mostly cloudy. A chance of thunderstorms. A chance of showers. Lows in the lower 70s. Chance of rain 50%. Sunday, mostly sunny with a 50% chance of showers and thunderstorms. Highs in the upper 80s. Sunday night, partly cloudy with a 20% chance of showers and thunderstorms. Lows in the mid-70s. Monday, mostly sunny. Highs in the lower 90s. Monday night, mostly clear. Lows in the upper 70s. Tuesday, sunny. Highs in the lower 90s. Tuesday night, mostly clear. Lows in the upper 70s. Wednesday, sunny. Highs in the mid-90s. The forecast key messages for North and Central Texas. Periodic storm chances will continue through the weekend with the highest coverage Friday night through Sunday. The severe weather threat is low, but strong storms could produce gusty winds, frequent lightning, and heavy rainfall. The spotter information statement for North and Central Texas. Spotter activation is not expected at this time. The ultraviolet index forecast for June 4th is 10, or very high. The current time is 11:05 a.m. Central Daylight Time. 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The following reports of weather temperature and wind were made at 11 a.m. DFW Airport, partly sunny, 81, dew point 69, relative humidity 67%, wind south at 7, pressure 30.03 inches and falling. Fort Worth Meacham, partly sunny, 80, southwest at 6. Dallas Love Field, partly sunny, 80, south at 7. Arlington, partly sunny, 79, south at 7. Denton, mostly sunny, 81, variable at 6. Mineral Wells, partly sunny, 77, south at 8. Elsewhere around the region, Wichita Falls, sunny, 83, south at 12, gusting to 22. Abilene, sunny, 80, southwest at 8. Waco, partly sunny, 75, northeast at 3. Tyler, partly sunny, 81, southeast at 10. Once again at 11 a.m., DFW Airport, partly sunny, 81, south at 7. Now let's check on your local forecast for the Dallas-Fort Worth Metroplex. Today, mostly sunny with a 20% chance of showers and thunderstorms. Highs in the mid-80s. Southeast winds 5 to 10 miles an hour. Tonight, mostly clear with a 20% chance of showers and thunderstorms in the evening, then mostly cloudy after midnight. Lows in the lower 70s. Southeast winds 5 to 10 miles an hour. Friday, partly sunny in the morning, then mostly cloudy with a chance of showers with a slight chance of thunderstorms in the afternoon. Humid with highs in the mid-80s. South winds 5 to 10 miles an hour.
chance of rain 30%. Friday night, mostly cloudy with a chance of thunderstorms. A chance of showers in the evening, then showers likely after midnight. Humid with lows in the lower 70s. South winds 5 to 10 miles an hour. Chance of rain 60%. And now the extended forecast. Saturday, mostly cloudy in the morning. A chance of thunderstorms. Showers with highs in the mid-80s. South winds 5 to 10 miles an hour. Chance of rain 80%. Saturday night, partly cloudy in the evening, then becoming mostly cloudy. A chance of thunderstorms. A chance of showers. Lows in the lower 70s. Chance of rain 50%. Sunday, mostly sunny with a 50% chance of showers and thunderstorms. Highs in the upper 80s. Sunday night, partly cloudy with a 20% chance of showers and thunderstorms. Lows in the mid-70s. Monday, mostly sunny. Highs in the lower 90s. Monday night, mostly clear. Lows in the upper 70s. Tuesday, sunny. Highs in the lower 90s. Tuesday night, mostly clear. Lows in the upper 70s. Wednesday, sunny. Highs in the mid-90s. The forecast key messages for North and Central Texas. Periodic storm chances will continue through the weekend with the highest coverage Friday night through Sunday. The severe weather threat is low, but strong storms could produce gusty winds, frequent lightning, and heavy rainfall. The spotter information statement for North and Central Texas. Spotter activation is not expected at this time. The ultraviolet index forecast for June 4th is 10, or very high. The current time is 11:09 a.m. Central Daylight Time. 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The following reports of weather temperature and wind were made at 11 a.m. DFW Airport, partly sunny, 81, dew point 69, relative humidity 67%, wind south at 7, pressure 30.03 inches and falling. Fort Worth Meacham, partly sunny, 80, southwest at 6. Dallas Love Field, partly sunny, 80, south at 7. Arlington, partly sunny, 79, south at 7. Denton, mostly sunny, 81, variable at 6. Mineral Wells, partly sunny, 77, south at 8. Elsewhere around the region, Wichita Falls, sunny, 83, south at 12, gusting to 22. Abilene, sunny, 80, southwest at 8. Waco, partly sunny, 75, northeast at 3. Tyler, partly sunny, 81, southeast at 10. Once again at 11 a.m., DFW Airport, partly sunny, 81, south at 7. The following reports of weather temperature and wind were made at 11 a.m. DFW Airport, partly sunny, 81, dew point 69, relative humidity 67%, wind south at 7, pressure 30.03 inches and falling. Fort Worth Meacham, partly sunny, 80, south at 6. Dallas Love Field, partly sunny, 80, south at 7. Arlington, partly sunny, 79, south at 7. Denton, mostly sunny, 81, variable at 6. Mineral Wells, partly sunny, 77, south at 8. Elsewhere around the region, Wichita Falls, sunny, 83, south at 12, gusting to 22. Abilene, sunny, 80, southwest at 8. Waco, partly sunny, 75, northeast at 3. Tyler, partly sunny, 81, southeast at 10. Once again at 11 a.m., DFW Airport, partly sunny, 81, south at 7. Now let's check on your local forecast for the Dallas-Fort Worth Metroplex. Today, mostly sunny with a 20% chance of showers and thunderstorms. Highs in the mid-80s. Southeast winds 5 to 10 miles an hour. Tonight, mostly clear with a 20% chance of showers and thunderstorms in the evening, then mostly cloudy after midnight. Lows in the lower 70s.
southeast winds 5 to 10 miles an hour. Friday, partly sunny in the morning, then mostly cloudy with a chance of showers with a slight chance of thunderstorms in the afternoon. Humid with highs in the mid-80s. South winds 5 to 10 miles an hour. Chance of rain 30%. Friday night, mostly cloudy with a chance of thunderstorms. A chance of showers in the evening, then showers likely after midnight. Humid with lows in the lower 70s. South winds 5 to 10 miles an hour. Chance of rain 60%. And now the extended forecast. Saturday, mostly cloudy in the morning. A chance of thunderstorms. Showers with highs in the mid-80s. South winds 5 to 10 miles an hour. Chance of rain 80%. Saturday night, partly cloudy in the evening, then becoming mostly cloudy. A chance of thunderstorms. A chance of showers. Lows in the lower 70s. Chance of rain 50%. Sunday, mostly sunny with a 50% chance of showers and thunderstorms. Highs in the upper 80s. Sunday night, partly cloudy with a 20% chance of showers and thunderstorms. Lows in the mid-70s. Monday, mostly sunny. Highs in the lower 90s. Monday night, mostly clear. Lows in the upper 70s. Tuesday, sunny. Highs in the lower 90s. Tuesday night, mostly clear. Lows in the upper 70s. Wednesday, sunny. Highs in the mid-90s. The forecast key messages for North and Central Texas. Periodic storm chances will continue through the weekend with the highest coverage Friday night through Sunday. The severe weather threat is low, but strong storms could produce gusty winds, frequent lightning, and heavy rainfall. The spotter information statement for North and Central Texas. Spotter activation is not expected at this time. The ultraviolet index forecast for June 4th is 10, or very high. The current time is 11:15 a.m. Central Daylight Time. 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The following reports of weather temperature and wind were made at 11 a.m. DFW Airport, partly sunny, 81, dew point 69, relative humidity 67%, wind south at 7, pressure 30.03 inches and falling. Fort Worth Meacham, partly sunny, 80, south at 6. Dallas Love Field, partly sunny, 80, south at 7. Arlington, partly sunny, 79, south at 7. Denton, mostly sunny, 81, variable at 6. Mineral Wells, partly sunny, 77, south at 8. Elsewhere around the region, Wichita Falls, sunny, 83, south at 12, gusting to 22. Abilene, sunny, 80, southwest at 8. Waco, partly sunny, 75, northeast at 3. Tyler, partly sunny, 81, southeast at 10. Once again at 11 a.m., DFW Airport, partly sunny, 81, south at 7. Now let's check on your local forecast for the Dallas-Fort Worth Metroplex. Today, mostly sunny with a 20% chance of showers and thunderstorms. Highs in the mid-80s. Southeast winds 5 to 10 miles an hour. Tonight, mostly clear with a 20% chance of showers and thunderstorms in the evening, then mostly cloudy after midnight. Lows in the lower 70s. Southeast winds 5 to 10 miles an hour. Friday, partly sunny in the morning, then mostly cloudy with a chance of showers with a slight chance of thunderstorms in the afternoon. Humid with highs in the mid-80s. South winds 5 to 10 miles an hour. Chance of rain 30%. Friday night, mostly cloudy with a chance of thunderstorms. A chance of showers in the evening, then showers likely after midnight. Humid with lows in the lower 70s. South winds 5 to 10 miles an hour. Chance of rain 60%. And now the extended forecast. Saturday, mostly cloudy in the morning. A chance of thunderstorms. Showers with highs in the mid-80s. South winds 5 to 10 miles an hour.
chance of rain 80%. Saturday night, partly cloudy in the evening, then becoming mostly cloudy. A chance of thunderstorms. A chance of showers. Lows in the lower 70s. Chance of rain 50%. Sunday, mostly sunny with a 50% chance of showers and thunderstorms. Highs in the upper 80s. Sunday night, partly cloudy with a 20% chance of showers and thunderstorms. Lows in the mid-70s. Monday, mostly sunny. Highs in the lower 90s. Monday night, mostly clear. Lows in the upper 70s. Tuesday, sunny. Highs in the lower 90s. Tuesday night, mostly clear. Lows in the upper 70s. Wednesday, sunny. Highs in the mid-90s. The forecast key messages for North and Central Texas. Periodic storm chances will continue through the weekend with the highest coverage Friday night through Sunday. The severe weather threat is low, but strong storms could produce gusty winds, frequent lightning, and heavy rainfall. The spotter information statement for North and Central Texas. Spotter activation is not expected at this time. The ultraviolet index forecast for June 4th is 10, or very high. The current time is 11:19 a.m. Central Daylight Time. 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The following reports of weather temperature and wind were made at 11 a.m. DFW Airport, partly sunny, 81, dew point 69, relative humidity 67%, wind south at 7, pressure 30.03 inches and falling. Fort Worth Meacham, partly sunny, 80, south at 6. Dallas Love Field, partly sunny, 80, south at 7. Arlington, partly sunny, 79, south at 7. Denton, mostly sunny, 81, variable at 6. Mineral Wells, partly sunny, 77, south at 8. Elsewhere around the region, Wichita Falls, sunny, 83, south at 12, gusting to 22. Abilene, sunny, 80, southwest at 8. Waco, partly sunny, 75, northeast at 3. Tyler, partly sunny, 81, southeast at 10. Once again at 11 a.m., DFW Airport, partly sunny, 81, south at 7. Now let's check on your local forecast for the Dallas-Fort Worth Metroplex. Today, mostly sunny with a 20% chance of showers and thunderstorms. Highs in the mid-80s. Southeast winds 5 to 10 miles an hour. Tonight, mostly clear with a 20% chance of showers and thunderstorms in the evening, then mostly cloudy after midnight. Lows in the lower 70s. Southeast winds 5 to 10 miles an hour. Friday, partly sunny in the morning, then mostly cloudy with a chance of showers with a slight chance of thunderstorms in the afternoon. Humid with highs in the mid-80s. South winds 5 to 10 miles an hour. Chance of rain 30%. Friday night, mostly cloudy with a chance of thunderstorms. A chance of showers in the evening, then showers likely after midnight. Humid with lows in the lower 70s. South winds 5 to 10 miles an hour. Chance of rain 60%. And now the extended forecast. Saturday, mostly cloudy in the morning. A chance of thunderstorms. Showers with highs in the mid-80s. South winds 5 to 10 miles an hour. Chance of rain 80%. Saturday night, partly cloudy in the evening, then becoming mostly cloudy. A chance of thunderstorms. A chance of showers. Lows in the lower 70s. Chance of rain 50%. Sunday, mostly sunny with a 50% chance of showers and thunderstorms. Highs in the upper 80s. Sunday night, partly cloudy with a 20% chance of showers and thunderstorms. Lows in the mid-70s. Monday, mostly sunny. Highs in the lower 90s. Monday night, mostly clear. Lows in the upper 70s. Tuesday, sunny. Highs in the lower 90s. Tuesday night, mostly clear. Lows in the upper 70s.
Wednesday, sunny. Highs in the mid-90s. The forecast key messages for North and Central Texas. Periodic storm chances will continue through the weekend with the highest coverage Friday night through Sunday. The severe weather threat is low, but strong storms could produce gusty winds, frequent lightning, and heavy rainfall. The spotter information statement for North and Central Texas. Spotter activation is not expected at this time. The ultraviolet index forecast for June 4th is 10, or very high. The current time is 11:23 a.m. Central Daylight Time. 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The following reports of weather temperature and wind were made at 11 a.m. DFW Airport, partly sunny, 81, dew point 69, relative humidity 67%, wind south at 7, pressure 30.03 inches and falling. Fort Worth Meacham, partly sunny, 80, south at 6. Dallas Love Field, partly sunny, 80, south at 7. Arlington, partly sunny, 79, south at 7. Denton, mostly sunny, 81, variable at 6. Mineral Wells, partly sunny, 77, south at 8. Elsewhere around the region, Wichita Falls, sunny, 83, south at 12, gusting to 22. Abilene, sunny, 80, southwest at 8. Waco, partly sunny, 75, northeast at 3. Tyler, partly sunny, 81, southeast at 10. Once again at 11 a.m., DFW Airport, partly sunny, 81, south at 7. Now let's check on your local forecast for the Dallas-Fort Worth Metroplex. Today, mostly sunny with a 20% chance of showers and thunderstorms. Highs in the mid-80s. Southeast winds 5 to 10 miles an hour. Tonight, mostly clear with a 20% chance of showers and thunderstorms in the evening, then mostly cloudy after midnight. Lows in the lower 70s. Southeast winds 5 to 10 miles an hour. Friday, partly sunny in the morning, then mostly cloudy with a chance of showers with a slight chance of thunderstorms in the afternoon. Humid with highs in the mid-80s. South winds 5 to 10 miles an hour. Chance of rain 30%. Friday night, mostly cloudy with a chance of thunderstorms. A chance of showers in the evening, then showers likely after midnight. Humid with lows in the lower 70s. South winds 5 to 10 miles an hour. Chance of rain 60%. And now the extended forecast. Saturday, mostly cloudy in the morning. A chance of thunderstorms. Showers with highs in the mid-80s. South winds 5 to 10 miles an hour. Chance of rain 80%. Saturday night, partly cloudy in the evening, then becoming mostly cloudy. A chance of thunderstorms. A chance of showers. Lows in the lower 70s. Chance of rain 50%. Sunday, mostly sunny with a 50% chance of showers and thunderstorms. Highs in the upper 80s. Sunday night, partly cloudy with a 20% chance of showers and thunderstorms. Lows in the mid-70s. Monday, mostly sunny. Highs in the lower 90s. Monday night, mostly clear. Lows in the upper 70s. Tuesday, sunny. Highs in the lower 90s. Tuesday night, mostly clear. Lows in the upper 70s. Wednesday, sunny. Highs in the mid-90s. The forecast key messages for North and Central Texas. Periodic storm chances will continue through the weekend with the highest coverage Friday night through Sunday. The severe weather threat is low, but strong storms could produce gusty winds, frequent lightning, and heavy rainfall. The spotter information statement for North and Central Texas. Spotter activation is not expected at this time. The ultraviolet index forecast for June 4th is 10, or very high. The current time is 11:27 a.m. Central Daylight Time. 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
serving the Dallas-Fort Worth listening area. The following reports of weather temperature and wind were made at 11 a.m. DFW Airport, partly sunny, 81, dew point 69, relative humidity 67%, wind south at 7, pressure 30.03 inches and falling. Fort Worth Meacham, partly sunny, 80, south at 6. Dallas Love Field, partly sunny, 80, south at 7. Arlington, partly sunny, 79, south at 7. Denton, mostly sunny, 81, variable at 6. Mineral Wells, partly sunny, 77, south at 8. Elsewhere around the region, Wichita Falls, sunny, 83, south at 12, gusting to 22. Abilene, sunny, 80, southwest at 8. Waco, partly sunny, 75, northeast at 3. Tyler, partly sunny, 81, southeast at 10. Once again at 11 a.m., DFW Airport, partly sunny, 81, south at 7. Now let's check on your local forecast for the Dallas-Fort Worth Metroplex. Today, mostly sunny with a 20% chance of showers and thunderstorms. Highs in the mid-80s. Southeast winds 5 to 10 miles an hour. Tonight, mostly clear with a 20% chance of showers and thunderstorms in the evening, then mostly cloudy after midnight. Lows in the lower 70s. Southeast winds 5 to 10 miles an hour. Friday, partly sunny in the morning, then mostly cloudy with a chance of showers with a slight chance of thunderstorms in the afternoon. Humid with highs in the mid-80s. South winds 5 to 10 miles an hour. Chance of rain 30%. Friday night, mostly cloudy with a chance of thunderstorms. A chance of showers in the evening, then showers likely after midnight. Humid with lows in the lower 70s. South winds 5 to 10 miles an hour. Chance of rain 60%. And now the extended forecast. Saturday, mostly cloudy in the morning. A chance of thunderstorms. Showers with highs in the mid-80s. South winds 5 to 10 miles an hour. Chance of rain 80%. Saturday night, partly cloudy in the evening, then becoming mostly cloudy. A chance of thunderstorms. A chance of showers. Lows in the lower 70s. Chance of rain 50%. Sunday, mostly sunny with a 50% chance of showers and thunderstorms. Highs in the upper 80s. Sunday night, partly cloudy with a 20% chance of showers and thunderstorms. Lows in the mid-70s. Monday, mostly sunny. Highs in the lower 90s. Monday night, mostly clear. Lows in the upper 70s. Tuesday, sunny. Highs in the lower 90s. Tuesday night, mostly clear. Lows in the upper 70s. Wednesday, sunny. Highs in the mid-90s. The forecast key messages for North and Central Texas. Periodic storm chances will continue through the weekend with the highest coverage Friday night through Sunday. The severe weather threat is low, but strong storms could produce gusty winds, frequent lightning, and heavy rainfall. The spotter information statement for North and Central Texas. Spotter activation is not expected at this time. The ultraviolet index forecast for June 4th is 10, or very high. The current time is 11:31 a.m. Central Daylight Time. 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The following reports of weather temperature and wind were made at 11 a.m. DFW Airport, partly sunny, 81, dew point 69, relative humidity 67%, wind south at 7, pressure 30.03 inches and falling. Fort Worth Meacham, partly sunny, 80, south at 6. Dallas Love Field, partly sunny, 80, south at 7. Arlington, partly sunny, 79, south at 7. Denton, mostly sunny, 81, variable at 6. Mineral Wells, partly sunny, 77, south at 8. Elsewhere around the region, Wichita Falls, sunny, 83, south at 12, gusting to 22.
Abilene, sunny, 80, southwest at 8. Waco, partly sunny, 75, northeast at 3. Tyler, partly sunny, 81, southeast at 10. Once again at 11 a.m., DFW Airport, partly sunny, 81, south at 7. Now let's check on your local forecast for the Dallas-Fort Worth Metroplex. Today, mostly sunny with a 20% chance of showers and thunderstorms. Highs in the mid-80s. Southeast winds 5 to 10 miles an hour. Tonight, mostly clear with a 20% chance of showers and thunderstorms in the evening, then mostly cloudy after midnight. Lows in the lower 70s. Southeast winds 5 to 10 miles an hour. Friday, partly sunny in the morning, then mostly cloudy with a chance of showers with a slight chance of thunderstorms in the afternoon. Humid with highs in the mid-80s. South winds 5 to 10 miles an hour. Chance of rain 30%. Friday night, mostly cloudy with a chance of thunderstorms. A chance of showers in the evening, then showers likely after midnight. Humid with lows in the lower 70s. South winds 5 to 10 miles an hour. Chance of rain 60%. And now the extended forecast. Saturday, mostly cloudy in the morning. A chance of thunderstorms. Showers with highs in the mid-80s. South winds 5 to 10 miles an hour. Chance of rain 80%. Saturday night, partly cloudy in the evening, then becoming mostly cloudy. A chance of thunderstorms. A chance of showers. Lows in the lower 70s. Chance of rain 50%. Sunday, mostly sunny with a 50% chance of showers and thunderstorms. Highs in the upper 80s. Sunday night, partly cloudy with a 20% chance of showers and thunderstorms. Lows in the mid-70s. Monday, mostly sunny. Highs in the lower 90s. Monday night, mostly clear. Lows in the upper 70s. Tuesday, sunny. Highs in the lower 90s. Tuesday night, mostly clear. Lows in the upper 70s. Wednesday, sunny. Highs in the mid-90s. The forecast key messages for North and Central Texas. Periodic storm chances will continue through the weekend with the highest coverage Friday night through Sunday. The severe weather threat is low, but strong storms could produce gusty winds, frequent lightning, and heavy rainfall. The spotter information statement for North and Central Texas. Spotter activation is not expected at this time. The ultraviolet index forecast for June 4th is 10, or very high. The current time is 11:36 a.m. Central Daylight Time. 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The following reports of weather temperature and wind were made at 11 a.m. DFW Airport, partly sunny, 81, dew point 69, relative humidity 67%, wind south at 7, pressure 30.03 inches and falling. Fort Worth Meacham, partly sunny, 80, south at 6. Dallas Love Field, partly sunny, 80, south at 7. Arlington, partly sunny, 79, south at 7. Denton, mostly sunny, 81, variable at 6. Mineral Wells, partly sunny, 77, south at 8. Elsewhere around the region, Wichita Falls, sunny, 83, south at 12, gusting to 22. Abilene, sunny, 80, southwest at 8. Waco, partly sunny, 75, northeast at 3. Tyler, partly sunny, 81, southeast at 10. Once again at 11 a.m., DFW Airport, partly sunny, 81, south at 7. Now let's check on your local forecast for the Dallas-Fort Worth Metroplex. Today, mostly sunny with a 20% chance of showers and thunderstorms. Highs in the mid-80s. Southeast winds 5 to 10 miles an hour. Tonight, mostly clear with a 20% chance of showers and thunderstorms in the evening, then mostly cloudy after midnight. Lows in the lower 70s. Southeast winds 5 to 10 miles an hour.
Friday, partly sunny in the morning, then mostly cloudy with a chance of showers with a slight chance of thunderstorms in the afternoon. Humid with highs in the mid-80s. South winds 5 to 10 miles an hour. Chance of rain 30%. Friday night, mostly cloudy with a chance of thunderstorms. A chance of showers in the evening, then showers likely after midnight. Humid with lows in the lower 70s. South winds 5 to 10 miles an hour. Chance of rain 60%. And now the extended forecast. Saturday, mostly cloudy in the morning. A chance of thunderstorms. Showers with highs in the mid-80s. South winds 5 to 10 miles an hour. Chance of rain 80%. Saturday night, partly cloudy in the evening, then becoming mostly cloudy. A chance of thunderstorms. A chance of showers. Lows in the lower 70s. Chance of rain 50%. Sunday, mostly sunny with a 50% chance of showers and thunderstorms. Highs in the upper 80s. Sunday night, partly cloudy with a 20% chance of showers and thunderstorms. Lows in the mid-70s. Monday, mostly sunny. Highs in the lower 90s. Monday night, mostly clear. Lows in the upper 70s. Tuesday, sunny. Highs in the lower 90s. Tuesday night, mostly clear. Lows in the upper 70s. Wednesday, sunny. Highs in the mid-90s. The forecast key messages for North and Central Texas. Periodic storm chances will continue through the weekend with the highest coverage Friday night through Sunday. The severe weather threat is low, but strong storms could produce gusty winds, frequent lightning, and heavy rainfall. The spotter information statement for North and Central Texas. Spotter activation is not expected at this time. The ultraviolet index forecast for June 4th is 10, or very high. The current time is 11:40 a.m. Central Daylight Time. 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The following reports of weather temperature and wind were made at 11 a.m. DFW Airport, partly sunny, 81, dew point 69, relative humidity 67%, wind south at 7, pressure 30.03 inches and falling. Fort Worth Meacham, partly sunny, 80, south at 6. Dallas Love Field, partly sunny, 80, south at 7. Arlington, partly sunny, 79, south at 7. Denton, mostly sunny, 81, variable at 6. Mineral Wells, partly sunny, 77, south at 8. Elsewhere around the region, Wichita Falls, sunny, 83, south at 12, gusting to 22. Abilene, sunny, 80, southwest at 8. Waco, partly sunny, 75, northeast at 3. Tyler, partly sunny, 81, southeast at 10. Once again at 11 a.m., DFW Airport, partly sunny, 81, south at 7. Now let's check on your local forecast for the Dallas-Fort Worth Metroplex. Today, mostly sunny with a 20% chance of showers and thunderstorms. Highs in the mid-80s. Southeast winds 5 to 10 miles an hour. Tonight, mostly clear with a 20% chance of showers and thunderstorms in the evening, then mostly cloudy after midnight. Lows in the lower 70s. Southeast winds 5 to 10 miles an hour. Friday, partly sunny in the morning, then mostly cloudy with a chance of showers with a slight chance of thunderstorms in the afternoon. Humid with highs in the mid-80s. South winds 5 to 10 miles an hour. Chance of rain 30%. Friday night, mostly cloudy with a chance of thunderstorms. A chance of showers in the evening, then showers likely after midnight. Humid with lows in the lower 70s. South winds 5 to 10 miles an hour. Chance of rain 60%. And now the extended forecast. Saturday, mostly cloudy in the morning. A chance of thunderstorms. Showers with highs in the mid-80s. South winds 5 to 10 miles an hour. Chance of rain 80%.
Saturday night, partly cloudy in the evening, then becoming mostly cloudy. A chance of thunderstorms. A chance of showers. Lows in the lower 70s. Chance of rain 50%. Sunday, mostly sunny with a 50% chance of showers and thunderstorms. Highs in the upper 80s. Sunday night, partly cloudy with a 20% chance of showers and thunderstorms. Lows in the mid-70s. Monday, mostly sunny. Highs in the lower 90s. Monday night, mostly clear. Lows in the upper 70s. Tuesday, sunny. Highs in the lower 90s. Tuesday night, mostly clear. Lows in the upper 70s. Wednesday, sunny. Highs in the mid-90s. The forecast key messages for North and Central Texas. Periodic storm chances will continue through the weekend with the highest coverage Friday night through Sunday. The severe weather threat is low, but strong storms could produce gusty winds, frequent lightning, and heavy rainfall. The spotter information statement for North and Central Texas. Spotter activation is not expected at this time. The ultraviolet index forecast for June 4th is 10, or very high. The current time is 11:44 a.m. Central Daylight Time. 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The following reports of weather temperature and wind were made at 11 a.m. DFW Airport, partly sunny, 81, dew point 69, relative humidity 67%, wind south at 7, pressure 30.03 inches and falling. Fort Worth Meacham, partly sunny, 80, south at 6. Dallas Love Field, partly sunny, 80, south at 7. Arlington, partly sunny, 79, south at 7. Denton, mostly sunny, 81, variable at 6. Mineral Wells, partly sunny, 77, south at 8. Elsewhere around the region, Wichita Falls, sunny, 83, south at 12, gusting to 22. Abilene, sunny, 80, southwest at 8. Waco, partly sunny, 75, northeast at 3. Tyler, partly sunny, 81, southeast at 10. Once again at 11 a.m., DFW Airport, partly sunny, 81, south at 7. Now let's check on your local forecast for the Dallas-Fort Worth Metroplex. Today, mostly sunny with a 20% chance of showers and thunderstorms. Highs in the mid-80s. Southeast winds 5 to 10 miles an hour. Tonight, mostly clear with a 20% chance of showers and thunderstorms in the evening, then mostly cloudy after midnight. Lows in the lower 70s. Southeast winds 5 to 10 miles an hour. Friday, partly sunny in the morning, then mostly cloudy with a chance of showers with a slight chance of thunderstorms in the afternoon. Humid with highs in the mid-80s. South winds 5 to 10 miles an hour. Chance of rain 30%. Friday night, mostly cloudy with a chance of thunderstorms. A chance of showers in the evening, then showers likely after midnight. Humid with lows in the lower 70s. South winds 5 to 10 miles an hour. Chance of rain 60%. And now the extended forecast. Saturday, mostly cloudy in the morning. A chance of thunderstorms. Showers with highs in the mid-80s. South winds 5 to 10 miles an hour. Chance of rain 80%. Saturday night, partly cloudy in the evening, then becoming mostly cloudy. A chance of thunderstorms. A chance of showers. Lows in the lower 70s. Chance of rain 50%. Sunday, mostly sunny with a 50% chance of showers and thunderstorms. Highs in the upper 80s. Sunday night, partly cloudy with a 20% chance of showers and thunderstorms. Lows in the mid-70s. Monday, mostly sunny. Highs in the lower 90s. Monday night, mostly clear. Lows in the upper 70s. Tuesday, sunny. Highs in the lower 90s. Tuesday night, mostly clear. Lows in the upper 70s. Wednesday, sunny.
highs in the mid-90s. The forecast key messages for North and Central Texas. Periodic storm chances will continue through the weekend with the highest coverage Friday night through Sunday. The severe weather threat is low, but strong storms could produce gusty winds, frequent lightning, and heavy rainfall. The spotter information statement for North and Central Texas. Spotter activation is not expected at this time. The ultraviolet index forecast for June 4th is 10, or very high. The current time is 11:48 a.m. Central Daylight Time. 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The following reports of weather temperature and wind were made at 11 a.m. DFW Airport, partly sunny, 81, dew point 69, relative humidity 67%, wind south at 7, pressure 30.03 inches and falling. Fort Worth Meacham, partly sunny, 80, south at 6. Dallas Love Field, partly sunny, 80, south at 7. Arlington, partly sunny, 79, south at 7. Denton, mostly sunny, 81, variable at 6. Mineral Wells, partly sunny, 77, south at 8. Elsewhere around the region, Wichita Falls, sunny, 83, south at 12, gusting to 22. Abilene, sunny, 80, southwest at 8. Waco, partly sunny, 75, northeast at 3. Tyler, partly sunny, 81, southeast at 10. Once again at 11 a.m., DFW Airport, partly sunny, 81, south at 7. Now let's check on your local forecast for the Dallas-Fort Worth Metroplex. Today, mostly sunny with a 20% chance of showers and thunderstorms. Highs in the mid-80s. Southeast winds 5 to 10 miles an hour. Tonight, mostly clear with a 20% chance of showers and thunderstorms in the evening, then mostly cloudy after midnight. Lows in the lower 70s. Southeast winds 5 to 10 miles an hour. Friday, partly sunny in the morning, then mostly cloudy with a chance of showers with a slight chance of thunderstorms in the afternoon. Humid with highs in the mid-80s. South winds 5 to 10 miles an hour. Chance of rain 30%. Friday night, mostly cloudy with a chance of thunderstorms. A chance of showers in the evening, then showers likely after midnight. Humid with lows in the lower 70s. South winds 5 to 10 miles an hour. Chance of rain 60%. And now the extended forecast. Saturday, mostly cloudy in the morning. A chance of thunderstorms. Showers with highs in the mid-80s. South winds 5 to 10 miles an hour. Chance of rain 80%. Saturday night, partly cloudy in the evening, then becoming mostly cloudy. A chance of thunderstorms. A chance of showers. Lows in the lower 70s. Chance of rain 50%. Sunday, mostly sunny with a 50% chance of showers and thunderstorms. Highs in the upper 80s. Sunday night, partly cloudy with a 20% chance of showers and thunderstorms. Lows in the mid-70s. Monday, mostly sunny. Highs in the lower 90s. Monday night, mostly clear. Lows in the upper 70s. Tuesday, sunny. Highs in the lower 90s. Tuesday night, mostly clear. Lows in the upper 70s. Wednesday, sunny. Highs in the mid-90s. The forecast key messages for North and Central Texas. Periodic storm chances will continue through the weekend with the highest coverage Friday night through Sunday. The severe weather threat is low, but strong storms could produce gusty winds, frequent lightning, and heavy rainfall. The spotter information statement for North and Central Texas. Spotter activation is not expected at this time. The ultraviolet index forecast for June 4th is 10, or very high. The current time is 11:52 a.m. Central Daylight Time. 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
The following reports of weather, temperature, and wind were made 11 a.m. DFW Airport, partly sunny, 81, dew point 69, relative humidity 67%, wind south at 7, pressure 30.03 inches and falling. Fort Worth Meacham, partly sunny, 80, south at 6. Dallas Love Field, partly sunny, 80, south at 7. Arlington, partly sunny, 79, south at 7. Denton, mostly sunny, 81, variable at 6. Mineral Wells, partly sunny, 77, south at 8. Elsewhere around the region, Wichita Falls, sunny, 83, south at 12, gusting to 22. Abilene, sunny, 80, southwest at 8. Waco, partly sunny, 75, northeast at 3. Tyler, partly sunny, 81, southeast at 10. Once again at 11 a.m., DFW Airport, partly sunny, 81, south at 7. Now let's check on your local forecast for the Dallas-Fort Worth Metroplex. Today, mostly sunny with a 20% chance of showers and thunderstorms. Highs in the mid-80s. Southeast winds 5 to 10 miles an hour. Tonight, mostly clear with a 20% chance of showers and thunderstorms in the evening, then mostly cloudy after midnight. Lows in the lower 70s. Southeast winds 5 to 10 miles an hour. Friday, partly sunny in the morning, then mostly cloudy with a chance of showers with a slight chance of thunderstorms in the afternoon. Humid with highs in the mid-80s. South winds 5 to 10 miles an hour. Chance of rain 30%. Friday night, mostly cloudy with a chance of thunderstorms. A chance of showers in the evening, then showers likely after midnight. Humid with lows in the lower 70s. South winds 5 to 10 miles an hour. Chance of rain 60%. And now the extended forecast. Saturday, mostly cloudy in the morning. A chance of thunderstorms. Showers with highs in the mid-80s. South winds 5 to 10 miles an hour. Chance of rain 80%. Saturday night, partly cloudy in the evening, then becoming mostly cloudy. A chance of thunderstorms. A chance of showers. Lows in the lower 70s. Chance of rain 50%. Sunday, mostly sunny with a 50% chance of showers and thunderstorms. Highs in the upper 80s. Sunday night, partly cloudy with a 20% chance of showers and thunderstorms. Lows in the mid-70s. Monday, mostly sunny. Highs in the lower 90s. Monday night, mostly clear. Lows in the upper 70s. Tuesday, sunny. Highs in the lower 90s. Tuesday night, mostly clear. Lows in the upper 70s. Wednesday, sunny. Highs in the mid-90s. The forecast key messages for North and Central Texas. Periodic storm chances will continue through the weekend with the highest coverage Friday night through Sunday. The severe weather threat is low, but strong storms could produce gusty winds, frequent lightning, and heavy rainfall. The spotter information statement for North and Central Texas. Spotter activation is not expected at this time. The ultraviolet index forecast for June 4th is 10, or very high. The current time is 11:56 a.m. Central Daylight Time. 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The following reports of weather, temperature, and wind were made at 11 a.m. DFW Airport, partly sunny, 81, dew point 69, relative humidity 67%, wind south at 7, pressure 30.03 inches and falling. Fort Worth Meacham, partly sunny, 80, south at 6. Dallas Love Field, partly sunny, 80, south at 7. Arlington, partly sunny, 79, south at 7. Denton, mostly sunny, 81, variable at 6. Mineral Wells, partly sunny, 77, south at 8. Elsewhere around the region, Wichita Falls, sunny, 83, south at 12, gusting to 22. Abilene, sunny, 80, southwest at 8.
Waco, partly sunny, 75, northeast at 3. Tyler, partly sunny, 81, southeast at 10. Once again at 11 a.m., DFW Airport, partly sunny, 81, south at 7. Now let's check on your local forecast for the Dallas-Fort Worth Metroplex. Today, mostly sunny with a 20% chance of showers and thunderstorms. Highs in the mid-80s. Southeast winds 5 to 10 miles an hour. Tonight, mostly clear with a 20% chance of showers and thunderstorms in the evening, then mostly cloudy after midnight. Lows in the lower 70s. Southeast winds 5 to 10 miles an hour. Friday, northeast at 3. Tyler, partly sunny, 81, southeast at 10. Once again at 11 a.m., DFW Airport, partly sunny, 81.

with a chance of thunderstorms. A chance of showers in the evening, then showers likely after midnight. Humid with lows in the lower 70s. South winds 5 to 10 miles an hour. Chance of rain 60%. And now the extended forecast. Saturday, mostly cloudy in the morning. A chance of thunderstorms. Showers with highs in the mid-80s. South winds 5 to 10 miles an hour. Chance of rain 80%. Saturday night, partly cloudy in the evening, then becoming mostly cloudy. A chance of thunderstorms. A chance of showers. Lows in the lower 70s. Chance of rain 50%. Sunday, mostly sunny with a 50% chance of showers and thunderstorms. Highs in the upper 80s. Sunday night, partly cloudy with a 20% chance of showers and thunderstorms. Lows in the mid-70s. Monday, mostly sunny. Highs in the lower 90s. Monday night, mostly clear. Lows in the upper 70s. Tuesday, sunny. Highs in the lower 90s. Tuesday night, mostly clear. Lows in the upper 70s. Wednesday, sunny. Highs in the mid-90s. The forecast key messages for North and Central Texas. Periodic storm chances will continue through the weekend with the highest coverage Friday night through Sunday. The severe weather threat is low, but strong storms could produce gusty winds, frequent lightning, and heavy rainfall. The spotter information statement for North and Central Texas. Spotter activation is not expected at this time. The ultraviolet index forecast for June 4th is 10, or very high. The current time is 12 p.m. Central Daylight Time. 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The following reports of weather temperature and wind were made at 11 a.m. DFW Airport, partly sunny, 81, dew point 69, relative humidity 67%, wind south at 7, pressure 30.03 inches and falling. Fort Worth Meacham, partly sunny, 80, south at 6. Dallas Love Field, partly sunny, 80, south at 7. Arlington, partly sunny, 79, south at 7. Denton, mostly sunny, 81, variable at 6. Mineral Wells, partly sunny, 77, south at 8. Elsewhere around the region, Wichita Falls, sunny, 83, south at 12, gusting to 22. Abilene, sunny, 80, southwest at 8. Waco, partly sunny, 75, northeast at 3. Tyler, partly sunny, 81, southeast at 10. Once again at 11 a.m., DFW Airport, partly sunny, 81, south at 7. The following reports of weather temperature and wind were made at noon. DFW Airport, partly sunny, 83, dew point 69, relative humidity 62%, wind southeast at 8, pressure 30.02 inches and falling. Dallas Love Field, partly sunny, 83, south at 8. Arlington, partly sunny, 82, southeast at 7. Denton, partly sunny, 81, southwest at 5. Mineral Wells, cloudy, 82, southeast at 10, gusting to 17. Elsewhere around the region, Wichita Falls, sunny, 86, south at 15, gusting to 22. Abilene, mostly sunny, 85, east at 5. At Waco, partly sunny, 80, dew point 73, relative humidity 79%, pressure 30.04 inches and falling. Tyler, partly sunny, 81, southeast at 7. Once again at noon, DFW Airport, partly sunny, 83, southeast at 8. The following reports of weather temperature and wind were made at noon. DFW Airport, partly sunny, 83, dew point 69, relative humidity 62%, wind southeast at 8, pressure 30.02 inches and falling. Dallas Love Field, partly sunny, 83, south at 8. Arlington, partly sunny, 82, southeast at 7. Denton, partly sunny, 81, southwest at 5.

Mineral Wells, cloudy, 82, southeast at 10, gusting to 17. Elsewhere around the region, Wichita Falls, sunny, 86, south at 15, gusting to 22. Abilene, mostly sunny, 85, east at 5. At Waco, partly sunny, 80, dew point 73, relative humidity 79%, pressure 30.04 inches and falling. Tyler, partly sunny, 81, southeast at 7. Once again at noon, DFW Airport, partly sunny, 83, southeast at 8. Now let's check on your local forecast for the Dallas-Fort Worth Metroplex. Today, mostly sunny with a 20% chance of showers and thunderstorms. Highs in the mid-80s. Southeast winds 5 to 10 miles an hour. Tonight, mostly clear with a 20% chance of showers and thunderstorms in the evening, then mostly cloudy after midnight. Lows in the lower 70s. Southeast winds 5 to 10 miles an hour. Friday, partly sunny in the morning, then mostly cloudy with a chance of showers with a slight chance of thunderstorms in the afternoon. Humid with highs in the mid-80s. South winds 5 to 10 miles an hour. Chance of rain 30%. Friday night, mostly cloudy with a chance of thunderstorms. A chance of showers in the evening, then showers likely after midnight. Humid with lows in the lower 70s. South winds 5 to 10 miles an hour. Chance of rain 60%. And now the extended forecast. Saturday, mostly cloudy in the morning. A chance of thunderstorms. Showers with highs in the mid-80s. South winds 5 to 10 miles an hour. Chance of rain 80%. Saturday night, partly cloudy in the evening, then becoming mostly cloudy. A chance of thunderstorms. A chance of showers. Lows in the lower 70s. Chance of rain 50%. Sunday, mostly sunny with a 50% chance of showers and thunderstorms. Highs in the upper 80s. Sunday night, partly cloudy with a 20% chance of showers and thunderstorms. Lows in the mid 70s. Monday, mostly sunny. Highs in the lower 90s. Monday night, mostly clear. Lows in the upper 70s. Tuesday, sunny. Highs in the lower 90s. Tuesday night, mostly clear. Lows in the upper 70s. Wednesday, sunny. Highs in the mid-90s. The forecast key messages for North and Central Texas. Periodic storm chances will continue through the weekend with the highest coverage Friday night through Sunday. The severe weather threat is low, but strong storms could produce gusty winds, frequent lightning, and heavy rainfall. The spotter information statement for North and Central Texas. Spotter activation is not expected at this time. The ultraviolet index forecast for June 4th is 10, or very high. The current time is 12:07 p.m. Central Daylight Time. 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The following reports of weather temperature and wind were made at noon. DFW Airport, partly sunny, 83, dew point 69, relative humidity 62%, wind southeast at 8, pressure 30.02 inches and falling. Dallas Love Field, partly sunny, 83, south at 8. Arlington, partly sunny, 82, southeast at 7. Denton, partly sunny, 81, southwest at 5. Mineral Wells, cloudy, 82, southeast at 10, gusting to 17. Elsewhere around the region, Wichita Falls, sunny, 86, south at 15, gusting to 22. Abilene, mostly sunny, 85, east at 5. At Waco, partly sunny, 80, dew point 73, relative humidity 79%, pressure 30.04 inches and falling. Tyler, partly sunny, 81, southeast at 7. Once again at noon, DFW Airport, partly sunny, 83, southeast at 8. Now let's check on your local forecast for the Dallas-Fort Worth Metroplex. Today, mostly sunny with a 20% chance of showers and thunderstorms.
Highs in the mid-80s. Southeast winds 5 to 10 miles an hour. Tonight, mostly clear with a 20% chance of showers and thunderstorms in the evening, then mostly cloudy after midnight. Lows in the lower 70s. Southeast winds 5 to 10 miles an hour. Friday, partly sunny in the morning, then mostly cloudy with a chance of showers with a slight chance of thunderstorms in the afternoon. Humid with highs in the mid-80s. South winds 5 to 10 miles an hour. Chance of rain 30%. Friday night, mostly cloudy with a chance of thunderstorms. A chance of showers in the evening, then showers likely after midnight. Humid with lows in the lower 70s. South winds 5 to 10 miles an hour. Chance of rain 60%. And now the extended forecast. Saturday, mostly cloudy in the morning. A chance of thunderstorms. Showers with highs in the mid-80s. South winds 5 to 10 miles an hour. Chance of rain 80%. Saturday night, partly cloudy in the evening, then becoming mostly cloudy. A chance of thunderstorms. A chance of showers. Lows in the lower 70s. Chance of rain 50%. Sunday, mostly sunny with a 50% chance of showers and thunderstorms. Highs in the upper 80s. Sunday night, partly cloudy with a 20% chance of showers and thunderstorms. Lows in the mid-70s. Monday, mostly sunny. Highs in the lower 90s. Monday night, mostly clear. Lows in the upper 70s. Tuesday, sunny. Highs in the lower 90s. Tuesday night, mostly clear. Lows in the upper 70s. Wednesday, sunny. Highs in the mid-90s. The forecast key messages for North and Central Texas. Periodic storm chances will continue through the weekend with the highest coverage Friday night through Sunday. The severe weather threat is low, but strong storms could produce gusty winds, frequent lightning, and heavy rainfall. The spotter information statement for North and Central Texas. Spotter activation is not expected at this time. The ultraviolet index forecast for June 4th is 10, or very high. The current time is 12:11 p.m. Central Daylight Time. 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The following reports of weather temperature and wind were made at noon. DFW Airport, partly sunny, 83, dew point 69, relative humidity 62%, wind southeast at 8, pressure 30.02 inches and falling. Fort Worth Meacham, partly sunny, 83, southeast at 7. Dallas Love Field, partly sunny, 83, south at 8. Arlington, partly sunny, 82, southeast at 7. Denton, partly sunny, 81, southwest at 5. Mineral Wells, cloudy, 82, southeast at 10, gusting to 17. Elsewhere around the region, Wichita Falls, sunny, 86, south at 15, gusting to 22. Abilene, mostly sunny, 85, east at 5. At Waco, partly sunny, 80, dew point 73, relative humidity 79%, pressure 30.04 inches and falling. Tyler, partly sunny, 81, southeast at 7. Once again at noon, DFW Airport, partly sunny, 83, southeast at 8. Now let's check on your local forecast for the Dallas-Fort Worth Metroplex. Today, mostly sunny with a 20% chance of showers and thunderstorms. Highs in the mid-80s. Southeast winds 5 to 10 miles an hour. Tonight, mostly clear with a 20% chance of showers and thunderstorms in the evening, then mostly cloudy after midnight. Lows in the lower 70s. Southeast winds 5 to 10 miles an hour. Friday, partly sunny in the morning, then mostly cloudy with a chance of showers with a slight chance of thunderstorms in the afternoon. Humid with highs in the mid-80s. South winds 5 to 10 miles an hour. Chance of rain 30%. Friday night, mostly cloudy with a chance of thunderstorms. A chance of showers in the evening, then showers likely after midnight.
humid with lows in the lower 70s. South winds 5 to 10 miles an hour. Chance of rain 60%. And now the extended forecast. Saturday, mostly cloudy in the morning. A chance of thunderstorms. Showers with highs in the mid-80s. South winds 5 to 10 miles an hour. Chance of rain 80%. Saturday night, partly cloudy in the evening, then becoming mostly cloudy. A chance of thunderstorms. A chance of showers. Lows in the lower 70s. Chance of rain 50%. Sunday, mostly sunny with a 50% chance of showers and thunderstorms. Highs in the upper 80s. Sunday night, partly cloudy with a 20% chance of showers and thunderstorms. Lows in the mid-70s. Monday, mostly sunny. Highs in the lower 90s. Monday night, mostly clear. Lows in the upper 70s. Tuesday, sunny. Highs in the lower 90s. Tuesday night, mostly clear. Lows in the upper 70s. Wednesday, sunny. Highs in the mid-90s. The forecast key messages for North and Central Texas. Periodic storm chances will continue through the weekend with the highest coverage Friday night through Sunday. The severe weather threat is low, but strong storms could produce gusty winds, frequent lightning, and heavy rainfall. The spotter information statement for North and Central Texas. Spotter activation is not expected at this time. The ultraviolet index forecast for June 4th is 10, or very high. The current time is 12:15 p.m. Central Daylight Time. 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The following reports of weather temperature and wind were made at noon. DFW Airport, partly sunny, 83, dew point 69, relative humidity 62%, wind southeast at 8, pressure 30.02 inches and falling. Fort Worth Meacham, partly sunny, 83, southeast at 7. Dallas Love Field, partly sunny, 83, south at 8. Arlington, partly sunny, 82, southeast at 7. Denton, partly sunny, 81, southwest at 5. Mineral Wells, cloudy, 82, southeast at 10, gusting to 17. Elsewhere around the region, Wichita Falls, sunny, 86, south at 15, gusting to 22. Abilene, mostly sunny, 85, east at 5. At Waco, partly sunny, 80, dew point 73, relative humidity 79%, pressure 30.04 inches and falling. Tyler, partly sunny, 81, southeast at 7. Once again at noon, DFW Airport, partly sunny, 83, southeast at 8. Now let's check on your local forecast for the Dallas-Fort Worth Metroplex. Today, mostly sunny with a 20% chance of showers and thunderstorms. Highs in the mid-80s. Southeast winds 5 to 10 miles an hour. Tonight, mostly clear with a 20% chance of showers and thunderstorms in the evening, then mostly cloudy after midnight. Lows in the lower 70s. Southeast winds 5 to 10 miles an hour. Friday, partly sunny in the morning, then mostly cloudy with a chance of showers with a slight chance of thunderstorms in the afternoon. Humid with highs in the mid-80s. South winds 5 to 10 miles an hour. Chance of rain 30%. Friday night, mostly cloudy with a chance of thunderstorms. A chance of showers in the evening, then showers likely after midnight. Humid with lows in the lower 70s. South winds 5 to 10 miles an hour. Chance of rain 60%. And now the extended forecast. Saturday, mostly cloudy in the morning. A chance of thunderstorms. Showers with highs in the mid-80s. South winds 5 to 10 miles an hour. Chance of rain 80%. Saturday night, partly cloudy in the evening, then becoming mostly cloudy. A chance of thunderstorms. A chance of showers. Lows in the lower 70s. Chance of rain 50%. Sunday, mostly sunny with a 50% chance of showers and thunderstorms.
highs in the upper 80s. Sunday night, partly cloudy with a 20% chance of showers and thunderstorms. Lows in the mid-70s. Monday, mostly sunny. Highs in the lower 90s. Monday night, mostly clear. Lows in the upper 70s. Tuesday, sunny. Highs in the lower 90s. Tuesday night, mostly clear. Lows in the upper 70s. Wednesday, sunny. Highs in the mid-90s. The forecast key messages for North and Central Texas. Periodic storm chances will continue through the weekend with the highest coverage Friday night through Sunday. The severe weather threat is low, but strong storms could produce gusty winds, frequent lightning, and heavy rainfall. The spotter information statement for North and Central Texas. Spotter activation is not expected at this time. The ultraviolet index forecast for June 4th is 10, or very high. The current time is 12:20 p.m. Central Daylight Time. 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Serving the Dallas-Fort Worth listening area. The following reports of weather temperature and wind were made at noon. DFW Airport, partly sunny, 83, dew point 69, relative humidity 62%, wind southeast at 8, pressure 30.02 inches and falling. Fort Worth Meacham, partly sunny, 83, southeast at 7. Dallas Love Field, partly sunny, 83, south at 8. Arlington, partly sunny, 82, southeast at 7. Denton, partly sunny, 81, southwest at 5. Mineral Wells, cloudy, 82, southeast at 10, gusting to 17. Elsewhere around the region, Wichita Falls, sunny, 86, south at 15, gusting to 22. Abilene, mostly sunny, 85, east at 5. At Waco, partly sunny, 80, dew point 73, relative humidity 79%, pressure 30.04 inches and falling. Tyler, partly sunny, 81, southeast at 7. Once again at noon, DFW Airport, partly sunny, 83, southeast at 8. Now let's check on your local forecast for the Dallas-Fort Worth Metroplex. Today, mostly sunny with a 20% chance of showers and thunderstorms. Highs in the mid-80s. Southeast winds 5 to 10 miles an hour. Tonight, mostly clear with a 20% chance of showers and thunderstorms in the evening, then mostly cloudy after midnight. Lows in the lower 70s. Southeast winds 5 to 10 miles an hour. Friday, partly sunny in the morning, then mostly cloudy with a chance of showers with a slight chance of thunderstorms in the afternoon. Humid with highs in the mid-80s. South winds 5 to 10 miles an hour. Chance of rain 30%. Friday night, mostly cloudy with a chance of thunderstorms. A chance of showers in the evening, then showers likely after midnight. Humid with lows in the lower 70s. South winds 5 to 10 miles an hour. Chance of rain 60%. And now the extended forecast. Saturday, mostly cloudy in the morning. A chance of thunderstorms. Showers with highs in the mid-80s. South winds 5 to 10 miles an hour. Chance of rain 80%. Saturday night, partly cloudy in the evening, then becoming mostly cloudy. A chance of thunderstorms. A chance of showers. Lows in the lower 70s. Chance of rain 50%. Sunday, mostly sunny with a 50% chance of showers and thunderstorms. Highs in the upper 80s. Sunday night, partly cloudy with a 20% chance of showers and thunderstorms. Lows in the mid-70s. Monday, mostly sunny. Highs in the lower 90s. Monday night, mostly clear. Lows in the upper 70s. Tuesday, sunny. Highs in the lower 90s. Tuesday night, mostly clear. Lows in the upper 70s. Wednesday, sunny. Highs in the mid-90s. The forecast key messages for North and Central Texas. Periodic storm chances will continue through the weekend with the highest coverage Friday night through Sunday.
The severe weather threat is low, but strong storms could produce gusty winds, frequent lightning, and heavy rainfall. The spotter information statement for North and Central Texas. Spotter activation is not expected at this time. The ultraviolet index forecast for June 4th is 10, or very high. The current time is 12:24 p.m. Central Daylight Time. 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The following reports of weather temperature and wind were made at noon. DFW Airport, partly sunny, 83, dew point 69, relative humidity 62%, wind southeast at 8, pressure 30.02 inches and falling. Fort Worth Meacham, partly sunny, 83, southeast at 7. Dallas Love Field, partly sunny, 83, south at 8. Arlington, partly sunny, 82, southeast at 7. Denton, partly sunny, 81, southwest at 5. Mineral Wells, cloudy, 82, southeast at 10, gusting to 17. Elsewhere around the region, Wichita Falls, sunny, 86, south at 15, gusting to 22. Abilene, mostly sunny, 85, east at 5. At Waco, partly sunny, 80, dew point 73, relative humidity 79%, pressure 30.04 inches and falling. Tyler, partly sunny, 81, southeast at 7. Once again at noon, DFW Airport, partly sunny, 83, southeast at 8. Now let's check on your local forecast for the Dallas-Fort Worth Metroplex. Today, mostly sunny with a 20% chance of showers and thunderstorms. Highs in the mid-80s. Southeast winds 5 to 10 miles an hour. Tonight, mostly clear with a 20% chance of showers and thunderstorms in the evening, then mostly cloudy after midnight. Lows in the lower 70s. Southeast winds 5 to 10 miles an hour. Friday, partly sunny in the morning, then mostly cloudy with a chance of showers with a slight chance of thunderstorms in the afternoon. Humid with highs in the mid-80s. South winds 5 to 10 miles an hour. Chance of rain 30%. Friday night, mostly cloudy with a chance of thunderstorms. A chance of showers in the evening, then showers likely after midnight. Humid with lows in the lower 70s. South winds 5 to 10 miles an hour. Chance of rain 60%. And now the extended forecast. Saturday, mostly cloudy in the morning. A chance of thunderstorms. Showers with highs in the mid-80s. South winds 5 to 10 miles an hour. Chance of rain 80%. Saturday night, partly cloudy in the evening, then becoming mostly cloudy. A chance of thunderstorms. A chance of showers. Lows in the lower 70s. Chance of rain 50%. Sunday, mostly sunny with a 50% chance of showers and thunderstorms. Highs in the upper 80s. Sunday night, partly cloudy with a 20% chance of showers and thunderstorms. Lows in the mid-70s. Monday, mostly sunny. Highs in the lower 90s. Monday night, mostly clear. Lows in the upper 70s. Tuesday, sunny. Highs in the lower 90s. Tuesday night, mostly clear. Lows in the upper 70s. Wednesday, sunny. Highs in the mid-90s. The forecast key messages for North and Central Texas. Periodic storm chances will continue through the weekend with the highest coverage Friday night through Sunday. The severe weather threat is low, but strong storms could produce gusty winds, frequent lightning, and heavy rainfall. The spotter information statement for North and Central Texas. Spotter activation is not expected at this time. The ultraviolet index forecast for June 4th is 10, or very high. The current time is 12:28 p.m. Central Daylight Time. 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The following reports of weather temperature and wind were made at noon. DF
W Airport, partly sunny, 83, dew point 69, relative humidity 62%, wind southeast at 8, pressure 30.02 inches and falling. Fort Worth Meacham, partly sunny, 83, southeast at 7. Dallas Love Field, partly sunny, 83, south at 8. Arlington, partly sunny, 82, southeast at 7. Denton, partly sunny, 81, southwest at 5. Mineral Wells, cloudy, 82, southeast at 10, gusting to 17. Elsewhere around the region, Wichita Falls, sunny, 86, south at 15, gusting to 22. Abilene, mostly sunny, 85, east at 5. At Waco, partly sunny, 80, dew point 73, relative humidity 79%, pressure 30.04 inches and falling. Tyler, partly sunny, 81, southeast at 7. Once again at noon, DFW Airport, partly sunny, 83, southeast at 8. Now let's check on your local forecast for the Dallas-Fort Worth Metroplex. Today, mostly sunny with a 20% chance of showers and thunderstorms. Highs in the mid-80s. Southeast winds 5 to 10 miles an hour. Tonight, mostly clear with a 20% chance of showers and thunderstorms in the evening, then mostly cloudy after midnight. Lows in the lower 70s. Southeast winds 5 to 10 miles an hour. Friday, partly sunny in the morning, then mostly cloudy with a chance of showers with a slight chance of thunderstorms in the afternoon. Humid with highs in the mid-80s. South winds 5 to 10 miles an hour. Chance of rain 30%. Friday night, mostly cloudy with a chance of thunderstorms. A chance of showers in the evening, then showers likely after midnight. Humid with lows in the lower 70s. South winds 5 to 10 miles an hour. Chance of rain 60%. And now the extended forecast. Saturday, mostly cloudy in the morning. A chance of thunderstorms. Showers with highs in the mid-80s. South winds 5 to 10 miles an hour. Chance of rain 80%. Saturday night, partly cloudy in the evening, then becoming mostly cloudy. A chance of thunderstorms. A chance of showers. Lows in the lower 70s. Chance of rain 50%. Sunday, mostly sunny with a 50% chance of showers and thunderstorms. Highs in the upper 80s. Sunday night, partly cloudy with a 20% chance of showers and thunderstorms. Lows in the mid 70s. Monday, mostly sunny. Highs in the lower 90s. Monday night, mostly clear. Lows in the upper 70s. Tuesday, sunny. Highs in the lower 90s. Tuesday night, mostly clear. Lows in the upper 70s. Wednesday, sunny. Highs in the mid-90s. The forecast key messages for North and Central Texas. Periodic storm chances will continue through the weekend with the highest coverage Friday night through Sunday. The severe weather threat is low, but strong storms could produce gusty winds, frequent lightning, and heavy rainfall. The spotter information statement for North and Central Texas. Spotter activation is not expected at this time. The ultraviolet index forecast for June 4th is 10, or very high. The current time is 12:32 p.m. Central Daylight Time. 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The following reports of weather temperature and wind were made at noon. DFW Airport, partly sunny, 83, dew point 69, relative humidity 62%, wind southeast at 8, pressure 30.02 inches and falling. Fort Worth Meacham, partly sunny, 83, southeast at 7. Dallas Love Field, partly sunny, 83, south at 8. Arlington, partly sunny, 82, southeast at 7. Denton, partly sunny, 81, southwest at 5. Mineral Wells, cloudy, 82, southeast at 10, gusting to 17. Elsewhere around the region, Wichita Falls, sunny, 86, south at 15, gusting to 22.
Abilene, mostly sunny, 85, east at 5. At Waco, partly sunny, 80, dew point 73, relative humidity 79%, pressure 30.04 inches and falling. Tyler, partly sunny, 81, southeast at 7. Once again at noon, DFW Airport, partly sunny, 83, southeast at 8. Now let's check on your local forecast for the Dallas-Fort Worth Metroplex. Today, mostly sunny with a 20% chance of showers and thunderstorms. Highs in the mid-80s. Southeast winds 5 to 10 miles an hour. Tonight, mostly clear with a 20% chance of showers and thunderstorms in the evening, then mostly cloudy after midnight. Lows in the lower 70s. Southeast winds 5 to 10 miles an hour. Friday, partly sunny in the morning, then mostly cloudy with a chance of showers with a slight chance of thunderstorms in the afternoon. Humid with highs in the mid-80s. South winds 5 to 10 miles an hour. Chance of rain 30%. Friday night, mostly cloudy with a chance of thunderstorms. A chance of showers in the evening, then showers likely after midnight. Humid with lows in the lower 70s. South winds 5 to 10 miles an hour. Chance of rain 60%. And now the extended forecast. Saturday, mostly cloudy in the morning. A chance of thunderstorms. Showers with highs in the mid-80s. South winds 5 to 10 miles an hour. Chance of rain 80%. Saturday night, partly cloudy in the evening, then becoming mostly cloudy. A chance of thunderstorms. A chance of showers. Lows in the lower 70s. Chance of rain 50%. Sunday, mostly sunny with a 50% chance of showers and thunderstorms. Highs in the upper 80s. Sunday night, partly cloudy with a 20% chance of showers and thunderstorms. Lows in the mid-70s. Monday, mostly sunny. Highs in the lower 90s. Monday night, mostly clear. Lows in the upper 70s. Tuesday, sunny. Highs in the lower 90s. Tuesday night, mostly clear. Lows in the upper 70s. Wednesday, sunny. Highs in the mid-90s. The forecast key messages for North and Central Texas. Periodic storm chances will continue through the weekend with the highest coverage Friday night through Sunday. The severe weather threat is low, but strong storms could produce gusty winds, frequent lightning, and heavy rainfall. The spotter information statement for North and Central Texas. Spotter activation is not expected at this time. The ultraviolet index forecast for June 4th is 10, or very high. The current time is 12:37 p.m. Central Daylight Time. 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The following reports of weather temperature and wind were made at noon. DFW Airport, partly sunny, 83, dew point 69, relative humidity 62%, wind southeast at 8, pressure 30.02 inches and falling. Fort Worth Meacham, partly sunny, 83, southeast at 7. Dallas Love Field, partly sunny, 83, south at 8. Arlington, partly sunny, 82, southeast at 7. Denton, partly sunny, 81, southwest at 5. Mineral Wells, cloudy, 82, southeast at 10, gusting to 17. Elsewhere around the region, Wichita Falls, sunny, 86, south at 15, gusting to 22. Abilene, mostly sunny, 85, east at 5. At Waco, partly sunny, 80, dew point 73, relative humidity 79%, pressure 30.04 inches and falling. Tyler, partly sunny, 81, southeast at 7. Once again at noon, DFW Airport, partly sunny, 83, southeast at 8. Now let's check on your local forecast for the Dallas-Fort Worth Metroplex. Today, mostly sunny with a 20% chance of showers and thunderstorms. Highs in the mid-80s. Southeast winds 5 to 10 miles an hour. Tonight, mostly clear with a 20% chance of showers.

hours and thunderstorms in the evening, then mostly cloudy after midnight. Lows in the lower 70s. Southeast winds 5 to 10 miles an hour. Friday, partly sunny in the morning, then mostly cloudy with a chance of showers with a slight chance of thunderstorms in the afternoon. Humid with highs in the mid-80s. South winds 5 to 10 miles an hour. Chance of rain 30%. Friday night, mostly cloudy with a chance of thunderstorms. A chance of showers in the evening, then showers likely after midnight. Humid with lows in the lower 70s. South winds 5 to 10 miles an hour. Chance of rain 60%. And now the extended forecast. Saturday, mostly cloudy in the morning. A chance of thunderstorms. Showers with highs in the mid-80s. South winds 5 to 10 miles an hour. Chance of rain 80%. Saturday night, partly cloudy in the evening, then becoming mostly cloudy. A chance of thunderstorms. A chance of showers. Lows in the lower 70s. Chance of rain 50%. Sunday, mostly sunny with a 50% chance of showers and thunderstorms. Highs in the upper 80s. Sunday night, partly cloudy with a 20% chance of thunderstorms. Lows in the mid-70s. Monday, mostly sunny. Highs in the lower 90s. Monday night, mostly clear. Lows in the upper 70s. Tuesday, sunny. Highs in the lower 90s. Tuesday night, mostly clear. Lows in the upper 70s. Wednesday, sunny. Highs in the mid-90s. The forecast key messages for North and Central Texas. Periodic storm chances will continue through the weekend with the highest coverage Friday night through Sunday. The severe weather threat is low, but strong storms could produce gusty winds, frequent lightning, and heavy rainfall. The spotter information statement for North and Central Texas. Spotter activation is not expected at this time. The ultraviolet index forecast for June 4th is 10, or very high. The current time is 12:41 p.m. Central Daylight Time. 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The following reports of weather temperature and wind were made at noon. DFW Airport, partly sunny, 83, dew point 69, relative humidity 62%, wind southeast at 8, pressure 30.02 inches and falling. Fort Worth Meacham, partly sunny, 83, southeast at 7. Dallas Love Field, partly sunny, 83, south at 8. Arlington, partly sunny, 82, southeast at 7. Denton, partly sunny, 81, southwest at 5. Mineral Wells, cloudy, 82, southeast at 10, gusting to 17. Elsewhere around the region, Wichita Falls, sunny, 86, south at 15, gusting to 22. Abilene, mostly sunny, 85, east at 5. At Waco, partly sunny, 80, dew point 73, relative humidity 79%, pressure 30.04 inches and falling. Tyler, partly sunny, 81, southeast at 7. Once again at noon, DFW Airport, partly sunny, 83, southeast at 8. Now let's check on your local forecast for the Dallas-Fort Worth Metroplex. Today, mostly sunny with a 20% chance of showers and thunderstorms. Highs in the mid-80s. Southeast winds 5 to 10 miles an hour. Tonight, mostly clear with a 20% chance of showers and thunderstorms in the evening, then mostly cloudy after midnight. Lows in the lower 70s. Southeast winds 5 to 10 miles an hour. Friday, partly sunny in the morning, then mostly cloudy with a chance of showers with a slight chance of thunderstorms in the afternoon. Humid with highs in the mid-80s. South winds 5 to 10 miles an hour. Chance of rain 30%. Friday night, mostly cloudy with a chance of thunderstorms. A chance of showers in the evening, then showers likely after midnight. Humid with lows in the lower 70s. South winds 5 to 10 miles an hour. Chance of rain 60%.
And now the extended forecast. Saturday, mostly cloudy in the morning. A chance of thunderstorms. Showers with highs in the mid-80s. South winds 5 to 10 miles an hour. Chance of rain 80%. Saturday night, partly cloudy in the evening, then becoming mostly cloudy. A chance of thunderstorms. A chance of showers. Lows in the lower 70s. Chance of rain 50%. Sunday, mostly sunny with a 50% chance of showers and thunderstorms. Highs in the upper 80s. Sunday night, partly cloudy with a 20% chance of showers and thunderstorms. Lows in the mid-70s. Monday, mostly sunny. Highs in the lower 90s. Monday night, mostly clear. Lows in the upper 70s. Tuesday, sunny. Highs in the lower 90s. Tuesday night, mostly clear. Lows in the upper 70s. Wednesday, sunny. Highs in the mid-90s. The forecast key messages for North and Central Texas. Periodic storm chances will continue through the weekend with the highest coverage Friday night through Sunday. The severe weather threat is low, but strong storms could produce gusty winds, frequent lightning, and heavy rainfall. The spotter information statement for North and Central Texas. Spotter activation is not expected at this time. The ultraviolet index forecast for June 4th is 10, or very high. The current time is 12:45 p.m. Central Daylight Time. 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The following reports of weather temperature and wind were made at noon. DFW Airport, partly sunny, 83, dew point 69, relative humidity 62%, wind southeast at 8, pressure 30.02 inches and falling. Fort Worth Meacham, partly sunny, 83, southeast at 7. Dallas Love Field, partly sunny, 83, south at 8. Arlington, partly sunny, 82, southeast at 7. Denton, partly sunny, 81, southwest at 5. Mineral Wells, cloudy, 82, southeast at 10, gusting to 17. Elsewhere around the region, Wichita Falls, sunny, 86, south at 15, gusting to 22. Abilene, mostly sunny, 85, east at 5. At Waco, partly sunny, 80, dew point 73, relative humidity 79%, pressure 30.04 inches and falling. Tyler, partly sunny, 81, southeast at 7. Once again at noon, DFW Airport, partly sunny, 83, southeast at 8. Now let's check on your local forecast for the Dallas-Fort Worth Metroplex. Today, mostly sunny with a 20% chance of showers and thunderstorms. Highs in the mid-80s. Southeast winds 5 to 10 miles an hour. Tonight, mostly clear with a 20% chance of showers and thunderstorms in the evening, then mostly cloudy after midnight. Lows in the lower 70s. Southeast winds 5 to 10 miles an hour. Friday, partly sunny in the morning, then mostly cloudy with a chance of showers with a slight chance of thunderstorms in the afternoon. Humid with highs in the mid-80s. South winds 5 to 10 miles an hour. Chance of rain 30%. Friday night, mostly cloudy with a chance of thunderstorms. A chance of showers in the evening, then showers likely after midnight. Humid with lows in the lower 70s. South winds 5 to 10 miles an hour. Chance of rain 60%. And now the extended forecast. Saturday, mostly cloudy in the morning. A chance of thunderstorms. Showers with highs in the mid-80s. South winds 5 to 10 miles an hour. Chance of rain 80%. Saturday night, partly cloudy in the evening, then becoming mostly cloudy. A chance of thunderstorms. A chance of showers. Lows in the lower 70s. Chance of rain 50%. Sunday, mostly sunny with a 50% chance of showers and thunderstorms. Highs in the upper 80s. Sunday night, partly cloudy with a 20% chance of showers and thunderstorms.
lows in the mid-70s. Monday, mostly sunny. Highs in the lower 90s. Monday night, mostly clear. Lows in the upper 70s. Tuesday, sunny. Highs in the lower 90s. Tuesday night, mostly clear. Lows in the upper 70s. Wednesday, sunny. Highs in the mid-90s. The forecast key messages for North and Central Texas. Periodic storm chances will continue through the weekend with the highest coverage Friday night through Sunday. The severe weather threat is low, but strong storms could produce gusty winds, frequent lightning, and heavy rainfall. The spotter information statement for North and Central Texas. Spotter activation is not expected at this time. The ultraviolet index forecast for June 4th is 10, or very high. The current time is 12:49 p.m. Central Daylight Time. 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The following reports of weather temperature and wind were made at noon. DFW Airport, partly sunny, 83, dew point 69, relative humidity 62%, wind southeast at 8, pressure 30.02 inches and falling. Fort Worth Meacham, partly sunny, 83, southeast at 7. Dallas Love Field, partly sunny, 83, south at 8. Arlington, partly sunny, 82, southeast at 7. Denton, partly sunny, 81, southwest at 5. Mineral Wells, cloudy, 82, southeast at 10, gusting to 17. Elsewhere around the region, Wichita Falls, sunny, 86, south at 15, gusting to 22. Abilene, mostly sunny, 85, east at 5. At Waco, partly sunny, 80, dew point 73, relative humidity 79%, pressure 30.04 inches and falling. Tyler, partly sunny, 81, southeast at 7. Once again at noon, DFW Airport, partly sunny, 83, southeast at 8. Now let's check on your local forecast for the Dallas-Fort Worth Metroplex. Today, mostly sunny with a 20% chance of showers and thunderstorms. Highs in the mid-80s. Southeast winds 5 to 10 miles an hour. Tonight, mostly clear with a 20% chance of showers and thunderstorms in the evening, then mostly cloudy after midnight. Lows in the lower 70s. Southeast winds 5 to 10 miles an hour. Friday, partly sunny in the morning, then mostly cloudy with a chance of showers with a slight chance of thunderstorms in the afternoon. Humid with highs in the mid-80s. South winds 5 to 10 miles an hour. Chance of rain 30%. Friday night, mostly cloudy with a chance of thunderstorms. A chance of showers in the evening, then showers likely after midnight. Humid with lows in the lower 70s. South winds 5 to 10 miles an hour. Chance of rain 60%. And now the extended forecast. Saturday, mostly cloudy in the morning. A chance of thunderstorms. Showers with highs in the mid-80s. South winds 5 to 10 miles an hour. Chance of rain 80%. Saturday night, partly cloudy in the evening, then becoming mostly cloudy. A chance of thunderstorms. A chance of showers. Lows in the lower 70s. Chance of rain 50%. Sunday, mostly sunny with a 50% chance of showers and thunderstorms. Highs in the upper 80s. Sunday night, partly cloudy with a 20% chance of showers and thunderstorms. Lows in the mid-70s. Monday, mostly sunny. Highs in the lower 90s. Monday night, mostly clear. Lows in the upper 70s. Tuesday, sunny. Highs in the lower 90s. Tuesday night, mostly clear. Lows in the upper 70s. Wednesday, sunny. Highs in the mid-90s. The forecast key messages for North and Central Texas. Periodic storm chances will continue through the weekend with the highest coverage Friday night through Sunday. The severe weather threat is low, but strong storms could produce gusty winds, frequent lightning, and heavy rainfall.
Spotter information statement for North and Central Texas. Spotter activation is not expected at this time. The ultraviolet index forecast for June 4th is 10, or very high. The current time is 12:54 p.m. Central Daylight Time. 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The following reports of weather temperature and wind were made at noon. DFW Airport, partly sunny, 83, dew point 69, relative humidity 62%, wind southeast at 8, pressure 30.02 inches and falling. Fort Worth Meacham, partly sunny, 83, southeast at 7. Dallas Love Field, partly sunny, 83, south at 8. Arlington, partly sunny, 82, southeast at 7. Denton, partly sunny, 81, southwest at 5. Mineral Wells, cloudy, 82, southeast at 10, gusting to 17. Elsewhere around the region, Wichita Falls, sunny, 86, south at 15, gusting to 22. Abilene, mostly sunny, 85, east at 5. At Waco, partly sunny, 80, dew point 73, relative humidity 79%, pressure 30.04 inches and falling. Tyler, partly sunny, 81, southeast at 7. Once again at noon, DFW Airport, partly sunny, 83, southeast at 8. Now let's check on your local forecast for the Dallas-Fort Worth Metroplex. Today, mostly sunny with a 20% chance of showers and thunderstorms. Highs in the mid-80s. Southeast winds 5 to 10 miles an hour. Tonight, mostly clear with a 20% chance of showers and thunderstorms in the evening, then mostly cloudy after midnight. Lows in the lower 70s. Southeast winds 5 to 10 miles an hour. Friday, partly sunny in the morning, then mostly cloudy with a chance of showers with a slight chance of thunderstorms in the afternoon. Humid with highs in the mid-80s. South winds 5 to 10 miles an hour. Chance of rain 30%. Friday night, mostly cloudy with a chance of thunderstorms. A chance of showers in the evening, then showers likely after midnight. Humid with lows in the lower 70s. South winds 5 to 10 miles an hour. Chance of rain 60%. And now the extended forecast. Saturday, mostly cloudy in the morning. A chance of thunderstorms. Showers with highs in the mid-80s. South winds 5 to 10 miles an hour. Chance of rain 80%. Saturday night, partly cloudy in the evening, then becoming mostly cloudy. A chance of thunderstorms. A chance of showers. Lows in the lower 70s. Chance of rain 50%. Sunday, mostly sunny with a 50% chance of showers and thunderstorms. Highs in the upper 80s. Sunday night, partly cloudy with a 20% chance of showers and thunderstorms. Lows in the mid 70s. Monday, mostly sunny. Highs in the lower 90s. Monday night, mostly clear. Lows in the upper 70s. Tuesday, sunny. Highs in the lower 90s. Tuesday night, mostly clear. Lows in the upper 70s. Wednesday, sunny. Highs in the mid-90s. The forecast key messages for North and Central Texas. Periodic storm chances will continue through the weekend with the highest coverage Friday night through Sunday. The severe weather threat is low, but strong storms could produce gusty winds, frequent lightning, and heavy rainfall. The spotter information statement for North and Central Texas. Spotter activation is not expected at this time. The ultraviolet index forecast for June 4th is 10, or very high. The current time is 12:58 p.m. Central Daylight Time. 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The following reports of weather temperature and wind were made at noon.
DFW Airport, partly sunny, 83, dew point 69, relative humidity 62%, wind southeast at 8, pressure 30.02 inches and falling. Fort Worth Meacham, partly sunny, 83, southeast at 7. Dallas Love Field, partly sunny, 83, south at 8. Arlington, partly sunny, 82, southeast at 7. Denton, partly sunny, 81, southwest at 5. Radio, the voice of the National Weather Service, station KEC 55. Serving the Dallas-Fort Worth listening area. The following reports of weather temperature and wind were made at noon. DFW Airport, partly sunny, 83, dew point 69, relative humidity 62%, wind southeast at 8, pressure 30.02 inches and falling. Fort Worth Meacham, partly sunny, 83, southeast at 7. Dallas Love Field, partly

partly sunny, 81, southwest at 5. Mineral Wells, cloudy, 82, southeast at 10, gusting to 17. Elsewhere around the region, Wichita Falls, sunny, 86, south at 15, gusting to 22. Abilene, mostly sunny, 85, east at 5. At Waco, partly sunny, 80, dew point 73, relative humidity 79%, pressure 30.04 inches and falling. Tyler, partly sunny, 81, southeast at 7. Once again at noon, DFW Airport, partly sunny, 83, southeast at 8. Now let's check on your local forecast for the Dallas-Fort Worth Metroplex. Today, mostly sunny with a 20% chance of showers and thunderstorms. Highs in the mid-80s. Southeast winds 5 to 10 miles an hour. Tonight, mostly clear with a 20% chance of showers and thunderstorms in the evening, then mostly cloudy after midnight. Lows in the lower 70s. Southeast winds 5 to 10 miles an hour. Friday, partly sunny in the morning, then mostly cloudy with a chance of showers with a slight chance of thunderstorms in the afternoon. Humid with highs in the mid-80s. South winds 5 to 10 miles an hour. Chance of rain 30%. Friday night, mostly cloudy with a chance of thunderstorms. A chance of showers in the evening, then showers likely after midnight. Humid with lows in the lower 70s. South winds 5 to 10 miles an hour. Chance of rain 60%. And now the extended forecast. Saturday, mostly cloudy in the morning. A chance of thunderstorms. Showers with highs in the mid-80s. South winds 5 to 10 miles an hour. Chance of rain 80%. Saturday night, partly cloudy in the evening, then becoming mostly cloudy. A chance of thunderstorms. A chance of showers. Lows in the lower 70s. Chance of rain 50%. Sunday, mostly sunny with a 50% chance of showers and thunderstorms. Highs in the upper 80s. Sunday night, partly cloudy with a 20% chance of showers and thunderstorms. Lows in the mid-70s. Monday, mostly sunny. Highs in the lower 90s. Monday night, mostly clear. Lows in the upper 70s. Tuesday, sunny. Highs in the lower 90s. Tuesday night, mostly clear. Lows in the upper 70s. Wednesday, sunny. Highs in the mid-90s. The forecast key messages for North and Central Texas. Periodic storm chances will continue through the weekend with the highest coverage Friday night through Sunday. The severe weather threat is low, but strong storms could produce gusty winds, frequent lightning, and heavy rainfall. The spotter information statement for North and Central Texas. Spotter activation is not expected at this time. The ultraviolet index forecast for June 4th is 10, or very high. The current time is 1:02 p.m. Central Daylight Time. 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Serving the Dallas-Fort Worth listening area. The following reports of weather temperature and wind were made at 1 p.m. DFW Airport, partly sunny, 84, dew point 68, relative humidity 58%, wind south at 8, pressure 30.01 inches and falling. Dallas Love Field, partly sunny, 84, southeast at 8. Arlington, mostly sunny, 84, east at 8. Denton, mostly sunny, 85, calm. Mineral Wells, partly sunny, 82, southeast at 6. Elsewhere around the region, Wichita Falls, sunny, 88, south at 8, gusting to 24. Abilene, partly sunny, 84, southeast at 5. Waco, mostly sunny, 83, calm. Tyler, partly sunny, 83, southeast at 10. Once again at 1 p.m., DFW Airport, partly sunny, 84, south at 8. The following reports of weather temperature and wind were made at 1 p.m. DFW Airport, partly sunny, 84, dew point 68, relative humidity 58%, wind south at 8, pressure 30.0.

and falling. Dallas Love Field, partly sunny, 84, southeast at 8. Arlington, mostly sunny, 84, east at 8. Denton, mostly sunny, 85, calm. Mineral Wells, partly sunny, 82, southeast at 6. Elsewhere around the region, Wichita Falls, sunny, 88, south at 8, gusting to 24. Abilene, partly sunny, 84, southeast at 5. Waco, mostly sunny, 83, calm. Tyler, partly sunny, 83, southeast at 10. Once again at 1 p.m., DFW Airport, partly sunny, 84, south at 8. Now let's check on your local forecast for the Dallas-Fort Worth Metroplex. Today, mostly sunny with a 20% chance of showers and thunderstorms. Highs in the mid-80s. Southeast winds 5 to 10 miles an hour. Tonight, mostly clear with a 20% chance of showers and thunderstorms in the evening, then mostly cloudy after midnight. Lows in the lower 70s. Southeast winds 5 to 10 miles an hour. Friday, partly sunny in the morning, then mostly cloudy with a chance of showers with a slight chance of thunderstorms in the afternoon. Humid with highs in the mid-80s. South winds 5 to 10 miles an hour. Chance of rain 30%. Friday night, mostly cloudy with a chance of thunderstorms. A chance of showers in the evening, then showers likely after midnight. Humid with lows in the lower 70s. South winds 5 to 10 miles an hour. Chance of rain 60%. And now the extended forecast. Saturday, mostly cloudy in the morning. A chance of thunderstorms. Showers with highs in the mid-80s. South winds 5 to 10 miles an hour. Chance of rain 80%. Saturday night, partly cloudy in the evening, then becoming mostly cloudy. A chance of thunderstorms. A chance of showers. Lows in the lower 70s. Chance of rain 50%. Sunday, mostly sunny with a 50% chance of showers and thunderstorms. Highs in the upper 80s. Sunday night, partly cloudy with a 20% chance of showers and thunderstorms. Lows in the mid-70s. Monday, mostly sunny. Highs in the lower 90s. Monday night, mostly clear. Lows in the upper 70s. Tuesday, sunny. Highs in the lower 90s. Tuesday night, mostly clear. Lows in the upper 70s. Wednesday, sunny. Highs in the mid-90s. The forecast key messages for North and Central Texas. Periodic storm chances will continue through the weekend with the highest coverage Friday night through Sunday. The severe weather threat is low, but strong storms could produce gusty winds, frequent lightning, and heavy rainfall. The spotter information statement for North and Central Texas. Spotter activation is not expected at this time. The ultraviolet index forecast for June 4th is 10, or very high. The current time is 1:07 p.m. Central Daylight Time. 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The following reports of weather temperature and wind were made at 1 p.m. DFW Airport, partly sunny, 84, dew point 68, relative humidity 58%, wind south at 8, pressure 30.01 inches and falling. Dallas Love Field, partly sunny, 84, southeast at 8. Arlington, mostly sunny, 84, east at 8. Denton, mostly sunny, 85, calm. Mineral Wells, partly sunny, 82, southeast at 6. Elsewhere around the region, Wichita Falls, sunny, 88, south at 8, gusting to 24. Abilene, partly sunny, 84, southeast at 5. Waco, mostly sunny, 83, calm. Tyler, partly sunny, 83, southeast at 10. Once again at 1 p.m., DFW Airport, partly sunny, 84, south at 8. Now let's check on your local forecast for the Dallas-Fort Worth Metroplex. Today, mostly sunny with a 20% chance of showers and thunderstorms.
highs in the mid-80s. Southeast winds 5 to 10 miles an hour. Tonight, mostly clear with a 20% chance of showers and thunderstorms in the evening, then mostly cloudy after midnight. Lows in the lower 70s. Southeast winds 5 to 10 miles an hour. Friday, partly sunny in the morning, then mostly cloudy with a chance of showers with a slight chance of thunderstorms in the afternoon. Humid with highs in the mid-80s. South winds 5 to 10 miles an hour. Chance of rain 30%. Friday night, mostly cloudy with a chance of thunderstorms. A chance of showers in the evening, then showers likely after midnight. Humid with lows in the lower 70s. South winds 5 to 10 miles an hour. Chance of rain 60%. And now the extended forecast. Saturday, mostly cloudy in the morning. A chance of thunderstorms. Showers with highs in the mid-80s. South winds 5 to 10 miles an hour. Chance of rain 80%. Saturday night, partly cloudy in the evening, then becoming mostly cloudy. A chance of thunderstorms. A chance of showers. Lows in the lower 70s. Chance of rain 50%. Sunday, mostly sunny with a 50% chance of showers and thunderstorms. Highs in the upper 80s. Sunday night, partly cloudy with a 20% chance of showers and thunderstorms. Lows in the mid-70s. Monday, mostly sunny. Highs in the lower 90s. Monday night, mostly clear. Lows in the upper 70s. Tuesday, sunny. Highs in the lower 90s. Tuesday night, mostly clear. Lows in the upper 70s. Wednesday, sunny. Highs in the mid-90s. The forecast key messages for North and Central Texas. Periodic storm chances will continue through the weekend with the highest coverage Friday night through Sunday. The severe weather threat is low, but strong storms could produce gusty winds, frequent lightning, and heavy rainfall. The spotter information statement for North and Central Texas. Spotter activation is not expected at this time. The ultraviolet index forecast for June 4th is 10, or very high. The current time is 1:11 p.m. Central Daylight Time. 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The following reports of weather temperature and wind were made at 1 p.m. DFW Airport, partly sunny, 84, dew point 68, relative humidity 58%, wind south at 8, pressure 30.01 inches and falling. Dallas Love Field, partly sunny, 84, southeast at 8. Arlington, mostly sunny, 84, east at 8. Denton, mostly sunny, 85, calm. Mineral Wells, partly sunny, 82, southeast at 6. Elsewhere around the region, Wichita Falls, sunny, 88, south at 8, gusting to 24. Abilene, partly sunny, 84, southeast at 5. Waco, mostly sunny, 83, calm. Tyler, partly sunny, 83, southeast at 10. Once again at 1 p.m., DFW Airport, partly sunny, 84, south at 8. Now let's check on your local forecast for the Dallas-Fort Worth Metroplex. Today, mostly sunny with a 20% chance of showers and thunderstorms. Highs in the mid-80s. Southeast winds 5 to 10 miles an hour. Tonight, mostly clear with a 20% chance of showers and thunderstorms in the evening, then mostly cloudy after midnight. Lows in the lower 70s. Southeast winds 5 to 10 miles an hour. Friday, partly sunny in the morning, then mostly cloudy with a chance of showers with a slight chance of thunderstorms in the afternoon. Humid with highs in the mid-80s. South winds 5 to 10 miles an hour. Chance of rain 30%. Friday night, mostly cloudy with a chance of thunderstorms. A chance of showers in the evening, then showers likely after midnight. Humid with lows in the lower 70s. South winds 5 to 10 miles an hour. Chance of rain 60%. And now the extended forecast.
Saturday, mostly cloudy in the morning. A chance of thunderstorms. Showers with highs in the mid-80s. South winds 5 to 10 miles an hour. Chance of rain 80%. Saturday night, partly cloudy in the evening, then becoming mostly cloudy. A chance of thunderstorms. A chance of showers. Lows in the lower 70s. Chance of rain 50%. Sunday, mostly sunny with a 50% chance of showers and thunderstorms. Highs in the upper 80s. Sunday night, partly cloudy with a 20% chance of showers and thunderstorms. Lows in the mid-70s. Monday, mostly sunny. Highs in the lower 90s. Monday night, mostly clear. Lows in the upper 70s. Tuesday, sunny. Highs in the lower 90s. Tuesday night, mostly clear. Lows in the upper 70s. Wednesday, sunny. Highs in the mid-90s. The forecast key messages for North and Central Texas. Periodic storm chances will continue through the weekend with the highest coverage Friday night through Sunday. The severe weather threat is low, but strong storms could produce gusty winds, frequent lightning, and heavy rainfall. The spotter information statement for North and Central Texas. Spotter activation is not expected at this time. The ultraviolet index forecast for June 4th is 10, or very high. The current time is 1:15 p.m. Central Daylight Time. 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Serving the Dallas-Fort Worth listening area. The following reports of weather temperature and wind were made at 1 p.m. DFW Airport, partly sunny, 84, dew point 68, relative humidity 58%, wind south at 8, pressure 30.01 inches and falling. Dallas Love Field, partly sunny, 84, southeast at 8. Arlington, mostly sunny, 84, east at 8. Denton, mostly sunny, 85, calm. Mineral Wells, partly sunny, 82, southeast at 6. Elsewhere around the region, Wichita Falls, sunny, 88, south at 8, gusting to 24. Abilene, partly sunny, 84, southeast at 5. Waco, mostly sunny, 83, calm. Tyler, partly sunny, 83, southeast at 10. Once again at 1 p.m., DFW Airport, partly sunny, 84, south at 8. Now let's check on your local forecast for the Dallas-Fort Worth Metroplex. Today, mostly sunny with a 20% chance of showers and thunderstorms. Highs in the mid-80s. Southeast winds 5 to 10 miles an hour. Tonight, mostly clear with a 20% chance of showers and thunderstorms in the evening, then mostly cloudy after midnight. Lows in the lower 70s. Southeast winds 5 to 10 miles an hour. Friday, partly sunny in the morning, then mostly cloudy with a chance of showers with a slight chance of thunderstorms in the afternoon. Humid with highs in the mid-80s. South winds 5 to 10 miles an hour. Chance of rain 30%. Friday night, mostly cloudy with a chance of thunderstorms. A chance of showers in the evening, then showers likely after midnight. Humid with lows in the lower 70s. South winds 5 to 10 miles an hour. Chance of rain 60%. And now the extended forecast. Saturday, mostly cloudy in the morning. A chance of thunderstorms. Showers with highs in the mid-80s. South winds 5 to 10 miles an hour. Chance of rain 80%. Saturday night, partly cloudy in the evening, then becoming mostly cloudy. A chance of thunderstorms. A chance of showers. Lows in the lower 70s. Chance of rain 50%. Sunday, mostly sunny with a 50% chance of showers and thunderstorms. Highs in the upper 80s. Sunday night, partly cloudy with a 20% chance of showers and thunderstorms. Lows in the mid-70s. Monday, mostly sunny. Highs in the lower 90s. Monday night, mostly clear. Lows in the upper 70s. Tuesday, sunny. Highs in the lower 90s.
Tuesday night, mostly clear. Lows in the upper 70s. Wednesday, sunny. Highs in the mid-90s. The forecast key messages for North and Central Texas. Periodic storm chances will continue through the weekend with the highest coverage Friday night through Sunday. The severe weather threat is low, but strong storms could produce gusty winds, frequent lightning, and heavy rainfall. The spotter information statement for North and Central Texas. Spotter activation is not expected at this time. The ultraviolet index forecast for June 4th is 10, or very high. The current time is 1:19 p.m. Central Daylight Time. 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The following reports of weather temperature and wind were made at 1 p.m. DFW Airport, partly sunny, 84, dew point 68, relative humidity 58%, wind south at 8, pressure 30.01 inches and falling. Dallas Love Field, partly sunny, 84, southeast at 8. Arlington, mostly sunny, 84, east at 8. Denton, mostly sunny, 85, calm. Mineral Wells, partly sunny, 82, southeast at 6. Elsewhere around the region, Wichita Falls, sunny, 88, south at 8, gusting to 24. Abilene, partly sunny, 84, southeast at 5. Waco, mostly sunny, 83, calm. Tyler, partly sunny, 83, southeast at 10. Once again at 1 p.m., DFW Airport, partly sunny, 84, south at 8. Now let's check on your local forecast for the Dallas-Fort Worth Metroplex. Today, mostly sunny with a 20% chance of showers and thunderstorms. Highs in the mid-80s. Southeast winds 5 to 10 miles an hour. Tonight, mostly clear with a 20% chance of showers and thunderstorms in the evening, then mostly cloudy after midnight. Lows in the lower 70s. Southeast winds 5 to 10 miles an hour. Friday, partly sunny in the morning, then mostly cloudy with a chance of showers with a slight chance of thunderstorms in the afternoon. Humid with highs in the mid-80s. South winds 5 to 10 miles an hour. Chance of rain 30%. Friday night, mostly cloudy with a chance of thunderstorms. A chance of showers in the evening, then showers likely after midnight. Humid with lows in the lower 70s. South winds 5 to 10 miles an hour. Chance of rain 60%. And now the extended forecast. Saturday, mostly cloudy in the morning. A chance of thunderstorms. Showers with highs in the mid-80s. South winds 5 to 10 miles an hour. Chance of rain 80%. Saturday night, partly cloudy in the evening, then becoming mostly cloudy. A chance of thunderstorms. A chance of showers. Lows in the lower 70s. Chance of rain 50%. Sunday, mostly sunny with a 50% chance of showers and thunderstorms. Highs in the upper 80s. Sunday night, partly cloudy with a 20% chance of showers and thunderstorms. Lows in the mid-70s. Monday, mostly sunny. Highs in the lower 90s. Monday night, mostly clear. Lows in the upper 70s. Tuesday, sunny. Highs in the lower 90s. Tuesday night, mostly clear. Lows in the upper 70s. Wednesday, sunny. Highs in the mid-90s. The forecast key messages for North and Central Texas. Periodic storm chances will continue through the weekend with the highest coverage Friday night through Sunday. The severe weather threat is low, but strong storms could produce gusty winds, frequent lightning, and heavy rainfall. The spotter information statement for North and Central Texas. Spotter activation is not expected at this time. The ultraviolet index forecast for June 4th is 10, or very high. The current time is 1:24 p.m. Central Daylight Time. 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
serving the Dallas-Fort Worth listening area. The following reports of weather temperature and wind were made at 1 p.m. DFW Airport, partly sunny, 84, dew point 68, relative humidity 58%, wind south at 8, pressure 30.01 inches and falling. Dallas Love Field, partly sunny, 84, southeast at 8. Arlington, mostly sunny, 84, east at 8. Denton, mostly sunny, 85, calm. Mineral Wells, partly sunny, 82, southeast at 6. Elsewhere around the region, Wichita Falls, sunny, 88, south at 8, gusting to 24. Abilene, partly sunny, 84, southeast at 5. Waco, mostly sunny, 83, calm. Tyler, partly sunny, 83, southeast at 10. Once again at 1 p.m., DFW Airport, partly sunny, 84, south at 8. Now let's check on your local forecast for the Dallas-Fort Worth Metroplex. Today, mostly sunny with a 20% chance of showers and thunderstorms. Highs in the mid-80s. Southeast winds 5 to 10 miles an hour. Tonight, mostly clear with a 20% chance of showers and thunderstorms in the evening, then mostly cloudy after midnight. Lows in the lower 70s. Southeast winds 5 to 10 miles an hour. Friday, partly sunny in the morning, then mostly cloudy with a chance of showers with a slight chance of thunderstorms in the afternoon. Humid with highs in the mid-80s. South winds 5 to 10 miles an hour. Chance of rain 30%. Friday night, mostly cloudy with a chance of thunderstorms. A chance of showers in the evening, then showers likely after midnight. Humid with lows in the lower 70s. South winds 5 to 10 miles an hour. Chance of rain 60%. And now the extended forecast. Saturday, mostly cloudy in the morning. A chance of thunderstorms. Showers with highs in the mid-80s. South winds 5 to 10 miles an hour. Chance of rain 80%. Saturday night, partly cloudy in the evening, then becoming mostly cloudy. A chance of thunderstorms. A chance of showers. Lows in the lower 70s. Chance of rain 50%. Sunday, mostly sunny with a 50% chance of showers and thunderstorms. Highs in the upper 80s. Sunday night, partly cloudy with a 20% chance of showers and thunderstorms. Lows in the mid-70s. Monday, mostly sunny. Highs in the lower 90s. Monday night, mostly clear. Lows in the upper 70s. Tuesday, sunny. Highs in the lower 90s. Tuesday night, mostly clear. Lows in the upper 70s. Wednesday, sunny. Highs in the mid-90s. The forecast key messages for North and Central Texas. Periodic storm chances will continue through the weekend with the highest coverage Friday night through Sunday. The severe weather threat is low, but strong storms could produce gusty winds, frequent lightning, and heavy rainfall. The spotter information statement for North and Central Texas. Spotter activation is not expected at this time. The ultraviolet index forecast for June 5th is 9, or very high. The current time is 1:28 p.m. Central Daylight Time. 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The following reports of weather temperature and wind were made at 1 p.m. DFW Airport, partly sunny, 84, dew point 68, relative humidity 58%, wind south at 8, pressure 30.01 inches and falling. Dallas Love Field, partly sunny, 84, southeast at 8. Arlington, mostly sunny, 84, east at 8. Denton, mostly sunny, 85, calm. Mineral Wells, partly sunny, 82, southeast at 6. Elsewhere around the region, Wichita Falls, sunny, 88, south at 8, gusting to 24. Abilene, partly sunny, 84, southeast at 5. Waco, mostly sunny, 83, calm.
Tyler, partly sunny, 83, southeast at 10. Once again at 1 p.m., DFW Airport, partly sunny, 84, south at 8. Now let's check on your local forecast for the Dallas-Fort Worth Metroplex. Today, mostly sunny with a 20% chance of showers and thunderstorms. Highs in the mid-80s. Southeast winds 5 to 10 miles an hour. Tonight, mostly clear with a 20% chance of showers and thunderstorms in the evening, then mostly cloudy after midnight. Lows in the lower 70s. Southeast winds 5 to 10 miles an hour. Friday, partly sunny in the morning, then mostly cloudy with a chance of showers with a slight chance of thunderstorms in the afternoon. Humid with highs in the mid-80s. South winds 5 to 10 miles an hour. Chance of rain 30%. Friday night, mostly cloudy with a chance of thunderstorms. A chance of showers in the evening, then showers likely after midnight. Humid with lows in the lower 70s. South winds 5 to 10 miles an hour. Chance of rain 60%. Now let's check on your local forecast for the Dallas-Fort Worth Metroplex. This afternoon, partly sunny with a 30% chance of showers and thunderstorms. Highs in the upper 80s. Southeast winds 5 to 10 miles an hour. Tonight, mostly cloudy. A 20% chance of showers and thunderstorms after midnight. Lows in the lower 70s. Southeast winds 5 to 10 miles an hour. Friday, mostly cloudy. A slight chance of showers and thunderstorms in the morning, then a chance of showers and thunderstorms in the afternoon. Humid with highs in the mid-80s. Southeast winds 5 to 10 miles an hour. Chance of rain 30%. Friday night, mostly cloudy with a chance of showers. A chance of thunderstorms in the evening, then a slight chance of thunderstorms after midnight. Humid with lows in the lower 70s. Southeast winds 5 to 10 miles an hour. Chance of rain 50%. And now the extended forecast. Saturday, mostly cloudy in the morning, then becoming partly sunny. Showers likely with a chance of thunderstorms. Humid with highs in the mid-80s. South winds 5 to 10 miles an hour. Chance of rain 70%. Saturday night, partly cloudy in the evening, then becoming mostly cloudy. Showers likely with a chance of thunderstorms. Lows in the lower 70s. Chance of rain 60%. Sunday, mostly sunny with a 50% chance of showers and thunderstorms. Highs in the upper 80s. Sunday night, partly cloudy with a 20% chance of showers and thunderstorms in the evening, then mostly clear after midnight. Lows in the mid-70s. Monday, mostly sunny. Highs in the lower 90s. Monday night, mostly clear. Lows in the mid-70s. Tuesday, sunny. Highs in the lower 90s. Tuesday night, mostly clear. Lows in the mid-70s. Wednesday, sunny. Highs in the mid-90s. The forecast key messages for North and Central Texas. Periodic storm chances will continue through the weekend with the highest coverage Friday night through Sunday. The severe weather threat is low, but strong storms could produce gusty winds, frequent lightning, and heavy rainfall. The spotter information statement for North and Central Texas. Spotter activation is not expected at this time. The ultraviolet index forecast for June 5th is 9, or very high. The current time is 1:33 p.m. Central Daylight Time. 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The following reports of weather temperature and wind were made at 1 p.m. DFW Airport, partly sunny, 84, dew point 68, relative humidity 58%, wind south at 8, pressure 30.01 inches and falling. Dallas Love Field, partly sunny, 84, southeast at 8. Arlington, mostly sunny, 84, east at 8. Denton, mostly sunny, 85, calm. Mineral Wells, partly sunny, 82, southeast at 6.
Elsewhere around the region, Wichita Falls, sunny, 88, south at 8, gusting to 24. Abilene, partly sunny, 84, southeast at 5. Waco, mostly sunny, 83, calm. Tyler, partly sunny, 83, southeast at 10. Once again at 1 p.m., DFW Airport, partly sunny, 84, south at 8. Now let's check on your local forecast for the Dallas-Fort Worth Metroplex. This afternoon, partly sunny with a 30% chance of showers and thunderstorms. Highs in the upper 80s. Southeast winds 5 to 10 miles an hour. Tonight, mostly cloudy. A 20% chance of showers and thunderstorms after midnight. Lows in the lower 70s. Southeast winds 5 to 10 miles an hour. Friday, mostly cloudy. A slight chance of showers and thunderstorms in the morning, then a chance of showers and thunderstorms in the afternoon. Humid with highs in the mid-80s. Southeast winds 5 to 10 miles an hour. Chance of rain 30%. Friday night, mostly cloudy with a chance of showers. A chance of thunderstorms in the evening, then a slight chance of thunderstorms after midnight. Humid with lows in the lower 70s. Southeast winds 5 to 10 miles an hour. Chance of rain 50%. And now the extended forecast. Saturday, mostly cloudy in the morning, then becoming partly sunny. Showers likely with a chance of thunderstorms. Humid with highs in the mid-80s. South winds 5 to 10 miles an hour. Chance of rain 70%. Saturday night, partly cloudy in the evening, then becoming mostly cloudy. Showers likely with a chance of thunderstorms. Lows in the lower 70s. Chance of rain 60%. Sunday, mostly sunny with a 50% chance of showers and thunderstorms. Highs in the upper 80s. Sunday night, partly cloudy with a 20% chance of showers and thunderstorms in the evening, then mostly clear after midnight. Lows in the mid-70s. Monday, mostly sunny. Highs in the lower 90s. Monday night, mostly clear. Lows in the mid-70s. Tuesday, sunny. Highs in the lower 90s. Tuesday night, mostly clear. Lows in the mid-70s. Wednesday, sunny. Highs in the mid-90s. The forecast key messages for North and Central Texas. Periodic storm chances will continue through the weekend with the highest coverage Friday night through Sunday. The severe weather threat is low, but strong storms could produce gusty winds, frequent lightning, and heavy rainfall. The spotter information statement for North and Central Texas. Spotter activation is not expected at this time. The ultraviolet index forecast for June 5th is 9, or very high. The current time is 1:37 p.m. Central Daylight Time. 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The following reports of weather temperature and wind were made at 1 p.m. DFW Airport, partly sunny, 84, dew point 68, relative humidity 58%, wind south at 8, pressure 30.01 inches and falling. Dallas Love Field, partly sunny, 84, southeast at 8. Arlington, mostly sunny, 84, east at 8. Denton, mostly sunny, 85, calm. Mineral Wells, partly sunny, 82, southeast at 6. Elsewhere around the region, Wichita Falls, sunny, 88, south at 8, gusting to 24. Abilene, partly sunny, 84, southeast at 5. Waco, mostly sunny, 83, calm. Tyler, partly sunny, 83, southeast at 10. Once again at 1 p.m., DFW Airport, partly sunny, 84, south at 8. Now let's check on your local forecast for the Dallas-Fort Worth Metroplex. This afternoon, partly sunny with a 30% chance of showers and thunderstorms. Highs in the upper 80s. Southeast winds 5 to 10 miles an hour. Tonight, mostly cloudy. A 20% chance of showers and thunderstorms after midnight.
lows in the lower 70s. Southeast winds 5 to 10 miles an hour. Friday, mostly cloudy. Slight chance of showers and thunderstorms in the morning, then a chance of showers and thunderstorms in the afternoon. Humid with highs in the mid-80s. Southeast winds 5 to 10 miles an hour. Chance of rain 30%. Friday night, mostly cloudy with a chance of showers. A chance of thunderstorms in the evening, then a slight chance of thunderstorms after midnight. Humid with lows in the lower 70s. Southeast winds 5 to 10 miles an hour. Chance of rain 50%. And now the extended forecast. Saturday, mostly cloudy in the morning, then becoming partly sunny. Showers likely with a chance of thunderstorms. Humid with highs in the mid-80s. South winds 5 to 10 miles an hour. Chance of rain 70%. Saturday night, partly cloudy in the evening, then becoming mostly cloudy. Showers likely with a chance of thunderstorms. Lows in the lower 70s. Chance of rain 60%. Sunday, mostly sunny with a 50% chance of showers and thunderstorms. Highs in the upper 80s. Sunday night, partly cloudy with a 20% chance of showers and thunderstorms in the evening, then mostly clear after midnight. Lows in the mid-70s. Monday, mostly sunny. Highs in the lower 90s. Monday night, mostly clear. Lows in the mid-70s. Tuesday, sunny. Highs in the lower 90s. Tuesday night, mostly clear. Lows in the mid-70s. Wednesday, sunny. Highs in the mid-90s. The forecast key messages for North and Central Texas. Periodic storm chances will continue through the weekend with the highest coverage Friday night through Sunday. The severe weather threat is low, but strong storms could produce gusty winds, frequent lightning, and heavy rainfall. The spotter information statement for North and Central Texas. Spotter activation is not expected at this time. The ultraviolet index forecast for June 5th is 9, or very high. The current time is 1:41 p.m. Central Daylight Time. 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Serving the Dallas-Fort Worth listening area. The following reports of weather temperature and wind were made at 1 p.m. DFW Airport, partly sunny, 84, dew point 68, relative humidity 58%, wind south at 8, pressure 30.01 inches and falling. Dallas Love Field, partly sunny, 84, southeast at 8. Arlington, mostly sunny, 84, east at 8. Denton, mostly sunny, 85, calm. Mineral Wells, partly sunny, 82, southeast at 6. Elsewhere around the region, Wichita Falls, sunny, 88, south at 8, gusting to 24. Abilene, partly sunny, 84, southeast at 5. Waco, mostly sunny, 83, calm. Tyler, partly sunny, 83, southeast at 10. Once again at 1 p.m., DFW Airport, partly sunny, 84, south at 8. Now let's check on your local forecast for the Dallas-Fort Worth Metroplex. This afternoon, partly sunny with a 30% chance of showers and thunderstorms. Highs in the upper 80s. Southeast winds 5 to 10 miles an hour. Tonight, mostly cloudy. A 20% chance of showers and thunderstorms after midnight. Lows in the lower 70s. Southeast winds 5 to 10 miles an hour. Friday, mostly cloudy. A slight chance of showers and thunderstorms in the morning, then a chance of showers and thunderstorms in the afternoon. Humid with highs in the mid-80s. Southeast winds 5 to 10 miles an hour. Chance of rain 30%. Friday night, mostly cloudy with a chance of showers. A chance of thunderstorms in the evening, then a slight chance of thunderstorms after midnight. Humid with lows in the lower 70s. Southeast winds 5 to 10 miles an hour. Chance of rain 50%. And now the extended forecast. Saturday, mostly cloudy in the morning, then becoming partly sunny.
showers likely with a chance of thunderstorms. Humid with highs in the mid-80s. South winds 5 to 10 miles an hour. Chance of rain 70%. Saturday night, partly cloudy in the evening, then becoming mostly cloudy. Showers likely with a chance of thunderstorms. Lows in the lower 70s. Chance of rain 60%. Sunday, mostly sunny with a 50% chance of showers and thunderstorms. Highs in the upper 80s. Sunday night, partly cloudy with a 20% chance of showers and thunderstorms in the evening, then mostly clear after midnight. Lows in the mid-70s. Monday, mostly sunny. Highs in the lower 90s. Monday night, mostly clear. Lows in the mid-70s. Tuesday, sunny. Highs in the lower 90s. Tuesday night, mostly clear. Lows in the mid-70s. Wednesday, sunny. Highs in the mid-90s. The forecast key messages for North and Central Texas. Periodic storm chances will continue through the weekend with the highest coverage Friday night through Sunday. The severe weather threat is low, but strong storms could produce gusty winds, frequent lightning, and heavy rainfall. The spotter information statement for North and Central Texas. Spotter activation is not expected at this time. The forecast key messages for North and Central Texas. Scattered showers and storms will continue today and tomorrow with the best coverage mainly along and east of I-35. Lightning, gusty winds and locally heavy rain will be the main threats. Widespread rain and storm chances are forecast Friday night through Sunday. The severe weather threat is low, but strong storms could produce gusty winds, frequent lightning, and heavy rainfall. Warm and dry conditions will return next week. The spotter information statement for North and Central Texas. Spotter activation is not expected at this time. The ultraviolet index forecast for June 5th is 9, or very high. The current time is 1:46 p.m. Central Daylight Time. 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The following reports of weather temperature and wind were made at 1 p.m. DFW Airport, partly sunny, 84, dew point 68, relative humidity 58%, wind south at 8, pressure 30.01 inches and falling. Dallas Love Field, partly sunny, 84, southeast at 8. Arlington, mostly sunny, 84, east at 8. Denton, mostly sunny, 85, calm. Mineral Wells, partly sunny, 82, southeast at 6. Elsewhere around the region, Wichita Falls, sunny, 88, south at 8, gusting to 24. Abilene, partly sunny, 84, southeast at 5. Waco, mostly sunny, 83, calm. Tyler, partly sunny, 83, southeast at 10. Once again at 1 p.m., DFW Airport, partly sunny, 84, south at 8. Now let's check on your local forecast for the Dallas-Fort Worth Metroplex. This afternoon, partly sunny with a 30% chance of showers and thunderstorms. Highs in the upper 80s. Southeast winds 5 to 10 miles an hour. Tonight, mostly cloudy. A 20% chance of showers and thunderstorms after midnight. Lows in the lower 70s. Southeast winds 5 to 10 miles an hour. Friday, mostly cloudy. A slight chance of showers and thunderstorms in the morning, then a chance of showers and thunderstorms in the afternoon. Humid with highs in the mid-80s. Southeast winds 5 to 10 miles an hour. Chance of rain 30%. Friday night, mostly cloudy with a chance of showers. A chance of thunderstorms in the evening, then a slight chance of thunderstorms after midnight. Humid with lows in the lower 70s. Southeast winds 5 to 10 miles an hour. Chance of rain 50%. And now the extended forecast. Saturday, mostly cloudy in the morning, then becoming partly sunny. Showers likely with a chance of thunderstorms. Humid with highs in the mid-80s. South winds 5 to 10 miles an hour.
chance of rain 70%. Saturday night, partly cloudy in the evening, then becoming mostly cloudy. Showers likely with a chance of thunderstorms. Lows in the lower 70s. Chance of rain 60%. Sunday, mostly sunny with a 50% chance of showers and thunderstorms. Highs in the upper 80s. Sunday night, partly cloudy with a 20% chance of showers and thunderstorms in the evening, then mostly clear after midnight. Lows in the mid-70s. Monday, mostly sunny. Highs in the lower 90s. Monday night, mostly clear. Lows in the mid-70s. Tuesday, sunny. Highs in the lower 90s. Tuesday night, mostly clear. Lows in the mid-70s. Wednesday, sunny. Highs in the mid-90s. The forecast key messages for North and Central Texas. Scattered showers and storms will continue today and tomorrow with the best coverage mainly along and east of I-35. Lightning, gusty winds, and locally heavy rain will be the main threats. Widespread rain and storm chances are forecast Friday night through Sunday. The severe weather threat is low, but strong storms could produce gusty winds, frequent lightning, and heavy rainfall. Warm and dry conditions will return next week. The spotter information statement for North and Central Texas. Spotter activation is not expected at this time. The ultraviolet index forecast for June 5th is 9, or very high. The current time is 1:50 p.m. Central Daylight Time. 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Serving the Dallas-Fort Worth listening area. The following reports of weather temperature and wind were made at 1 p.m. DFW Airport, partly sunny, 84, dew point 68, relative humidity 58%, wind south at 8, pressure 30.01 inches and falling. Dallas Love Field, partly sunny, 84, southeast at 8. Arlington, mostly sunny, 84, east at 8. Denton, mostly sunny, 85, calm. Mineral Wells, partly sunny, 82, southeast at 6. Elsewhere around the region, Wichita Falls, sunny, 88, south at 8, gusting to 24. Abilene, partly sunny, 84, southeast at 5. Waco, mostly sunny, 83, calm. Tyler, partly sunny, 83, southeast at 10. Once again at 1 p.m., DFW Airport, partly sunny, 84, south at 8. Now let's check on your local forecast for the Dallas-Fort Worth Metroplex. This afternoon, partly sunny with a 30% chance of showers and thunderstorms. Highs in the upper 80s. Southeast winds 5 to 10 miles an hour. Tonight, mostly cloudy. A 20% chance of showers and thunderstorms after midnight. Lows in the lower 70s. Southeast winds 5 to 10 miles an hour. Friday, mostly cloudy. A slight chance of showers and thunderstorms in the morning, then a chance of showers and thunderstorms in the afternoon. Humid with highs in the mid-80s. Southeast winds 5 to 10 miles an hour. Chance of rain 30%. Friday night, mostly cloudy with a chance of showers. A chance of thunderstorms in the evening, then a slight chance of thunderstorms after midnight. Humid with lows in the lower 70s. Southeast winds 5 to 10 miles an hour. Chance of rain 50%. And now the extended forecast. Saturday, mostly cloudy in the morning, then becoming partly sunny. Showers likely with a chance of thunderstorms. Humid with highs in the mid-80s. South winds 5 to 10 miles an hour. Chance of rain 70%. Saturday night, partly cloudy in the evening, then becoming mostly cloudy. Showers likely with a chance of thunderstorms. Lows in the lower 70s. Chance of rain 60%. Sunday, mostly sunny with a 50% chance of showers and thunderstorms. Highs in the upper 80s. Sunday night, partly cloudy with a 20% chance of showers and thunderstorms in the evening, then mostly clear after midnight. Lows in the mid-70s. Monday, mostly sunny.
highs in the lower 90s. Monday night, mostly clear. Lows in the mid-70s. Tuesday, sunny. Highs in the lower 90s. Tuesday night, mostly clear. Lows in the mid-70s. Wednesday, sunny. Highs in the mid-90s. The forecast key messages for North and Central Texas. Scattered showers and storms will continue today and tomorrow with the best coverage mainly along and east of I-35. Lightning, gusty winds, and locally heavy rain will be the main threats. Widespread rain and storm chances are forecast Friday night through Sunday. The severe weather threat is low, but strong storms could produce gusty winds, frequent lightning, and heavy rainfall. Warm and dry conditions will return next week. The spotter information statement for North and Central Texas. Spotter activation is not expected at this time. The ultraviolet index forecast for June 5th is 9, or very high. The current time is 1:55 p.m. Central Daylight Time. 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Serving the Dallas-Fort Worth listening area. The following reports of weather temperature and wind were made at 1 p.m. DFW Airport, partly sunny, 84, dew point 68, relative humidity 58%, wind south at 8, pressure 30.01 inches and falling. Dallas Love Field, partly sunny, 84, southeast at 8. Arlington, mostly sunny, 84, east at 8. Denton, mostly sunny, 85, calm. Mineral Wells, partly sunny, 82, southeast at 6. Elsewhere around the region, Wichita Falls, sunny, 88, south at 8, gusting to 24. Abilene, partly sunny, 84, southeast at 5. Waco, mostly sunny, 83, calm. Tyler, partly sunny, 83, southeast at 10. Once again at 1 p.m., DFW Airport, partly sunny, 84, south at 8. Now let's check on your local forecast for the Dallas-Fort Worth Metroplex. This afternoon, partly sunny with a 30% chance of showers and thunderstorms. Highs in the upper 80s. Southeast winds 5 to 10 miles an hour. Tonight, mostly cloudy. A 20% chance of showers and thunderstorms after midnight. Lows in the lower 70s. Southeast winds 5 to 10 miles an hour. Friday, mostly cloudy. A slight chance of showers and thunderstorms in the morning, then a chance of showers and thunderstorms in the afternoon. Humid with highs in the mid-80s. Southeast winds 5 to 10 miles an hour. Chance of rain 30%. Friday night, mostly cloudy with a chance of showers. A chance of thunderstorms in the evening, then a slight chance of thunderstorms after midnight. Humid with lows in the lower 70s. Southeast winds 5 to 10 miles an hour. Chance of rain 50%. And now the extended forecast. Saturday, mostly cloudy in the morning, then becoming partly sunny. Showers likely with a chance of thunderstorms. Humid with highs in the mid-80s. South winds 5 to 10 miles an hour. Chance of rain 70%. Saturday night, partly cloudy in the evening, then becoming mostly cloudy. Showers likely with a chance of thunderstorms. Lows in the lower 70s. Chance of rain 60%. Sunday, mostly sunny with a 50% chance of showers and thunderstorms. Highs in the upper 80s. Sunday night, partly cloudy with a 20% chance of showers and thunderstorms in the evening, then mostly clear after midnight. Lows in the mid-70s. Monday, mostly sunny. Highs in the lower 90s. Monday night, mostly clear. Lows in the mid-70s. Tuesday, sunny. Highs in the lower 90s. Tuesday night, mostly clear. Lows in the mid-70s. Wednesday, sunny. Highs in the mid-90s. The forecast key messages for North and Central Texas. Scattered showers and storms will continue today and tomorrow with the best coverage mainly along and east of I-35. Lightning,
Gusty winds and locally heavy rain will be the main threats. Widespread rain and storm chances are forecast Friday night through Sunday. The severe weather threat is low, but strong storms could produce gusty winds, frequent lightning, and heavy rainfall. Warm and dry conditions will return next week. The spotter information statement for North and Central Texas. Spotter activation is not expected at this time. The ultraviolet index forecast for June 5th is 9, or very high. The current time is 1:59 p.m. Central Daylight Time. 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Serving the Dallas-Fort Worth listening area. The following reports of weather temperature and wind were made at 1 p.m. could produce gusty winds, frequent lightning, and heavy rainfall. Warm and dry conditions will return next week. The spotter information statement for North and Central Texas.

84, east at 8. Denton, mostly sunny, 85, calm. Mineral Wells, partly sunny, 82, southeast at 6. Elsewhere around the region, Wichita Falls, sunny, 88, south at 8, gusting to 24. Abilene, partly sunny, 84, southeast at 5. Waco, mostly sunny, 83, calm. Tyler, partly sunny, 83, southeast at 10. Once again at 1 p.m., DFW Airport, partly sunny, 84, south at 8. Now let's check on your local forecast for the Dallas-Fort Worth Metroplex. This afternoon, partly sunny with a 30% chance of showers and thunderstorms. Highs in the upper 80s. Southeast winds 5 to 10 miles an hour. Tonight, mostly cloudy. A 20% chance of showers and thunderstorms after midnight. Lows in the lower 70s. Southeast winds 5 to 10 miles an hour. Friday, mostly cloudy. A slight chance of showers and thunderstorms in the morning, then a chance of showers and thunderstorms in the afternoon. Humid with highs in the mid-80s. Southeast winds 5 to 10 miles an hour. Chance of rain 30%. Friday night, mostly cloudy with a chance of showers. A chance of thunderstorms in the evening, then a slight chance of thunderstorms after midnight. Humid with lows in the lower 70s. Southeast winds 5 to 10 miles an hour. Chance of rain 50%. And now the extended forecast. Saturday, mostly cloudy in the morning, then becoming partly sunny. Showers likely with a chance of thunderstorms. Humid with highs in the mid-80s. South winds 5 to 10 miles an hour. Chance of rain 70%. Saturday night, partly cloudy in the evening, then becoming mostly cloudy. Showers likely with a chance of thunderstorms. Lows in the lower 70s. Chance of rain 60%. Sunday, mostly sunny with a 50% chance of showers and thunderstorms. Highs in the upper 80s. Sunday night, partly cloudy with a 20% chance of showers and thunderstorms in the evening, then mostly clear after midnight. Lows in the mid-70s. Monday, mostly sunny. Highs in the lower 90s. Monday night, mostly clear. Lows in the mid-70s. Tuesday, sunny. Highs in the lower 90s. Tuesday night, mostly clear. Lows in the mid-70s. Wednesday, sunny. Highs in the mid-90s. The forecast key messages for North and Central Texas. Scattered showers and storms will continue today and tomorrow with the best coverage mainly along and east of I-35. Lightning, gusty winds, and locally heavy rain will be the main threats. Widespread rain and storm chances are forecast Friday night through Sunday. The severe weather threat is low, but strong storms could produce gusty winds, frequent lightning, and heavy rainfall. Warm and dry conditions will return next week. The spotter information statement for North and Central Texas. Spotter activation is not expected at this time. The ultraviolet index forecast for June 5th is 9, or very high. The current time is 2:04 p.m. Central Daylight Time. 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The following reports of weather temperature and wind were made at 2 p.m. DFW Airport, thunder, 83, dew point 68, relative humidity 60%, wind variable at 3, pressure 29.98 inches and falling. Dallas Love Field, a thunderstorm, 77, southwest at 12, gusting to 26. Arlington, mostly sunny, 81, southeast at 10. Denton, mostly sunny, 86, southeast at 12. Mineral Wells, mostly sunny, 84, southeast at 9. Elsewhere around the region, Wichita Falls, mostly sunny, 88, southeast at 12, gusting to 23. Abilene, partly sunny, 85, southeast at 8. Waco, light rain, 82, calm. Tyler, mostly sunny, 84, southeast at 6. Once again at 2.

p.m., DFW Airport, Thunder, 83, variable at 3. Now let's check on your local forecast for the Dallas-Fort Worth Metroplex. This afternoon, partly sunny with a 30% chance of showers and thunderstorms. Highs in the upper 80s. Southeast winds 5 to 10 miles an hour. Tonight, mostly cloudy. A 20% chance of showers and thunderstorms after midnight. Lows in the lower 70s. Southeast winds 5 to 10 miles an hour. Friday, mostly cloudy. A slight chance of showers and thunderstorms in the morning, then a chance of showers and thunderstorms in the afternoon. Humid with highs in the mid-80s. Southeast winds 5 to 10 miles an hour. Chance of rain 30%. Friday night, mostly cloudy with a chance of showers. A chance of thunderstorms in the evening, then a slight chance of thunderstorms after midnight. Humid with lows in the lower 70s. Southeast winds 5 to 10 miles an hour. Chance of rain 50%. And now the extended forecast. Saturday, mostly cloudy in the morning, then becoming partly sunny. Showers likely with a chance of thunderstorms. Humid with highs in the mid-80s. South winds 5 to 10 miles an hour. Chance of rain 70%. Saturday night, partly cloudy in the evening, then becoming mostly cloudy. Showers likely with a chance of thunderstorms. Lows in the lower 70s. Chance of rain 60%. Sunday, mostly sunny with a 50% chance of showers and thunderstorms. Highs in the upper 80s. Sunday night, partly cloudy with a 20% chance of showers and thunderstorms in the evening, then mostly clear after midnight. Lows in the mid-70s. Monday, mostly sunny. Highs in the lower 90s. Monday night, mostly clear. Lows in the mid-70s. Tuesday, sunny. Highs in the lower 90s. Tuesday night, mostly clear. Lows in the mid-70s. Wednesday, sunny. Highs in the mid-90s. The forecast key messages for North and Central Texas. Scattered showers and storms will continue today and tomorrow with the best coverage mainly along and east of I-35. Lightning, gusty winds, and locally heavy rain will be the main threats. Widespread rain and storm chances are forecast Friday night through Sunday. The severe weather threat is low, but strong storms could produce gusty winds, frequent lightning, and heavy rainfall. Warm and dry conditions will return next week. The spotter information statement for North and Central Texas. Spotter activation is not expected at this time. The ultraviolet index forecast for June 5th is 9, or very high. The current time is 2:08 p.m. Central Daylight Time. 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The following reports of weather temperature and wind were made at 2 p.m. DFW Airport, Thunder, 83, dew point 68, relative humidity 60%, wind variable at 3, pressure 29.98 inches and falling. Dallas Love Field, a thunderstorm, 77, southwest at 12, gusting to 26. Arlington, mostly sunny, 81, southeast at 10. Denton, mostly sunny, 86, southeast at 12. Mineral Wells, mostly sunny, 84, southeast at 9. Elsewhere around the region, Wichita Falls, mostly sunny, 88, southeast at 12, gusting to 23. Abilene, partly sunny, 85, southeast at 8. Waco, light rain, 82, calm. Tyler, mostly sunny, 84, southeast at 6. Once again at 2 p.m., DFW Airport, Thunder, 83, variable at 3. Now let's check on your local forecast for the Dallas-Fort Worth Metroplex. This afternoon, partly sunny with a 30% chance of showers and thunderstorms. Highs in the upper 80s. Southeast winds 5 to 10 miles an hour. Tonight, mostly cloudy. A 20% chance of showers and thunderstorms after midnight. Lows in the lower 70s. Southeast winds
5 to 10 miles an hour. Friday, mostly cloudy. A slight chance of showers and thunderstorms in the morning, then a chance of showers and thunderstorms in the afternoon. Humid with highs in the mid-80s. Southeast winds 5 to 10 miles an hour. Chance of rain 30%. Friday night, mostly cloudy with a chance of showers. A chance of thunderstorms in the evening, then a slight chance of thunderstorms after midnight. Humid with lows in the lower 70s. Southeast winds 5 to 10 miles an hour. Chance of rain 50%. And now the extended forecast. Saturday, mostly cloudy in the morning, then becoming partly sunny. Showers likely with a chance of thunderstorms. Humid with highs in the mid-80s. South winds 5 to 10 miles an hour. Chance of rain 70%. Saturday night, partly cloudy in the evening, then becoming mostly cloudy. Showers likely with a chance of thunderstorms. Lows in the lower 70s. Chance of rain 60%. Sunday, mostly sunny with a 50% chance of showers and thunderstorms. Highs in the upper 80s. Sunday night, partly cloudy with a 20% chance of showers and thunderstorms in the evening, then mostly clear after midnight. Lows in the mid-70s. Monday, mostly sunny. Highs in the lower 90s. Monday night, mostly clear. Lows in the mid-70s. Tuesday, sunny. Highs in the lower 90s. Tuesday night, mostly clear. Lows in the mid-70s. Wednesday, sunny. Highs in the mid-90s. The forecast key messages for North and Central Texas. Scattered showers and storms will continue today and tomorrow with the best coverage mainly along and east of I-35. Lightning, gusty winds and locally heavy rain will be the main threats. Widespread rain and storm chances are forecast Friday night through Sunday. The severe weather threat is low, but strong storms could produce gusty winds, frequent lightning, and heavy rainfall. Warm and dry conditions will return next week. The spotter information statement for North and Central Texas. Spotter activation is not expected at this time. The ultraviolet index forecast for June 5th is 9, or very high. The current time is 2:12 p.m. Central Daylight Time. 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The following reports of weather temperature and wind were made at 2 p.m. DFW Airport, thunder, 83, dew point 68, relative humidity 60%, wind variable at 3, pressure 29.98 inches and falling. Dallas Love Field, a thunderstorm, 77, southwest at 12, gusting to 26. Arlington, mostly sunny, 81, southeast at 10. Denton, mostly sunny, 86, southeast at 12. Mineral Wells, mostly sunny, 84, southeast at 9. Elsewhere around the region, Wichita Falls, mostly sunny, 88, southeast at 12, gusting to 23. Abilene, partly sunny, 85, southeast at 8. Waco, light rain, 82, calm. Tyler, mostly sunny, 84, southeast at 6. Once again at 2 p.m., DFW Airport, thunder, 83, variable at 3. Now let's check on your local forecast for the Dallas-Fort Worth Metroplex. This afternoon, partly sunny with a 30% chance of showers and thunderstorms. Highs in the upper 80s. Southeast winds 5 to 10 miles an hour. Tonight, mostly cloudy. A 20% chance of showers and thunderstorms after midnight. Lows in the lower 70s. Southeast winds 5 to 10 miles an hour. Friday, mostly cloudy. A slight chance of showers and thunderstorms in the morning, then a chance of showers and thunderstorms in the afternoon. Humid with highs in the mid-80s. Southeast winds 5 to 10 miles an hour. Chance of rain 30%. Friday night, mostly cloudy with a chance of showers. A chance of thunderstorms in the evening, then a slight chance of thunderstorms after midnight. Humid with lows in the lower 70s.
southeast winds 5 to 10 miles an hour. Chance of rain 50%. And now the extended forecast. Saturday, mostly cloudy in the morning, then becoming partly sunny. Showers likely with a chance of thunderstorms. Humid with highs in the mid-80s. South winds 5 to 10 miles an hour. Chance of rain 70%. Saturday night, partly cloudy in the evening, then becoming mostly cloudy. Showers likely with a chance of thunderstorms. Lows in the lower 70s. Chance of rain 60%. Sunday, mostly sunny with a 50% chance of showers and thunderstorms. Highs in the upper 80s. Sunday night, partly cloudy with a 20% chance of showers and thunderstorms in the evening, then mostly clear after midnight. Lows in the mid-70s. Monday, mostly sunny. Highs in the lower 90s. Monday night, mostly clear. Lows in the mid-70s. Tuesday, sunny. Highs in the lower 90s. Tuesday night, mostly clear. Lows in the mid-70s. Wednesday, sunny. Highs in the mid-90s. The forecast key messages for North and Central Texas. Scattered showers and storms will continue today and tomorrow with the best coverage mainly along and east of I-35. Lightning, gusty winds, and locally heavy rain will be the main threats. Widespread rain and storm chances are forecast Friday night through Sunday. The severe weather threat is low, but strong storms could produce gusty winds, frequent lightning, and heavy rainfall. Warm and dry conditions will return next week. The spotter information statement for North and Central Texas. Spotter activation is not expected at this time. The ultraviolet index forecast for June 5th is 9, or very high. The current time is 2:17 p.m. Central Daylight Time. 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Serving the Dallas-Fort Worth listening area. The following reports of weather temperature and wind were made at 2 p.m. DFW Airport, Thunder, 83, dew point 68, relative humidity 60%, wind variable at 3, pressure 29.98 inches and falling. Dallas Love Field, a thunderstorm, 77, southwest at 12, gusting to 26. Arlington, mostly sunny, 81, southeast at 10. Denton, mostly sunny, 86, southeast at 12. Mineral Wells, mostly sunny, 84, southeast at 9. Elsewhere around the region, Wichita Falls, mostly sunny, 88, southeast at 12, gusting to 23. Abilene, partly sunny, 85, southeast at 8. Waco, light rain, 82, calm. Tyler, mostly sunny, 84, southeast at 6. Once again at 2 p.m., DFW Airport, Thunder, 83, variable at 3. Now let's check on your local forecast for the Dallas-Fort Worth Metroplex. This afternoon, partly sunny with a 30% chance of showers and thunderstorms. Highs in the upper 80s. Southeast winds 5 to 10 miles an hour. Tonight, mostly cloudy. A 20% chance of showers and thunderstorms after midnight. Lows in the lower 70s. Southeast winds 5 to 10 miles an hour. Friday, mostly cloudy. A slight chance of showers and thunderstorms in the morning, then a chance of showers and thunderstorms in the afternoon. Humid with highs in the mid-80s. Southeast winds 5 to 10 miles an hour. Chance of rain 30%. Friday night, mostly cloudy with a chance of showers. A chance of thunderstorms in the evening, then a slight chance of thunderstorms after midnight. Humid with lows in the lower 70s. Southeast winds 5 to 10 miles an hour. Chance of rain 50%. And now the extended forecast. Saturday, mostly cloudy in the morning, then becoming partly sunny. Showers likely with a chance of thunderstorms. Humid with highs in the mid-80s. South winds 5 to 10 miles an hour. Chance of rain 70%. Saturday night, partly cloudy in the evening, then becoming mostly cloudy.
showers likely with a chance of thunderstorms. Lows in the lower 70s. Chance of rain 60%. Sunday, mostly sunny with a 50% chance of showers and thunderstorms. Highs in the upper 80s. Sunday night, partly cloudy with a 20% chance of showers and thunderstorms in the evening, then mostly clear after midnight. Lows in the mid-70s. Monday, mostly sunny. Highs in the lower 90s. Monday night, mostly clear. Lows in the mid-70s. Tuesday, sunny. Highs in the lower 90s. Tuesday night, mostly clear. Lows in the mid-70s. Wednesday, sunny. Highs in the mid-90s. The forecast key messages for North and Central Texas. Scattered showers and storms will continue today and tomorrow with the best coverage mainly along and east of I-35. Lightning, gusty winds, and locally heavy rain will be the main threats. Widespread rain and storm chances are forecast Friday night through Sunday. The severe weather threat is low, but strong storms could produce gusty winds, frequent lightning, and heavy rainfall. Warm and dry conditions will return next week. The spotter information statement for North and Central Texas. Spotter activation is not expected at this time. The ultraviolet index forecast for June 5th is 9, or very high. The current time is 2:21 p.m. Central Daylight Time. 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The following reports of weather temperature and wind were made at 2 p.m. DFW Airport, Thunder, 83, dew point 68, relative humidity 60%, wind variable at 3, pressure 29.98 inches and falling. Dallas Love Field, a thunderstorm, 77, southwest at 12, gusting to 26. Arlington, mostly sunny, 81, southeast at 10. Denton, mostly sunny, 86, southeast at 12. Mineral Wells, mostly sunny, 84, southeast at 9. Elsewhere around the region, Wichita Falls, mostly sunny, 88, southeast at 12, gusting to 23. Abilene, partly sunny, 85, southeast at 8. Waco, light rain, 82, calm. Tyler, mostly sunny, 84, southeast at 6. Once again at 2 p.m., DFW Airport, Thunder, 83, variable at 3. Now let's check on your local forecast for the Dallas-Fort Worth Metroplex. This afternoon, partly sunny with a 30% chance of showers and thunderstorms. Highs in the upper 80s. Southeast winds 5 to 10 miles an hour. Tonight, mostly cloudy. A 20% chance of showers and thunderstorms after midnight. Lows in the lower 70s. Southeast winds 5 to 10 miles an hour. Friday, mostly cloudy. A slight chance of showers and thunderstorms in the morning, then a chance of showers and thunderstorms in the afternoon. Humid with highs in the mid-80s. Southeast winds 5 to 10 miles an hour. Chance of rain 30%. Friday night, mostly cloudy with a chance of showers. A chance of thunderstorms in the evening, then a slight chance of thunderstorms after midnight. Humid with lows in the lower 70s. Southeast winds 5 to 10 miles an hour. Chance of rain 50%. And now the extended forecast. Saturday, mostly cloudy in the morning, then becoming partly sunny. Showers likely with a chance of thunderstorms. Humid with highs in the mid-80s. South winds 5 to 10 miles an hour. Chance of rain 70%. Saturday night, partly cloudy in the evening, then becoming mostly cloudy. Showers likely with a chance of thunderstorms. Lows in the lower 70s. Chance of rain 60%. Sunday, mostly sunny with a 50% chance of showers and thunderstorms. Highs in the upper 80s. Sunday night, partly cloudy with a 20% chance of showers and thunderstorms in the evening, then mostly clear after midnight. Lows in the mid-70s. Monday, mostly sunny. Highs in the lower 90s.
Monday night, mostly clear. Lows in the mid-70s. Tuesday, sunny. Highs in the lower 90s. Tuesday night, mostly clear. Lows in the mid-70s. Wednesday, sunny. Highs in the mid-90s. The forecast key messages for North and Central Texas. Scattered showers and storms will continue today and tomorrow with the best coverage mainly along and east of I-35. Lightning, gusty winds, and locally heavy rain will be the main threats. Widespread rain and storm chances are forecast Friday night through Sunday. The severe weather threat is low, but strong storms could produce gusty winds, frequent lightning, and heavy rainfall. Warm and dry conditions will return next week. The spotter information statement for North and Central Texas. Spotter activation is not expected at this time. The ultraviolet index forecast for June 5th is 9, or very high. The current time is 2:26 p.m. Central Daylight Time. 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The following reports of weather temperature and wind were made at 2 p.m. DFW Airport, Thunder, 83, dew point 68, relative humidity 60%, wind variable at 3, pressure 29.98 inches and falling. Dallas Love Field, a thunderstorm, 77, southwest at 12, gusting to 26. Arlington, mostly sunny, 81, southeast at 10. Denton, mostly sunny, 86, southeast at 12. Mineral Wells, mostly sunny, 84, southeast at 9. Elsewhere around the region, Wichita Falls, mostly sunny, 88, southeast at 12, gusting to 23. Abilene, partly sunny, 85, southeast at 8. Waco, light rain, 82, calm. Tyler, mostly sunny, 84, southeast at 6. Once again at 2 p.m., DFW Airport, Thunder, 83, variable at 3. Now let's check on your local forecast for the Dallas-Fort Worth Metroplex. This afternoon, partly sunny with a 30% chance of showers and thunderstorms. Highs in the upper 80s. Southeast winds 5 to 10 miles an hour. Tonight, mostly cloudy. A 20% chance of showers and thunderstorms after midnight. Lows in the lower 70s. Southeast winds 5 to 10 miles an hour. Friday, mostly cloudy. A slight chance of showers and thunderstorms in the morning, then a chance of showers and thunderstorms in the afternoon. Humid with highs in the mid-80s. Southeast winds 5 to 10 miles an hour. Chance of rain 30%. Friday night, mostly cloudy with a chance of showers. A chance of thunderstorms in the evening, then a slight chance of thunderstorms after midnight. Humid with lows in the lower 70s. Southeast winds 5 to 10 miles an hour. Chance of rain 50%. And now the extended forecast. Saturday, mostly cloudy in the morning, then becoming partly sunny. Showers likely with a chance of thunderstorms. Humid with highs in the mid-80s. South winds 5 to 10 miles an hour. Chance of rain 70%. Saturday night, partly cloudy in the evening, then becoming mostly cloudy. Showers likely with a chance of thunderstorms. Lows in the lower 70s. Chance of rain 60%. Sunday, mostly sunny with a 50% chance of showers and thunderstorms. Highs in the upper 80s. Sunday night, partly cloudy with a 20% chance of showers and thunderstorms in the evening, then mostly clear after midnight. Lows in the mid-70s. Monday, mostly sunny. Highs in the lower 90s. Monday night, mostly clear. Lows in the mid-70s. Tuesday, sunny. Highs in the lower 90s. Tuesday night, mostly clear. Lows in the mid-70s. Wednesday, sunny. Highs in the mid-90s. The forecast key messages for North and Central Texas. Scattered showers and storms will continue today and tomorrow with the best coverage mainly along and east of I-35.
lightning, gusty winds, and locally heavy rain will be the main threats. Widespread rain and storm chances are forecast Friday night through Sunday. The severe weather threat is low, but strong storms could produce gusty winds, frequent lightning, and heavy rainfall. Warm and dry conditions will return next week. The spotter information statement for North and Central Texas. Spotter activation is not expected at this time. The ultraviolet index forecast for June 5th is 9, or very high. The current time is 2:30 p.m. Central Daylight Time. 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Serving the Dallas-Fort Worth listening area. The following reports of weather temperature and wind were made at 2 p.m. DFW Airport, Thunder, 83, dew point 68, relative humidity 60%, wind variable at 3, pressure 29.98 inches and falling. Dallas Love Field, a thunderstorm, 77, southwest at 12, gusting to 26. Arlington, mostly sunny, 81, southeast at 10. Denton, mostly sunny, 86, southeast at 12. Mineral Wells, mostly sunny, 84, southeast at 9. Elsewhere around the region, Wichita Falls, mostly sunny, 88, southeast at 12, gusting to 23. Abilene, partly sunny, 85, southeast at 8. Waco, light rain, 82, calm. Tyler, mostly sunny, 84, southeast at 6. Once again at 2 p.m., DFW Airport, Thunder, 83, variable at 3. Now let's check on your local forecast for the Dallas-Fort Worth Metroplex. This afternoon, partly sunny with a 30% chance of showers and thunderstorms. Highs in the upper 80s. Southeast winds 5 to 10 miles an hour. Tonight, mostly cloudy. A 20% chance of showers and thunderstorms after midnight. Lows in the lower 70s. Southeast winds 5 to 10 miles an hour. Friday, mostly cloudy. A slight chance of showers and thunderstorms in the morning, then a chance of showers and thunderstorms in the afternoon. Humid with highs in the mid-80s. Southeast winds 5 to 10 miles an hour. Chance of rain 30%. Friday night, mostly cloudy with a chance of showers. A chance of thunderstorms in the evening, then a slight chance of thunderstorms after midnight. Humid with lows in the lower 70s. Southeast winds 5 to 10 miles an hour. Chance of rain 50%. And now the extended forecast. Saturday, mostly cloudy in the morning, then becoming partly sunny. Showers likely with a chance of thunderstorms. Humid with highs in the mid-80s. South winds 5 to 10 miles an hour. Chance of rain 70%. Saturday night, partly cloudy in the evening, then becoming mostly cloudy. Showers likely with a chance of thunderstorms. Lows in the lower 70s. Chance of rain 60%. Sunday, mostly sunny with a 50% chance of showers and thunderstorms. Highs in the upper 80s. Sunday night, partly cloudy with a 20% chance of showers and thunderstorms in the evening, then mostly clear after midnight. Lows in the mid-70s. Monday, mostly sunny. Highs in the lower 90s. Monday night, mostly clear. Lows in the mid-70s. Tuesday, sunny. Highs in the lower 90s. Tuesday night, mostly clear. Lows in the mid-70s. Wednesday, sunny. Highs in the mid-90s. The forecast key messages for North and Central Texas. Scattered showers and storms will continue today and tomorrow with the best coverage mainly along and east of I-35. Lightning, gusty winds, and locally heavy rain will be the main threats. Widespread rain and storm chances are forecast Friday night through Sunday. The severe weather threat is low, but strong storms could produce gusty winds, frequent lightning, and heavy rainfall. Warm and dry conditions will return next week. The spotter information statement for North and Central Texas. Spotter activation is not expected at this time.
The ultraviolet index forecast for June 5th is 9, or very high. The current time is 2:35 p.m. Central Daylight Time. 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The following reports of weather temperature and wind were made at 2 p.m. DFW Airport, Thunder, 83, dew point 68, relative humidity 60%, wind variable at 3, pressure 29.98 inches and falling. Dallas Love Field, a thunderstorm, 77, southwest at 12, gusting to 26. Arlington, mostly sunny, 81, southeast at 10. Denton, mostly sunny, 86, southeast at 12. Mineral Wells, mostly sunny, 84, southeast at 9. Elsewhere around the region, Wichita Falls, mostly sunny, 88, southeast at 12, gusting to 23. Abilene, partly sunny, 85, southeast at 8. Waco, light rain, 82, calm. Tyler, mostly sunny, 84, southeast at 6. Once again at 2 p.m., DFW Airport, Thunder, 83, variable at 3. Now let's check on your local forecast for the Dallas-Fort Worth Metroplex. This afternoon, partly sunny with a 30% chance of showers and thunderstorms. Highs in the upper 80s. Southeast winds 5 to 10 miles an hour. Tonight, mostly cloudy. A 20% chance of showers and thunderstorms after midnight. Lows in the lower 70s. Southeast winds 5 to 10 miles an hour. Friday, mostly cloudy. A slight chance of showers and thunderstorms in the morning, then a chance of showers and thunderstorms in the afternoon. Humid with highs in the mid-80s. Southeast winds 5 to 10 miles an hour. Chance of rain 30%. Friday night, mostly cloudy with a chance of showers. A chance of thunderstorms in the evening, then a slight chance of thunderstorms after midnight. Humid with lows in the lower 70s. Southeast winds 5 to 10 miles an hour. Chance of rain 50%. And now the extended forecast. Saturday, mostly cloudy in the morning, then becoming partly sunny. Showers likely with a chance of thunderstorms. Humid with highs in the mid-80s. South winds 5 to 10 miles an hour. Chance of rain 70%. Saturday night, partly cloudy in the evening, then becoming mostly cloudy. Showers likely with a chance of thunderstorms. Lows in the lower 70s. Chance of rain 60%. Sunday, mostly sunny with a 50% chance of showers and thunderstorms. Highs in the upper 80s. Sunday night, partly cloudy with a 20% chance of showers and thunderstorms in the evening, then mostly clear after midnight. Lows in the mid-70s. Monday, mostly sunny. Highs in the lower 90s. Monday night, mostly clear. Lows in the mid-70s. Tuesday, sunny. Highs in the lower 90s. Tuesday night, mostly clear. Lows in the mid-70s. Wednesday, sunny. Highs in the mid-90s. The forecast key messages for North and Central Texas. Scattered showers and storms will continue today and tomorrow with the best coverage mainly along and east of I-35. Lightning, gusty winds, and locally heavy rain will be the main threats. Widespread rain and storm chances are forecast Friday night through Sunday. The severe weather threat is low, but strong storms could produce gusty winds, frequent lightning, and heavy rainfall. Warm and dry conditions will return next week. The spotter information statement for North and Central Texas. Spotter activation is not expected at this time. The ultraviolet index forecast for June 5th is 9, or very high. The current time is 2:39 p.m. Central Daylight Time. 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Serving the Dallas-Fort Worth listening area. The following reports of weather temperature and wind were made at 2 p.m.
DFW Airport, Thunder, 83, dew point 68, relative humidity 60%, wind variable at 3, pressure 29.98 inches and falling. Dallas Love Field, a thunderstorm, 77, southwest at 12, gusting to 26. Arlington, mostly sunny, 81, southeast at 10. Denton, mostly sunny, 86, southeast at 12. Mineral Wells, mostly sunny, 84, southeast at 9. Elsewhere around the region, Wichita Falls, mostly sunny, 88, southeast at 12, gusting to 23. Abilene, partly sunny, 85, southeast at 8. Waco, light rain, 82, calm. Tyler, mostly sunny, 84, southeast at 6. Once again at 2 p.m., DFW Airport, Thunder, 83, variable at 3. Now let's check on your local forecast for the Dallas-Fort Worth Metroplex. This afternoon, partly sunny with a 30% chance of showers and thunderstorms. Highs in the upper 80s. Southeast winds 5 to 10 miles an hour. Tonight, mostly cloudy. A 20% chance of showers and thunderstorms after midnight. Lows in the lower 70s. Southeast winds 5 to 10 miles an hour. Friday, mostly cloudy. A slight chance of showers and thunderstorms in the morning, then a chance of showers and thunderstorms in the afternoon. Humid with highs in the mid-80s. Southeast winds 5 to 10 miles an hour. Chance of rain 30%. Friday night, mostly cloudy with a chance of showers. A chance of thunderstorms in the evening, then a slight chance of thunderstorms after midnight. Humid with lows in the lower 70s. Southeast winds 5 to 10 miles an hour. Chance of rain 50%. And now the extended forecast. Saturday, mostly cloudy in the morning, then becoming partly sunny. Showers likely with a chance of thunderstorms. Humid with highs in the mid-80s. South winds 5 to 10 miles an hour. Chance of rain 70%. Saturday night, partly cloudy in the evening, then becoming mostly cloudy. Showers likely with a chance of thunderstorms. Lows in the lower 70s. Chance of rain 60%. Sunday, mostly sunny with a 50% chance of showers and thunderstorms. Highs in the upper 80s. Sunday night, partly cloudy with a 20% chance of showers and thunderstorms in the evening, then mostly clear after midnight. Lows in the mid-70s. Monday, mostly sunny. Highs in the lower 90s. Monday night, mostly clear. Lows in the mid-70s. Tuesday, sunny. Highs in the lower 90s. Tuesday night, mostly clear. Lows in the mid-70s. Wednesday, sunny. Highs in the mid-90s. The forecast key messages for North and Central Texas. Scattered showers and storms will continue today and tomorrow with the best coverage mainly along and east of I-35. Lightning, gusty winds, and locally heavy rain will be the main threats. Widespread rain and storm chances are forecast Friday night through Sunday. The severe weather threat is low, but strong storms could produce gusty winds, frequent lightning, and heavy rainfall. Warm and dry conditions will return next week. The spotter information statement for North and Central Texas. Spotter activation is not expected at this time. The ultraviolet index forecast for June 5th is 9, or very high. The current time is 2:44 p.m. Central Daylight Time. 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The following reports of weather temperature and wind were made at 2 p.m. DFW Airport, Thunder, 83, dew point 68, relative humidity 60%, wind variable at 3, pressure 29.98 inches and falling. Dallas Love Field, a thunderstorm, 77, southwest at 12, gusting to 26. Arlington, mostly sunny, 81, southeast at 10. Denton, mostly sunny, 86, southeast at 12.
Mineral Wells, mostly sunny, 84, southeast at 9. Elsewhere around the region, Wichita Falls, mostly sunny, 88, southeast at 12, gusting to 23. Abilene, partly sunny, 85, southeast at 8. Waco, light rain, 82, calm. Tyler, mostly sunny, 84, southeast at 6. Once again at 2 p.m., DFW Airport, Thunder, 83, variable at 3. Now let's check on your local forecast for the Dallas-Fort Worth Metroplex. This afternoon, partly sunny with a 30% chance of showers and thunderstorms. Highs in the upper 80s. Southeast winds 5 to 10 miles an hour. Tonight, mostly cloudy. A 20% chance of showers and thunderstorms after midnight. Lows in the lower 70s. Southeast winds 5 to 10 miles an hour. Friday, mostly cloudy. A slight chance of showers and thunderstorms in the morning, then a chance of showers and thunderstorms in the afternoon. Humid with highs in the mid-80s. Southeast winds 5 to 10 miles an hour. Chance of rain 30%. Friday night, mostly cloudy with a chance of showers. A chance of thunderstorms in the evening, then a slight chance of thunderstorms after midnight. Humid with lows in the lower 70s. Southeast winds 5 to 10 miles an hour. Chance of rain 50%. And now the extended forecast. Saturday, mostly cloudy in the morning, then becoming partly sunny. Showers likely with a chance of thunderstorms. Humid with highs in the mid-80s. South winds 5 to 10 miles an hour. Chance of rain 70%. Saturday night, partly cloudy in the evening, then becoming mostly cloudy. Showers likely with a chance of thunderstorms. Lows in the lower 70s. Chance of rain 60%. Sunday, mostly sunny with a 50% chance of showers and thunderstorms. Highs in the upper 80s. Sunday night, partly cloudy with a 20% chance of showers and thunderstorms in the evening, then mostly clear after midnight. Lows in the mid-70s. Monday, mostly sunny. Highs in the lower 90s. Monday night, mostly clear. Lows in the mid-70s. Tuesday, sunny. Highs in the lower 90s. Tuesday night, mostly clear. Lows in the mid-70s. Wednesday, sunny. Highs in the mid-90s. The forecast key messages for North and Central Texas. Scattered showers and storms will continue today and tomorrow with the best coverage mainly along and east of I-35. Lightning, gusty winds, and locally heavy rain will be the main threats. Widespread rain and storm chances are forecast Friday night through Sunday. The severe weather threat is low, but strong storms could produce gusty winds, frequent lightning, and heavy rainfall. Warm and dry conditions will return next week. The spotter information statement for North and Central Texas. Spotter activation is not expected at this time. The ultraviolet index forecast for June 5th is 9, or very high. The current time is 2:48 p.m. Central Daylight Time. 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The following reports of weather temperature and wind were made at 2 p.m. DFW Airport, Thunder, 83, dew point 68, relative humidity 60%, wind variable at 3, pressure 29.98 inches and falling. Dallas Love Field, a thunderstorm, 77, southwest at 12, gusting to 26. Arlington, mostly sunny, 81, southeast at 10. Denton, mostly sunny, 86, southeast at 12. Mineral Wells, mostly sunny, 84, southeast at 9. Elsewhere around the region, Wichita Falls, mostly sunny, 88, southeast at 12, gusting to 23. Abilene, partly sunny, 85, southeast at 8. Waco, light rain, 82, calm. Tyler, mostly sunny, 84, southeast at 6. Once again at 2 p.m., DFW Airport, Thunder, 83, variable at 3.
Now let's check on your local forecast for the Dallas-Fort Worth Metroplex. This afternoon, partly sunny with a 30% chance of showers and thunderstorms. Highs in the upper 80s. Southeast winds 5 to 10 miles an hour. Tonight, mostly cloudy. A 20% chance of showers and thunderstorms after midnight. Lows in the lower 70s. Southeast winds 5 to 10 miles an hour. Friday, mostly cloudy. A slight chance of showers and thunderstorms in the morning, then a chance of showers and thunderstorms in the afternoon. Humid with highs in the mid-80s. Southeast winds 5 to 10 miles an hour. Chance of rain 30%. Friday night, mostly cloudy with a chance of showers. A chance of thunderstorms in the evening, then a slight chance of thunderstorms after midnight. Humid with lows in the lower 70s. Southeast winds 5 to 10 miles an hour. Chance of rain 50%. And now the extended forecast. Saturday, mostly cloudy in the morning, then becoming partly sunny. Showers likely with a chance of thunderstorms. Humid with highs in the mid-80s. South winds 5 to 10 miles an hour. Chance of rain 70%. Saturday night, partly cloudy in the evening, then becoming mostly cloudy. Showers likely with a chance of thunderstorms. Lows in the lower 70s. Chance of rain 60%. Sunday, mostly sunny with a 50% chance of showers and thunderstorms. Highs in the upper 80s. Sunday night, partly cloudy with a 20% chance of showers and thunderstorms in the evening, then mostly clear after midnight. Lows in the mid-70s. Monday, mostly sunny. Highs in the lower 90s. Monday night, mostly clear. Lows in the mid-70s. Tuesday, sunny. Highs in the lower 90s. Tuesday night, mostly clear. Lows in the mid-70s. Wednesday, sunny. Highs in the mid-90s. The forecast key messages for North and Central Texas. Scattered showers and storms will continue today and tomorrow with the best coverage mainly along and east of I-35. Lightning, gusty winds, and locally heavy rain will be the main threats. Widespread rain and storm chances are forecast Friday night through Sunday. The severe weather threat is low, but strong storms could produce gusty winds, frequent lightning, and heavy rainfall. Warm and dry conditions will return next week. The spotter information statement for North and Central Texas. Spotter activation is not expected at this time. The ultraviolet index forecast for June 5th is 9, or very high. The current time is 2:53 p.m. Central Daylight Time. 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The following reports of weather temperature and wind were made at 2 p.m. DFW Airport, thunder, 83, dew point 68, relative humidity 60%, wind variable at 3, pressure 29.98 inches and falling. Dallas Love Field, a thunderstorm, 77, southwest at 12, gusting to 26. Arlington, mostly sunny, 81, southeast at 10. Denton, mostly sunny, 86, southeast at 12. Mineral Wells, mostly sunny, 84, southeast at 9. Elsewhere around the region, Wichita Falls, mostly sunny, 88, southeast at 12, gusting to 23. Abilene, partly sunny, 85, southeast at 8. Waco, light rain, 82, calm. Tyler, mostly sunny, 84, southeast at 6. Once again at 2 p.m., DFW Airport, thunder, 83, variable at 3. Now let's check on your local forecast for the Dallas-Fort Worth Metroplex. This afternoon, partly sunny with a 30% chance of showers and thunderstorms. Highs in the upper 80s. Southeast winds 5 to 10 miles an hour. Tonight, mostly cloudy. A 20% chance of showers and thunderstorms after midnight. Lows in the lower 70s. Southeast winds 5 to 10 miles an hour. Friday, mostly cloudy.
a slight chance of showers and thunderstorms in the morning, then a chance of showers and thunderstorms in the afternoon. Humid with highs in the mid-80s. Southeast winds 5 to 10 miles an hour. Chance of rain 30%. Friday night, mostly cloudy with a chance of showers. A chance of thunderstorms in the evening, then a slight chance of thunderstorms after midnight. Humid with lows in the lower 70s. Southeast winds 5 to 10 miles an hour. Chance of rain 50%. And now the extended forecast. Saturday, mostly cloudy in the morning, then becoming partly sunny. Showers likely with a chance of thunderstorms. Humid with highs in the mid-80s. South winds 5 to 10 miles an hour. Chance of rain 70%. Saturday night, partly cloudy in the evening, then becoming mostly cloudy. Showers likely with a chance of thunderstorms. Lows in the lower 70s. Chance of rain 60%. Sunday, mostly sunny with a 50% chance of showers and thunderstorms. Highs in the upper 80s. Sunday night, partly cloudy with a 20% chance of showers and thunderstorms in the evening, then mostly clear after midnight. Lows in the mid-70s. Monday, mostly sunny. Highs in the lower 90s. Monday night, mostly clear. Lows in the mid-70s. Tuesday, sunny. Highs in the lower 90s. Tuesday night, mostly clear. Lows in the mid-70s. Wednesday, sunny. Highs in the mid-90s. The forecast key messages for North and Central Texas. Scattered showers and storms will continue today and tomorrow with the best coverage mainly along and east of I-35. Lightning, gusty winds, and locally heavy rain will be the main threats. Widespread rain and storm chances are forecast Friday night through Sunday. The severe weather threat is low, but strong storms could produce gusty winds, frequent lightning, and heavy rainfall. Warm and dry conditions will return next week. The spotter information statement for North and Central Texas. Spotter activation is not expected at this time. The ultraviolet index forecast for June 5th is 9, or very high. The current time is 2:57 p.m. Central Daylight Time. 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Serving the Dallas-Fort Worth listening area. The following reports of weather temperature and wind were made at 2 p.m. DFW Airport, thunder, 83, dew point 68, relative humidity 60%, wind variable at 3, pressure 29.98 inches and falling. Dallas Love Field, a thunderstorm, 77, southwest at 12, gusting to 26. Arlington, mostly sunny, 81, southeast at 10. Denton, mostly sunny, 86, southeast at 12. Mineral Wells, mostly sunny, 84, southeast at 9. Elsewhere around the region, Wichita Falls, mostly sunny, 88, southeast at 12, gusting to 23. Abilene, partly sunny, 85, southeast at 8. Waco, light rain, 82, calm. Tyler, mostly sunny, 84, southeast at 6. Once again at 2 p.m., DFW Airport, thunder, 83, variable at 3. Now let's check on your local forecast for the Dallas-Fort Worth Metroplex. This afternoon, partly sunny with a 30% chance of showers and thunderstorms. Highs in the upper 80s. Southeast winds 5 to 10 miles an hour. Tonight, mostly cloudy. A 20% chance of showers and thunderstorms after midnight. Lows in the lower 70s. Southeast winds 5 to 10 miles an hour. Friday, mostly cloudy. A slight chance of showers and thunderstorms in the morning, then a chance of showers and thunderstorms in the afternoon. Humid with highs in the mid-80s. Southeast winds 5 to 10 miles an hour. Chance of rain 30%. Friday night, mostly cloudy with a chance of showers. A chance of thunderstorms in the evening, then a slight chance of thunderstorms after midnight. Humid with lows in the lower 70s. Southeast winds 5 to 10 miles an hour.
chance of rain 50%. And now the extended forecast. Saturday, mostly cloudy in the morning, then becoming partly sunny. Showers likely with a chance of thunderstorms. Humid with highs in the mid-80s. South winds 5 to 10 miles an hour. Chance of rain 70%. Saturday night, partly cloudy in the evening, then becoming mostly cloudy. Showers likely with a chance of thunderstorms. Lows in the lower 70s. Chance of rain 60%. Sunday, mostly sunny with a 50% chance of showers and thunder. Chance of rain 50%. And now the extended forecast. Saturday, mostly cloudy in the morning, then becoming partly sunny. Showers likely with a chance of thunderstorms. Humid with highs in the mid-80s. South winds 5 to 10 miles an hour. Chance of rain 70%. Saturday night, partly cloudy in the evening, then becoming mostly cloudy. Showers likely with a chance of thunderstorms. Lows in the

90s. Monday night, mostly clear. Lows in the mid-70s. Tuesday, sunny. Highs in the lower 90s. Tuesday night, mostly clear. Lows in the mid-70s. Wednesday, sunny. Highs in the mid-90s. The forecast key messages for North and Central Texas. Scattered showers and storms will continue today and tomorrow with the best coverage mainly along and east of I-35. Lightning, gusty winds, and locally heavy rain will be the main threats. Widespread rain and storm chances are forecast Friday night through Sunday. The severe weather threat is low, but strong storms could produce gusty winds, frequent lightning, and heavy rainfall. Warm and dry conditions will return next week. The spotter information statement for North and Central Texas. Spotter activation is not expected at this time. The ultraviolet index forecast for June 5th is 9, or very high. The current time is 3:02 p.m. Central Daylight Time. 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The following reports of weather temperature and wind were made at 3 p.m. DFW Airport, partly sunny, 77, dew point 71, relative humidity 82%, wind east at 5, pressure 29.98 inches and falling. Fort Worth Meacham, partly sunny, 81, northeast at 6. Dallas Love Field, partly sunny, 80, south at 6. Arlington, mostly sunny, 85, southeast at 8. Denton, mostly sunny, 87, southeast at 10, gusting to 22. Mineral Wells, mostly sunny, 86, south at 6. Elsewhere around the region, Wichita Falls, mostly sunny, 90, south at 17, gusting to 28. Abilene, partly sunny, 89, southeast at 13, gusting to 18. Waco, light rain, 77, east at 6. Tyler, thunder, 80, southeast at 17. Once again at 3 p.m., DFW Airport, partly sunny, 77, east at 5. The following reports of weather temperature and wind were made at 3 p.m. DFW Airport, partly sunny, 77, dew point 71, relative humidity 82%, wind east at 5, pressure 29.98 inches and falling. Fort Worth Meacham, partly sunny, 81, northeast at 6. Dallas Love Field, partly sunny, 80, south at 6. Arlington, mostly sunny, 85, southeast at 8. Denton, mostly sunny, 87, southeast at 10, gusting to 22. Mineral Wells, mostly sunny, 86, south at 6. Elsewhere around the region, Wichita Falls, mostly sunny, 90, south at 17, gusting to 28. Abilene, partly sunny, 89, southeast at 13, gusting to 18. Waco, light rain, 77, east at 6. Tyler, thunder, 80, southeast at 17. Once again at 3 p.m., DFW Airport, partly sunny, 77, east at 5. Now let's check on your local forecast for the Dallas-Fort Worth Metroplex. This afternoon, partly sunny with a 30% chance of showers and thunderstorms. Highs in the upper 80s. Southeast winds 5 to 10 miles an hour. Tonight, mostly cloudy. A 20% chance of showers and thunderstorms after midnight. Lows in the lower 70s. Southeast winds 5 to 10 miles an hour. Friday, mostly cloudy. A slight chance of showers and thunderstorms in the morning, then a chance of showers and thunderstorms in the afternoon. Humid with highs in the mid-80s. Southeast winds 5 to 10 miles an hour. Chance of rain 30%. Friday night, mostly cloudy with a chance of showers. A chance of thunderstorms in the evening, then a slight chance of thunderstorms after midnight. Humid with lows in the lower 70s. Southeast winds 5 to 10 miles an hour. Chance of rain 50%. And now the extended forecast. Saturday, mostly cloudy in the morning, then becoming partly sunny. Showers.

likely with a chance of thunderstorms. Humid with highs in the mid-80s. South winds 5 to 10 miles an hour. Chance of rain 70%. Saturday night, partly cloudy in the evening, then becoming mostly cloudy. Showers likely with a chance of thunderstorms. Lows in the lower 70s. Chance of rain 60%. Sunday, mostly sunny with a 50% chance of showers and thunderstorms. Highs in the upper 80s. Sunday night, partly cloudy with a 20% chance of showers and thunderstorms in the evening, then mostly clear after midnight. Lows in the mid-70s. Monday, mostly sunny. Highs in the lower 90s. Monday night, mostly clear. Lows in the mid-70s. Tuesday, sunny. Highs in the lower 90s. Tuesday night, mostly clear. Lows in the mid-70s. Wednesday, sunny. Highs in the mid-90s. The forecast key messages for North and Central Texas. Scattered showers and storms will continue today and tomorrow with the best coverage mainly along and east of I-35. Lightning, gusty winds, and locally heavy rain will be the main threats. Widespread rain and storm chances are forecast Friday night through Sunday. The severe weather threat is low, but strong storms could produce gusty winds, frequent lightning, and heavy rainfall. Warm and dry conditions will return next week. The spotter information statement for North and Central Texas. Spotter activation is not expected at this time. The ultraviolet index forecast for June 5th is 9, or very high. The current time is 3:07 p.m. Central Daylight Time. 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The following reports of weather temperature and wind were made at 3 p.m. DFW Airport, partly sunny, 77, dew point 71, relative humidity 82%, wind east at 5, pressure 29.98 inches and falling. Fort Worth Meacham, partly sunny, 81, northeast at 6. Dallas Love Field, partly sunny, 80, south at 6. Arlington, mostly sunny, 85, southeast at 8. Denton, mostly sunny, 87, southeast at 10, gusting to 22. Mineral Wells, mostly sunny, 86, south at 6. Elsewhere around the region, Wichita Falls, mostly sunny, 90, south at 17, gusting to 28. Abilene, partly sunny, 89, southeast at 13, gusting to 18. Waco, light rain, 77, east at 6. Tyler, thunder, 80, southeast at 17. Once again at 3 p.m., DFW Airport, partly sunny, 77, east at 5. Now let's check on your local forecast for the Dallas-Fort Worth Metroplex. This afternoon, partly sunny with a 30% chance of showers and thunderstorms. Highs in the upper 80s. Southeast winds 5 to 10 miles an hour. Tonight, mostly cloudy. A 20% chance of showers and thunderstorms after midnight. Lows in the lower 70s. Southeast winds 5 to 10 miles an hour. Friday, mostly cloudy. A slight chance of showers and thunderstorms in the morning, then a chance of showers and thunderstorms in the afternoon. Humid with highs in the mid-80s. Southeast winds 5 to 10 miles an hour. Chance of rain 30%. Friday night, mostly cloudy with a chance of showers. A chance of thunderstorms in the evening, then a slight chance of thunderstorms after midnight. Humid with lows in the lower 70s. Southeast winds 5 to 10 miles an hour. Chance of rain 50%. And now the extended forecast. Saturday, mostly cloudy in the morning, then becoming partly sunny. Showers likely with a chance of thunderstorms. Humid with highs in the mid-80s. South winds 5 to 10 miles an hour. Chance of rain 70%. Saturday night, partly cloudy in the evening, then becoming mostly cloudy. Showers likely with a chance of thunderstorms. Lows in the lower 70s. Chance of rain 60%. Sunday, mostly sunny.

a 50% chance of showers and thunderstorms. Highs in the upper 80s. Sunday night, partly cloudy with a 20% chance of showers and thunderstorms in the evening, then mostly clear after midnight. Lows in the mid-70s. Monday, mostly sunny. Highs in the lower 90s. Monday night, mostly clear. Lows in the mid-70s. Tuesday, sunny. Highs in the lower 90s. Tuesday night, mostly clear. Lows in the mid-70s. Wednesday, sunny. Highs in the mid-90s. The forecast key messages for North and Central Texas. Scattered showers and storms will continue today and tomorrow with the best coverage mainly along and east of I-35. Lightning, gusty winds, and locally heavy rain will be the main threats. Widespread rain and storm chances are forecast Friday night through Sunday. The severe weather threat is low, but strong storms could produce gusty winds, frequent lightning, and heavy rainfall. Warm and dry conditions will return next week. The spotter information statement for North and Central Texas. Spotter activation is not expected at this time. The ultraviolet index forecast for June 5th is 9, or very high. The current time is 3:12 p.m. Central Daylight Time. 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The following reports of weather temperature and wind were made at 3 p.m. DFW Airport, partly sunny, 77, dew point 71, relative humidity 82%, wind east at 5, pressure 29.98 inches and falling. Fort Worth Meacham, partly sunny, 81, northeast at 6. Dallas Love Field, partly sunny, 80, south at 6. Arlington, mostly sunny, 85, southeast at 8. Denton, mostly sunny, 87, southeast at 10, gusting to 22. Mineral Wells, mostly sunny, 86, south at 6. Elsewhere around the region, Wichita Falls, mostly sunny, 90, south at 17, gusting to 28. Abilene, partly sunny, 89, southeast at 13, gusting to 18. Waco, light rain, 77, east at 6. Tyler, thunder, 80, southeast at 17. Once again at 3 p.m., DFW Airport, partly sunny, 77, east at 5. Now let's check on your local forecast for the Dallas-Fort Worth Metroplex. This afternoon, partly sunny with a 30% chance of showers and thunderstorms. Highs in the upper 80s. Southeast winds 5 to 10 miles an hour. Tonight, mostly cloudy. A 20% chance of showers and thunderstorms after midnight. Lows in the lower 70s. Southeast winds 5 to 10 miles an hour. Friday, mostly cloudy. A slight chance of showers and thunderstorms in the morning, then a chance of showers and thunderstorms in the afternoon. Humid with highs in the mid-80s. Southeast winds 5 to 10 miles an hour. Chance of rain 30%. Friday night, mostly cloudy with a chance of showers. A chance of thunderstorms in the evening, then a slight chance of thunderstorms after midnight. Humid with lows in the lower 70s. Southeast winds 5 to 10 miles an hour. Chance of rain 50%. And now the extended forecast. Saturday, mostly cloudy in the morning, then becoming partly sunny. Showers likely with a chance of thunderstorms. Humid with highs in the mid-80s. South winds 5 to 10 miles an hour. Chance of rain 70%. Saturday night, partly cloudy in the evening, then becoming mostly cloudy. Showers likely with a chance of thunderstorms. Lows in the lower 70s. Chance of rain 60%. Sunday, mostly sunny with a 50% chance of showers and thunderstorms. Highs in the upper 80s. Sunday night, partly cloudy with a 20% chance of showers and thunderstorms in the evening, then mostly clear after midnight. Lows in the mid-70s. Monday, mostly sunny. Highs in the lower 90s. Monday night, mostly clear. Lows in the mid-70s. Tuesday,
sunny. Highs in the lower 90s. Tuesday night, mostly clear. Lows in the mid-70s. Wednesday, sunny. Highs in the mid-90s. The forecast key messages for North and Central Texas. Scattered showers and storms will continue today and tomorrow with the best coverage mainly along and east of I-35. Lightning, gusty winds, and locally heavy rain will be the main threats. Widespread rain and storm chances are forecast Friday night through Sunday. The severe weather threat is low, but strong storms could produce gusty winds, frequent lightning, and heavy rainfall. Warm and dry conditions will return next week. The spotter information statement for North and Central Texas. Spotter activation is not expected at this time. The ultraviolet index forecast for June 5th is 9, or very high. The current time is 3:16 p.m. Central Daylight Time. 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Serving the Dallas-Fort Worth listening area. The following reports of weather temperature and wind were made at 3 p.m. DFW Airport, partly sunny, 77, dew point 71, relative humidity 82%, wind east at 5, pressure 29.98 inches and falling. Fort Worth Meacham, partly sunny, 81, northeast at 6. Dallas Love Field, partly sunny, 80, south at 6. Arlington, mostly sunny, 85, southeast at 8. Denton, mostly sunny, 87, southeast at 10, gusting to 22. Mineral Wells, mostly sunny, 86, south at 6. Elsewhere around the region, Wichita Falls, mostly sunny, 90, south at 17, gusting to 28. Abilene, partly sunny, 89, southeast at 13, gusting to 18. Waco, light rain, 77, east at 6. Tyler, thunder, 80, southeast at 17. Once again at 3 p.m., DFW Airport, partly sunny, 77, east at 5. Now let's check on your local forecast for the Dallas-Fort Worth Metroplex. This afternoon, partly sunny with a 30% chance of showers and thunderstorms. Highs in the upper 80s. Southeast winds 5 to 10 miles an hour. Tonight, mostly cloudy. A 20% chance of showers and thunderstorms after midnight. Lows in the lower 70s. Southeast winds 5 to 10 miles an hour. Friday, mostly cloudy. A slight chance of showers and thunderstorms in the morning, then a chance of showers and thunderstorms in the afternoon. Humid with highs in the mid-80s. Southeast winds 5 to 10 miles an hour. Chance of rain 30%. Friday night, mostly cloudy with a chance of showers. A chance of thunderstorms in the evening, then a slight chance of thunderstorms after midnight. Humid with lows in the lower 70s. Southeast winds 5 to 10 miles an hour. Chance of rain 50%. And now the extended forecast. Saturday, mostly cloudy in the morning, then becoming partly sunny. Showers likely with a chance of thunderstorms. Humid with highs in the mid-80s. South winds 5 to 10 miles an hour. Chance of rain 70%. Saturday night, partly cloudy in the evening, then becoming mostly cloudy. Showers likely with a chance of thunderstorms. Lows in the lower 70s. Chance of rain 60%. Sunday, mostly sunny with a 50% chance of showers and thunderstorms. Highs in the upper 80s. Sunday night, partly cloudy with a 20% chance of showers and thunderstorms in the evening, then mostly clear after midnight. Lows in the mid-70s. Monday, mostly sunny. Highs in the lower 90s. Monday night, mostly clear. Lows in the mid-70s. Tuesday, sunny. Highs in the lower 90s. Tuesday night, mostly clear. Lows in the mid-70s. Wednesday, sunny. Highs in the mid-90s. The forecast key messages for North and Central Texas. Scattered showers and storms will continue today and tomorrow with the best coverage mainly along and east of I-35. Lightning,
gusty winds and locally heavy rain will be the main threats. Widespread rain and storm chances are forecast Friday night through Sunday. The severe weather threat is low, but strong storms could produce gusty winds, frequent lightning, and heavy rainfall. Warm and dry conditions will return next week. The spotter information statement for North and Central Texas. Spotter activation is not expected at this time. The ultraviolet index forecast for June 5th is 9, or very high. The current time is 3:21 p.m. Central Daylight Time. 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The following reports of weather temperature and wind were made at 3 p.m. DFW Airport, partly sunny, 77, dew point 71, relative humidity 82%, wind east at 5, pressure 29.98 inches and falling. Fort Worth Meacham, partly sunny, 81, northeast at 6. Dallas Love Field, partly sunny, 80, south at 6. Arlington, mostly sunny, 85, southeast at 8. Denton, mostly sunny, 87, southeast at 10, gusting to 22. Mineral Wells, mostly sunny, 86, south at 6. Elsewhere around the region, Wichita Falls, mostly sunny, 90, south at 17, gusting to 28. Abilene, partly sunny, 89, southeast at 13, gusting to 18. Waco, light rain, 77, east at 6. Tyler, thunder, 80, southeast at 17. Once again at 3 p.m., DFW Airport, partly sunny, 77, east at 5. Now let's check on your local forecast for the Dallas-Fort Worth Metroplex. This afternoon, partly sunny with a 30% chance of showers and thunderstorms. Highs in the upper 80s. Southeast winds 5 to 10 miles an hour. Tonight, mostly cloudy. A 20% chance of showers and thunderstorms after midnight. Lows in the lower 70s. Southeast winds 5 to 10 miles an hour. Friday, mostly cloudy. A slight chance of showers and thunderstorms in the morning, then a chance of showers and thunderstorms in the afternoon. Humid with highs in the mid-80s. Southeast winds 5 to 10 miles an hour. Chance of rain 30%. Friday night, mostly cloudy with a chance of showers. A chance of thunderstorms in the evening, then a slight chance of thunderstorms after midnight. Humid with lows in the lower 70s. Southeast winds 5 to 10 miles an hour. Chance of rain 50%. And now the extended forecast. Saturday, mostly cloudy in the morning, then becoming partly sunny. Showers likely with a chance of thunderstorms. Humid with highs in the mid-80s. South winds 5 to 10 miles an hour. Chance of rain 70%. Saturday night, partly cloudy in the evening, then becoming mostly cloudy. Showers likely with a chance of thunderstorms. Lows in the lower 70s. Chance of rain 60%. Sunday, mostly sunny with a 50% chance of showers and thunderstorms. Highs in the upper 80s. Sunday night, partly cloudy with a 20% chance of showers and thunderstorms in the evening, then mostly clear after midnight. Lows in the mid-70s. Monday, mostly sunny. Highs in the lower 90s. Monday night, mostly clear. Lows in the mid-70s. Tuesday, sunny. Highs in the lower 90s. Tuesday night, mostly clear. Lows in the mid-70s. Wednesday, sunny. Highs in the mid-90s. The forecast key messages for North and Central Texas. Scattered showers and storms will continue today and tomorrow with the best coverage mainly along and east of I-35. Lightning, gusty winds, and locally heavy rain will be the main threats. Widespread rain and storm chances are forecast Friday night through Sunday. The severe weather threat is low, but strong storms could produce gusty winds, frequent lightning, and heavy rainfall. Warm and dry conditions will return next week. The spotter information statement for North and Central Texas.
spotter activation is not expected at this time. The ultraviolet index forecast for June 5th is 9, or very high. The current time is 3:26 p.m. Central Daylight Time. 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The following reports of weather temperature and wind were made at 3 p.m. DFW Airport, partly sunny, 77, dew point 71, relative humidity 82%, wind east at 5, pressure 29.98 inches and falling. Fort Worth Meacham, partly sunny, 81, northeast at 6. Dallas Love Field, partly sunny, 80, south at 6. Arlington, mostly sunny, 85, southeast at 8. Denton, mostly sunny, 87, southeast at 10, gusting to 22. Mineral Wells, mostly sunny, 86, south at 6. Elsewhere around the region, Wichita Falls, mostly sunny, 90, south at 17, gusting to 28. Abilene, partly sunny, 89, southeast at 13, gusting to 18. Waco, light rain, 77, east at 6. Tyler, thunder, 80, southeast at 17. Once again at 3 p.m., DFW Airport, partly sunny, 77, east at 5. Now let's check on your local forecast for the Dallas-Fort Worth Metroplex. This afternoon, partly sunny with a 30% chance of showers and thunderstorms. Highs in the upper 80s. Southeast winds 5 to 10 miles an hour. Tonight, mostly cloudy. A 20% chance of showers and thunderstorms after midnight. Lows in the lower 70s. Southeast winds 5 to 10 miles an hour. Friday, mostly cloudy. A slight chance of showers and thunderstorms in the morning, then a chance of showers and thunderstorms in the afternoon. Humid with highs in the mid-80s. Southeast winds 5 to 10 miles an hour. Chance of rain 30%. Friday night, mostly cloudy with a chance of showers. A chance of thunderstorms in the evening, then a slight chance of thunderstorms after midnight. Humid with lows in the lower 70s. Southeast winds 5 to 10 miles an hour. Chance of rain 50%. And now the extended forecast. Saturday, mostly cloudy in the morning, then becoming partly sunny. Showers likely with a chance of thunderstorms. Humid with highs in the mid-80s. South winds 5 to 10 miles an hour. Chance of rain 70%. Saturday night, partly cloudy in the evening, then becoming mostly cloudy. Showers likely with a chance of thunderstorms. Lows in the lower 70s. Chance of rain 60%. Sunday, mostly sunny with a 50% chance of showers and thunderstorms. Highs in the upper 80s. Sunday night, partly cloudy with a 20% chance of showers and thunderstorms in the evening, then mostly clear after midnight. Lows in the mid-70s. Monday, mostly sunny. Highs in the lower 90s. Monday night, mostly clear. Lows in the mid-70s. Tuesday, sunny. Highs in the lower 90s. Tuesday night, mostly clear. Lows in the mid-70s. Wednesday, sunny. Highs in the mid-90s. The forecast key messages for North and Central Texas. Scattered showers and storms will continue today and tomorrow with the best coverage mainly along and east of I-35. Lightning, gusty winds, and locally heavy rain will be the main threats. Widespread rain and storm chances are forecast Friday night through Sunday. The severe weather threat is low, but strong storms could produce gusty winds, frequent lightning, and heavy rainfall. Warm and dry conditions will return next week. The spotter information statement for North and Central Texas. Spotter activation is not expected at this time. The ultraviolet index forecast for June 5th is 9, or very high. The current time is 3:30 p.m. Central Daylight Time. 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
serving the Dallas-Fort Worth listening area. The following reports of weather temperature and wind were made at 3 p.m. DFW Airport, partly sunny, 77, dew point 71, relative humidity 82%, wind east at 5, pressure 29.98 inches and falling. Fort Worth Meacham, partly sunny, 81, northeast at 6. Dallas Love Field, partly sunny, 80, south at 6. Arlington, mostly sunny, 85, southeast at 8. Denton, mostly sunny, 87, southeast at 10, gusting to 22. Mineral Wells, mostly sunny, 86, south at 6. Elsewhere around the region, Wichita Falls, mostly sunny, 90, south at 17, gusting to 28. Abilene, partly sunny, 89, southeast at 13, gusting to 18. Waco, light rain, 77, east at 6. Tyler, thunder, 80, southeast at 17. Once again at 3 p.m., DFW Airport, partly sunny, 77, east at 5. Now let's check on your local forecast for the Dallas-Fort Worth Metroplex. This afternoon, partly sunny with a 30% chance of showers and thunderstorms. Highs in the upper 80s. Southeast winds 5 to 10 miles an hour. Tonight, mostly cloudy. A 20% chance of showers and thunderstorms after midnight. Lows in the lower 70s. Southeast winds 5 to 10 miles an hour. Friday, mostly cloudy. A slight chance of showers and thunderstorms in the morning, then a chance of showers and thunderstorms in the afternoon. Humid with highs in the mid-80s. Southeast winds 5 to 10 miles an hour. Chance of rain 30%. Friday night, mostly cloudy with a chance of showers. A chance of thunderstorms in the evening, then a slight chance of thunderstorms after midnight. Humid with lows in the lower 70s. Southeast winds 5 to 10 miles an hour. Chance of rain 50%. And now the extended forecast. Saturday, mostly cloudy in the morning, then becoming partly sunny. Showers likely with a chance of thunderstorms. Humid with highs in the mid-80s. South winds 5 to 10 miles an hour. Chance of rain 70%. Saturday night, partly cloudy in the evening, then becoming mostly cloudy. Showers likely with a chance of thunderstorms. Lows in the lower 70s. Chance of rain 60%. Sunday, mostly sunny with a 50% chance of showers and thunderstorms. Highs in the upper 80s. Sunday night, partly cloudy with a 20% chance of showers and thunderstorms in the evening, then mostly clear after midnight. Lows in the mid-70s. Monday, mostly sunny. Highs in the lower 90s. Monday night, mostly clear. Lows in the mid-70s. Tuesday, sunny. Highs in the lower 90s. Tuesday night, mostly clear. Lows in the mid-70s. Wednesday, sunny. Highs in the mid-90s. The forecast key messages for North and Central Texas. Scattered showers and storms will continue today and tomorrow with the best coverage mainly along and east of I-35. Lightning, gusty winds and locally heavy rain will be the main threats. Widespread rain and storm chances are forecast Friday night through Sunday. The severe weather threat is low, but strong storms could produce gusty winds, frequent lightning, and heavy rainfall. Warm and dry conditions will return next week. The spotter information statement for North and Central Texas. Spotter activation is not expected at this time. The ultraviolet index forecast for June 5th is 9, or very high. The current time is 3:35 p.m. Central Daylight Time. 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Serving the Dallas-Fort Worth listening area. The following reports of weather temperature and wind were made at 3 p.m. DFW Airport, partly sunny, 77, dew point 71, relative humidity 82%, wind east at 5, pressure 29.98 inches and falling. Fort Worth Meacham, partly sunny, 81, northeast at 6.
Dallas Love Field, partly sunny, 80, south at 6. Arlington, mostly sunny, 85, southeast at 8. Denton, mostly sunny, 87, southeast at 10, gusting to 22. Mineral Wells, mostly sunny, 86, south at 6. Elsewhere around the region, Wichita Falls, mostly sunny, 90, south at 17, gusting to 28. Abilene, partly sunny, 89, southeast at 13, gusting to 18. Waco, light rain, 77, east at 6. Tyler, thunder, 80, southeast at 17. Once again at 3 p.m., DFW Airport, partly sunny, 77, east at 5. Now let's check on your local forecast for the Dallas-Fort Worth Metroplex. This afternoon, partly sunny with a 30% chance of showers and thunderstorms. Highs in the upper 80s. Southeast winds 5 to 10 miles an hour. Tonight, mostly cloudy. A 20% chance of showers and thunderstorms after midnight. Lows in the lower 70s. Southeast winds 5 to 10 miles an hour. Friday, mostly cloudy. A slight chance of showers and thunderstorms in the morning, then a chance of showers and thunderstorms in the afternoon. Humid with highs in the mid-80s. Southeast winds 5 to 10 miles an hour. Chance of rain 30%. Friday night, mostly cloudy with a chance of showers. A chance of thunderstorms in the evening, then a slight chance of thunderstorms after midnight. Humid with lows in the lower 70s. Southeast winds 5 to 10 miles an hour. Chance of rain 50%. And now the extended forecast. Saturday, mostly cloudy in the morning, then becoming partly sunny. Showers likely with a chance of thunderstorms. Humid with highs in the mid-80s. South winds 5 to 10 miles an hour. Chance of rain 70%. Saturday night, partly cloudy in the evening, then becoming mostly cloudy. Showers likely with a chance of thunderstorms. Lows in the lower 70s. Chance of rain 60%. Sunday, mostly sunny with a 50% chance of showers and thunderstorms. Highs in the upper 80s. Sunday night, partly cloudy with a 20% chance of showers and thunderstorms in the evening, then mostly clear after midnight. Lows in the mid-70s. Monday, mostly sunny. Highs in the lower 90s. Monday night, mostly clear. Lows in the mid-70s. Tuesday, sunny. Highs in the lower 90s. Tuesday night, mostly clear. Lows in the mid-70s. Wednesday, sunny. Highs in the mid-90s. The forecast key messages for North and Central Texas. Scattered showers and storms will continue today and tomorrow with the best coverage mainly along and east of I-35. Lightning, gusty winds, and locally heavy rain will be the main threats. Widespread rain and storm chances are forecast Friday night through Sunday. The severe weather threat is low, but strong storms could produce gusty winds, frequent lightning, and heavy rainfall. Warm and dry conditions will return next week. The spotter information statement for North and Central Texas. Spotter activation is not expected at this time. The ultraviolet index forecast for June 5th is 9, or very high. The current time is 3:39 p.m. Central Daylight Time. 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The following reports of weather temperature and wind were made at 3 p.m. DFW Airport, partly sunny, 77, dew point 71, relative humidity 82%, wind east at 5, pressure 29.98 inches and falling. Fort Worth Meacham, partly sunny, 81, northeast at 6. Dallas Love Field, partly sunny, 80, south at 6. Arlington, mostly sunny, 85, southeast at 8. Denton, mostly sunny, 87, southeast at 10, gusting to 22. Mineral Wells, mostly sunny, 86, south at 6.
Elsewhere around the region, Wichita Falls, mostly sunny, 90, south at 17, gusting to 28. Abilene, partly sunny, 89, southeast at 13, gusting to 18. Waco, light rain, 77, east at 6. Tyler, thunder, 80, southeast at 17. Once again at 3 p.m., DFW Airport, partly sunny, 77, east at 5. Now let's check on your local forecast for the Dallas-Fort Worth Metroplex. This afternoon, partly sunny with a 30% chance of showers and thunderstorms. Highs in the upper 80s. Southeast winds 5 to 10 miles an hour. Tonight, mostly cloudy. A 20% chance of showers and thunderstorms after midnight. Lows in the lower 70s. Southeast winds 5 to 10 miles an hour. Friday, mostly cloudy. A slight chance of showers and thunderstorms in the morning, then a chance of showers and thunderstorms in the afternoon. Humid with highs in the mid-80s. Southeast winds 5 to 10 miles an hour. Chance of rain 30%. Friday night, mostly cloudy with a chance of showers. A chance of thunderstorms in the evening, then a slight chance of thunderstorms after midnight. Humid with lows in the lower 70s. Southeast winds 5 to 10 miles an hour. Chance of rain 50%. And now the extended forecast. Saturday, mostly cloudy in the morning, then becoming partly sunny. Showers likely with a chance of thunderstorms. Humid with highs in the mid-80s. South winds 5 to 10 miles an hour. Chance of rain 70%. Saturday night, partly cloudy in the evening, then becoming mostly cloudy. Showers likely with a chance of thunderstorms. Lows in the lower 70s. Chance of rain 60%. Sunday, mostly sunny with a 50% chance of showers and thunderstorms. Highs in the upper 80s. Sunday night, partly cloudy with a 20% chance of showers and thunderstorms in the evening, then mostly clear after midnight. Lows in the mid-70s. Monday, mostly sunny. Highs in the lower 90s. Monday night, mostly clear. Lows in the mid-70s. Tuesday, sunny. Highs in the lower 90s. Tuesday night, mostly clear. Lows in the mid-70s. Wednesday, sunny. Highs in the mid-90s. The forecast key messages for North and Central Texas. Scattered showers and storms will continue today and tomorrow with the best coverage mainly along and east of I-35. Lightning, gusty winds, and locally heavy rain will be the main threats. Widespread rain and storm chances are forecast Friday night through Sunday. The severe weather threat is low, but strong storms could produce gusty winds, frequent lightning, and heavy rainfall. Warm and dry conditions will return next week. The spotter information statement for North and Central Texas. Spotter activation is not expected at this time. The ultraviolet index forecast for June 5th is 9, or very high. The current time is 3:44 p.m. Central Daylight Time. 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The following reports of weather temperature and wind were made at 3 p.m. DFW Airport, partly sunny, 77, dew point 71, relative humidity 82%, wind east at 5, pressure 29.98 inches and falling. Fort Worth Meacham, partly sunny, 81, northeast at 6. Dallas Love Field, partly sunny, 80, south at 6. Arlington, mostly sunny, 85, southeast at 8. Denton, mostly sunny, 87, southeast at 10, gusting to 22. Mineral Wells, mostly sunny, 86, south at 6. Elsewhere around the region, Wichita Falls, mostly sunny, 90, south at 17, gusting to 28. Abilene, partly sunny, 89, southeast at 13, gusting to 18. Waco, light rain, 77, east at 6. Tyler, thunder, 80, southeast at 17.
Once again at 3 p.m., DFW Airport, partly sunny, 77, east at 5. Now let's check on your local forecast for the Dallas-Fort Worth Metroplex. This afternoon, partly sunny with a 30% chance of showers and thunderstorms. Highs in the upper 80s. Southeast winds 5 to 10 miles an hour. Tonight, mostly cloudy. A 20% chance of showers and thunderstorms after midnight. Lows in the lower 70s. Southeast winds 5 to 10 miles an hour. Friday, mostly cloudy. A slight chance of showers and thunderstorms in the morning, then a chance of showers and thunderstorms in the afternoon. Humid with highs in the mid-80s. Southeast winds 5 to 10 miles an hour. Chance of rain 30%. Friday night, mostly cloudy with a chance of showers. A chance of thunderstorms in the evening, then a slight chance of thunderstorms after midnight. Humid with lows in the lower 70s. Southeast winds 5 to 10 miles an hour. Chance of rain 50%. And now the extended forecast. Saturday, mostly cloudy in the morning, then becoming partly sunny. Showers likely with a chance of thunderstorms. Humid with highs in the mid-80s. South winds 5 to 10 miles an hour. Chance of rain 70%. Saturday night, partly cloudy in the evening, then becoming mostly cloudy. Showers likely with a chance of thunderstorms. Lows in the lower 70s. Chance of rain 60%. Sunday, mostly sunny with a 50% chance of showers and thunderstorms. Highs in the upper 80s. Sunday night, partly cloudy with a 20% chance of showers and thunderstorms in the evening, then mostly clear after midnight. Lows in the mid-70s. Monday, mostly sunny. Highs in the lower 90s. Monday night, mostly clear. Lows in the mid-70s. Tuesday, sunny. Highs in the lower 90s. Tuesday night, mostly clear. Lows in the mid-70s. Wednesday, sunny. Highs in the mid-90s. The forecast key messages for North and Central Texas. Scattered showers and storms will continue today and tomorrow with the best coverage mainly along and east of I-35. Lightning, gusty winds, and locally heavy rain will be the main threats. Widespread rain and storm chances are forecast Friday night through Sunday. The severe weather threat is low, but strong storms could produce gusty winds, frequent lightning, and heavy rainfall. Warm and dry conditions will return next week. The spotter information statement for North and Central Texas. Spotter activation is not expected at this time. The ultraviolet index forecast for June 5th is 9, or very high. The current time is 3:48 p.m. Central Daylight Time. 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The following reports of weather temperature and wind were made at 3 p.m. DFW Airport, partly sunny, 77, dew point 71, relative humidity 82%, wind east at 5, pressure 29.98 inches and falling. Fort Worth Meacham, partly sunny, 81, northeast at 6. Dallas Love Field, partly sunny, 80, south at 6. Arlington, mostly sunny, 85, southeast at 8. Denton, mostly sunny, 87, southeast at 10, gusting to 22. Mineral Wells, mostly sunny, 86, south at 6. Elsewhere around the region, Wichita Falls, mostly sunny, 90, south at 17, gusting to 28. Abilene, partly sunny, 89, southeast at 13, gusting to 18. Waco, light rain, 77, east at 6. Tyler, thunder, 80, southeast at 17. Once again at 3 p.m., DFW Airport, partly sunny, 77, east at 5. Now let's check on your local forecast for the Dallas-Fort Worth Metroplex. This afternoon, partly sunny with a 30% chance of showers and thunderstorms. Highs in the upper 80s. Southeast winds 5 to 10 miles an hour. Tonight, mostly cloudy.
a 20% chance of showers and thunderstorms after midnight. Lows in the lower 70s. Southeast winds 5 to 10 miles an hour. Friday, mostly cloudy. A slight chance of showers and thunderstorms in the morning, then a chance of showers and thunderstorms in the afternoon. Humid with highs in the mid-80s. Southeast winds 5 to 10 miles an hour. Chance of rain 30%. Friday night, mostly cloudy with a chance of showers. A chance of thunderstorms in the evening, then a slight chance of thunderstorms after midnight. Humid with lows in the lower 70s. Southeast winds 5 to 10 miles an hour. Chance of rain 50%. And now the extended forecast. Saturday, mostly cloudy in the morning, then becoming partly sunny. Showers likely with a chance of thunderstorms. Humid with highs in the mid-80s. South winds 5 to 10 miles an hour. Chance of rain 70%. Saturday night, partly cloudy in the evening, then becoming mostly cloudy. Showers likely with a chance of thunderstorms. Lows in the lower 70s. Chance of rain 60%. Sunday, mostly sunny with a 50% chance of showers and thunderstorms. Highs in the upper 80s. Sunday night, partly cloudy with a 20% chance of showers and thunderstorms in the evening, then mostly clear after midnight. Lows in the mid-70s. Monday, mostly sunny. Highs in the lower 90s. Monday night, mostly clear. Lows in the mid-70s. Tuesday, sunny. Highs in the lower 90s. Tuesday night, mostly clear. Lows in the mid-70s. Wednesday, sunny. Highs in the mid-90s. The forecast key messages for North and Central Texas. Scattered showers and storms will continue today and tomorrow with the best coverage mainly along and east of I-35. Lightning, gusty winds, and locally heavy rain will be the main threats. Widespread rain and storm chances are forecast Friday night through Sunday. The severe weather threat is low, but strong storms could produce gusty winds, frequent lightning, and heavy rainfall. Warm and dry conditions will return next week. The spotter information statement for North and Central Texas. Spotter activation is not expected at this time. The ultraviolet index forecast for June 5th is 9, or very high. The current time is 3:53 p.m. Central Daylight Time. 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The following reports of weather temperature and wind were made at 3 p.m. DFW Airport, partly sunny, 77, dew point 71, relative humidity 82%, wind east at 5, pressure 29.98 inches and falling. Fort Worth Meacham, partly sunny, 81, northeast at 6. Dallas Love Field, partly sunny, 80, south at 6. Arlington, mostly sunny, 85, southeast at 8. Denton, mostly sunny, 87, southeast at 10, gusting to 22. Mineral Wells, mostly sunny, 86, south at 6. Elsewhere around the region, Wichita Falls, mostly sunny, 90, south at 17, gusting to 28. Abilene, partly sunny, 89, southeast at 13, gusting to 18. Waco, light rain, 77, east at 6. Tyler, thunder, 80, southeast at 17. Once again at 3 p.m., DFW Airport, partly sunny, 77, east at 5. Now let's check on your local forecast for the Dallas-Fort Worth Metroplex. This afternoon, partly sunny with a 30% chance of showers and thunderstorms. Highs in the upper 80s. Southeast winds 5 to 10 miles an hour. Tonight, mostly cloudy. A 20% chance of showers and thunderstorms after midnight. Lows in the lower 70s. Southeast winds 5 to 10 miles an hour. Friday, mostly cloudy. A slight chance of showers and thunderstorms in the morning, then a chance of showers and thunderstorms in the afternoon. Humid with highs in the mid-80s. Southeast winds 5 to 10 miles an hour.
chance of rain 30%. Friday night, mostly cloudy with a chance of showers. A chance of thunderstorms in the evening, then a slight chance of thunderstorms after midnight. Humid with lows in the lower 70s. Southeast wind 5 to 10 miles an hour. Chance of rain 50%. And now the extended forecast. Saturday, mostly cloudy in the morning, then becoming partly sunny. Showers likely with a chance of thunderstorms. Humid with highs in the mid-80s. South winds 5 to 10 miles an hour. Chance of rain 70%. Saturday night, partly cloudy in the evening, then becoming mostly cloudy. Showers likely with a chance of thunderstorms. Lows in the lower 70s. Chance of rain 60%. Sunday, mostly sunny with a 50% chance of showers and thunderstorms. Highs in the upper 80s. Sunday night, partly cloudy with a 20% chance of showers and thunderstorms in the evening, then mostly clear after midnight. Lows in the mid-70s. Monday, mostly sunny. Highs in the lower 90s. Monday night, mostly clear. Lows in the mid-70s. Tuesday, sunny. Highs in the lower 90s. Tuesday night, mostly clear. Lows in the mid-70s. Wednesday, sunny. Highs in the mid-90s. The forecast key messages for North and Central Texas. Scattered showers and storms will continue today and tomorrow with the best coverage mainly along and east of I-35. Lightning, gusty winds and locally heavy rain will be the main threats. Widespread rain and storm chances are forecast Friday night through Sunday. The severe weather threat is low, but strong storms could produce gusty winds, frequent lightning, and heavy rainfall. Warm and dry conditions will return next week. The spotter information statement for North and Central Texas. Spotter activation is not expected at this time. The ultraviolet index forecast for June 5th is 9, or very high. The current time is 3:58 p.m. Central Daylight Time. 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The following reports of weather temperature and wind were made at 3 p.m. DFW Airport, partly sunny, 77, dew point 71, relative humidity 82%, wind east at 5, pressure 29.98 inches and falling. Fort Worth Meacham, partly sunny, 81, northeast at 6. Dallas Love Field, partly sunny, 80, south at 6. Arlington, mostly sunny, 85, southeast at 8. Denton, mostly sunny, 87, southeast at 10, gusting to 22. Mineral Wells, mostly sunny, 86, south at 6. Elsewhere around the region, Wichita Falls, mostly sunny, 90, south at 17, gusting to 28. Abilene, partly sunny, 89, southeast at 13, gusting to 18. Waco, light rain, 77, east at 6. Tyler, thunder, 80, southeast at 17. Once again at 3 p.m., DFW Airport, partly sunny, 77, east at 5. Now let's check on your local forecast for the Dallas-Fort Worth Metroplex. This afternoon, partly sunny with a 30% chance of showers and thunderstorms. Highs in the upper 80s. Southeast winds 5 to 10 miles an hour. Tonight, mostly cloudy. A 20% chance of showers and thunderstorms after midnight. Lows in the lower 70s. Southeast winds 5 to 10 miles an hour. Friday, mostly cloudy. A slight chance of showers and thunderstorms in the morning, then a chance of showers and thunderstorms in the afternoon. Humid with highs in the mid-80s. Southeast winds 5 to 10 miles an hour. Chance of rain 30%. Friday night, mostly cloudy with a chance of showers. A chance of thunderstorms in the evening, then a slight chance of thunderstorms after midnight. Humid with lows in the lower 70s. Southeast winds 5 to 10 miles an hour. Chance of rain 50%. And now the extended forecast.
Saturday, mostly cloudy in the morning, then becoming partly sunny. Showers likely with a chance of thunderstorms. Humid with highs in the mid-80s. South winds 5 to 10 miles an hour. Chance of rain 70%. Saturday night, partly cloudy in the evening, then becoming mostly cloudy. Showers likely with a chance of thunderstorms. Lows in the lower 70s. Chance of rain 60%. Sunday, mostly sunny with a 50% chance of showers and thunderstorms. Highs in the upper 80s. 70%. And now the extended forecast. Saturday, mostly cloudy in the morning, then becoming partly sunny. Showers likely with a chance of thunderstorms. Humid with highs in the mid-80s. South winds 5 to 10 miles an hour. Chance of rain 70%. Saturday night, partly cloudy in the evening, then becoming mostly cloudy. Showers likely with a chance of thunderstorms. Lows in the lower 70s. Chance of rain 60%.

Monday night, mostly clear. Lows in the mid-70s. Tuesday, sunny. Highs in the lower 90s. Tuesday night, mostly clear. Lows in the mid-70s. Wednesday, sunny. Highs in the mid-90s. The forecast key messages for North and Central Texas. Scattered showers and storms will continue today and tomorrow with the best coverage mainly along and east of I-35. Lightning, gusty winds, and locally heavy rain will be the main threats. Widespread rain and storm chances are forecast Friday night through Sunday. The severe weather threat is low, but strong storms could produce gusty winds, frequent lightning, and heavy rainfall. Warm and dry conditions will return next week. The spotter information statement for North and Central Texas. Spotter activation is not expected at this time. The ultraviolet index forecast for June 5th is 9, or very high. The current time is 4:02 p.m. Central Daylight Time. 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The following reports of weather temperature and wind were made at 4 p.m. DFW Airport, mostly sunny, 84, dew point 70, relative humidity 62%, wind southeast at 9, pressure 29.94 inches and falling. Fort Worth Meacham, mostly sunny, 85, southeast at 12. Dallas Love Field, mostly sunny, 85, variable at 3. Arlington, cloudy, 84, southeast at 7. Denton, mostly sunny, 86, southeast at 15. Mineral Wells, partly sunny, 86, southeast at 9. Elsewhere around the region, Wichita Falls, sunny, 90, southeast at 14, gusting to 24. Abilene, mostly sunny, 90, southeast at 12. Waco, mostly sunny, 85, northeast at 3. Tyler, partly sunny, 78, southeast at 8. Once again at 4 p.m., DFW Airport, mostly sunny, 84, southeast at 9. The following reports of weather temperature and wind were made at 4 p.m. DFW Airport, mostly sunny, 84, dew point 70, relative humidity 62%, wind southeast at 9, pressure 29.94 inches and falling. Fort Worth Meacham, mostly sunny, 85, southeast at 12. Dallas Love Field, mostly sunny, 85, variable at 3. Arlington, cloudy, 84, southeast at 7. Denton, mostly sunny, 86, southeast at 15. Mineral Wells, partly sunny, 86, southeast at 9. Elsewhere around the region, Wichita Falls, sunny, 90, southeast at 14, gusting to 24. Abilene, mostly sunny, 90, southeast at 12. Waco, mostly sunny, 85, northeast at 3. Tyler, partly sunny, 78, southeast at 8. Once again at 4 p.m., DFW Airport, mostly sunny, 84, southeast at 9. Now let's check on your local forecast for the Dallas-Fort Worth Metroplex. This afternoon, partly sunny with a 30% chance of showers and thunderstorms. Highs in the upper 80s. Southeast winds 5 to 10 miles an hour. Tonight, mostly cloudy. A 20% chance of showers and thunderstorms after midnight. Lows in the lower 70s. Southeast winds 5 to 10 miles an hour. Friday, mostly cloudy. A slight chance of showers and thunderstorms in the morning, then a chance of showers and thunderstorms in the afternoon. Humid with highs in the mid-80s. Southeast winds 5 to 10 miles an hour. Chance of rain 30%. Friday night, mostly cloudy with a chance of showers. A chance of thunderstorms in the evening, then a slight chance of thunderstorms after midnight. Humid with lows in the lower 70s. Southeast winds 5 to 10 miles an hour. Chance of rain 50%. And now the extended forecast. Saturday, mostly cloudy in the morning, then becoming partly sunny. Showers likely with a chance of thunderstorms. Humid with highs in the mid-80s.

south winds 5 to 10 miles an hour. Chance of rain 70%. Saturday night, partly cloudy in the evening, then becoming mostly cloudy. Showers likely with a chance of thunderstorms. Lows in the lower 70s. Chance of rain 60%. Sunday, mostly sunny with a 50% chance of showers and thunderstorms. Highs in the upper 80s. Sunday night, partly cloudy with a 20% chance of showers and thunderstorms in the evening, then mostly clear after midnight. Lows in the mid-70s. Monday, mostly sunny. Highs in the lower 90s. Monday night, mostly clear. Lows in the mid-70s. Tuesday, sunny. Highs in the lower 90s. Tuesday night, mostly clear. Lows in the mid-70s. Wednesday, sunny. Highs in the mid-90s. The forecast key messages for North and Central Texas. Scattered showers and storms will continue today and tomorrow with the best coverage mainly along and east of I-35. Lightning, gusty winds, and locally heavy rain will be the main threats. Widespread rain and storm chances are forecast Friday night through Sunday. The severe weather threat is low, but strong storms could produce gusty winds, frequent lightning, and heavy rainfall. Warm and dry conditions will return next week. The spotter information statement for North and Central Texas. Spotter activation is not expected at this time. The ultraviolet index forecast for June 5th is 9, or very high. The current time is 4:08 p.m. Central Daylight Time. 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The following reports of weather temperature and wind were made at 4 p.m. DFW Airport, mostly sunny, 84, dew point 70, relative humidity 62%, wind southeast at 9, pressure 29.94 inches and falling. Fort Worth Meacham, mostly sunny, 85, southeast at 12. Dallas Love Field, mostly sunny, 85, variable at 3. Arlington, cloudy, 84, southeast at 7. Denton, mostly sunny, 86, southeast at 15. Mineral Wells, partly sunny, 86, southeast at 9. Elsewhere around the region, Wichita Falls, sunny, 90, southeast at 14, gusting to 24. Abilene, mostly sunny, 90, southeast at 12. Waco, mostly sunny, 85, northeast at 3. Tyler, partly sunny, 78, southeast at 8. Once again at 4 p.m., DFW Airport, mostly sunny, 84, southeast at 9. Now let's check on your local forecast for the Dallas-Fort Worth Metroplex. This afternoon, partly sunny with a 30% chance of showers and thunderstorms. Highs in the upper 80s. Southeast winds 5 to 10 miles an hour. Tonight, mostly cloudy. A 20% chance of showers and thunderstorms after midnight. Lows in the lower 70s. Southeast winds 5 to 10 miles an hour. Friday, mostly cloudy. A slight chance of showers and thunderstorms in the morning, then a chance of showers and thunderstorms in the afternoon. Humid with highs in the mid-80s. Southeast winds 5 to 10 miles an hour. Chance of rain 30%. Friday night, mostly cloudy with a chance of showers. A chance of thunderstorms in the evening, then a slight chance of thunderstorms after midnight. Humid with lows in the lower 70s. Southeast winds 5 to 10 miles an hour. Chance of rain 50%. And now the extended forecast. Saturday, mostly cloudy in the morning, then becoming partly sunny. Showers likely with a chance of thunderstorms. Humid with highs in the mid-80s. South winds 5 to 10 miles an hour. Chance of rain 70%. Saturday night, partly cloudy in the evening, then becoming mostly cloudy. Showers likely with a chance of thunderstorms. Lows in the lower 70s. Chance of rain 60%. Sunday, mostly sunny with a 50% chance of showers and thunderstorms. Highs in the upper 80s.
Sunday night, partly cloudy with a 20% chance of showers and thunderstorms in the evening, then mostly clear after midnight. Lows in the mid-70s. Monday, mostly sunny. Highs in the lower 90s. Monday night, mostly clear. Lows in the mid-70s. Tuesday, sunny. Highs in the lower 90s. Tuesday night, mostly clear. Lows in the mid-70s. Wednesday, sunny. Highs in the mid-90s. The forecast key messages for North and Central Texas. Scattered showers and storms will continue today and tomorrow with the best coverage mainly along and east of I-35. Lightning, gusty winds, and locally heavy rain will be the main threats. Widespread rain and storm chances are forecast Friday night through Sunday. The severe weather threat is low, but strong storms could produce gusty winds, frequent lightning, and heavy rainfall. Warm and dry conditions will return next week. The spotter information statement for North and Central Texas. Spotter activation is not expected at this time. The ultraviolet index forecast for June 5th is 9, or very high. The current time is 4:12 p.m. Central Daylight Time. 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The following reports of weather temperature and wind were made at 4 p.m. DFW Airport, mostly sunny, 84, dew point 70, relative humidity 62%, wind southeast at 9, pressure 29.94 inches and falling. Fort Worth Meacham, mostly sunny, 85, southeast at 12. Dallas Love Field, mostly sunny, 85, variable at 3. Arlington, cloudy, 84, southeast at 7. Denton, mostly sunny, 86, southeast at 15. Mineral Wells, partly sunny, 86, southeast at 9. Elsewhere around the region, Wichita Falls, sunny, 90, southeast at 14, gusting to 24. Abilene, mostly sunny, 90, southeast at 12. Waco, mostly sunny, 85, northeast at 3. Tyler, partly sunny, 78, southeast at 8. Once again at 4 p.m., DFW Airport, mostly sunny, 84, southeast at 9. Now let's check on your local forecast for the Dallas-Fort Worth Metroplex. This afternoon, partly sunny with a 30% chance of showers and thunderstorms. Highs in the upper 80s. Southeast winds 5 to 10 miles an hour. Tonight, mostly cloudy. A 20% chance of showers and thunderstorms after midnight. Lows in the lower 70s. Southeast winds 5 to 10 miles an hour. Friday, mostly cloudy. A slight chance of showers and thunderstorms in the morning, then a chance of showers and thunderstorms in the afternoon. Humid with highs in the mid-80s. Southeast winds 5 to 10 miles an hour. Chance of rain 30%. Friday night, mostly cloudy with a chance of showers. A chance of thunderstorms in the evening, then a slight chance of thunderstorms after midnight. Humid with lows in the lower 70s. Southeast winds 5 to 10 miles an hour. Chance of rain 50%. And now the extended forecast. Saturday, mostly cloudy in the morning, then becoming partly sunny. Showers likely with a chance of thunderstorms. Humid with highs in the mid-80s. South winds 5 to 10 miles an hour. Chance of rain 70%. Saturday night, partly cloudy in the evening, then becoming mostly cloudy. Showers likely with a chance of thunderstorms. Lows in the lower 70s. Chance of rain 60%. Sunday, mostly sunny with a 50% chance of showers and thunderstorms. Highs in the upper 80s. Sunday night, partly cloudy with a 20% chance of showers and thunderstorms in the evening, then mostly clear after midnight. Lows in the mid-70s. Monday, mostly sunny. Highs in the lower 90s. Monday night, mostly clear. Lows in the mid-70s. Tuesday, sunny. Highs in the lower 90s. Tuesday night, mostly clear.
lows in the mid-70s. Wednesday, sunny. Highs in the mid-90s. The forecast key messages for North and Central Texas. Scattered showers and storms will continue today and tomorrow with the best coverage mainly along and east of I-35. Lightning, gusty winds, and locally heavy rain will be the main threats. Widespread rain and storm chances are forecast Friday night through Sunday. The severe weather threat is low, but strong storms could produce gusty winds, frequent lightning, and heavy rainfall. Warm and dry conditions will return next week. The spotter information statement for North and Central Texas. Spotter activation is not expected at this time. The ultraviolet index forecast for June 5th is 9, or very high. The current time is 4:17 p.m. Central Daylight Time. 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The following reports of weather temperature and wind were made at 4 p.m. DFW Airport, mostly sunny, 84, dew point 70, relative humidity 62%, wind southeast at 9, pressure 29.94 inches and falling. Fort Worth Meacham, mostly sunny, 85, southeast at 12. Dallas Love Field, mostly sunny, 85, variable at 3. Arlington, cloudy, 84, southeast at 7. Denton, mostly sunny, 86, southeast at 15. Mineral Wells, partly sunny, 86, southeast at 9. Elsewhere around the region, Wichita Falls, sunny, 90, southeast at 14, gusting to 24. Abilene, mostly sunny, 90, southeast at 12. Waco, mostly sunny, 85, northeast at 3. Tyler, partly sunny, 78, southeast at 8. Once again at 4 p.m., DFW Airport, mostly sunny, 84, southeast at 9. Now let's check on your local forecast for the Dallas-Fort Worth Metroplex. This afternoon, partly sunny with a 30% chance of showers and thunderstorms. Highs in the upper 80s. Southeast winds 5 to 10 miles an hour. Tonight, mostly cloudy. A 20% chance of showers and thunderstorms after midnight. Lows in the lower 70s. Southeast winds 5 to 10 miles an hour. Friday, mostly cloudy. A slight chance of showers and thunderstorms in the morning, then a chance of showers and thunderstorms in the afternoon. Humid with highs in the mid-80s. Southeast winds 5 to 10 miles an hour. Chance of rain 30%. Friday night, mostly cloudy with a chance of showers. A chance of thunderstorms in the evening, then a slight chance of thunderstorms after midnight. Humid with lows in the lower 70s. Southeast winds 5 to 10 miles an hour. Chance of rain 50%. And now the extended forecast. Saturday, mostly cloudy in the morning, then becoming partly sunny. Showers likely with a chance of thunderstorms. Humid with highs in the mid-80s. South winds 5 to 10 miles an hour. Chance of rain 70%. Saturday night, partly cloudy in the evening, then becoming mostly cloudy. Showers likely with a chance of thunderstorms. Lows in the lower 70s. Chance of rain 60%. Sunday, mostly sunny with a 50% chance of showers and thunderstorms. Highs in the upper 80s. Sunday night, partly cloudy with a 20% chance of showers and thunderstorms in the evening, then mostly clear after midnight. Lows in the mid-70s. Monday, mostly sunny. Highs in the lower 90s. Monday night, mostly clear. Lows in the mid-70s. Tuesday, sunny. Highs in the lower 90s. Tuesday night, mostly clear. Lows in the mid-70s. Wednesday, sunny. Highs in the mid-90s. The forecast key messages for North and Central Texas. Scattered showers and storms will continue today and tomorrow with the best coverage mainly along and east of I-35. Lightning, gusty winds, and locally heavy rain will be the main threats. Widespread rain and storm chances are forecast Friday night through Sunday.
The severe weather threat is low, but strong storms could produce gusty winds, frequent lightning, and heavy rainfall. Warm and dry conditions will return next week. The spotter information statement for North and Central Texas. Spotter activation is not expected at this time. The ultraviolet index forecast for June 5th is 9, or very high. The current time is 4:21 p.m. Central Daylight Time. 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The following reports of weather temperature and wind were made at 4 p.m. DFW Airport, mostly sunny, 84, dew point 70, relative humidity 62%, wind southeast at 9, pressure 29.94 inches and falling. Fort Worth Meacham, mostly sunny, 85, southeast at 12. Dallas Love Field, mostly sunny, 85, variable at 3. Arlington, cloudy, 84, southeast at 7. Denton, mostly sunny, 86, southeast at 15. Mineral Wells, partly sunny, 86, southeast at 9. Elsewhere around the region, Wichita Falls, sunny, 90, southeast at 14, gusting to 24. Abilene, mostly sunny, 90, southeast at 12. Waco, mostly sunny, 85, northeast at 3. Tyler, partly sunny, 78, southeast at 8. Once again at 4 p.m., DFW Airport, mostly sunny, 84, southeast at 9. Now let's check on your local forecast for the Dallas-Fort Worth Metroplex. This afternoon, partly sunny with a 30% chance of showers and thunderstorms. Highs in the upper 80s. Southeast winds 5 to 10 miles an hour. Tonight, mostly cloudy. A 20% chance of showers and thunderstorms after midnight. Lows in the lower 70s. Southeast winds 5 to 10 miles an hour. Friday, mostly cloudy. A slight chance of showers and thunderstorms in the morning, then a chance of showers and thunderstorms in the afternoon. Humid with highs in the mid-80s. Southeast winds 5 to 10 miles an hour. Chance of rain 30%. Friday night, mostly cloudy with a chance of showers. A chance of thunderstorms in the evening, then a slight chance of thunderstorms after midnight. Humid with lows in the lower 70s. Southeast winds 5 to 10 miles an hour. Chance of rain 50%. And now the extended forecast. Saturday, mostly cloudy in the morning, then becoming partly sunny. Showers likely with a chance of thunderstorms. Humid with highs in the mid-80s. South winds 5 to 10 miles an hour. Chance of rain 70%. Saturday night, partly cloudy in the evening, then becoming mostly cloudy. Showers likely with a chance of thunderstorms. Lows in the lower 70s. Chance of rain 60%. Sunday, mostly sunny with a 50% chance of showers and thunderstorms. Highs in the upper 80s. Sunday night, partly cloudy with a 20% chance of showers and thunderstorms in the evening, then mostly clear after midnight. Lows in the mid-70s. Monday, mostly sunny. Highs in the lower 90s. Monday night, mostly clear. Lows in the mid-70s. Tuesday, sunny. Highs in the lower 90s. Tuesday night, mostly clear. Lows in the mid-70s. Wednesday, sunny. Highs in the mid-90s. The forecast key messages for North and Central Texas. Scattered showers and storms will continue today and tomorrow with the best coverage mainly along and east of I-35. Lightning, gusty winds, and locally heavy rain will be the main threats. Widespread rain and storm chances are forecast Friday night through Sunday. The severe weather threat is low, but strong storms could produce gusty winds, frequent lightning, and heavy rainfall. Warm and dry conditions will return next week. The spotter information statement for North and Central Texas. Spotter activation is not expected at this time. The ultraviolet index forecast for June 5th is 9, or very high.
The current time is 4:26 p.m. Central Daylight Time. 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The following reports of weather temperature and wind were made at 4 p.m. DFW Airport, mostly sunny, 84, dew point 70, relative humidity 62%, wind southeast at 9, pressure 29.94 inches and falling. Fort Worth Meacham, mostly sunny, 85, southeast at 12. Dallas Love Field, mostly sunny, 85, variable at 3. Arlington, cloudy, 84, southeast at 7. Denton, mostly sunny, 86, southeast at 15. Mineral Wells, partly sunny, 86, southeast at 9. Elsewhere around the region, Wichita Falls, sunny, 90, southeast at 14, gusting to 24. Abilene, mostly sunny, 90, southeast at 12. Waco, mostly sunny, 85, northeast at 3. Tyler, partly sunny, 78, southeast at 8. Once again at 4 p.m., DFW Airport, mostly sunny, 84, southeast at 9. Now let's check on your local forecast for the Dallas-Fort Worth Metroplex. This afternoon, partly sunny with a 30% chance of showers and thunderstorms. Highs in the upper 80s. Southeast winds 5 to 10 miles an hour. Tonight, mostly cloudy. A 20% chance of showers and thunderstorms after midnight. Lows in the lower 70s. Southeast winds 5 to 10 miles an hour. Friday, mostly cloudy. A slight chance of showers and thunderstorms in the morning, then a chance of showers and thunderstorms in the afternoon. Humid with highs in the mid-80s. Southeast winds 5 to 10 miles an hour. Chance of rain 30%. Friday night, mostly cloudy with a chance of showers. A chance of thunderstorms in the evening, then a slight chance of thunderstorms after midnight. Humid with lows in the lower 70s. Southeast winds 5 to 10 miles an hour. Chance of rain 50%. And now the extended forecast. Saturday, mostly cloudy in the morning, then becoming partly sunny. Showers likely with a chance of thunderstorms. Humid with highs in the mid-80s. South winds 5 to 10 miles an hour. Chance of rain 70%. Saturday night, partly cloudy in the evening, then becoming mostly cloudy. Showers likely with a chance of thunderstorms. Lows in the lower 70s. Chance of rain 60%. Sunday, mostly sunny with a 50% chance of showers and thunderstorms. Highs in the upper 80s. Sunday night, partly cloudy with a 20% chance of showers and thunderstorms in the evening, then mostly clear after midnight. Lows in the mid-70s. Monday, mostly sunny. Highs in the lower 90s. Monday night, mostly clear. Lows in the mid-70s. Tuesday, sunny. Highs in the lower 90s. Tuesday night, mostly clear. Lows in the mid-70s. Wednesday, sunny. Highs in the mid-90s. The forecast key messages for North and Central Texas. Scattered showers and storms will continue today and tomorrow with the best coverage mainly along and east of I-35. Lightning, gusty winds, and locally heavy rain will be the main threats. Widespread rain and storm chances are forecast Friday night through Sunday. The severe weather threat is low, but strong storms could produce gusty winds, frequent lightning, and heavy rainfall. Warm and dry conditions will return next week. The spotter information statement for North and Central Texas. Spotter activation is not expected at this time. The ultraviolet index forecast for June 5th is 9, or very high. The current time is 4:30 p.m. Central Daylight Time. 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The following reports of weather temperature and wind were made at 4 p.m.
DFW Airport, mostly sunny, 84, dew point 70, relative humidity 62%, wind southeast at 9, pressure 29.94 inches and falling. Fort Worth Meacham, mostly sunny, 85, southeast at 12. Dallas Love Field, mostly sunny, 85, variable at 3. Arlington, cloudy, 84, southeast at 7. Denton, mostly sunny, 86, southeast at 15. Mineral Wells, partly sunny, 86, southeast at 9. Elsewhere around the region, Wichita Falls, sunny, 90, southeast at 14, gusting to 24. Abilene, mostly sunny, 90, southeast at 12. Waco, mostly sunny, 85, northeast at 3. Tyler, partly sunny, 78, southeast at 8. Once again at 4 p.m., DFW Airport, mostly sunny, 84, southeast at 9. Now let's check on your local forecast for the Dallas-Fort Worth Metroplex. This afternoon, partly sunny with a 30% chance of showers and thunderstorms. Highs in the upper 80s. Southeast winds 5 to 10 miles an hour. Tonight, mostly cloudy. A 20% chance of showers and thunderstorms after midnight. Lows in the lower 70s. Southeast winds 5 to 10 miles an hour. Friday, mostly cloudy. A slight chance of showers and thunderstorms in the morning, then a chance of showers and thunderstorms in the afternoon. Humid with highs in the mid-80s. Southeast winds 5 to 10 miles an hour. Chance of rain 30%. Friday night, mostly cloudy with a chance of showers. A chance of thunderstorms in the evening, then a slight chance of thunderstorms after midnight. Humid with lows in the lower 70s. Southeast winds 5 to 10 miles an hour. Chance of rain 50%. And now the extended forecast. Saturday, mostly cloudy in the morning, then becoming partly sunny. Showers likely with a chance of thunderstorms. Humid with highs in the mid-80s. South winds 5 to 10 miles an hour. Chance of rain 70%. Saturday night, partly cloudy in the evening, then becoming mostly cloudy. Showers likely with a chance of thunderstorms. Lows in the lower 70s. Chance of rain 60%. Sunday, mostly sunny with a 50% chance of showers and thunderstorms. Highs in the upper 80s. Sunday night, partly cloudy with a 20% chance of showers and thunderstorms in the evening, then mostly clear after midnight. Lows in the mid-70s. Monday, mostly sunny. Highs in the lower 90s. Monday night, mostly clear. Lows in the mid-70s. Tuesday, sunny. Highs in the lower 90s. Tuesday night, mostly clear. Lows in the mid-70s. Wednesday, sunny. Highs in the mid-90s. The forecast key messages for North and Central Texas. Scattered showers and storms will continue today and tomorrow with the best coverage mainly along and east of I-35. Lightning, gusty winds, and locally heavy rain will be the main threats. Widespread rain and storm chances are forecast Friday night through Sunday. The severe weather threat is low, but strong storms could produce gusty winds, frequent lightning, and heavy rainfall. Warm and dry conditions will return next week. The spotter information statement for North and Central Texas. Spotter activation is not expected at this time. The ultraviolet index forecast for June 5th is 9, or very high. The current time is 4:35 p.m. Central Daylight Time. 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The following reports of weather temperature and wind were made at 4 p.m. DFW Airport, mostly sunny, 84, dew point 70, relative humidity 62%, wind southeast at 9, pressure 29.94 inches and falling. Fort Worth Meacham, mostly sunny, 85, southeast at 12. Dallas Love Field, mostly sunny, 85, variable at 3. Arlington, cloudy, 84, southeast at 7.
Denton, mostly sunny, 86. Southeast at 15. Mineral Wells, partly sunny, 86. Southeast at 9. Elsewhere around the region, Wichita Falls, sunny, 90. Southeast at 14, gusting to 24. Abilene, mostly sunny, 90. Southeast at 12. Waco, mostly sunny, 85. Northeast at 3. Tyler, partly sunny, 78. Southeast at 8. Once again at 4 p.m., DFW Airport, mostly sunny, 84, southeast at 9. Now let's check on your local forecast for the Dallas-Fort Worth Metroplex. This afternoon, partly sunny with a 30% chance of showers and thunderstorms. Highs in the upper 80s. Southeast winds 5 to 10 miles an hour. Tonight, mostly cloudy. A 20% chance of showers and thunderstorms after midnight. Lows in the lower 70s. Southeast winds 5 to 10 miles an hour. Friday, mostly cloudy. A slight chance of showers and thunderstorms in the morning, then a chance of showers and thunderstorms in the afternoon. Humid with highs in the mid-80s. Southeast winds 5 to 10 miles an hour. Chance of rain 30%. Friday night, mostly cloudy with a chance of showers. A chance of thunderstorms in the evening, then a slight chance of thunderstorms after midnight. Humid with lows in the lower 70s. Southeast winds 5 to 10 miles an hour. Chance of rain 50%. And now the extended forecast. Saturday, mostly cloudy in the morning, then becoming partly sunny. Showers likely with a chance of thunderstorms. Humid with highs in the mid-80s. South winds 5 to 10 miles an hour. Chance of rain 70%. Saturday night, partly cloudy in the evening, then becoming mostly cloudy. Showers likely with a chance of thunderstorms. Lows in the lower 70s. Chance of rain 60%. Sunday, mostly sunny with a 50% chance of showers and thunderstorms. Highs in the upper 80s. Sunday night, partly cloudy with a 20% chance of showers and thunderstorms in the evening, then mostly clear after midnight. Lows in the mid-70s. Monday, mostly sunny. Highs in the lower 90s. Monday night, mostly clear. Lows in the mid-70s. Tuesday, sunny. Highs in the lower 90s. Tuesday night, mostly clear. Lows in the mid-70s. Wednesday, sunny. Highs in the mid-90s. The forecast key messages for North and Central Texas. Scattered showers and storms will continue today and tomorrow with the best coverage mainly along and east of I-35. Lightning, gusty winds, and locally heavy rain will be the main threats. Widespread rain and storm chances are forecast Friday night through Sunday. The severe weather threat is low, but strong storms could produce gusty winds, frequent lightning, and heavy rainfall. Warm and dry conditions will return next week. The spotter information statement for North and Central Texas. Spotter activation is not expected at this time. The ultraviolet index forecast for June 5th is 9, or very high. The current time is 4:40 p.m. Central Daylight Time. 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The following reports of weather temperature and wind were made at 4 p.m. DFW Airport, mostly sunny, 84, dew point 70, relative humidity 62%, wind southeast at 9, pressure 29.94 inches and falling. Fort Worth Meacham, mostly sunny, 85, southeast at 12. Dallas Love Field, mostly sunny, 85, variable at 3. Arlington, cloudy, 84, southeast at 7. Denton, mostly sunny, 86, southeast at 15. Mineral Wells, partly sunny, 86, southeast at 9. Elsewhere around the region, Wichita Falls, sunny, 90, southeast at 14, gusting to 24. Abilene, mostly sunny, 90, southeast at 12. Waco, mostly sunny, 85, northeast at 3. Tyler, partly
partly sunny, 78, southeast at 8. Once again at 4 p.m., DFW Airport, mostly sunny, 84, southeast at 9. Now let's check on your local forecast for the Dallas-Fort Worth Metroplex. This afternoon, partly sunny with a 30% chance of showers and thunderstorms. Highs in the upper 80s. Southeast winds 5 to 10 miles an hour. Tonight, mostly cloudy. A 20% chance of showers and thunderstorms after midnight. Lows in the lower 70s. Southeast winds 5 to 10 miles an hour. Friday, mostly cloudy. A slight chance of showers and thunderstorms in the morning, then a chance of showers and thunderstorms in the afternoon. Humid with highs in the mid-80s. Southeast winds 5 to 10 miles an hour. Chance of rain 30%. Friday night, mostly cloudy with a chance of showers. A chance of thunderstorms in the evening, then a slight chance of thunderstorms after midnight. Humid with lows in the lower 70s. Southeast winds 5 to 10 miles an hour. Chance of rain 50%. And now the extended forecast. Saturday, mostly cloudy in the morning, then becoming partly sunny. Showers likely with a chance of thunderstorms. Humid with highs in the mid-80s. South winds 5 to 10 miles an hour. Chance of rain 70%. Saturday night, partly cloudy in the evening, then becoming mostly cloudy. Showers likely with a chance of thunderstorms. Lows in the lower 70s. Chance of rain 60%. Sunday, mostly sunny with a 50% chance of showers and thunderstorms. Highs in the upper 80s. Sunday night, partly cloudy with a 20% chance of showers and thunderstorms in the evening, then mostly clear after midnight. Lows in the mid-70s. Monday, mostly sunny. Highs in the lower 90s. Monday night, mostly clear. Lows in the mid-70s. Tuesday, sunny. Highs in the lower 90s. Tuesday night, mostly clear. Lows in the mid-70s. Wednesday, sunny. Highs in the mid-90s. The forecast key messages for North and Central Texas. Scattered showers and storms will continue today and tomorrow with the best coverage mainly along and east of I-35. Lightning, gusty winds, and locally heavy rain will be the main threats. Widespread rain and storm chances are forecast Friday night through Sunday. The severe weather threat is low, but strong storms could produce gusty winds, frequent lightning, and heavy rainfall. Warm and dry conditions will return next week. The spotter information statement for North and Central Texas. Spotter activation is not expected at this time. The ultraviolet index forecast for June 5th is 9, or very high. The current time is 4:44 p.m. Central Daylight Time. 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The following reports of weather temperature and wind were made at 4 p.m. DFW Airport, mostly sunny, 84, dew point 70, relative humidity 62%, wind southeast at 9, pressure 29.94 inches and falling. Fort Worth Meacham, mostly sunny, 85, southeast at 12. Dallas Love Field, mostly sunny, 85, variable at 3. Arlington, cloudy, 84, southeast at 7. Denton, mostly sunny, 86, southeast at 15. Mineral Wells, partly sunny, 86, southeast at 9. Elsewhere around the region, Wichita Falls, sunny, 90, southeast at 14, gusting to 24. Abilene, mostly sunny, 90, southeast at 12. Waco, mostly sunny, 85, northeast at 3. Tyler, partly sunny, 78, southeast at 8. Once again at 4 p.m., DFW Airport, mostly sunny, 84, southeast at 9. Now let's check on your local forecast for the Dallas-Fort Worth Metroplex. This afternoon, partly sunny with a 30% chance of showers and thunderstorms. Highs in the upper 80s. Southeast winds 5 to 10 miles an hour.
tonight, mostly cloudy. A 20% chance of showers and thunderstorms after midnight. Lows in the lower 70s. Southeast winds 5 to 10 miles an hour. Friday, mostly cloudy. A slight chance of showers and thunderstorms in the morning, then a chance of showers and thunderstorms in the afternoon. Humid with highs in the mid-80s. Southeast winds 5 to 10 miles an hour. Chance of rain 30%. Friday night, mostly cloudy with a chance of showers. A chance of thunderstorms in the evening, then a slight chance of thunderstorms after midnight. Humid with lows in the lower 70s. Southeast winds 5 to 10 miles an hour. Chance of rain 50%. And now the extended forecast. Saturday, mostly cloudy in the morning, then becoming partly sunny. Showers likely with a chance of thunderstorms. Humid with highs in the mid-80s. South winds 5 to 10 miles an hour. Chance of rain 70%. Saturday night, partly cloudy in the evening, then becoming mostly cloudy. Showers likely with a chance of thunderstorms. Lows in the lower 70s. Chance of rain 60%. Sunday, mostly sunny with a 50% chance of showers and thunderstorms. Highs in the upper 80s. Sunday night, partly cloudy with a 20% chance of showers and thunderstorms in the evening, then mostly clear after midnight. Lows in the mid-70s. Monday, mostly sunny. Highs in the lower 90s. Monday night, mostly clear. Lows in the mid-70s. Tuesday, sunny. Highs in the lower 90s. Tuesday night, mostly clear. Lows in the mid-70s. Wednesday, sunny. Highs in the mid-90s. The forecast key messages for North and Central Texas. Scattered showers and storms will continue today and tomorrow with the best coverage mainly along and east of I-35. Lightning, gusty winds, and locally heavy rain will be the main threats. Widespread rain and storm chances are forecast Friday night through Sunday. The severe weather threat is low, but strong storms could produce gusty winds, frequent lightning, and heavy rainfall. Warm and dry conditions will return next week. The spotter information statement for North and Central Texas. Spotter activation is not expected at this time. The ultraviolet index forecast for June 5th is 9, or very high. The current time is 4:49 p.m. Central Daylight Time. 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The following reports of weather temperature and wind were made at 4 p.m. DFW Airport, mostly sunny, 84, dew point 70, relative humidity 62%, wind southeast at 9, pressure 29.94 inches and falling. Fort Worth Meacham, mostly sunny, 85, southeast at 12. Dallas Love Field, mostly sunny, 85, variable at 3. Arlington, cloudy, 84, southeast at 7. Denton, mostly sunny, 86, southeast at 15. Mineral Wells, partly sunny, 86, southeast at 9. Elsewhere around the region, Wichita Falls, sunny, 90, southeast at 14, gusting to 24. Abilene, mostly sunny, 90, southeast at 12. Waco, mostly sunny, 85, northeast at 3. Tyler, partly sunny, 78, southeast at 8. Once again at 4 p.m., DFW Airport, mostly sunny, 84, southeast at 9. Now let's check on your local forecast for the Dallas-Fort Worth Metroplex. This afternoon, partly sunny with a 30% chance of showers and thunderstorms. Highs in the upper 80s. Southeast winds 5 to 10 miles an hour. Tonight, mostly cloudy. A 20% chance of showers and thunderstorms after midnight. Lows in the lower 70s. Southeast winds 5 to 10 miles an hour. Friday, mostly cloudy. A slight chance of showers and thunderstorms in the morning, then a chance of showers and thunderstorms in the afternoon. Humid with highs in the mid-80s.
Southeast winds 5 to 10 miles an hour. Chance of rain 30%. Friday night, mostly cloudy with a chance of showers. A chance of thunderstorms in the evening, then a slight chance of thunderstorms after midnight. Humid with lows in the lower 70s. Southeast winds 5 to 10 miles an hour. Chance of rain 50%. And now the extended forecast. Saturday, mostly cloudy in the morning, then becoming partly sunny. Showers likely with a chance of thunderstorms. Humid with highs in the mid-80s. South winds 5 to 10 miles an hour. Chance of rain 70%. Saturday night, partly cloudy in the evening, then becoming mostly cloudy. Showers likely with a chance of thunderstorms. Lows in the lower 70s. Chance of rain 60%. Sunday, mostly sunny with a 50% chance of showers and thunderstorms. Highs in the upper 80s. Sunday night, partly cloudy with a 20% chance of showers and thunderstorms in the evening, then mostly clear after midnight. Lows in the mid-70s. Monday, mostly sunny. Highs in the lower 90s. Monday night, mostly clear. Lows in the mid-70s. Tuesday, sunny. Highs in the lower 90s. Tuesday night, mostly clear. Lows in the mid-70s. Wednesday, sunny. Highs in the mid-90s. The forecast key messages for North and Central Texas. Scattered showers and storms will continue today and tomorrow with the best coverage mainly along and east of I-35. Lightning, gusty winds, and locally heavy rain will be the main threats. Widespread rain and storm chances are forecast Friday night through Sunday. The severe weather threat is low, but strong storms could produce gusty winds, frequent lightning, and heavy rainfall. Warm and dry conditions will return next week. The spotter information statement for North and Central Texas. Spotter activation is not expected at this time. The ultraviolet index forecast for June 5th is 9, or very high. The current time is 4:53 p.m. Central Daylight Time. 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The following reports of weather temperature and wind were made at 4 p.m. DFW Airport, mostly sunny, 84, dew point 70, relative humidity 62%, wind southeast at 9, pressure 29.94 inches and falling. Fort Worth Meacham, mostly sunny, 85, southeast at 12. Dallas Love Field, mostly sunny, 85, variable at 3. Arlington, cloudy, 84, southeast at 7. Denton, mostly sunny, 86, southeast at 15. Mineral Wells, partly sunny, 86, southeast at 9. Elsewhere around the region, Wichita Falls, sunny, 90, southeast at 14, gusting to 24. Abilene, mostly sunny, 90, southeast at 12. Waco, mostly sunny, 85, northeast at 3. Tyler, partly sunny, 78, southeast at 8. Once again at 4 p.m., DFW Airport, mostly sunny, 84, southeast at 9. Now let's check on your local forecast for the Dallas-Fort Worth Metroplex. This afternoon, partly sunny with a 30% chance of showers and thunderstorms. Highs in the upper 80s. Southeast winds 5 to 10 miles an hour. Tonight, mostly cloudy. A 20% chance of showers and thunderstorms after midnight. Lows in the lower 70s. Southeast winds 5 to 10 miles an hour. Friday, mostly cloudy. A slight chance of showers and thunderstorms in the morning, then a chance of showers and thunderstorms in the afternoon. Humid with highs in the mid-80s. Southeast winds 5 to 10 miles an hour. Chance of rain 30%. Friday night, mostly cloudy with a chance of showers. A chance of thunderstorms in the evening, then a slight chance of thunderstorms after midnight. Humid with lows in the lower 70s. Southeast winds 5 to 10 miles an hour. Chance of rain 50%. And now the extended forecast.
Saturday, mostly cloudy in the morning, then becoming partly sunny. Showers likely with a chance of thunderstorms. Humid with highs in the mid-80s. South winds 5 to 10 miles an hour. Chance of rain 70%. Saturday night, partly cloudy in the evening, then becoming mostly cloudy. Showers likely with a chance of thunderstorms. Lows in the lower 70s. Chance of rain 60%. Sunday, mostly sunny with a 50% chance of showers and thunderstorms. Highs in the upper 80s. Sunday night, partly cloudy with a 20% chance of showers and thunderstorms in the evening, then mostly clear after midnight. Lows in the mid-70s. Monday, mostly sunny. Highs in the lower 90s. Monday night, mostly clear. Lows in the mid-70s. Tuesday, sunny. Highs in the lower 90s. Tuesday night, mostly clear. Lows in the mid-70s. Wednesday, sunny. Highs in the mid-90s. The forecast key messages for North and Central Texas. Scattered showers and storms will continue today and tomorrow with the best coverage mainly along and east of I-35. Lightning, gusty winds, and locally heavy rain will be the main threats. Widespread rain and storm chances are forecast Friday night through Sunday. The severe weather threat is low, but strong storms could produce gusty winds, frequent lightning, and heavy rainfall. Warm and dry conditions will return next week. The spotter information statement for North and Central Texas. Spotter activation is not expected at this time. The ultraviolet index forecast for June 5th is 9, or very high. The current time is 4:58 p.m. Central Daylight Time. 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The following reports of weather temperature and wind were made at 4 p.m. DFW Airport, mostly sunny, 84, dew point 70, relative humidity 62%, wind southeast at 9, pressure 29.94 inches and falling. Fort Worth Meacham, mostly sunny, 85, southeast at 12. Dallas Love Field, mostly sunny, 85, variable at 3. Arlington, cloudy, 84, southeast at 7. Denton, mostly sunny, 86, southeast at 15. Mineral Wells, partly sunny, 86, southeast at 9. Elsewhere around the region, Wichita Falls, sunny, 90, southeast at 14, gusting to 24. Abilene, mostly sunny, 90, southeast at 12. Waco, mostly sunny, 85, northeast at 3. Tyler, partly sunny, 78, southeast at 8. Once again at 4 p.m., DFW Airport, mostly sunny, 84, southeast at 9. Now let's check on your local forecast for the Dallas-Fort Worth Metroplex. This afternoon, partly sunny with a 30% chance of showers and thunderstorms. Highs in the upper 80s. Southeast winds 5 to 10 miles an hour. Tonight, mostly cloudy. A 20% chance of showers and thunderstorms after midnight. Lows in the lower 70s. Southeast winds 5 to 10 miles an hour. Friday, mostly cloudy. A slight chance of showers and thunderstorms in the morning, then a chance of showers and thunderstorms in the afternoon. Humid with highs in the mid-80s. Southeast winds 5 to 10 miles an hour. Chance of rain 30%. Friday night, mostly cloudy with a chance of showers. A chance of thunderstorms in the evening, then a slight chance of thunderstorms after midnight. Humid with lows in the lower 70s. Southeast winds 5 to 10 miles an hour. Chance of rain 50%. And now the extended forecast. Saturday, mostly cloudy in the morning, then becoming partly sunny. Showers likely with a chance of thunderstorms. Humid with highs in the mid-80s. South winds 5 to 10 miles an hour. Chance of rain 70%. Saturday night, partly cloudy in the evening, then becoming mostly cloudy. Showers likely with a chance of thunderstorms. Lows in the lower 70s.
chance of rain 60%. Sunday, mostly sunny with a 50% chance of showers and thunderstorms. Highs in the upper 80s. Sunday night, partly cloudy with a 20% chance of showers and thunderstorms in the evening, then mostly clear after midnight.

Widespread rain and storm chances are forecast Friday night through Sunday. The severe weather threat is low, but strong storms could produce gusty winds, frequent lightning, and heavy rainfall. Warm and dry conditions will return next week. The spotter information statement for North and Central Texas. Spotter activation is not expected at this time. The ultraviolet index forecast for June 5th is 9, or very high. The current time is 5:02 p.m. Central Daylight Time. 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The following reports of weather temperature and wind were made at 5 p.m. DFW Airport, mostly sunny, 86, dew point 69, relative humidity 56%, wind south at 13, pressure 29.92 inches and falling. Fort Worth Meacham, sunny, 86, east at 13. Dallas Love Field, mostly sunny, 86, southeast at 7. Arlington, light rain, 82, southeast at 9. Denton, mostly sunny, 87, southeast at 12, gusting to 20. Mineral Wells, mostly sunny, 88, southeast at 10. Elsewhere around the region, Wichita Falls, mostly sunny, 90, southeast at 17, gusting to 24. Abilene, mostly sunny, 92, southeast at 12. Waco, mostly sunny, 86, variable at 7. Tyler, partly sunny, 81, southeast at 5. Once again at 5 p.m., DFW Airport, mostly sunny, 86, south at 13. The following reports of weather temperature and wind were made at 5 p.m. DFW Airport, mostly sunny, 86, dew point 69, relative humidity 56%, wind south at 13, pressure 29.92 inches and falling. Fort Worth Meacham, sunny, 86, east at 13. Dallas Love Field, mostly sunny, 86, southeast at 7. Arlington, light rain, 82, southeast at 9. Denton, mostly sunny, 87, southeast at 12, gusting to 20. Mineral Wells, mostly sunny, 88, southeast at 10. Elsewhere around the region, Wichita Falls, mostly sunny, 90, southeast at 17, gusting to 24. Abilene, mostly sunny, 92, southeast at 12. Waco, mostly sunny, 86, variable at 7. Tyler, partly sunny, 81, southeast at 5. Once again at 5 p.m., DFW Airport, mostly sunny, 86, south at 13. Now let's check on your local forecast for the Dallas-Fort Worth Metroplex. This afternoon, partly sunny with a 30% chance of showers and thunderstorms. Highs in the upper 80s. Southeast winds 5 to 10 miles an hour. Tonight, mostly cloudy. A 20% chance of showers and thunderstorms after midnight. Lows in the lower 70s. Southeast winds 5 to 10 miles an hour. Friday, mostly cloudy. A slight chance of showers and thunderstorms in the morning, then a chance of showers and thunderstorms in the afternoon. Humid with highs in the mid-80s. Southeast winds 5 to 10 miles an hour. Chance of rain 30%. Friday night, mostly cloudy with a chance of showers. A chance of thunderstorms in the evening, then a slight chance of thunderstorms after midnight. Humid with lows in the lower 70s. Southeast winds 5 to 10 miles an hour. Chance of rain 50%. And now the extended forecast. Saturday, mostly cloudy in the morning, then becoming partly sunny. Showers likely with a chance of thunderstorms. Humid with highs in the mid-80s. South winds 5 to 10 miles an hour. Chance of rain 70%. Saturday night, partly cloudy in the evening, then becoming mostly cloudy. Showers likely with a chance of thunderstorms. Lows in the lower 70s. Chance of rain 60%. Sunday, mostly sunny with a 50% chance of showers and thunderstorms. Highs in the upper 80s. Sunday night, partly cloudy with a 20% chance of showers and

Thunderstorms in the evening, then mostly clear after midnight. Lows in the mid-70s. Monday, mostly sunny. Highs in the lower 90s. Monday night, mostly clear. Lows in the mid-70s. Tuesday, sunny. Highs in the lower 90s. Tuesday night, mostly clear. Lows in the mid-70s. Wednesday, sunny. Highs in the mid-90s. The forecast key messages for North and Central Texas. Scattered showers and storms will continue today and tomorrow with the best coverage mainly along and east of I-35. Lightning, gusty winds, and locally heavy rain will be the main threats. Widespread rain and storm chances are forecast Friday night through Sunday. The severe weather threat is low, but strong storms could produce gusty winds, frequent lightning, and heavy rainfall. Warm and dry conditions will return next week. The spotter information statement for North and Central Texas. Spotter activation is not expected at this time. The ultraviolet index forecast for June 5th is 9, or very high. The current time is 5:08 p.m. Central Daylight Time. 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The following reports of weather temperature and wind were made at 5 p.m. DFW Airport, mostly sunny, 86, dew point 69, relative humidity 56%, wind south at 13, pressure 29.92 inches and falling. Fort Worth Meacham, sunny, 86, east at 13. Dallas Love Field, mostly sunny, 86, southeast at 7. Arlington, light rain, 82, southeast at 9. Denton, mostly sunny, 87, southeast at 12, gusting to 20. Mineral Wells, mostly sunny, 88, southeast at 10. Elsewhere around the region, Wichita Falls, mostly sunny, 90, southeast at 17, gusting to 24. Abilene, mostly sunny, 92, southeast at 12. Waco, mostly sunny, 86, variable at 7. Tyler, partly sunny, 81, southeast at 5. Once again at 5 p.m., DFW Airport, mostly sunny, 86, south at 13. Now let's check on your local forecast for the Dallas-Fort Worth Metroplex. This afternoon, partly sunny with a 30% chance of showers and thunderstorms. Highs in the upper 80s. Southeast winds 5 to 10 miles an hour. Tonight, mostly cloudy. A 20% chance of showers and thunderstorms after midnight. Lows in the lower 70s. Southeast winds 5 to 10 miles an hour. Friday, mostly cloudy. A slight chance of showers and thunderstorms in the morning, then a chance of showers and thunderstorms in the afternoon. Humid with highs in the mid-80s. Southeast winds 5 to 10 miles an hour. Chance of rain 30%. Friday night, mostly cloudy with a chance of showers. A chance of thunderstorms in the evening, then a slight chance of thunderstorms after midnight. Humid with lows in the lower 70s. Southeast winds 5 to 10 miles an hour. Chance of rain 50%. And now the extended forecast. Saturday, mostly cloudy in the morning, then becoming partly sunny. Showers likely with a chance of thunderstorms. Humid with highs in the mid-80s. South winds 5 to 10 miles an hour. Chance of rain 70%. Saturday night, partly cloudy in the evening, then becoming mostly cloudy. Showers likely with a chance of thunderstorms. Lows in the lower 70s. Chance of rain 60%. Sunday, mostly sunny with a 50% chance of showers and thunderstorms. Highs in the upper 80s. Sunday night, partly cloudy with a 20% chance of showers and thunderstorms in the evening, then mostly clear after midnight. Lows in the mid-70s. Monday, mostly sunny. Highs in the lower 90s. Monday night, mostly clear. Lows in the mid-70s. Tuesday, sunny. Highs in the lower 90s. Tuesday night, mostly clear. Lows in the mid-70s. Wednesday,
sunny. Highs in the mid-90s. The forecast key messages for North and Central Texas. Scattered showers and storms will continue today and tomorrow with the best coverage mainly along and east of I-35. Lightning, gusty winds, and locally heavy rain will be the main threats. Widespread rain and storm chances are forecast Friday night through Sunday. The severe weather threat is low, but strong storms could produce gusty winds, frequent lightning, and heavy rainfall. Warm and dry conditions will return next week. The spotter information statement for North and Central Texas. Spotter activation is not expected at this time. The ultraviolet index forecast for June 5th is 9, or very high. The current time is 5:13 p.m. Central Daylight Time. 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The following reports of weather temperature and wind were made at 5 p.m. DFW Airport, mostly sunny, 86, dew point 69, relative humidity 56%, wind south at 13, pressure 29.92 inches and falling. Fort Worth Meacham, sunny, 86, east at 13. Dallas Love Field, mostly sunny, 86, southeast at 7. Arlington, light rain, 82, southeast at 9. Denton, mostly sunny, 87, southeast at 12, gusting to 20. Mineral Wells, mostly sunny, 88, southeast at 10. Elsewhere around the region, Wichita Falls, mostly sunny, 90, southeast at 17, gusting to 24. Abilene, mostly sunny, 92, southeast at 12. Waco, mostly sunny, 86, variable at 7. Tyler, mostly sunny, 81, southeast at 5. Once again at 5 p.m., DFW Airport, mostly sunny, 86, south at 13. Now let's check on your local forecast for the Dallas-Fort Worth Metroplex. This afternoon, partly sunny with a 30% chance of showers and thunderstorms. Highs in the upper 80s. Southeast winds 5 to 10 miles an hour. Tonight, mostly cloudy. A 20% chance of showers and thunderstorms after midnight. Lows in the lower 70s. Southeast winds 5 to 10 miles an hour. Friday, mostly cloudy. A slight chance of showers and thunderstorms in the morning, then a chance of showers and thunderstorms in the afternoon. Humid with highs in the mid-80s. Southeast winds 5 to 10 miles an hour. Chance of rain 30%. Friday night, mostly cloudy with a chance of showers. A chance of thunderstorms in the evening, then a slight chance of thunderstorms after midnight. Humid with lows in the lower 70s. Southeast winds 5 to 10 miles an hour. Chance of rain 50%. And now the extended forecast. Saturday, mostly cloudy in the morning, then becoming partly sunny. Showers likely with a chance of thunderstorms. Humid with highs in the mid-80s. South winds 5 to 10 miles an hour. Chance of rain 70%. Saturday night, partly cloudy in the evening, then becoming mostly cloudy. Showers likely with a chance of thunderstorms. Lows in the lower 70s. Chance of rain 60%. Sunday, mostly sunny with a 50% chance of showers and thunderstorms. Highs in the upper 80s. Sunday night, partly cloudy with a 20% chance of showers and thunderstorms in the evening, then mostly clear after midnight. Lows in the mid-70s. Monday, mostly sunny. Highs in the lower 90s. Monday night, mostly clear. Lows in the mid-70s. Tuesday, sunny. Highs in the lower 90s. Tuesday night, mostly clear. Lows in the mid-70s. Wednesday, sunny. Highs in the mid-90s. The forecast key messages for North and Central Texas. Scattered showers and storms will continue today and tomorrow with the best coverage mainly along and east of I-35. Lightning, gusty winds, and locally heavy rain will be the main threats. Widespread rain and storm chances are forecast Friday night through Sunday.
The severe weather threat is low, but strong storms could produce gusty winds, frequent lightning, and heavy rainfall. Warm and dry conditions will return next week. The spotter information statement for North and Central Texas. Spotter activation is not expected at this time. The ultraviolet index forecast for June 5th is 9, or very high. The current time is 5:17 p.m. Central Daylight Time. 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The following reports of weather temperature and wind were made at 5 p.m. DFW Airport, mostly sunny, 86, dew point 69, relative humidity 56%, wind south at 13, pressure 29.92 inches and falling. Fort Worth Meacham, sunny, 86, east at 13. Dallas Love Field, mostly sunny, 86, southeast at 7. Arlington, light rain, 82, southeast at 9. Denton, mostly sunny, 87, southeast at 12, gusting to 20. Mineral Wells, mostly sunny, 88, southeast at 10. Elsewhere around the region, Wichita Falls, mostly sunny, 90, southeast at 17, gusting to 24. Abilene, mostly sunny, 92, southeast at 12. Waco, mostly sunny, 86, variable at 7. Tyler, mostly sunny, 81, southeast at 5. Once again at 5 p.m., DFW Airport, mostly sunny, 86, south at 13. Now let's check on your local forecast for the Dallas-Fort Worth Metroplex. This afternoon, partly sunny with a 30% chance of showers and thunderstorms. Highs in the upper 80s. Southeast winds 5 to 10 miles an hour. Tonight, mostly cloudy. A 20% chance of showers and thunderstorms after midnight. Lows in the lower 70s. Southeast winds 5 to 10 miles an hour. Friday, mostly cloudy. A slight chance of showers and thunderstorms in the morning, then a chance of showers and thunderstorms in the afternoon. Humid with highs in the mid-80s. Southeast winds 5 to 10 miles an hour. Chance of rain 30%. Friday night, mostly cloudy with a chance of showers. A chance of thunderstorms in the evening, then a slight chance of thunderstorms after midnight. Humid with lows in the lower 70s. Southeast winds 5 to 10 miles an hour. Chance of rain 50%. And now the extended forecast. Saturday, mostly cloudy in the morning, then becoming partly sunny. Showers likely with a chance of thunderstorms. Humid with highs in the mid-80s. South winds 5 to 10 miles an hour. Chance of rain 70%. Saturday night, partly cloudy in the evening, then becoming mostly cloudy. Showers likely with a chance of thunderstorms. Lows in the lower 70s. Chance of rain 60%. Sunday, mostly sunny with a 50% chance of showers and thunderstorms. Highs in the upper 80s. Sunday night, partly cloudy with a 20% chance of showers and thunderstorms in the evening, then mostly clear after midnight. Lows in the mid 70s. Monday, mostly sunny. Highs in the lower 90s. Monday night, mostly clear. Lows in the mid-70s. Tuesday, sunny. Highs in the lower 90s. Tuesday night, mostly clear. Lows in the mid-70s. Wednesday, sunny. Highs in the mid-90s. The forecast key messages for North and Central Texas. Scattered showers and storms will continue today and tomorrow with the best coverage mainly along and east of I-35. Lightning, gusty winds, and locally heavy rain will be the main threats. Widespread rain and storm chances are forecast Friday night through Sunday. The severe weather threat is low, but strong storms could produce gusty winds, frequent lightning, and heavy rainfall. Warm and dry conditions will return next week. The spotter information statement for North and Central Texas. Spotter activation is not expected at this time. The ultraviolet index forecast for June 5th is 9, or very high.
The current time is 5:22 p.m. Central Daylight Time. 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The following reports of weather temperature and wind were made at 5 p.m. DFW Airport, mostly sunny, 86, dew point 69, relative humidity 56%, wind south at 13, pressure 29.92 inches and falling. Fort Worth Meacham, sunny, 86, east at 13. Dallas Love Field, mostly sunny, 86, southeast at 7. Arlington, light rain, 82, southeast at 9. Denton, mostly sunny, 87, southeast at 12, gusting to 20. Mineral Wells, mostly sunny, 88, southeast at 10. Elsewhere around the region, Wichita Falls, mostly sunny, 90, southeast at 17, gusting to 24. Abilene, mostly sunny, 92, southeast at 12. Waco, mostly sunny, 86, variable at 7. Tyler, mostly sunny, 81, southeast at 5. Once again at 5 p.m., DFW Airport, mostly sunny, 86, south at 13. Now let's check on your local forecast for the Dallas-Fort Worth Metroplex. This afternoon, partly sunny with a 30% chance of showers and thunderstorms. Highs in the upper 80s. Southeast winds 5 to 10 miles an hour. Tonight, mostly cloudy. A 20% chance of showers and thunderstorms after midnight. Lows in the lower 70s. Southeast winds 5 to 10 miles an hour. Friday, mostly cloudy. A slight chance of showers and thunderstorms in the morning, then a chance of showers and thunderstorms in the afternoon. Humid with highs in the mid-80s. Southeast winds 5 to 10 miles an hour. Chance of rain 30%. Friday night, mostly cloudy with a chance of showers. A chance of thunderstorms in the evening, then a slight chance of thunderstorms after midnight. Humid with lows in the lower 70s. Southeast winds 5 to 10 miles an hour. Chance of rain 50%. And now the extended forecast. Saturday, mostly cloudy in the morning, then becoming partly sunny. Showers likely with a chance of thunderstorms. Humid with highs in the mid-80s. South winds 5 to 10 miles an hour. Chance of rain 70%. Saturday night, partly cloudy in the evening, then becoming mostly cloudy. Showers likely with a chance of thunderstorms. Lows in the lower 70s. Chance of rain 60%. Sunday, mostly sunny with a 50% chance of showers and thunderstorms. Highs in the upper 80s. Sunday night, partly cloudy with a 20% chance of showers and thunderstorms in the evening, then mostly clear after midnight. Lows in the mid-70s. Monday, mostly sunny. Highs in the lower 90s. Monday night, mostly clear. Lows in the mid-70s. Tuesday, sunny. Highs in the lower 90s. Tuesday night, mostly clear. Lows in the mid-70s. Wednesday, sunny. Highs in the mid-90s. The forecast key messages for North and Central Texas. Scattered showers and storms will continue today and tomorrow with the best coverage mainly along and east of I-35. Lightning, gusty winds, and locally heavy rain will be the main threats. Widespread rain and storm chances are forecast Friday night through Sunday. The severe weather threat is low, but strong storms could produce gusty winds, frequent lightning, and heavy rainfall. Warm and dry conditions will return next week. The spotter information statement for North and Central Texas. Spotter activation is not expected at this time. The ultraviolet index forecast for June 5th is 9, or very high. The current time is 5:26 p.m. Central Daylight Time. 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The following reports of weather temperature and wind were made at 5 p.m.
DFW Airport, mostly sunny, 86, dew point 69, relative humidity 56%, wind south at 13, pressure 29.92 inches and falling. Fort Worth Meacham, sunny, 86, east at 13. Dallas Love Field, mostly sunny, 86, southeast at 7. Arlington, light rain, 82, southeast at 9. Denton, mostly sunny, 87, southeast at 12, gusting to 20. Mineral Wells, mostly sunny, 88, southeast at 10. Elsewhere around the region, Wichita Falls, mostly sunny, 90, southeast at 17, gusting to 24. Abilene, mostly sunny, 92, southeast at 12. Waco, mostly sunny, 86, variable at 7. Tyler, mostly sunny, 81, southeast at 5. Once again at 5 p.m., DFW Airport, mostly sunny, 86, south at 13. Now let's check on your local forecast for the Dallas-Fort Worth Metroplex. This afternoon, partly sunny with a 30% chance of showers and thunderstorms. Highs in the upper 80s. Southeast winds 5 to 10 miles an hour. Tonight, mostly cloudy. A 20% chance of showers and thunderstorms after midnight. Lows in the lower 70s. Southeast winds 5 to 10 miles an hour. Friday, mostly cloudy. A slight chance of showers and thunderstorms in the morning, then a chance of showers and thunderstorms in the afternoon. Humid with highs in the mid-80s. Southeast winds 5 to 10 miles an hour. Chance of rain 30%. Friday night, mostly cloudy with a chance of showers. A chance of thunderstorms in the evening, then a slight chance of thunderstorms after midnight. Humid with lows in the lower 70s. Southeast winds 5 to 10 miles an hour. Chance of rain 50%. And now the extended forecast. Saturday, mostly cloudy in the morning, then becoming partly sunny. Showers likely with a chance of thunderstorms. Humid with highs in the mid-80s. South winds 5 to 10 miles an hour. Chance of rain 70%. Saturday night, partly cloudy in the evening, then becoming mostly cloudy. Showers likely with a chance of thunderstorms. Lows in the lower 70s. Chance of rain 60%. Sunday, mostly sunny with a 50% chance of showers and thunderstorms. Highs in the upper 80s. Sunday night, partly cloudy with a 20% chance of showers and thunderstorms in the evening, then mostly clear after midnight. Lows in the mid-70s. Monday, mostly sunny. Highs in the lower 90s. Monday night, mostly clear. Lows in the mid-70s. Tuesday, sunny. Highs in the lower 90s. Tuesday night, mostly clear. Lows in the mid-70s. Wednesday, sunny. Highs in the mid-90s. The forecast key messages for North and Central Texas. Scattered showers and storms will continue today and tomorrow with the best coverage mainly along and east of I-35. Lightning, gusty winds, and locally heavy rain will be the main threats. Widespread rain and storm chances are forecast Friday night through Sunday. The severe weather threat is low, but strong storms could produce gusty winds, frequent lightning, and heavy rainfall. Warm and dry conditions will return next week. The spotter information statement for North and Central Texas. Spotter activation is not expected at this time. The ultraviolet index forecast for June 5th is 9, or very high. The current time is 5:31 p.m. Central Daylight Time. 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The following reports of weather temperature and wind were made at 5 p.m. DFW Airport, mostly sunny, 86, dew point 69, relative humidity 56%, wind south at 13, pressure 29.92 inches and falling. Fort Worth Meacham, sunny, 86, east at 13. Dallas Love Field, mostly sunny, 86, southeast at 7. Arlington, light rain,
82, southeast at 9. Denton, mostly sunny, 87, southeast at 12, gusting to 20. Mineral Wells, mostly sunny, 88, southeast at 10. Elsewhere around the region, Wichita Falls, mostly sunny, 90, southeast at 17, gusting to 24. Abilene, mostly sunny, 92, southeast at 12. Waco, mostly sunny, 86, variable at 7. Tyler, mostly sunny, 81, southeast at 5. Once again at 5 p.m., DFW Airport, mostly sunny, 86, south at 13. Now let's check on your local forecast for the Dallas-Fort Worth Metroplex. This afternoon, partly sunny with a 30% chance of showers and thunderstorms. Highs in the upper 80s. Southeast winds 5 to 10 miles an hour. Tonight, mostly cloudy. A 20% chance of showers and thunderstorms after midnight. Lows in the lower 70s. Southeast winds 5 to 10 miles an hour. Friday, mostly cloudy. A slight chance of showers and thunderstorms in the morning, then a chance of showers and thunderstorms in the afternoon. Humid with highs in the mid-80s. Southeast winds 5 to 10 miles an hour. Chance of rain 30%. Friday night, mostly cloudy with a chance of showers. A chance of thunderstorms in the evening, then a slight chance of thunderstorms after midnight. Humid with lows in the lower 70s. Southeast winds 5 to 10 miles an hour. Chance of rain 50%. And now the extended forecast. Saturday, mostly cloudy in the morning, then becoming partly sunny. Showers likely with a chance of thunderstorms. Humid with highs in the mid-80s. South winds 5 to 10 miles an hour. Chance of rain 70%. Saturday night, partly cloudy in the evening, then becoming mostly cloudy. Showers likely with a chance of thunderstorms. Lows in the lower 70s. Chance of rain 60%. Sunday, mostly sunny with a 50% chance of showers and thunderstorms. Highs in the upper 80s. Sunday night, partly cloudy with a 20% chance of showers and thunderstorms in the evening, then mostly clear after midnight. Lows in the mid 70s. Monday, mostly sunny. Highs in the lower 90s. Monday night, mostly clear. Lows in the mid-70s. Tuesday, sunny. Highs in the lower 90s. Tuesday night, mostly clear. Lows in the mid-70s. Wednesday, sunny. Highs in the mid-90s. The forecast key messages for North and Central Texas. Scattered showers and storms will continue today and tomorrow with the best coverage mainly along and east of I-35. Lightning, gusty winds, and locally heavy rain will be the main threats. Widespread rain and storm chances are forecast Friday night through Sunday. The severe weather threat is low, but strong storms could produce gusty winds, frequent lightning, and heavy rainfall. Warm and dry conditions will return next week. The spotter information statement for North and Central Texas. Spotter activation is not expected at this time. The ultraviolet index forecast for June 5th is 9, or very high. The current time is 5:35 p.m. Central Daylight Time. 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The following reports of weather temperature and wind were made at 5 p.m. DFW Airport, mostly sunny, 86, dew point 69, relative humidity 56%, wind south at 13, pressure 29.92 inches and falling. Fort Worth Meacham, sunny, 86, east at 13. Dallas Love Field, mostly sunny, 86, southeast at 7. Arlington, light rain, 82, southeast at 9. Denton, mostly sunny, 87, southeast at 12, gusting to 20. Mineral Wells, mostly sunny, 88, southeast at 10. Elsewhere around the region, Wichita Falls, mostly sunny, 90, southeast at 17, gusting to 24.
Abilene, mostly sunny, 92, southeast at 12. Waco, mostly sunny, 86, variable at 7. Tyler, mostly sunny, 81, southeast at 5. Once again at 5 p.m., DFW Airport, mostly sunny, 86, south at 13. Now let's check on your local forecast for the Dallas-Fort Worth Metroplex. This afternoon, partly sunny with a 30% chance of showers and thunderstorms. Highs in the upper 80s. Southeast winds 5 to 10 miles an hour. Tonight, mostly cloudy. A 20% chance of showers and thunderstorms after midnight. Lows in the lower 70s. Southeast winds 5 to 10 miles an hour. Friday, mostly cloudy. A slight chance of showers and thunderstorms in the morning, then a chance of showers and thunderstorms in the afternoon. Humid with highs in the mid-80s. Southeast winds 5 to 10 miles an hour. Chance of rain 30%. Friday night, mostly cloudy with a chance of showers. A chance of thunderstorms in the evening, then a slight chance of thunderstorms after midnight. Humid with lows in the lower 70s. Southeast winds 5 to 10 miles an hour. Chance of rain 50%. And now the extended forecast. Saturday, mostly cloudy in the morning, then becoming partly sunny. Showers likely with a chance of thunderstorms. Humid with highs in the mid-80s. South winds 5 to 10 miles an hour. Chance of rain 70%. Saturday night, partly cloudy in the evening, then becoming mostly cloudy. Showers likely with a chance of thunderstorms. Lows in the lower 70s. Chance of rain 60%. Sunday, mostly sunny with a 50% chance of showers and thunderstorms. Highs in the upper 80s. Sunday night, partly cloudy with a 20% chance of showers and thunderstorms in the evening, then mostly clear after midnight. Lows in the mid-70s. Monday, mostly sunny. Highs in the lower 90s. Monday night, mostly clear. Lows in the mid-70s. Tuesday, sunny. Highs in the lower 90s. Tuesday night, mostly clear. Lows in the mid-70s. Wednesday, sunny. Highs in the mid-90s. The forecast key messages for North and Central Texas. Scattered showers and storms will continue today and tomorrow with the best coverage mainly along and east of I-35. Lightning, gusty winds, and locally heavy rain will be the main threats. Widespread rain and storm chances are forecast Friday night through Sunday. The severe weather threat is low, but strong storms could produce gusty winds, frequent lightning, and heavy rainfall. Warm and dry conditions will return next week. The spotter information statement for North and Central Texas. Spotter activation is not expected at this time. The ultraviolet index forecast for June 5th is 9, or very high. The current time is 5:40 p.m. Central Daylight Time. 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The following reports of weather temperature and wind were made at 5 p.m. DFW Airport, mostly sunny, 86, dew point 69, relative humidity 56%, wind south at 13, pressure 29.92 inches and falling. Fort Worth Meacham, sunny, 86, east at 13. Dallas Love Field, mostly sunny, 86, southeast at 7. Arlington, light rain, 82, southeast at 9. Denton, mostly sunny, 87, southeast at 12, gusting to 20. Mineral Wells, mostly sunny, 88, southeast at 10. Elsewhere around the region, Wichita Falls, mostly sunny, 90, southeast at 17, gusting to 24. Abilene, mostly sunny, 92, southeast at 12. Waco, mostly sunny, 86, variable at 7. Tyler, mostly sunny, 81, southeast at 5. Once again at 5 p.m., DFW Airport, mostly sunny, 86, south at 13. Now let's check on your local forecast for the Dallas-Fort Worth Metroplex.
This afternoon, partly sunny with a 30% chance of showers and thunderstorms. Highs in the upper 80s. Southeast winds 5 to 10 miles an hour. Tonight, mostly cloudy. A 20% chance of showers and thunderstorms after midnight. Lows in the lower 70s. Southeast winds 5 to 10 miles an hour. Friday, mostly cloudy. A slight chance of showers and thunderstorms in the morning, then a chance of showers and thunderstorms in the afternoon. Humid with highs in the mid-80s. Southeast winds 5 to 10 miles an hour. Chance of rain 30%. Friday night, mostly cloudy with a chance of showers. A chance of thunderstorms in the evening, then a slight chance of thunderstorms after midnight. Humid with lows in the lower 70s. Southeast winds 5 to 10 miles an hour. Chance of rain 50%. And now the extended forecast. Saturday, mostly cloudy in the morning, then becoming partly sunny. Showers likely with a chance of thunderstorms. Humid with highs in the mid-80s. South winds 5 to 10 miles an hour. Chance of rain 70%. Saturday night, partly cloudy in the evening, then becoming mostly cloudy. Showers likely with a chance of thunderstorms. Lows in the lower 70s. Chance of rain 60%. Sunday, mostly sunny with a 50% chance of showers and thunderstorms. Highs in the upper 80s. Sunday night, partly cloudy with a 20% chance of showers and thunderstorms in the evening, then mostly clear after midnight. Lows in the mid-70s. Monday, mostly sunny. Highs in the lower 90s. Monday night, mostly clear. Lows in the mid-70s. Tuesday, sunny. Highs in the lower 90s. Tuesday night, mostly clear. Lows in the mid-70s. Wednesday, sunny. Highs in the mid-90s. The forecast key messages for North and Central Texas. Scattered showers and storms will continue today and tomorrow with the best coverage mainly along and east of I-35. Lightning, gusty winds, and locally heavy rain will be the main threats. Widespread rain and storm chances are forecast Friday night through Sunday. The severe weather threat is low, but strong storms could produce gusty winds, frequent lightning, and heavy rainfall. Warm and dry conditions will return next week. The spotter information statement for North and Central Texas. Spotter activation is not expected at this time. The ultraviolet index forecast for June 5th is 9, or very high. The current time is 5:45 p.m. Central Daylight Time. 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The following reports of weather temperature and wind were made at 5 p.m. DFW Airport, mostly sunny, 86, dew point 69, relative humidity 56%, wind south at 13, pressure 29.92 inches and falling. Fort Worth Meacham, sunny, 86, east at 13. Dallas Love Field, mostly sunny, 86, southeast at 7. Arlington, light rain, 82, southeast at 9. Denton, mostly sunny, 87, southeast at 12, gusting to 20. Mineral Wells, mostly sunny, 88, southeast at 10. Elsewhere around the region, Wichita Falls, mostly sunny, 90, southeast at 17, gusting to 24. Abilene, mostly sunny, 92, southeast at 12. Waco, mostly sunny, 86, variable at 7. Tyler, mostly sunny, 81, southeast at 5. Once again at 5 p.m., DFW Airport, mostly sunny, 86, south at 13. Now let's check on your local forecast for the Dallas-Fort Worth Metroplex. This afternoon, partly sunny with a 30% chance of showers and thunderstorms. Highs in the upper 80s. Southeast winds 5 to 10 miles an hour. Tonight, mostly cloudy. A 20% chance of showers and thunderstorms after midnight. Lows in the lower 70s. Southeast winds 5 to 10 miles an hour.
Friday, mostly cloudy. A slight chance of showers and thunderstorms in the morning, then a chance of showers and thunderstorms in the afternoon. Humid with highs in the mid-80s. Southeast winds 5 to 10 miles an hour. Chance of rain 30%. Friday night, mostly cloudy with a chance of showers. A chance of thunderstorms in the evening, then a slight chance of thunderstorms after midnight. Humid with lows in the lower 70s. Southeast winds 5 to 10 miles an hour. Chance of rain 50%. And now the extended forecast. Saturday, mostly cloudy in the morning, then becoming partly sunny. Showers likely with a chance of thunderstorms. Humid with highs in the mid-80s. South winds 5 to 10 miles an hour. Chance of rain 70%. Saturday night, partly cloudy in the evening, then becoming mostly cloudy. Showers likely with a chance of thunderstorms. Lows in the lower 70s. Chance of rain 60%. Sunday, mostly sunny with a 50% chance of showers and thunderstorms. Highs in the upper 80s. Sunday night, partly cloudy with a 20% chance of showers and thunderstorms in the evening, then mostly clear after midnight. Lows in the mid-70s. Monday, mostly sunny. Highs in the lower 90s. Monday night, mostly clear. Lows in the mid-70s. Tuesday, sunny. Highs in the lower 90s. Tuesday night, mostly clear. Lows in the mid-70s. Wednesday, sunny. Highs in the mid-90s. The forecast key messages for North and Central Texas. Scattered showers and storms will continue today and tomorrow with the best coverage mainly along and east of I-35. Lightning, gusty winds, and locally heavy rain will be the main threats. Widespread rain and storm chances are forecast Friday night through Sunday. The severe weather threat is low, but strong storms could produce gusty winds, frequent lightning, and heavy rainfall. Warm and dry conditions will return next week. The spotter information statement for North and Central Texas. Spotter activation is not expected at this time. The ultraviolet index forecast for June 5th is 9, or very high. The current time is 5:49 p.m. Central Daylight Time. 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The following reports of weather temperature and wind were made at 5 p.m. DFW Airport, mostly sunny, 86, dew point 69, relative humidity 56%, wind south at 13, pressure 29.92 inches and falling. Fort Worth Meacham, sunny, 86, east at 13. Dallas Love Field, mostly sunny, 86, southeast at 7. Arlington, light rain, 82, southeast at 9. Denton, mostly sunny, 87, southeast at 12, gusting to 20. Mineral Wells, mostly sunny, 88, southeast at 10. Elsewhere around the region, Wichita Falls, mostly sunny, 90, southeast at 17, gusting to 24. Abilene, mostly sunny, 92, southeast at 12. Waco, mostly sunny, 86, variable at 7. Tyler, mostly sunny, 81, southeast at 5. Once again at 5 p.m., DFW Airport, mostly sunny, 86, south at 13. Now let's check on your local forecast for the Dallas-Fort Worth Metroplex. This afternoon, partly sunny with a 30% chance of showers and thunderstorms. Highs in the upper 80s. Southeast winds 5 to 10 miles an hour. Tonight, mostly cloudy. A 20% chance of showers and thunderstorms after midnight. Lows in the lower 70s. Southeast winds 5 to 10 miles an hour. Friday, mostly cloudy. A slight chance of showers and thunderstorms in the morning, then a chance of showers and thunderstorms in the afternoon. Humid with highs in the mid-80s. Southeast winds 5 to 10 miles an hour. Chance of rain 30%. Friday night, mostly cloudy with a chance of showers.
a chance of thunderstorms in the evening, then a slight chance of thunderstorms after midnight. Humid with lows in the lower 70s. Southeast winds 5 to 10 miles an hour. Chance of rain 50%. And now the extended forecast. Saturday, mostly cloudy in the morning, then becoming partly sunny. Showers likely with a chance of thunderstorms. Humid with highs in the mid-80s. South winds 5 to 10 miles an hour. Chance of rain 70%. Saturday night, partly cloudy in the evening, then becoming mostly cloudy. Showers likely with a chance of thunderstorms. Lows in the lower 70s. Chance of rain 60%. Sunday, mostly sunny with a 50% chance of showers and thunderstorms. Chance of rain 70%. Saturday night, partly cloudy in the evening, then becoming mostly cloudy. Showers likely with a chance of thunderstorms. Lows in the lower 70s. Chance of rain 60%. Sunday, mostly sunny with a 50% chance of showers and thunderstorms. Highs in the upper 80s. Sunday night, partly cloudy with a 20% chance of showers and thunderstorms in the evening, then mostly clear after midnight. Lows in the mid-70s. Monday, mostly sunny. Highs in the lower 90s. Monday night, mostly clear. Lows in the mid-70s. Tuesday, sunny. Highs in the lower 90s. Tuesday night, mostly clear. Lows in the mid-70s. Wednesday, sunny. Highs in the mid-90s. The forecast key messages for North and Central Texas. Scattered showers and storms will continue today and tomorrow with the best coverage mainly along and east of I-35. Lightning, gusty winds, and locally heavy rain will be the main threats. Widespread rain and storm chances are forecast Friday night through Sunday. The severe weather threat is low, but strong storms could produce gusty winds, frequent lightning, and heavy rainfall. Warm and dry conditions will return next week. The spotter information statement for North and Central Texas. Spotter activation is not expected at this time. The ultraviolet index forecast for June 5th is 9, or very high. The current time is 5:54 p.m. Central Daylight Time. 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The following reports of weather temperature and wind were made at 5 p.m. DFW Airport, mostly sunny, 86, dew point 69, relative humidity 56%, wind south at 13, pressure 29.92 inches and falling. Fort Worth Meacham, sunny, 86, east at 13. Dallas Love Field, mostly sunny, 86, southeast at 7. Arlington, light rain, 82, southeast at 9. Denton, mostly sunny, 87, southeast at 12, gusting to 20. Mineral Wells, mostly sunny, 88, southeast at 10. Elsewhere around the region, Wichita Falls, mostly sunny, 90, southeast at 17, gusting to 24. Abilene, mostly sunny, 92, southeast at 12. Waco, mostly sunny, 86, variable at 7. Tyler, mostly sunny, 81, southeast at 5. Once again at 5 p.m., DFW Airport, mostly sunny, 86, south at 13. Now let's check on your local forecast for the Dallas-Fort Worth Metroplex. This afternoon, partly sunny with a 30% chance of showers and thunderstorms. Highs in the upper 80s. Southeast winds 5 to 10 miles an hour. Tonight, mostly cloudy. A 20% chance of showers and thunderstorms after midnight. Lows in the lower 70s. Southeast winds 5 to 10 miles an hour. Friday, mostly cloudy. A slight chance of showers and thunderstorms in the morning, then a chance of showers and thunderstorms in the afternoon. Humid with highs in the mid-80s. Southeast winds 5 to 10 miles an hour. Chance of rain 30%. Friday night, mostly cloudy with a chance of showers.
a chance of thunderstorms in the evening, then a slight chance of thunderstorms after midnight. Humid with lows in the lower 70s. Southeast winds 5 to 10 miles an hour. Chance of rain 50%. And now the extended forecast. Saturday, mostly cloudy in the morning, then becoming partly

sunny. Showers likely with a chance of thunderstorms. Humid with highs in the mid-80s. South winds 5 to 10 miles an hour. Chance of rain 70%. Saturday night, partly cloudy in the evening, then becoming mostly cloudy. Showers likely with a chance of thunderstorms. Lows in the lower 70s. Chance of rain 60%. Sunday, mostly sunny with a 50% chance of showers and thunderstorms. Highs in the upper 80s. Sunday night, partly cloudy with a 20% chance of showers and thunderstorms in the evening, then mostly clear after midnight. Lows in the mid-70s. Monday, mostly sunny. Highs in the lower 90s. Monday night, mostly clear. Lows in the mid-70s. Tuesday, sunny. Highs in the lower 90s. Tuesday night, mostly clear. Lows in the mid-70s. Wednesday, sunny. Highs in the mid-90s. The forecast key messages for North and Central Texas. Scattered showers and storms will continue today and tomorrow with the best coverage mainly along and east of I-35. Lightning, gusty winds and locally heavy rain will be the main threats. Widespread rain and storm chances are forecast Friday night through Sunday. The severe weather threat is low, but strong storms could produce gusty winds, frequent lightning, and heavy rainfall. Warm and dry conditions will return next week. The spotter information statement for North and Central Texas. Spotter activation is not expected at this time. The ultraviolet index forecast for June 5th is 9, or very high. The current time is 5:58 p.m. Central Daylight Time. 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The following reports of weather temperature and wind were made at 5 p.m. DFW Airport, mostly sunny, 86, dew point 69, relative humidity 56%, wind south at 13, pressure 29.92 inches and falling. Fort Worth Meacham, sunny, 86, east at 13. Dallas Love Field, mostly sunny, 86, southeast at 7. Arlington, light rain, 82, southeast at 9. Denton, mostly sunny, 87, southeast at 12, gusting to 20. Mineral Wells, mostly sunny, 88, southeast at 10. Elsewhere around the region, Wichita Falls, mostly sunny, 90, southeast at 17, gusting to 24. Abilene, mostly sunny, 92, southeast at 12. Waco, mostly sunny, 86, variable at 7. Tyler, mostly sunny, 81, southeast at 5. Once again at 5 p.m., DFW Airport, mostly sunny, 86, south at 13. The forecast key messages for North and Central Texas. Scattered showers and storms will continue today and tomorrow with the best coverage mainly along and east of I-35. Lightning, gusty winds and locally heavy rain will be the main threats. Widespread rain and storm chances are forecast Friday night through Sunday. The severe weather threat is low, but strong storms could produce gusty winds, frequent lightning, and heavy rainfall. Warm and dry conditions will return next week. The spotter information statement for North and Central Texas. Spotter activation is not expected at this time. The ultraviolet index forecast for June 5th is 9, or very high. The current time is 6:01 p.m. Central Daylight Time. 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The following reports of weather temperature and wind were made at 5 p.m. DFW Airport, mostly sunny, 86, dew point 69, relative humidity 56%, wind south at 13, pressure 29.92 inches and falling. Fort Worth Meacham, sunny, 86, east at 13. Dallas Love Field, mostly sunny, 86, southeast at 7. Arlington, light rain, 82, southeast at 9. Denton, mostly sunny, 87, southeast.

12. Arlington, mostly sunny, 85, southeast at 9. Denton, mostly sunny, 88, southeast at 13. Mineral Wells, mostly sunny, 87, southeast at 12. Elsewhere around the region, Wichita Falls, sunny, 89, south at 13, gusting to 18. Abilene, sunny, 91, southeast at 13, gusting to 20. Waco, partly sunny, 83, east at 12, gusting to 18. Tyler, partly sunny, 81, southeast at 17, gusting to 26. Once again at 6 p.m., DFW Airport, partly sunny, 85, southeast at 17. The following reports of weather temperature and wind were made at 6 p.m. DFW Airport, partly sunny, 85, dew point 71, relative humidity 63%, wind southeast at 17, pressure 29.91 inches and falling. Fort Worth Meacham, sunny, 86, southeast at 16. Dallas Love Field, partly sunny, 84, southeast at 12. Arlington, mostly sunny, 85, southeast at 9. Denton, mostly sunny, 88, southeast at 13. Mineral Wells, mostly sunny, 87, southeast at 12. Elsewhere around the region, Wichita Falls, sunny, 89, south at 13, gusting to 18. Abilene, sunny, 91, southeast at 13, gusting to 20. Waco, partly sunny, 83, east at 12, gusting to 18. Tyler, partly sunny, 81, southeast at 17, gusting to 26. Once again at 6 p.m., DFW Airport, partly sunny, 85, southeast at 17. The forecast key messages for North and Central Texas. Scattered showers and storms will continue today and tomorrow with the best coverage mainly along and east of I-35. Lightning, gusty winds and locally heavy rain will be the main threats. Widespread rain and storm chances are forecast Friday night through Sunday. The severe weather threat is low, but strong storms could produce gusty winds, frequent lightning, and heavy rainfall. Warm and dry conditions will return next week. The spotter information statement for North and Central Texas. Spotter activation is not expected at this time. The ultraviolet index forecast for June 5th is 9, or very high. The current time is 6:05 p.m. Central Daylight Time. 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The following reports of weather temperature and wind were made at 6 p.m. DFW Airport, partly sunny, 85, dew point 71, relative humidity 63%, wind southeast at 17, pressure 29.91 inches and falling. Fort Worth Meacham, sunny, 86, southeast at 16. Dallas Love Field, partly sunny, 84, southeast at 12. Arlington, mostly sunny, 85, southeast at 9. Denton, mostly sunny, 88, southeast at 13. Mineral Wells, mostly sunny, 87, southeast at 12. Elsewhere around the region, Wichita Falls, sunny, 89, south at 13, gusting to 18. Abilene, sunny, 91, southeast at 13, gusting to 20. Waco, partly sunny, 83, east at 12, gusting to 18. Tyler, partly sunny, 81, southeast at 17, gusting to 26. Once again at 6 p.m., DFW Airport, partly sunny, 85, southeast at 17. The forecast key messages for North and Central Texas. Scattered showers and storms will continue today and tomorrow with the best coverage mainly along and east of I-35. Lightning, gusty winds and locally heavy rain will be the main threats. Widespread rain and storm chances are forecast Friday night through Sunday. The severe weather threat is low, but strong storms could produce gusty winds, frequent lightning, and heavy rainfall. Warm and dry conditions will return next week. The spotter information statement for North and Central Texas. Spotter activation is not expected at this time.

ultraviolet index forecast for June 5th is 9, or very high. The current time is 6:08 p.m. Central Daylight Time. 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The following reports of weather temperature and wind were made at 6 p.m. DFW Airport, partly sunny, 85, dew point 71, relative humidity 63%, wind southeast at 17, pressure 29.91 inches and falling. Fort Worth Meacham, sunny, 86, southeast at 16. Dallas Love Field, partly sunny, 84, southeast at 12. Arlington, mostly sunny, 85, southeast at 9. Denton, mostly sunny, 88, southeast at 13. Mineral Wells, mostly sunny, 87, southeast at 12. Elsewhere around the region, Wichita Falls, sunny, 89, south at 13, gusting to 18. Abilene, sunny, 91, southeast at 13, gusting to 20. Waco, partly sunny, 83, east at 12, gusting to 18. Tyler, partly sunny, 81, southeast at 17, gusting to 26. Once again at 6 p.m., DFW Airport, partly sunny, 85, southeast at 17. The forecast key messages for North and Central Texas. Scattered showers and storms will continue today and tomorrow with the best coverage mainly along and east of I-35. Lightning, gusty winds, and locally heavy rain will be the main threats. Widespread rain and storm chances are forecast Friday night through Sunday. The severe weather threat is low, but strong storms could produce gusty winds, frequent lightning, and heavy rainfall. Warm and dry conditions will return next week. The spotter information statement for North and Central Texas. Spotter activation is not expected at this time. The ultraviolet index forecast for June 5th is 9, or very high. The current time is 6:10 p.m. Central Daylight Time. 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The following reports of weather temperature and wind were made at 6 p.m. DFW Airport, partly sunny, 85, dew point 71, relative humidity 63%, wind southeast at 17, pressure 29.91 inches and falling. Fort Worth Meacham, sunny, 86, southeast at 16. Dallas Love Field, partly sunny, 84, southeast at 12. Arlington, sunny, 85, southeast at 9. Denton, mostly sunny, 88, southeast at 13. Mineral Wells, mostly sunny, 87, southeast at 12. Elsewhere around the region, Wichita Falls, sunny, 89, south at 13, gusting to 18. Abilene, sunny, 91, southeast at 13, gusting to 20. Waco, partly sunny, 83, east at 12, gusting to 18. Tyler, partly sunny, 81, southeast at 17, gusting to 26. Once again at 6 p.m., DFW Airport, partly sunny, 85, southeast at 17. Now let's check on your local forecast for the Dallas-Fort Worth Metroplex. Tonight, mostly cloudy. A 20% chance of showers and thunderstorms after midnight. Lows in the lower 70s. Southeast winds 5 to 10 miles an hour. Friday, mostly cloudy. A slight chance of showers and thunderstorms in the morning, then a chance of showers and thunderstorms in the afternoon. Humid with highs in the mid-80s. Southeast winds 5 to 10 miles an hour. Chance of rain 30%. Friday night, mostly cloudy with a chance of showers. A chance of thunderstorms in the evening, then a slight chance of thunderstorms after midnight. Humid with lows in the lower 70s. Southeast winds 5 to 10 miles an hour. Chance of rain 50%. Saturday, mostly cloudy in the morning, then becoming partly sunny. Showers likely with a chance of thunderstorms. Humid with highs in the mid-80s. South winds 5 to 10 miles
miles an hour. Chance of rain 70%. And now the extended forecast. Saturday night, partly cloudy in the evening, then becoming mostly cloudy. Showers likely with a chance of thunderstorms. Humid with lows in the lower 70s. South winds 5 to 10 miles an hour. Chance of rain 60%. Sunday, mostly sunny with a 50% chance of showers and thunderstorms. Highs in the upper 80s. Sunday night, partly cloudy with a 20% chance of showers and thunderstorms in the evening, then mostly clear after midnight. Lows in the mid-70s. Monday, mostly sunny. Highs in the lower 90s. Monday night, mostly clear. Lows in the mid-70s. Tuesday, sunny. Highs in the lower 90s. Tuesday night, mostly clear. Lows in the mid-70s. Wednesday, sunny. Highs in the mid-90s. Wednesday night, mostly clear. Lows in the upper 70s. Thursday, sunny. Highs in the mid-90s. Heat index values up to 105. The forecast key messages for North and Central Texas. Scattered showers and storms will continue today and tomorrow with the best coverage mainly along and east of I-35. Lightning, gusty winds, and locally heavy rain will be the main threats. Widespread rain and storm chances are forecast Friday night through Sunday. The severe weather threat is low, but strong storms could produce gusty winds, frequent lightning, and heavy rainfall. Warm and dry conditions will return next week. The spotter information statement for North and Central Texas. Spotter activation is not expected at this time. The ultraviolet index forecast for June 5th is 9, or very high. The current time is 6:15 p.m. Central Daylight Time. 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The following reports of weather temperature and wind were made at 6 p.m. DFW Airport, partly sunny, 85, dew point 71, relative humidity 63%, wind southeast at 17, pressure 29.91 inches and falling. Fort Worth Meacham, sunny, 86, southeast at 16. Dallas Love Field, partly sunny, 84, southeast at 12. Arlington, sunny, 85, southeast at 9. Denton, mostly sunny, 88, southeast at 13. Mineral Wells, mostly sunny, 87, southeast at 12. Elsewhere around the region, Wichita Falls, sunny, 89, south at 13, gusting to 18. Abilene, sunny, 91, southeast at 13, gusting to 20. Waco, partly sunny, 83, east at 12, gusting to 18. Tyler, partly sunny, 81, southeast at 17, gusting to 26. Once again at 6 p.m., DFW Airport, partly sunny, 85, southeast at 17. Now let's check on your local forecast for the Dallas-Fort Worth Metroplex. Tonight, mostly cloudy. A 20% chance of showers and thunderstorms after midnight. Lows in the lower 70s. Southeast winds 5 to 10 miles an hour. Friday, mostly cloudy. A slight chance of showers and thunderstorms in the morning, then a chance of showers and thunderstorms in the afternoon. Humid with highs in the mid-80s. Southeast winds 5 to 10 miles an hour. Chance of rain 30%. Friday night, mostly cloudy with a chance of showers. A chance of thunderstorms in the evening, then a slight chance of thunderstorms after midnight. Humid with lows in the lower 70s. Southeast winds 5 to 10 miles an hour. Chance of rain 50%. Saturday, mostly cloudy in the morning, then becoming partly sunny. Showers likely with a chance of thunderstorms. Humid with highs in the mid-80s. South winds 5 to 10 miles an hour. Chance of rain 70%. And now the extended forecast. Saturday night, partly cloudy in the evening, then becoming mostly cloudy. Showers likely with a chance of thunderstorms. Humid with lows in the lower 70s.
south winds 5 to 10 miles an hour. Chance of rain 60%. Sunday, mostly sunny with a 50% chance of showers and thunderstorms. Highs in the upper 80s. Sunday night, partly cloudy with a 20% chance of showers and thunderstorms in the evening, then mostly clear after midnight. Lows in the mid-70s. Monday, mostly sunny. Highs in the lower 90s. Monday night, mostly clear. Lows in the mid-70s. Tuesday, sunny. Highs in the lower 90s. Tuesday night, mostly clear. Lows in the mid-70s. Wednesday, sunny. Highs in the mid-90s. Wednesday night, mostly clear. Lows in the upper 70s. Thursday, sunny. Highs in the mid-90s. Heat index values up to 105. The forecast key messages for North and Central Texas. Scattered showers and storms will continue today and tomorrow with the best coverage mainly along and east of I-35. Lightning, gusty winds, and locally heavy rain will be the main threats. Widespread rain and storm chances are forecast Friday night through Sunday. The severe weather threat is low, but strong storms could produce gusty winds, frequent lightning, and heavy rainfall. Warm and dry conditions will return next week. The spotter information statement for North and Central Texas. Spotter activation is not expected at this time. The ultraviolet index forecast for June 5th is 9, or very high. The current time is 6:19 p.m. Central Daylight Time. 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The following reports of weather temperature and wind were made at 6 p.m. DFW Airport, partly sunny, 85, dew point 71, relative humidity 63%, wind southeast at 17, pressure 29.91 inches and falling. Fort Worth Meacham, sunny, 86, southeast at 16. Dallas Love Field, partly sunny, 84, southeast at 12. Arlington, sunny, 85, southeast at 9. Denton, mostly sunny, 88, southeast at 13. Mineral Wells, mostly sunny, 87, southeast at 12. Elsewhere around the region, Wichita Falls, sunny, 89, south at 13, gusting to 18. Abilene, sunny, 91, southeast at 13, gusting to 20. Waco, partly sunny, 83, east at 12, gusting to 18. Tyler, partly sunny, 81, southeast at 17, gusting to 26. Once again at 6 p.m., DFW Airport, partly sunny, 85, southeast at 17. Now let's check on your local forecast for the Dallas-Fort Worth Metroplex. Tonight, mostly cloudy. A 20% chance of showers and thunderstorms after midnight. Lows in the lower 70s. Southeast winds 5 to 10 miles an hour. Friday, mostly cloudy. A slight chance of showers and thunderstorms in the morning, then a chance of showers and thunderstorms in the afternoon. Humid with highs in the mid-80s. Southeast winds 5 to 10 miles an hour. Chance of rain 30%. Friday night, mostly cloudy with a chance of showers. A chance of thunderstorms in the evening, then a slight chance of thunderstorms after midnight. Humid with lows in the lower 70s. Southeast winds 5 to 10 miles an hour. Chance of rain 50%. Saturday, mostly cloudy in the morning, then becoming partly sunny. Showers likely with a chance of thunderstorms. Humid with highs in the mid-80s. South winds 5 to 10 miles an hour. Chance of rain 70%. And now the extended forecast. Saturday night, partly cloudy in the evening, then becoming mostly cloudy. Showers likely with a chance of thunderstorms. Humid with lows in the lower 70s. South winds 5 to 10 miles an hour. Chance of rain 60%. Sunday, mostly sunny with a 50% chance of showers and thunderstorms. Highs in the upper 80s. Sunday night, partly cloudy with a 20% chance of showers and thunderstorms in the evening.
then mostly clear after midnight. Lows in the mid-70s. Monday, mostly sunny. Highs in the lower 90s. Monday night, mostly clear. Lows in the mid-70s. Tuesday, sunny. Highs in the lower 90s. Tuesday night, mostly clear. Lows in the mid-70s. Wednesday, sunny. Highs in the mid-90s. Wednesday night, mostly clear. Lows in the upper 70s. Thursday, sunny. Highs in the mid-90s. Heat index values up to 105. The forecast key messages for North and Central Texas. Scattered showers and storms will continue today and tomorrow with the best coverage mainly along and east of I-35. Lightning, gusty winds, and locally heavy rain will be the main threats. Widespread rain and storm chances are forecast Friday night through Sunday. The severe weather threat is low, but strong storms could produce gusty winds, frequent lightning, and heavy rainfall. Warm and dry conditions will return next week. The spotter information statement for North and Central Texas. Spotter activation is not expected at this time. The ultraviolet index forecast for June 5th is 9, or very high. The current time is 6:24 p.m. Central Daylight Time. 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The following reports of weather temperature and wind were made at 6 p.m. DFW Airport, partly sunny, 85, dew point 71, relative humidity 63%, wind southeast at 17, pressure 29.91 inches and falling. Fort Worth Meacham, sunny, 86, southeast at 16. Dallas Love Field, partly sunny, 84, southeast at 12. Arlington, sunny, 85, southeast at 9. Denton, mostly sunny, 88, southeast at 13. Mineral Wells, mostly sunny, 87, southeast at 12. Elsewhere around the region, Wichita Falls, sunny, 89, south at 13, gusting to 18. Abilene, sunny, 91, southeast at 13, gusting to 20. Waco, partly sunny, 83, east at 12, gusting to 18. Tyler, partly sunny, 81, southeast at 17, gusting to 26. Once again at 6 p.m., DFW Airport, partly sunny, 85, southeast at 17. Now let's check on your local forecast for the Dallas-Fort Worth Metroplex. Tonight, mostly cloudy. A 20% chance of showers and thunderstorms after midnight. Lows in the lower 70s. Southeast winds 5 to 10 miles an hour. Friday, mostly cloudy. A slight chance of showers and thunderstorms in the morning, then a chance of showers and thunderstorms in the afternoon. Humid with highs in the mid-80s. Southeast winds 5 to 10 miles an hour. Chance of rain 30%. Friday night, mostly cloudy with a chance of showers. A chance of thunderstorms in the evening, then a slight chance of thunderstorms after midnight. Humid with lows in the lower 70s. Southeast winds 5 to 10 miles an hour. Chance of rain 50%. Saturday, mostly cloudy in the morning, then becoming partly sunny. Showers likely with a chance of thunderstorms. Humid with highs in the mid-80s. South winds 5 to 10 miles an hour. Chance of rain 70%. And now the extended forecast. Saturday night, partly cloudy in the evening, then becoming mostly cloudy. Showers likely with a chance of thunderstorms. Humid with lows in the lower 70s. South winds 5 to 10 miles an hour. Chance of rain 60%. Sunday, mostly sunny with a 50% chance of showers and thunderstorms. Highs in the upper 80s. Sunday night, partly cloudy with a 20% chance of showers and thunderstorms in the evening, then mostly clear after midnight. Lows in the mid-70s. Monday, mostly sunny. Highs in the lower 90s. Monday night, mostly clear. Lows in the mid-70s. Tuesday, sunny. Highs in the lower 90s.
Tuesday night, mostly clear. Lows in the mid-70s. Wednesday, sunny. Highs in the mid-90s. Wednesday night, mostly clear. Lows in the upper 70s. Thursday, sunny. Highs in the mid-90s. Heat index values up to 105. The forecast key messages for North and Central Texas. Scattered showers and storms will continue today and tomorrow with the best coverage mainly along and east of I-35. Lightning, gusty winds, and locally heavy rain will be the main threats. Widespread rain and storm chances are forecast Friday night through Sunday. The severe weather threat is low, but strong storms could produce gusty winds, frequent lightning, and heavy rainfall. Warm and dry conditions will return next week. The spotter information statement for North and Central Texas. Spotter activation is not expected at this time. The ultraviolet index forecast for June 5th is 9, or very high. The current time is 6:29 p.m. Central Daylight Time. 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The following reports of weather temperature and wind were made at 6 p.m. DFW Airport, partly sunny, 85, dew point 71, relative humidity 63%, wind southeast at 17, pressure 29.91 inches and falling. Fort Worth Meacham, sunny, 86, southeast at 16. Dallas Love Field, partly sunny, 84, southeast at 12. Arlington, sunny, 85, southeast at 9. Denton, mostly sunny, 88, southeast at 13. Mineral Wells, mostly sunny, 87, southeast at 12. Elsewhere around the region, Wichita Falls, sunny, 89, south at 13, gusting to 18. Abilene, sunny, 91, southeast at 13, gusting to 20. Waco, partly sunny, 83, east at 12, gusting to 18. Tyler, partly sunny, 81, southeast at 17, gusting to 26. Once again at 6 p.m., DFW Airport, partly sunny, 85, southeast at 17. Now let's check on your local forecast for the Dallas-Fort Worth Metroplex. Tonight, mostly cloudy. A 20% chance of showers and thunderstorms after midnight. Lows in the lower 70s. Southeast winds 5 to 10 miles an hour. Friday, mostly cloudy. A slight chance of showers and thunderstorms in the morning, then a chance of showers and thunderstorms in the afternoon. Humid with highs in the mid-80s. Southeast winds 5 to 10 miles an hour. Chance of rain 30%. Friday night, mostly cloudy with a chance of showers. A chance of thunderstorms in the evening, then a slight chance of thunderstorms after midnight. Humid with lows in the lower 70s. Southeast winds 5 to 10 miles an hour. Chance of rain 50%. Saturday, mostly cloudy in the morning, then becoming partly sunny. Showers likely with a chance of thunderstorms. Humid with highs in the mid-80s. South winds 5 to 10 miles an hour. Chance of rain 70%. And now the extended forecast. Saturday night, partly cloudy in the evening, then becoming mostly cloudy. Showers likely with a chance of thunderstorms. Humid with lows in the lower 70s. South winds 5 to 10 miles an hour. Chance of rain 60%. Sunday, mostly sunny with a 50% chance of showers and thunderstorms. Highs in the upper 80s. Sunday night, partly cloudy with a 20% chance of showers and thunderstorms in the evening, then mostly clear after midnight. Lows in the mid-70s. Monday, mostly sunny. Highs in the lower 90s. Monday night, mostly clear. Lows in the mid-70s. Tuesday, sunny. Highs in the lower 90s. Tuesday night, mostly clear. Lows in the mid-70s. Wednesday, sunny. Highs in the mid-90s. Wednesday night, mostly clear. Lows in the upper 70s. Thursday, sunny. Highs in the mid-90s.
heat index values up to 105. The forecast key messages for North and Central Texas. Scattered showers and storms will continue today and tomorrow with the best coverage mainly along and east of I-35. Lightning, gusty winds, and locally heavy rain will be the main threats. Widespread rain and storm chances are forecast Friday night through Sunday. The severe weather threat is low, but strong storms could produce gusty winds, frequent lightning, and heavy rainfall. Warm and dry conditions will return next week. The spotter information statement for North and Central Texas. Spotter activation is not expected at this time. The ultraviolet index forecast for June 5th is 9, or very high. The current time is 6:33 p.m. Central Daylight Time. 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The following reports of weather temperature and wind were made at 6 p.m. DFW Airport, partly sunny, 85, dew point 71, relative humidity 63%, wind southeast at 17, pressure 29.91 inches and falling. Fort Worth Meacham, sunny, 86, southeast at 16. Dallas Love Field, partly sunny, 84, southeast at 12. Arlington, sunny, 85, southeast at 9. Denton, mostly sunny, 88, southeast at 13. Mineral Wells, mostly sunny, 87, southeast at 12. Elsewhere around the region, Wichita Falls, sunny, 89, south at 13, gusting to 18. Abilene, sunny, 91, southeast at 13, gusting to 20. Waco, partly sunny, 83, east at 12, gusting to 18. Tyler, partly sunny, 81, southeast at 17, gusting to 26. Once again at 6 p.m., DFW Airport, partly sunny, 85, southeast at 17. Now let's check on your local forecast for the Dallas-Fort Worth Metroplex. Tonight, mostly cloudy. A 20% chance of showers and thunderstorms after midnight. Lows in the lower 70s. Southeast winds 5 to 10 miles an hour. Friday, mostly cloudy. A slight chance of showers and thunderstorms in the morning, then a chance of showers and thunderstorms in the afternoon. Humid with highs in the mid-80s. Southeast winds 5 to 10 miles an hour. Chance of rain 30%. Friday night, mostly cloudy with a chance of showers. A chance of thunderstorms in the evening, then a slight chance of thunderstorms after midnight. Humid with lows in the lower 70s. Southeast winds 5 to 10 miles an hour. Chance of rain 50%. Saturday, mostly cloudy in the morning, then becoming partly sunny. Showers likely with a chance of thunderstorms. Humid with highs in the mid-80s. South winds 5 to 10 miles an hour. Chance of rain 70%. And now the extended forecast. Saturday night, partly cloudy in the evening, then becoming mostly cloudy. Showers likely with a chance of thunderstorms. Humid with lows in the lower 70s. South winds 5 to 10 miles an hour. Chance of rain 60%. Sunday, mostly sunny with a 50% chance of showers and thunderstorms. Highs in the upper 80s. Sunday night, partly cloudy with a 20% chance of showers and thunderstorms in the evening, then mostly clear after midnight. Lows in the mid-70s. Monday, mostly sunny. Highs in the lower 90s. Monday night, mostly clear. Lows in the mid-70s. Tuesday, sunny. Highs in the lower 90s. Tuesday night, mostly clear. Lows in the mid-70s. Wednesday, sunny. Highs in the mid-90s. Wednesday night, mostly clear. Lows in the upper 70s. Thursday, sunny. Highs in the mid-90s. Heat index values up to 105. The forecast key messages for North and Central Texas. Scattered showers and storms will continue today and tomorrow with the best coverage mainly along and east of I-35.
lightning, gusty winds, and locally heavy rain will be the main threats. Widespread rain and storm chances are forecast Friday night through Sunday. The severe weather threat is low, but strong storms could produce gusty winds, frequent lightning, and heavy rainfall. Warm and dry conditions will return next week. The spotter information statement for North and Central Texas. Spotter activation is not expected at this time. The ultraviolet index forecast for June 5th is 9, or very high. The current time is 6:38 p.m. Central Daylight Time. 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The following reports of weather temperature and wind were made at 6 p.m. DFW Airport, partly sunny, 85, dew point 71, relative humidity 63%, wind southeast at 17, pressure 29.91 inches and falling. Fort Worth Meacham, sunny, 86, southeast at 16. Dallas Love Field, partly sunny, 84, southeast at 12. Arlington, sunny, 85, southeast at 9. Denton, mostly sunny, 88, southeast at 13. Mineral Wells, mostly sunny, 87, southeast at 12. Elsewhere around the region, Wichita Falls, sunny, 89, south at 13, gusting to 18. Abilene, sunny, 91, southeast at 13, gusting to 20. Waco, partly sunny, 83, east at 12, gusting to 18. Tyler, partly sunny, 81, southeast at 17, gusting to 26. Once again at 6 p.m., DFW Airport, partly sunny, 85, southeast at 17. Now let's check on your local forecast for the Dallas-Fort Worth Metroplex. Tonight, mostly cloudy. A 20% chance of showers and thunderstorms after midnight. Lows in the lower 70s. Southeast winds 5 to 10 miles an hour. Friday, mostly cloudy. A slight chance of showers and thunderstorms in the morning, then a chance of showers and thunderstorms in the afternoon. Humid with highs in the mid-80s. Southeast winds 5 to 10 miles an hour. Chance of rain 30%. Friday night, mostly cloudy with a chance of showers. A chance of thunderstorms in the evening, then a slight chance of thunderstorms after midnight. Humid with lows in the lower 70s. Southeast winds 5 to 10 miles an hour. Chance of rain 50%. Saturday, mostly cloudy in the morning, then becoming partly sunny. Showers likely with a chance of thunderstorms. Humid with highs in the mid-80s. South winds 5 to 10 miles an hour. Chance of rain 70%. And now the extended forecast. Saturday night, partly cloudy in the evening, then becoming mostly cloudy. Showers likely with a chance of thunderstorms. Humid with lows in the lower 70s. South winds 5 to 10 miles an hour. Chance of rain 60%. Sunday, mostly sunny with a 50% chance of showers and thunderstorms. Highs in the upper 80s. Sunday night, partly cloudy with a 20% chance of showers and thunderstorms in the evening, then mostly clear after midnight. Lows in the mid-70s. Monday, mostly sunny. Highs in the lower 90s. Monday night, mostly clear. Lows in the mid-70s. Tuesday, sunny. Highs in the lower 90s. Tuesday night, mostly clear. Lows in the mid-70s. Wednesday, sunny. Highs in the mid-90s. Wednesday night, mostly clear. Lows in the upper 70s. Thursday, sunny. Highs in the mid-90s. Heat index values up to 105. The forecast key messages for North and Central Texas. Scattered showers and storms will continue today and tomorrow with the best coverage mainly along and east of I-35. Lightning, gusty winds, and locally heavy rain will be the main threats. Widespread rain and storm chances are forecast Friday night through Sunday. The severe weather threat is low, but strong storms could produce gusty winds, frequent lightning, and heavy rainfall.
Warm and dry conditions will return next week. The spotter information statement for North and Central Texas. Spotter activation is not expected at this time. The ultraviolet index forecast for June 5th is 9, or very high. The current time is 6:43 p.m. Central Daylight Time. 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The following reports of weather temperature and wind were made at 6 p.m. DFW Airport, partly sunny, 85, dew point 71, relative humidity 63%, wind southeast at 17, pressure 29.91 inches and falling. Fort Worth Meacham, sunny, 86, southeast at 16. Dallas Love Field, partly sunny, 84, southeast at 12. Arlington, sunny, 85, southeast at 9. Denton, mostly sunny, 88, southeast at 13. Mineral Wells, mostly sunny, 87, southeast at 12. Elsewhere around the region, Wichita Falls, sunny, 89, south at 13, gusting to 18. Abilene, sunny, 91, southeast at 13, gusting to 20. Waco, partly sunny, 83, east at 12, gusting to 18. Tyler, partly sunny, 81, southeast at 17, gusting to 26. Once again at 6 p.m., DFW Airport, partly sunny, 85, southeast at 17. Now let's check on your local forecast for the Dallas-Fort Worth Metroplex. Tonight, mostly cloudy. A 20% chance of showers and thunderstorms after midnight. Lows in the lower 70s. Southeast winds 5 to 10 miles an hour. Friday, mostly cloudy. A slight chance of showers and thunderstorms in the morning, then a chance of showers and thunderstorms in the afternoon. Humid with highs in the mid-80s. Southeast winds 5 to 10 miles an hour. Chance of rain 30%. Friday night, mostly cloudy with a chance of showers. A chance of thunderstorms in the evening, then a slight chance of thunderstorms after midnight. Humid with lows in the lower 70s. Southeast winds 5 to 10 miles an hour. Chance of rain 50%. Saturday, mostly cloudy in the morning, then becoming partly sunny. Showers likely with a chance of thunderstorms. Humid with highs in the mid-80s. South winds 5 to 10 miles an hour. Chance of rain 70%. And now the extended forecast. Saturday night, partly cloudy in the evening, then becoming mostly cloudy. Showers likely with a chance of thunderstorms. Humid with lows in the lower 70s. South winds 5 to 10 miles an hour. Chance of rain 60%. Sunday, mostly sunny with a 50% chance of showers and thunderstorms. Highs in the upper 80s. Sunday night, partly cloudy with a 20% chance of showers and thunderstorms in the evening, then mostly clear after midnight. Lows in the mid-70s. Monday, mostly sunny. Highs in the lower 90s. Monday night, mostly clear. Lows in the mid-70s. Tuesday, sunny. Highs in the lower 90s. Tuesday night, mostly clear. Lows in the mid-70s. Wednesday, sunny. Highs in the mid-90s. Wednesday night, mostly clear. Lows in the upper 70s. Thursday, sunny. Highs in the mid-90s. Heat index values up to 105. The forecast key messages for North and Central Texas. Scattered showers and storms will continue today and tomorrow with the best coverage mainly along and east of I-35. Lightning, gusty winds and locally heavy rain will be the main threats. Widespread rain and storm chances are forecast Friday night through Sunday. The severe weather threat is low, but strong storms could produce gusty winds, frequent lightning, and heavy rainfall. Warm and dry conditions will return next week. The spotter information statement for North and Central Texas. Spotter activation is not expected at this time. The ultraviolet index forecast for June 5th is 9, or very high.
The current time is 6:47 p.m. Central Daylight Time. 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The following reports of weather temperature and wind were made at 6 p.m. DFW Airport, partly sunny, 85, dew point 71, relative humidity 63%, wind southeast at 17, pressure 29.91 inches and falling. Fort Worth Meacham, sunny, 86, southeast at 16. Dallas Love Field, partly sunny, 84, southeast at 12. Arlington, sunny, 85, southeast at 9. Denton, mostly sunny, 88, southeast at 13. Mineral Wells, mostly sunny, 87, southeast at 12. Elsewhere around the region, Wichita Falls, sunny, 89, south at 13, gusting to 18. Abilene, sunny, 91, southeast at 13, gusting to 20. Waco, partly sunny, 83, east at 12, gusting to 18. Tyler, partly sunny, 81, southeast at 17, gusting to 26. Once again at 6 p.m., DFW Airport, partly sunny, 85, southeast at 17. Now let's check on your local forecast for the Dallas-Fort Worth Metroplex. Tonight, mostly cloudy. A 20% chance of showers and thunderstorms after midnight. Lows in the lower 70s. Southeast winds 5 to 10 miles an hour. Friday, mostly cloudy. A slight chance of showers and thunderstorms in the morning, then a chance of showers and thunderstorms in the afternoon. Humid with highs in the mid-80s. Southeast winds 5 to 10 miles an hour. Chance of rain 30%. Friday night, mostly cloudy with a chance of showers. A chance of thunderstorms in the evening, then a slight chance of thunderstorms after midnight. Humid with lows in the lower 70s. Southeast winds 5 to 10 miles an hour. Chance of rain 50%. Saturday, mostly cloudy in the morning, then becoming partly sunny. Showers likely with a chance of thunderstorms. Humid with highs in the mid-80s. South winds 5 to 10 miles an hour. Chance of rain 70%. And now the extended forecast. Saturday night, partly cloudy in the evening, then becoming mostly cloudy. Showers likely with a chance of thunderstorms. Humid with lows in the lower 70s. South winds 5 to 10 miles an hour. Chance of rain 60%. Sunday, mostly sunny with a 50% chance of showers and thunderstorms. Highs in the upper 80s. Sunday night, partly cloudy with a 20% chance of showers and thunderstorms in the evening, then mostly clear after midnight. Lows in the mid-70s. Monday, mostly sunny. Highs in the lower 90s. Monday night, mostly clear. Lows in the mid-70s. Tuesday, sunny. Highs in the lower 90s. Tuesday night, mostly clear. Lows in the mid-70s. Wednesday, sunny. Highs in the mid-90s. Wednesday night, mostly clear. Lows in the upper 70s. Thursday, sunny. Highs in the mid-90s. Heat index values up to 105. The forecast key messages for North and Central Texas. Scattered showers and storms will continue today and tomorrow with the best coverage mainly along and east of I-35. Lightning, gusty winds and locally heavy rain will be the main threats. Widespread rain and storm chances are forecast Friday night through Sunday. The severe weather threat is low, but strong storms could produce gusty winds, frequent lightning, and heavy rainfall. Warm and dry conditions will return next week. The spotter information statement for North and Central Texas. Spotter activation is not expected at this time. The ultraviolet index forecast for June 5th is 9, or very high. The current time is 6:52 p.m. Central Daylight Time. 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
The following reports of weather, temperature, and wind were made at 6 p.m. DFW Airport, partly sunny, 85, dew point 71, relative humidity 63%, wind southeast at 17, pressure 29.91 inches and falling. Fort Worth Meacham, sunny, 86, southeast at 16. Dallas Love Field, partly sunny, 84, southeast at 12. Arlington, sunny, 85, southeast at 9. Denton, mostly sunny, 88, southeast at 13. Mineral Wells, mostly sunny, 87, southeast at 12. Elsewhere around the region, Wichita Falls, sunny, 89, south at 13, gusting to 18. Abilene, sunny, 91, southeast at 13, gusting to 20. Waco, partly sunny, 83, east at 12, gusting to 18. Tyler, partly sunny, 81, southeast at 17, gusting to 26. Once again at 6 p.m., DFW Airport, partly sunny, 85, southeast at 17. Now let's check on your local forecast for the Dallas-Fort Worth Metroplex. Tonight, mostly cloudy. A 20% chance of showers and thunderstorms after midnight. Lows in the lower 70s. Southeast winds 5 to 10 miles an hour. Friday, mostly cloudy. A slight chance of showers and thunderstorms in the morning, then a chance of showers and thunderstorms in the afternoon. Humid with highs in the mid-80s. Southeast winds 5 to 10 miles an hour. Chance of rain 30%. Friday night, mostly cloudy with a chance of showers. A chance of thunderstorms in the evening, then a slight chance of thunderstorms after midnight. Humid with lows in the lower 70s. Southeast winds 5 to 10 miles an hour. Chance of rain 50%. Saturday, mostly cloudy in the morning, then becoming partly sunny. Showers likely with a chance of thunderstorms. Humid with highs in the mid-80s. South winds 5 to 10 miles an hour. Chance of rain 70%. And now the extended forecast. Saturday night, partly cloudy in the evening, then becoming mostly cloudy. Showers likely with a chance of thunderstorms. Humid with lows in the lower 70s. South winds 5 to 10 miles an hour. Chance of rain 60%. Sunday, mostly sunny with a 50% chance of showers and thunderstorms. Highs in the upper 80s. Sunday night, partly cloudy with a 20% chance of showers and thunderstorms in the evening, then mostly clear after midnight. Lows in the mid-70s. Monday, mostly sunny. Highs in the lower 90s. Monday night, mostly clear. Lows in the mid-70s. Tuesday, sunny. Highs in the lower 90s. Tuesday night, mostly clear. Lows in the mid-70s. Wednesday, sunny. Highs in the mid-90s. Wednesday night, mostly clear. Lows in the upper 70s. Thursday, sunny. Highs in the mid-90s. Heat index values up to 105. The forecast key messages for North and Central Texas. Scattered showers and storms are possible again tomorrow with the best coverage mainly along and east of I-35. Lightning, gusty winds and locally heavy rain will be the main threats. Widespread rain and storm chances are forecast Friday night through Sunday. The severe weather threat is low, but strong storms could produce gusty winds, frequent lightning, and heavy rainfall. Warm and dry conditions will return next week. The spotter information statement for North and Central Texas. Spotter activation is not expected at this time. The ultraviolet index forecast for June 5th is 9, or very high. The current time is 6:57 p.m. Central Daylight Time. 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The following reports of weather, temperature, and wind were made at 6 p.m. DFW Airport, partly sunny, 85, dew point 71, relative humidity 63%, wind southeast at 17, pressure 29.91 inches and falling.
Fort Worth, Meacham, sunny, 86, southeast at 16. Dallas Love Field, partly sunny, 84, southeast at 12. Arlington, sunny, 85, southeast at 9. Denton, mostly sunny, 88, southeast at 13. Mineral Wells, mostly sunny, 87, southeast at 12. Elsewhere around the region, Wichita Falls, sunny, 89, south at 13, gusting to 18. Abilene, sunny, 91, southeast at 13, gusting to 20. Waco, partly sunny, 83, east at 12, gusting to 18. Tyler, partly sunny, 81, southeast at 17, gusting to 26. Once again at 6 p.m., DFW Airport, partly sunny, 85, southeast at 17. Now let's check on your local forecast for the Dallas-Fort Worth Metroplex. Tonight, mostly cloudy. A 20% chance of showers and thunderstorms after midnight. Lows in the lower 70s. Southeast winds 5 to 10 miles an hour. Friday, mostly cloudy. A slight chance of showers and thunderstorms in the morning, then a chance of showers and thunderstorms in the afternoon. Humid with highs in the mid-80s. Southeast winds 5 to 10 miles an hour. Chance of rain 30%. Friday night, mostly cloudy with a chance of showers. A chance of thunderstorms in the evening, then a slight chance of thunderstorms after midnight. Humid with lows in the lower 70s. Southeast winds 5 to 10 miles an hour. Chance of rain 50%. Saturday, mostly cloudy in the morning, then becoming partly sunny. Showers likely with a chance of thunderstorms. Humid with highs in the mid-80s. South winds 5 to 10 miles an hour. Chance of rain 70%. And now the extended forecast. Saturday night, partly cloudy in the evening, then becoming mostly cloudy. Showers likely with a chance of thunderstorms. Humid with lows in the lower 70s. South winds 5 to 10 miles an hour. Chance of rain 60%. Sunday, mostly sunny with a 50% chance of showers and thunderstorms. Highs in the upper 80s. Sunday night, partly cloudy with a 20% chance of showers and thunderstorms in the evening, then mostly clear after midnight. Lows in the mid-70s. Monday, mostly sunny. Highs in the lower 90s. Monday night, mostly clear. Lows in the mid-70s. Tuesday, sunny. Highs in the lower 90s. Tuesday night, mostly clear. Lows in the mid-70s. Wednesday, sunny. Highs in the mid-90s. Wednesday night, mostly clear. Lows in the upper 70s. Thursday, sunny. Highs in the mid-90s. Heat index values up to 105. The forecast key messages for North and Central Texas. Scattered showers and storms are possible again tomorrow with the best coverage mainly along and east of I-35. Lightning, gusty winds and locally heavy rain will be the main threats. Widespread rain and storm chances are forecast Friday night through Sunday. The severe weather threat is low, but strong storms could produce gusty winds, frequent lightning, and heavy rainfall. Warm and dry conditions will return next week. The spotter information statement for North and Central Texas. Spotter activation is not expected at this time. The ultraviolet index forecast for June 5th is 9, or very high. The current time is 7:01 p.m. Central Daylight Time. 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The following reports of weather temperature and wind were made at 7 p.m. DFW Airport, mostly sunny, 84, dew point 69, relative humidity 60%, wind southeast at 9, pressure 29.89 inches and falling. Fort Worth Meacham, sunny, 85, southeast at 13. Dallas Love Field, mostly sunny, 85, southeast at 10. Arlington, mostly sunny, 85, east at 12. Denton, sunny, 86, southeast at 13.
Mineral Wells, mostly sunny, 85, southeast at 13. Elsewhere,